a slight chance of showers in the morning, then a chance of showers and thunderstorms in the afternoon. Highs in the mid-90s. Chance of rain 30%. The Austin Bergstrom Climate Summary for this evening, as of 5 p.m., September 14, 2026. Today's high temperature of 101 degrees occurred at 3:53 p.m. The normal high is 91. The high ties the previous 101 degrees, which was set in 2011. Today's low temperature of 77 degrees occurred at 5:55 a.m. The normal low is 68. The record low is 54 degrees, which was set in 1945. No precipitation fell today. Sunset tonight is at 7:37 p.m. Sunrise tomorrow is at 7:15 a.m. The Austin Camp Mabry Climate Summary for this evening, as of 5 p.m., September 14, 2026. Today's high temperature of 101 degrees occurred at 3:57 p.m. The normal high is 92. The record high is 103 degrees, which was set in 2011. Today's low temperature of 79 degrees occurred at 5:43 a.m. The normal low is 71. The record low is 54 degrees, which was set in 1902. No precipitation fell today. Sunset tonight is at 7:37 p.m. Sunrise tomorrow is at 7:15 a.m. You're listening to NOAA Weather Radio, station WXK27, in Austin, Texas, broadcasting on a frequency of 162.4 megahertz, originating from the Austin-San Antonio National Weather Service Forecast Office. 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The Austin NOAA Weather Radio Roundup, at 6 p.m. at Austin Bergstrom International, it was mostly sunny. The temperature was 96, the dew point 70, the relative humidity was 42%, producing a heat index of 102, the wind southeast at 17 miles an hour, and the pressure was 29.90 inches and falling. At Camp Mabry, it was partly sunny. The temperature was 99, the dew point 68, the relative humidity was 36%, producing a heat index of 104, the wind southeast at 9 miles an hour gusting to 21, and the pressure was 29.92 inches and falling. Pflugerville partly sunny 96. Taylor mostly sunny 97. The report from Lago Vista was not available. Georgetown mostly sunny 99. San Marcos sunny 96. Burnett sunny 96. At Junction, it was sunny. San Antonio mostly sunny 97. Corpus Christi mostly sunny 92. Houston mostly sunny 91. Once again at Austin Bergstrom it was 96, and at Camp Mabry it was 99. Elsewhere across the state, College Station sunny 96. Amarillo sunny 93. Abilene sunny 97. Dallas-Fort Worth mostly sunny 98. Your weather synopsis for South Central Texas. Near record-breaking maximum and minimum temperatures are expected today, and a heat advisory is in effect for the eastern half of South Central Texas for Monday afternoon into the early evening. The near record heat is expected to continue into at least the middle of the next week. Meanwhile, heat indices will continue to reach the 104 to 111 degree range for many locations, and elevated heat index values are expected through the middle of next week. Little or no rainfall is forecast, but there could be isolated and brief showers or thunderstorms over the coastal plains for most days. Late next week, temperatures are forecast to ease away from record values but still climb to well above normals. Your local forecast. Heat advisory in effect until 7 p.m. Central Daylight Time this evening. Heat advisory in effect from noon to 7 p.m. Central Daylight Time Tuesday. Tonight, mostly clear this evening, then becoming partly cloudy. Lows in the mid-70s. South winds 5 to 10 miles per hour with gusts up to 20 miles per hour. Tuesday, mostly sunny. Hot with highs around 100.

1. South winds 5 to 10 miles per hour with gusts up to 20 miles per hour. Highest heat index readings up to 107. Tuesday night, mostly clear in the evening, then becoming partly cloudy. Lows in the mid-70s. Southeast winds 5 to 10 miles per hour. Wednesday, partly cloudy. Highs in the upper 90s. Southeast winds 5 to 10 miles per hour. Highest heat index readings up to 107. Wednesday night, mostly clear in the evening, then becoming partly cloudy. Lows in the mid-70s. Southeast winds 5 to 10 miles per hour. Thursday, partly cloudy with a slight chance of showers. A slight chance of thunderstorms in the afternoon. Highs in the mid-90s. Highest heat index readings up to 105. Thursday night, mostly cloudy in the evening, then becoming partly cloudy. Lows in the mid-70s. Friday through Saturday night, mostly clear. Highs in the upper 90s. Lows in the lower 70s. Sunday, partly cloudy. Highs in the upper 90s. Sunday night, a slight chance of thunderstorms in the evening. Partly cloudy with a slight chance of showers. Lows in the mid-70s. Monday, partly cloudy. A slight chance of showers in the morning, then a chance of showers and thunderstorms in the afternoon. Highs in the mid-90s. Chance of rain 30%. The Austin Bergstrom Climate Summary for this evening, as of 5 p.m., September 14, 2026. Today's high temperature of 101 degrees occurred at 3:53 p.m. The normal high is 91. The high ties the previous 101 degrees which was set in 2011. Today's low temperature of 77 degrees occurred at 5:55 a.m. The normal low is 68. The record low is 54 degrees which was set in 1945. No precipitation fell today. Sunset tonight is at 7:37 p.m. Sunrise tomorrow is at 7:15 a.m. The Austin Camp Mabry Climate Summary for this evening, as of 5 p.m., September 14, 2026. Today's high temperature of 101 degrees occurred at 3:57 p.m. The normal high is 92. The record high is 103 degrees which was set in 2011. Today's low temperature of 79 degrees occurred at 5:43 a.m. The normal low is 71. The record low is 54 degrees which was set in 1902. No precipitation fell today. Sunset tonight is at 7:37 p.m. Sunrise tomorrow is at 7:15 a.m. You're listening to NOAA Weather Radio, station WXK27, in Austin, Texas, broadcasting on a frequency of 162.4 MHz, originating from the Austin-San Antonio National Weather Service Forecast Office. The current time is 7:08 p.m. Central Daylight Time. Your weather synopsis for South Central Texas. Near record-breaking maximum and minimum temperatures are expected today, and a heat advisory is in effect for the eastern half of South Central Texas for Monday afternoon into the early evening. The near record heat is expected to continue into at least the middle of the next week. Meanwhile, heat indices will continue to reach the 104 to 111 degree range for many locations, and elevated heat index values are expected through the middle of next week. Little or no rainfall is forecast, but there could be isolated and brief showers or thunderstorms over the coastal plains for most days. Late next week, temperatures are forecast to ease away from record values but still climb to well above normals. Your local forecast. Heat advisory in effect until 7 p.m. Central Daylight Time this evening. Heat advisory in effect from noon to 7 p.m. Central Daylight Time Tuesday. Tonight, mostly clear this evening, then becoming partly cloudy. Lows in the mid-70s. South winds 5 to 10 miles per hour with gusts up to 20 miles per hour. Tuesday, mostly sunny. Hot with highs around 101.

winds 5 to 10 miles per hour with gusts up to 20 miles per hour. Highest heat index readings up to 107. Tuesday night, mostly clear in the evening, then becoming partly cloudy. Lows in the mid-70s. Southeast winds 5 to 10 miles per hour. Wednesday, partly cloudy. Highs in the upper 90s. Southeast winds 5 to 10 miles per hour. Highest heat index readings up to 107. Wednesday night, mostly clear in the evening, then becoming partly cloudy. Lows in the mid-70s. Southeast winds 5 to 10 miles per hour. Thursday, partly cloudy with a slight chance of showers. A slight chance of thunderstorms in the afternoon. Highs in the mid-90s. Highest heat index readings up to 105. Thursday night, mostly cloudy in the evening, then becoming partly cloudy. Lows in the mid-70s. Friday through Saturday night, mostly clear. Highs in the upper 90s. Lows in the lower 70s. Sunday, partly cloudy. Highs in the upper 90s. Sunday night, a slight chance of thunderstorms in the evening. Partly cloudy with a slight chance of showers. Lows in the mid-70s. Monday, partly cloudy. A slight chance of showers in the morning, then a chance of showers and thunderstorms in the afternoon. Highs in the mid-90s. Chance of rain 30%. Heat advisory in effect from noon to 7 p.m. Central Daylight Time Tuesday. Heat advisory remains in effect until 7 p.m. Central Daylight Time this evening. What? For the first heat advisory, heat index values of 108 to 111. For the second heat advisory, heat index values 108 to 111 expected. Ware, Bastrop, Fayette, Lavaca, Lee, Travis, and Williamson counties. When, for the first heat advisory, until 7 p.m. Central Daylight Time this evening. For the second heat advisory, from noon to 7 p.m. Central Daylight Time Tuesday. Impacts, hot temperatures and high humidity may cause heat illnesses. Drink plenty of fluids, stay in an air-conditioned room, stay out of the sun, and check up on relatives and neighbors. The Austin Bergstrom Climate Summary for this evening, as of 5 p.m., September 14, 2026. Today's high temperature of 101 degrees occurred at 3:53 p.m. The normal high is 91. The high ties the previous 101 degrees which was set in 2011. Today's low temperature of 77 degrees occurred at 5:55 a.m. The normal low is 68. The record low is 54 degrees which was set in 1945. No precipitation fell today. Sunset tonight is at 7:37 p.m. Sunrise tomorrow is at 7:15 a.m. The Austin Camp Mabry Climate Summary for this evening, as of 5 p.m., September 14, 2026. Today's high temperature of 101 degrees occurred at 3:57 p.m. The normal high is 92. The record high is 103 degrees which was set in 2011. Today's low temperature of 79 degrees occurred at 5:43 a.m. The normal low is 71. The record low is 54 degrees which was set in 1902. No precipitation fell today. Sunset tonight is at 7:37 p.m. Sunrise tomorrow is at 7:15 a.m. You're listening to NOAA Weather Radio, station WXK27, in Austin, Texas, broadcasting on a frequency of 162.4 MHz, originating from the Austin-San Antonio National Weather Service Forecast Office. The current time is 7:14 p.m. Central Daylight Time. The Austin NOAA Weather Radio Roundup, at 7 p.m. at Austin Bergstrom International, it was partly cloudy. The temperature was 95, the dew point 68. The relative humidity was 41%, producing a heat index of 99, the wind south at 16 miles an hour, and the pressure was 29.91 inches and rising. At Camp Mabry, temperature was 94.

degrees. Pflugerville clear 94. Taylor clear 93. The report from Lago Vista was not available. Georgetown partly cloudy 95. San Marcos clear 94. Burnett clear 94. At Junction, it was partly cloudy. San Antonio partly cloudy 95. Corpus Christi partly cloudy 90. Houston partly cloudy 89. Once again at Austin Bergstrom it was 95, and at Camp Mabry it was 94. Elsewhere across the state, College Station partly cloudy 94. Amarillo sunny 90.

Little or no rainfall is forecast, but there could be isolated and brief showers or thunderstorms over the coastal plains for most days. Late next week, temperatures are forecast to ease away from record values but still climb to well above normals. The Tropical Weather Outlook. For the North Atlantic, Caribbean Sea, and the Gulf of America, central subtropical Atlantic, a trough of low pressure located about 900 miles east-southeast of Bermuda continues to produce disorganized showers and thunderstorms. Environmental conditions over the system are forecast to become more conducive for development by the middle of this week. A tropical depression could form late this week as the system moves slowly west-northwestward over the subtropical Atlantic. Formation chance through 48 hours, low, near 0%. Formation chance through 7 days, medium, 40%. Your local forecast. Heat advisory in effect until 7 p.m. Central Daylight Time this evening. Heat advisory in effect from noon to 7 p.m. Central Daylight Time Tuesday. Tonight, mostly clear this evening, then becoming partly cloudy. Lows in the mid-70s. South winds 5 to 10 miles per hour with gusts up to 20 miles per hour. Tuesday, mostly sunny. Hot with highs around 101. South winds 5 miles per hour with gusts up to 20 miles per hour. Highest heat index readings up to 107. Tuesday night, mostly clear in the evening, then becoming partly cloudy. Lows in the mid-70s. Southeast winds 5 to 10 miles per hour. Wednesday, partly cloudy. Highs in the upper 90s. Southeast winds 5 to 10 miles per hour. Highest heat index readings up to 107. Wednesday night, mostly clear in the evening, then becoming partly cloudy. Lows in the mid-70s. Southeast winds 5 to 10 miles per hour. Thursday, partly cloudy with a slight chance of showers. A slight chance of thunderstorms in the afternoon. Highs in the mid-90s. Highest heat index readings up to 105. Thursday night, mostly cloudy in the evening, then becoming partly cloudy. Lows in the mid-70s. Friday through Saturday night, mostly clear. Highs in the upper 90s. Lows in the lower 70s. Sunday, partly cloudy. Highs in the upper 90s. Sunday night, a slight chance of thunderstorms in the evening. Partly cloudy with a slight chance of showers. Lows in the mid-70s. Monday, partly cloudy. A slight chance of showers in the morning, then a chance of showers and thunderstorms in the afternoon. Highs in the mid-90s. Chance of rain 30%. The coastal waters forecast from Baffin Bay to Port Aransas out 20 nautical miles. This afternoon, southeast winds 10 to 15 knots with gusts up to 20 knots. Seas around 3 feet. Wave detail, southeast 3 feet at 6 seconds. Tonight, southeast winds 10 to 15 knots. Seas around 3 feet. Wave detail, southeast 3 feet at 6 seconds. Tuesday, southeast winds 10 to 15 knots. Seas 2 to 3 feet. Wave detail, southeast 3 feet at 6 seconds. Tuesday night, southeast winds 10 to 15 knots with gusts up to 20 knots, diminishing to 5 to 10 knots after midnight. Seas 2 to 3 feet. Wave detail, southeast 3 feet at 6 seconds. Wednesday, east winds 5 to 10 knots. Seas around 2 feet. Wave detail, southeast 2 feet at 7 seconds. A slight chance of showers and thunderstorms in the morning. Wednesday night, east winds 5 to 10 knots. Seas 2 to 3 feet. Wave detail, southeast 2 feet at 6 seconds. A chance of showers and thunderstorms after midnight. Thursday, northeast winds 5 to 10 knots, becoming east 10 to 15 knots in the afternoon. Seas 2 to 3 feet. A chance of thunderstorms. Showers likely, mainly in the morning. Thursday night, east

winds 10 to 50 knots. Seas 3 to 4 feet, occasionally to 5 feet. A chance of showers in the evening, then showers likely after midnight. Friday, east winds 5 to 10 knots. Seas 3 to 4 feet, occasionally to 5 feet. A chance of showers in the morning. Friday night, east winds 10 to 15 knots, diminishing to 5 to 10 knots after midnight. Seas 3 to 4 feet, occasionally to 5 feet. Winds and seas higher and near thunderstorms. The Austin Bergstrom Climate Summary for this evening, as of 5 p.m., September 14, 2026. Today's high temperature of 101 degrees occurred at 3:53 p.m. The normal high is 91. The high ties the previous 101 degrees which was set in 2011. Today's low temperature of 77 degrees occurred at 5:55 a.m. The normal low is 68. The record low is 54 degrees which was set in 1945. No precipitation fell today. Sunset tonight is at 7:37 p.m. Sunrise tomorrow is at 7:15 a.m. The Austin Camp Mabry Climate Summary for this evening, as of 5 p.m., September 14, 2026. Today's high temperature of 101 degrees occurred at 3:57 p.m. The normal high is 92. The record high is 103 degrees, which was set in 2011. Today's low temperature of 79 degrees occurred at 5:43 a.m. The normal low is 71. The record low is 54 degrees, which was set in 1902. No precipitation fell today. Sunset tonight is at 7:37 p.m. Sunrise tomorrow is at 7:15 a.m. You're listening to NOAA Weather Radio, station WXK27, in Austin, Texas, broadcasting on a frequency of 162.4 MHz, originating from the Austin-San Antonio National Weather Service Forecast Office. The current time is 7:23 p.m. Central Daylight Time. The Austin NOAA Weather Radio Roundup, at 7 p.m. at Austin Bergstrom International, it was partly cloudy. The temperature was 95, the dew point 68. The relative humidity was 41%, producing a heat index of 99, the wind south at 16 miles an hour, and the pressure was 29.91 inches and rising. At Camp Mabry, temperature was 94 degrees. Pflugerville clear 94. Taylor clear 93. The report from Lago Vista was not available. Georgetown partly cloudy 95. San Marcos clear 94. Burnett clear 94. At Junction, it was partly cloudy. San Antonio partly cloudy 95. Corpus Christi partly cloudy 90. Houston partly cloudy 89. Once again at Austin Bergstrom it was 95, and at Camp Mabry it was 94. Elsewhere across the state, College Station partly cloudy 94. Amarillo sunny 90. Abilene clear 95. Dallas-Fort Worth partly cloudy 96. Heat advisory in effect from noon to 7 p.m. Central Daylight Time Tuesday. Heat advisory remains in effect until 7 p.m. Central Daylight Time this evening. What, for the first heat advisory, heat index values of 108 to 111. For the second heat advisory, heat index values 108 to 111 expected. Where, Bastrop, Fayette, Lavaca, Lee, Travis, and Williamson counties. When, for the first heat advisory, until 7 p.m. Central Daylight Time this evening. For the second heat advisory, from noon to 7 p.m. Central Daylight Time Tuesday. Impacts, hot temperatures and high humidity may cause heat illnesses. Drink plenty of fluids, stay in an air-conditioned room, stay out of the sun, and check up on relatives and neighbors. Your weather synopsis for South Central Texas. Near record-breaking maximum and minimum temperatures are expected today, and a heat advisory is in effect for the eastern half of South Central Texas for Monday afternoon into the early evening.

record heat is expected to continue into at least the middle of the next week. Meanwhile, heat indices will continue to reach the 104 to 111 degree range for many locations, and elevated heat index values are expected through the middle of next week. Little or no rainfall is forecast, but there could be isolated and brief showers or thunderstorms over the coastal plains for most days. Late next week, temperatures are forecast to ease away from record values but still climb to well above normals. Your local forecast. Heat advisory in effect until 7 p.m. Central Daylight Time this evening. Heat advisory in effect from noon to 7 p.m. Central Daylight Time Tuesday. Tonight, mostly clear this evening, then becoming partly cloudy. Lows in the mid-70s. South winds 5 to 10 miles per hour with gusts up to 20 miles per hour. Tuesday, mostly sunny. Hot with highs around 101. South winds 5 to 10 miles per hour with gusts up to 20 miles per hour. Highest heat index readings up to 107. Tuesday night, mostly clear in the evening, then becoming partly cloudy. Lows in the mid-70s. Southeast winds 5 to 10 miles per hour. Wednesday, partly cloudy. Highs in the upper 90s. Southeast winds 5 to 10 miles per hour. Highest heat index readings up to 107. Wednesday night, mostly clear in the evening, then becoming partly cloudy. Lows in the mid-70s. Southeast winds 5 to 10 miles per hour. Thursday, partly cloudy with a slight chance of showers. A slight chance of thunderstorms in the afternoon. Highs in the mid-90s. Highest heat index readings up to 105. Thursday night, mostly cloudy in the evening, then becoming partly cloudy. Lows in the mid-70s. Friday through Saturday night, mostly clear. Highs in the upper 90s. Lows in the lower 70s. Sunday, partly cloudy. Highs in the upper 90s. Sunday night, a slight chance of thunderstorms in the evening. Partly cloudy with a slight chance of showers. Lows in the mid-70s. Monday, partly cloudy. A slight chance of showers in the morning, then a chance of showers and thunderstorms in the afternoon. Highs in the mid-90s. Chance of rain 30%. The Austin Bergstrom Climate Summary for this evening, as of 5 p.m., September 14, 2026. Today's high temperature of 101 degrees occurred at 3:53 p.m. The normal high is 91. The high ties the previous 101 degrees which was set in 2011. Today's low temperature of 77 degrees occurred at 5:55 a.m. The normal low is 68. The record low is 54 degrees which was set in 1945. No precipitation fell today. Sunset tonight is at 7:37 p.m. Sunrise tomorrow is at 7:15 a.m. The Austin Camp Mabry Climate Summary for this evening, as of 5 p.m., September 14, 2026. Today's high temperature of 101 degrees occurred at 3:57 p.m. The normal high is 92. The record high is 103 degrees which was set in 2011. Today's low temperature of 79 degrees occurred at 5:43 a.m. The normal low is 71. The record low is 54 degrees which was set in 1902. No precipitation fell today. Sunset tonight is at 7:37 p.m. Sunrise tomorrow is at 7:15 a.m. You're listening to NOAA Weather Radio, station WXK27, in Austin, Texas, broadcasting on a frequency of 162.4 MHz, originating from the Austin-San Antonio National Weather Service Forecast Office. The current time is 7:31 p.m. Central Daylight Time. The Austin NOAA Weather Radio Roundup, at 7 p.m. at Austin Bergstrom International, it was partly cloudy. The temperature was 95, the dew point 68. The relative humidity was 41%, producing a heat index of 99, the wind south at

16 miles an hour, and the pressure was 29.91 inches and rising. Head camp Mabry. Temperature was 94 degrees. Pflugerville clear 94. Taylor clear 93. The report from Lago Vista was not available. Georgetown partly cloudy 95. San Marcos clear 94. Burnett clear 94. Head Junction. It was partly cloudy. San Antonio partly cloudy 95. Corpus Christi partly cloudy 90. Houston partly cloudy 89. Once again at Austin Bergstrom it was 95, and at Camp Mabry it was 94. Elsewhere across the state, College Station partly cloudy 94. Amarillo sunny 90. Abilene clear 95. Dallas-Fort Worth partly cloudy 96. Your weather synopsis for South Central Texas. Near record-breaking maximum and minimum temperatures are expected today, and a heat advisory is in effect for the eastern half of South Central Texas for Monday afternoon into the early evening. The near record heat is expected to continue into at least the middle of the next week. Meanwhile, heat indices will continue to reach the 104 to 111 degree range for many locations, and elevated heat index values are expected through the middle of next week. Little or no rainfall is forecast, but there could be isolated and brief showers or thunderstorms over the coastal plains for most days. Late next week, temperatures are forecast to ease away from record values but still climb to well above normal. Your local forecast. Heat advisory in effect until 7 p.m. Central Daylight Time this evening. Heat advisory in effect from noon to 7 p.m. Central Daylight Time Tuesday. Tonight, mostly clear this evening, then becoming partly cloudy. Lows in the mid-70s. South winds 5 to 10 miles per hour with gusts up to 20 miles per hour. Tuesday, mostly sunny. Hot with highs around 101. South winds 5 to 10 miles per hour with gusts up to 20 miles per hour. Highest heat index readings up to 107. Tuesday night, mostly clear in the evening, then becoming partly cloudy. Lows in the mid-70s. Southeast winds 5 to 10 miles per hour. Wednesday, partly cloudy. Highs in the upper 90s. Southeast winds 5 to 10 miles per hour. Highest heat index readings up to 107. Wednesday night, mostly clear in the evening, then becoming partly cloudy. Lows in the mid-70s. Southeast winds 5 to 10 miles per hour. Thursday, partly cloudy with a slight chance of showers. A slight chance of thunderstorms in the afternoon. Highs in the mid-90s. Highest heat index readings up to 105. Thursday night, mostly cloudy in the evening, then becoming partly cloudy. Lows in the mid-70s. Friday through Saturday night, mostly clear. Highs in the upper 90s. Lows in the lower 70s. Sunday, partly cloudy. Highs in the upper 90s. Sunday night, a slight chance of thunderstorms in the evening. Partly cloudy with a slight chance of showers. Lows in the mid-70s. Monday, partly cloudy. A slight chance of showers in the morning, then a chance of showers and thunderstorms in the afternoon. Highs in the mid-90s. Chance of rain 30%. The Austin Bergstrom Climate Summary for this evening, as of 5 p.m., September 14, 2026. Today's high temperature of 101 degrees occurred at 3:53 p.m. The normal high is 91. The high ties the previous 101 degrees which was set in 2011. Today's low temperature of 77 degrees occurred at 5:55 a.m. The normal low is 68. The record low is 54 degrees which was set in 1945. No precipitation fell today. Sunset tonight is at 7:37 p.m. Sunrise tomorrow is at 7:15 a.m. The Austin Camp Mabry Climate Summary for this evening.

evening, as of 5 p.m., September 14, 2026. Today's high temperature of 101 degrees occurred at 3:57 p.m. The normal high is 92. The record high is 103 degrees, which was set in 2011. Today's low temperature of 79 degrees occurred at 5:43 a.m. The normal low is 71. The record low is 54 degrees, which was set in 1902. No precipitation fell today. Sunset tonight is at 7:37 p.m. Sunrise tomorrow is at 7:15 a.m. You're listening to NOAA Weather Radio, station WXK27, in Austin, Texas, broadcasting on a frequency of 162.4 MHz, originating from the Austin-San Antonio National Weather Service Forecast Office. The current time is 7:37 p.m. Central Daylight Time. The Austin NOAA Weather Radio Roundup, at 7 p.m. at Austin Bergstrom International, it was partly cloudy. The temperature was 95, the dew point 68. The relative humidity was 41%, producing a heat index of 99, the wind south at 16 miles an hour, and the pressure was 29.91 inches and rising. At Camp Mabry, temperature was 94 degrees. Pflugerville clear 94. Taylor clear 93. The report from Lago Vista was not available. Georgetown partly cloudy 95. San Marcos clear 94. Burnett clear 94. At Junction, it was partly cloudy. San Antonio partly cloudy 95. Corpus Christi partly cloudy 90. Houston partly cloudy 89. Once again at Austin Bergstrom it was 95, and at Camp Mabry it was 94. Elsewhere across the state, College Station partly cloudy 94. Amarillo sunny 90. Abilene clear 95. Dallas Fort Worth partly cloudy 96. Your weather synopsis for South Central Texas. Near record-breaking maximum and minimum temperatures are expected today, and a heat advisory is in effect for the eastern half of South Central Texas for Monday afternoon into the early evening. The near record heat is expected to continue into at least the middle of the next week. Meanwhile, heat indices will continue to reach the 104 to 111 degree range for many locations, and elevated heat index values are expected through the middle of next week. Little or no rainfall is forecast, but there could be isolated and brief showers or thunderstorms over the coastal plains for most days. Late next week, temperatures are forecast to ease away from record values but still climb to well above normals. Your local forecast. Heat advisory in effect until 7 p.m. Central Daylight Time this evening. Heat advisory in effect from noon to 7 p.m. Central Daylight Time Tuesday. Tonight, mostly clear this evening, then becoming partly cloudy. Lows in the mid-70s. South winds 5 to 10 miles per hour with gusts up to 20 miles per hour. Tuesday, mostly sunny. Hot with highs around 101. South winds 5 to 10 miles per hour with gusts up to 20 miles per hour. Highest heat index readings up to 107. Tuesday night, mostly clear in the evening, then becoming partly cloudy. Lows in the mid-70s. Southeast winds 5 to 10 miles per hour. Wednesday, partly cloudy. Highs in the upper 90s. Southeast winds 5 to 10 miles per hour. Highest heat index readings up to 107. Wednesday night, mostly clear in the evening, then becoming partly cloudy. Lows in the mid-70s. Southeast winds 5 to 10 miles per hour. Thursday, partly cloudy with a slight chance of showers. A slight chance of thunderstorms in the afternoon. Highs in the mid-90s. Highest heat index readings up to 105. Thursday night, mostly cloudy in the evening, then becoming partly cloudy. Lows in the mid-70s. Friday through Saturday night, mostly clear. Highs in the upper 90s. Lows in the lower 70s.

Sunday, partly cloudy. Highs in the upper 90s. Sunday night, a slight chance of thunderstorms in the evening. Partly cloudy with a slight chance of showers. Lows in the mid-70s. Monday, partly cloudy. A slight chance of showers in the morning, then a chance of showers and thunderstorms in the afternoon. Highs in the mid-90s. Chance of rain 30%. Heat advisory in effect from noon to 7 p.m. Central Daylight Time Tuesday. Heat advisory remains in effect until 7 p.m. Central Daylight Time this evening. What? For the first heat advisory, heat index values of 108 to 111. For the second heat advisory, heat index values 108 to 111 expected. Where? Bastrop, Fayette, Lavaca, Lee, Travis, and Williamson counties. When? For the first heat advisory, until 7 p.m. Central Daylight Time this evening. For the second heat advisory, from noon to 7 p.m. Central Daylight Time Tuesday. Impacts, hot temperatures and high humidity may cause heat illnesses. Drink plenty of fluids, stay in an air-conditioned room, stay out of the sun, and check up on relatives and neighbors. The Austin Bergstrom Climate Summary for this evening, as of 5 p.m., September 14, 2026. Today's high temperature of 101 degrees occurred at 3:53 p.m. The normal high is 91. The high ties the previous 101 degrees which was set in 2011. Today's low temperature of 77 degrees occurred at 5:55 a.m. The normal low is 68. The record low is 54 degrees which was set in 1945. No precipitation fell today. Sunset tonight is at 7:37 p.m. Sunrise tomorrow is at 7:15 a.m. The Austin Camp Mabry Climate Summary for this evening, as of 5 p.m., September 14, 2026. Today's high temperature of 101 degrees occurred at 3:57 p.m. The normal high is 92. The record high is 103 degrees, which was set in 2011. Today's low temperature of 79 degrees occurred at 5:43 a.m. The normal low is 71. The record low is 54 degrees, which was set in 1902. No precipitation fell today. Sunset tonight is at 7:37 p.m. Sunrise tomorrow is at 7:15 a.m. You're listening to NOAA Weather Radio, station WXK27, in Austin, Texas, broadcasting on a frequency of 162.4 megahertz. 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The current time is 7:44 p.m. Central Daylight Time. The Austin NOAA Weather Radio Roundup. At 7 p.m. at Austin Bergstrom International, it was partly cloudy. The temperature was 95, the dew point 68. The relative humidity was 41%, producing a heat index of 99, the wind south at 16 miles an hour, and the pressure was 29.91 inches and rising. At Camp Mabry, temperature was 94 degrees. Pflugerville clear 94. Taylor clear 93. The report from Lago Vista was not available. Georgetown partly cloudy 95. San Marcos clear 94. Burnett clear 94. At Junction, it was partly cloudy. San Antonio partly cloudy 95. Corpus Christi partly cloudy 90. Houston partly cloudy 89. Once again at Austin Bergstrom it was 95, and at Camp Mabry it was 94. Elsewhere across the state, College Station partly cloudy 94. Amarillo sunny 90. Abilene clear 95. Dallas-Fort Worth partly cloudy 96. The Tropical Weather Outlook. For the North Atlantic, Caribbean Sea and the Gulf of America, Central Subtropical Atlantic, a trough of low pressure located about 900 miles east-southeast of Bermuda continues to produce disorganized showers and thunderstorms. Environmental conditions over the system are forecast to become more conducive for development by the middle of this week.

A tropical depression could form late this week as the system moves slowly west-northwestward over the subtropical Atlantic. Formation chance through 48 hours, low, near 0%. Formation chance through 7 days, medium, 40%. Your weather synopsis for South Central Texas. Near record-breaking maximum and minimum temperatures are expected today, and a heat advisory is in effect for the eastern half of South Central Texas for Monday afternoon into the early evening. The near record heat is expected to continue into at least the middle of the next week. Meanwhile, heat indices will continue to reach the 104 to 111 degree range for many locations, and elevated heat index values are expected through the middle of next week. Little or no rainfall is forecast, but there could be isolated and brief showers or thunderstorms over the coastal plains for most days. Late next week, temperatures are forecast to ease away from record values but still climb to well above normals. Your local forecast. Heat advisory in effect until 7 p.m. Central Daylight Time this evening. Heat advisory in effect from noon to 7 p.m. Central Daylight Time Tuesday. Tonight, mostly clear this evening, then becoming partly cloudy. Lows in the mid-70s. South winds 5 to 10 miles per hour with gusts up to 20 miles per hour. Tuesday, mostly sunny. Hot with highs around 101. South winds 5 to 10 miles per hour with gusts up to 20 miles per hour. Highest heat index readings up to 107. Tuesday night, mostly clear in the evening, then becoming partly cloudy. Lows in the mid-70s. Southeast winds 5 to 10 miles per hour. Wednesday, partly cloudy. Highs in the upper 90s. Southeast winds 5 to 10 miles per hour. Highest heat index readings up to 107. Wednesday night, mostly clear in the evening, then becoming partly cloudy. Lows in the mid-70s. Southeast winds 5 to 10 miles per hour. Thursday, partly cloudy with a slight chance of showers. A slight chance of thunderstorms in the afternoon. Highs in the mid-90s. Highest heat index readings up to 105. Thursday night, mostly cloudy in the evening, then becoming partly cloudy. Lows in the mid-70s. Friday through Saturday night, mostly clear. Highs in the upper 90s. Lows in the lower 70s. Sunday, partly cloudy. Highs in the upper 90s. Sunday night, a slight chance of thunderstorms in the evening. Partly cloudy with a slight chance of showers. Lows in the mid-70s. Monday, partly cloudy. A slight chance of showers in the morning, then a chance of showers and thunderstorms in the afternoon. Highs in the mid-90s. Chance of rain 30%. The coastal waters forecast from Baffin Bay to Port Aransas out 20 nautical miles. This afternoon, southeast winds 10 to 15 knots with gusts up to 20 knots. Seas around 3 feet. Wave detail, southeast 3 feet at 6 seconds. Tonight, southeast winds 10 to 15 knots. Seas around 3 feet. Wave detail, southeast 3 feet at 6 seconds. Tuesday, southeast winds 10 to 15 knots. Seas 2 to 3 feet. Wave detail, southeast 3 feet at 6 seconds. Tuesday night, southeast winds 10 to 15 knots with gusts up to 20 knots, diminishing to 5 to 10 knots after midnight. Seas 2 to 3 feet. Wave detail, southeast 3 feet at 6 seconds. Wednesday, east winds 5 to 10 knots. Seas around 2 feet. Wave detail, southeast 2 feet at 7 seconds. A slight chance of showers and thunderstorms in the morning. Wednesday night, east winds 5 to 10 knots. Seas 2 to 3 feet. Wave detail, southeast 2 feet at 6 seconds. A chance of showers and thunderstorms after midnight. Thursday, northeast winds 5 to 10 knots, becoming east 10 to 15 knots in the afternoon. Seas 2 to 3 feet.

a chance of thunderstorms. Showers likely mainly in the morning. Thursday night, east winds 10 to 15 knots. Seas 3 to 4 feet, occasionally to 5 feet. A chance of showers in the evening, then showers likely after midnight. Friday, east winds 5 to 10 knots. Seas 3 to 4 feet, occasionally to 5 feet. A chance of showers in the morning. Friday night, east winds 10 to 15 knots, diminishing to 5 to 10 knots after midnight. Seas 3 to 4 feet, occasionally to 5 feet. Winds and seas higher and near thunderstorms. 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The current time is 7:52 p.m. Central Daylight Time. The Austin NOAA Weather Radio Roundup. At 7 p.m. at Austin Bergstrom International, it was partly cloudy. The temperature was 95, the dew point 68. The relative humidity was 41%, producing a heat index of 99, the wind south at 16 miles an hour, and the pressure was 29.91 inches and rising. At Camp Mabry, temperature was 94 degrees. Pflugerville clear 94. Taylor clear 93. The report from Lago Vista was not available. Georgetown partly cloudy 95. San Marcos clear 94. Burnett clear 94. At Junction, it was partly cloudy. San Antonio partly cloudy 95. Corpus Christi partly cloudy 90. Houston partly cloudy 89. Once again at Austin Bergstrom it was 95, and at Camp Mabry it was 94. Elsewhere across the state, College Station partly cloudy 94. Amarillo sunny 90. Abilene clear 95. Dallas-Fort Worth partly cloudy 96. Your weather synopsis for South Central Texas. Near record-breaking maximum and minimum temperatures are expected today, and a heat advisory is in effect for the eastern half of South Central Texas for Monday afternoon into the early evening. The near record heat is expected to continue into at least the middle of the next week. Meanwhile, heat indices will continue to reach the 104 to 111 degree range for many locations, and elevated heat index values are expected through the middle of next week. Little or no rainfall is forecast, but there could be isolated and brief showers or thunderstorms over the coastal plains for most days. Late next week, temperatures are forecast to ease away from record values but still climb to well above normals. Your local forecast. Heat advisory in effect from noon to 7 p.m. Central Daylight Time Tuesday. Rest of tonight, mostly clear this evening, then becoming partly cloudy. Lows in the mid-70s. South winds 5 to 10 miles per hour with gusts up to 20 miles per hour. Tuesday, mostly sunny. Hot with highs around 101. South winds 5 to 10 miles per hour with gusts up to 20 miles per hour. Highest heat index readings up to 107. Tuesday night, mostly clear in the evening, then becoming partly cloudy. Lows in the mid-70s. Southeast winds 5 to 10 miles per hour. Wednesday, partly cloudy. Highs in the upper 90s. Southeast winds 5 to 10 miles per hour. Highest heat index readings up to 107. Wednesday night, mostly clear in the evening, then becoming partly cloudy. Lows in the mid-70s. Southeast winds 5 to 10 miles per hour. Thursday, partly cloudy with a slight chance of showers. A slight chance of thunderstorms in the afternoon. Highs in the mid-90s. Highest heat index readings up to 105. Thursday night, mostly cloudy in the evening, then becoming partly cloudy. Lows in the mid-70s. Friday through Saturday night, mostly clear. Highs in the upper 90s. Lows in the lower 70s. Sunday.

highs in the upper 90s. Sunday night, a slight chance of thunderstorms in the evening. Partly cloudy with a slight chance of showers. Lows in the mid-70s. Monday, partly cloudy. A slight chance of showers in the morning, then a chance of showers and thunderstorms in the afternoon. Highs in the mid-90s. Chance of rain 30%. The Austin Bergstrom Climate Summary for this evening, as of 5 p.m., September 14, 2026. Today's high temperature of 101 degrees occurred at 3:53 p.m. The normal high is 91. The high ties the previous 101 degrees, which was set in 2011. Today's low temperature of 77 degrees occurred at 5:55 a.m. The normal low is 68. The record low is 54 degrees, which was set in 1945. No precipitation fell today. Sunset tonight is at 7:37 p.m. Sunrise tomorrow is at 7:15 a.m. The Austin Camp Mabry Climate Summary for this evening, as of 5 p.m., September 14, 2026. Today's high temperature of 101 degrees occurred at 3:57 p.m. The normal high is 92. The record high is 103 degrees, which was set in 2011. Today's low temperature of 79 degrees occurred at 5:43 a.m. The normal low is 71. The record low is 54 degrees, which was set in 1902. No precipitation fell today. Sunset tonight is at 7:37 p.m. Sunrise tomorrow is at 7:15 a.m. Heat advisory remains in effect from noon to 7 p.m. Central Daylight Time Tuesday. What? Heat index values from 108 to 111 expected. Where? Bastrop, Fayette, Lavaca, Lee, Travis, and Williamson counties. When? From noon to 7 p.m. Central Daylight Time Tuesday. Impacts. Hot temperatures and high humidity may cause heat illnesses. Drink plenty of fluids. Stay in an air-conditioned room, stay out of the sun, and check up on relatives and neighbors. Take extra precautions when outside. Wear lightweight and loose-fitting clothing. Try to limit strenuous activities to early morning or evening. 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Anyone overcome by heat should be moved to a cool and shaded location. Heat stroke is an emergency. 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The current time is 7:59 p.m. Central Daylight Time. The Austin NOAA Weather Radio Roundup. At 7 p.m. at Austin Bergstrom International, it was partly cloudy. The temperature was 95, the dew point 68. The relative humidity was 41%, producing a heat index of 99, the wind south at 16 miles an hour, and the pressure was 29.91 inches and rising. At Camp Mabry, temperature was 94 degrees. Pflugerville clear 94. Taylor clear 93. The report from Lago Vista was not available. Georgetown partly cloudy 95. San Marcos clear 94. Burnett clear 94. At Junction, it was partly cloudy. San Antonio partly cloudy 95. Corpus Christi partly cloudy 90. Houston partly cloudy 89. Once again at Austin Bergstrom it was 95, and at Camp Mabry it was 94. Elsewhere across the state, College Station partly cloudy 94. Amarillo sunny 90. Abilene clear 95. Dallas-Fort Worth partly cloudy 96. Your weather synopsis for South Central Texas. Near record-breaking maximum and minimum temperatures are expected today, and a heat advisory is in effect.

for the eastern half of South Central Texas for Monday afternoon into the early evening. The near-record heat is expected to continue into at least the middle of the next week. Meanwhile, heat indices will continue to reach the 104 to 111 degree range for many locations, and elevated heat index values are expected through the middle of next week. Little or no rainfall is forecast, but there could be isolated and brief showers or thunderstorms over the coastal plains for most days. Late next week, temperatures are forecast to ease away from record values but still climb to well above normals. Your local forecast. Heat advisory in effect from noon to 7 p.m. Central Daylight Time Tuesday. Rest of tonight, mostly clear this evening, then becoming partly cloudy. Lows in the mid-70s. South winds 5 to 10 miles per hour with gusts up to 20 miles per hour. Tuesday, mostly sunny. Hot with highs around 101. South winds 5 to 10 miles per hour with gusts up to 20 miles per hour. Highest heat index readings up to 107. Tuesday night, mostly clear in the evening, then becoming partly cloudy. Lows in the mid-70s. Southeast winds 5 to 10 miles per hour. Wednesday, partly cloudy. Highs in the upper 90s. Southeast winds 5 to 10 miles per hour. Highest heat index readings up to 107. Wednesday night, mostly clear in the evening, then becoming partly cloudy. Lows in the mid-70s. Southeast winds 5 to 10 miles per hour. Thursday, partly cloudy with a slight chance of showers. A slight chance of thunderstorms in the afternoon. Highs in the mid-90s. Highest heat index readings up to 105. Thursday night, mostly cloudy in the evening, then becoming partly cloudy. Lows in the mid-70s. Friday through Saturday night, mostly clear. Highs in the upper 90s. Lows in the lower 70s. Sunday, partly cloudy. Highs in the upper 90s. Sunday night, a slight chance of thunderstorms in the evening. Partly cloudy with a slight chance of showers. Lows in the mid-70s. Monday, partly cloudy. A slight chance of showers in the morning, then a chance of showers and thunderstorms in the afternoon. Highs in the mid-90s. Chance of rain 30%. Heat advisory remains in effect from noon to 7 p.m. Central Daylight Time Tuesday. What? Heat index values from 108 to 111 expected. Where? Bastrop, Fayette, Lavaca, Lee, Travis, and Williamson counties. When? From noon to 7 p.m. Central Daylight Time Tuesday. Impacts. Hot temperatures and high humidity may cause heat illnesses. Drink plenty of fluids. Stay in an air-conditioned room. Stay out of the sun. And check up on relatives and neighbors. Take extra precautions when outside. Wear lightweight and loose-fitting clothing. Try to limit strenuous activities to early morning or evening. Take action when you see symptoms of heat exhaustion and heat stroke. To reduce risk during outdoor work, the Occupational Safety and Health Administration recommends scheduling frequent rest breaks in shaded or air-conditioned environments. Anyone overcome by heat should be moved to a cool and shaded location. Heat stroke is an emergency. Call 911. The Austin Bergstrom Climate Summary for this evening, as of 5 p.m., September 14, 2026. Today's high temperature of 101 degrees occurred at 3:53 p.m. The normal high is 91. The high ties the previous 101 degrees which was set in 2011. Today's low temperature of 77 degrees occurred at 5:55 a.m. The normal low is 68. The record low is 54 degrees, which was set in 1945. No precipitation fell today. Sunset tonight is at 7:37 p.m. Sunrise tomorrow is at 7:15 a.m. The Austin Camp Mabry Climate Summary for this evening, as of 5 p.m., September 14, 2026.
Today's high temperature of 101 degrees occurred at 3:57 p.m. The normal high is 92. The record high is 103 degrees, which was set in 2011. Today's low temperature of 79 degrees occurred at 5:43 a.m. The normal low is 71. The record low is 54 degrees, which was set in 1902. No precipitation fell today. Sunset tonight is at 7:37 p.m. Sunrise tomorrow is at 7:15 a.m. You are listening to NOAA Weather Radio, station WXK27, in Austin, Texas, broadcasting on a frequency of 162.4 MHz, originating from the Austin-San Antonio National Weather Service Forecast Office. The current time is 8:07 p.m. Central Daylight Time. Your weather synopsis for South Central Texas. Near record-breaking maximum and minimum temperatures are expected today, and a heat advisory is in effect for the eastern half of South Central Texas for Monday afternoon into the early evening. The near record heat is expected to continue into at least the middle of the next week. Meanwhile, heat indices will continue to reach the 104 to 111 degree range for many locations, and elevated heat index values are expected through the middle of next week. Little or no rainfall is forecast, but there could be isolated and brief showers or thunderstorms over the coastal plains for most days. Late next week, temperatures are forecast to ease away from record values but still climb to well above normals. Your local forecast. Heat advisory in effect from noon to 7 p.m. Central Daylight Time Tuesday. Rest of tonight, mostly clear this evening, then becoming partly cloudy. Lows in the mid-70s. South winds 5 to 10 miles per hour with gusts up to 20 miles per hour. Tuesday, mostly sunny. Hot with highs around 101. South winds 5 to 10 miles per hour with gusts up to 20 miles per hour. Highest heat index readings up to 107. Tuesday night, mostly clear in the evening, then becoming partly cloudy. Lows in the mid-70s. Southeast winds 5 to 10 miles per hour. Wednesday, partly cloudy. Highs in the upper 90s. Southeast winds 5 to 10 miles per hour. Highest heat index readings up to 107. Wednesday night, mostly clear in the evening, then becoming partly cloudy. Lows in the mid-70s. Southeast winds 5 to 10 miles per hour. Thursday, partly cloudy with a slight chance of showers. A slight chance of thunderstorms in the afternoon. Highs in the mid-90s. Highest heat index readings up to 105. Thursday night, mostly cloudy in the evening, then becoming partly cloudy. Lows in the mid-70s. Friday through Saturday night, mostly clear. Highs in the upper 90s. Lows in the lower 70s. Sunday, partly cloudy. Highs in the upper 90s. Sunday night, a slight chance of thunderstorms in the evening. Partly cloudy with a slight chance of showers. Lows in the mid-70s. Monday, partly cloudy. A slight chance of showers in the morning, then a chance of showers and thunderstorms in the afternoon. Highs in the mid-90s. Chance of rain 30%. The Austin Bergstrom Climate Summary for this evening, as of 5 p.m., September 14, 2026. Today's high temperature of 101 degrees occurred at 3:53 p.m. The normal high is 91. The high ties the previous 101 degrees, which was set in 2011. Today's low temperature of 77 degrees occurred at 5:55 a.m. The normal low is 68. The record low is 54 degrees, which was set in 1945. No precipitation fell today. Sunset tonight is at 7:37 p.m. Sunrise tomorrow is at 7:15 a.m. The Austin Camp Mabry Climate Summary for this evening, as of 5 p.m., September 14, 2026. Today's high temperature of 101 degrees occurred at 3:57 p.m.
The normal high is 92. The record high is 103.

degrees, which was set in 2011. Today's low temperature of 79 degrees occurred at 5:43 a.m. The normal low is 71. The record low is 54 degrees, which was set in 1902. No precipitation fell today. Sunset tonight is at 7:37 p.m. Sunrise tomorrow is at 7:15 a.m. You're listening to NOAA Weather Radio, station WXK27, in Austin, Texas, broadcasting on a frequency of 162.4 MHz, originating from the Austin-San Antonio National Weather Service Forecast Office. The current time is 8:12 p.m. Central Daylight Time. Your weather synopsis for South Central Texas. Near record-breaking maximum and minimum temperatures are expected today, and a heat advisory is in effect for the eastern half of South Central Texas for Monday afternoon into the early evening. The near record heat is expected to continue into at least the middle of the next week. Meanwhile, heat indices will continue to reach the 104 to 111 degree range for many locations, and elevated heat index values are expected through the middle of next week. Little or no rainfall is forecast, but there could be isolated and brief showers or thunderstorms over the coastal plains for most days. Late next week, temperatures are forecast to ease away from record values but still climb to well above normals. Your local forecast. Heat advisory in effect from noon to 7 p.m. Central Daylight Time Tuesday. Rest of tonight, mostly clear this evening, then becoming partly cloudy. Lows in the mid-70s. South winds 5 to 10 miles per hour with gusts up to 20 miles per hour. Tuesday, mostly sunny. Hot with highs around 101. South winds 5 to 10 miles per hour with gusts up to 20 miles per hour. Highest heat index readings up to 107. Tuesday night, mostly clear in the evening, then becoming partly cloudy. Lows in the mid-70s. Southeast winds 5 to 10 miles per hour. Wednesday, partly cloudy. Highs in the upper 90s. Southeast winds 5 to 10 miles per hour. Highest heat index readings up to 107. Wednesday night, mostly clear in the evening, then becoming partly cloudy. Lows in the mid-70s. Southeast winds 5 to 10 miles per hour. Thursday, partly cloudy with a slight chance of showers. A slight chance of thunderstorms in the afternoon. Highs in the mid-90s. Highest heat index readings up to 105. Thursday night, mostly cloudy in the evening, then becoming partly cloudy. Lows in the mid-70s. Friday through Saturday night, mostly clear. Highs in the upper 90s. Lows in the lower 70s. Sunday, partly cloudy. Highs in the upper 90s. Sunday night, a slight chance of thunderstorms in the evening. Partly cloudy with a slight chance of showers. Lows in the mid-70s. Monday, partly cloudy. A slight chance of showers in the morning, then a chance of showers and thunderstorms in the afternoon. Highs in the mid-90s. Chance of rain 30%. The Austin Bergstrom Climate Summary for this evening, as of 5 p.m., September 14, 2026. Today's high temperature of 101 degrees occurred at 3:53 p.m. The normal high is 91. The high ties the previous 101 degrees, which was set in 2011. Today's low temperature of 77 degrees occurred at 5:55 a.m. The normal low is 68. The record low is 54 degrees, which was set in 1945. No precipitation fell today. Sunset tonight is at 7:37 p.m. Sunrise tomorrow is at 7:15 a.m. The Austin Camp Mabry Climate Summary for this evening, as of 5 p.m., September 14, 2026. Today's high temperature of 101 degrees occurred at 3:57 p.m. The normal high is 92. The record high is 103 degrees, which was set in 2011. Today's low temperature of 79 degrees occurred

week. A tropical depression could form late this week as the system moves slowly west-northwestward over the subtropical Atlantic. Formation chance through 48 hours, low, near 0%. Formation chance through 7 days, medium, 40%. 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The current time is 8:17 p.m. Central Daylight Time. The Austin NOAA Weather Radio Roundup, at 8 p.m. at Austin Bergstrom International, it was partly cloudy. The temperature was 93, the dew point 68, the relative humidity was 43%, producing a heat index of 97, the wind southeast at 12 miles an hour, and the pressure was 29.91 inches and steady. At Camp Mabry, it was clear. The temperature was 92, the dew point 67, the relative humidity was 43%, producing a heat index of 95, the wind variable at 7 miles an hour, and the pressure was 29.93 inches and steady. Pflugerville clear 91. Taylor clear 90. The report from Lago Vista was not available. Georgetown clear 92. San Marcos clear 90. Burnett clear 91. At Junction, it was clear. San Antonio partly cloudy 92. Corpus Christi partly cloudy 87. Houston partly cloudy 87. Once again at Austin Bergstrom it was 93, and at Camp Mabry it was 92. Elsewhere across the state, College Station partly cloudy 91. Amarillo clear 88. Abilene clear 92. Dallas-Fort Worth partly cloudy 94. Heat advisory remains in effect from noon to 7 p.m. Central Daylight Time Tuesday. What? Heat index values from 108 to 111 expected. Where? Bastrop, Fayette, Lavaca, Lee, Travis, and Williamson counties. When? From noon to 7 p.m. Central Daylight Time Tuesday. Impacts, hot temperatures and high humidity may cause heat illnesses. Drink plenty of fluids, stay in an air-conditioned room, stay out of the sun, and check up on relatives and neighbors. Take extra precautions when outside. Wear lightweight and loose-fitting clothing. Try to limit strenuous activities to early morning or evening. Take action when you see symptoms of heat exhaustion and heat stroke. To reduce risk during outdoor work, the Occupational Safety and Health Administration recommends scheduling frequent rest breaks in shaded or air-conditioned environments. Anyone overcome by heat should be moved to a cool and shaded location. Heat stroke is an emergency. Call 911. The coastal waters forecast from Baffin Bay to Port Aransas out 20 nautical miles. This afternoon, southeast winds 10 to 15 knots with gusts up to 20 knots. Seas around 3 feet. Wave detail, southeast 3 feet at 6 seconds. Tonight, southeast winds 10 to 15 knots. Seas around 3 feet. Wave detail, southeast 3 feet at 6 seconds. Tuesday, southeast winds 10 to 15 knots. Seas 2 to 3 feet. Wave detail, southeast 3 feet at 6 seconds. Tuesday night, southeast winds 10 to 15 knots with gusts up to 20 knots, diminishing to 5 to 10 knots after midnight. Seas 2 to 3 feet. Wave detail, southeast 3 feet at 6 seconds. Wednesday, east winds 5 to 10 knots. Seas around 2 feet. Wave detail, southeast 2 feet at 7 seconds. A slight chance of showers and thunderstorms in the morning. Wednesday night, east winds 5 to 10 knots. Seas 2 to 3 feet. Wave detail, southeast 2 feet at 6 seconds. A chance of showers and thunderstorms after midnight. Thursday, northeast winds 5 to 10 knots, becoming east 10 to 15 knots in the afternoon. Seas 2 to 3 feet.

a chance of thunderstorms. Showers likely mainly in the morning. Thursday night, east winds 10 to 15 knots. Seas 3 to 4 feet, occasionally to 5 feet. A chance of showers in the evening, then showers likely after midnight. Friday, east winds 5 to 10 knots. Seas 3 to 4 feet, occasionally to 5 feet. A chance of showers in the morning. Friday night, east winds 10 to 15 knots, diminishing to 5 to 10 knots after midnight. Seas 3 to 4 feet, occasionally to 5 feet. Winds and seas higher and near thunderstorms. Your weather synopsis for South Central Texas. Near record-breaking maximum and minimum temperatures are expected today, and a heat advisory is in effect for the eastern half of South Central Texas for Monday afternoon into the early evening. The near-record heat is expected to continue into at least the middle of the next week. Meanwhile, heat indices will continue to reach the 104 to 111 degree range for many locations, and elevated heat index values are expected through the middle of next week. Little or no rainfall is forecast, but there could be isolated and brief showers or thunderstorms over the coastal plains for most days. Late next week, temperatures are forecast to ease away from record values but still climb to well above normals. Your local forecast. Heat advisory in effect from noon to 7 p.m. Central Daylight Time Tuesday. Rest of tonight, mostly clear this evening, then becoming partly cloudy. Lows in the mid-70s. South winds 5 to 10 miles per hour with gusts up to 20 miles per hour. Tuesday, mostly sunny. Hot with highs around 101. South winds 5 to 10 miles per hour with gusts up to 20 miles per hour. Highest heat index readings up to 107. Tuesday night, mostly clear in the evening, then becoming partly cloudy. Lows in the mid-70s. Southeast winds 5 to 10 miles per hour. Wednesday, partly cloudy. Highs in the upper 90s. Southeast winds 5 to 10 miles per hour. Highest heat index readings up to 107. Wednesday night, mostly clear in the evening, then becoming partly cloudy. Lows in the mid-70s. Southeast winds 5 to 10 miles per hour. Thursday, partly cloudy with a slight chance of showers. A slight chance of thunderstorms in the afternoon. Highs in the mid-90s. Highest heat index readings up to 105. Thursday night, mostly cloudy in the evening, then becoming partly cloudy. Lows in the mid-70s. Friday through Saturday night, mostly clear. Highs in the upper 90s. Lows in the lower 70s. Sunday, partly cloudy. Highs in the upper 90s. Sunday night, a slight chance of thunderstorms in the evening. Partly cloudy with a slight chance of showers. Lows in the mid-70s. Monday, partly cloudy. A slight chance of showers in the morning, then a chance of showers and thunderstorms in the afternoon. Highs in the mid-90s. Chance of rain 30%. The Austin Bergstrom Climate Summary for this evening, as of 5 p.m., September 14, 2026. Today's high temperature of 101 degrees occurred at 3:53 p.m. The normal high is 91. The high ties the previous 101 degrees which was set in 2011. Today's low temperature of 77 degrees occurred at 5:55 a.m. The normal low is 68. The record low is 54 degrees which was set in 1945. No precipitation fell today. Sunset tonight is at 7:37 p.m. Sunrise tomorrow is at 7:15 a.m. The Austin Camp Mabry Climate Summary for this evening, as of 5 p.m., September 14, 2026. Today's high temperature of 101 degrees occurred at 3:57 p.m. The normal high is 92. The record high is 103 degrees which was set in 2011. Today's low temperature of 79 degrees occurred at 5:43 a.m. The normal low is 71.

The record low is 54 degrees, which was set in 1902. No precipitation fell today. Sunset tonight is at 7:37 p.m. Sunrise tomorrow is at 7:15 a.m. You're listening to NOAA Weather Radio, station WXK27 in Austin, Texas, broadcasting on a frequency of 162.4 megahertz, originating from the Austin-San Antonio National Weather Service Forecast Office. 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The Austin NOAA Weather Radio Roundup at 8 p.m. at Austin Bergstrom International. It was partly cloudy. The temperature was 93, the dew point 68. The relative humidity was 43%, producing a heat index of 97. The wind southeast at 12 miles an hour and the pressure was 29.91 inches and steady. At Camp Mabry, it was clear. The temperature was 92, the dew point 67. The relative humidity was 43%, producing a heat index of 95. The wind variable at 7 miles an hour and the pressure was 29.93 inches and steady. Pflugerville clear 91. Taylor clear 90. The report from Lago Vista was not available. Georgetown clear 92. San Marcos clear 90. Burnett clear 91. At Junction, it was clear. San Antonio partly cloudy 92. Corpus Christi partly cloudy 87. Houston partly cloudy 87. Once again at Austin Bergstrom it was 93, and at Camp Mabry it was 92. Elsewhere across the state, College Station partly cloudy 91. Amarillo clear 88. Abilene clear 92. Dallas-Fort Worth partly cloudy 94. Your weather synopsis for South Central Texas. Near record-breaking maximum and minimum temperatures are expected today, and a heat advisory is in effect for the eastern half of South Central Texas for Monday afternoon into the early evening. The near record heat is expected to continue into at least the middle of the next week. Meanwhile, heat indices will continue to reach the 104 to 111 degree range for many locations, and elevated heat index values are expected through the middle of next week. Little or no rainfall is forecast, but there could be isolated and brief showers or thunderstorms over the coastal plains for most days. Late next week, temperatures are forecast to ease away from record values but still climb to well above normals. Your local forecast. Heat advisory in effect from noon to 7 p.m. Central Daylight Time Tuesday. Rest of tonight, mostly clear this evening, then becoming partly cloudy. Lows in the mid-70s. South winds 5 to 10 miles per hour with gusts up to 20 miles per hour. Tuesday, mostly sunny. Hot with highs around 101. South winds 5 to 10 miles per hour with gusts up to 20 miles per hour. Highest heat index readings up to 107. Tuesday night, mostly clear in the evening, then becoming partly cloudy. Lows in the mid-70s. Southeast winds 5 to 10 miles per hour. Wednesday, partly cloudy. Highs in the upper 90s. Southeast winds 5 to 10 miles per hour. Highest heat index readings up to 107. Wednesday night, mostly clear in the evening, then becoming partly cloudy. Lows in the mid-70s. Southeast winds 5 to 10 miles per hour. Thursday, partly cloudy with a slight chance of showers. A slight chance of thunderstorms in the afternoon. Highs in the mid-90s. Highest heat index readings up to 105. Thursday night, mostly cloudy in the evening, then becoming partly cloudy. Lows in the mid-70s. Friday through Saturday night, mostly clear. Highs in the upper 90s. Lows in the lower 70s. Sunday, partly cloudy. Highs in the upper 90s. Sunday night, a slight chance of thunderstorms in the evening. Partly cloudy with a slight chance of showers. Lows in the mid-70s. Monday, partly cloudy.

a slight chance of showers in the morning, then a chance of showers and thunderstorms in the afternoon. Highs in the mid-90s. Chance of rain 30%. The Austin Bergstrom Climate Summary for this evening, as of 5 p.m., September 14, 2026. Today's high temperature of 101 degrees occurred at 3:53 p.m. The normal high is 91. The high ties the previous 101 degrees, which was set in 2011. Today's low temperature of 77 degrees occurred at 5:55 a.m. The normal low is 68. The record low is 54 degrees, which was set in 1945. No precipitation fell today. Sunset tonight is at 7:37 p.m. Sunrise tomorrow is at 7:15 a.m. The Austin Camp Mabry Climate Summary for this evening, as of 5 p.m., September 14, 2026. Today's high temperature of 101 degrees occurred at 3:57 p.m. 2026. Today's high temperature of 101 degrees occurred at 3:57 p.m. The normal high is 92. The record high is 103 degrees, which was set in 2011. Today's low temperature of 79 degrees occurred at 5:43 a.m. The normal low is 71. The record low is 54 degrees, which was set in 1902. No precipitation fell today. Sunset tonight is at 7:37 p.m. Sunrise tomorrow is at 7:15 a.m. You're listening to NOAA Weather Radio, station WXK27, in Austin, Texas, broadcasting on a frequency of 162.4 MHz, originating from the Austin-San Antonio National Weather Service Forecast Office. Heat advisory remains in effect from noon to 7 p.m. Central Daylight Time Tuesday. What? Heat index values from 108 to 111 expected. Where? Bastrop, Fayette, Lavaca, Lee, Travis, and Williamson counties. When? From noon to 7 p.m. Central Daylight Time Tuesday. Impacts: hot temperatures and high humidity may cause heat illnesses. Drink plenty of fluids. Stay in an air-conditioned room, stay out of the sun, and check up on relatives and neighbors. Take extra precautions when outside. Wear lightweight and loose-fitting clothing. Try to limit strenuous activities to early morning or evening. 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Anyone overcome by heat should be moved to a cool and shaded location. Heat stroke is an emergency. 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The current time is 8:35 p.m. Central Daylight Time. The Austin NOAA Weather Radio Roundup. At 8 p.m. at Austin Bergstrom International, it was partly cloudy. The temperature was 93, the dew point 68. The relative humidity was 43%, producing a heat index of 97, the wind southeast at 12 miles an hour, and the pressure was 29.91 inches and steady. At Camp Mabry, it was clear. The temperature was 92, the dew point 67. The relative humidity was 43%, producing a heat index of 95, the wind variable at 7 miles an hour, and the pressure was 29.93 inches and steady. Pflugerville clear 91. Taylor clear 90. The report from Lago Vista was not available. Georgetown clear 92. San Marcos clear 90. Burnett clear 91. At Junction, it was clear. San Antonio partly cloudy 92. Corpus Christi partly cloudy 87. Houston partly cloudy 87. Once again at Austin Bergstrom it was 93, and at Camp Mabry it was 92. Elsewhere across the state, College Station partly cloudy 91. Amarillo clear 88. Abilene clear 92. Dallas-Fort Worth partly cloudy 94. Your weather synopsis for South Central Texas. Near record-breaking maximum and minimum temperatures are expected today.

and a heat advisory is in effect for the eastern half of South Central Texas for Monday afternoon into the early evening. The near-record heat is expected to continue into at least the middle of the next week. Meanwhile, heat indices will continue to reach the 104 to 111 degree range for many locations, and elevated heat index values are expected through the middle of next week. Little or no rainfall is forecast, but there could be isolated and brief showers or thunderstorms over the coastal plains for most days. Late next week, temperatures are forecast to ease away from record values but still climb to well above normals. Your local forecast. Heat advisory in effect from noon to 7 p.m. Central Daylight Time Tuesday. Rest of tonight, mostly clear this evening, then becoming partly cloudy. Lows in the mid-70s. South winds 5 to 10 miles per hour with gusts up to 20 miles per hour. Tuesday, mostly sunny. Hot with highs around 101. South winds 5 to 10 miles per hour with gusts up to 20 miles per hour. Highest heat index readings up to 107. Tuesday night, mostly clear in the evening, then becoming partly cloudy. Lows in the mid-70s. Southeast winds 5 to 10 miles per hour. Wednesday, partly cloudy. Highs in the upper 90s. Southeast winds 5 to 10 miles per hour. Highest heat index readings up to 107. Wednesday night, mostly clear in the evening, then becoming partly cloudy. Lows in the mid-70s. Southeast winds 5 to 10 miles per hour. Thursday, partly cloudy with a slight chance of showers. A slight chance of thunderstorms in the afternoon. Highs in the mid-90s. Highest heat index readings up to 105. Thursday night, mostly cloudy in the evening, then becoming partly cloudy. Lows in the mid-70s. Friday through Saturday night, mostly clear. Highs in the upper 90s. Lows in the lower 70s. Sunday, partly cloudy. Highs in the upper 90s. Sunday night, a slight chance of thunderstorms in the evening. Partly cloudy with a slight chance of showers. Lows in the mid-70s. Monday, partly cloudy. A slight chance of showers in the morning, then a chance of showers and thunderstorms in the afternoon. Highs in the mid-90s. Chance of rain 30%. The Austin Bergstrom Climate Summary for this evening, as of 5 p.m., September 14, 2026. Today's high temperature of 101 degrees occurred at 3:53 p.m. The normal high is 91. The high ties the previous 101 degrees, which was set in 2011. Today's low temperature of 77 degrees occurred at 5:55 a.m. The normal low is 68. The record low is 54 degrees, which was set in 1945. No precipitation fell today. Sunset tonight is at 7:37 p.m. Sunrise tomorrow is at 7:15 a.m. The Austin Camp Mabry Climate Summary for this evening, as of 5 p.m., September 14, 2026. Today's high temperature of 101 degrees occurred at 3:57 p.m. The normal high is 92. The record high is 103 degrees, which was set in 2011. Today's low temperature of 79 degrees occurred at 5:43 a.m. The normal low is 71. The record low is 54 degrees, which was set in 1902. No precipitation fell today. Sunset tonight is at 7:37 p.m. Sunrise tomorrow is at 7:15 a.m. You're listening to NOAA Weather Radio, station WXK27, in Austin, Texas, broadcasting on a frequency of 162.4 MHz, originating from the Austin-San Antonio National Weather Service Forecast Office. The current time is 8:41 p.m. Central Daylight Time. The Austin NOAA Weather Radio Roundup, at 8 p.m. at Austin Bergstrom International, it was partly cloudy. The temperature was 93, the dew point 68, the relative humidity was 43%,

producing a heat index of 97. The wind southeast at 12 miles an hour, and the pressure was 29.91 inches and steady. At Camp Mabry, it was clear. The temperature was 92, the dew point 67. The relative humidity was 43%, producing a heat index of 95. The wind variable at 7 miles an hour, and the pressure was 29.93 inches and steady. Pflugerville clear 91. Taylor clear 90. The report from Lago Vista was not available. Georgetown clear 92. San Marcos clear 90. Burnett clear 91. At Junction, it was clear. San Antonio partly cloudy 92. Corpus Christi partly cloudy 87. Houston partly cloudy 87. Once again at Austin Bergstrom it was 93, and at Camp Mabry it was 92. Elsewhere across the state, College Station partly cloudy 91. Amarillo clear 88. Abilene clear 92. Dallas-Fort Worth partly cloudy 94. Your weather synopsis for South Central Texas. Near record-breaking maximum and minimum temperatures are expected today, and a heat advisory is in effect for the eastern half of South Central Texas for Monday afternoon into the early evening. The near record heat is expected to continue into at least the middle of the next week. Meanwhile, heat indices will continue to reach the 104 to 111 degree range for many locations, and elevated heat index values are expected through the middle of next week. Little or no rainfall is forecast, but there could be isolated and brief showers or thunderstorms over the coastal plains for most days. Late next week, temperatures are forecast to ease away from record values but still climb to well above normals. Your local forecast. Heat advisory in effect from noon to 7 p.m. Central Daylight Time Tuesday. Rest of tonight, mostly clear this evening, then becoming partly cloudy. Lows in the mid-70s. South winds 5 to 10 miles per hour with gusts up to 20 miles per hour. Tuesday, mostly sunny. Hot with highs around 101. South winds 5 to 10 miles per hour with gusts up to 20 miles per hour. Highest heat index readings up to 107. Tuesday night, mostly clear in the evening, then becoming partly cloudy. Lows in the mid-70s. Southeast winds 5 to 10 miles per hour. Wednesday, partly cloudy. Highs in the upper 90s. Southeast winds 5 to 10 miles per hour. Highest heat index readings up to 107. Wednesday night, mostly clear in the evening, then becoming partly cloudy. Lows in the mid-70s. Southeast winds 5 to 10 miles per hour. Thursday, partly cloudy with a slight chance of showers. A slight chance of thunderstorms in the afternoon. Highs in the mid-90s. Highest heat index readings up to 105. Thursday night, mostly cloudy in the evening, then becoming partly cloudy. Lows in the mid-70s. Friday through Saturday night, mostly clear. Highs in the upper 90s. Lows in the lower 70s. Sunday, partly cloudy. Highs in the upper 90s. Sunday night, a slight chance of thunderstorms in the evening. Partly cloudy with a slight chance of showers. Lows in the mid-70s. Monday, partly cloudy. A slight chance of showers in the morning, then a chance of showers and thunderstorms in the afternoon. Highs in the mid-90s. Chance of rain 30%. The Tropical Weather Outlook. For the North Atlantic, Caribbean Sea and the Gulf of America, Central Subtropical Atlantic, a trough of low pressure located about 900 miles east-southeast of Bermuda continues to produce disorganized showers and thunderstorms. Environmental conditions over the system are forecast to become more conducive for development by the middle of this week. A tropical depression could form late this week as the system moves slowly west-northwestward over the subtropical Atlantic. Formation chance through 48 hours, low, near 0%. Formation chance through 7 days, medium,
40%. The Austin Bergstrom Climate Summary for this evening, as of 5 p.m., September 14, 2026. Today's high temperature of 101 degrees occurred at 3:53 p.m. The normal high is 91. The high ties the previous 101 degrees, which was set in 2011. Today's low temperature of 77 degrees occurred at 5:55 a.m. The normal low is 68. The record low is 54 degrees, which was set in 1945. No precipitation fell today. Sunset tonight is at 7:37 p.m. Sunrise tomorrow is at 7:15 a.m. The Austin Camp Mabry Climate Summary for this evening, as of 5 p.m., September 14, 2026. Today's high temperature of 101 degrees occurred at 3:57 p.m. The normal high is 92. The record high is 103 degrees, which was set in 2011. Today's low temperature of 79 degrees occurred at 5:43 a.m. The normal low is 71. The record low is 54 degrees, which was set in 1902. No precipitation fell today. Sunset tonight is at 7:37 p.m. Sunrise tomorrow is at 7:15 a.m. You're listening to NOAA Weather Radio, station WXK27, in Austin, Texas, broadcasting on a frequency of 162.4 MHz, originating from the Austin-San Antonio National Weather Service Forecast Office. The current time is 8:48 p.m. Central Daylight Time. The Austin NOAA Weather Radio Roundup, at 8 p.m. at Austin Bergstrom International, it was partly cloudy. The temperature was 93, the dew point 68. The relative humidity was 43%, producing a heat index of 97, the wind southeast at 12 miles an hour, and the pressure was 29.91 inches and steady. At Camp Mabry, it was clear. The temperature was 92, the dew point 67. The relative humidity was 43%, producing a heat index of 95, the wind variable at 7 miles an hour, and the pressure was 29.93 inches and steady. Pflugerville clear 91. Taylor clear 90. The report from Lago Vista was not available. Georgetown clear 92. San Marcos clear 90. Burnett clear 91. At Junction, it was clear. San Antonio partly cloudy 92. Corpus Christi partly cloudy 87. Houston partly cloudy 87. Once again at Austin Bergstrom it was 93, and at Camp Mabry it was 92. Elsewhere across the state, College Station partly cloudy 91. Amarillo clear 88. Abilene clear 92. Dallas-Fort Worth partly cloudy 94. Heat advisory remains in effect from noon to 7 p.m. Central Daylight Time Tuesday. What? Heat index values from 108 to 111 expected. Where? Bastrop, Fayette, Lavaca, Lee, Travis, and Williamson counties. When? From noon to 7 p.m. Central Daylight Time Tuesday. Impacts. Hot temperatures and high humidity may cause heat illnesses. Drink plenty of fluids. Stay in an air-conditioned room. Stay out of the sun. And check up on relatives and neighbors. Take extra precautions when outside. Wear lightweight and loose-fitting clothing. Try to limit strenuous activities to early morning or evening. Take action when you see symptoms of heat exhaustion and heat stroke. To reduce risk during outdoor work, the Occupational Safety and Health Administration recommends scheduling frequent rest breaks in shaded environments. Anyone overcome by heat should be moved to a cool and shaded location. Heat stroke is an emergency. Call 911. The coastal waters forecast from Baffin Bay to Port Aransas out 20 nautical miles. This afternoon, southeast winds 10 to 15 knots with gusts up to 20 knots. Seas around 3 feet. Wave detail, southeast 3 feet at 6 seconds. Tonight, southeast winds 10 to 15 knots.
sea is around 3 feet.

Wave detail, southeast 3 feet at 6 seconds. Tuesday, southeast winds 10 to 15 knots. Seas 2 to 3 feet. Wave detail, southeast 3 feet at 6 seconds. Tuesday night, southeast winds 10 to 15 knots with gusts up to 20 knots, diminishing to 5 to 10 knots after midnight. Seas 2 to 3 feet. Wave detail, southeast 3 feet at 6 seconds. Wednesday, east winds 5 to 10 knots. Seas around 2 feet. Wave detail, southeast 2 feet at 7 seconds. A slight chance of showers and thunderstorms in the morning. Wednesday night, east winds 5 to 10 knots. Seas 2 to 3 feet. Wave detail, southeast 2 feet at 6 seconds. A chance of showers and thunderstorms after midnight. Thursday, northeast winds 5 to 10 knots, becoming east 10 to 15 knots in the afternoon. Seas 2 to 3 feet. A chance of thunderstorms. Showers likely, mainly in the morning. Thursday night, east winds 10 to 15 knots. Seas 3 to 4 feet, occasionally to 5 feet. A chance of showers in the evening, then showers likely after midnight. Friday, east winds 5 to 10 knots. Seas 3 to 4 feet, occasionally to 5 feet. A chance of showers in the morning. Friday night, east winds 10 to 15 knots, diminishing to 5 to 10 knots after midnight. Seas 3 to 4 feet, occasionally to 5 feet. Winds and seas higher and near thunderstorms. Your weather synopsis for South Central Texas. Near record-breaking maximum and minimum temperatures are expected today, and a heat advisory is in effect for the eastern half of South Central Texas for Monday afternoon into the early evening. The near record heat is expected to continue into at least the middle of the next week. Meanwhile, heat indices will continue to reach the 104 to 111 degree range for many locations, and elevated heat index values are expected through the middle of next week. Little or no rainfall is forecast, but there could be isolated and brief showers or thunderstorms over the coastal plains for most days. Late next week, temperatures are forecast to ease away from record values but still climb to well above normals. Your local forecast. Heat advisory in effect from noon to 7 p.m. Central Daylight Time Tuesday. Rest of tonight, mostly clear this evening, then becoming partly cloudy. Lows in the mid-70s. South winds 5 to 10 miles per hour with gusts up to 20 miles per hour. Tuesday, mostly sunny. Hot with highs around 101. South winds 5 to 10 miles per hour with gusts up to 20 miles per hour. Highest heat index readings up to 107. Tuesday night, mostly clear in the evening, then becoming partly cloudy. Lows in the mid-70s. Southeast winds 5 to 10 miles per hour. Wednesday, partly cloudy. Highs in the upper 90s. Southeast winds 5 to 10 miles per hour. Highest heat index readings up to 107. Wednesday night, mostly clear in the evening, then becoming partly cloudy. Lows in the mid-70s. Southeast winds 5 to 10 miles per hour. Thursday, partly cloudy with a slight chance of showers. A slight chance of thunderstorms in the afternoon. Highs in the mid-90s. Highest heat index readings up to 105. Thursday night, mostly cloudy in the evening, then becoming partly cloudy. Lows in the mid-70s. Friday through Saturday night, mostly clear. Highs in the upper 90s. Lows in the lower 70s. Sunday, partly cloudy. Highs in the upper 90s. Sunday night, a slight chance of thunderstorms in the evening. Partly cloudy with a slight chance of showers. Lows in the mid-70s. Monday, partly cloudy. A slight chance of showers in the morning, then a chance of showers and thunderstorms in the afternoon. Highs in the mid-90s. Chance of rain 30%. The Austin Bergstrom Climate Summary for this evening.

as of 5 p.m., September 14, 2026. Today's high temperature of 101 degrees occurred at 3:53 p.m. The normal high is 91. The high ties the previous 101 degrees, which was set in 2011. Today's low temperature of 77 degrees occurred at 5:55 a.m. The normal low is 68. The record low is 54 degrees, which was set in 1945. No precipitation fell today. Sunset tonight is at 7:37 p.m. Sunrise tomorrow is at 7:15 a.m. The Austin Camp Mabry Climate Summary for this evening, as of 5 p.m., September 14, 2026. Today's high temperature of 101 degrees occurred at 3:57 p.m. The normal high is 92. The record high is 103 degrees, which was set in 2011. Today's low temperature of 79 degrees occurred at 5:43 a.m. The normal low is 71. The record low is 54 degrees, which was set in 1902. No precipitation fell today. Sunset tonight is at 7:37 p.m. Sunrise tomorrow is at 7:15 a.m. You're listening to NOAA Weather Radio, station WXK27, in Austin, Texas, broadcasting on a frequency of 162.4 megahertz, originating from the Austin-San Antonio National Weather Service Forecast Office. The current time is 8:58 p.m. Central Daylight Time. The Austin NOAA Weather Radio Roundup, at 8 p.m. at Austin Bergstrom International, it was partly cloudy. The temperature was 93, the dew point 68. The relative humidity was 43%, producing a heat index of 97, the wind southeast at 12 miles an hour, and the pressure was 29.91 inches and steady. At Camp Mabry, it was clear. The temperature was 92, the dew point 67. The relative humidity was 43%, producing a heat index of 95, the wind variable at 7 miles an hour, and the pressure was 29.93 inches and steady. Pflugerville clear 91. Taylor clear 90. The report from Lago Vista was not available. Georgetown clear 92. San Marcos clear 90. Burnett clear 91. At Junction, it was clear. San Antonio partly cloudy 92. Corpus Christi partly cloudy 87. Houston partly cloudy 87. Once again at Austin Bergstrom it was 93, and at Camp Mabry it was 92. Elsewhere across the state, College Station partly cloudy 91. Amarillo clear 88. Abilene clear 92. Dallas-Fort Worth partly cloudy 94. Your weather synopsis for South Central Texas. Near record-breaking maximum and minimum temperatures are expected today, and a heat advisory is in effect for the eastern half of South Central Texas for Monday afternoon into the early evening. The near record heat is expected to continue into at least the middle of the next week. Meanwhile, heat indices will continue to reach the 104 to 111 degree range for many locations, and elevated heat index values are expected through the middle of next week. Little or no rainfall is forecast, but there could be isolated and brief showers or thunderstorms over the coastal plains for most days. Late next week, temperatures are forecast to ease away from record values but still climb to well above normals. Your local forecast. Heat advisory in effect from noon to 7 p.m. Central Daylight Time Tuesday. Rest of tonight, mostly clear this evening, then becoming partly cloudy. Lows in the mid-70s. South winds 5 to 10 miles per hour with gusts up to 20 miles per hour. Tuesday, mostly sunny. Hot with highs around 101. South winds 5 to 10 miles per hour with gusts up to 20 miles per hour. Highest heat index readings up to 107. Tuesday night, mostly clear in the evening, then becoming partly cloudy. Lows in the mid-70s. Southeast winds 5 to 10 miles per hour. Wednesday, partly cloudy.

highs in the upper 90s. Southeast winds 5 to 10 miles per hour. Highest heat index readings up to 107. Wednesday night, mostly clear in the evening, then becoming partly cloudy. Lows in the mid-70s. Southeast winds 5 to 10 miles per hour. Thursday, partly cloudy with a slight chance of showers. A slight chance of thunderstorms in the afternoon. Highs in the mid-90s. Highest heat index readings up to 105. Thursday night, mostly cloudy in the evening, then becoming partly cloudy. Lows in the mid-70s. Friday through Saturday night, mostly clear. Highs in the upper 90s. Lows in the lower 70s. Sunday, partly cloudy. Highs in the upper 90s. Sunday night, a slight chance of thunderstorms in the evening. Partly cloudy with a slight chance of showers. Lows in the mid-70s. Monday, partly cloudy. A slight chance of showers in the morning, then a chance of showers and thunderstorms in the afternoon. Highs in the mid-90s. Chance of rain 30%. 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The current time is 9:03 p.m. Central Daylight Time. The Austin NOAA Weather Radio Roundup, at 8 p.m. at Austin Bergstrom International, it was partly cloudy. The temperature was 93, the dew point 68, the relative humidity was 43%, producing a heat index of 97, the wind southeast at 12 miles an hour, and the pressure was 29.91 inches and steady. At Camp Mabry, it was clear. The temperature was 92, the dew point 67, the relative humidity was 43%, producing a heat index of 95, the wind variable at 7 miles an hour, and the pressure was 29.93 inches and steady. Pflugerville clear 91. Taylor clear 90. The report from Lago Vista was not available. Georgetown clear 92. San Marcos clear 90. Burnett clear 91. At Junction, it was clear. San Antonio partly cloudy 92. Corpus Christi partly cloudy 87. Houston partly cloudy 87. Once again at Austin Bergstrom it was 93, and at Camp Mabry it was 92. Elsewhere across the state, College Station partly cloudy 91. Amarillo clear 88. Abilene clear 92. Dallas-Fort Worth partly cloudy 94. Heat advisory remains in effect from noon to 7 p.m. Central Daylight Time Tuesday. What? Heat index values from 108 to 111 expected. Where? Bastrop, Fayette, Lavaca, Lee, Travis, and Williamson counties. When? From noon to 7 p.m. Central Daylight Time Tuesday. Impacts. Hot temperatures and high humidity may cause heat illnesses. Drink plenty of fluids, stay in an air-conditioned room, stay out of the sun, and check up on relatives and neighbors. Take extra precautions when outside. Wear lightweight and loose-fitting clothing. Try to limit strenuous activities to early morning or evening. Take action when you see symptoms of heat exhaustion and heat stroke. To reduce risk during outdoor work, the Occupational Safety and Health Administration recommends scheduling frequent rest breaks in shaded or air-conditioned environments. Anyone overcome by heat should be moved to a cool and shaded location. Heat stroke is an emergency. Call 911. Your weather synopsis for South Central Texas. Near record-breaking maximum and minimum temperatures are expected today, and a heat advisory is in effect for the eastern half of South Central Texas for Monday afternoon into the early evening. The near-record heat is expected to continue into at least the middle of the next week. Meanwhile, heat indices will continue to reach the 104 to 111 degree range for many locations, and elevated heat index values are expected through the middle of next week.
Little or no rainfall is forecast, but there could be isolated and brief showers or thunderstorms over the coastal plains for most days. Late next week, temperatures are forecast to ease away from record values but still climb to well above normals. Your local forecast. Heat advisory in effect from noon to 7 p.m. Central Daylight Time Tuesday. Rest of tonight, mostly clear this evening, then becoming partly cloudy. Lows in the mid-70s. South winds 5 to 10 miles per hour with gusts up to 20 miles per hour. Tuesday, mostly sunny. Hot with highs around 101. South winds 5 to 10 miles per hour with gusts up to 20 miles per hour. Highest heat index readings up to 107. Tuesday night, mostly clear in the evening, then becoming partly cloudy. Lows in the mid-70s. Southeast winds 5 to 10 miles per hour. Wednesday, partly cloudy. Highs in the upper 90s. Southeast winds 5 to 10 miles per hour. Highest heat index readings up to 107. Wednesday night, mostly clear in the evening, then becoming partly cloudy. Lows in the mid-70s. Southeast winds 5 to 10 miles per hour. Thursday, partly cloudy with a slight chance of showers. A slight chance of thunderstorms in the afternoon. Highs in the mid-90s. Highest heat index readings up to 105. Thursday night, mostly cloudy in the evening, then becoming partly cloudy. Lows in the mid-70s. Friday through Saturday night, mostly clear. Highs in the upper 90s. Lows in the lower 70s. Sunday, partly cloudy. Highs in the upper 90s. Sunday night, a slight chance of thunderstorms in the evening. Partly cloudy with a slight chance of showers. Lows in the mid-70s. Monday, partly cloudy. A slight chance of showers in the morning, then a chance of showers and thunderstorms in the afternoon. Highs in the mid-90s. Chance of rain 30%. 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The current time is 9:09 p.m. Central Daylight Time. Your weather synopsis for South Central Texas. Near record-breaking maximum and minimum temperatures are expected today, and a heat advisory is in effect for the eastern half of South Central Texas for Monday afternoon into the early evening. The near-record heat is expected to continue into at least the middle of the next week. Meanwhile, heat indices will continue to reach the 104 to 111 degree range for many locations, and elevated heat index values are expected through the middle of next week. Little or no rainfall is forecast, but there could be isolated and brief showers or thunderstorms over the coastal plains for most days. Late next week, temperatures are forecast to ease away from record values but still climb to well above normals. Your local forecast. Heat advisory in effect from noon to 7 p.m. Central Daylight Time Tuesday. Rest of tonight, mostly clear this evening, then becoming partly cloudy. Lows in the mid-70s. South winds 5 to 10 miles per hour with gusts up to 20 miles per hour. Tuesday, mostly sunny. Hot with highs around 101. South winds 5 to 10 miles per hour with gusts up to 20 miles per hour. Highest heat index readings up to 107. Tuesday night, mostly clear in the evening, then becoming partly cloudy. Lows in the mid-70s. Southeast winds 5 to 10 miles per hour. Wednesday, partly cloudy. Highs in the upper 90s. Southeast winds 5 to 10 miles per hour. Highest heat index readings up to 107. Wednesday night, mostly clear in the evening, then becoming partly cloudy. Lows in the mid-70s. Southeast winds 5 to 10 miles per hour. Thursday, partly cloudy with a slight chance of showers.
a slight chance of

thunderstorms in the afternoon. Highs in the mid-90s. Highest heat index readings up to 105. Thursday night, mostly cloudy in the evening, then becoming partly cloudy. Lows in the mid-70s. Friday through Saturday night, mostly clear. Highs in the upper 90s. Lows in the lower 70s. Sunday, partly cloudy. Highs in the upper 90s. Sunday night, a slight chance of thunderstorms in the evening. Partly cloudy with a slight chance of showers. Lows in the mid-70s. Monday, partly cloudy. A slight chance of showers in the morning, then a chance of showers and thunderstorms in the afternoon. Highs in the mid-90s. Chance of rain 30%. 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The current time is 9:13 p.m. Central Daylight Time. Your weather synopsis for South Central Texas. Near record-breaking maximum and minimum temperatures are expected today, and a heat advisory is in effect for the eastern half of South Central Texas for Monday afternoon into the early evening. The near record heat is expected to continue into at least the middle of the next week. Meanwhile, heat indices will continue to reach the 104 to 111 degree range for many locations, and elevated heat index values are expected through the middle of next week. Little or no rainfall is forecast, but there could be isolated and brief showers or thunderstorms over the coastal plains for most days. Late next week, temperatures are forecast to ease away from record values but still climb to well above normals. Your local forecast. Heat advisory in effect from noon to 7 p.m. Central Daylight Time Tuesday. Rest of tonight, mostly clear this evening, then becoming partly cloudy. Lows in the mid-70s. South winds 5 to 10 miles per hour with gusts up to 20 miles per hour. Tuesday, mostly sunny. Hot with highs around 101. South winds 5 to 10 miles per hour with gusts up to 20 miles per hour. Highest heat index readings up to 107. Tuesday night, mostly clear in the evening, then becoming partly cloudy. Lows in the mid-70s. Southeast winds 5 to 10 miles per hour. Wednesday, partly cloudy. Highs in the upper 90s. Southeast winds 5 to 10 miles per hour. Highest heat index readings up to 107. Wednesday night, mostly clear in the evening, then becoming partly cloudy. Lows in the mid-70s. Southeast winds 5 to 10 miles per hour. Thursday, partly cloudy with a slight chance of showers. A slight chance of thunderstorms in the afternoon. Highs in the mid-90s. Highest heat index readings up to 105. Thursday night, mostly cloudy in the evening, then becoming partly cloudy. Lows in the mid-70s. Friday through Saturday night, mostly clear. Highs in the upper 90s. Lows in the lower 70s. Sunday, partly cloudy. Highs in the upper 90s. Sunday night, a slight chance of thunderstorms in the evening. Partly cloudy with a slight chance of showers. Lows in the mid-70s. Monday, partly cloudy. A slight chance of showers in the morning, then a chance of showers and thunderstorms in the afternoon. Highs in the mid-90s. Chance of rain 30%. The Tropical Weather Outlook. For the North Atlantic, Caribbean Sea and the Gulf of America, Central Subtropical Atlantic, a trough of low pressure located about 900 miles east-southeast of Bermuda continues to produce disorganized showers and thunderstorms. Environmental conditions over the system are forecast to become more conducive for development by the middle of this week. A tropical depression could form late this week as the system moves slowly west-northwestward over the subtropical Atlantic. Formation chance through 48 hours, low, near 0%. Formation chance through 7 days, medium, 40%.

at Mabry, it was clear. The temperature was 91, the dew point 70, the relative humidity was 49%, producing a heat index of 96, the wind southeast at 9 miles an hour gusting to 18, and the pressure was 29.95 inches and rising. Pflugerville clear 88. Taylor clear 86. The report from Lago Vista was not available. Georgetown clear 90. San Marcos clear 89. Burnett clear 88. At Junction, it was clear. San Antonio partly cloudy 89. Corpus Christi partly cloudy 86. Houston partly cloudy 85. Once again at Austin Bergstrom it was 91, and at Camp Mabry it was 91. Elsewhere across the state, College Station partly cloudy 88. Amarillo partly cloudy 85. Abilene clear 89. Dallas-Fort Worth partly cloudy 93. Your weather synopsis for South Central Texas. Near record-breaking maximum and minimum temperatures are expected today, and a heat advisory is in effect for the eastern half of South Central Texas for Monday afternoon into the early evening. The near record heat is expected to continue into at least the middle of the next week. Meanwhile, heat indices will continue to reach the 104 to 111 degree range for many locations, and elevated heat index values are expected through the middle of next week. Little or no rainfall is forecast, but there could be isolated and brief showers or thunderstorms over the coastal plains for most days. Late next week, temperatures are forecast to ease away from record values but still climb to well above normals. Heat advisory remains in effect from noon to 7 p.m. Central Daylight Time Tuesday. What? Heat index values from 108 to 111 expected. Where? Bastrop, Fayette, Lavaca, Lee, Travis, and Williamson counties. When? From noon to 7 p.m. Central Daylight Time Tuesday. Impacts. Hot temperatures and high humidity may cause heat illnesses. Drink plenty of fluids. Stay in an air-conditioned room, stay out of the sun, and check up on relatives and neighbors. Take extra precautions when outside. Wear lightweight and loose-fitting clothing. Try to limit strenuous activities to early morning or evening. Take action when you see symptoms of heat exhaustion and heat stroke. To reduce risk during outdoor work, the Occupational Safety and Health Administration recommends scheduling frequent rest breaks in shaded or air-conditioned environments. Anyone overcome by heat should be moved to a cool and shaded location. Heat stroke is an emergency. Call 911. The coastal waters forecast from Baffin Bay to Port Aransas out 20 nautical miles. This afternoon, southeast winds 10 to 15 knots with gusts up to 20 knots. Seas around 3 feet. Wave detail, southeast 3 feet at 6 seconds. Tonight, southeast winds 10 to 15 knots. Seas around 3 feet. Wave detail, southeast 3 feet at 6 seconds. Tuesday, southeast winds 10 to 15 knots. Seas 2 to 3 feet. Wave detail, southeast 3 feet at 6 seconds. Tuesday night, southeast winds 10 to 15 knots with gusts up to 20 knots, diminishing to 5 to 10 knots after midnight. Seas 2 to 3 feet. Wave detail, southeast 3 feet at 6 seconds. Wednesday, east winds 5 to 10 knots. Seas around 2 feet. Wave detail, southeast 2 feet at 7 seconds. A slight chance of showers and thunderstorms in the morning. Wednesday night, east winds 5 to 10 knots. Seas 2 to 3 feet. Wave detail, southeast 2 feet at 6 seconds. A chance of showers and thunderstorms after midnight. Thursday, northeast winds 5 to 10 knots, becoming east 10 to 15 knots in the afternoon. Seas 2 to 3 feet. A chance of thunderstorms. Showers likely, mainly in the morning. Thursday night, east winds 10 to 15 knots. Seas 3 to 4 feet, occasionally to 5 feet. A chance of

showers in the evening, then showers likely after midnight. Friday, east winds 5 to 10 knots. Seas 3 to 4 feet, occasionally to 5 feet. A chance of showers in the morning. Friday night, east winds 10 to 15 knots, diminishing to 5 to 10 knots after midnight. Seas 3 to 4 feet, occasionally to 5 feet. Winds and seas higher and near thunderstorms. Your local forecast. Heat advisory in effect from noon to 7 p.m. Central Daylight Time Tuesday. Rest of tonight, mostly clear this evening, then becoming partly cloudy. Lows in the mid-70s. South winds 5 to 10 miles per hour with gusts up to 20 miles per hour. Tuesday, mostly sunny. Hot with highs around 101. South winds 5 to 10 miles per hour with gusts up to 20 miles per hour. Highest heat index readings up to 107. Tuesday night, mostly clear in the evening, then becoming partly cloudy. Lows in the mid-70s. Southeast winds 5 to 10 miles per hour. Wednesday, partly cloudy. Highs in the upper 90s. Southeast winds 5 to 10 miles per hour. Highest heat index readings up to 107. Wednesday night, mostly clear in the evening, then becoming partly cloudy. Lows in the mid-70s. Southeast winds 5 to 10 miles per hour. Thursday, partly cloudy with a slight chance of showers. A slight chance of thunderstorms in the afternoon. Highs in the mid-90s. Highest heat index readings up to 105. Thursday night, mostly cloudy in the evening, then becoming partly cloudy. Lows in the mid-70s. Friday through Saturday night, mostly clear. Highs in the upper 90s. Lows in the lower 70s. Sunday, partly cloudy. Highs in the upper 90s. Sunday night, a slight chance of thunderstorms in the evening. Partly cloudy with a slight chance of showers. Lows in the mid-70s. Monday, partly cloudy. A slight chance of showers in the morning, then a chance of showers and thunderstorms in the afternoon. Highs in the mid-90s. Chance of rain 30%. 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The current time is 9:25 p.m. Central Daylight Time. The Austin NOAA Weather Radio Roundup, at 9 p.m. at Austin Bergstrom International, it was clear. The temperature was 91, the dew point 71, the relative humidity was 51%, producing a heat index of 97, the wind southeast at 15 miles an hour, and the pressure was 29.94 inches and rising. At Camp Mabry, it was clear. The temperature was 91, the dew point 70, the relative humidity was 49%, producing a heat index of 96, the wind southeast at 9 miles an hour gusting to 18, and the pressure was 29.95 inches and rising. Pflugerville clear 88. Taylor clear 86. The report from Lago Vista was not available. Georgetown clear 90. San Marcos clear 89. Burnett clear 88. At Junction, it was clear. San Antonio partly cloudy 89. Corpus Christi partly cloudy 86. Houston partly cloudy 85. Once again at Austin Bergstrom it was 91, and at Camp Mabry it was 91. Elsewhere across the state, College Station partly cloudy 88. Amarillo partly cloudy 85. Abilene clear 89. Dallas-Fort Worth partly cloudy 93. Your weather synopsis for South Central Texas. Near record-breaking maximum and minimum temperatures are expected today, and a heat advisory is in effect for the eastern half of South Central Texas for Monday afternoon into the early evening. The near record heat is expected to continue into at least the middle of the next week. Meanwhile, heat indices will continue to

reach the 104 to 111 degree range for many locations, and elevated heat index values are expected through the middle of next week. Little or no rainfall is forecast, but there could be isolated and brief showers or thunderstorms over the coastal plains for most days. Late next week, temperatures are forecast to ease away from record values but still climb to well above normals. Your local forecast. Heat advisory in effect from noon to 7 p.m. Central Daylight Time Tuesday. Rest of tonight, mostly clear this evening, then becoming partly cloudy. Lows in the mid-70s. South winds 5 to 10 miles per hour with gusts up to 20 miles per hour. Tuesday, mostly sunny. Hot with highs around 101. South winds 5 to 10 miles per hour with gusts up to 20 miles per hour. Highest heat index readings up to 107. Tuesday night, mostly clear in the evening, then becoming partly cloudy. Lows in the mid-70s. Southeast winds 5 to 10 miles per hour. Wednesday, partly cloudy. Highs in the upper 90s. Southeast winds 5 to 10 miles per hour. Highest heat index readings up to 107. Wednesday night, mostly clear in the evening, then becoming partly cloudy. Lows in the mid-70s. Southeast winds 5 to 10 miles per hour. Thursday, partly cloudy with a slight chance of showers. A slight chance of thunderstorms in the afternoon. Highs in the mid-90s. Highest heat index readings up to 105. Thursday night, mostly cloudy in the evening, then becoming partly cloudy. Lows in the mid-70s. Friday through Saturday night, mostly clear. Highs in the upper 90s. Lows in the lower 70s. Sunday, partly cloudy. Highs in the upper 90s. Sunday night, a slight chance of thunderstorms in the evening. Partly cloudy with a slight chance of showers. Lows in the mid-70s. Monday, partly cloudy. A slight chance of showers in the morning, then a chance of showers and thunderstorms in the afternoon. Highs in the mid-90s. Chance of rain 30%. 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The current time is 9:30 p.m. Central Daylight Time. The Austin NOAA Weather Radio Roundup at 9 p.m. at Austin Bergstrom International, it was clear. The temperature was 91, the dew point 71, the relative humidity was 51%, producing a heat index of 97, the wind southeast at 15 miles an hour, and the pressure was 29.94 inches and rising. At Camp Mabry, it was clear. The temperature was 91, the dew point 70, the relative humidity was 49%, producing a heat index of 96, the wind southeast at 9 miles an hour gusting to 18, and the pressure was 29.95 inches and rising. Pflugerville clear 88. Taylor clear 86. The report from Lago Vista was not available. Georgetown clear 90. San Marcos clear 89. Burnett clear 88. At Junction, it was clear. San Antonio partly cloudy 89. Corpus Christi partly cloudy 86. Houston partly cloudy 85. Once again at Austin Bergstrom it was 91, and at Camp Mabry it was 91. Elsewhere across the state, College Station partly cloudy 88. Amarillo partly cloudy 85. Abilene clear 89. Dallas-Fort Worth partly cloudy 93. Your weather synopsis for South Central Texas. Near record-breaking maximum and minimum temperatures are expected today, and a heat advisory is in effect for the eastern half of South Central Texas for Monday afternoon into the early evening. The near record heat is expected to continue into at least the middle of the next week. Meanwhile, heat indices will continue to reach the 104 to 111 degree range.

range for many locations, and elevated heat index values are expected through the middle of next week. Little or no rainfall is forecast, but there could be isolated and brief showers or thunderstorms over the coastal plains for most days. Late next week, temperatures are forecast to ease away from record values but still climb to well above normals. Your local forecast. Heat advisory in effect late next week. Temperatures are forecast to ease away from record values but still climb to well above normals. Your local forecast. Heat advisory in effect from noon to 7 p.m. Central Daylight Time Tuesday. Rest of tonight, mostly clear this evening, then becoming partly cloudy. Lows in the mid-70s. South winds 5 to 10 miles per hour with gusts up to 20 miles per hour. Tuesday, mostly sunny. Hot with highs around 101. South winds 5 to 10 miles per hour with gusts up to 20 miles per hour. Highest heat index readings up to 107. Tuesday night, mostly clear in the evening, then becoming partly cloudy. Lows in the mid-70s. Southeast winds 5 to 10 miles per hour. Wednesday, partly cloudy. Highs in the upper 90s. Southeast winds 5 to 10 miles per hour. Highest heat index readings up to 107. Wednesday night, mostly clear in the evening, then becoming partly cloudy. Lows in the mid-70s. Southeast winds 5 to 10 miles per hour. Thursday, partly cloudy with a slight chance of showers. A slight chance of thunderstorms in the afternoon. Highs in the mid-90s. Highest heat index readings up to 105. Thursday night, mostly cloudy in the evening, then becoming partly cloudy. Lows in the mid-70s. Friday through Saturday night, mostly clear. Highs in the upper 90s. Lows in the lower 70s. Sunday, partly cloudy. Highs in the upper 90s. Sunday night, a slight chance of thunderstorms in the evening. Partly cloudy with a slight chance of showers. Lows in the mid-70s. Monday, partly cloudy. A slight chance of showers in the morning, then a chance of showers and thunderstorms in the afternoon. Highs in the mid-90s. Chance of rain 30%. Heat advisory remains in effect from noon to 7 p.m. Central Daylight Time Tuesday. What? Heat index values from 108 to 111 expected. Where? Bastrop, Fayette, Lavaca, Lee, Travis, and Williamson counties. When? From noon to 7 p.m. Central Daylight Time Tuesday. Impacts. Hot temperatures and high humidity may cause heat illnesses. Drink plenty of fluids. Stay in an air-conditioned room. Stay out of the sun. And check up on relatives and neighbors. Take extra precautions when outside. Wear lightweight and loose-fitting clothing. Try to limit strenuous activities to early morning or evening. Take action when you see symptoms of heat exhaustion and heat stroke. To reduce risk during outdoor work, the Occupational Safety and Health Administration recommends scheduling frequent rest breaks in shaded or air-conditioned environments. Anyone overcome by heat should be moved to a cool and shaded location. Heat stroke is an emergency. Call 911. 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The current time is 9:36 p.m. Central Daylight Time. The Austin NOAA Weather Radio Roundup, at 9 p.m. at Austin Bergstrom International, it was clear. The temperature was 91, the dew point 71, the relative humidity was 51%, producing a heat index of 97, the wind southeast at 15 miles an hour, and the pressure was 29.94 inches and rising. At Camp Mabry, it was clear. The temperature was 91, the dew point 70, the relative humidity was 49%, producing a heat index of 96, the wind southeast at 9 miles an hour gusting to 18,

and the pressure was 29.95 inches and rising. Pflugerville clear 88. Taylor clear 86. The report from Lago Vista was not available. Georgetown clear 90. San Marcos clear 89. Burnett clear 88. At Junction, it was clear. San Antonio partly cloudy 89. Corpus Christi partly cloudy 86. Houston partly cloudy 85. Once again at Austin Bergstrom it was 91, and at Camp Mabry it was 91. Elsewhere across the state, College Station partly cloudy 88. Amarillo partly cloudy 85. Abilene clear 89. Dallas-Fort Worth partly cloudy 93. Your weather synopsis for South Central Texas. Near record-breaking maximum and minimum temperatures are expected today, and a heat advisory is in effect for the eastern half of South Central Texas for Monday afternoon into the early evening. The near record heat is expected to continue into at least the middle of the next week. Meanwhile, heat indices will continue to reach the 104 to 111 degree range for many locations, and elevated heat index values are expected through the middle of next week. Little or no rainfall is forecast, but there could be isolated and brief showers or thunderstorms over the coastal plains for most days. Late next week, temperatures are forecast to ease away from record values but still climb to well above normals. Your local forecast. Heat advisory in effect from noon to 7 p.m. Central Daylight Time Tuesday. Rest of tonight, mostly clear this evening, then becoming partly cloudy. Lows in the mid-70s. South winds 5 to 10 miles per hour with gusts up to 20 miles per hour. Tuesday, mostly sunny. Hot with highs around 101. South winds 5 to 10 miles per hour with gusts up to 20 miles per hour. Highest heat index readings up to 107. Tuesday night, mostly clear in the evening, then becoming partly cloudy. Lows in the mid-70s. Southeast winds 5 to 10 miles per hour. Wednesday, partly cloudy. Highs in the upper 90s. Southeast winds 5 to 10 miles per hour. Highest heat index readings up to 107. Wednesday night, mostly clear in the evening, then becoming partly cloudy. Lows in the mid-70s. Southeast winds 5 to 10 miles per hour. Thursday, partly cloudy with a slight chance of showers. A slight chance of thunderstorms in the afternoon. Highs in the mid-90s. Highest heat index readings up to 105. Thursday night, mostly cloudy in the evening, then becoming partly cloudy. Lows in the mid-70s. Friday through Saturday night, mostly clear. Highs in the upper 90s. Lows in the lower 70s. Sunday, partly cloudy. Highs in the upper 90s. Sunday night, a slight chance of thunderstorms in the evening. Partly cloudy with a slight chance of showers. Lows in the mid-70s. Monday, partly cloudy. A slight chance of showers in the morning, then a chance of showers and thunderstorms in the afternoon. Highs in the mid-90s. Chance of rain 30%. 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The current time is 9:41 p.m. Central Daylight Time. The Austin NOAA Weather Radio Roundup at 9 p.m. at Austin Bergstrom International, it was clear. The temperature was 91, the dew point 71, the relative humidity was 51%, producing a heat index of 97, the wind southeast at 15 miles an hour, and the pressure was 29.94 inches and rising. At Camp Mabry, it was clear. The temperature was 91, the dew point 70, the relative humidity was 49%, producing a heat index of 96, the wind southeast at 9 miles an hour gusting to 18, and the pressure was 29.95 inches.

isn't rising. Pflugerville clear 88. Taylor clear 86. The report from Lago Vista was not available. Georgetown clear 90. San Marcos clear 89. Berna clear 88. At Junction, it was clear. San Antonio partly cloudy 89. Corpus Christi partly cloudy 86. Houston partly cloudy 85. Once again at Austin Bergstrom it was 91, and at Camp Mabry it was 91. Elsewhere across the state, College Station partly cloudy 88. Amarillo partly cloudy 85. Abilene clear 89. Dallas-Fort Worth partly cloudy 93. Your weather synopsis for South Central Texas. Near record-breaking maximum and minimum temperatures are expected today, and a heat advisory is in effect for the eastern half of South Central Texas for Monday afternoon into the early evening. The near-record heat is expected to continue into at least the middle of the next week. Meanwhile, heat indices will continue to reach the 104 to 111 degree range for many locations, and elevated heat index values are expected through the middle of next week. Little or no rainfall is forecast, but there could be isolated and brief showers or thunderstorms over the coastal plains for most days. Late next week, temperatures are forecast to ease away from record values but still climb to well above normals. Your local forecast. Heat advisory in effect from noon to 7 p.m. Central Daylight Time Tuesday. Rest of tonight, mostly clear this evening, then becoming partly cloudy. Lows in the mid-70s. South winds 5 to 10 miles per hour with gusts up to 20 miles per hour. Tuesday, mostly sunny. Hot with highs around 101. South winds 5 to 10 miles per hour with gusts up to 20 miles per hour. Highest heat index readings up to 107. Tuesday night, mostly clear in the evening, then becoming partly cloudy. Lows in the mid-70s. Southeast winds 5 to 10 miles per hour. Wednesday, partly cloudy. Highs in the upper 90s. Southeast winds 5 to 10 miles per hour. Highest heat index readings up to 107. Wednesday night, mostly clear in the evening, then becoming partly cloudy. Lows in the mid-70s. Southeast winds 5 to 10 miles per hour. Thursday, partly cloudy with a slight chance of showers. A slight chance of thunderstorms in the afternoon. Highs in the mid-90s. Highest heat index readings up to 105. Thursday night, mostly cloudy in the evening, then becoming partly cloudy. Lows in the mid-70s. Friday through Saturday night, mostly clear. Highs in the upper 90s. Lows in the lower 70s. Sunday, partly cloudy. Highs in the upper 90s. Sunday night, a slight chance of thunderstorms in the evening. Partly cloudy with a slight chance of showers. Lows in the mid-70s. Monday, partly cloudy. A slight chance of showers in the morning, then a chance of showers and thunderstorms in the afternoon. Highs in the mid-90s. Chance of rain 30%. The Tropical Weather Outlook. For the North Atlantic, Caribbean Sea and the Gulf of America, Central Subtropical Atlantic, a trough of low pressure located about 900 miles east-southeast of Bermuda continues to produce disorganized showers and thunderstorms. Environmental conditions over the system are forecast to become more conducive for development by the middle of this week. A tropical depression could form late this week as the system moves slowly west-northwestward over the subtropical Atlantic. Formation chance through 48 hours, low, near 0%. Formation chance through 7 days, medium, 40%. 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
the Austin NOAA Weather Radio Roundup at 9 p.m. at Austin Bergstrom International, it was clear. The temperature was 91, the dew point 71, the relative humidity was 51%, producing a heat index of 97, the wind southeast at 15 miles an hour, and the pressure was 29.94 inches and rising. At Camp Mabry, it was clear. The temperature was 91, the dew point 70, the relative humidity was 49%, producing a heat index of 96, the wind southeast at 9 miles an hour gusting to 18, and the pressure was 29.95 inches and rising. Pflugerville clear 88. Taylor clear 86. The report from Lago Vista was not available. Georgetown clear 90. San Marcos clear 89. Berna clear 88. At Junction, it was clear. San Antonio partly cloudy 89. Corpus Christi partly cloudy 86. Houston partly cloudy 85. Once again at Austin Bergstrom it was 91, and at Camp Mabry it was 91. Elsewhere across the state, College Station partly cloudy 88. Amarillo partly cloudy 85. Abilene clear 89. Dallas-Fort Worth partly cloudy 93. Heat advisory remains in effect from noon to 7 p.m. Central Daylight Time Tuesday. What heat index values from 108 to 111 expected? Where Bastrop, Fayette, Lavaca, Lee, Travis, and Williamson counties? When from noon to 7 p.m. Central Daylight Time Tuesday? Impacts. Hot temperatures and high humidity may cause heat illnesses. Drink plenty of fluids, stay in an air-conditioned room, stay out of the sun, and check up on relatives and neighbors. Take extra precautions when outside. Wear lightweight and loose-fitting clothing. Try to limit strenuous activities to early morning or evening. Take action when you see symptoms of heat exhaustion and heat stroke. To reduce risk during outdoor work, the Occupational Safety and Health Administration recommends scheduling frequent rest breaks in shaded or air-conditioned environments. Anyone overcome by heat should be moved to a cool and shaded location. Heat stroke is an emergency. Call 911. The coastal waters forecast from Baffin Bay to Port Aransas out 20 nautical miles. This afternoon, southeast winds 10 to 15 knots with gusts up to 20 knots. Seas around 3 feet. Wave detail, southeast 3 feet at 6 seconds. Tonight, southeast winds 10 to 15 knots. Seas around 3 feet. Wave detail, southeast 3 feet at 6 seconds. Tuesday, southeast winds 10 to 15 knots. Seas 2 to 3 feet. Wave detail, southeast 3 feet at 6 seconds. Tuesday night, southeast winds 10 to 15 knots with gusts up to 20 knots, diminishing to 5 to 10 knots after midnight. Seas 2 to 3 feet. Wave detail, southeast 3 feet at 6 seconds. Wednesday, east winds 5 to 10 knots. Seas around 2 feet. Wave detail, southeast 2 feet at 7 seconds. A slight chance of showers and thunderstorms in the morning. Wednesday night, east winds 5 to 10 knots. Seas 2 to 3 feet. Wave detail, southeast 2 feet at 6 seconds. A chance of showers and thunderstorms after midnight. Thursday, northeast winds 5 to 10 knots, becoming east 10 to 15 knots in the afternoon. Seas 2 to 3 feet. A chance of thunderstorms. Showers likely, mainly in the morning. Thursday night, east winds 10 to 15 knots. Seas 3 to 4 feet, occasionally to 5 feet. A chance of showers in the evening, then showers likely after midnight. Friday, east winds 5 to 10 knots. Seas 3 to 4 feet, occasionally to 5 feet. A chance of showers in the morning. Friday night, east winds 10 to 15 knots, diminishing to 5 to 10 knots after midnight. Seas 3 to 4 feet, occasionally to 5 feet.
winds and seas higher and near thunder.

storms. Your weather synopsis for South Central Texas. Near record-breaking maximum and minimum temperatures are expected today, and a heat advisory is in effect for the eastern half of South Central Texas for Monday afternoon into the early evening. The near record heat is expected to continue into at least the middle of the next week. Meanwhile, heat indices will continue to reach the 104 to 111 degree range for many locations, and elevated heat index values are expected through the middle of next week. Little or no rainfall is forecast, but there could be isolated and brief showers or thunderstorms over the coastal plains for most days. Late next week, temperatures are forecast to ease away from record values but still climb to well above normals. Your local forecast. Heat advisory in effect from noon to 7 p.m. Central Daylight Time Tuesday. Rest of tonight, mostly clear this evening, then becoming partly cloudy. Lows in the mid-70s. South winds 5 to 10 miles per hour with gusts up to 20 miles per hour. Tuesday, mostly sunny. Hot with highs around 101. South winds 5 to 10 miles per hour with gusts up to 20 miles per hour. Highest heat index readings up to 107. Tuesday night, mostly clear in the evening, then becoming partly cloudy. Lows in the mid-70s. Southeast winds 5 to 10 miles per hour. Wednesday, partly cloudy. Highs in the upper 90s. Southeast winds 5 to 10 miles per hour. Highest heat index readings up to 107. Wednesday night, mostly clear in the evening, then becoming partly cloudy. Lows in the mid-70s. Southeast winds 5 to 10 miles per hour. Thursday, partly cloudy with a slight chance of showers. A slight chance of thunderstorms in the afternoon. Highs in the mid-90s. Highest heat index readings up to 105. Thursday night, mostly cloudy in the evening, then becoming partly cloudy. Lows in the mid-70s. Friday through Saturday night, mostly clear. Highs in the upper 90s. Lows in the lower 70s. Sunday, partly cloudy. Highs in the upper 90s. Sunday night, a slight chance of thunderstorms in the evening. Partly cloudy with a slight chance of showers. Lows in the mid-70s. Monday, partly cloudy. A slight chance of showers in the morning, then a chance of showers and thunderstorms in the afternoon. Highs in the mid-90s. Chance of rain 30%. 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It was clear. The temperature was 91, the dew point 71, the relative humidity was 51%, producing a heat index of 97, the wind southeast at 15 miles an hour, and the pressure was 29.94 inches and rising. At Camp Mabry, it was clear. The temperature was 91, the dew point 70, the relative humidity was 49%, producing a heat index of 96, the wind southeast at 9 miles an hour gusting to 18, and the pressure was 29.95 inches and rising. Pflugerville clear 88. Taylor clear 86. The report from Lago Vista was not available. Georgetown clear 90. San Marcos clear 89. Burnett clear 88. At Junction, it was clear. San Antonio partly cloudy 89. Corpus Christi partly cloudy 86. Houston partly cloudy 85. Once again at Austin Bergstrom it was 91, and at Camp Mabry it was 91. Elsewhere across the state, College Station partly cloudy 88. Amarillo partly cloudy 85. Abilene clear 89. Dallas-Fort Worth partly cloudy 93.

Synopsis for South Central Texas. Near record-breaking maximum and minimum temperatures are expected today, and a heat advisory is in effect for the eastern half of South Central Texas for Monday afternoon into the early evening. The near record heat is expected to continue into at least the middle of the next week. Meanwhile, heat indices will continue to reach the 104 to 111 degree range for many locations, and elevated heat index values are expected through the middle of next week. Little or no rainfall is forecast, but there could be isolated and brief showers or thunderstorms over the coastal plains for most days. Late next week, temperatures are forecast to ease away from record values but still climb to well above normals. Your local forecast. Heat advisory in effect from noon to 7 p.m. Central Daylight Time Tuesday. Rest of tonight, mostly clear this evening, then becoming partly cloudy. Lows in the mid-70s. South winds 5 to 10 miles per hour with gusts up to 20 miles per hour. Tuesday, mostly sunny. Hot with highs around 101. South winds 5 to 10 miles per hour with gusts up to 20 miles per hour. Highest heat index readings up to 107. Tuesday night, mostly clear in the evening, then becoming partly cloudy. Lows in the mid-70s. Southeast winds 5 to 10 miles per hour. Wednesday, partly cloudy. Highs in the upper 90s. Southeast winds 5 to 10 miles per hour. Highest heat index readings up to 107. Wednesday night, mostly clear in the evening, then becoming partly cloudy. Lows in the mid-70s. Southeast winds 5 to 10 miles per hour. Thursday, partly cloudy with a slight chance of showers. A slight chance of thunderstorms in the afternoon. Highs in the mid-90s. Highest heat index readings up to 105. Thursday night, mostly cloudy in the evening, then becoming partly cloudy. Lows in the mid-70s. Friday through Saturday night, mostly clear. Highs in the upper 90s. Lows in the lower 70s. Sunday, partly cloudy. Highs in the upper 90s. Sunday night, a slight chance of thunderstorms in the evening. Partly cloudy with a slight chance of showers. Lows in the mid-70s. Monday, partly cloudy. A slight chance of showers in the morning, then a chance of showers and thunderstorms in the afternoon. Highs in the mid-90s. Chance of rain 30%. 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The current time is 10 p.m. Central Daylight Time. The Austin NOAA Weather Radio Roundup, at 9 p.m. at Austin Bergstrom International, it was clear. The temperature was 91, the dew point 71, the relative humidity was 51%, producing a heat index of 97, the wind southeast at 15 miles an hour, and the pressure was 29.94 inches and rising. At Camp Mabry, it was clear. The temperature was 91, the dew point 70, the relative humidity was 49%, producing a heat index of 96, the wind southeast at 9 miles an hour gusting to 18, and the pressure was 29.95 inches and rising. Pflugerville clear 88. Taylor clear 86. The report from Lago Vista was not available. Georgetown clear 90. San Marcos clear 89. Burnett clear 88. At Junction, it was clear. San Antonio partly cloudy 89. Corpus Christi partly cloudy 86. Houston partly cloudy 85. Once again at Austin Bergstrom it was 91, and at Camp Mabry it was 91. Elsewhere across the state, College Station partly cloudy 88. Amarillo partly cloudy 85. Abilene clear 89. Dallas-Fort Worth partly cloudy 93. Your weather synopsis for South Central Texas.

Record breaking maximum and minimum temperatures are expected today, and a heat advisory is in effect for the eastern half of South Central Texas for Monday afternoon into the early evening. The near record heat is expected to continue into at least the middle of the next week. Meanwhile, heat indices will continue to reach the 104 to 111 degree range for many locations, and elevated heat index values are expected through the middle of next week. Little or no rainfall is forecast, but there could be isolated and brief showers or thunderstorms over the coastal plains for most days. Late next week, temperatures are forecast to ease away from record values but still climb to well above normals. Your local forecast. Heat advisory in effect from noon to 7 p.m. Central Daylight Time Tuesday. Rest of tonight, mostly clear this evening, then becoming partly cloudy. Lows in the mid-70s. South winds 5 to 10 miles per hour with gusts up to 20 miles per hour. Tuesday, mostly sunny. Hot with highs around 101. South winds 5 to 10 miles per hour with gusts up to 20 miles per hour. Highest heat index readings up to 107. Tuesday night, mostly clear in the evening, then becoming partly cloudy. Lows in the mid-70s. Southeast winds 5 to 10 miles per hour. Wednesday, partly cloudy. Highs in the upper 90s. Southeast winds 5 to 10 miles per hour. Highest heat index readings up to 107. Wednesday night, mostly clear in the evening, then becoming partly cloudy. Lows in the mid-70s. Southeast winds 5 to 10 miles per hour. Thursday, partly cloudy with a slight chance of showers. A slight chance of thunderstorms in the afternoon. Highs in the mid-90s. Highest heat index readings up to 105. Thursday night, mostly cloudy in the evening, then becoming partly cloudy. Lows in the mid-70s. Friday through Saturday night, mostly clear. Highs in the upper 90s. Lows in the lower 70s. Sunday, partly cloudy. Highs in the upper 90s. Sunday night, a slight chance of thunderstorms in the evening. Partly cloudy with a slight chance of showers. Lows in the mid-70s. Monday, partly cloudy. A slight chance of showers in the morning, then a chance of showers and thunderstorms in the afternoon. Highs in the mid-90s. Chance of rain 30%. Heat advisory remains in effect from noon to 7 p.m. Central Daylight Time Tuesday. What? Heat index values from 108 to 111 expected. Where? Bastrop, Fayette, Lavaca, Lee, Travis, and Williamson counties. When? From noon to 7 p.m. Central Daylight Time Tuesday. Impacts. Hot temperatures and high humidity may cause heat illnesses. 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Take extra precautions when outside. Wear lightweight and loose-fitting clothing. Try to limit strenuous activities to early morning or evening. 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Anyone overcome by heat should be moved to a cool and shaded location. Heat stroke is an emergency. 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The current time is 10:07 p.m. Central Daylight Time. Your weather synopsis for South Central Texas. Near record-breaking maximum and minimum temperatures are expected today, and a heat advisory is in effect for the eastern half of South Central Texas for Monday afternoon into the early evening. The near record heat is expected to continue into at least the middle of the next week.
Meanwhile, heat indices will continue to reach the 104 to 111 degree range for many locations, and elevated heat index values are expected through the middle of next week. Little or no rainfall is forecast, but there could be isolated and brief showers or thunderstorms over the coastal plains for most days. Late next week, temperatures are forecast to ease away from record values but still climb to well above normals. Your local forecast. Heat advisory in effect from noon to 7 p.m. Central Daylight Time Tuesday. Rest of tonight, mostly clear this evening, then becoming partly cloudy. Lows in the mid-70s. South winds 5 to 10 miles per hour with gusts up to 20 miles per hour. Tuesday, mostly sunny. Hot with highs around 101. South winds 5 to 10 miles per hour with gusts up to 20 miles per hour. Highest heat index readings up to 107. Tuesday night, mostly clear in the evening, then becoming partly cloudy. Lows in the mid-70s. Southeast winds 5 to 10 miles per hour. Wednesday, partly cloudy. Highs in the upper 90s. Southeast winds 5 to 10 miles per hour. Highest heat index readings up to 107. Wednesday night, mostly clear in the evening, then becoming partly cloudy. Lows in the mid-70s. Southeast winds 5 to 10 miles per hour. Thursday, partly cloudy with a slight chance of showers. A slight chance of thunderstorms in the afternoon. Highs in the mid-90s. Highest heat index readings up to 105. Thursday night, mostly cloudy in the evening, then becoming partly cloudy. Lows in the mid-70s. Friday through Saturday night, mostly clear. Highs in the upper 90s. Lows in the lower 70s. Sunday, partly cloudy. Highs in the upper 90s. Sunday night, a slight chance of thunderstorms in the evening. Partly cloudy with a slight chance of showers. Lows in the mid-70s. Monday, partly cloudy. A slight chance of showers in the morning, then a chance of showers and thunderstorms in the afternoon. Highs in the mid-90s. Chance of rain 30%. 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The current time is 10:10 p.m. Central Daylight Time. Your weather synopsis for South Central Texas. Near record-breaking maximum and minimum temperatures are expected today, and a heat advisory is in effect for the eastern half of South Central Texas for Monday afternoon into the early evening. The near record heat is expected to continue into at least the middle of the next week. Meanwhile, heat indices will continue to reach the 104 to 111 degree range for many locations, and elevated heat index values are expected through the middle of next week. Little or no rainfall is forecast, but there could be isolated and brief showers or thunderstorms over the coastal plains for most days. Late next week, temperatures are forecast to ease away from record values but still climb to well above normals. Your local forecast. Heat advisory in effect from noon to 7 p.m. Central Daylight Time Tuesday. Rest of tonight, mostly clear this evening, then becoming partly cloudy. Lows in the mid-70s. South winds 5 to 10 miles per hour with gusts up to 20 miles per hour. Tuesday, mostly sunny. Hot with highs around 101. South winds 5 to 10 miles per hour with gusts up to 20 miles per hour. Highest heat index readings up to 107. Tuesday night, mostly clear in the evening, then becoming partly cloudy. Lows in the mid-70s. Southeast winds 5 to 10 miles per hour. Wednesday, partly cloudy. Highs in the upper 90s. Southeast winds 5 to 10 miles per hour. Highest heat index readings up to 107. Wednesday night, mostly clear in the evening, then becoming partly cloudy.
lows in the mid-70s. Southeast winds 5 to 10 miles per hour. Thursday.

partly cloudy with a slight chance of showers. A slight chance of thunderstorms in the afternoon. Highs in the mid-90s. Highest heat index readings up to 105. Thursday night, mostly cloudy in the evening, then becoming partly cloudy. Lows in the mid-70s. Friday through Saturday night, mostly clear. Highs in the upper 90s. Lows in the lower 70s. Sunday, partly cloudy. Highs in the upper 90s. Sunday night, a slight chance of thunderstorms in the evening. Partly cloudy with a slight chance of showers. Lows in the mid-70s. Monday, partly cloudy. A slight chance of showers in the morning, then a chance of showers and thunderstorms in the afternoon. Highs in the mid-90s. Chance of rain 30%. 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The current time is 10:13 p.m. Central Daylight Time. 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At 10 p.m. at Austin Bergstrom International, it was clear. The temperature was 88, the dew point 70, the relative humidity was 55%, producing a heat index of 93, the wind south at 15 miles an hour, and the pressure was 29.98 inches and rising. At Camp Mabry, temperature was 89 degrees. Pflugerville light rain was falling 88. Taylor clear 86. The report from Lago Vista was not available. Georgetown clear 89. San Marcos clear 85. Burnett clear 87. At Junction, it was clear. San Antonio partly cloudy 86. Corpus Christi partly cloudy 85. Houston, partly cloudy, 84. Once again at Austin Bergstrom, it was 88, and at Camp Mabry, it was 89. Elsewhere across the state, College Station, clear, 86. Amarillo, clear, 85. Abilene, clear, 87. Dallas-Fort Worth, partly cloudy, 91. Your weather synopsis for South Central Texas. Near record-breaking maximum and minimum temperatures are expected today, and a heat advisory is in effect for the eastern half of South Central Texas for Monday afternoon into the early evening. The near record heat is expected to continue into at least the middle of the next week. Meanwhile, heat indices will continue to reach the 104 to 111 degree range for many locations, and elevated heat index values are expected through the middle of next week. Little or no rainfall is forecast, but there could be isolated and brief showers or thunderstorms over the coastal plains for most days. Late next week, temperatures are forecast to ease away from record values but still climb to well above normals. The Tropical Weather Outlook. For the North Atlantic, Caribbean Sea and the Gulf of America, central subtropical Atlantic, a trough of low pressure located about 900 miles east-southeast of Bermuda continues to produce disorganized showers and thunderstorms. Environmental conditions over the system are forecast to become more conducive for development by the middle of this week. A tropical depression could form late this week as the system moves slowly west-northwestward over the subtropical Atlantic. Formation chance through 48 hours, low, near 0%. Formation chance through 7 days, medium, 40%. Your local forecast. Heat advisory in effect from noon to 7 p.m. Central Daylight Time Tuesday. Rest of tonight, mostly clear this evening, then becoming partly cloudy. Lows in the mid-70s. South winds 5 to 10 miles per hour with gusts up to 20 miles per hour. Tuesday, mostly sunny. Hot with highs around 101. South winds 5 to 10 miles per hour with gusts up to 20 miles per hour. Highest heat index readings up to 107. Tuesday night, mostly clear in the evening, then becoming partly cloudy. Lows in the mid-70s. Southeast winds 5 to 10 miles per hour.

Saturday night, mostly clear. Highs in the upper 90s. Lows in the lower 70s. Sunday, partly cloudy. Highs in the upper 90s. Sunday night, a slight chance of thunderstorms in the evening. Partly cloudy with a slight chance of showers. Lows in the mid-70s. Monday, partly cloudy. A slight chance of showers in the morning, then a chance of showers and thunderstorms in the afternoon. Highs in the mid-90s. Chance of rain 30%. Heat advisory remains in effect from noon to 7 p.m. Central Daylight Time Tuesday. What? Heat index values from 108 to 111 expected. Where? Bastrop, Fayette, Lavaca, Lee, Travis, and Williamson counties. When? From noon to 7 p.m. Central Daylight Time Tuesday. Impacts. Hot temperatures and high humidity may cause heat illnesses. Drink plenty of fluids. Stay in an air-conditioned room, stay out of the sun, and check up on relatives and neighbors. Take extra precautions when outside. Wear lightweight and loose-fitting clothing. Try to limit strenuous activities to early morning or evening. Take action when you see symptoms of heat exhaustion and heat stroke. To reduce risk during outdoor work, the Occupational Safety and Health Administration recommends scheduling frequent rest breaks in shaded or air-conditioned environments. Anyone overcome by heat should be moved to a cool and shaded location. Heat stroke is an emergency. Call 911. The coastal waters forecast from Baffin Bay to Port Aransas out 20 nautical miles. This afternoon, southeast winds 10 to 15 knots with gusts up to 20 knots. Seas around 3 feet. Wave detail, southeast 3 feet at 6 seconds. Tonight, southeast winds 10 to 15 knots. Seas around 3 feet. Wave detail, southeast 3 feet at 6 seconds. Tuesday, southeast winds 10 to 15 knots. Seas 2 to 3 feet. Wave detail, southeast 3 feet at 6 seconds. Tuesday night, southeast winds 10 to 15 knots with gusts up to 20 knots, diminishing to 5 to 10 knots after midnight. Seas 2 to 3 feet. Wave detail, southeast 3 feet at 6 seconds. Wednesday, east winds 5 to 10 knots. Seas around 2 feet. Wave detail, southeast 2 feet at 7 seconds. A slight chance of showers and thunderstorms in the morning. Wednesday night, east winds 5 to 10 knots. Seas 2 to 3 feet. Wave detail, southeast 2 feet at 6 seconds. A chance of showers and thunderstorms after midnight. Thursday, northeast winds 5 to 10 knots, becoming east 10 to 15 knots in the afternoon. Seas 2 to 3 feet. A chance of thunderstorms. Showers likely, mainly in the morning. Thursday night, east winds 10 to 15 knots. Seas 3 to 4 feet, occasionally to 5 feet. A chance of showers in the evening, then showers likely after midnight. Friday, east winds 5 to 10 knots. Seas 3 to 4 feet, occasionally to 5 feet. A chance of showers in the morning. Friday night, east winds 10 to 15 knots, diminishing to 5 to 10 knots after midnight. Seas 3 to 4 feet, occasionally to 5 feet. Winds and seas higher and near thunderstorms. 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The current time is 10:22 p.m. Central Daylight Time. The Austin, NOAA Weather Radio Roundup, at 10 p.m. at Austin Bergstrom International, it was clear. The temperature was 88, the dew point 70, the relative humidity was 55%, producing a heat index of 93, the wind south at 15 miles an hour and the pressure was 29.98 inches and rising. At Camp Mabry, temperature was 89 degrees. Pflugerville light rain was falling 88.

Taylor Clear 86. The report from Lago Vista was not available. Georgetown Clear 89. San Marcos Clear 85. Burnett Clear 87. At Junction, it was clear. San Antonio partly cloudy 86. Corpus Christi partly cloudy 85. Houston partly cloudy 84. Once again at Austin Bergstrom it was 88, and at Camp Mabry it was 89. Elsewhere across the state, College Station clear 86. Amarillo clear 85. Abilene clear 87. Dallas-Fort Worth partly cloudy 91. Your weather synopsis for South Central Texas. Near record-breaking maximum and minimum temperatures are expected today, and a heat advisory is in effect for the eastern half of South Central Texas for Monday afternoon into the early evening. The near record heat is expected to continue into at least the middle of the next week. Meanwhile, heat indices will continue to reach the 104 to 111 degree range for many locations, and elevated heat index values are expected through the middle of next week. Little or no rainfall is forecast, but there could be isolated and brief showers or thunderstorms over the coastal plains for most days. Late next week, temperatures are forecast to ease away from record values but still climb to well above normals. Your local forecast. Heat advisory in effect from noon to 7 p.m. Central Daylight Time Tuesday. Rest of tonight, mostly clear this evening, then becoming partly cloudy. Lows in the mid-70s. South winds 5 to 10 miles per hour with gusts up to 20 miles per hour. Tuesday, mostly sunny. Hot with highs around 101. South winds 5 to 10 miles per hour with gusts up to 20 miles per hour. Highest heat index readings up to 107. Tuesday night, mostly clear in the evening, then becoming partly cloudy. Lows in the mid-70s. Southeast winds 5 to 10 miles per hour. Wednesday, partly cloudy. Highs in the upper 90s. Southeast winds 5 to 10 miles per hour. Highest heat index readings up to 107. Wednesday night, mostly clear in the evening, then becoming partly cloudy. Lows in the mid-70s. Southeast winds 5 to 10 miles per hour. Thursday, partly cloudy with a slight chance of showers. A slight chance of thunderstorms in the afternoon. Highs in the mid-90s. Highest heat index readings up to 105. Thursday night, mostly cloudy in the evening, then becoming partly cloudy. Lows in the mid-70s. Friday through Saturday night, mostly clear. Highs in the upper 90s. Lows in the lower 70s. Sunday, partly cloudy. Highs in the upper 90s. Sunday night, a slight chance of thunderstorms in the evening. Partly cloudy with a slight chance of showers. Lows in the mid-70s. Monday, partly cloudy. A slight chance of showers in the morning, then a chance of showers and thunderstorms in the afternoon. Highs in the mid-90s. Chance of rain 30%. 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The current time is 10:27 p.m. Central Daylight Time. The Austin NOAA Weather Radio Roundup, at 10 p.m. at Austin Bergstrom International, it was clear. The temperature was 88, the dew point 70, the relative humidity was 55%, producing a heat index of 93. The wind south at 15 miles an hour and the pressure was 29.98 inches and rising. At Camp Mabry, temperature was 89 degrees. Pflugerville light rain was falling 88. Taylor Clear 86. The report from Lago Vista was not available. Georgetown Clear 89. San Marcos Clear 85. Burnett Clear 87. At Junction, it was clear.

San Antonio, partly cloudy, 86. Corpus Christi, partly cloudy, 85. Houston, partly cloudy, 84. Once again at Austin Bergstrom, it was 88, and at Camp Mabry, it was 89. Elsewhere across the state, College Station clear 86. Amarillo clear 85. Abilene clear 87. Dallas-Fort Worth partly cloudy 91. Your weather synopsis for South Central Texas. Near record-breaking maximum and minimum temperatures are expected today, and a heat advisory is in effect for the eastern half of South Central Texas for Monday afternoon into the early evening. The near record heat is expected to continue into at least the middle of the next week. Meanwhile, heat indices will continue to reach the 104 to 111 degree range for many locations, and elevated heat index values are expected through the middle of next week. Little or no rainfall is forecast, but there could be isolated and brief showers or thunderstorms over the coastal plains for most days. Late next week, temperatures are forecast to ease away from record values but still climb to well above normals. Your local forecast. Heat advisory in effect from noon to 7 p.m. Central Daylight Time Tuesday. Rest of tonight, mostly clear this evening, then becoming partly cloudy. Lows in the mid-70s. South winds 5 to 10 miles per hour with gusts up to 20 miles per hour. Tuesday, mostly sunny. Hot with highs around 101. South winds 5 to 10 miles per hour with gusts up to 20 miles per hour. Highest heat index readings up to 107. Tuesday night, mostly clear in the evening, then becoming partly cloudy. Lows in the mid-70s. Southeast winds 5 to 10 miles per hour. Wednesday, partly cloudy. Highs in the upper 90s. Southeast winds 5 to 10 miles per hour. Highest heat index readings up to 107. Wednesday night, mostly clear in the evening, then becoming partly cloudy. Lows in the mid-70s. Southeast winds 5 to 10 miles per hour. Thursday, partly cloudy with a slight chance of showers. A slight chance of thunderstorms in the afternoon. Highs in the mid-90s. Highest heat index readings up to 105. Thursday night, mostly cloudy in the evening, then becoming partly cloudy. Lows in the mid-70s. Friday through Saturday night, mostly clear. Highs in the upper 90s. Lows in the lower 70s. Sunday, partly cloudy. Highs in the upper 90s. Sunday night, a slight chance of thunderstorms in the evening. Partly cloudy with a slight chance of showers. Lows in the mid-70s. Monday, partly cloudy. A slight chance of showers in the morning, then a chance of showers and thunderstorms in the afternoon. Highs in the mid-90s. Chance of rain 30%. 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The current time is 10:32 p.m. Central Daylight Time. The Austin, NOAA Weather Radio Roundup, at 10 p.m. at Austin Bergstrom International, it was clear. The temperature was 88, the dew point 70, the relative humidity was 55%, producing a heat index of 93. The wind south at 15 miles an hour and the pressure was 29.98 inches and rising. At Camp Mabry, temperature was 89 degrees. Pflugerville light rain was falling 88. Taylor clear 86. The report from Lago Vista was not available. Georgetown clear 89. San Marcos clear 85. Burnett clear 87. At Junction, it was clear. San Antonio partly cloudy 86. Corpus Christi partly cloudy 85. Houston partly cloudy 84. Once again at Austin Bergstrom it was partly cloudy 86. Corpus Christi partly cloudy 85.
Houston, partly cloudy, 84. Once again at Austin Bergstrom, it was 88, and at Camp Mabry, it was 89. Elsewhere across the state, College Station clear 86. Amarillo clear 85. Abilene clear 87. Dallas Fort Worth partly cloudy 91. Your weather synopsis for South Central Texas. Near record breaking maximum and minimum temperatures are expected today, and a heat advisory is in effect for the eastern half of South Central Texas for Monday afternoon into the early evening. The near-record heat is expected to continue into at least the middle of the next week. Meanwhile, heat indices will continue to reach the 104 to 111 degree range for many locations, and elevated heat index values are expected through the middle of next week. Little or no rainfall is forecast, but there could be isolated and brief showers or thunderstorms over the coastal plains for most days. Late next week, temperatures are forecast to ease away from record values but still climb to well above normals. Heat advisory remains in effect from noon to 7 p.m. Central Daylight Time Tuesday. What? Heat index values from 108 to 111 expected. Where? Bastrop, Fayette, Lavaca, Lee, Travis, and Williamson counties. When? From noon to 7 p.m. Central Daylight Time Tuesday. Impacts, hot temperatures and high humidity may cause heat illnesses. Drink plenty of fluids, stay in an air-conditioned room, stay out of the sun, and check up on relatives and neighbors. Take extra precautions when outside. Wear lightweight and loose-fitting clothing. Try to limit strenuous activities to early morning or evening. 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To reduce risk during outdoor work, the Occupational Safety and Health Administration recommends scheduling frequent rest breaks in shaded or air-conditioned environments. Anyone overcome by heat should be moved to a cool and shaded location. Heat stroke is an emergency. Call 911. Your local forecast. Heat advisory in effect from noon to 7 p.m. Central Daylight Time Tuesday. Rest of tonight, mostly clear this evening, then becoming partly cloudy. Lows in the mid-70s. South winds 5 to 10 miles per hour with gusts up to 20 miles per hour. Tuesday, mostly sunny. Hot with highs around 101. South winds 5 to 10 miles per hour with gusts up to 20 miles per hour. Highest heat index readings up to 107. Tuesday night, mostly clear in the evening, then becoming partly cloudy. Lows in the mid-70s. Southeast winds 5 to 10 miles per hour. Wednesday, partly cloudy. Highs in the upper 90s. Southeast winds 5 to 10 miles per hour. Highest heat index readings up to 107. Wednesday night, mostly clear in the evening, then becoming partly cloudy. Lows in the mid-70s. Southeast winds 5 to 10 miles per hour. Thursday, partly cloudy with a slight chance of showers. A slight chance of thunderstorms in the afternoon. Highs in the mid-90s. Highest heat index readings up to 105. Thursday night, mostly cloudy in the evening, then becoming partly cloudy. Lows in the mid-70s. Friday through Saturday night, mostly clear. Highs in the upper 90s. Lows in the lower 70s. Sunday, partly cloudy. Highs in the upper 90s. Sunday night, a slight chance of thunderstorms in the evening. Partly cloudy with a slight chance of showers. Lows in the mid-70s. Monday, partly cloudy. A slight chance of showers in the morning, then a chance of showers and thunderstorms in the afternoon. Highs in the mid-90s. Chance of rain 30%. 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

3 Austin, NOAA Weather Radio Roundup, at 10 p.m. at Austin Bergstrom International, it was clear. The temperature was 88, the dew point 70, the relative humidity was 55%, producing a heat index of 93, the wind south at 15 miles an hour, and the pressure was 29.98 inches and rising. At Camp Mabry, temperature was 89 degrees. Pflugerville light rain was falling 88. Taylor clear 86. The report from Lago Vista was not available. Georgetown clear 89. San Marcos clear 85. Burnett clear 87. At Junction, it was clear. San Antonio partly cloudy 86. Corpus Christi partly cloudy 85. Houston partly cloudy 84. Once again at Austin Bergstrom it was 88, and at Camp Mabry it was 89. Elsewhere across the state, College Station clear 86. Amarillo clear 85. Abilene clear 87. Dallas-Fort Worth partly cloudy 91. Your weather synopsis for South Central Texas. Near record-breaking maximum and minimum temperatures are expected today, and a heat advisory is in effect for the eastern half of South Central Texas for Monday afternoon into the early evening. The near-record heat is expected to continue into at least the middle of the next week. Meanwhile, heat indices will continue to reach the 104 to 111 degree range for many locations, and elevated heat index values are expected through the middle of next week. Little or no rainfall is forecast, but there could be isolated and brief showers or thunderstorms over the coastal plains for most days. Late next week, temperatures are forecast to ease away from record values but still climb to well above normals. Your local forecast. Heat advisory in effect from noon to 7 p.m. Central Daylight Time Tuesday. Rest of tonight, mostly clear this evening, then becoming partly cloudy. Lows in the mid-70s. South winds 5 to 10 miles per hour with gusts up to 20 miles per hour. Tuesday, mostly sunny. Hot with highs around 101. South winds 5 to 10 miles per hour with gusts up to 20 miles per hour. Highest heat index readings up to 107. Tuesday night, mostly clear in the evening, then becoming partly cloudy. Lows in the mid-70s. Southeast winds 5 to 10 miles per hour. Wednesday, partly cloudy. Highs in the upper 90s. Southeast winds 5 to 10 miles per hour. Highest heat index readings up to 107. Wednesday night, mostly clear in the evening, then becoming partly cloudy. Lows in the mid-70s. Southeast winds 5 to 10 miles per hour. Thursday, partly cloudy with a slight chance of showers. A slight chance of thunderstorms in the afternoon. Highs in the mid-90s. Highest heat index readings up to 105. Thursday night, mostly cloudy in the evening, then becoming partly cloudy. Lows in the mid-70s. Friday through Saturday night, mostly clear. Highs in the upper 90s. Lows in the lower 70s. Sunday, partly cloudy. Highs in the upper 90s. Sunday night, a slight chance of thunderstorms in the evening. Partly cloudy with a slight chance of showers. Lows in the mid-70s. Monday, partly cloudy. A slight chance of showers in the morning, then a chance of showers and thunderstorms in the afternoon. Highs in the mid-90s. Chance of rain 30%. 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The current time is 10:42 p.m. Central Daylight Time. The Austin NOAA Weather Radio Roundup, at 10 p.m. at Austin Bergstrom International, it was clear. The temperature was 88, the dew point 70, the relative humidity was 55%, producing a heat index of 93, the wind south at 15 miles an hour.

paper, and the pressure was 29.98 inches and rising. Head cap may breathe. Temperature was 89 degrees. Pflugerville light rain was falling 88. Taylor clear 86. The report from Lago Vista was not available. Georgetown clear 89. San Marcos clear 85. Burnett clear 87. At Junction, it was clear. San Antonio partly cloudy 86. Corpus Christi partly cloudy 85. Houston partly cloudy 84. Once again at Austin Bergstrom it was 88, and at Camp Mabry it was 89. Elsewhere across the state, College Station clear 86. Amarillo clear 85. Abilene clear 87. Dallas-Fort Worth partly cloudy 91. Your weather synopsis for South Central Texas. Near record-breaking maximum and minimum temperatures are expected today, and a heat advisory is in effect for the eastern half of South Central Texas for Monday afternoon into the early evening. The near record heat is expected to continue into at least the middle of the next week. Meanwhile, heat indices will continue to reach the 104 to 111 degree range for many locations, and elevated heat index values are expected through the middle of next week. Little or no rainfall is forecast, but there could be isolated and brief showers or thunderstorms over the coastal plains for most days. Late next week, temperatures are forecast to ease away from record values but still climb to well above normals. Your local forecast. Heat advisory in effect from noon to 7 p.m. Central Daylight Time Tuesday. Rest of tonight, mostly clear this evening, then becoming partly cloudy. Lows in the mid-70s. South winds 5 to 10 miles per hour with gusts up to 20 miles per hour. Tuesday, mostly sunny. Hot with highs around 101. South winds 5 to 10 miles per hour with gusts up to 20 miles per hour. Highest heat index readings up to 107. Tuesday night, mostly clear in the evening, then becoming partly cloudy. Lows in the mid-70s. Southeast winds 5 to 10 miles per hour. Wednesday, partly cloudy. Highs in the upper 90s. Southeast winds 5 to 10 miles per hour. Highest heat index readings up to 107. Wednesday night, mostly clear in the evening, then becoming partly cloudy. Lows in the mid-70s. Southeast winds 5 to 10 miles per hour. Thursday, partly cloudy with a slight chance of showers. A slight chance of thunderstorms in the afternoon. Highs in the mid-90s. Highest heat index readings up to 105. Thursday night, mostly cloudy in the evening, then becoming partly cloudy. Lows in the mid-70s. Friday through Saturday night, mostly clear. Highs in the upper 90s. Lows in the lower 70s. Sunday, partly cloudy. Highs in the upper 90s. Sunday night, a slight chance of thunderstorms in the evening. Partly cloudy with a slight chance of showers. Lows in the mid-70s. Monday, partly cloudy. A slight chance of showers in the morning, then a chance of showers and thunderstorms in the afternoon. Highs in the mid-90s. Chance of rain 30%. The Tropical Weather Outlook. For the North Atlantic, Caribbean Sea and the Gulf of America, central subtropical Atlantic, a trough of low pressure located about 900 miles east-southeast of Bermuda continues to produce disorganized showers and thunderstorms. Environmental conditions over the system are forecast to become more conducive for development by the middle of this week. A tropical depression could form late this week as the system moves slowly west-northwestward over the subtropical Atlantic. Formation chance through 48 hours, low, near 0%. Formation chance through 7 days, medium, 40%. 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
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The current time is 10:48 p.m. Central Daylight Time. The Austin NOAA Weather Radio Roundup. At 10 p.m. at Austin Bergstrom International, it was clear. The temperature was 88, the dew point 70, the relative humidity was 55%, producing a heat index of 93, the wind south at 15 miles an hour, and the pressure was 29.98 inches and rising. At Camp Mabry, temperature was 89 degrees. Pflugerville light rain was falling 88. Taylor clear 86. The report from Lago Vista was not available. Georgetown clear 89. San Marcos clear 85. Burnett clear 87. At Junction, it was clear. San Antonio partly cloudy 86. Corpus Christi partly cloudy 85. Houston partly cloudy 84. Once again at Austin Bergstrom it was 88, and at Camp Mabry it was 89. Elsewhere across the state, College Station clear 86. Amarillo clear 85. Abilene clear 87. Dallas-Fort Worth partly cloudy 91. Heat advisory remains in effect from noon to 7 p.m. Central Daylight Time Tuesday. What? Heat index values from 108 to 111 expected. Where? Bastrop, Fayette, Lavaca, Lee, Travis, and Williamson counties. When? From noon to 7 p.m. Central Daylight Time Tuesday. Impacts. Hot temperatures and high humidity may cause heat illnesses. Drink plenty of fluids. Stay in an air-conditioned room. Stay out of the sun. And check up on relatives and neighbors. Take extra precautions when outside. Wear lightweight and loose-fitting clothing. Try to limit strenuous activities to early morning or evening. Take action when you see symptoms of heat exhaustion and heat stroke. To reduce risk during outdoor work, the Occupational Safety and Health Administration recommends scheduling frequent rest breaks in shaded or air-conditioned environments. Anyone overcome by heat should be moved to a cool and shaded location. Heat stroke is an emergency. Call 911. The coastal waters forecast from Baffin Bay to Port Aransas out 20 nautical miles. This afternoon, southeast winds 10 to 15 knots with gusts up to 20 knots. Seas around 3 feet. Wave detail, southeast 3 feet at 6 seconds. Tonight, southeast winds 10 to 15 knots. Seas around 3 feet. Wave detail, southeast 3 feet at 6 seconds. Tuesday, southeast winds 10 to 15 knots. Seas 2 to 3 feet. Wave detail, southeast 3 feet at 6 seconds. Tuesday night, southeast winds 10 to 15 knots with gusts up to 20 knots, diminishing to 5 to 10 knots after midnight. Seas 2 to 3 feet. Wave detail, southeast 3 feet at 6 seconds. Wednesday, east winds 5 to 10 knots. Seas around 2 feet. Wave detail, southeast 2 feet at 7 seconds. A slight chance of showers and thunderstorms in the morning. Wednesday night, east winds 5 to 10 knots. Seas 2 to 3 feet. Wave detail, southeast 2 feet at 6 seconds. A chance of showers and thunderstorms after midnight. Thursday, northeast winds 5 to 10 knots, becoming east 10 to 15 knots in the afternoon. Seas 2 to 3 feet. A chance of thunderstorms. Showers likely, mainly in the morning. Thursday night, east winds 10 to 15 knots. Seas 3 to 4 feet, occasionally to 5 feet. A chance of showers in the evening, then showers likely after midnight. Friday, east winds 5 to 10 knots. Seas 3 to 4 feet, occasionally to 5 feet. A chance of showers in the morning. Friday night, east winds 10 to 15 knots, diminishing to 5 to 10 knots after midnight. Seas 3 to 4 feet,
occasionally to 5 feet. Winds and seas higher and near thunderstorms. Your weather synopsis for South Central Texas. Near record breaking

peaking maximum and minimum temperatures are expected today, and a heat advisory is in effect for the eastern half of South Central Texas for Monday afternoon into the early evening. The near-record heat is expected to continue into at least the middle of the next week. Meanwhile, heat indices will continue to reach the 104 to 111 degree range for many locations, and elevated heat index values are expected through the middle of next week. Little or no rainfall is forecast, but there could be isolated and brief showers or thunderstorms over the coastal plains for most days. Late next week, temperatures are forecast to ease away from record values but still climb to well above normals. Your local forecast. Heat advisory in effect from noon to 7 p.m. Central Daylight Time Tuesday. Rest of tonight, mostly clear this evening, then becoming partly cloudy. Lows in the mid-70s. South winds 5 to 10 miles per hour with gusts up to 20 miles per hour. Tuesday, mostly sunny. Hot with highs around 101. South winds 5 to 10 miles per hour with gusts up to 20 miles per hour. Highest heat index readings up to 107. Tuesday night, mostly clear in the evening, then becoming partly cloudy. Lows in the mid-70s. Southeast winds 5 to 10 miles per hour. Wednesday, partly cloudy. Highs in the upper 90s. Southeast winds 5 to 10 miles per hour. Highest heat index readings up to 107. Wednesday night, mostly clear in the evening, then becoming partly cloudy. Lows in the mid-70s. Southeast winds 5 to 10 miles per hour. Thursday, partly cloudy with a slight chance of showers. A slight chance of thunderstorms in the afternoon. Highs in the mid-90s. Highest heat index readings up to 105. Thursday night, mostly cloudy in the evening, then becoming partly cloudy. Lows in the mid-70s. Friday through Saturday night, mostly clear. Highs in the upper 90s. Lows in the lower 70s. Sunday, partly cloudy. Highs in the upper 90s. Sunday night, a slight chance of thunderstorms in the evening. Partly cloudy with a slight chance of showers. Lows in the mid-70s. Monday, partly cloudy. A slight chance of showers in the morning, then a chance of showers and thunderstorms in the afternoon. Highs in the mid-90s. Chance of rain 30%. 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The current time is 10:56 p.m. Central Daylight Time. The Austin NOAA Weather Radio Roundup at 10 p.m. at Austin Bergstrom International, it was clear. The temperature was 88, the dew point 70, the relative humidity was 55%, producing a heat index of 93. The wind south at 15 miles an hour and the pressure was 29.98 inches and rising. At Camp Mabry, temperature was 89 degrees. Pflugerville light rain was falling 88. Taylor clear 86. The report from Lago Vista was not available. Georgetown clear 89. San Marcos clear 85. Bernard clear 87. At Junction, it was clear. San Antonio partly cloudy 86. Corpus Christi partly cloudy 85. Houston partly cloudy 84. Once again at Austin Bergstrom it was 88, and at Camp Mabry it was 89. Elsewhere across the state, College Station clear 86. Amarillo clear 85. Abilene clear 87. Dallas-Fort Worth partly cloudy 91. Your weather synopsis for South Central Texas. Near record breaking maximum and minimum temperatures are expected today, and a heat advisory is in effect for the eastern half of South Central Texas for Monday afternoon into the early evening. The near record heat is expected to continue into at least the middle of the next week. Meanwhile, heat indices

will continue to reach the 104 to 111 degree range for many locations, and elevated heat index values are expected through the middle of next week. Little or no rainfall is forecast, but there could be isolated and brief showers or thunderstorms over the coastal plains for most days. Late next week, temperatures are forecast to ease away from record values but still climb to well above normals. Your local forecast. Heat advisory in effect from noon to 7 p.m. Central Daylight Time Tuesday. Rest of tonight, mostly clear this evening, then becoming partly cloudy. Lows in the mid-70s. South winds 5 to 10 miles per hour with gusts up to 20 miles per hour. Tuesday, mostly sunny. Hot with highs around 101. South winds 5 to 10 miles per hour with gusts up to 20 miles per hour. Highest heat index readings up to 107. Tuesday night, mostly clear in the evening, then becoming partly cloudy. Lows in the mid-70s. Southeast winds 5 to 10 miles per hour. Wednesday, partly cloudy. Highs in the upper 90s. Southeast winds 5 to 10 miles per hour. Highest heat index readings up to 107. Wednesday night, mostly clear in the evening, then becoming partly cloudy. Lows in the mid-70s. Southeast winds 5 to 10 miles per hour. Thursday, partly cloudy with a slight chance of showers. A slight chance of thunderstorms in the afternoon. Highs in the mid-90s. Highest heat index readings up to 105. Thursday night, mostly cloudy in the evening, then becoming partly cloudy. Lows in the mid-70s. Friday through Saturday night, mostly clear. Highs in the upper 90s. Lows in the lower 70s. Sunday, partly cloudy. Highs in the upper 90s. Sunday night, a slight chance of thunderstorms in the evening. Partly cloudy with a slight chance of showers. Lows in the mid-70s. Monday, partly cloudy. A slight chance of showers in the morning, then a chance of showers and thunderstorms in the afternoon. Highs in the mid-90s. Chance of rain 30%. 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The current time is 11:01 p.m. Central Daylight Time. The Austin NOAA Weather Radio Roundup, at 10 p.m. at Austin Bergstrom International, it was clear. The temperature was 88, the dew point 70, the relative humidity was 55%, producing a heat index of 93, the wind south at 15 miles an hour and the pressure was 29.98 inches and rising. At Camp Mabry, temperature was 89 degrees. Pflugerville light rain was falling 88. Taylor clear 86. The report from Lago Vista was not available. Georgetown clear 89. San Marcos clear 85. Burnett clear 87. At Junction, it was clear. San Antonio partly cloudy 86. Corpus Christi partly cloudy 85. Houston partly cloudy 84. Once again at Austin Bergstrom it was 88, and at Camp Mabry it was 89. Elsewhere across the state, College Station clear 86. Amarillo clear 85. Abilene clear 87. Dallas-Fort Worth partly cloudy 91. Your weather synopsis for South Central Texas. Near record-breaking maximum and minimum temperatures are expected today, and a heat advisory is in effect for the eastern half of South Central Texas for Monday afternoon into the early evening. The near record heat is expected to continue into at least the middle of the next week. Meanwhile, heat indices will continue to reach the 104 to 111 degree range for many locations, and elevated heat index values are expected through the middle of next week. Little or no rainfall is forecast,
but there could be isolated and brief showers or thunderstorms over the coastal plains.

Late next week, temperatures are forecast to ease away from record values but still climb to well above normals. Your local forecast. Heat advisory in effect from noon to 7 p.m. Central Daylight Time Tuesday. Rest of tonight, mostly clear this evening, then becoming partly cloudy. Lows in the mid-70s. South winds 5 to 10 miles per hour with gusts up to 20 miles per hour. Tuesday, mostly sunny. Hot with highs around 101. South winds 5 to 10 miles per hour with gusts up to 20 miles per hour. Highest heat index readings up to 107. Tuesday night, mostly clear in the evening, then becoming partly cloudy. Lows in the mid-70s. Southeast winds 5 to 10 miles per hour. Wednesday, partly cloudy. Highs in the upper 90s. Southeast winds 5 to 10 miles per hour. Highest heat index readings up to 107. Wednesday night, mostly clear in the evening, then becoming partly cloudy. Lows in the mid-70s. Southeast winds 5 to 10 miles per hour. Thursday, partly cloudy with a slight chance of showers. A slight chance of thunderstorms in the afternoon. Highs in the mid-90s. Highest heat index readings up to 105. Thursday night, mostly cloudy in the evening, then becoming partly cloudy. Lows in the mid-70s. Friday through Saturday night, mostly clear. Highs in the upper 90s. Lows in the lower 70s. Sunday, partly cloudy. Highs in the upper 90s. Sunday night, a slight chance of thunderstorms in the evening. Partly cloudy with a slight chance of showers. Lows in the mid-70s. Monday, partly cloudy. A slight chance of showers in the morning, then a chance of showers and thunderstorms in the afternoon. Highs in the mid-90s. Chance of rain 30%. Heat advisory remains in effect from noon to 7 p.m. Central Daylight Time Tuesday. What? Heat index values from 108 to 111 expected. Where? Bastrop, Fayette, Lavaca, Lee, Travis, and Williamson counties. When? From noon to 7 p.m. Central Daylight Time Tuesday. Impacts. Hot temperatures and high humidity may cause heat illnesses. Drink plenty of fluids. Stay in an air-conditioned room, stay out of the sun, and check up on relatives and neighbors. Take extra precautions when outside. Wear lightweight and loose-fitting clothing. Try to limit strenuous activities to early morning or evening. 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Anyone overcome by heat should be moved to a cool and shaded location. Heat stroke is an emergency. 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The current time is 11:07 p.m. Central Daylight Time. Your weather synopsis for South Central Texas. Near record-breaking maximum and minimum temperatures are expected today, and a heat advisory is in effect for the eastern half of South Central Texas for Monday afternoon into the early evening. The near-record heat is expected to continue into at least the middle of the next week. Meanwhile, heat indices will continue to reach the 104 to 111 degree range for many locations, and elevated heat index values are expected through the middle of next week. Little or no rainfall is forecast, but there could be isolated and brief showers or thunderstorms over the coastal plains for most days. Late next week, temperatures are forecast to ease away from record values but still climb to well above normals. Your local forecast. Heat advisory in effect from noon to 7 p.m. Central Daylight Time Tuesday. Rest of tonight, mostly clear this evening, then becoming partly cloudy.

south, winds 5 to 10 miles per hour with gusts up to 20 miles per hour. Tuesday, mostly sunny. Hot with highs around 101. South winds 5 to 10 miles per hour with gusts up to 20 miles per hour. Highest heat index readings up to 107. Tuesday night, mostly clear in the evening, then becoming partly cloudy. Lows in the mid-70s. Southeast winds 5 to 10 miles per hour. Wednesday, partly cloudy. Highs in the upper 90s. Southeast winds 5 to 10 miles per hour. Highest heat index readings up to 107. Wednesday night, mostly clear in the evening, then becoming partly cloudy. Lows in the mid-70s. Southeast winds 5 to 10 miles per hour. Thursday, partly cloudy with a slight chance of showers. A slight chance of thunderstorms in the afternoon. Highs in the mid-90s. Highest heat index readings up to 105. Thursday night, mostly cloudy in the evening, then becoming partly cloudy. Lows in the mid-70s. Friday through Saturday night, mostly clear. Highs in the upper 90s. Lows in the lower 70s. Sunday, partly cloudy. Highs in the upper 90s. Sunday night, a slight chance of thunderstorms in the evening. Partly cloudy with a slight chance of showers. Lows in the mid-70s. Monday, partly cloudy. A slight chance of showers in the morning, then a chance of showers and thunderstorms in the afternoon. Highs in the mid-90s. Chance of rain 30%. 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Originating from the Austin-San Antonio National Weather Service Forecast Office. The current time is 11:10 p.m. Central Daylight Time. Your weather synopsis for South Central Texas. Near record-breaking maximum and minimum temperatures are expected today, and a heat advisory is in effect for the eastern half of South Central Texas for Monday afternoon into the early evening. The near-record heat is expected to continue into at least the middle of the next week. Meanwhile, heat indices will continue to reach the 104 to 111 degree range for many locations, and elevated heat index values are expected through the middle of next week. Little or no rainfall is forecast, but there could be isolated and brief showers or thunderstorms over the coastal plains for most days. Late next week, temperatures are forecast to ease away from record values but still climb. Your local forecast. Heat advisory in effect from noon to 7 p.m. Central Daylight Time Tuesday. Rest of tonight, mostly clear this evening, then becoming partly cloudy. Lows in the mid-70s. South winds 5 to 10 miles per hour with gusts up to 20 miles per hour. Tuesday, mostly sunny. Hot with highs around 101. South winds 5 to 10 miles per hour with gusts up to 20 miles per hour. Highest heat index readings up to 107. Tuesday night, mostly clear in the evening, then becoming partly cloudy. Lows in the mid-70s. Southeast winds 5 to 10 miles per hour. Wednesday, partly cloudy. Highs in the upper 90s. Southeast winds 5 to 10 miles per hour. Highest heat index readings up to 107. Wednesday night, mostly clear in the evening, then becoming partly cloudy. Lows in the mid-70s. Southeast winds 5 to 10 miles per hour. Thursday, partly cloudy with a slight chance of showers. A slight chance of thunderstorms in the afternoon. Highs in the mid-90s. Highest heat index readings up to 105. Thursday night, mostly cloudy in the evening, then becoming partly cloudy. Lows in the mid-70s. Friday through Saturday night, mostly clear. Highs in the upper 90s. Lows in the lower 70s. Sunday, partly cloudy. Highs in the upper 90s.

Sunday night, a slight chance of thunderstorms in the evening. Partly cloudy with a slight chance of showers. Lows in the mid-70s. Monday, partly cloudy. A slight chance of showers in the morning, then a chance of showers and thunderstorms in the afternoon. Highs in the mid-90s. Chance of rain 30%. 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The current time is 11:13 p.m. Central Daylight Time. 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It was clear. The temperature was 85, the dew point 73, the relative humidity was 67%, producing a heat index of 91, the wind south at 16 miles an hour, and the pressure was 30.00 inches and rising. At Camp Mabry. Temperature was 86 degrees. The report from Pflugerville was not available. Taylor Clear, 84. The report from Lago Vista was not available. Georgetown Clear, 87. San Marcos Clear, 83. Burnett Clear, 86. At Junction, it was clear. San Antonio, partly cloudy, 84. Corpus Christi, partly cloudy, 85. Houston, partly cloudy, 83. Once again at Austin Bergstrom, it was 85, and at Camp Mabry, it was 86. Elsewhere across the state, College Station clear, 85. Amarillo, partly cloudy, 84. Abilene, clear, 87. Dallas-Fort Worth, partly cloudy, 91. Your weather synopsis for South Central Texas. Near record-breaking maximum and minimum temperatures are expected today, and a heat advisory is in effect for the eastern half of South Central Texas for Monday afternoon into the early evening. The near record heat is expected to continue into at least the middle of the next week. Meanwhile, heat indices will continue to reach the 104 to 111 degree range for many locations, and elevated heat index values are expected through the middle of next week. Little or no rainfall is forecast, but there could be isolated and brief showers or thunderstorms over the coastal plains for most days. Late next week, temperatures are forecast to ease away from record values but still climb to well above normals. The Tropical Weather Outlook. For the North Atlantic, Caribbean Sea and the Gulf of America, central subtropical Atlantic, a trough of low pressure located about 900 miles east-southeast of Bermuda continues to produce disorganized showers and thunderstorms. Environmental conditions over the system are forecast to become more conducive for development by the middle of this week. A tropical depression could form late this week as the system moves slowly west-northwestward over the subtropical Atlantic. Formation chance through 48 hours, low, near 0%. Formation chance through 7 days, medium, 40%. Your local forecast. Heat advisory in effect from noon to 7 p.m. Central Daylight Time Tuesday. Rest of tonight, mostly clear this evening, then becoming partly cloudy. Lows in the mid-70s. South winds 5 to 10 miles per hour with gusts up to 20 miles per hour. Tuesday, mostly sunny. Hot with highs around 101. South winds 5 to 10 miles per hour with gusts up to 20 miles per hour. Highest heat index readings up to 107. Tuesday night, mostly clear in the evening, then becoming partly cloudy. Lows in the mid-70s. Southeast winds 5 to 10 miles per hour. Wednesday, partly cloudy. Highs in the upper 90s. Southeast winds 5 to 10 miles per hour. Highest heat index readings up to 107. Wednesday night, mostly clear in the evening, then becoming partly cloudy. Lows in the mid-70s. Southeast winds 5 to 10 miles per hour. Thursday, partly cloudy with a slight chance of showers. A slight chance of thunderstorms in the afternoon. Highs in the mid-90s.

declined 30%. Heat advisory remains in effect from noon to 7 p.m. Central Daylight Time Tuesday. What's heat index values from 108 to 111 expected? Where, Bastrop, Fayette, Lavaca, Lee, Travis, and Williamson counties. When, from noon to 7 p.m. Central Daylight Time Tuesday. Impacts, hot temperatures and high humidity may cause heat illnesses. Drink plenty of fluids, stay in an air-conditioned room, stay out of the sun, and check up on relatives and neighbors. Take extra precautions when outside. Wear lightweight and loose-fitting clothing. Try to limit strenuous activities to early morning or evening. Take action when you see symptoms of heat exhaustion and heat stroke. To reduce risk during outdoor work, the Occupational Safety and Health Administration recommends scheduling frequent rest breaks in shaded or air-conditioned environments. Anyone overcome by heat should be moved to a cool and shaded location. Heat stroke is an emergency. Call 911. The coastal waters forecast from Baffin Bay to Port Aransas out 20 nautical miles. This afternoon, southeast winds 10 to 15 knots with gusts up to 20 knots. Seas around 3 feet. Wave detail, southeast 3 feet at 6 seconds. Tonight, southeast winds 10 to 15 knots. Seas around 3 feet. Wave detail, southeast 3 feet at 6 seconds. Tuesday, southeast winds 10 to 15 knots. Seas 2 to 3 feet. Wave detail, southeast 3 feet at 6 seconds. Tuesday night, southeast winds 10 to 15 knots with gusts up to 20 knots, diminishing to 5 to 10 knots after midnight. Seas 2 to 3 feet. Wave detail, southeast 3 feet at 6 seconds. Wednesday, east winds 5 to 10 knots. Seas around 2 feet. Wave detail, southeast 2 feet at 7 seconds. A slight chance of showers and thunderstorms in the morning. Wednesday night, east winds 5 to 10 knots. Seas 2 to 3 feet. Wave detail, southeast 2 feet at 6 seconds. A chance of showers and thunderstorms after midnight. Thursday, northeast winds 5 to 10 knots, becoming east 10 to 15 knots in the afternoon. Seas 2 to 3 feet. A chance of thunderstorms. Showers likely, mainly in the morning. Thursday night, east winds 10 to 15 knots. Seas 3 to 4 feet, occasionally to 5 feet. A chance of showers in the evening, then showers likely after midnight. Friday, east winds 5 to 10 knots. Seas 3 to 4 feet, occasionally to 5 feet. A chance of showers in the morning. Friday night, east winds 10 to 15 knots, diminishing to 5 to 10 knots after midnight. Seas 3 to 4 feet, occasionally to 5 feet. Winds and seas higher and near thunderstorms. 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The current time is 11:22 p.m. Central Daylight Time. The Austin, NOAA Weather Radio Roundup, at 11 p.m. at Austin Bergstrom International, it was clear. The temperature was 85, the dew point 73, the relative humidity was 67%, producing a heat index of 91, the wind south at 16 miles an hour, and the pressure was 30.00 inches and rising. At Camp Mabry, temperature was 86 degrees. The report from Pflugerville was not available. Taylor Clear, 84. The report from Lago Vista was not available. Georgetown Clear, 87. San Marcos Clear, 83. Burnett Clear, 86. At Junction, it was clear. San Antonio Partly Cloudy, 84. Corpus Christi Partly Cloudy, 85. Houston Partly Cloudy, 83. Once again at Austin Bergstrom, it was 85, and at Camp Mabry, it was 86.

temperatures are expected today, and a heat advisory is in effect for the eastern half of South Central Texas for Monday afternoon into the early evening. The near record heat is expected to continue into at least the middle of the next week. Meanwhile, heat indices will continue to reach the 104 to 111 degree range for many locations, and elevated heat index values are expected through the middle of next week. Little or no rainfall is forecast, but there could be isolated and brief showers or thunderstorms over the coastal plains for most days. Late next week, temperatures are forecast to ease away from record values but still climb to well above normals. Heat advisory remains in effect from noon to 7 p.m. Central Daylight Time Tuesday. What? Heat index values from 108 to 111 expected. Where? Bastrop, Fayette, Lavaca, Lee, Travis, and Williamson counties. When? From noon to 7 p.m. Central Daylight Time Tuesday. Impacts. Hot temperatures and high humidity may cause heat illnesses. Drink plenty of fluids. Stay in an air-conditioned room. Stay out of the sun. And check up on relatives and neighbors. Take extra precautions when outside. Wear lightweight and loose-fitting clothing. Try to limit strenuous activities to early morning or evening. 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To reduce risk during outdoor work, the Occupational Safety and Health Administration recommends scheduling frequent rest breaks in shaded or air-conditioned environments. Anyone overcome by heat should be moved to a cool and shaded location. Heat stroke is an emergency. Call 911. Your local forecast. Heat advisory in effect from noon to 7 p.m. Central Daylight Time Tuesday. Rest of tonight, mostly clear this evening, then becoming partly cloudy. Lows in the mid-70s. South winds 5 to 10 miles per hour with gusts up to 20 miles per hour. Tuesday, mostly sunny. Hot with highs around 101. South winds 5 to 10 miles per hour with gusts up to 20 miles per hour. Highest heat index readings up to 107. Tuesday night, mostly clear in the evening, then becoming partly cloudy. Lows in the mid-70s. Southeast winds 5 to 10 miles per hour. Wednesday, partly cloudy. Highs in the upper 90s. Southeast winds 5 to 10 miles per hour. Highest heat index readings up to 107. Wednesday night, mostly clear in the evening, then becoming partly cloudy. Lows in the mid-70s. Southeast winds 5 to 10 miles per hour. Thursday, partly cloudy with a slight chance of showers. A slight chance of thunderstorms in the afternoon. Highs in the mid-90s. Highest heat index readings up to 105. Thursday night, mostly cloudy in the evening, then becoming partly cloudy. Lows in the mid-70s. Friday through Saturday night, mostly clear. Highs in the upper 90s. Lows in the lower 70s. Sunday, partly cloudy. Highs in the upper 90s. Sunday night, a slight chance of thunderstorms in the evening. Partly cloudy with a slight chance of showers. Lows in the mid-70s. Monday, partly cloudy. A slight chance of showers in the morning, then a chance of showers and thunderstorms in the afternoon. Highs in the mid-90s. Chance of rain 30%. 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The current time is 11:38 p.m. Central Daylight Time. 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It was clear. The temperature was 85, the dew point 73, the relative humidity was 67%. Producing a heat index of 91, the wind south at 16 miles an hour, and the pressure was 30.00 inches and rising. At Camp Mabry, temperature was 86 degrees.
The report from Pflugerville was not available. Taylor Clear 84. The report from Lago Vista was not available. Georgetown Clear 87. San Marcos Clear 83. Berna Clear 86. Adjunction. It was clear. San Antonio partly cloudy 84. Corpus Christi partly cloudy 85. Houston partly cloudy 83. Once again at Austin Bergstrom it was 85, and at Camp Mabry it was 86. Elsewhere across the state, College Station clear 85. Amarillo partly cloudy 84. Abilene clear 87. Dallas-Fort Worth partly cloudy 91. Your weather synopsis for South Central Texas. Near record-breaking maximum and minimum temperatures are expected today, and a heat advisory is in effect for the eastern half of South Central Texas for Monday afternoon into the early evening. The near record heat is expected to continue into at least the middle of the next week. Meanwhile, heat indices will continue to reach the 104 to 111 degree range for many locations, and elevated heat index values are expected through the middle of next week. Little or no rainfall is forecast, but there could be isolated and brief showers or thunderstorms over the coastal plains for most days. Late next week, temperatures are forecast to ease away from record values but still climb to well above normals. Your local forecast. Heat advisory in effect from noon to 7 p.m. Central Daylight Time Tuesday. Rest of tonight, mostly clear this evening, then becoming partly cloudy. Lows in the mid-70s. South winds 5 to 10 miles per hour with gusts up to 20 miles per hour. Tuesday, mostly sunny. Hot with highs around 101. South winds 5 to 10 miles per hour with gusts up to 20 miles per hour. Highest heat index readings up to 107. Tuesday night, mostly clear in the evening, then becoming partly cloudy. Lows in the mid-70s. Southeast winds 5 to 10 miles per hour. Wednesday, partly cloudy. Highs in the upper 90s. Southeast winds 5 to 10 miles per hour. Highest heat index readings up to 107. Wednesday night, mostly clear in the evening, then becoming partly cloudy. Lows in the mid-70s. Southeast winds 5 to 10 miles per hour. Thursday, partly cloudy with a slight chance of showers. A slight chance of thunderstorms in the afternoon. Highs in the mid-90s. Highest heat index readings up to 105. Thursday night, mostly cloudy in the evening, then becoming partly cloudy. Lows in the mid-70s. Friday through Saturday night, mostly clear. Highs in the upper 90s. Lows in the lower 70s. Sunday, partly cloudy. Highs in the upper 90s. Sunday night, a slight chance of thunderstorms in the evening. Partly cloudy with a slight chance of showers. Lows in the mid-70s. Monday, partly cloudy. A slight chance of showers in the morning, then a chance of showers and thunderstorms in the afternoon. Highs in the mid-90s. Chance of rain 30%. 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The current time is 11:42 p.m. Central Daylight Time. The Austin NOAA Weather Radio Roundup, at 11 p.m. at Austin Bergstrom International, it was clear. The temperature was 85, the dew point 73, the relative humidity was 67%, producing a heat index of 91, the wind south at 16 miles an hour, and the pressure was 30.00 inches and rising. At Camp Mabry, temperature was 86 degrees. The report from Pflugerville was not available. Taylor Clear 84. The report from Lago Vista was not available. Georgetown Clear 87. San Marcos Clear 83.
Burn a clear 86. At junction.

It was clear. San Antonio, partly cloudy, 84. Corpus Christi, partly cloudy, 85. Houston, partly cloudy, 83. Once again at Austin Bergstrom, it was 85, and at Camp Mabry, it was 86. Elsewhere across the state, College Station clear, 85. Amarillo, partly cloudy, 84. Abilene clear, 87. Dallas, Fort Worth, partly cloudy, 91. Your weather synopsis for South Central Texas. Near record-breaking maximum and minimum temperatures are expected today, and a heat advisory is in effect for the eastern half of South Central Texas for Monday afternoon into the early evening. The near record heat is expected to continue into at least the middle of the next week. Meanwhile, heat indices will continue to reach the 104 to 111 degree range for many locations, and elevated heat index values are expected through the middle of next week. Little or no rainfall is forecast, but there could be isolated and brief showers or thunderstorms over the coastal plains for most days. Late next week, temperatures are forecast to ease away from record values but still climb to well above normals. Your local forecast. Heat advisory in effect from noon to 7 p.m. Central Daylight Time Tuesday. Rest of tonight, mostly clear this evening, then becoming partly cloudy. Lows in the mid-70s. South winds 5 to 10 miles per hour with gusts up to 20 miles per hour. Tuesday, mostly sunny. Hot with highs around 101. South winds 5 to 10 miles per hour with gusts up to 20 miles per hour. Highest heat index readings up to 107. Tuesday night, mostly clear in the evening, then becoming partly cloudy. Lows in the mid-70s. Southeast winds 5 to 10 miles per hour. Wednesday, partly cloudy. Highs in the upper 90s. Southeast winds 5 to 10 miles per hour. Highest heat index readings up to 107. Wednesday night, mostly clear in the evening, then becoming partly cloudy. Lows in the mid-70s. Southeast winds 5 to 10 miles per hour. Thursday, partly cloudy with a slight chance of showers. A slight chance of thunderstorms in the afternoon. Highs in the mid-90s. Highest heat index readings up to 105. Thursday night, mostly cloudy in the evening, then becoming partly cloudy. Lows in the mid-70s. Friday through Saturday night, mostly clear. Highs in the upper 90s. Lows in the lower 70s. Sunday, partly cloudy. Highs in the upper 90s. Sunday night, a slight chance of thunderstorms in the evening. Partly cloudy with a slight chance of showers. Lows in the mid-70s. Monday, partly cloudy. A slight chance of showers in the morning, then a chance of showers and thunderstorms in the afternoon. Highs in the mid-90s. Chance of rain 30%. The Tropical Weather Outlook. For the North Atlantic, Caribbean Sea and the Gulf of America, Central Subtropical Atlantic, a trough of low pressure located about 900 miles east-southeast of Bermuda continues to produce disorganized showers and thunderstorms. Environmental conditions over the system are forecast to become more conducive for development by the middle of this week. A tropical depression could form late this week as the system moves slowly west-northwestward over the subtropical Atlantic. Formation chance through 48 hours, low, near 0%. Formation chance through 7 days, medium, 40%. 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The current time is 11:48 p.m. Central Daylight Time. 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It was clear. The temperature was 85, the dew point 73,
The relative humidity was 67%, producing a heat index of 91, the wind south at 16 miles an hour, and the pressure was 30.00 inches and rising. At Camp Mabry, temperature was 86 degrees. The report from Pflugerville was not available. Taylor Clear, 84. The report from Lago Vista was not available. Georgetown Clear, 87. San Marcos Clear, 83. Burnett Clear, 86. At Junction, it was clear. San Antonio, partly cloudy, 84. Corpus Christi, partly cloudy, 85. Houston, partly cloudy, 83. Once again at Austin Bergstrom, it was 85, and at Camp Mabry, it was 86. Elsewhere across the state, College Station clear, 85. Amarillo, partly cloudy, 84. Abilene clear, 87. Dallas-Fort Worth, partly cloudy, 91. Heat advisory remains in effect from noon to 7 p.m. Central Daylight Time Tuesday. What? Heat index values from 108 to 111 expected. Where? Bastrop, Fayette, Lavaca, Lee, Travis, and Williamson counties. When? From noon to 7 p.m. Central Daylight Time Tuesday. Impacts. Hot temperatures and high humidity may cause heat illnesses. Drink plenty of fluids. Stay in an air-conditioned room, stay out of the sun, and check up on relatives and neighbors. Take extra precautions when outside. Wear lightweight and loose-fitting clothing. Try to limit strenuous activities to early morning or evening. Take action when you see symptoms of heat exhaustion and heat stroke. To reduce risk during outdoor work, the Occupational Safety and Health Administration recommends scheduling frequent rest breaks in shaded or air-conditioned environments. Anyone overcome by heat should be moved to a cool and shaded location. Heat stroke is an emergency. Call 911. The coastal waters forecast from Baffin Bay to Port Aransas out 20 nautical miles. This afternoon, southeast winds 10 to 15 knots with gusts up to 20 knots. Seas around 3 feet. Wave detail, southeast 3 feet at 6 seconds. Tonight, southeast winds 10 to 15 knots. Seas around 3 feet. Wave detail, southeast 3 feet at 6 seconds. Tuesday, southeast winds 10 to 15 knots. Seas 2 to 3 feet. Wave detail, southeast 3 feet at 6 seconds. Tuesday night, southeast winds 10 to 15 knots with gusts up to 20 knots, diminishing to 5 to 10 knots after midnight. Seas 2 to 3 feet. Wave detail, southeast 3 feet at 6 seconds. Wednesday, east winds 5 to 10 knots. Seas around 2 feet. Wave detail, southeast 2 feet at 7 seconds. A slight chance of showers and thunderstorms in the morning. Wednesday night, east winds 5 to 10 knots. Seas 2 to 3 feet. Wave detail, southeast 2 feet at 6 seconds. A chance of showers and thunderstorms after midnight. Thursday, northeast winds 5 to 10 knots, becoming east 10 to 15 knots in the afternoon. Seas 2 to 3 feet. A chance of thunderstorms. Showers likely, mainly in the morning. Thursday night, east winds 10 to 15 knots. Seas 3 to 4 feet, occasionally to 5 feet. A chance of showers in the evening, then showers likely after midnight. Friday, east winds 5 to 10 knots. Seas 3 to 4 feet, occasionally to 5 feet. A chance of showers in the morning. Friday night, east winds 10 to 15 knots, diminishing to 5 to 10 knots after midnight. Seas 3 to 4 feet, occasionally to 5 feet. Winds and seas higher and near thunderstorms. Your weather synopsis for South Central Texas. Near record-breaking maximum and minimum temperatures are expected today, and a heat advisory is in effect for the eastern half of South Central Texas for Monday afternoon into the early evening. The near-record heat is expected to continue into at least the middle of the next week.
Meanwhile, heat indices will continue to reach the 104 to 111 degree range for many locations, and elevated heat index values are expected.

expected through the middle of next week. Little or no rainfall is forecast, but there could be isolated and brief showers or thunderstorms over the coastal plains for most days. Late next week, temperatures are forecast to ease away from record values but still climb to well above normals. Your local forecast. Heat advisory in effect from noon to 7 p.m. Central Daylight Time Tuesday. Rest of tonight, mostly clear this evening, then becoming partly cloudy. Lows in the mid-70s. South winds 5 to 10 miles per hour with gusts up to 20 miles per hour. Tuesday, mostly sunny. Hot with highs around 101. South winds 5 to 10 miles per hour with gusts up to 20 miles per hour. Highest heat index readings up to 107. Tuesday night, mostly clear in the evening, then becoming partly cloudy. Lows in the mid-70s. Southeast winds 5 to 10 miles per hour. Wednesday, partly cloudy. Highs in the upper 90s. Southeast winds 5 to 10 miles per hour. Highest heat index readings up to 107. Wednesday night, mostly clear in the evening, then becoming partly cloudy. Lows in the mid-70s. Southeast winds 5 to 10 miles per hour. Thursday, partly cloudy with a slight chance of showers. A slight chance of thunderstorms in the afternoon. Highs in the mid-90s. Highest heat index readings up to 105. Thursday night, mostly cloudy in the evening, then becoming partly cloudy. Lows in the mid-70s. Friday through Saturday night, mostly clear. Highs in the upper 90s. Lows in the lower 70s. Sunday, partly cloudy. Highs in the upper 90s. Sunday night, a slight chance of thunderstorms in the evening. Partly cloudy with a slight chance of showers. Lows in the mid-70s. Monday, partly cloudy. A slight chance of showers in the morning, then a chance of showers and thunderstorms in the afternoon. Highs in the mid-90s. Chance of rain 30%. 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The current time is 11:56 p.m. Central Daylight Time. 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It was clear. The temperature was 85, the dew point 73, the relative humidity was 67%, producing a heat index of 91, the wind south at 16 miles an hour, and the pressure was 30.00 inches and rising. At Camp Mabry, temperature was 86 degrees. The report from Pflugerville was not available. Taylor Clear, 84. The report from Lago Vista was not available. Georgetown Clear, 87. San Marcos Clear, 83. Burnett Clear, 86. At Junction, it was clear. San Antonio partly cloudy, 84. Corpus Christi partly cloudy, 85. Houston partly cloudy, 83. Once again at Austin Bergstrom it was 85, and at Camp Mabry it was 86. Elsewhere across the state, College Station clear 85. Amarillo partly cloudy 84. Abilene clear 87. Dallas-Fort Worth partly cloudy 91. Your weather synopsis for South Central Texas. Near record-breaking maximum and minimum temperatures are expected today, and a heat advisory is in effect for the eastern half of South Central Texas for Monday afternoon into the early evening. The near record heat is expected to continue into at least the middle of the next week. Meanwhile, heat indices will continue to reach the 104 to 111 degree range for many locations, and elevated heat index values are expected through the middle of next week. Little or no rainfall is forecast, but there could be isolated and brief showers or thunderstorms over the coastal plains for most days. Late next week, temperatures are forecast to ease away from record

herd values but still climb to well above normals. Your local forecast. Heat advisory in effect from noon to 7 p.m. Central Daylight Time Tuesday. Rest of tonight, mostly clear this evening, then becoming partly cloudy. Lows in the mid-70s. South winds 5 to 10 miles per hour with gusts up to 20 miles per hour. Tuesday, mostly sunny. Hot with highs around 101. South winds 5 to 10 miles per hour with gusts up to 20 miles per hour. Highest heat index readings up to 107. Tuesday night, mostly clear in the evening, then becoming partly cloudy. Lows in the mid-70s. Southeast winds 5 to 10 miles per hour. Wednesday, partly cloudy. Highs in the upper 90s. Southeast winds 5 to 10 miles per hour. Highest heat index readings up to 107. Wednesday night, mostly clear in the evening, then becoming partly cloudy. Lows in the mid-70s. Southeast winds 5 to 10 miles per hour. Thursday, partly cloudy with a slight chance of showers. A slight chance of thunderstorms in the afternoon. Highs in the mid-90s. Highest heat index readings up to 105. Thursday night, mostly cloudy in the evening, then becoming partly cloudy. Lows in the mid-70s. Friday through Saturday night, mostly clear. Highs in the upper 90s. Lows in the lower 70s. Sunday, partly cloudy. Highs in the upper 90s. Sunday night, a slight chance of thunderstorms in the evening. Partly cloudy with a slight chance of showers. Lows in the mid-70s. Monday, partly cloudy. A slight chance of showers in the morning, then a chance of showers and thunderstorms in the afternoon. Highs in the mid-90s. Chance of rain 30%. 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The current time is 12:01 a.m. Central Daylight Time. The Austin NOAA Weather Radio Roundup, at 11 p.m. at Austin Bergstrom International, it was clear. The temperature was 85, the dew point 73, the relative humidity was 67%, producing a heat index of 91, the wind south at 16 miles an hour, and the pressure was 30.00 inches and rising. At Camp Mabry, temperature was 86 degrees. The report from Pflugerville was not available. Taylor Clear, 84. The report from Lago Vista was not available. Georgetown Clear, 87. San Marcos Clear, 83. Burnett Clear, 86. At Junction, it was clear. San Antonio partly cloudy, 84. Corpus Christi partly cloudy, 85. Houston partly cloudy, 83. Once again at Austin Bergstrom it was 85, and at Camp Mabry it was 86. Elsewhere across the state, College Station clear 85. Amarillo partly cloudy 84. Abilene clear 87. Dallas-Fort Worth partly cloudy 91. Your weather synopsis for South Central Texas. Near record-breaking maximum and minimum temperatures are expected today, and a heat advisory is in effect for the eastern half of South Central Texas for Monday afternoon into the early evening. The near record heat is expected to continue into at least the middle of the next week. Meanwhile, heat indices will continue to reach the 104 to 111 degree range for many locations, and elevated heat index values are expected through the middle of next week. Little or no rainfall is forecast, but there could be isolated and brief showers or thunderstorms over the coastal plains for most days. Late next week, temperatures are forecast to ease away from record values but still climb to well above normals. Your local forecast. Heat advisory in effect from noon to 7 p.m. Central Daylight Time Tuesday. Rest of tonight,
mostly clear this evening, then becoming partly

lows in the mid-70s. South winds 5 to 10 miles per hour with gusts up to 20 miles per hour. Tuesday, mostly sunny. Hot with highs around 101. South winds 5 to 10 miles per hour with gusts up to 20 miles per hour. Highest heat index readings up to 107. Tuesday night, mostly clear in the evening, then becoming partly cloudy. Lows in the mid-70s. Southeast winds 5 to 10 miles per hour. Wednesday, partly cloudy. Highs in the upper 90s. Southeast winds 5 to 10 miles per hour. Highest heat index readings up to 107. Wednesday night, mostly clear in the evening, then becoming partly cloudy. Lows in the mid-70s. Southeast winds 5 to 10 miles per hour. Thursday, partly cloudy with a slight chance of showers. A slight chance of thunderstorms in the afternoon. Highs in the mid-90s. Highest heat index readings up to 105. Thursday night, mostly cloudy in the evening, then becoming partly cloudy. Lows in the mid-70s. Friday through Saturday night, mostly clear. Highs in the upper 90s. Lows in the lower 70s. Sunday, partly cloudy. Highs in the upper 90s. Sunday night, a slight chance of thunderstorms in the evening. Partly cloudy with a slight chance of showers. Lows in the mid-70s. Monday, partly cloudy. A slight chance of showers in the morning, then a chance of showers and thunderstorms in the afternoon. Highs in the mid-90s. Chance of rain 30%. Heat advisory remains in effect from noon to 7 p.m. Central Daylight Time Tuesday. What? Heat index values from 108 to 111 expected. Where? Bastrop, Fayette, Lavaca, Lee, Travis, and Williamson counties. When? From noon to 7 p.m. Central Daylight Time Tuesday. Impacts. Hot temperatures and high humidity may cause heat illnesses. Drink plenty of fluids, stay in an air-conditioned room, stay out of the sun, and check up on relatives and neighbors. Take extra precautions when outside. Wear lightweight and loose-fitting clothing. Try to limit strenuous activities to early morning or evening. Take action when you see symptoms of heat exhaustion and heat stroke. To reduce risk during outdoor work, the Occupational Safety and Health Administration recommends scheduling frequent rest breaks in shaded or air-conditioned environments. Anyone overcome by heat should be moved to a cool and shaded location. Heat stroke is an emergency. Call 911. 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The current time is 12:07 a.m. Central Daylight Time. Your weather synopsis for South Central Texas. Near record-breaking maximum and minimum temperatures are expected today, and a heat advisory is in effect for the eastern half of South Central Texas for Monday afternoon into the early evening. The near record heat is expected to continue into at least the middle of the next week. Meanwhile, heat indices will continue to reach the 104 to 111 degree range for many locations, and elevated heat index values are expected through the middle of next week. Little or no rainfall is forecast, but there could be isolated and brief showers or thunderstorms over the coastal plains for most days. Late next week, temperatures are forecast to ease away from record values but still climb to well above normals. Your local forecast. Heat advisory in effect from noon to 7 p.m. Central Daylight Time Tuesday. Rest of tonight, mostly clear this evening, then becoming partly cloudy. Lows in the mid-70s. South winds 5 to 10 miles per hour with gusts up to 20 miles per hour. Tuesday, mostly sunny. Hot with highs around 101. South winds 5 to 10 miles per hour with gusts up to 20 miles per hour. Highest heat index readings up to 100.

7. Tuesday night, mostly clear in the evening, then becoming partly cloudy. Lows in the mid-70s. Southeast winds 5 to 10 miles per hour. Wednesday, partly cloudy. Highs in the upper 90s. Southeast winds 5 to 10 miles per hour. Highest heat index readings up to 107. Wednesday night, mostly clear in the evening, then becoming partly cloudy. Lows in the mid-70s. Southeast winds 5 to 10 miles per hour. Thursday, partly cloudy with a slight chance of showers. A slight chance of thunderstorms in the afternoon. Highs in the mid-90s. Highest heat index readings up to 105. Thursday night, mostly cloudy in the evening, then becoming partly cloudy. Lows in the mid-70s. Friday through Saturday night, mostly clear. Highs in the upper 90s. Lows in the lower 70s. Sunday, partly cloudy. Highs in the upper 90s. Sunday night, a slight chance of thunderstorms in the evening. Partly cloudy with a slight chance of showers. Lows in the mid-70s. Monday, partly cloudy. A slight chance of showers in the morning, then a chance of showers and thunderstorms in the afternoon. Highs in the mid-90s. Chance of rain 30%. 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The current time is 12:10 a.m. Central Daylight Time. Your weather synopsis for South Central Texas. Near record-breaking maximum and minimum temperatures are expected today, and a heat advisory is in effect for the eastern half of South Central Texas for Monday afternoon into the early evening. The near record heat is expected to continue into at least the middle of the next week. Meanwhile, heat indices will continue to reach the 104 to 111 degree range for many locations, and elevated heat index values are expected through the middle of next week. Little or no rainfall is forecast, but there could be isolated and brief showers or thunderstorms over the coastal plains for most days. Late next week, temperatures are forecast to ease away from record values but still climb to well above normals. Your local forecast. Heat advisory in effect from noon to 7 p.m. Central Daylight Time Tuesday. Rest of tonight, mostly clear this evening, then becoming partly cloudy. Lows in the mid-70s. South winds 5 to 10 miles per hour with gusts up to 20 miles per hour. Tuesday, mostly sunny. Hot with highs around 101. South winds 5 to 10 miles per hour with gusts up to 20 miles per hour. Highest heat index readings up to 107. Tuesday night, mostly clear in the evening, then becoming partly cloudy. Lows in the mid-70s. Southeast winds 5 to 10 miles per hour. Wednesday, partly cloudy. Highs in the upper 90s. Southeast winds 5 to 10 miles per hour. Highest heat index readings up to 107. Wednesday night, mostly clear in the evening, then becoming partly cloudy. Lows in the mid-70s. Southeast winds 5 to 10 miles per hour. Thursday, partly cloudy with a slight chance of showers. A slight chance of thunderstorms in the afternoon. Highs in the mid-90s. Highest heat index readings up to 105. Thursday night, mostly cloudy in the evening, then becoming partly cloudy. Lows in the mid-70s. Friday through Saturday night, mostly clear. Highs in the upper 90s. Lows in the lower 70s. Sunday, partly cloudy. Highs in the upper 90s. Sunday night, a slight chance of thunderstorms in the evening. Partly cloudy with a slight chance of showers. Lows in the mid-70s. Monday, partly cloudy. A slight chance of showers in the morning, then a chance of showers and thunderstorms in the afternoon. Highs in the mid-90s.
chance of rain 30%. 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The current time is 12:14 a.m. Central Daylight Time. The Austin NOAA Weather Radio Roundup. At midnight at Austin Bergstrom International, it was clear. The temperature was 83, the dew point 74, the relative humidity was 74%, the wind south at 12 miles an hour, and the pressure was 30.01 inches and rising. At Camp Mabry, it was clear. The temperature was 84, the dew point 74, the relative humidity was 71%, producing a heat index of 91, and the pressure was 30.02 inches and rising. The report from Pflugerville was not available. Taylor Clear, 82. The report from Lago Vista was not available. Georgetown Clear, 85. San Marcos Clear, 82. Burnett Clear, 84. At Junction, it was clear. San Antonio mostly cloudy, 82. Corpus Christi partly cloudy, 85. Houston partly cloudy, 83. Once again at Austin Bergstrom it was 83, and at Camp Mabry it was 84. Elsewhere across the state, College Station clear, 83. Amarillo Thunder was reported 73. Abilene clear, 85. Dallas-Fort Worth partly cloudy, 89. Your weather synopsis for South Central Texas. Near record-breaking maximum and minimum temperatures are expected today, and a heat advisory is in effect for the eastern half of South Central Texas for Monday afternoon into the early evening. The near record heat is expected to continue into at least the middle of the next week. Meanwhile, heat indices will continue to reach the 104 to 111 degree range for many locations, and elevated heat index values are expected through the middle of next week. Little or no rainfall is forecast, but there could be isolated and brief showers or thunderstorms over the coastal plains for most days. Late next week, temperatures are forecast to ease away from record values but still climb to well above normals. Your local forecast. Heat advisory in effect from noon to 7 p.m. Central Daylight Time Tuesday. Rest of tonight, mostly clear this evening, then becoming partly cloudy. Lows in the mid-70s. South winds 5 to 10 miles per hour with gusts up to 20 miles per hour. Tuesday, mostly sunny. Hot with highs around 101. South winds 5 to 10 miles per hour with gusts up to 20 miles per hour. Highest heat index readings up to 107. Tuesday night, mostly clear in the evening, then becoming partly cloudy. Lows in the mid-70s. Southeast winds 5 to 10 miles per hour. Wednesday, partly cloudy. Highs in the upper 90s. Southeast winds 5 to 10 miles per hour. Highest heat index readings up to 107. Wednesday night, mostly clear in the evening, then becoming partly cloudy. Lows in the mid-70s. Southeast winds 5 to 10 miles per hour. Thursday, partly cloudy with a slight chance of showers. A slight chance of thunderstorms in the afternoon. Highs in the mid-90s. Highest heat index readings up to 105. Thursday night, mostly cloudy in the evening, then becoming partly cloudy. Lows in the mid-70s. Friday through Saturday night, mostly clear. Highs in the upper 90s. Lows in the lower 70s. Sunday, partly cloudy. Highs in the upper 90s. Sunday night, a slight chance of thunderstorms in the evening. Partly cloudy with a slight chance of showers. Lows in the mid-70s. Monday, partly cloudy. A slight chance of showers in the morning, then a chance of showers and thunderstorms in the afternoon. Highs in the mid-90s. Chance of rain 30%. 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
in Austin, Texas, broadcasting

in loose-fitting clothing. 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Anyone overcome by heat should be moved to a cool and shaded location. 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Call 911. The coastal waters forecast from Baffin Bay to Port Aransas out 20 nautical miles. This afternoon, southeast winds 10 to 15 knots with gusts up to 20 knots. Seas around 3 feet. Wave detail, southeast 3 feet at 6 seconds. Tonight, southeast winds 10 to 15 knots. Seas around 3 feet. Wave detail, southeast 3 feet at 6 seconds. Tuesday, southeast winds 10 to 15 knots. Seas 2 to 3 feet. Wave detail, southeast 3 feet at 6 seconds. Tuesday night, southeast winds 10 to 15 knots with gusts up to 20 knots, diminishing to 5 to 10 knots after midnight. Seas 2 to 3 feet. Wave detail, southeast 3 feet at 6 seconds. Wednesday, east winds 5 to 10 knots. Seas around 2 feet. Wave detail, southeast 2 feet at 7 seconds. A slight chance of showers and thunderstorms in the morning. Wednesday night, east winds 5 to 10 knots. Seas 2 to 3 feet. Wave detail, southeast 2 feet at 6 seconds. A chance of showers and thunderstorms after midnight. Thursday, northeast winds 5 to 10 knots, becoming east 10 to 15 knots in the afternoon. Seas 2 to 3 feet. A chance of thunderstorms. Showers likely, mainly in the morning. Thursday night, east winds 10 to 15 knots. Seas 3 to 4 feet, occasionally to 5 feet. A chance of showers in the evening, then showers likely after midnight. Friday, east winds 5 to 10 knots. Seas 3 to 4 feet, occasionally to 5 feet. A chance of showers in the morning. Friday night, east winds 10 to 15 knots, diminishing to 5 to 10 knots after midnight. Seas 3 to 4 feet, occasionally to 5 feet. Winds and seas higher and near thunderstorms. The current time is 12:22 a.m. Central Daylight Time. The Austin, NOAA Weather Radio Roundup. At midnight at Austin Bergstrom International, it was clear. The temperature was 83, the dew point 74, the relative humidity was 74%, the wind south at 12 miles an hour, and the pressure was 30.01 inches and rising. At Camp Mabry, it was clear. The temperature was 84, the dew point 74, the relative humidity was 71%, producing a heat index of 91, and the pressure was 30.02 inches and rising. The report from Pflugerville was not available. Taylor Clear, 82. The report from Lago Vista was not available. Georgetown Clear, 85. San Marcos Clear, 82. Burnett Clear, 84. At Junction, it was clear. San Antonio mostly cloudy, 82. Corpus Christi partly cloudy, 85. Houston partly cloudy, 83. Once again at Austin Bergstrom it was 83, and at Camp Mabry it was 84. Elsewhere across the state, College Station clear, 83. Amarillo Thunder was reported, 73. Abilene clear, 85. Dallas-Fort Worth partly cloudy, 89. Your weather synopsis for South Central Texas. Near record-breaking maximum and minimum temperatures are expected today, and a heat advisory is in effect for the eastern half of South Central Texas for Monday afternoon into the early evening. The near record heat is expected to continue into at least the middle of the next week. Meanwhile, heat indices will continue to reach the 104 to 111 degree range for many locations, and elevated heat index values are expected through the middle of next week. Little or no rainfall is forecast,
but there could be isolated and brief

showers or thunderstorms over the coastal plains for most days. Late next week, temperatures are forecast to ease away from record values but still climb to well above normals. Your local forecast. Heat advisory in effect from noon to 7 p.m. Central Daylight Time Tuesday. Rest of tonight, mostly clear this evening, then becoming partly cloudy. Lows in the mid-70s. South winds 5 to 10 miles per hour with gusts up to 20 miles per hour. Tuesday, mostly sunny. Hot with highs around 101. South winds 5 to 10 miles per hour with gusts up to 20 miles per hour. Highest heat index readings up to 107. Tuesday night, mostly clear in the evening, then becoming partly cloudy. Lows in the mid-70s. Southeast winds 5 to 10 miles per hour. Wednesday, partly cloudy. Highs in the upper 90s. Southeast winds 5 to 10 miles per hour. Highest heat index readings up to 107. Wednesday night, mostly clear in the evening, then becoming partly cloudy. Lows in the mid-70s. Southeast winds 5 to 10 miles per hour. Thursday, partly cloudy with a slight chance of showers. A slight chance of thunderstorms in the afternoon. Highs in the mid-90s. Highest heat index readings up to 105. Thursday night, mostly cloudy in the evening, then becoming partly cloudy. Lows in the mid-70s. Friday through Saturday night, mostly clear. Highs in the upper 90s. Lows in the lower 70s. Sunday, partly cloudy. Highs in the upper 90s. Sunday night, a slight chance of thunderstorms in the evening. Partly cloudy with a slight chance of showers. Lows in the mid-70s. Monday, partly cloudy. A slight chance of showers in the morning, then a chance of showers and thunderstorms in the afternoon. Highs in the mid-90s. Chance of rain 30%. 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The current time is 12:27 a.m. Central Daylight Time. The Austin NOAA Weather Radio Roundup. At midnight at Austin Bergstrom International, it was clear. The temperature was 83, the dew point 74, the relative humidity was 74%, the wind south at 12 miles an hour, and the pressure was 30.01 inches and rising. At Camp Mabry, it was clear. The temperature was 84, the dew point 74, the relative humidity was 71%, producing a heat index of 91, and the pressure was 30.02 inches and rising. The report from Pflugerville was not available. Taylor Clear, 82. The report from Lago Vista was not available. Georgetown Clear, 85. San Marcos Clear, 82. Burnett Clear, 84. At Junction, it was clear. San Antonio mostly cloudy, 82. Corpus Christi partly cloudy, 85. Houston partly cloudy, 83. Once again at Austin Bergstrom it was 83, and at Camp Mabry it was 84. Elsewhere across the state, College Station clear, 83. Amarillo Thunder was reported, 73. Abilene clear, 85. Dallas-Fort Worth partly cloudy, 89. Your weather synopsis for South Central Texas. Near record-breaking maximum and minimum temperatures are expected today, and a heat advisory is in effect for the eastern half of South Central Texas for Monday afternoon into the early evening. The near record heat is expected to continue into at least the middle of the next week. Meanwhile, heat indices will continue to reach the 104 to 111 degree range for many locations, and elevated heat index values are expected through the middle of next week. Little or no rainfall is forecast, but there could be isolated and brief showers or thunderstorms over the coastal plains for most days. Late next week, temperatures are forecast to ease.

away from record values but still climb to well above normals. Your local forecast. Heat advisory in effect from noon to 7 p.m. Central Daylight Time Tuesday. Rest of tonight, mostly clear this evening, then becoming partly cloudy. Lows in the mid-70s. South winds 5 to 10 miles per hour with gusts up to 20 miles per hour. Tuesday, mostly sunny. Hot with highs around 101. South winds 5 to 10 miles per hour with gusts up to 20 miles per hour. Highest heat index readings up to 107. Tuesday night, mostly clear in the evening, then becoming partly cloudy. Lows in the mid-70s. Southeast winds 5 to 10 miles per hour. Wednesday, partly cloudy. Highs in the upper 90s. Southeast winds 5 to 10 miles per hour. Highest heat index readings up to 107. Wednesday night, mostly clear in the evening, then becoming partly cloudy. Lows in the mid-70s. Southeast winds 5 to 10 miles per hour. Thursday, partly cloudy with a slight chance of showers. A slight chance of thunderstorms in the afternoon. Highs in the mid-90s. Highest heat index readings up to 105. Thursday night, mostly cloudy in the evening, then becoming partly cloudy. Lows in the mid-70s. Friday through Saturday night, mostly clear. Highs in the upper 90s. Lows in the lower 70s. Sunday, partly cloudy. Highs in the upper 90s. Sunday night, a slight chance of thunderstorms in the evening. Partly cloudy with a slight chance of showers. Lows in the mid-70s. Monday, partly cloudy. A slight chance of showers in the morning, then a chance of showers and thunderstorms in the afternoon. Highs in the mid-90s. Chance of rain 30%. 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The current time is 12:32 a.m. Central Daylight Time. The Austin NOAA Weather Radio Roundup, at midnight at Austin Bergstrom International, it was clear. The temperature was 83, the dew point 74, the relative humidity was 74%, the wind south at 12 miles an hour, and the pressure was 30.01 inches and rising. At Camp Mabry, it was clear. The temperature was 84, the dew point 74, the relative humidity was 71%, producing a heat index of 91, and the pressure was 30.02 inches and rising. The report from Pflugerville was not available. Taylor Clear, 82. The report from Lago Vista was not available. Georgetown Clear, 85. San Marcos Clear, 82. Burnett Clear, 84. At Junction, it was clear. San Antonio Mostly Clear, 85. San Marcos Clear, 82. Burnett Clear, 84. At Junction, it was clear. San Antonio mostly cloudy, 82. Corpus Christi partly cloudy, 85. Houston partly cloudy, 83. Once again at Austin Bergstrom it was 83, and at Camp Mabry it was 84. Elsewhere across the state, College Station clear, 83. Amarillo Thunder was reported, 73. Abilene clear, 85. Dallas-Fort Worth partly cloudy, 89. Your weather synopsis for South Central Texas. Near record-breaking maximum and minimum temperatures are expected today, and a heat advisory is in effect for the eastern half of South Central Texas for Monday afternoon into the early evening. The near record heat is expected to continue into at least the middle of the next week. Meanwhile, heat indices will continue to reach the 104 to 111 degree range for many locations, and elevated heat index values are expected through the middle of next week. Little or no rainfall is forecast, but there could be isolated and brief showers or thunderstorms over the coastal plains for most days.

Late next week, temperatures are forecast to ease away from record values but still climb to well above normals. Heat advisory remains in effect from noon to 7 p.m. Central Daylight Time Tuesday. What? Heat index values from 108 to 111 expected. Where? Bastrop, Fayette, Lavaca, Lee, Travis, and Williamson counties. When? From noon to 7 p.m. Central Daylight Time Tuesday. Impacts. Hot temperatures and high humidity may cause heat illnesses. Drink plenty of fluids. Stay in an air-conditioned room. Stay out of the sun. And check up on relatives and neighbors. Take extra precautions when outside. Wear lightweight and loose-fitting clothing. Try to limit strenuous activities to early morning or evening. Take action when you see symptoms of heat exhaustion and heat stroke. To reduce risk during outdoor work, the Occupational Safety and Health Administration recommends scheduling frequent rest breaks in shaded or air-conditioned environments. Anyone overcome by heat should be moved to a cool and shaded location. Heat stroke is an emergency. Call 911. Your local forecast. Heat advisory in effect from noon to 7 p.m. Central Daylight Time Tuesday. Rest of tonight, mostly clear this evening, then becoming partly cloudy. Lows in the mid-70s. South winds 5 to 10 miles per hour with gusts up to 20 miles per hour. Tuesday, mostly sunny. Hot with highs around 101. South winds 5 to 10 miles per hour with gusts up to 20 miles per hour. Highest heat index readings up to 107. Tuesday night, mostly clear in the evening, then becoming partly cloudy. Lows in the mid-70s. Southeast winds 5 to 10 miles per hour. Wednesday, partly cloudy. Highs in the upper 90s. Southeast winds 5 to 10 miles per hour. Highest heat index readings up to 107. Wednesday night, mostly clear in the evening, then becoming partly cloudy. Lows in the mid-70s. Southeast winds 5 to 10 miles per hour. Thursday, partly cloudy with a slight chance of showers. A slight chance of thunderstorms in the afternoon. Highs in the mid-90s. Highest heat index readings up to 105. Thursday night, mostly cloudy in the evening, then becoming partly cloudy. Lows in the mid-70s. Friday through Saturday night, mostly clear. Highs in the upper 90s. Lows in the lower 70s. Sunday, partly cloudy. Highs in the upper 90s. Sunday night, a slight chance of thunderstorms in the evening. Partly cloudy with a slight chance of showers. Lows in the mid-70s. Monday, partly cloudy. A slight chance of showers in the morning, then a chance of showers and thunderstorms in the afternoon. Highs in the mid-90s. Chance of rain 30%. 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The current time is 12:38 a.m. Central Daylight Time. The Austin NOAA Weather Radio Roundup. At midnight at Austin Bergstrom International, it was clear. The temperature was 83, the dew point 74, the relative humidity was 74%, the wind south at 12 miles an hour, and the pressure was 30.01 inches and rising. At Camp Mabry, it was clear. The temperature was 84, the dew point 74, the relative humidity was 71%, producing a heat index of 91, and the pressure was 30.02 inches and rising. The report from Pflugerville was not available. Taylor clear 82. The report from Lago Vista was not available. Georgetown clear 85. San Marcos clear 82. Burnett clear 84. At Junction, it was clear. San Antonio mostly cloudy 82. Corpus Christi partly cloudy 85. Houston partly cloudy 83.
Once again at Austin Bergstrom, it was 83, and at Camp Mabry, it was 84. Elsewhere across the state, College Station clear 83. Amarillo Thunder was reported 73. Abilene clear 85. Dallas-Fort Worth partly cloudy 89. Your weather synopsis for South Central Texas. Near record-breaking maximum and minimum temperatures are expected today, and a heat advisory is in effect for the eastern half of South Central Texas for Monday afternoon into the early evening. The near-record heat is expected to continue into at least the middle of the next week. Meanwhile, heat indices will continue to reach the 104 to 111 degree range for many locations, and elevated heat index values are expected through the middle of next week. Little or no rainfall is forecast, but there could be isolated and brief showers or thunderstorms over the coastal plains for most days. Late next week, temperatures are forecast to ease away from record values but still climb to well above normals. Your local forecast. Heat advisory in effect from noon to 7 p.m. Central Daylight Time Tuesday. Rest of tonight, mostly clear this evening, then becoming partly cloudy. Lows in the mid-70s. South winds 5 to 10 miles per hour with gusts up to 20 miles per hour. Tuesday, mostly sunny. Hot with highs around 101. South winds 5 to 10 miles per hour with gusts up to 20 miles per hour. Highest heat index readings up to 107. Tuesday night, mostly clear in the evening, then becoming partly cloudy. Lows in the mid-70s. Southeast winds 5 to 10 miles per hour. Wednesday, partly cloudy. Highs in the upper 90s. Southeast winds 5 to 10 miles per hour. Highest heat index readings up to 107. Wednesday night, mostly clear in the evening, then becoming partly cloudy. Lows in the mid-70s. Southeast winds 5 to 10 miles per hour. Thursday, partly cloudy with a slight chance of showers. A slight chance of thunderstorms in the afternoon. Highs in the mid-90s. Highest heat index readings up to 105. Thursday night, mostly cloudy in the evening, then becoming partly cloudy. Lows in the mid-70s. Friday through Saturday night, mostly clear. Highs in the upper 90s. Lows in the lower 70s. Sunday, partly cloudy. Highs in the upper 90s. Sunday night, a slight chance of thunderstorms in the evening. Partly cloudy with a slight chance of showers. Lows in the mid-70s. Monday, partly cloudy. A slight chance of showers in the morning, then a chance of showers and thunderstorms in the afternoon. Highs in the mid-90s. Chance of rain 30%. The Tropical Weather Outlook. For the North Atlantic, Caribbean Sea and the Gulf of America, Central Subtropical Atlantic, a trough of low pressure located well east-southeast of Bermuda continues to produce disorganized showers and thunderstorms. Environmental conditions are forecast to become more conducive for development in a few days, and a tropical depression could form late this week as the system moves slowly west-northwestward over the subtropical Atlantic. Formation chance through 48 hours, low, near 0%. Formation chance through 7 days, medium, 40%. 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The current time is 12:43 a.m. Central Daylight Time. The Austin NOAA Weather Radio Roundup. At midnight at Austin Bergstrom International, it was clear. The temperature was 83, the dew point 74, the relative humidity was 74%, the wind south at 12 miles an hour, and the pressure was 30.01 inches and rising. At Camp Mabry, it was clear. The temperature was 84, the dew point 74, the relative humidity was 71%, producing a heat index of 91, and the pressure was 30.02 inches.

and rising. The report from Pflugerville was not available. Taylor Clear 82. The report from Lago Vista was not available. Georgetown Clear 85. San Marcos Clear 82. Burnett Clear 84. Adjunction. It was clear. San Antonio mostly cloudy 82. Corpus Christi partly cloudy 85. Houston partly cloudy 83. Once again at Austin Bergstrom it was 83, and at Camp Mabry it was 84. Elsewhere across the state, College Station clear 83. Amarillo Thunder was reported 73. Abilene clear 85. Dallas-Fort Worth partly cloudy 89. Your weather synopsis for South Central Texas. Near record-breaking maximum and minimum temperatures are expected today, and a heat advisory is in effect for the eastern half of South Central Texas for Monday afternoon into the early evening. The near record heat is expected to continue into at least the middle of the next week. Meanwhile, heat indices will continue to reach the 104 to 111 degree range for many locations, and elevated heat index values are expected through the middle of next week. Little or no rainfall is forecast, but there could be isolated and brief showers or thunderstorms over the coastal plains for most days. Late next week, temperatures are forecast to ease away from record values but still climb to well above normals. Your local forecast. Heat advisory in effect from noon to 7 p.m. Central Daylight Time Tuesday. Rest of tonight, mostly clear this evening, then becoming partly cloudy. Lows in the mid-70s. South winds 5 to 10 miles per hour with gusts up to 20 miles per hour. Tuesday, mostly sunny. Hot with highs around 101. South winds 5 to 10 miles per hour with gusts up to 20 miles per hour. Highest heat index readings up to 107. Tuesday night, mostly clear in the evening, then becoming partly cloudy. Lows in the mid-70s. Southeast winds 5 to 10 miles per hour. Wednesday, partly cloudy. Highs in the upper 90s. Southeast winds 5 to 10 miles per hour. Highest heat index readings up to 107. Wednesday night, mostly clear in the evening, then becoming partly cloudy. Lows in the mid-70s. Southeast winds 5 to 10 miles per hour. Thursday, partly cloudy with a slight chance of showers. A slight chance of thunderstorms in the afternoon. Highs in the mid-90s. Highest heat index readings up to 105. Thursday night, mostly cloudy in the evening, then becoming partly cloudy. Lows in the mid-70s. Friday through Saturday night, mostly clear. Highs in the upper 90s. Lows in the lower 70s. Sunday, partly cloudy. Highs in the upper 90s. Sunday night, a slight chance of thunderstorms in the evening. Partly cloudy with a slight chance of showers. Lows in the mid-70s. Monday, partly cloudy. A slight chance of showers in the morning, then a chance of showers and thunderstorms in the afternoon. Highs in the mid-90s. Chance of rain 30%. 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The current time is 12:48 a.m. Central Daylight Time. The Austin NOAA Weather Radio Roundup, at midnight at Austin Bergstrom International, it was clear. The temperature was 83, the dew point 74, the relative humidity was 74%, the wind south at 12 miles an hour, and the pressure was 30.01 inches and rising. At Camp Mabry, it was clear. The temperature was 84, the dew point 74, the relative humidity was 71%, producing a heat index of 91, and the pressure was 30.02 inches and rising. The report from Pflugerville was not available. Taylor Clear 82.
the report from Lago Vista was not available. Georgetown clear 85. San Marcos clear 82. Berna clear 84. At Junction, it was clear. San Antonio mostly cloudy 82. Corpus Christi partly cloudy 85. Houston partly cloudy 83. Once again at Austin Bergstrom it was 83, and at Camp Mabry it was 84. Elsewhere across the state, College Station clear 83. Amarillo Thunder was reported 73. Abilene clear 85. Dallas-Fort Worth partly cloudy 89. Heat advisory remains in effect from noon to 7 p.m. Central Daylight Time Tuesday. What? Heat index values from 108 to 111 expected. Where? Bastrop, Fayette, Lavaca, Lee, Travis, and Williamson counties. When? From noon to 7 p.m. Central Daylight Time Tuesday. Impacts: hot temperatures and high humidity may cause heat illnesses. Drink plenty of fluids. Stay in an air-conditioned room, stay out of the sun, and check up on relatives and neighbors. Take extra precautions when outside. Wear lightweight and loose-fitting clothing. Try to limit strenuous activities to early morning or evening. Take action when you see symptoms of heat exhaustion and heat stroke. To reduce risk during outdoor work, the Occupational Safety and Health Administration recommends scheduling frequent rest breaks in shaded or air-conditioned environments. Anyone overcome by heat should be moved to a cool and shaded location. Heat stroke is an emergency. Call 911. The coastal waters forecast from Baffin Bay to Port Aransas out 20 nautical miles. This afternoon, southeast winds 10 to 15 knots with gusts up to 20 knots. Seas around 3 feet. Wave detail, southeast 3 feet at 6 seconds. Tonight, southeast winds 10 to 15 knots. Seas around 3 feet. Wave detail, southeast 3 feet at 6 seconds. Tuesday, southeast winds 10 to 15 knots. Seas 2 to 3 feet. Wave detail, southeast 3 feet at 6 seconds. Tuesday night, southeast winds 10 to 15 knots with gusts up to 20 knots, diminishing to 5 to 10 knots after midnight. Seas 2 to 3 feet. Wave detail, southeast 3 feet at 6 seconds. Wednesday, east winds 5 to 10 knots. Seas around 2 feet. Wave detail, southeast 2 feet at 7 seconds. A slight chance of showers and thunderstorms in the morning. Wednesday night, east winds 5 to 10 knots. Seas 2 to 3 feet. Wave detail, southeast 2 feet at 6 seconds. A chance of showers and thunderstorms after midnight. Thursday, northeast winds 5 to 10 knots, becoming east 10 to 15 knots in the afternoon. Seas 2 to 3 feet. A chance of thunderstorms. Showers likely, mainly in the morning. Thursday night, east winds 10 to 15 knots. Seas 3 to 4 feet, occasionally to 5 feet. A chance of showers in the evening, then showers likely after midnight. Friday, east winds 5 to 10 knots. Seas 3 to 4 feet, occasionally to 5 feet. A chance of showers in the morning. Friday night, east winds 10 to 15 knots, diminishing to 5 to 10 knots after midnight. Seas 3 to 4 feet, occasionally to 5 feet. Winds and seas higher and near thunderstorms. Your weather synopsis for South Central Texas. Near record-breaking maximum and minimum temperatures are expected today, and a heat advisory is in effect for the eastern half of South Central Texas for Monday afternoon into the early evening. The near-record heat is expected to continue into at least the middle of the next week. Meanwhile, heat indices will continue to reach the 104 to 111 degree range for many locations, and elevated heat index values are expected through the middle of next week. Little or no rainfall is forecast, but there could be isolated and brief showers or thunderstorms over the coastal plains for most days.
Late next week, temperatures are

forecasts to ease away from record values but still climb to well above normals. Your local forecast. Heat advisory in effect from noon to 7 p.m. Central Daylight Time Tuesday. Rest of tonight, mostly clear this evening, then becoming partly cloudy. Lows in the mid-70s. South winds 5 to 10 miles per hour with gusts up to 20 miles per hour. Tuesday, mostly sunny. Hot with highs around 101. South winds 5 to 10 miles per hour with gusts up to 20 miles per hour. Highest heat index readings up to 107. Tuesday night, mostly clear in the evening, then becoming partly cloudy. Lows in the mid-70s. Southeast winds 5 to 10 miles per hour. Wednesday, partly cloudy. Highs in the upper 90s. Southeast winds 5 to 10 miles per hour. Highest heat index readings up to 107. Wednesday night, mostly clear in the evening, then becoming partly cloudy. Lows in the mid-70s. Southeast winds 5 to 10 miles per hour. Thursday, partly cloudy with a slight chance of showers. A slight chance of thunderstorms in the afternoon. Highs in the mid-90s. Highest heat index readings up to 105. Thursday night, mostly cloudy in the evening, then becoming partly cloudy. Lows in the mid-70s. Friday through Saturday night, mostly clear. Highs in the upper 90s. Lows in the lower 70s. Sunday, partly cloudy. Highs in the upper 90s. Sunday night, a slight chance of thunderstorms in the evening. Partly cloudy with a slight chance of showers. Lows in the mid-70s. Monday, partly cloudy. A slight chance of showers in the morning, then a chance of showers and thunderstorms in the afternoon. Highs in the mid-90s. Chance of rain 30%. 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The Austin NOAA Weather Radio Roundup. At midnight at Austin Bergstrom International, it was clear. The temperature was 83, the dew point 74, the relative humidity was 74%, the wind south at 12 miles an hour, and the pressure was 30.01 inches and rising. At Camp Mabry, it was clear. The temperature was 84, the dew point 74, the relative humidity was 71%, producing a heat index of 91, and the pressure was 30.02 inches and rising. The report from Pflugerville was not available. Taylor Clear, 82. The report from Lago Vista was not available. Georgetown Clear, 85. San Marcos Clear, 82. Burnett Clear, 84. At Junction, it was clear. San Antonio mostly cloudy, 82. Corpus Christi partly cloudy, 85. Houston partly cloudy, 83. Once again at Austin Bergstrom it was 83, and at Camp Mabry it was 84. Elsewhere across the state, College Station clear 83. Amarillo Thunder was reported 73. Abilene clear 85. Dallas-Fort Worth partly cloudy 89. Your weather synopsis for South Central Texas. Near record-breaking maximum and minimum temperatures are expected today, and a heat advisory is in effect for the eastern half of South Central Texas for Monday afternoon into the early evening. The near record heat is expected to continue into at least the middle of the next week. Meanwhile, heat indices will continue to reach the 104 to 111 degree range for many locations, and elevated heat index values are expected through the middle of next week. Little or no rainfall is forecast, but there could be isolated and brief showers or thunderstorms over the coastal plains for most days. Late next week, temperatures are forecast to ease away from record values but still climb to well above normals. Your local forecast.

heat advisory in effect from noon to 7 p.m. Central Daylight Time Tuesday. Rest of tonight, mostly clear this evening, then becoming partly cloudy. Lows in the mid-70s. South winds 5 to 10 miles per hour with gusts up to 20 miles per hour. Tuesday, mostly sunny. Hot with highs around 101. South winds 5 to 10 miles per hour with gusts up to 20 miles per hour. Highest heat index readings up to 107. Tuesday night, mostly clear in the evening, then becoming partly cloudy. Lows in the mid-70s. Southeast winds 5 to 10 miles per hour. Wednesday, partly cloudy. Highs in the upper 90s. Southeast winds 5 to 10 miles per hour. Highest heat index readings up to 107. Wednesday night, mostly clear in the evening, then becoming partly cloudy. Lows in the mid-70s. Southeast winds 5 to 10 miles per hour. Thursday, partly cloudy with a slight chance of showers. A slight chance of thunderstorms in the afternoon. Highs in the mid-90s. Highest heat index readings up to 105. Thursday night, mostly cloudy in the evening, then becoming partly cloudy. Lows in the mid-70s. Friday through Saturday night, mostly clear. Highs in the upper 90s. Lows in the lower 70s. Sunday, partly cloudy. Highs in the upper 90s. Sunday night, a slight chance of thunderstorms in the evening. Partly cloudy with a slight chance of showers. Lows in the mid-70s. Monday, partly cloudy. A slight chance of showers in the morning, then a chance of showers and thunderstorms in the afternoon. Highs in the mid-90s. Chance of rain 30%. 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The Austin NOAA Weather Radio Roundup. At midnight at Austin Bergstrom International, it was clear. The temperature was 83, the dew point 74, the relative humidity was 74%, the wind south at 12 miles an hour, and the pressure was 30.01 inches and rising. At Camp Mabry, it was clear. The temperature was 84, the dew point 74, the relative humidity was 71%, producing a heat index of 91, and the pressure was 30.02 inches and rising. The report from Pflugerville was not available. Taylor Clear, 82. The report from Lago Vista was not available. Georgetown Clear, 85. San Marcos Clear, 82. Burnett Clear, 84. At Junction, it was clear. San Antonio mostly cloudy, 82. Corpus Christi partly cloudy, 85. Houston partly cloudy, 83. Once again at Austin Bergstrom it was 83, and at Camp Mabry it was 84. Elsewhere across the state, College Station Clear 83. Amarillo Thunder was reported 73. Abilene Clear 85. Dallas-Fort Worth Partly Cloudy 89. Your weather synopsis for South Central Texas. Near record-breaking maximum and minimum temperatures are expected today, and a heat advisory is in effect for the eastern half of South Central Texas for Monday afternoon into the early evening. The near-record heat is expected to continue into at least the middle of the next week. Meanwhile, heat indices will continue to reach the 104 to 111 degree range for many locations, and elevated heat index values are expected through the middle of next week. Little or no rainfall is forecast, but there could be isolated and brief showers or thunderstorms over the coastal plains for most days. Late next week, temperatures are forecast to ease away from record values but still climb to well above normals. Heat advisory remains in effect from noon to 7 p.m. Central Daylight Time Tuesday.
What heat index values from 108 to 111 expected? Where Bastrop, Fayette, Lavaca, Lee, Travis, and Williamson counties? When from noon to 7 p.m. Central Daylight Time Tuesday? Impacts: hot temperatures and high humidity may cause heat illnesses. Drink plenty of fluids, stay in an air-conditioned room, stay out of the sun, and check up on relatives and neighbors. Take extra precautions when outside. Wear lightweight and loose-fitting clothing. Try to limit strenuous activities to early morning or evening. 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To reduce risk during outdoor work, the Occupational Safety and Health Administration recommends scheduling frequent rest breaks in shaded or air-conditioned environments. Anyone overcome by heat should be moved to a cool and shaded location. Heat stroke is an emergency. Call 911. Your local forecast. Heat advisory in effect from noon to 7 p.m. Central Daylight Time Tuesday. Rest of tonight, mostly clear this evening, then becoming partly cloudy. Lows in the mid-70s. South winds 5 to 10 miles per hour with gusts up to 20 miles per hour. Tuesday, mostly sunny. Hot with highs around 101. South winds 5 to 10 miles per hour with gusts up to 20 miles per hour. Highest heat index readings up to 107. Tuesday night, mostly clear in the evening, then becoming partly cloudy. Lows in the mid-70s. Southeast winds 5 to 10 miles per hour. Wednesday, partly cloudy. Highs in the upper 90s. Southeast winds 5 to 10 miles per hour. Highest heat index readings up to 107. Wednesday night, mostly clear in the evening, then becoming partly cloudy. Lows in the mid-70s. Southeast winds 5 to 10 miles per hour. Thursday, partly cloudy with a slight chance of showers. A slight chance of thunderstorms in the afternoon. Highs in the mid-90s. Highest heat index readings up to 105. Thursday night, mostly cloudy in the evening, then becoming partly cloudy. Lows in the mid-70s. Friday through Saturday night, mostly clear. Highs in the upper 90s. Lows in the lower 70s. Sunday, partly cloudy. Highs in the upper 90s. Sunday night, a slight chance of thunderstorms in the evening. Partly cloudy with a slight chance of showers. Lows in the mid-70s. Monday, partly cloudy. A slight chance of showers in the morning, then a chance of showers and thunderstorms in the afternoon. Highs in the mid-90s. Chance of rain 30%. The Tropical Weather Outlook. For the North Atlantic, Caribbean Sea and the Gulf of America, Central Subtropical Atlantic, a trough of low pressure located well east-southeast of Bermuda continues to produce disorganized showers and thunderstorms. Environmental conditions are forecast to become more conducive for development in a few days, and a tropical depression could form late this week as the system moves slowly west-northwestward over the subtropical Atlantic. Formation chance through 48 hours, low, near 0%. Formation chance through 7 days, medium, 40%. 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The current time is 1:08 a.m. Central Daylight Time. Your weather synopsis for South Central Texas. Near record-breaking maximum and minimum temperatures are expected today, and a heat advisory is in effect for the eastern half of South Central Texas for Monday afternoon into the early evening. The near record heat is expected to continue into at least the middle of the next week. Meanwhile, heat indices will continue to reach the 104 to 111 degree range for many locations, and elevated heat index values are expected through the middle of next week. Little or no rainfall is forecast,
but there could be isolated and brief showers or thunderstorms over the coastal plains for most days. Late next week, temperatures are forecast to

is away from record values but still climbed to well above normals. Your local forecast. Heat advisory in effect from noon to 7 p.m. Central Daylight Time Tuesday. Rest of tonight, mostly clear this evening, then becoming partly cloudy. Lows in the mid-70s. South winds 5 to 10 miles per hour with gusts up to 20 miles per hour. Tuesday, mostly sunny. Hot with highs around 101. South winds 5 to 10 miles per hour with gusts up to 20 miles per hour. Highest heat index readings up to 107. Tuesday night, mostly clear in the evening, then becoming partly cloudy. Lows in the mid-70s. Southeast winds 5 to 10 miles per hour. Wednesday, partly cloudy. Highs in the upper 90s. Southeast winds 5 to 10 miles per hour. Highest heat index readings up to 107. Wednesday night, mostly clear in the evening, then becoming partly cloudy. Lows in the mid-70s. Southeast winds 5 to 10 miles per hour. Thursday, partly cloudy with a slight chance of showers. A slight chance of thunderstorms in the afternoon. Highs in the mid-90s. Highest heat index readings up to 105. Thursday night, mostly cloudy in the evening, then becoming partly cloudy. Lows in the mid-70s. Friday through Saturday night, mostly clear. Highs in the upper 90s. Lows in the lower 70s. Sunday, partly cloudy. Highs in the upper 90s. Sunday night, a slight chance of thunderstorms in the evening. Partly cloudy with a slight chance of showers. Lows in the mid-70s. Monday, partly cloudy. A slight chance of showers in the morning, then a chance of showers and thunderstorms in the afternoon. Highs in the mid-90s. Chance of rain 30%. 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The current time is 1:12 a.m. Central Daylight Time. Your weather synopsis for South Central Texas. Near record-breaking maximum and minimum temperatures are expected today, and a heat advisory is in effect for the eastern half of South Central Texas for Monday afternoon into the early evening. The near record heat is expected to continue into at least the middle of the next week. Meanwhile, heat indices will continue to reach the 104 to 111 degree range for many locations, and elevated heat index values are expected through the middle of next week. Little or no rainfall is forecast, but there could be isolated and brief showers or thunderstorms over the coastal plains for most days. Late next week, temperatures are forecast to ease away from record values but still climb to well above normals. Your local forecast. Heat advisory in effect from noon to 7 p.m. Central Daylight Time Tuesday. Rest of tonight, mostly clear this evening, then becoming partly cloudy. Lows in the mid-70s. South winds 5 to 10 miles per hour with gusts up to 20 miles per hour. Tuesday, mostly sunny. Hot with highs around 101. South winds 5 to 10 miles per hour with gusts up to 20 miles per hour. Highest heat index readings up to 107. Tuesday night, mostly clear in the evening, then becoming partly cloudy. Lows in the mid-70s. Southeast winds 5 to 10 miles per hour. Wednesday, partly cloudy. Highs in the upper 90s. Southeast winds 5 to 10 miles per hour. Highest heat index readings up to 107. Wednesday night, mostly clear in the evening, then becoming partly cloudy. Lows in the mid-70s. Southeast winds 5 to 10 miles per hour. Thursday, partly cloudy with a slight chance of showers. A slight chance of thunderstorms in the afternoon. Highs in the mid-90s. Highest heat index readings up to 105. Thursday night, mostly cloudy in the evening, then

lows in the mid-70s. Friday through Saturday night, mostly clear. Highs in the upper 90s. Lows in the lower 70s. Sunday, partly cloudy. Highs in the upper 90s. Sunday night, a slight chance of thunderstorms in the evening. Partly cloudy with a slight chance of showers. Lows in the mid-70s. Monday, partly cloudy. A slight chance of showers in the morning, then a chance of showers and thunderstorms in the afternoon. Highs in the mid-90s. Chance of rain 30%. 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The current time is 1:15 a.m. Central Daylight Time. The Austin NOAA Weather Radio Roundup. At 1 a.m. at Austin Bergstrom International, it was partly cloudy. The temperature was 82, the dew point 75, the relative humidity was 79%, the wind south at 10 miles an hour, and the pressure was 30.01 inches and steady. At Camp Mabry, it was partly cloudy. The temperature was 82, the dew point 74, the relative humidity was 76%, and the pressure was 30.03 inches and rising. The report from Pflugerville was not available. Taylor Clear 81. The report from Lago Vista was not available. Georgetown Clear 83. San Marcos Mostly Cloudy 81. Burnett Clear 81. At Junction, it was clear. San Antonio Mostly Cloudy 82. Corpus Christi Partly Cloudy 84. Houston Partly Cloudy 81. Once again at Austin Bergstrom it was 82, and at Camp Mabry it was 82. Elsewhere across the state, College Station clear 82. Amarillo cloudy 73. Abilene clear 85. Dallas-Fort Worth partly cloudy 88. Your weather synopsis for South Central Texas. Near record-breaking maximum and minimum temperatures are expected today, and a heat advisory is in effect for the eastern half of South Central Texas for Monday afternoon into the early evening. The near record heat is expected to continue into at least the middle of the next week. Meanwhile, heat indices will continue to reach the 104 to 111 degree range for many locations, and elevated heat index values are expected through the middle of next week. Little or no rainfall is forecast, but there could be isolated and brief showers or thunderstorms over the coastal plains for most days. Late next week, temperatures are forecast to ease away from record values but still climb to well above normals. Your local forecast. Heat advisory in effect from noon today to 7 p.m. Central Daylight Time this evening. Rest of tonight, mostly clear. Lows in the mid-70s. South winds 5 to 10 miles per hour with gusts up to 20 miles per hour. Tuesday, mostly sunny. Hot with highs around 100. South winds 5 to 10 miles per hour. Highest heat index readings up to 107. Tuesday night, mostly clear. Lows in the mid-70s. South winds 10 to 15 miles per hour. Wednesday, partly cloudy. Highs in the upper 90s. Southeast winds 5 to 10 miles per hour. Highest heat index readings up to 107. Wednesday night, partly cloudy. Lows in the upper 70s. Southeast winds 5 to 10 miles per hour. Thursday, partly cloudy in the morning, then becoming mostly cloudy. A slight chance of showers. A slight chance of thunderstorms in the afternoon. Highs in the upper 90s. Highest heat index readings up to 110. Thursday night and Friday, partly cloudy. Lows in the mid-70s. Highs in the upper 90s. Highest heat index readings up to 105. Friday night through Saturday night, mostly clear. Lows in the mid-70s. Highs in the upper 90s.

impacts. Hot temperatures and high humidity may cause heat illnesses. 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Stay in an air-conditioned room. 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Try to limit strenuous activities to early morning or evening. 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Heat stroke is an emergency. Call 911. The coastal waters forecast for Baffin Bay to Port Aransas out 20 nautical miles. This afternoon, southeast winds 10 to 15 knots with gusts up to 20 knots. Seas around 3 feet. Wave detail, southeast 3 feet at 6 seconds. Tonight, southeast winds 10 to 15 knots. Seas around 3 feet. Wave detail, southeast 3 feet at 6 seconds. Tuesday, southeast winds 10 to 15 knots. Seas 2 to 3 feet. Wave detail, southeast 3 feet at 6 seconds. Tuesday night, southeast winds 10 to 15 knots with gusts up to 20 knots, diminishing to 5 to 10 knots after midnight. Seas 2 to 3 feet. Wave detail, southeast 3 feet at 6 seconds. Wednesday, east winds 5 to 10 knots. Seas around 2 feet. Wave detail, southeast 2 feet at 7 seconds. A slight chance of showers and thunderstorms in the morning. Wednesday night, east winds 5 to 10 knots. Seas 2 to 3 feet. Wave detail, southeast 2 feet at 6 seconds. A chance of showers and thunderstorms after midnight. Thursday, northeast winds 5 to 10 knots, becoming east 10 to 15 knots in the afternoon. Seas 2 to 3 feet. A chance of thunderstorms. Showers likely, mainly in the morning. Thursday night, east winds 10 to 15 knots. Seas 3 to 4 feet, occasionally to 5 feet. A chance of showers in the evening, then showers likely after midnight. Friday, east winds 5 to 10 knots. Seas 3 to 4 feet, occasionally to 5 feet. A chance of showers in the morning. Friday night, east winds 10 to 15 knots, diminishing to 5 to 10 knots after midnight. Seas 3 to 4 feet, occasionally to 5 feet. Winds and seas higher and near thunderstorms. 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The current time is 1:23 a.m. Central Daylight Time. The Austin NOAA Weather Radio Roundup, at 1 a.m. at Austin Bergstrom International, it was partly cloudy. The temperature was 82, the dew point 75, the relative humidity was 79%, the wind south at 10 miles an hour, and the pressure was 30.01 inches and steady. At Camp Mabry, it was partly cloudy. The temperature was 82, the dew point 74, the relative humidity was 76%, and the pressure was 30.03 inches and rising. The report from Pflugerville was not available. Taylor Clear 81. The report from Lago Vista was not available. Georgetown Clear 83. San Marcos Mostly Cloudy 81. Burnett Clear 81. At Junction, it was clear. San Antonio Mostly Cloudy 82. Corpus Christi Partly Cloudy 84. Houston Partly Cloudy 81. Once again at Austin Bergstrom it was 82, and at Camp Mabry it was 82. Elsewhere across the state, College Station clear 82. Amarillo cloudy 73. Abilene clear 85. Dallas-Fort Worth partly cloudy 88. 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

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The current time is 1:25 a.m. Central Daylight Time. The Austin NOAA Weather Radio Roundup. At 1 a.m. at Austin Bergstrom International, it was partly cloudy. The temperature was 82, the dew point 75, the relative humidity was 79%, the wind south at 10 miles an hour, and the pressure was 30.01 inches and steady. At Camp Mabry, it was partly cloudy. The temperature was 82, the dew point 74, the relative humidity was 76%, and the pressure was 30.03 inches and rising. The report from Pflugerville was not available. Taylor Clear 81. The report from Lago Vista was not available. Georgetown Clear 83. San Marcos Mostly Cloudy 81. Berna Clear 81. At Junction, it was clear. San Antonio Mostly Cloudy 82. Corpus Christi Partly Cloudy 84. Houston Partly Cloudy 81. Once again at Austin Bergstrom it was 82, and at Camp Mabry it was 82. Elsewhere across the state, College Station clear 82. Amarillo cloudy 73. Abilene clear 85. Dallas-Fort Worth partly cloudy 88. Your weather synopsis for South Central Texas. Near record-breaking maximum and minimum temperatures are expected again today, and a heat advisory is in effect for eastern counties of South Central Texas for Tuesday afternoon into the early evening. The near-record heat is expected to continue into at least the middle of this week. Meanwhile, heat indices will continue to reach the 104 to 111 degree range at most locations over the next few days. Little or no rainfall is forecast, but there could be isolated and brief showers or thunderstorms over the coastal plains for most days. Late this week into the weekend, temperatures are forecast to ease away from record values but still climb to well above normals. Your local forecast. Heat advisory in effect from noon today to 7 p.m. Central Daylight Time this evening. Rest of tonight, mostly clear. Lows in the mid-70s. South winds 5 to 10 miles per hour with gusts up to 20 miles per hour. Tuesday, mostly sunny. Hot with highs around 100. South winds 5 to 10 miles per hour. Highest heat index readings up to 107. Tuesday night, mostly clear. Lows in the mid-70s. South winds 10 to 15 miles per hour. Wednesday, partly cloudy. Highs in the upper 90s. Southeast winds 5 to 10 miles per hour. Highest heat index readings up to 107. Wednesday night, partly cloudy. Lows in the upper 70s. Southeast winds 5 to 10 miles per hour. Thursday, partly cloudy in the morning, then becoming mostly cloudy. A slight chance of showers. A slight chance of thunderstorms in the afternoon. Highs in the upper 90s. Highest heat index readings up to 110. Thursday night and Friday, partly cloudy. Lows in the mid-70s. Highs in the upper 90s. Highest heat index readings up to 105. Friday night through Saturday night, mostly clear. Lows in the mid-70s. Highs in the upper 90s. Sunday, partly cloudy. Highs in the upper 90s. Sunday night, partly cloudy. A slight chance of showers after midnight. Lows in the mid-70s. Monday, mostly cloudy in the morning, then becoming partly cloudy. A slight chance of showers. A slight chance of thunderstorms in the afternoon. Highs in the mid-90s. 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The Austin

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At 1 a.m. at Austin Bergstrom International, it was partly cloudy. The temperature was 82, the dew point 75, the relative humidity was 79%, the wind south at 10 miles an hour, and the pressure was 30.01 inches and steady. At Camp Mabry, it was partly cloudy. The temperature was 82, the dew point 74, the relative humidity was 76%, and the pressure was 30.03 inches and rising. The report from Pflugerville was not available. Taylor Clear 81. The report from Lago Vista was not available. Georgetown Clear 83. San Marcos Mostly Cloudy 81. Burnett Clear 81. At Junction, it was clear. San Antonio Mostly Cloudy 82. Corpus Christi Partly Cloudy 84. Houston Partly Cloudy 81. Once again at Austin Bergstrom it was 82, and at Camp Mabry it was 82. Elsewhere across the state, College Station Clear 82. Amarillo Cloudy 73. Abilene Clear 85. Dallas-Fort Worth Partly Cloudy 88. Your weather synopsis for South Central Texas. Near record-breaking maximum and minimum temperatures are expected again today, and a heat advisory is in effect for eastern counties of South Central Texas for Tuesday afternoon into the early evening. The near record heat is expected to continue into at least the middle of this week. Meanwhile, heat indices will continue to reach the 104 to 111 degree range at most locations over the next few days. Little or no rainfall is forecast, but there could be isolated and brief showers or thunderstorms over the coastal plains for most days. Late this week into the weekend, temperatures are forecast to ease away from record values but still climb to well above normals. Your local forecast. Heat advisory in effect from noon today to 7 p.m. Central Daylight Time this evening. Rest of tonight, mostly clear. Lows in the mid-70s. South winds 5 to 10 miles per hour with gusts up to 20 miles per hour. Tuesday, mostly sunny. Hot with highs around 100. South winds 5 to 10 miles per hour. Highest heat index readings up to 107. Tuesday night, mostly clear. Lows in the mid-70s. South winds 10 to 15 miles per hour. Wednesday, partly cloudy. Highs in the upper 90s. Lows in the mid-70s. South winds 10 to 15 miles per hour. Wednesday, partly cloudy. Highs in the upper 90s. Southeast winds 5 to 10 miles per hour. Highest heat index readings up to 107. Wednesday night, partly cloudy. Lows in the upper 70s. Southeast winds 5 to 10 miles per hour. Thursday, partly cloudy in the morning, then becoming mostly cloudy. A slight chance of showers. A slight chance of thunderstorms in the afternoon. Highs in the upper 90s. Highest heat index readings up to 110. Thursday night and Friday, partly cloudy. Lows in the mid-70s. Highs in the upper 90s. Highest heat index readings up to 105. Friday night through Saturday night, mostly clear. Lows in the mid-70s. Highs in the upper 90s. Sunday, partly cloudy. Highs in the upper 90s. Sunday night, partly cloudy. A slight chance of showers after midnight. Lows in the mid-70s. Monday, mostly cloudy in the morning, then becoming partly cloudy. A slight chance of showers. A slight chance of thunderstorms in the afternoon. Highs in the mid-90s. Heat advisory remains in effect from noon to 7 p.m. Central Daylight Time Tuesday. What? Heat index values from 108 to 111 expected. Where? Bastrop, Fayette, Lavaca, Lee, Travis, and Williamson counties. When? From noon to 7 p.m. Central Daylight Time Tuesday. Impacts, hot temperatures and high humidity may cause heat illnesses. Drink plenty of fluids. Stay

an air-conditioned room, stay out of the sun, and check up on relatives and neighbors. Take extra precautions when outside. 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Try to limit strenuous activities to early morning or evening. 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Anyone overcome by heat should be moved to a cool and shaded location. Heat stroke is an emergency. 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The current time is 1:36 a.m. Central Daylight Time. 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At 1 a.m. at Austin Bergstrom International, it was partly cloudy. The temperature was 82, the dew point 75, the relative humidity was 79%, the wind south at 10 miles an hour, and the pressure was 30.01 inches and steady. At Camp Mabry, it was partly cloudy. The temperature was 82, the dew point 74, the relative humidity was 76%, and the pressure was 30.03 inches and rising. The report from Pflugerville was not available. Taylor Clear 81. The report from Lago Vista was not available. Georgetown Clear 83. San Marcos Mostly Cloudy 81. Burnett Clear 81. At Junction, it was clear. San Antonio Mostly Cloudy 82. Corpus Christi Partly Cloudy 84. Houston Partly Cloudy 81. Once again at Austin Bergstrom it was 82, and at Camp Mabry it was 82. Elsewhere across the state, College Station clear 82. Amarillo cloudy 73. Abilene clear 85. Dallas-Fort Worth partly cloudy 88. The Tropical Weather Outlook. For the North Atlantic, Caribbean Sea and the Gulf of America, central subtropical Atlantic, a trough of low pressure located well east-southeast of Bermuda continues to produce disorganized showers and thunderstorms. Environmental conditions are forecast to become more conducive for development in a few days, and a tropical depression could form late this week as the system moves slowly west-northwestward over the subtropical Atlantic. Formation chance through 48 hours, low, near 0%. Formation chance through 7 days, medium, 40%. Your weather synopsis for South Central Texas. Near record-breaking maximum and minimum temperatures are expected again today, and a heat advisory is in effect for eastern counties of South Central Texas for Tuesday afternoon into the early evening. The near record heat is expected to continue into at least the middle of this week. Meanwhile, heat indices will continue to reach the 104 to 111 degree range at most locations over the next few days. Little or no rainfall is forecast, but there could be isolated and brief showers or thunderstorms over the coastal plains for most days. Late this week into the weekend, temperatures are forecast to ease away from record values but still climb to well above normals. Your local forecast. Heat advisory in effect from noon today to 7 p.m. Central Daylight Time this evening. Rest of tonight, mostly clear. Lows in the mid-70s. South winds 5 to 10 miles per hour with gusts up to 20 miles per hour. Tuesday, mostly sunny. Hot with highs around 100. South winds 5 to 10 miles per hour. Highest heat index readings up to 107. Tuesday night, mostly clear. Lows in the mid-70s. South winds 10 to 15 miles per hour. Wednesday, partly cloudy. Highs in the upper 90s. Southeast winds 5 to 10 miles per hour. Highest heat index readings up to 107. Wednesday night, partly cloudy. Lows in the upper 70s. Southeast winds 5 to 10 miles per hour. Thursday,
partly cloudy in the morning, then becoming mostly cloudy. A slight chance of showers. A slight chance of thunderstorms in the afternoon. Highs in the upper 90s. Highest heat index readings up to 110. Thursday night and Friday, partly cloudy. Lows in the mid-70s. Highs in the upper 90s. Highest heat index readings up to 105. Friday night through Saturday night, mostly clear. Lows in the mid-70s. Highs in the upper 90s. Sunday, partly cloudy. Highs in the upper 90s. Sunday night, partly cloudy. A slight chance of showers after midnight. Lows in the mid-70s. Monday, mostly cloudy in the morning, then becoming partly cloudy. A slight chance of showers. A slight chance of thunderstorms in the afternoon. Highs in the mid-90s. 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The current time is 1:41 a.m. Central Daylight Time. The Austin NOAA Weather Radio Roundup, at 1 a.m. at Austin Bergstrom International, it was partly cloudy. The temperature was 82, the dew point 75, the relative humidity was 79%, the wind south at 10 miles an hour, and the pressure was 30.01 inches and steady. At Camp Mabry, it was partly cloudy. The temperature was 82, the dew point 74, the relative humidity was 76%, and the pressure was 30.03 inches and rising. The report from Pflugerville was not available. Taylor Clear 81. The report from Lago Vista was not available. Georgetown Clear 83. San Marcos Mostly Cloudy 81. Bernard Clear 81. At Junction, it was clear. San Antonio Mostly Cloudy 82. Corpus Christi Partly Cloudy 84. Houston Partly Cloudy 81. Once again at Austin Bergstrom it was 82, and at Camp Mabry it was 82. Elsewhere across the state, College Station clear 82. Amarillo cloudy 73. Abilene clear 85. Dallas-Fort Worth partly cloudy 88. Your weather synopsis for South Central Texas. Near record-breaking maximum and minimum temperatures are expected again today, and a heat advisory is in effect for eastern counties of South Central Texas for Tuesday afternoon into the early evening. The near-record heat is expected to continue into at least the middle of this week. Meanwhile, heat indices will continue to reach the 104 to 111 degree range at most locations over the next few days. Little or no rainfall is forecast, but there could be isolated and brief showers or thunderstorms over the coastal plains for most days. Late this week into the weekend, temperatures are forecast to ease away from record values but still climb to well above normals. Your local forecast. Heat advisory in effect from noon today to 7 p.m. Central Daylight Time this evening. Rest of tonight, mostly clear. Lows in the mid-70s. South winds 5 to 10 miles per hour with gusts up to 20 miles per hour. Tuesday, mostly sunny. Hot with highs around 100. South winds 5 to 10 miles per hour. Highest heat index readings up to 107. Tuesday night, mostly clear. Lows in the mid-70s. South winds 10 to 15 miles per hour. Wednesday, partly cloudy. Highs in the upper 90s. Southeast winds 5 to 10 miles per hour. Highest heat index readings up to 107. Wednesday night, partly cloudy. Lows in the upper 70s. Southeast winds 5 to 10 miles per hour. Thursday, partly cloudy in the morning, then becoming mostly cloudy. A slight chance of showers. A slight chance of thunderstorms in the afternoon. Highs in the upper 90s. Highest heat index readings up to 110.
Thursday night and Friday, partly cloudy.

lows in the mid-70s, highs in the upper 90s, highest heat index readings up to 105. Friday night through Saturday night, mostly clear, lows in the mid-70s, highs in the upper 90s. Sunday, partly cloudy, highs in the upper 90s. Sunday night, partly cloudy, a slight chance of showers after midnight, lows in the mid-70s. Monday, mostly cloudy in the morning, then becoming partly cloudy, a slight chance of showers, a slight chance of thunderstorms in the afternoon, highs in the mid-90s. 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The current time is 1:46 a.m. Central Daylight Time. The Austin NOAA Weather Radio Roundup. At 1 a.m. at Austin Bergstrom International, it was partly cloudy. The temperature was 82, the dew point 75, the relative humidity was 79%, the wind south at 10 miles an hour, and the pressure was 30.01 inches and steady. At Camp Mabry, it was partly cloudy. The temperature was 82, the dew point 74, the relative humidity was 76%, and the pressure was 30.03 inches and rising. The report from Pflugerville was not available. Taylor Clear 81. The report from Lago Vista was not available. Georgetown Clear 83. San Marcos Mostly Cloudy 81. Burnett Clear 81. At Junction, it was clear. San Antonio mostly cloudy 82. Corpus Christi partly cloudy 84. Houston partly cloudy 81. Once again at Austin Bergstrom it was 82, and at Camp Mabry it was 82. Elsewhere across the state, College Station clear 82. Amarillo cloudy 73. Abilene clear 85. Dallas-Fort Worth partly cloudy 88. Your weather synopsis for South Central Texas. Near record-breaking maximum and minimum temperatures are expected again today, and a heat advisory is in effect for eastern counties of South Central Texas for Tuesday afternoon into the early evening. The near record heat is expected to continue into at least the middle of this week. Meanwhile, heat indices will continue to reach the 104 to 111 degree range at most locations over the next few days. Little or no rainfall is forecast, but there could be isolated and brief showers or thunderstorms over the coastal plains for most days. Late this week into the weekend, temperatures are forecast to ease away from record values but still climb to well above normals. Your local forecast. Heat advisory in effect from noon today to 7 p.m. Central Daylight Time this evening. Rest of tonight, mostly clear. Lows in the mid-70s. South winds 5 to 10 miles per hour with gusts up to 20 miles per hour. Tuesday, mostly sunny. Hot with highs around 100. South winds 5 to 10 miles per hour. Highest heat index readings up to 107. Tuesday night, mostly clear. Lows in the mid-70s. South winds 10 to 15 miles per hour. Wednesday, partly cloudy. Highs in the upper 90s. Southeast winds 5 to 10 miles per hour. Highest heat index readings up to 107. Wednesday night, partly cloudy. Lows in the upper 70s. Southeast winds 5 to 10 miles per hour. Thursday, partly cloudy in the morning, then becoming mostly cloudy. A slight chance of showers. A slight chance of thunderstorms in the afternoon. Highs in the upper 90s. Highest heat index readings up to 110. Thursday night and Friday, partly cloudy. Lows in the mid-70s. Highs in the upper 90s. Highest heat index readings up to 105. Friday night through Saturday night, mostly clear. Lows in the mid-70s. Highs in the upper 90s.
Sunday, partly cloudy. Highs in the upper 90s. Sunday night, partly cloudy. A slight chance of showers after midnight. Lows in the mid-70s. Monday, mostly cloudy in the morning, then becoming partly cloudy. A slight chance of showers. A slight chance of thunderstorms in the afternoon. Highs in the mid-90s. Heat advisory remains in effect from noon to 7 p.m. Central Daylight Time Tuesday. What? Heat index values from 108 to 111 expected. Where? Bastrop, Fayette, Lavaca, Lee, Travis, and Williamson counties. When? From noon to 7 p.m. Central Daylight Time Tuesday. Impacts: hot temperatures and high humidity may cause heat illnesses. Drink plenty of fluids, stay in an air-conditioned room, stay out of the sun, and check up on relatives and neighbors. Take extra precautions when outside. Wear lightweight and loose-fitting clothing. Try to limit strenuous activities to early morning or evening. Take action when you see symptoms of heat exhaustion and heat stroke. To reduce risk during outdoor work, the Occupational Safety and Health Administration recommends scheduling frequent rest breaks in shaded or air-conditioned environments. Anyone overcome by heat should be moved to a cool and shaded location. Heat stroke is an emergency. Call 911. The coastal waters forecast from Baffin Bay to Port Aransas out 20 nautical miles. This afternoon, southeast winds 10 to 15 knots with gusts up to 20 knots. Seas around 3 feet. Wave detail, southeast 3 feet at 6 seconds. Tonight, southeast winds 10 to 15 knots. Seas around 3 feet. Wave detail, southeast 3 feet at 6 seconds. Tuesday, southeast winds 10 to 15 knots. Seas 2 to 3 feet. Wave detail, southeast 3 feet at 6 seconds. Tuesday night, southeast winds 10 to 15 knots with gusts up to 20 knots, diminishing to 5 to 10 knots after midnight. Seas 2 to 3 feet. Wave detail, southeast 3 feet at 6 seconds. Wednesday, east winds 5 to 10 knots. Seas around 2 feet. Wave detail, southeast 2 feet at 7 seconds. A slight chance of showers and thunderstorms in the morning. Wednesday night, east winds 5 to 10 knots. Seas 2 to 3 feet. Wave detail, southeast 2 feet at 6 seconds. A chance of showers and thunderstorms after midnight. Thursday, northeast winds 5 to 10 knots, becoming east 10 to 15 knots in the afternoon. Seas 2 to 3 feet. A chance of thunderstorms. Showers likely, mainly in the morning. Thursday night, east winds 10 to 15 knots. Seas 3 to 4 feet, occasionally to 5 feet. A chance of showers in the evening, then showers likely after midnight. Friday, east winds 5 to 10 knots. Seas 3 to 4 feet, occasionally to 5 feet. A chance of showers in the morning. Friday night, east winds 10 to 15 knots, diminishing to 5 to 10 knots after midnight. Seas 3 to 4 feet, occasionally to 5 feet. Winds and seas higher and near thunderstorms. 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The Austin NOAA Weather Radio Roundup. At 1 a.m. at Austin Bergstrom International, it was partly cloudy. The temperature was 82, the dew point 75, the relative humidity was 79%, the wind south at 10 miles an hour, and the pressure was 30.01 inches and steady. At Camp Mabry, it was partly cloudy. The temperature was 82, the dew point 74, the relative humidity was 76%, and the pressure was 30.03 inches and rising. The report from Pflugerville was not available. Taylor Clear 81.

Report from Lago Vista was not available. Georgetown clear 83. San Marcos mostly cloudy 81. Bernard clear 81. At Junction, it was clear. San Antonio mostly cloudy 82. Corpus Christi partly cloudy 84. Houston partly cloudy 81. Once again at Austin Bergstrom it was 82, and at Camp Mabry it was 82. Elsewhere across the state, College Station clear 82. Amarillo cloudy 73. Abilene clear 85. Dallas-Fort Worth partly cloudy 88. Your weather synopsis for South Central Texas. Near record-breaking maximum and minimum temperatures are expected again today, and a heat advisory is in effect for eastern counties of South Central Texas for Tuesday afternoon into the early evening. The near record heat is expected to continue into at least the middle of this week. Meanwhile, heat indices will continue to reach the 104 to 111 degree range at most locations over the next few days. Little or no rainfall is forecast, but there could be isolated and brief showers or thunderstorms over the coastal plains for most days. Late this week into the weekend, temperatures are forecast to ease away from record values but still climb to well above normals. Your local forecast. Heat advisory in effect from noon today to 7 p.m. Central Daylight Time this evening. Rest of tonight, mostly clear. Lows in the mid-70s. South winds 5 to 10 miles per hour with gusts up to 20 miles per hour. Tuesday, mostly sunny. Hot with highs around 100. South winds 5 to 10 miles per hour. Highest heat index readings up to 107. Tuesday night, mostly clear. Lows in the mid-70s. South winds 10 to 15 miles per hour. Wednesday, partly cloudy. Highs in the upper 90s. Southeast winds 5 to 10 miles per hour. Highest heat index readings up to 107. Wednesday night, partly cloudy. Lows in the upper 70s. Southeast winds 5 to 10 miles per hour. Thursday, partly cloudy in the morning, then becoming mostly cloudy. A slight chance of showers. A slight chance of thunderstorms in the afternoon. Highs in the upper 90s. Highest heat index readings up to 110. Thursday night and Friday, partly cloudy. Lows in the mid-70s. Highs in the upper 90s. Highest heat index readings up to 105. Friday night through Saturday night, mostly clear. Lows in the mid-70s. Highs in the upper 90s. Sunday, partly cloudy. Highs in the upper 90s. Sunday night, partly cloudy. A slight chance of showers after midnight. Lows in the mid-70s. Monday, mostly cloudy in the morning, then becoming partly cloudy. A slight chance of showers. A slight chance of thunderstorms in the afternoon. Highs in the mid-90s. 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The current time is 1:59 a.m. Central Daylight Time. The Austin NOAA Weather Radio Roundup, at 1 a.m. at Austin Bergstrom International, it was partly cloudy. The temperature was 82, the dew point 75, the relative humidity was 79%, the wind south at 10 miles an hour, and the pressure was 30.01 inches and steady. At Camp Mabry, it was partly cloudy. The temperature was 82, the dew point 74, the relative humidity was 76%, and the pressure was 30.03 inches and rising. The report from Pflugerville was not available. Taylor clear 81. The report from Lago Vista was not available. Georgetown clear 83. San Marcos mostly cloudy 81. Bernard clear 81. At Junction, it was clear. San Antonio mostly cloudy 82.

Corpus Christi, partly cloudy, 84. Houston, partly cloudy, 81. Once again at Austin Bergstrom, it was 82, and at Camp Mabry, it was 82. Elsewhere across the state, College Station clear, 82. Amarillo, cloudy, 73. Abilene, clear, 85. Dallas, Fort Worth, partly cloudy, 88. Your weather synopsis for South Central Texas. Near record-breaking maximum and minimum temperatures are expected again today, and a heat advisory is in effect for eastern counties of South Central Texas for Tuesday afternoon into the early evening. The near record heat is expected to continue into at least the middle of this week. Meanwhile, heat indices will continue to reach the 104 to 111 degree range at most locations over the next few days. Little or no rainfall is forecast, but there could be isolated and brief showers or thunderstorms over the coastal plains for most days. Late this week into the weekend, temperatures are forecast to ease away from record values but still climb to well above normals. Your local forecast. Heat advisory in effect from noon today to 7 p.m. Central Daylight Time this evening. Rest of tonight, mostly clear. Lows in the mid-70s. South winds 5 to 10 miles per hour with gusts up to 20 miles per hour. Tuesday, mostly sunny. Hot with highs around 100. South winds 5 to 10 miles per hour. Highest heat index readings up to 107. Tuesday night, mostly clear. Lows in the mid-70s. South winds 10 to 15 miles per hour. Wednesday, partly cloudy. Highs in the upper 90s. Southeast winds 5 to 10 miles per hour. Highest heat index readings up to 107. Wednesday night, partly cloudy. Lows in the upper 70s. Southeast winds 5 to 10 miles per hour. Thursday, partly cloudy in the morning, then becoming mostly cloudy. A slight chance of showers. A slight chance of thunderstorms in the afternoon. Highs in the upper 90s. Highest heat index readings up to 110. Thursday night and Friday, partly cloudy. Lows in the mid-70s. Highs in the upper 90s. Highest heat index readings up to 105. Friday night through Saturday night, mostly clear. Lows in the mid-70s. Highs in the upper 90s. Sunday, partly cloudy. Highs in the upper 90s. Sunday night, partly cloudy. A slight chance of showers after midnight. Lows in the mid-70s. Monday, mostly cloudy in the morning, then becoming partly cloudy. A slight chance of showers. A slight chance of thunderstorms in the afternoon. Highs in the mid-90s. 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The current time is 2:03 a.m. Central Daylight Time. The Austin NOAA Weather Radio Roundup, at 1 a.m. at Austin Bergstrom International, it was partly cloudy. The temperature was 82, the dew point 75, the relative humidity was 79%, the wind south at 10 miles an hour, and the pressure was 30.01 inches and steady. At Camp Mabry, it was partly cloudy. The temperature was 82, the dew point 74, the relative humidity was 76%, and the pressure was 30.03 inches and rising. The report from Pflugerville was not available. Taylor clear 81. The report from Lago Vista was not available. Georgetown clear 83. San Marcos mostly cloudy 81. Burnett clear 81. At Junction, it was clear. San Antonio mostly cloudy 82. Corpus Christi partly cloudy 84. Houston partly cloudy 81. Once again at Austin Bergstrom it was 82, and at Camp Mabry it was 82. Elsewhere across the state, College Station clear 82.
Amarillo, cloudy 73. Abilene, clear 85. Dallas, Fort Worth, partly cloudy 88. Heat advisory remains in effect from noon to 7 p.m. Central Daylight Time Tuesday. What? Heat index values from 108 to 111 expected. Where? Bastrop, Fayette, Lavaca, Lee, Travis, and Williamson counties. When? From noon to 7 p.m. Central Daylight Time Tuesday. Impacts. Hot temperatures and high humidity may cause heat illnesses. Drink plenty of fluids. Stay in an air-conditioned room. Stay out of the sun. And check up on relatives and neighbors. Take extra precautions when outside. Wear lightweight and loose-fitting clothing. Try to limit strenuous activities to early morning or evening. Take action when you see symptoms of heat exhaustion and heat stroke. To reduce risk during outdoor work, the Occupational Safety and Health Administration recommends scheduling frequent rest breaks in shaded or air-conditioned environments. Anyone overcome by heat should be moved to a cool and shaded location. Heat stroke is an emergency. Call 911. Your weather synopsis for South Central Texas. Near record-breaking maximum and minimum temperatures are expected again today, and a heat advisory is in effect for eastern counties of South Central Texas for Tuesday afternoon into the early evening. The near record heat is expected to continue into at least the middle of this week. Meanwhile, heat indices will continue to reach the 104 to 111 degree range at most locations over the next few days. Little or no rainfall is forecast, but there could be isolated and brief showers or thunderstorms over the coastal plains for most days. Late this week into the weekend, temperatures are forecast to ease away from record values but still climb to well above normals. The Tropical Weather Outlook. For the North Atlantic, Caribbean Sea, and the Gulf of America, central subtropical Atlantic, a trough of low pressure located well east-southeast of Bermuda continues to produce disorganized showers and thunderstorms. Environmental conditions are forecast to become more conducive for development in a few days, and a tropical depression could form late this week as the system moves slowly west-northwestward over the subtropical Atlantic. Formation chance through 48 hours, low, near 0%. Formation chance through 7 days, medium, 40%. Your local forecast. Heat advisory in effect from noon today to 7 p.m. Central Daylight Time this evening. Rest of tonight, mostly clear. Lows in the mid-70s. South winds 5 to 10 miles per hour with gusts up to 20 miles per hour. Tuesday, mostly sunny. Hot with highs around 100. South winds 5 to 10 miles per hour. Highest heat index readings up to 107. Tuesday night, mostly clear. Lows in the mid-70s. South winds 10 to 15 miles per hour. Wednesday, partly cloudy. Highs in the upper 90s. Southeast winds 5 to 10 miles per hour. Highest heat index readings up to 107. Wednesday night, partly cloudy. Lows in the upper 70s. Southeast winds 5 to 10 miles per hour. Thursday, partly cloudy in the morning, then becoming mostly cloudy. A slight chance of showers. A slight chance of thunderstorms in the afternoon. Highs in the upper 90s. Highest heat index readings up to 110. Thursday night and Friday, partly cloudy. Lows in the mid-70s. Highs in the upper 90s. Highest heat index readings up to 105. Friday night through Saturday night, mostly clear. Lows in the mid-70s. Highs in the upper 90s. Sunday, partly cloudy. Highs in the upper 90s. Sunday night, partly cloudy. A slight chance of showers after midnight. Lows in the mid-70s. Monday, mostly cloudy in the morning, then becoming partly cloudy. A slight chance of showers. A slight chance of thunderstorms in the afternoon. Highs in the mid-90s.
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The current time is 2:10 a.m. Central Daylight Time. Your weather synopsis for South Central Texas. Near record-breaking maximum and minimum temperatures are expected again today, and a heat advisory is in effect for eastern counties of South Central Texas for Tuesday afternoon into the early evening. The near record heat is expected to continue into at least the middle of this week. Meanwhile, heat indices will continue to reach the 104 to 111 degree range at most locations over the next few days. Little or no rainfall is forecast, but there could be isolated and brief showers or thunderstorms over the coastal plains for most days. Late this week into the weekend, temperatures are forecast to ease away from record values but still climb to well above normals. Your local forecast. Heat advisory in effect from noon today to 7 p.m. Central Daylight Time this evening. Rest of tonight, mostly clear. Lows in the mid-70s. South winds 5 to 10 miles per hour with gusts up to 20 miles per hour. Tuesday, mostly sunny. Hot with highs around 100. South winds 5 to 10 miles per hour. Highest heat index readings up to 107. Tuesday night, mostly clear. Lows in the mid-70s. South winds 10 to 15 miles per hour. Wednesday, partly cloudy. Highs in the upper 90s. Southeast winds 5 to 10 miles per hour. Highest heat index readings up to 107. Wednesday night, partly cloudy. Lows in the upper 70s. Southeast winds 5 to 10 miles per hour. Thursday, partly cloudy in the morning, then becoming mostly cloudy. A slight chance of showers. A slight chance of thunderstorms in the afternoon. Highs in the upper 90s. Highest heat index readings up to 110. Thursday night and Friday, partly cloudy. Lows in the mid-70s. Highs in the upper 90s. Highest heat index readings up to 105. Friday night through Saturday night, mostly clear. Lows in the mid-70s. Highs in the upper 90s. Sunday, partly cloudy. Highs in the upper 90s. Sunday night, partly cloudy. A slight chance of showers after midnight. Lows in the mid-70s. Monday, mostly cloudy in the morning, then becoming partly cloudy. A slight chance of showers. A slight chance of thunderstorms in the afternoon. Highs in the mid-90s. 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The current time is 2:13 a.m. Central Daylight Time. The Austin NOAA Weather Radio Roundup, at 2 a.m. at Austin Bergstrom International, it was mostly cloudy. The temperature was 81, the dew point 76, the relative humidity was 84%, the wind south at 7 miles an hour, and the pressure was 30.01 inches and steady. At Camp Mabry, it was mostly cloudy. The temperature was 81, the dew point 76, the relative humidity was 84%, the wind south at 8 miles an hour, and the pressure was 30.02 inches and falling. Pflugerville partly cloudy 80. Taylor partly cloudy 81. Lago Vista mostly cloudy 79. Georgetown partly cloudy 82. San Marcos mostly cloudy 81. Bernard clear 80. At Junction, it was clear. San Antonio mostly cloudy 81. Corpus Christi partly cloudy 84. Houston partly cloudy 81. Once again at Austin Bergstrom it was 81, and at Camp Mabry it was 81. Elsewhere across the state, College Station clear 80. Amarillo a thunderstorm was reported 73. Abilene clear 83.

Dallas-Fort Worth clear 86. Your weather synopsis for South Central Texas. Near record-breaking maximum and minimum temperatures are expected again today, and a heat advisory is in effect for eastern counties of South Central Texas for Tuesday afternoon into the early evening. The near record heat is expected to continue into at least the middle of this week. Meanwhile, heat indices will continue to reach the 104 to 111 degree range at most locations over the next few days. Little or no rainfall is forecast, but there could be isolated and brief showers or thunderstorms over the coastal plains for most days. Late this week into the weekend, temperatures are forecast to ease away from record values but still climb to well above normals. Your local forecast. Heat advisory in effect from noon today to 7 p.m. Central Daylight Time this evening. Rest of tonight, mostly clear. Lows in the mid-70s. South winds 5 to 10 miles per hour with gusts up to 20 miles per hour. Tuesday, mostly sunny. Hot with highs around 100. South winds 5 to 10 miles per hour. Highest heat index readings up to 107. Tuesday night, mostly clear. Lows in the mid-70s. South winds 10 to 15 miles per hour. Wednesday, partly cloudy. Highs in the upper 90s. Southeast winds 5 to 10 miles per hour. Highest heat index readings up to 107. Wednesday night, partly cloudy. Lows in the upper 70s. Southeast winds 5 to 10 miles per hour. Thursday, partly cloudy in the morning, then becoming mostly cloudy. A slight chance of showers. A slight chance of thunderstorms in the afternoon. Highs in the upper 90s. Highest heat index readings up to 110. Thursday night and Friday, partly cloudy. Lows in the mid-70s. Highs in the upper 90s. Highest heat index readings up to 105. Friday night through Saturday night, mostly clear. Lows in the mid-70s. Highs in the upper 90s. Sunday, partly cloudy. Highs in the upper 90s. Sunday night, partly cloudy. A slight chance of showers after midnight. Lows in the mid-70s. Monday, mostly cloudy in the morning, then becoming partly cloudy. A slight chance of showers. A slight chance of thunderstorms in the afternoon. Highs in the mid-90s. 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The current time is 2:18 a.m. Central Daylight Time. The Austin NOAA Weather Radio Roundup, at 2 a.m. at Austin Bergstrom International, it was mostly cloudy. The temperature was 81, the dew point 76, the relative humidity was 84%, the wind south at 7 miles an hour, and the pressure was 30.01 inches and steady. At Camp Mabry, it was mostly cloudy. The temperature was 81, the dew point 76, the relative humidity was 84%, the wind south at 8 miles an hour, and the pressure was 30.02 inches and falling. Pflugerville partly cloudy 80. Taylor partly cloudy 81. Lago Vista mostly cloudy 79. Georgetown partly cloudy 82. San Marcos mostly cloudy 81. Bernard clear 80. At Junction, it was clear. San Antonio mostly cloudy 81. Corpus Christi partly cloudy 84. Houston partly cloudy 81. Once again at Austin Bergstrom it was 81, and at Camp Mabry it was 81. Elsewhere across the state, College Station clear 80. Amarillo a thunderstorm was reported 73. Abilene clear 83. Dallas-Fort Worth clear 86. Heat advisory remains in effect from noon to 7 p.m. Central Daylight Time Tuesday. What? Heat index values from 108 to 111 expected.

Anyone overcome by heat should be moved to a cool and shaded location. Heat stroke is an emergency. Call 911. Your weather synopsis for South Central Texas. Near record-breaking maximum and minimum temperatures are expected again today, and a heat advisory is in effect for eastern counties of South Central Texas for Tuesday afternoon into the early evening. The near record heat is expected to continue into at least the middle of this week. Meanwhile, heat indices will continue to reach the 104 to 111 degree range at most locations over the next few days. Little or no rainfall is forecast, but there could be isolated and brief showers or thunderstorms over the coastal plains for most days. Late this week into the weekend, temperatures are forecast to ease away from record values but still climb to well above normals. Your local forecast. Heat advisory in effect from noon today to 7 p.m. Central Daylight Time this evening. Rest of tonight, mostly clear. Lows in the mid-70s. South winds 5 to 10 miles per hour with gusts up to 20 miles per hour. Tuesday, mostly sunny. Hot with highs around 100. South winds 5 to 10 miles per hour. Highest heat index readings up to 107. Tuesday night, mostly clear. Lows in the mid-70s. South winds 10 to 15 miles per hour. Wednesday, partly cloudy. Highs in the upper 90s. Southeast winds 5 to 10 miles per hour. Highest heat index readings up to 107. Wednesday night, partly cloudy. Lows in the upper 70s. Southeast winds 5 to 10 miles per hour. Thursday, partly cloudy in the morning, then becoming mostly cloudy. A slight chance of showers. A slight chance of thunderstorms in the afternoon. Highs in the upper 90s. Highest heat index readings up to 110. Thursday night and Friday, partly cloudy. Lows in the mid-70s. Highs in the upper 90s. Highest heat index readings up to 105. Friday night through Saturday night, mostly clear. Lows in the mid-70s. Highs in the upper 90s. Sunday, partly cloudy. Highs in the upper 90s. Sunday night, partly cloudy. A slight chance of showers after midnight. Lows in the mid-70s. Monday, mostly cloudy in the morning, then becoming partly cloudy. A slight chance of showers. A slight chance of thunderstorms in the afternoon. Highs in the mid-90s. 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The Austin NOAA Weather Radio Roundup, at 2 a.m. at Austin Bergstrom International, it was mostly cloudy. The temperature was 81, the dew point 76, the relative humidity was 84%, the wind south at 7 miles an hour, and the pressure was 30.01 inches and steady. At Camp Mabry, it was mostly cloudy. The temperature was 81, the dew point 76, the relative humidity was 84%, the wind south at 8 miles an hour, and the pressure was 30.02 inches and falling. Pflugerville partly cloudy 80. Taylor partly cloudy 81. Lago Vista mostly cloudy 79. Georgetown partly cloudy 82. San Marcos mostly cloudy 81. Bernard clear 80. At Junction, it was clear. San Antonio mostly cloudy 81. Corpus Christi partly cloudy 84. Houston partly cloudy 81. Once again at Austin Bergstrom it was 81, and at Camp Mabry it was 81. Elsewhere across the state, College Station clear 80. Amarillo a thunderstorm was reported 73. Abilene clear 83. Dallas-Fort Worth clear 86. Your weather synopsis for South Central Texas.

Near record-breaking maximum and minimum temperatures are expected again today, and a heat advisory is in effect for eastern counties of South Central Texas for Tuesday afternoon into the early evening. The near record heat is expected to continue into at least the middle of this week. Meanwhile, heat indices will continue to reach the 104 to 111 degree range at most locations over the next few days. Little or no rainfall is forecast, but there could be isolated and brief showers or thunderstorms over the coastal plains for most days. Late this week into the weekend, temperatures are forecast to ease away from record values but still climb to well above normals. Your local forecast. Heat advisory in effect from noon today to 7 p.m. Central Daylight Time this evening. Rest of tonight, mostly clear. Lows in the mid-70s. South winds 5 to 10 miles per hour with gusts up to 20 miles per hour. Tuesday, mostly sunny. Hot with highs around 100. South winds 5 to 10 miles per hour. Highest heat index readings up to 107. Tuesday night, mostly clear. Lows in the mid-70s. South winds 10 to 15 miles per hour. Wednesday, partly cloudy. Highs in the upper 90s. Southeast winds 5 to 10 miles per hour. Highest heat index readings up to 107. Wednesday night, partly cloudy. Lows in the upper 70s. Southeast winds 5 to 10 miles per hour. Thursday, partly cloudy in the morning, then becoming mostly cloudy. A slight chance of showers. A slight chance of thunderstorms in the afternoon. Highs in the upper 90s. Highest heat index readings up to 110. Thursday night and Friday, partly cloudy. Lows in the mid-70s. Highs in the upper 90s. Highest heat index readings up to 105. Friday night through Saturday night, mostly clear. Lows in the mid-70s. Highs in the upper 90s. Sunday, partly cloudy. Highs in the upper 90s. Sunday night, partly cloudy. A slight chance of showers after midnight. Lows in the mid-70s. Monday, mostly cloudy in the morning, then becoming partly cloudy. A slight chance of showers. A slight chance of thunderstorms in the afternoon. Highs in the mid-90s. 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The current time is 2:29 a.m. Central Daylight Time. The Austin NOAA Weather Radio Roundup, at 2 a.m. at Austin Bergstrom International, it was mostly cloudy. The temperature was 81, the dew point 76, the relative humidity was 84%, the wind south at 7 miles an hour, and the pressure was 30.01 inches and steady. At Camp Mabry, it was mostly cloudy. The temperature was 81, the dew point 76, the relative humidity was 84%, the wind south at 8 miles an hour, and the pressure was 30.02 inches and falling. Pflugerville partly cloudy 80. Taylor partly cloudy 81. Lago Vista mostly cloudy 79. Georgetown partly cloudy 82. San Marcos mostly cloudy 81. Bernard clear 80. At Junction, it was clear. San Antonio mostly cloudy 81. Corpus Christi partly cloudy 84. Houston partly cloudy 81. Once again at Austin Bergstrom it was 81, and at Camp Mabry it was 81. Elsewhere across the state, College Station clear 80. Amarillo a thunderstorm was reported 73. Abilene clear 83. Dallas-Fort Worth clear 86. Your weather synopsis for South Central Texas. Near record-breaking maximum and minimum temperatures are expected again today, and a heat advisory is in effect for eastern counties of South Central Texas for Tuesday afternoon into the early evening. The near record heat is expected to continue.

continue into at least the middle of this week. Meanwhile, heat indices will continue to reach the 104 to 111 degree range at most locations over the next few days. Little or no rainfall is forecast, but there could be isolated and brief showers or thunderstorms over the coastal plains for most days. Late this week into the weekend, temperatures are forecast to ease away from record values but still climb to well above normals. Your local forecast. Heat advisory in effect from noon today to 7 p.m. Central Daylight Time this evening. Rest of tonight, mostly clear. Lows in the mid-70s. South winds 5 to 10 miles per hour with gusts up to 20 miles per hour. Tuesday, mostly sunny. Hot with highs around 100. South winds 5 to 10 miles per hour. Highest heat index readings up to 107. Tuesday night, mostly clear. Lows in the mid-70s. South winds 10 to 15 miles per hour. Wednesday, partly cloudy. Highs in the upper 90s. Southeast winds 5 to 10 miles per hour. Highest heat index readings up to 107. Wednesday night, partly cloudy. Lows in the upper 70s. Southeast winds 5 to 10 miles per hour. Thursday, partly cloudy in the morning, then becoming mostly cloudy. A slight chance of showers. A slight chance of thunderstorms in the afternoon. Highs in the upper 90s. Highest heat index readings up to 110. Thursday night and Friday, partly cloudy. Lows in the mid-70s. Highs in the upper 90s. Highest heat index readings up to 105. Friday night through Saturday night, mostly clear. Lows in the mid-70s. Highs in the upper 90s. Sunday, partly cloudy. Highs in the upper 90s. Sunday night, partly cloudy. A slight chance of showers. Highs in the upper 90s. Sunday, partly cloudy. Highs in the upper 90s. Sunday night, partly cloudy. A slight chance of showers after midnight. Lows in the mid-70s. Monday, mostly cloudy in the morning, then becoming partly cloudy. A slight chance of showers. A slight chance of thunderstorms in the afternoon. Highs in the mid-90s. The coastal waters forecast from Baffin Bay to Port Aransas out 20 nautical miles. Small craft should exercise caution. Rest of tonight, south winds 10 to 15 knots. Seas around 3 feet. Wave detail, southeast 3 feet at 6 seconds. Tuesday, southeast winds 10 to 15 knots. Gusts up to 25 knots in the afternoon. Seas 2 to 3 feet. Wave detail, southeast 3 feet at 6 seconds. Tuesday night, southeast winds 10 to 15 knots with gusts up to 25 knots, diminishing to 5 to 10 knots after midnight. Seas 2 to 3 feet. Wave detail, southeast 3 feet at 7 seconds. Wednesday, southeast winds around 5 knots, becoming east in the afternoon. Seas around 2 feet. Wave detail, southeast 2 feet at 5 seconds and southeast 2 feet at 8 seconds. A slight chance of showers and thunderstorms in the morning. Wednesday night, east winds 5 to 10 knots. Seas 2 to 3 feet. Wave detail, east 2 feet at 5 seconds and southeast 1 foot at 8 seconds. A chance of showers with a slight chance of thunderstorms after midnight. Thursday, east winds 5 to 10 knots, increasing to 10 to 15 knots in the afternoon. Seas 2 to 3 feet. Wave detail, east 3 feet at 6 seconds. A chance of thunderstorms. Showers likely, mainly in the morning. Thursday night, east winds 10 to 15 knots, diminishing to 5 to 10 knots after midnight. Seas 3 to 4 feet, occasionally to 5 feet. A chance of showers. Friday, east winds 5 to 10 knots. Seas 3 to 4 feet, occasionally to 5 feet. A chance of showers in the morning. Friday night,

east winds 10 to 15 knots, becoming southeast 5 to 10 knots after midnight. Seas 3 to 4 feet, occasionally to 5 feet. Saturday, east winds around 5 knots, increasing to 5 to 10 knots in the afternoon. Seas around 3 feet. Saturday night, southeast winds around 10 knots, becoming 5 to 10 knots after midnight. Seas 2 to 3 feet. Winds and seas higher and near thunderstorms. Heat advisory remains in effect from noon to 7 p.m. Central Daylight Time Tuesday. What? Heat index values from 108 to 111 expected. Where? Bastrop, Fayette, Lavaca, Lee, Travis, and Williamson counties. When? From noon to 7 p.m. Central Daylight Time Tuesday. Impacts. Hot temperatures and high humidity may cause heat illnesses. Drink plenty of fluids. Stay in an air-conditioned room, stay out of the sun, and check up on relatives and neighbors. Take extra precautions when outside. Wear lightweight and loose-fitting clothing. Try to limit strenuous activities to early morning or evening. Take action when you see symptoms of heat exhaustion and heat stroke. To reduce risk during outdoor work, the Occupational Safety and Health Administration recommends scheduling frequent rest breaks in shaded or air-conditioned environments. Anyone overcome by heat should be moved to a cool and shaded location. Heat stroke is an emergency. Call 911. The Tropical Weather Outlook. For the North Atlantic, Caribbean Sea, and the Gulf of America, Central Subtropical Atlantic, a trough of low pressure located well east-southeast of Bermuda continues to produce disorganized showers and thunderstorms. Environmental conditions are forecast to become more conducive for development in a few days, and a tropical depression could form late this week as the system moves slowly west-northwestward over the subtropical Atlantic. Formation chance through 48 hours, low, near 0%. Formation chance through 7 days, medium, 40%. 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The current time is 2:38 a.m. Central Daylight Time. The Austin NOAA Weather Radio Roundup. At 2 a.m. at Austin Bergstrom International, it was mostly cloudy. The temperature was 81, the dew point 76, the relative humidity was 84%, the wind south at 7 miles an hour, and the pressure was 30.01 inches and steady. At Camp Mabry, it was mostly cloudy. The temperature was 81, the dew point 76, the relative humidity was 84%, the wind south at 8 miles an hour, and the pressure was 30.02 inches and falling. Pflugerville, partly cloudy, 80. Taylor, partly cloudy, 81. Lago Vista, mostly cloudy, 79. Georgetown, partly cloudy, 82. San Marcos, mostly cloudy, 81. Bernard, clear, 80. At Junction, it was clear. San Antonio, mostly cloudy, 81. Corpus Christi, partly cloudy, 84. Houston, partly cloudy, 81. Once again at Austin Bergstrom, it was 81, and at Camp Mabry, it was 81. Elsewhere across the state, College Station, clear, 80. Amarillo, a thunderstorm was reported, 73. Abilene, clear, 83. Dallas, Fort Worth, clear, 86. Your weather synopsis for South Central Texas. Near record-breaking maximum and minimum temperatures are expected again today, and a heat advisory is in effect for eastern counties of South Central Texas for Tuesday afternoon into the early evening. The near record heat is expected to continue into at least the middle of this week. Meanwhile, heat indices will continue to reach the 104 to 111 degree range at most locations over the next few days. Little or no rainfall is forecast, but there could be isolated and brief showers or thunderstorms over the coastal plains for most days. Late this week into the weekend, temperatures are forecast to ease away from record values but still climb to well above normals.
your local forecast. Heat advisory in effect from noon today to 7 p.m. Central Daylight Time this evening. Rest of tonight, mostly clear. Lows in the mid-70s. South winds 5 to 10 miles per hour with gusts up to 20 miles per hour. Tuesday, mostly sunny. Hot with highs around 100. South winds 5 to 10 miles per hour. Highest heat index readings up to 107. Tuesday night, mostly clear. Lows in the mid-70s. South winds 10 to 15 miles per hour. Wednesday, partly cloudy. Highs in the upper 90s. Southeast winds 5 to 10 miles per hour. Highest heat index readings up to 107. Wednesday night, partly cloudy. Lows in the upper 70s. Southeast winds 5 to 10 miles per hour. Thursday, partly cloudy in the morning, then becoming mostly cloudy. A slight chance of showers. A slight chance of thunderstorms in the afternoon. Highs in the upper 90s. Highest heat index readings up to 110. Thursday night and Friday, partly cloudy. Lows in the mid-70s. Highs in the upper 90s. Highest heat index readings up to 105. Friday night through Saturday night, mostly clear. Lows in the mid-70s. Highs in the upper 90s. Sunday, partly cloudy. Highs in the upper 90s. Sunday night, partly cloudy. A slight chance of showers after midnight. Lows in the mid-70s. Monday, mostly cloudy in the morning, then becoming partly cloudy. A slight chance of showers. A slight chance of thunderstorms in the afternoon. Highs in the mid-90s. 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The current time is 2:43 a.m. Central Daylight Time. The Austin NOAA Weather Radio Roundup, at 2 a.m. at Austin Bergstrom International, it was mostly cloudy. The temperature was 81, the dew point 76, the relative humidity was 84%, the wind south at 7 miles an hour, and the pressure was 30.01 inches and steady. At Camp Mabry, it was mostly cloudy. The temperature was 81, the dew point 76, the relative humidity was 84%, the wind south at 8 miles an hour, and the pressure was 30.02 inches and falling. Pflugerville partly cloudy 80. Taylor partly cloudy 81. Lago Vista mostly cloudy 79. Georgetown partly cloudy 82. San Marcos mostly cloudy 81. Bernal clear 80. At Junction, it was clear. San Antonio mostly cloudy 81. Corpus Christi partly cloudy 84. Houston partly cloudy 81. Once again at Austin Bergstrom it was 81, and at Camp Mabry it was 81. Elsewhere across the state, College Station clear 80. Amarillo a thunderstorm was reported 73. Abilene clear 83. Dallas-Fort Worth clear 86. Your weather synopsis for South Central Texas. Near record-breaking maximum and minimum temperatures are expected again today, and a heat advisory is in effect for eastern counties of South Central Texas for Tuesday afternoon into the early evening. The near record heat is expected to continue into at least the middle of this week. Meanwhile, heat indices will continue to reach the 104 to 111 degree range at most locations over the next few days. Little or no rainfall is forecast, but there could be isolated and brief showers or thunderstorms over the coastal plains for most days. Late this week into the weekend, temperatures are forecast to ease away from record values but still climb to well above normals. Your local forecast. Heat advisory in effect from noon today to 7 p.m. Central Daylight Time this evening. Rest of tonight, mostly clear. Lows in the mid-70s.

south winds 5 to 10 miles per hour with gusts up to 20 miles per hour. Tuesday, mostly sunny. Hot with highs around 100. South winds 5 to 10 miles per hour. Highest heat index readings up to 107. Tuesday night, mostly clear. Lows in the mid-70s. South winds 10 to 15 miles per hour. Wednesday, partly cloudy. Highs in the upper 90s. Southeast winds 5 to 10 miles per hour. Highest heat index readings up to 107. Wednesday night, partly cloudy. Lows in the upper 70s. Southeast winds 5 to 10 miles per hour. Thursday, partly cloudy in the morning, then becoming mostly cloudy. A slight chance of showers. A slight chance of thunderstorms in the afternoon. Highs in the upper 90s. Highest heat index readings up to 110. Thursday night and Friday, partly cloudy. Lows in the mid-70s. Highs in the upper 90s. Highest heat index readings up to 105. Friday night through Saturday night, mostly clear. Lows in the mid-70s. Highs in the upper 90s. Sunday, partly cloudy. Highs in the upper 90s. Sunday night, partly cloudy. A slight chance of showers after midnight. Lows in the mid-70s. Monday, mostly cloudy in the morning, then becoming partly cloudy. A slight chance of showers. A slight chance of thunderstorms in the afternoon. Highs in the mid-90s. 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The current time is 2:47 a.m. Central Daylight Time. The Austin NOAA Weather Radio Roundup, at 2 a.m. at Austin Bergstrom International, it was mostly cloudy. The temperature was 81, the dew point 76, the relative humidity was 84%, the wind south at 7 miles an hour, and the pressure was 30.01 inches and steady. At Camp Mabry, it was mostly cloudy. The temperature was 81, the dew point 76, the relative humidity was 84%, the wind south at 8 miles an hour, and the pressure was 30.02 inches and falling. Pflugerville, partly cloudy, 80. Taylor, partly cloudy, 81. Lago Vista, mostly cloudy, 79. Georgetown, partly cloudy, 82. San Marcos, mostly cloudy, 81. Bernard, clear, 80. At Junction, it was clear. San Antonio, mostly cloudy, 81. Corpus Christi, partly cloudy, 84. Houston, partly cloudy, 81. Once again at Austin Bergstrom, it was 81, and at Camp Mabry, it was 81. Elsewhere across the state, College Station, clear, 80. Amarillo, a thunderstorm was reported, 73. Abilene, clear, 83. Dallas, Fort Worth, clear, 86. Heat advisory remains in effect from noon to 7 p.m. Central Daylight Time Tuesday. What? Heat index values from 108 to 111 expected. Where? Bastrop, Fayette, Lavaca, Lee, Travis, and Williamson counties. When? From noon to 7 p.m. Central Daylight Time Tuesday. Impacts. Hot temperatures and high humidity may cause heat illnesses. Drink plenty of fluids. Stay in an air-conditioned room. Stay out of the sun. And check up on relatives and neighbors. Take extra precautions when outside. Wear lightweight and loose-fitting clothing. Try to limit strenuous activities to early morning or evening. 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To reduce risk during outdoor work, the Occupational Safety and Health Administration recommends scheduling frequent rest breaks in shaded or air-conditioned environments. Anyone overcome by heat should be moved to a cool and shaded location. Heat stroke is an emergency. Call 911. Your weather synopsis for South Central Texas. Near record

isolated and brief showers or thunderstorms over the coastal plains for most days. Late this week into the weekend, temperatures are forecast to ease away from record values but still climb to well above normals. Your local forecast. Heat advisory in effect from noon today to 7 p.m. Central Daylight Time this evening. Rest of tonight, mostly clear. Lows in the mid-70s. South winds 5 to 10 miles per hour with gusts up to 20 miles per hour. Tuesday, mostly sunny. Hot with highs around 100. South winds 5 to 10 miles per hour. Highest heat index readings up to 107. Tuesday night, mostly clear. Lows in the mid-70s. South winds 10 to 15 miles per hour. Wednesday, partly cloudy. Highs in the upper 90s. Southeast winds 5 to 10 miles per hour. Highest heat index readings up to 107. Wednesday night, partly cloudy. Lows in the upper 70s. Southeast winds 5 to 10 miles per hour. Thursday, partly cloudy in the morning, then becoming mostly cloudy. A slight chance of showers. A slight chance of thunderstorms in the afternoon. Highs in the upper 90s. Highest heat index readings up to 110. Thursday night and Friday, partly cloudy. Lows in the mid-70s. Highs in the upper 90s. Highest heat index readings up to 105. Friday night through Saturday night, mostly clear. Lows in the mid-70s. Highs in the upper 90s. Sunday, partly cloudy. Highs in the upper 90s. Sunday night, partly cloudy. A slight chance of showers after midnight. Lows in the mid-70s. Monday, mostly cloudy in the morning, then becoming partly cloudy. A slight chance of showers. A slight chance of thunderstorms in the afternoon. Highs in the mid-90s. The coastal waters forecast from Baffin Bay to Port Aransas out 20 nautical miles. Small craft should exercise caution. Rest of tonight, south winds 10 to 15 knots. Seas around 3 feet. Wave detail, southeast 3 feet at 6 seconds. Tuesday, southeast winds 10 to 15 knots. Gusts up to 25 knots in the afternoon. Seas 2 to 3 feet. Wave detail, southeast 3 feet at 6 seconds. Tuesday night, southeast winds 10 to 15 knots with gusts up to 25 knots, diminishing to 5 to 10 knots after midnight. Seas 2 to 3 feet. Wave detail, southeast 3 feet at 7 seconds. Wednesday, southeast winds around 5 knots, becoming east in the afternoon. Seas around 2 feet. Wave detail, southeast 2 feet at 5 seconds and southeast 2 feet at 8 seconds. A slight chance of showers and thunderstorms in the morning. Wednesday night, east winds 5 to 10 knots. Seas 2 to 3 feet. Wave detail, east 2 feet at 5 seconds and southeast 1 foot at 8 seconds. A chance of showers with a slight chance of thunderstorms after midnight. Thursday, east winds 5 to 10 knots, increasing to 10 to 15 knots in the afternoon. Seas 2 to 3 feet. Wave detail, east 3 feet at 6 seconds. A chance of thunderstorms. Showers likely, mainly in the morning. Thursday night, east winds 10 to 15 knots, diminishing to 5 to 10 knots after midnight. Seas 3 to 4 feet, occasionally to 5 feet. A chance of showers. Friday, east winds 5 to 10 knots. Seas 3 to 4 feet, occasionally to 5 feet. A chance of showers in the morning. Friday night, east winds 10 to 15 knots, becoming southeast 5 to 10 knots after midnight. Seas 3 to 4 feet, occasionally to 5 feet. Saturday, east winds around 5 knots, increasing to 5 to 10 knots in the afternoon. Seas around 3 feet. Saturday night, southeast winds around 10 knots, becoming 5 to 10 knots after midnight.
seas 2 to 3 feet. Winds and seas higher and near thunderstorms. Heat advisory remains in effect from noon to 7 p.m. Central Daylight Time Tuesday. What? Heat index values from 108 to 111 expected. Where? Bastrop, Fayette, Lavaca, Lee, Travis, and Williamson counties. When? From noon to 7 p.m. Central Daylight Time Tuesday. Impacts. Hot temperatures and high humidity may cause heat illnesses. Drink plenty of fluids. Stay in an air-conditioned room. Stay out of the sun. And check up on relatives and neighbors. Take extra precautions when outside. Wear lightweight and loose-fitting clothing. Try to limit strenuous activities to early morning or evening. Take action when you see symptoms of heat exhaustion and heat stroke. To reduce risk during outdoor work, the Occupational Safety and Health Administration recommends scheduling frequent rest breaks in shaded or air-conditioned environments. Anyone overcome by heat should be moved to a cool and shaded location. Heat stroke is an emergency. Call 911. The Tropical Weather Outlook. For the North Atlantic, Caribbean Sea, and the Gulf of America, Central Subtropical Atlantic, a trough of low pressure located well east-southeast of Bermuda continues to produce disorganized showers and thunderstorms. Environmental conditions are forecast to become more conducive for development in a few days, and a tropical depression could form late this week as the system moves slowly west-northwestward over the subtropical Atlantic. Formation chance through 48 hours, low, near 0%. Formation chance through 7 days, medium, 40%. 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The current time is 3:07 a.m. Central Daylight Time. Your weather synopsis for South Central Texas. Near record-breaking maximum and minimum temperatures are expected again today, and a heat advisory is in effect for eastern counties of South Central Texas for Tuesday afternoon into the early evening. The near record heat is expected to continue into at least the middle of this week. Meanwhile, heat indices will continue to reach the 104 to 111 degree range at most locations over the next few days. Little or no rainfall is forecast, but there could be isolated and brief showers or thunderstorms over the coastal plains for most days. Late this week into the weekend, temperatures are forecast to ease away from record values but still climb to well above normals. Your local forecast. Heat advisory in effect from noon today to 7 p.m. Central Daylight Time this evening. Rest of tonight, mostly clear. Lows in the mid-70s. South winds 5 to 10 miles per hour with gusts up to 20 miles per hour. Tuesday, mostly sunny. Hot with highs around 100. South winds 5 to 10 miles per hour. Highest heat index readings up to 107. Tuesday night, mostly clear. Lows in the mid-70s. South winds 10 to 15 miles per hour. Wednesday, partly cloudy. Highs in the upper 90s. Southeast winds 5 to 10 miles per hour. Highest heat index readings up to 107. Wednesday night, partly cloudy. Lows in the upper 70s. Southeast winds 5 to 10 miles per hour. Thursday, partly cloudy in the morning, then becoming mostly cloudy. A slight chance of showers. A slight chance of thunderstorms in the afternoon. Highs in the upper 90s. Highest heat index readings up to 110. Thursday night and Friday, partly cloudy. Lows in the mid-70s. Highs in the upper 90s. Highest heat index readings up to 105. Friday night through Saturday night, mostly clear. Lows in the mid-70s. Highs in the upper 90s. Sunday, partly cloudy. Highs in the upper 90s. Sunday night, partly cloudy. A slight chance of showers after midnight.
Lows in the mid

Monday, mostly cloudy in the morning, then becoming partly cloudy. A slight chance of showers. A slight chance of thunderstorms in the afternoon. Highs in the mid-90s. 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The current time is 3:11 a.m. Central Daylight Time. Your weather synopsis for South Central Texas. Near record-breaking maximum and minimum temperatures are expected again today, and a heat advisory is in effect for eastern counties of South Central Texas for Tuesday afternoon into the early evening. The near record heat is expected to continue into at least the middle of this week. Meanwhile, heat indices will continue to reach the 104 to 111 degree range at most locations over the next few days. Little or no rainfall is forecast, but there could be isolated and brief showers or thunderstorms over the coastal plains for most days. Late this week into the weekend, temperatures are forecast to ease away from record values but still climb to well above normals. Your local forecast. Heat advisory in effect from noon today to 7 p.m. Central Daylight Time this evening. Rest of tonight, mostly clear. Lows in the mid-70s. South winds 5 to 10 miles per hour with gusts up to 20 miles per hour. Tuesday, mostly sunny. Hot with highs around 100. South winds 5 to 10 miles per hour. Highest heat index readings up to 107. Tuesday night, mostly clear. Lows in the mid-70s. South winds 10 to 15 miles per hour. Wednesday, partly cloudy. Highs in the upper 90s. Southeast winds 5 to 10 miles per hour. Highest heat index readings up to 107. Wednesday night, partly cloudy. Lows in the upper 70s. Southeast winds 5 to 10 miles per hour. Thursday, partly cloudy in the morning, then becoming mostly cloudy. A slight chance of showers. A slight chance of thunderstorms in the afternoon. Highs in the upper 90s. Highest heat index readings up to 110. Thursday night and Friday, partly cloudy. Lows in the mid-70s. Highs in the upper 90s. Highest heat index readings up to 105. Friday night through Saturday night, mostly clear. Lows in the mid-70s. Highs in the upper 90s. Sunday, partly cloudy. Highs in the upper 90s. Sunday night, partly cloudy. A slight chance of showers after midnight. Lows in the mid-70s. Monday, mostly cloudy in the morning, then becoming partly cloudy. A slight chance of showers. A slight chance of thunderstorms in the afternoon. Highs in the mid-90s. 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The current time is 3:14 a.m. Central Daylight Time. The Austin NOAA Weather Radio Roundup at 3 a.m. at Austin Bergstrom International. It was partly cloudy. The temperature was 80, the dew point 76. The relative humidity was 87%, the wind south at 10 miles an hour, and the pressure was 30.01 inches and steady. At Camp Mabry, it was mostly cloudy. The temperature was 81, the dew point 76. The relative humidity was 84%, the wind variable at 6 miles an hour, and the pressure was 30.02 inches and steady. Pflugerville, partly cloudy, 80. Taylor, mostly cloudy, 79. Lago Vista, cloudy, 78. Georgetown, cloudy, 82. San Marcos, mostly cloudy, 81. Burnett, partly cloudy, 79. At Junction, it was clear. San Antonio, cloudy, 81. Corpus Christi, partly cloudy, 84. Houston,

partly cloudy, 81. Once again at Austin Bergstrom, it was 80, and at Camp Mabry, it was 81. Elsewhere across the state, College Station clear, 80. Amarillo, mostly cloudy, 73. Abilene clear, 82. Dallas-Fort Worth clear, 85. Your weather synopsis for South Central Texas. Near record-breaking maximum and minimum temperatures are expected again today, and a heat advisory is in effect for eastern counties of South Central Texas for Tuesday afternoon into the early evening. The near record heat is expected to continue into at least the middle of this week. Meanwhile, heat indices will continue to reach the 104 to 111 degree range at most locations over the next few days. Little or no rainfall is forecast, but there could be isolated and brief showers or thunderstorms over the coastal plains for most days. Late this week into the weekend, temperatures are forecast to ease away from record values but still climb to well above normals. Your local forecast. Heat advisory in effect from noon today to 7 p.m. Central Daylight Time this evening. Rest of tonight, mostly clear. Lows in the mid-70s. South winds 5 to 10 miles per hour with gusts up to 20 miles per hour. Tuesday, mostly sunny. Hot with highs around 100. South winds 5 to 10 miles per hour. Highest heat index readings up to 107. Tuesday night, mostly clear. Lows in the mid-70s. South winds 10 to 15 miles per hour. Wednesday, partly cloudy. Highs in the upper 90s. Southeast winds 5 to 10 miles per hour. Highest heat index readings up to 107. Wednesday night, partly cloudy. Lows in the upper 70s. Southeast winds 5 to 10 miles per hour. Thursday, partly cloudy in the morning, then becoming mostly cloudy. A slight chance of showers. A slight chance of thunderstorms in the afternoon. Highs in the upper 90s. Highest heat index readings up to 110. Thursday night and Friday, partly cloudy. Lows in the mid-70s. Highs in the upper 90s. Highest heat index readings up to 105. Friday night through Saturday night, mostly clear. Lows in the mid-70s. Highs in the upper 90s. Sunday, partly cloudy. Highs in the upper 90s. Sunday night, partly cloudy. A slight chance of showers after midnight. Lows in the mid-70s. Monday, mostly cloudy in the morning, then becoming partly cloudy. A slight chance of showers. A slight chance of thunderstorms in the afternoon. Highs in the mid-90s. Heat advisory remains in effect from noon to 7 p.m. Central Daylight Time Tuesday. What? Heat index values from 108 to 111 expected. Where? Bastrop, Fayette, Lavaca, Lee, Travis, and Williamson counties. When? From noon to 7 p.m. Central Daylight Time Tuesday. Impacts. Hot temperatures and high humidity may cause heat illnesses. 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Take extra precautions when outside. Wear lightweight and loose-fitting clothing. Try to limit strenuous activities to early morning or evening. 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Anyone overcome by heat should be moved to a cool and shaded location. Heat stroke is an emergency. 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The current time is 3:20 a.m. Central Daylight Time. The Austin, NOAA Weather Radio Roundup. At 3 a.m. at Austin Bergstrom International, it was partly cloudy. The temperature was 80.

Houston, partly cloudy 84. Houston, partly cloudy 81. Once again at Austin Bergstrom, it was 80, and at Camp Mabry, it was 81. Elsewhere across the state, College Station clear 80. Amarillo, mostly cloudy 73. Abilene clear 82. Dallas, Fort Worth clear 85. Your weather synopsis for South Central Texas. Near record-breaking maximum and minimum temperatures are expected again today, and a heat advisory is in effect for eastern counties of South Central Texas for Tuesday afternoon into the early evening. The near record heat is expected to continue into at least the middle of this week. Meanwhile, heat indices will continue to reach the 104 to 111 degree range at most locations over the next few days. Little or no rainfall is forecast, but there could be isolated and brief showers or thunderstorms over the coastal plains for most days. Late this week into the weekend, temperatures are forecast to ease away from record values but still climb to well above normals. Your local forecast. Heat advisory in effect from noon today to 7 p.m. Central Daylight Time this evening. Rest of tonight, mostly clear. Lows in the mid-70s. South winds 5 to 10 miles per hour with gusts up to 20 miles per hour. Tuesday, mostly sunny. Hot with highs around 100. South winds 5 to 10 miles per hour. Highest heat index readings up to 107. Tuesday night, mostly clear. Lows in the mid-70s. South winds 10 to 15 miles per hour. Wednesday, partly cloudy. Highs in the upper 90s. Southeast winds 5 to 10 miles per hour. Highest heat index readings up to 107. Wednesday night, partly cloudy. Lows in the upper 70s. Southeast winds 5 to 10 miles per hour. Thursday, partly cloudy in the morning, then becoming mostly cloudy. A slight chance of showers. A slight chance of thunderstorms in the afternoon. Highs in the upper 90s. Highest heat index readings up to 110. Thursday night and Friday, partly cloudy. Lows in the mid-70s. Highs in the upper 90s. Highest heat index readings up to 105. Friday night through Saturday night, mostly clear. Lows in the mid-70s. Highs in the upper 90s. Sunday, partly cloudy. Highs in the upper 90s. Sunday night, partly cloudy. A slight chance of showers after midnight. Lows in the mid-70s. Monday, mostly cloudy in the morning, then becoming partly cloudy. A slight chance of showers. A slight chance of thunderstorms in the afternoon. Highs in the mid-90s. 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The current time is 3:25 a.m. Central Daylight Time. The Austin NOAA Weather Radio Roundup, at 3 a.m. at Austin Bergstrom International, it was partly cloudy. The temperature was 80, the dew point 76, the relative humidity was 87%, the wind south at 10 miles an hour, and the pressure was 30.01 inches and steady. At Camp Mabry, it was mostly cloudy. The temperature was 81, the dew point 76, the relative humidity was 84%, the wind variable at 6 miles an hour, and the pressure was 30.02 inches and steady. Pflugerville partly cloudy 80. Taylor mostly cloudy 79. Lago Vista cloudy 78. Georgetown cloudy 82. San Marcos mostly cloudy 81. Burnett partly cloudy 79. At Junction, it was clear. San Antonio cloudy 81. Corpus Christi partly cloudy 84. Houston partly cloudy 81. Once again at Austin Bergstrom it was 80, and at Camp Mabry it was 81. Elsewhere across the state, College Station clear 80.

Low mostly cloudy 73. Abilene clear 82. Dallas-Fort Worth clear 85. Your weather synopsis for South Central Texas. Near record-breaking maximum and minimum temperatures are expected again today, and a heat advisory is in effect for eastern counties of South Central Texas for Tuesday afternoon into the early evening. The near record heat is expected to continue into at least the middle of this week. Meanwhile, heat indices will continue to reach the 104 to 111 degree range at most locations over the next few days. Little or no rainfall is forecast, but there could be isolated and brief showers or thunderstorms over the coastal plains for most days. Late this week into the weekend, temperatures are forecast to ease away from record values but still climb to well above normals. Your local forecast. Heat advisory in effect from noon today to 7 p.m. Central Daylight Time this evening. Rest of tonight, mostly clear. Lows in the mid-70s. South winds 5 to 10 miles per hour with gusts up to 20 miles per hour. Tuesday, mostly sunny. Hot with highs around 100. South winds 5 to 10 miles per hour. Highest heat index readings up to 107. Tuesday night, mostly clear. Lows in the mid-70s. South winds 10 to 15 miles per hour. Wednesday, partly cloudy. Highs in the upper 90s. Southeast winds 5 to 10 miles per hour. Highest heat index readings up to 107. Wednesday night, partly cloudy. Lows in the upper 70s. Southeast winds 5 to 10 miles per hour. Thursday, partly cloudy in the morning, then becoming mostly cloudy. A slight chance of showers. A slight chance of thunderstorms in the afternoon. Highs in the upper 90s. Highest heat index readings up to 110. Thursday night and Friday, partly cloudy. Lows in the mid-70s. Highs in the upper 90s. Highest heat index readings up to 105. Friday night through Saturday night, mostly clear. Lows in the mid-70s. Highs in the upper 90s. Sunday, partly cloudy. Highs in the upper 90s. Sunday night, partly cloudy. A slight chance of showers after midnight. Lows in the mid-70s. Monday, mostly cloudy in the morning, then becoming partly cloudy. A slight chance of showers. A slight chance of thunderstorms in the afternoon. Highs in the mid-90s. 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The current time is 3:29 a.m. Central Daylight Time. The Austin NOAA Weather Radio Roundup, at 3 a.m. at Austin Bergstrom International, it was partly cloudy. The temperature was 80, the dew point 76, the relative humidity was 87%, the wind south at 10 miles an hour, and the pressure was 30.01 inches and steady. At Camp Mabry, it was mostly cloudy. The temperature was 81, the dew point 76, the relative humidity was 84%, the wind variable at 6 miles an hour, and the pressure was 30.02 inches and steady. Pflugerville partly cloudy 80. Taylor mostly cloudy 79. Lago Vista cloudy 78. Georgetown cloudy 82. San Marcos mostly cloudy 81. Burnett partly cloudy 79. At Junction, it was clear. San Antonio cloudy 81. Corpus Christi partly cloudy 84. Houston partly cloudy 81. Once again at Austin Bergstrom it was 80, and at Camp Mabry it was 81. Elsewhere across the state, College Station clear 80. Amarillo mostly cloudy 73. Abilene clear 82. Dallas-Fort Worth clear 85. The coastal waters forecast from Baffin Bay to Port Aransas out 20 nautical miles.

small craft should exercise caution. Rest of tonight, south winds 10 to 15 knots. Seas around 3 feet. Wave detail, southeast 3 feet at 6 seconds. Tuesday, southeast winds 10 to 15 knots. Gusts up to 25 knots in the afternoon. Seas 2 to 3 feet. Wave detail, southeast 3 feet at 6 seconds. Tuesday night, southeast winds 10 to 15 knots with gusts up to 25 knots, diminishing to 5 to 10 knots after midnight. Seas 2 to 3 feet. Wave detail, southeast 3 feet at 7 seconds. Wednesday, southeast winds around 5 knots, becoming east in the afternoon. Seas around 2 feet. Wave detail, southeast 2 feet at 5 seconds and southeast 2 feet at 8 seconds. A slight chance of showers and thunderstorms in the morning. Wednesday night, east winds 5 to 10 knots. Seas 2 to 3 feet. Wave detail, east 2 feet at 5 seconds and southeast 1 foot at 8 seconds. A chance of showers with a slight chance of thunderstorms after midnight. Thursday, east winds 5 to 10 knots, increasing to 10 to 15 knots in the afternoon. Seas 2 to 3 feet. Wave detail, east 3 feet at 6 seconds. A chance of thunderstorms. Showers likely, mainly in the morning. Thursday night, east winds 10 to 15 knots, chance of thunderstorms. Showers likely, mainly in the morning. Thursday night, east winds 10 to 15 knots, diminishing to 5 to 10 knots after midnight. Seas 3 to 4 feet, occasionally to 5 feet. A chance of showers. Friday, east winds 5 to 10 knots. Seas 3 to 4 feet, occasionally to 5 feet. A chance of showers in the morning. Friday night, east winds 10 to 15 knots, becoming southeast 5 to 10 knots after midnight. Seas 3 to 4 feet, occasionally to 5 feet. Saturday, east winds around 5 knots, increasing to 5 to 10 knots in the afternoon. Seas around 3 feet. Saturday night, southeast winds around 10 knots, becoming 5 to 10 knots after midnight. Seas 2 to 3 feet. Winds and seas higher and near thunderstorms. Heat advisory remains in effect from noon to 7 p.m. Central Daylight Time Tuesday. What? Heat index values from 108 to 111 expected. Where? Bastrop, Fayette, Lavaca, Lee, Travis, and Williamson counties. When, from noon to 7 p.m. Central Daylight Time Tuesday. Impacts, hot temperatures and high humidity may cause heat illnesses. Drink plenty of fluids, stay in an air-conditioned room, stay out of the sun, and check up on relatives and neighbors. Take extra precautions when outside. Wear lightweight and loose-fitting clothing. Try to limit strenuous activities to early morning or evening. Take action when you see symptoms of heat exhaustion and heat stroke. To reduce risk during outdoor work, the Occupational Safety and Health Administration recommends scheduling frequent rest breaks in shaded or air-conditioned environments. Anyone overcome by heat should be moved to a cool and shaded location. Heat stroke is an emergency. Call 911. Your weather synopsis for South Central Texas. Near record-breaking maximum and minimum temperatures are expected again today, and a heat advisory is in effect for eastern counties of South Central Texas for Tuesday afternoon into the early evening. The near record heat is expected to continue into at least the middle of this week. Meanwhile, heat indices will continue to reach the 104 to 111 degree range at most locations over the next few days. Little or no rainfall is forecast, but there could be isolated and brief showers or thunderstorms over the coastal plains for most days. Late this week into the weekend, temperatures are forecast to ease away from record values but still climb to well above normals. Your local forecast. Heat advisory in effect from noon today to 7 p.m. Central Daylight Time this evening. Rest of tonight, mostly clear. Lows in the mid-70s. South winds 5 to 10 miles

per hour with gusts up to 20 miles per hour. Tuesday, mostly sunny. Hot with highs around 100. South winds 5 to 10 miles per hour. Highest heat index readings up to 107. Tuesday night, mostly clear. Lows in the mid-70s. South winds 10 to 15 miles per hour. Wednesday, partly cloudy. Highs in the upper 90s. Southeast winds 5 to 10 miles per hour. Highest heat index readings up to 107. Wednesday night, partly cloudy. Lows in the upper 70s. Southeast winds 5 to 10 miles per hour. Thursday, partly cloudy in the morning, then becoming mostly cloudy. A slight chance of showers. A slight chance of thunderstorms in the afternoon. Highs in the upper 90s. Highest heat index readings up to 110. Thursday night and Friday, partly cloudy. Lows in the mid-70s. Highs in the upper 90s. Highest heat index readings up to 105. Friday night through Saturday night, mostly clear. Lows in the mid-70s. Highs in the upper 90s. Sunday, partly cloudy. Highs in the upper 90s. Sunday night, partly cloudy. A slight chance of showers after midnight. Lows in the mid-70s. Monday, mostly cloudy in the morning, then becoming partly cloudy. A slight chance of showers. A slight chance of thunderstorms in the afternoon. Highs in the mid-90s. The Tropical Weather Outlook. For the North Atlantic, Caribbean Sea and the Gulf of America, Central Subtropical Atlantic, a trough of low pressure located well east-southeast of Bermuda continues to produce disorganized showers and thunderstorms. Environmental conditions are forecast to become more conducive for development in a few days, and a tropical depression could form late this week as the system moves slowly west-northwestward over the subtropical Atlantic. Formation chance through 48 hours, low, near 0%. Formation chance through 7 days, medium, 40%. 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The current time is 3:39 a.m. Central Daylight Time. The Austin, NOAA Weather Radio Roundup, at 3 a.m. at Austin Bergstrom International, it was partly cloudy. The temperature was 80, the dew point 76, the relative humidity was 87%, the wind south at 10 miles an hour, and the pressure was 30.01 inches and steady. At Camp Mabry, it was mostly cloudy. The temperature was 81, the dew point 76, the relative humidity was 84%, the wind variable at 6 miles an hour, and the pressure was 30.02 inches and steady. Pflugerville partly cloudy 80. Taylor mostly cloudy 79. Lago Vista cloudy 78. Georgetown cloudy 82. San Marcos mostly cloudy 81. Burnett partly cloudy 79. At Junction, it was clear. San Antonio cloudy 81. Corpus Christi partly cloudy 84. Houston partly cloudy 81. Once again at Austin Bergstrom it was 80, and at Camp Mabry it was 81. Elsewhere across the state, College Station clear 80. Amarillo mostly cloudy 73. Abilene clear 82. Dallas-Fort Worth clear 85. Your weather synopsis for South Central Texas. Near record-breaking maximum and minimum temperatures are expected again today, and a heat advisory is in effect for eastern counties of South Central Texas for Tuesday afternoon into the early evening. The near record heat is expected to continue into at least the middle of this week. Meanwhile, heat indices will continue to reach the 104 to 111 degree range at most locations over the next few days. Little or no rainfall is forecast, but there could be isolated and brief showers or thunderstorms over the coastal plains for most days.
Late this week into the weekend, temperatures are forecast to ease away from record values but still climb to well above normals. Your local forecast. Heat advisory in effect from noon today to 7 p.m. Central Daylight Time this evening. Rest of tonight, mostly clear. Lows in the mid-70s. South winds 5 to 10 miles per hour with gusts up to 20 miles per hour. Tuesday, mostly sunny. Hot with highs around 100. South winds 5 to 10 miles per hour. Highest heat index readings up to 107. Tuesday night, mostly clear. Lows in the mid-70s. South winds 10 to 15 miles per hour. Wednesday, partly cloudy. Highs in the upper 90s. Southeast winds 5 to 10 miles per hour. Highest heat index readings up to 107. Wednesday night, partly cloudy. Lows in the upper 70s. Southeast winds 5 to 10 miles per hour. Thursday, partly cloudy in the morning, then becoming mostly cloudy. A slight chance of showers. A slight chance of thunderstorms in the afternoon. Highs in the upper 90s. Highest heat index readings up to 110. Thursday night and Friday, partly cloudy. Lows in the mid-70s. Highs in the upper 90s. Highest heat index readings up to 105. Friday night through Saturday night, mostly clear. Lows in the mid-70s. Highs in the upper 90s. Sunday, partly cloudy. Highs in the upper 90s. Sunday night, partly cloudy. A slight chance of showers after midnight. Lows in the mid-70s. Monday, mostly cloudy in the morning, then becoming partly cloudy. A slight chance of showers. A slight chance of thunderstorms in the afternoon. Highs in the mid-90s. 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The current time is 3:44 a.m. Central Daylight Time. The Austin NOAA Weather Radio Roundup, at 3 a.m. at Austin Bergstrom International, it was partly cloudy. The temperature was 80, the dew point 76, the relative humidity was 87%, the wind south at 10 miles an hour, and the pressure was 30.01 inches and steady. At Camp Mabry, it was mostly cloudy. The temperature was 81, the dew point 76, the relative humidity was 84%, the wind variable at 6 miles an hour, and the pressure was 30.02 inches and steady. Pflugerville partly cloudy 80. Taylor mostly cloudy 79. Lago Vista cloudy 78. Georgetown cloudy 82. San Marcos mostly cloudy 81. Burnett partly cloudy 79. At Junction, it was clear. San Antonio cloudy 81. Corpus Christi partly cloudy 84. Houston partly cloudy 81. Once again at Austin Bergstrom it was 80, and at Camp Mabry it was 81. Elsewhere across the state, College Station clear 80. Amarillo mostly cloudy 73. Abilene clear 82. Dallas-Fort Worth clear 85. Your weather synopsis for South Central Texas. Near record-breaking maximum and minimum temperatures are expected again today, and a heat advisory is in effect for eastern counties of South Central Texas for Tuesday afternoon into the early evening. The near record heat is expected to continue into at least the middle of this week. Meanwhile, heat indices will continue to reach the 104 to 111 degree range at most locations over the next few days. Little or no rainfall is forecast, but there could be isolated and brief showers or thunderstorms over the coastal plains for most days. Late this week into the weekend, temperatures are forecast to ease away from record values but still climb to well above normals. Your local forecast.
heat advisory in effect from noon today to 7 p.m. Central Daylight Time this evening.

Rest of tonight, mostly clear. Lows in the mid-70s. South winds 5 to 10 miles per hour with gusts up to 20 miles per hour. Tuesday, mostly sunny. Hot with highs around 100. South winds 5 to 10 miles per hour. Highest heat index readings up to 107. Tuesday night, mostly clear. Lows in the mid-70s. South winds 10 to 15 miles per hour. Wednesday, partly cloudy. Highs in the upper 90s. Southeast winds 5 to 10 miles per hour. Highest heat index readings up to 107. Wednesday night, partly cloudy. Lows in the upper 70s. Southeast winds 5 to 10 miles per hour. Thursday, partly cloudy in the morning, then becoming mostly cloudy. A slight chance of showers. A slight chance of thunderstorms in the afternoon. Highs in the upper 90s. Highest heat index readings up to 110. Thursday night and Friday, partly cloudy. Lows in the mid-70s. Highs in the upper 90s. Highest heat index readings up to 105. Friday night through Saturday night, mostly clear. Lows in the mid-70s. Highs in the upper 90s. Sunday, partly cloudy. Highs in the upper 90s. Sunday night, partly cloudy. A slight chance of showers after midnight. Lows in the mid-70s. Monday, mostly cloudy in the morning, then becoming partly cloudy. A slight chance of showers. A slight chance of thunderstorms in the afternoon. Highs in the mid-90s. 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The current time is 3:48 a.m. Central Daylight Time. The Austin NOAA Weather Radio Roundup, at 3 a.m. at Austin Bergstrom International, it was partly cloudy. The temperature was 80, the dew point 76, the relative humidity was 87%, the wind south at 10 miles an hour, and the pressure was 30.01 inches and steady. At Camp Mabry, it was mostly cloudy. The temperature was 81, the dew point 76, the relative humidity was 84%, the wind variable at 6 miles an hour, and the pressure was 30.02 inches and steady. Pflugerville partly cloudy 80. Taylor mostly cloudy 79. Lago Vista cloudy 78. Georgetown cloudy 82. San Marcos mostly cloudy 81. Burnett partly cloudy 79. At Junction, it was clear. San Antonio cloudy 81. Corpus Christi partly cloudy 84. Houston partly cloudy 81. Once again at Austin Bergstrom it was 80, and at Camp Mabry it was 81. Elsewhere across the state, College Station clear 80. Amarillo mostly cloudy 73. Abilene clear 82. Dallas-Fort Worth clear 85. Heat advisory remains in effect from noon to 7 p.m. Central Daylight Time Tuesday. What? Heat index values from 108 to 111 expected. Where? Bastrop, Fayette, Lavaca, Lee, Travis, and Williamson counties. When? From noon to 7 p.m. Central Daylight Time Tuesday. Impacts. Hot temperatures and high humidity may cause heat illnesses. Drink plenty of fluids, stay in an air-conditioned room, stay out of the sun, and check up on relatives and neighbors. Take extra precautions when outside. Wear lightweight and loose-fitting clothing. Try to limit strenuous activities to early morning or evening. Take action when you see symptoms of heat exhaustion and heat stroke. To reduce risk during outdoor work, the Occupational Safety and Health Administration recommends scheduling frequent rest breaks in shaded or air-conditioned environments. Anyone overcome by heat should be moved to a cool and shaded location. Heat stroke is an emergency. Call 911.

west. But there could be isolated and brief showers or thunderstorms over the coastal plains for most days. Late this week into the weekend, temperatures are forecast to ease away from record values but still climb to well above normals. The coastal waters forecast from Baffin Bay to Port Aransas out 20 nautical miles. Small craft should exercise caution. Rest of tonight, south winds 10 to 15 knots. Seas around 3 feet. Wave detail, southeast 3 feet at 6 seconds. Tuesday, southeast winds 10 to 15 knots. Gusts up to 25 knots in the afternoon. Seas 2 to 3 feet. Wave detail, southeast 3 feet at 6 seconds. Tuesday night, southeast winds 10 to 15 knots with gusts up to 25 knots, diminishing to 5 to 10 knots after midnight. Seas 2 to 3 feet. Wave detail, southeast 3 feet at 7 seconds. Wednesday, southeast winds around 5 knots, becoming east in the afternoon. Seas around 2 feet. Wave detail, southeast 2 feet at 5 seconds and southeast 2 feet at 8 seconds. A slight chance of showers and thunderstorms in the morning. Wednesday night, east winds 5 to 10 knots. Seas 2 to 3 feet. Wave detail, east 2 feet at 5 seconds and southeast 1 foot at 8 seconds. A chance of showers with a slight chance of thunderstorms after midnight. Thursday, east winds 5 to 10 knots, increasing to 10 to 15 knots in the afternoon. Seas 2 to 3 feet. Wave detail, east 3 feet at 6 seconds. A chance of thunderstorms. Showers likely, mainly in the morning. Thursday night, east winds 10 to 15 knots, diminishing to 5 to 10 knots after midnight. Seas 3 to 4 feet, occasionally to 5 feet. A chance of showers. Friday, east winds 5 to 10 knots. Seas 3 to 4 feet, occasionally to 5 feet. A chance of showers in the morning. Friday night, east winds 10 to 15 knots, becoming southeast 5 to 10 knots after midnight. Seas 3 to 4 feet, occasionally to 5 feet. Saturday, east winds around 5 knots, increasing to 5 to 10 knots in the afternoon. Seas around 3 feet. Saturday night, southeast winds around 10 knots, becoming 5 to 10 knots after midnight. Seas 2 to 3 feet. Winds and seas higher and near thunderstorms. Heat advisory remains in effect from noon to 7 p.m. Central Daylight Time Tuesday. What? Heat index values from 108 to 111 expected. Where? Bastrop, Fayette, Lavaca, Lee, Travis, and Williamson counties. When? From noon to 7 p.m. Central Daylight Time Tuesday. Impacts, hot temperatures and high humidity may cause heat illnesses. Drink plenty of fluids, stay in an air-conditioned room, stay out of the sun, and check up on relatives and neighbors. Take extra precautions when outside. Wear lightweight and loose-fitting clothing. Try to limit strenuous activities to early morning or evening. 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To reduce risk during outdoor work, the Occupational Safety and Health Administration recommends scheduling frequent rest breaks in shaded or air-conditioned environments. Anyone overcome by heat should be moved to a cool and shaded location. Heat stroke is an emergency. Call 911. Your local forecast. Heat advisory in effect from noon today to 7 p.m. Central Daylight Time this evening. Rest of tonight, mostly clear. Lows in the mid-70s. South winds 5 to 10 miles per hour with gusts up to 20 miles per hour. Tuesday, mostly sunny. Hot with highs around 100. South winds 5 to 10 miles per hour. Highest heat index readings up to 107. Tuesday night, mostly clear. Lows in the mid-70s. South winds 10 to 15 miles per hour. Wednesday, partly cloudy. Highs in the upper 90s. Southeast winds 5 to 10 miles per hour.
highest heat index readings up to 107. Wednesday night, partly cloudy. Lows in the upper 70s. Southeast winds 5 to 10 miles per hour. Thursday, partly cloudy in the morning, then becoming mostly cloudy. A slight chance of showers. A slight chance of thunderstorms in the afternoon. Highs in the upper 90s. Highest heat index readings up to 110. Thursday night and Friday, partly cloudy. Lows in the mid-70s. Highs in the upper 90s. Highest heat index readings up to 105. Friday night through Saturday night, mostly clear. Lows in the mid-70s. Highs in the upper 90s. Sunday, partly cloudy. Highs in the upper 90s. Sunday night, partly cloudy. A slight chance of showers after midnight. Lows in the mid-70s. Monday, mostly cloudy in the morning, then becoming partly cloudy. A slight chance of showers. A slight chance of thunderstorms in the afternoon. Highs in the mid-90s. The Tropical Weather Outlook. For the North Atlantic, Caribbean Sea and the Gulf of America, central subtropical Atlantic, a trough of low pressure located well east-southeast of Bermuda continues to produce disorganized showers and thunderstorms. Environmental conditions are forecast to become more conducive for development in a few days, and a tropical depression could form late this week as the system moves slowly west-northwestward over the subtropical Atlantic. Formation chance through 48 hours, low, near 0%. Formation chance through 7 days, medium, 40%. 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The current time is 4:08 a.m. Central Daylight Time. Your weather synopsis for South Central Texas. Near record-breaking maximum and minimum temperatures are expected again today, and a heat advisory is in effect for eastern counties of South Central Texas for Tuesday afternoon into the early evening. The near record heat is expected to continue into at least the middle of this week. Meanwhile, heat indices will continue to reach the 104 to 111 degree range at most locations over the next few days. Little or no rainfall is forecast, but there could be isolated and brief showers or thunderstorms over the coastal plains for most days. Late this week into the weekend, temperatures are forecast to ease away from record values but still climb to well above normals. Your local forecast. Heat advisory in effect from noon today to 7 p.m. Central Daylight Time this evening. Rest of tonight, mostly clear. Lows in the mid-70s. South winds 5 to 10 miles per hour with gusts up to 20 miles per hour. Tuesday, mostly sunny. Hot with highs around 100. South winds 5 to 10 miles per hour. Highest heat index readings up to 107. Tuesday night, mostly clear. Lows in the mid-70s. South winds 10 to 15 miles per hour. Wednesday, partly cloudy. Highs in the upper 90s. Southeast winds 5 to 10 miles per hour. Highest heat index readings up to 107. Wednesday night, partly cloudy. Lows in the upper 70s. Southeast winds 5 to 10 miles per hour. Thursday, partly cloudy in the morning, then becoming mostly cloudy. A slight chance of showers. A slight chance of thunderstorms in the afternoon. Highs in the upper 90s. Highest heat index readings up to 110. Thursday night and Friday, partly cloudy. Lows in the mid-70s. Highs in the upper 90s. Highest heat index readings up to 105. Friday night through Saturday night, mostly clear. Lows in the mid-70s. Highs in the upper 90s. Sunday, partly cloudy. Highs in the upper 90s. Sunday night, partly cloudy. A slight chance of showers after midnight.

lows in the mid-70s. Monday, mostly cloudy in the morning, then becoming partly cloudy. A slight chance of showers. A slight chance of thunderstorms in the afternoon. Highs in the mid-90s. 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The current time is 4:12 a.m. Central Daylight Time. Your weather synopsis for South Central Texas. Near record-breaking maximum and minimum temperatures are expected again today, and a heat advisory is in effect for eastern counties of South Central Texas for Tuesday afternoon into the early evening. The near record heat is expected to continue into at least the middle of this week. Meanwhile, heat indices will continue to reach the 104 to 111 degree range at most locations over the next few days. Little or no rainfall is forecast, but there could be isolated and brief showers or thunderstorms over the coastal plains for most days. Late this week into the weekend, temperatures are forecast to ease away from record values but still climb to well above normals. Your local forecast. Heat advisory in effect from noon today to 7 p.m. Central Daylight Time this evening. Rest of tonight, mostly clear. Lows in the mid-70s. South winds 5 to 10 miles per hour with gusts up to 20 miles per hour. Tuesday, mostly sunny. Hot with highs around 100. South winds 5 to 10 miles per hour. Highest heat index readings up to 107. Tuesday night, mostly clear. Lows in the mid-70s. South winds 10 to 15 miles per hour. Wednesday, partly cloudy. Highs in the upper 90s. Southeast winds 5 to 10 miles per hour. Highest heat index readings up to 107. Wednesday night, partly cloudy. Lows in the upper 70s. Southeast winds 5 to 10 miles per hour. Thursday, partly cloudy in the morning, then becoming mostly cloudy. A slight chance of showers. A slight chance of thunderstorms in the afternoon. Highs in the upper 90s. Highest heat index readings up to 110. Thursday night and Friday, partly cloudy. Lows in the mid-70s. Highs in the upper 90s. Highest heat index readings up to 105. Friday night through Saturday night, mostly clear. Lows in the mid-70s. Highs in the upper 90s. Sunday, partly cloudy. Highs in the upper 90s. Sunday night, partly cloudy. A slight chance of showers after midnight. Lows in the mid-70s. Monday, mostly cloudy in the morning, then becoming partly cloudy. A slight chance of showers. A slight chance of thunderstorms in the afternoon. Highs in the mid-90s. 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The current time is 4:15 a.m. Central Daylight Time. The Austin NOAA Weather Radio Roundup, at 4 a.m. at Austin Bergstrom International, it was partly cloudy. The temperature was 80. The dew point 76, the relative humidity was 87%, the wind south at 12 miles an hour, and the pressure was 30.01 inches and steady. At Camp Mabry, it was mostly cloudy. The temperature was 81, the dew point 76, the relative humidity was 84%, the wind south at 6 miles an hour, and the pressure was 30.02 inches and steady. Pflugerville, cloudy 80. Taylor, partly cloudy 79. Lago Vista, cloudy 78. Georgetown, partly cloudy 81. San Marcos, mostly cloudy 79. Vernet, clear 78. At Junction, it was clear. San Antonio, mostly cloudy 80. Corpus Christi, partly cloudy 83.

Houston, partly cloudy, 81. Once again at Austin Bergstrom, it was 80, and at Camp Mabry, it was 81. Elsewhere across the state, College Station, clear, 79. Amarillo, cloudy, 70. Abilene, clear, 81. Dallas, Fort Worth, clear, 84. Your weather synopsis for South Central Texas. Near record-breaking maximum and minimum temperatures are expected again today, and a heat advisory is in effect for eastern counties of South Central Texas for Tuesday afternoon into the early evening. The near record heat is expected to continue into at least the middle of this week. Meanwhile, heat indices will continue to reach the 104 to 111 degree range at most locations over the next few days. Little or no rainfall is forecast, but there could be isolated and brief showers or thunderstorms over the coastal plains for most days. Late this week into the weekend, temperatures are forecast to ease away from record values but still climb to well above normals. Your local forecast. Heat advisory in effect from noon today to 7 p.m. Central Daylight Time this evening. Rest of tonight, mostly clear. Lows in the mid-70s. South winds 5 to 10 miles per hour with gusts up to 20 miles per hour. Tuesday, mostly sunny. Hot with highs around 100. South winds 5 to 10 miles per hour. Highest heat index readings up to 107. Tuesday night, mostly clear. Lows in the mid-70s. South winds 10 to 15 miles per hour. Wednesday, partly cloudy. Highs in the upper 90s. Southeast winds 5 to 10 miles per hour. Highest heat index readings up to 107. Wednesday night, partly cloudy. Lows in the upper 70s. Southeast winds 5 to 10 miles per hour. Thursday, partly cloudy in the morning, then becoming mostly cloudy. A slight chance of showers. A slight chance of thunderstorms in the afternoon. Highs in the upper 90s. Highest heat index readings up to 110. Thursday night and Friday, partly cloudy. Lows in the mid-70s. Highs in the upper 90s. Highest heat index readings up to 105. Friday night through Saturday night, mostly clear. Lows in the mid-70s. Highs in the upper 90s. Sunday, partly cloudy. Highs in the upper 90s. Sunday night, partly cloudy. A slight chance of showers after midnight. Lows in the mid-70s. Monday, mostly cloudy in the morning, then becoming partly cloudy. A slight chance of showers. A slight chance of thunderstorms in the afternoon. Highs in the mid-90s. Heat advisory remains in effect from noon to 7 p.m. Central Daylight Time Tuesday. What? Heat index values from 108 to 111 expected. Where? Bastrop, Fayette, Lavaca, Lee, Travis, and Williamson counties. When? From noon to 7 p.m. Central Daylight Time Tuesday. Impacts. Hot temperatures and high humidity may cause heat illnesses. Drink plenty of fluids. Stay in an air-conditioned room, stay out of the sun, and check up on relatives and neighbors. Take extra precautions when outside. 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Try to limit strenuous activities to early morning or evening. 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Anyone overcome by heat should be moved to a cool and shaded location. Heat stroke is an emergency. 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The current time is 4:21 a.m. Central Daylight Time. The Austin, NOAA Weather Radio Roundup, at 4 a.m. at Austin-Bergstrom International, it was partly cloudy.

Corpus Christi, partly cloudy, 83. Houston, partly cloudy, 81. Once again at Austin Bergstrom, it was 80, and at Camp Mabry, it was 81. Elsewhere across the state, College Station clear 79. Amarillo cloudy 70. Abilene clear 81. Dallas-Fort Worth clear 84. Your weather synopsis for South Central Texas. Near record-breaking maximum and minimum temperatures are expected again today, and a heat advisory is in effect for eastern counties of South Central Texas for Tuesday afternoon into the early evening. The near-record heat is expected to continue into at least the middle of this week. Meanwhile, heat indices will continue to reach the 104 to 111 degree range at most locations over the next few days. Little or no rainfall is forecast, but there could be isolated and brief showers or thunderstorms over the coastal plains for most days. Late this week into the weekend, temperatures are forecast to ease away from record values but still climb to well above normals. Your local forecast. Heat advisory in effect from noon today to 7 p.m. Central Daylight Time this evening. Rest of tonight, mostly clear. Lows in the mid-70s. South winds 5 to 10 miles per hour with gusts up to 20 miles per hour. Tuesday, mostly sunny. Hot with highs around 100. South winds 5 to 10 miles per hour. Highest heat index readings up to 107. Tuesday night, mostly clear. Lows in the mid-70s. South winds 10 to 15 miles per hour. Wednesday, partly cloudy. Highs in the upper 90s. Southeast winds 5 to 10 miles per hour. Highest heat index readings up to 107. Wednesday night, partly cloudy. Lows in the upper 70s. Southeast winds 5 to 10 miles per hour. Thursday, partly cloudy in the morning, then becoming mostly cloudy. A slight chance of showers. A slight chance of thunderstorms in the afternoon. Highs in the upper 90s. Highest heat index readings up to 110. Thursday night and Friday, partly cloudy. Lows in the mid-70s. Highs in the upper 90s. Highest heat index readings up to 105. Friday night through Saturday night, mostly clear. Lows in the mid-70s. Highs in the upper 90s. Sunday, partly cloudy. Highs in the upper 90s. Sunday night, partly cloudy. A slight chance of showers after midnight. Lows in the mid-70s. Monday, mostly cloudy in the morning, then becoming partly cloudy. A slight chance of showers. A slight chance of thunderstorms in the afternoon. Highs in the mid-90s. 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The current time is 4:25 a.m. Central Daylight Time. The Austin NOAA Weather Radio Roundup, at 4 a.m. at Austin Bergstrom International, it was partly cloudy. The temperature was 80, the dew point 76, the relative humidity was 87%, the wind south at 12 miles an hour, and the pressure was 30.01 inches and steady. At Camp Mabry, it was mostly cloudy. The temperature was 81, the dew point 76, the relative humidity was 84%, the wind south at 6 miles an hour, and the pressure was 30.02 inches and steady. Pflugerville cloudy 80. Taylor partly cloudy 79. Lago Vista cloudy 78. Georgetown partly cloudy 81. San Marcos mostly cloudy 79. Burnett clear 78. At Junction, it was clear. San Antonio mostly cloudy 80. Corpus Christi partly cloudy 83. Houston partly cloudy 81. Once again at Austin Bergstrom it was 80, and at Camp Mabry it was 81. Elsewhere across the state, College Station clear

Amarillo, cloudy 70. Abilene, clear 81. Dallas, Fort Worth, clear 84. Your weather synopsis for South Central Texas. Near record-breaking maximum and minimum temperatures are expected again today, and a heat advisory is in effect for eastern counties of South Central Texas for Tuesday afternoon into the early evening. The near record heat is expected to continue into at least the middle of this week. Meanwhile, heat indices will continue to reach the 104 to 111 degree range at most locations over the next few days. Little or no rainfall is forecast, but there could be isolated and brief showers or thunderstorms over the coastal plains for most days. Late this week into the weekend, temperatures are forecast to ease away from record values but still climb to well above normals. Your local forecast. Heat advisory in effect from noon today to 7 p.m. Central Daylight Time this evening. Rest of tonight, mostly clear. Lows in the mid-70s. South winds 5 to 10 miles per hour with gusts up to 20 miles per hour. Tuesday, mostly sunny. Hot with highs around 100. South winds 5 to 10 miles per hour. Highest heat index readings up to 107. Tuesday night, mostly clear. Lows in the mid-70s. South winds 10 to 15 miles per hour. Wednesday, partly cloudy. Highs in the upper 90s. Southeast winds 5 to 10 miles per hour. Highest heat index readings up to 107. Wednesday night, partly cloudy. Lows in the upper 70s. Southeast winds 5 to 10 miles per hour. Thursday, partly cloudy in the morning, then becoming mostly cloudy. A slight chance of showers. A slight chance of thunderstorms in the afternoon. Highs in the upper 90s. Highest heat index readings up to 110. Thursday night and Friday, partly cloudy. Lows in the mid-70s. Highs in the upper 90s. Highest heat index readings up to 105. Friday night through Saturday night, mostly clear. Lows in the mid-70s. Highs in the upper 90s. Sunday, partly cloudy. Highs in the upper 90s. Sunday night, partly cloudy. A slight chance of showers after midnight. Lows in the mid-70s. Monday, mostly cloudy in the morning, then becoming partly cloudy. A slight chance of showers. A slight chance of thunderstorms in the afternoon. Highs in the mid-90s. 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The current time is 4:30 a.m. Central Daylight Time. The Austin NOAA Weather Radio Roundup, at 4 a.m. at Austin Bergstrom International, it was partly cloudy. The temperature was 80, the dew point 76, the relative humidity was 87%, the wind south at 12 miles an hour, and the pressure was 30.01 inches and steady. At Camp Mabry, it was mostly cloudy. The temperature was 81, the dew point 76, the relative humidity was 84%, the wind south at 6 miles an hour, and the pressure was 30.02 inches and steady. Pflugerville cloudy 80. Taylor partly cloudy 79. Lago Vista cloudy 78. Georgetown partly cloudy 81. San Marcos mostly cloudy 79. Vernick clear 78. At Junction, it was clear. San Antonio mostly cloudy 80. Corpus Christi partly cloudy 83. Houston partly cloudy 81. Once again at Austin Bergstrom it was 80, and at Camp Mabry it was 81. Elsewhere across the state, College Station clear 79. Amarillo cloudy 70. Abilene clear 81. Dallas-Fort Worth clear 84. The coastal waters forecast for Baffin Bay to Port Aransas out 20 nautical miles.

small craft should exercise caution. Rest of tonight, south winds 10 to 15 knots. Seas around 3 feet. Wave detail, southeast 3 feet at 6 seconds. Tuesday, southeast winds 10 to 15 knots. Gusts up to 25 knots in the afternoon. Seas 2 to 3 feet. Wave detail, southeast 3 feet at 6 seconds. Tuesday night, southeast winds 10 to 15 knots with gusts up to 25 knots, diminishing to 5 to 10 knots after midnight. Seas 2 to 3 feet. Wave detail, southeast 3 feet at 7 seconds. Wednesday, southeast winds around 5 knots, becoming east in the afternoon. Seas around 2 feet. Wave detail, southeast 2 feet at 5 seconds and southeast 2 feet at 8 seconds, 5 knots, becoming east in the afternoon. Seas around 2 feet. Wave detail, southeast 2 feet at 5 seconds and southeast 2 feet at 8 seconds. A slight chance of showers and thunderstorms in the morning. Wednesday night, east winds 5 to 10 knots. Seas 2 to 3 feet. Wave detail, east 2 feet at 5 seconds and southeast 1 foot at 8 seconds. A chance of showers with a slight chance of thunderstorms after midnight. Thursday, east winds 5 to 10 knots, increasing to 10 to 15 knots in the afternoon. Seas 2 to 3 feet. Wave detail, east 3 feet at 6 seconds. A chance of thunderstorms. Showers likely, mainly in the morning. Thursday night, east winds 10 to 15 knots, diminishing to 5 to 10 knots after midnight. Seas 3 to 4 feet, occasionally to 5 feet. A chance of showers. Friday, east winds 5 to 10 knots. Seas 3 to 4 feet, occasionally to 5 feet. A chance of showers in the morning. Friday night, east winds 10 to 15 knots, becoming southeast 5 to 10 knots after midnight. Seas 3 to 4 feet, occasionally to 5 feet. Saturday, east winds around 5 knots, increasing to 5 to 10 knots in the afternoon. Seas around 3 feet. Saturday night, southeast winds around 10 knots, becoming 5 to 10 knots after midnight. Seas 2 to 3 feet. Winds and seas higher and near thunderstorms. Heat advisory remains in effect from noon to 7 p.m. Central Daylight Time Tuesday. What? Heat index values from 108 to 111 expected. Where? Bastrop, Fayette, Lavaca, Lee, Travis, and Williamson counties. When? From noon to 7 p.m. Central Daylight Time Tuesday. Impacts, hot temperatures and high humidity may cause heat illnesses. Drink plenty of fluids, stay in an air-conditioned room, stay out of the sun, and check up on relatives and neighbors. Take extra precautions when outside. Wear lightweight and loose-fitting clothing. Try to limit strenuous activities to early morning or evening. Take action when you see symptoms of heat exhaustion and heat stroke. To reduce risk during outdoor work, the Occupational Safety and Health Administration recommends scheduling frequent rest breaks in shaded or air-conditioned environments. Anyone overcome by heat should be moved to a cool and shaded location. Heat stroke is an emergency. Call 911. Your weather synopsis for South Central Texas. Near record-breaking maximum and minimum temperatures are expected again today, and a heat advisory is in effect for eastern counties of South Central Texas for Tuesday afternoon into the early evening. The near record heat is expected to continue into at least the middle of this week. Meanwhile, heat indices will continue to reach the 104 to 111 degree range at most locations over the next few days. Little or no rainfall is forecast, but there could be isolated and brief showers or thunderstorms over the coastal plains for most days. Late this week into the weekend, temperatures are forecast to ease away from record values but still climb to well above normals. Your local forecast. Heat advisory in effect from noon today to 7 p.m. Central Daylight Time this evening. Rest of tonight, mostly clear. Lows in the mid-70s.

south, winds 5 to 10 miles per hour with gusts up to 20 miles per hour. Tuesday, mostly sunny. Hot with highs around 100. South winds 5 to 10 miles per hour. Highest heat index readings up to 107. Tuesday night, mostly clear. Lows in the mid-70s. South winds 10 to 15 miles per hour. Wednesday, partly cloudy. Highs in the upper 90s. Southeast winds 5 to 10 miles per hour. Highest heat index readings up to 107. Wednesday night, partly cloudy. Lows in the upper 70s. Southeast winds 5 to 10 miles per hour. Thursday, partly cloudy in the morning, then becoming mostly cloudy. Slight chance of showers. A slight chance of thunderstorms in the afternoon. Highs in the upper 90s. Highest heat index readings up to 110. Thursday night and Friday, partly cloudy. Lows in the mid-70s. Highs in the upper 90s. Highest heat index readings up to 105. Friday night through Saturday night, mostly clear. Lows in the mid-70s. Highs in the upper 90s. Sunday, partly cloudy. Highs in the upper 90s. Sunday night, partly cloudy. A slight chance of showers after midnight. Lows in the mid-70s. Monday, mostly cloudy in the morning, then becoming partly cloudy. A slight chance of showers. A slight chance of thunderstorms in the afternoon. Highs in the mid-90s. The Tropical Weather Outlook. For the North Atlantic, Caribbean Sea and the Gulf of America, Central Subtropical Atlantic, a trough of low pressure located well east-southeast of Bermuda continues to produce disorganized showers and thunderstorms. Environmental conditions are forecast to become more conducive for development in a few days, and a tropical depression could form late this week as the system moves slowly west-northwestward over the subtropical Atlantic. Formation chance through 48 hours, low, near 0%. Formation chance through 7 days, medium, 40%. 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The current time is 4:39 a.m. Central Daylight Time. The Austin NOAA Weather Radio Roundup, at 4 a.m. at Austin Bergstrom International, it was partly cloudy. The temperature was 80, the dew point 76, the relative humidity was 87%, the wind south at 12 miles an hour, and the pressure was 30.01 inches and steady. At Camp Mabry, it was mostly cloudy. The temperature was 81, the dew point 76, the relative humidity was 84%, the wind south at 6 miles an hour, and the pressure was 30.02 inches and steady. Pflugerville cloudy 80. Taylor partly cloudy 79. Lago Vista cloudy 78. Georgetown partly cloudy 81. San Marcos mostly cloudy 79. Vernet clear 78. At Junction, it was clear. San Antonio mostly cloudy 80. Corpus Christi partly cloudy 83. Houston partly cloudy 81. Once again at Austin Bergstrom it was 80, and at Camp Mabry it was 81. Elsewhere across the state, College Station clear 79. Amarillo cloudy 70. Abilene clear 81. Dallas-Fort Worth clear 84. Your weather synopsis for South Central Texas. Near record-breaking maximum and minimum temperatures are expected again today, and a heat advisory is in effect for eastern counties of South Central Texas for Tuesday afternoon into the early evening. The near record heat is expected to continue into at least the middle of this week. Meanwhile, heat indices will continue to reach the 104 to 111 degree range at most locations over the next few days. Little or no rainfall is forecast, but there could be isolated and brief showers or thunderstorms over the coastal plains for most days.

Late this week into the weekend, temperatures are forecast to ease away from record values but still climb to well above normals. Your local forecast. Heat advisory in effect from noon today to 7 p.m. Central Daylight Time this evening. Rest of tonight, mostly clear. Lows in the mid-70s. South winds 5 to 10 miles per hour with gusts up to 20 miles per hour. Tuesday, mostly sunny. Hot with highs around 100. South winds 5 to 10 miles per hour. Highest heat index readings up to 107. Tuesday night, mostly clear. Lows in the mid-70s. South winds 10 to 15 miles per hour. Wednesday, partly cloudy. Highs in the upper 90s. Southeast winds 5 to 10 miles per hour. Highest heat index readings up to 107. Wednesday night, partly cloudy. Lows in the upper 70s. Southeast winds 5 to 10 miles per hour. Thursday, partly cloudy in the morning, then becoming mostly cloudy. A slight chance of showers. A slight chance of thunderstorms in the afternoon. Highs in the upper 90s. Highest heat index readings up to 110. Thursday night and Friday, partly cloudy. Lows in the mid-70s. Highs in the upper 90s. Highest heat index readings up to 105. Friday night through Saturday night, mostly clear. Lows in the mid-70s. Highs in the upper 90s. Sunday, partly cloudy. Highs in the upper 90s. Sunday night, partly cloudy. A slight chance of showers after midnight. Lows in the mid-70s. Monday, mostly cloudy in the morning, then becoming partly cloudy. A slight chance of showers. A slight chance of thunderstorms in the afternoon. Highs in the mid-90s. 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The current time is 4:44 a.m. Central Daylight Time. The Austin NOAA Weather Radio Roundup at 4 a.m. at Austin Bergstrom International. It was partly cloudy. The temperature was 80, the dew point 76. The relative humidity was 87%, the wind south at 12 miles an hour, and the pressure was 30.01 inches and steady. At Camp Mabry, it was mostly cloudy. The temperature was 81, the dew point 76. The relative humidity was 84%, the wind south at 6 miles an hour, and the pressure was 30.02 inches and steady. Pflugerville, cloudy 80. Taylor, partly cloudy 79. Lago Vista, cloudy 78. Georgetown, partly cloudy 81. San Marcos, mostly cloudy 79. Burnett, clear 78. At Junction, it was clear. San Antonio, mostly cloudy 80. Corpus Christi, partly cloudy 83. Houston, partly cloudy 81. Once again at Austin Bergstrom, it was 80, and at Camp Mabry, it was 81. Elsewhere across the state, College Station clear 79. Amarillo cloudy 70. Abilene clear 81. Dallas-Fort Worth clear 84. Your weather synopsis for South Central Texas. Near record-breaking maximum and minimum temperatures are expected again today, and a heat advisory is in effect for eastern counties of South Central Texas for Tuesday afternoon into the early evening. The near-record heat is expected to continue into at least the middle of this week. Meanwhile, heat indices will continue to reach the 104 to 111 degree range at most locations over the next few days. Little or no rainfall is forecast, but there could be isolated and brief showers or thunderstorms over the coastal plains for most days. Late this week into the weekend, temperatures are forecast to ease away from record values but still climb to well above normals. Your local forecast. Heat advisory in effect from noon today to 7 p.m. Central Daylight Time this evening.

morning. Rest of tonight, mostly clear. Lows in the mid-70s. South winds 5 to 10 miles per hour with gusts up to 20 miles per hour. Tuesday, mostly sunny. Hot with highs around 100. South winds 5 to 10 miles per hour. Highest heat index readings up to 107. Tuesday night, mostly clear. Lows in the mid-70s. South winds 10 to 15 miles per hour. Wednesday, partly cloudy. Highs in the upper 90s. Southeast winds 5 to 10 miles per hour. Highest heat index readings up to 107. Wednesday night, partly cloudy. Lows in the upper 70s. Southeast winds 5 to 10 miles per hour. Thursday, partly cloudy in the morning, then becoming mostly cloudy. A slight chance of showers. A slight chance of thunderstorms in the afternoon. Highs in the upper 90s. Highest heat index readings up to 110. Thursday night and Friday, partly cloudy. Lows in the mid-70s. Highs in the upper 90s. Highest heat index readings up to 105. Friday night through Saturday night, mostly clear. Lows in the mid-70s. Highs in the upper 90s. Sunday, partly cloudy. Highs in the upper 90s. Sunday night, partly cloudy. A slight chance of showers after midnight. Lows in the mid-70s. Monday, mostly cloudy in the morning, then becoming partly cloudy. A slight chance of showers. A slight chance of thunderstorms in the afternoon. Highs in the mid-90s. Heat advisory remains in effect from noon to 7 p.m. Central Daylight Time Tuesday. What? Heat index values from 108 to 111 expected. Where? Bastrop, Fayette, Lavaca, Lee, Travis, and Williamson counties. When? From noon to 7 p.m. Central Daylight Time Tuesday. Impacts. Hot temperatures and high humidity may cause heat illnesses. Drink plenty of fluids. Stay in an air-conditioned room. Stay out of the sun. And check up on relatives and neighbors. 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Wear lightweight and loose-fitting clothing. Try to limit strenuous activities to early morning or evening. 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Anyone overcome by heat should be moved to a cool and shaded location. Heat stroke is an emergency. 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The Austin NOAA Weather Radio Roundup. At 4 a.m. at Austin Bergstrom International, it was partly cloudy. The temperature was 80, the dew point 76, the relative humidity was 87%, the wind south at 12 miles an hour, and the pressure was 30.01 inches and steady. At Camp Mabry, it was mostly cloudy. The temperature was 81, the dew point 76, the relative humidity was 84%, the wind south at 6 miles an hour, and the pressure was 30.02 inches and steady. Pflugerville cloudy 80. Taylor partly cloudy 79. Lago Vista cloudy 78. Georgetown partly cloudy 81. San Marcos mostly cloudy 79. Vernick clear 78. At Junction, it was clear. San Antonio mostly cloudy 80. Corpus Christi partly cloudy 83. Houston partly cloudy 81. Once again at Austin Bergstrom it was 80, and at Camp Mabry it was 81. Elsewhere across the state, College Station clear 79. Amarillo cloudy 70. Abilene clear 81. Dallas-Fort Worth clear 84.

Weather synopsis for South Central Texas. Near record-breaking maximum and minimum temperatures are expected again today, and a heat advisory is in effect for eastern counties of South Central Texas for Tuesday afternoon into the early evening. The near record heat is expected to continue into at least the middle of this week. Meanwhile, heat indices will continue to reach the 104 to 111 degree range at most locations over the next few days. Little or no rainfall is forecast, but there could be isolated and brief showers or thunderstorms over the coastal plains for most days. Late this week into the weekend, temperatures are forecast to ease away from record values but still climb to well above normals. Your local forecast. Heat advisory in effect from noon today to 7 p.m. Central Daylight Time this evening. Rest of tonight, mostly clear. Lows in the mid-70s. South winds 5 to 10 miles per hour with gusts up to 20 miles per hour. Tuesday, mostly sunny. Hot with highs around 100. South winds 5 to 10 miles per hour. Highest heat index readings up to 107. Tuesday night, mostly clear. Lows in the mid-70s. South winds 10 to 15 miles per hour. Wednesday, partly cloudy. Highs in the upper 90s. Southeast winds 5 to 10 miles per hour. Highest heat index readings up to 107. Wednesday night, partly cloudy. Lows in the upper 70s. Southeast winds 5 to 10 miles per hour. Thursday, partly cloudy in the morning, then becoming mostly cloudy. A slight chance of showers. A slight chance of thunderstorms in the afternoon. Highs in the upper 90s. Highest heat index readings up to 110. Thursday night and Friday, partly cloudy. Lows in the mid-70s. Highs in the upper 90s. Highest heat index readings up to 105. Friday night through Saturday night, mostly clear. Lows in the mid-70s. Highs in the upper 90s. Sunday, partly cloudy. Highs in the upper 90s. Sunday night, partly cloudy. A slight chance of showers after midnight. Lows in the mid-70s. Monday, mostly cloudy in the morning, then becoming partly cloudy. A slight chance of showers. A slight chance of thunderstorms in the afternoon. Highs in the mid-90s. 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The Austin NOAA Weather Radio Roundup, at 4 a.m. at Austin Bergstrom International, it was partly cloudy. The temperature was 80, the dew point 76, the relative humidity was 87%, the wind south at 12 miles an hour, and the pressure was 30.01 inches and steady. At Camp Mabry, it was mostly cloudy. The temperature was 81, the dew point 76, the relative humidity was 84%, the wind south at 6 miles an hour, and the pressure was 30.02 inches and steady. Pflugerville cloudy 80. Taylor partly cloudy 79. Lago Vista cloudy 78. Georgetown partly cloudy 81. San Marcos mostly cloudy 79. Vernick clear 78. At Junction, it was clear. San Antonio mostly cloudy 80. Corpus Christi partly cloudy 83. Houston partly cloudy 81. Once again at Austin Bergstrom it was 80, and at Camp Mabry it was 81. Elsewhere across the state, College Station clear 79. Amarillo cloudy 70. Abilene clear 81. Dallas-Fort Worth clear 84. Your weather synopsis for South Central Texas. Near record-breaking maximum and minimum temperatures are expected again today, and a heat advisory is in effect for eastern counties of South Central Texas for Tuesday afternoon into the early evening.
The near record heat is expected to continue into at least the middle of this week. Meanwhile, heat indices will continue to reach the 104 to 111 degree range at most locations over the next few days. Little or no rainfall is forecast, but there could be isolated and brief showers or thunderstorms over the coastal plains for most days. Late this week into the weekend, temperatures are forecast to ease away from record values but still climb to well above normals. Your local forecast. Heat advisory in effect from noon today to 7 p.m. Central Daylight Time this evening. Rest of tonight, mostly clear. Lows in the mid-70s. South winds 5 to 10 miles per hour with gusts up to 20 miles per hour. Tuesday, mostly sunny. Hot with highs around 100. South winds 5 to 10 miles per hour. Highest heat index readings up to 107. Tuesday night, mostly clear. Lows in the mid-70s. South winds 10 to 15 miles per hour. Wednesday, partly cloudy. Highs in the upper 90s. Southeast winds 5 to 10 miles per hour. Highest heat index readings up to 107. Wednesday night, partly cloudy. Lows in the upper 70s. Southeast winds 5 to 10 miles per hour. Thursday, partly cloudy in the morning, then becoming mostly cloudy. A slight chance of showers. A slight chance of thunderstorms in the afternoon. Highs in the upper 90s. Highest heat index readings up to 110. Thursday night and Friday, partly cloudy. Lows in the mid-70s. Highs in the upper 90s. Highest heat index readings up to 105. Friday night through Saturday night, mostly clear. Lows in the mid-70s. Highs in the upper 90s. Sunday, partly cloudy. Highs in the upper 90s. Sunday night, partly cloudy. A slight chance of showers after midnight. Lows in the mid-70s. Monday, mostly cloudy in the morning, then becoming partly cloudy. A slight chance of showers. A slight chance of thunderstorms in the afternoon. Highs in the mid-90s. 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The current time is 5 a.m. Central Daylight Time. The Austin NOAA Weather Radio Roundup, at 4 a.m. at Austin Bergstrom International, it was partly cloudy. The temperature was 80, the dew point 76, the relative humidity was 87%, the wind south at 12 miles an hour, and the pressure was 30.01 inches and steady. At Camp Mabry, it was mostly cloudy. The temperature was 81, the dew point 76, the relative humidity was 84%, the wind south at 6 miles an hour, and the pressure was 30.02 inches and steady. Pflugerville cloudy 80. Taylor partly cloudy 79. Lago Vista cloudy 78. Georgetown partly cloudy 81. San Marcos mostly cloudy 79. Vernick clear 78. At Junction, it was clear. San Antonio mostly cloudy 80. Corpus Christi partly cloudy 83. Houston partly cloudy 81. Once again at Austin Bergstrom it was 80, and at Camp Mabry it was 81. Elsewhere across the state, College Station clear 79. Amarillo cloudy 70. Abilene clear 81. Dallas-Fort Worth clear 84. The coastal waters forecast from Baffin Bay to Port Aransas out 20 nautical miles. Small craft should exercise caution. Rest of tonight. South winds 10 to 15 knots. Seas around 3 feet. Wave detail, southeast 3 feet at 6 seconds. Tuesday, southeast winds 10 to 15 knots. Gusts up to 25 knots in the afternoon. Seas 2 to 3 feet. Wave detail,
southeast 3 feet at 6 seconds.

Tuesday night, southeast winds 10 to 15 knots with gusts up to 25 knots, diminishing to 5 to 10 knots after midnight. Seas 2 to 3 feet. Wave detail, southeast 3 feet at 7 seconds. Wednesday, southeast winds around 5 knots, becoming east in the afternoon. Seas around 2 feet. Wave detail, southeast 2 feet at 5 seconds and southeast 2 feet at 8 seconds. A slight chance of showers and thunderstorms in the morning. Wednesday night, east winds 5 to 10 knots. Seas 2 to 3 feet. Wave detail, east 2 feet at 5 seconds and southeast 1 foot at 8 seconds. A chance of showers with a slight chance of thunderstorms after midnight. Thursday, east winds 5 to 10 knots, increasing to 10 to 15 knots in the afternoon. Seas 2 to 3 feet. Wave detail, east 3 feet at 6 seconds. A chance of thunderstorms. Showers likely, mainly in the morning. Thursday night, east winds 10 to 15 knots, diminishing to 5 to 10 knots after midnight. Seas 3 to 4 feet, occasionally to 5 feet. A chance of showers. Friday, east winds 5 to 10 knots. Seas 3 to 4 feet, occasionally to 5 feet. A chance of showers in the morning. Friday night, east winds 10 to 15 knots, becoming southeast 5 to 10 knots after midnight. Seas 3 to 4 feet, occasionally to 5 feet. Saturday, east winds around 5 knots, increasing to 5 to 10 knots in the afternoon. Seas around 3 feet. Saturday night, southeast winds around 10 knots, becoming 5 to 10 knots after midnight. Seas 2 to 3 feet. Winds and seas higher and near thunderstorms. Heat advisory remains in effect from noon to 7 p.m. Central Daylight Time Tuesday. What? Heat index values from 108 to 111 expected. Where? Bastrop, Fayette, Lavaca, Lee, Travis, and Williamson counties. When? From noon to 7 p.m. Central Daylight Time Tuesday. Impacts, hot temperatures and high humidity may cause heat illnesses. Drink plenty of fluids, stay in an air-conditioned room, stay out of the sun, and check up on relatives and neighbors. Take extra precautions when outside. Wear lightweight and loose-fitting clothing. Try to limit strenuous activities to early morning or evening. Take action when you see symptoms of heat exhaustion and heat stroke. To reduce risk during outdoor work, the Occupational Safety and Health Administration recommends scheduling frequent rest breaks in shaded or air-conditioned environments. Anyone overcome by heat should be moved to a cool and shaded location. Heat stroke is an emergency. Call 911. Your weather synopsis for South Central Texas. Near record-breaking maximum and minimum temperatures are expected again today, and a heat advisory is in effect for eastern counties of South Central Texas for Tuesday afternoon into the early evening. The near record heat is expected to continue into at least the middle of this week. Meanwhile, heat indices will continue to reach the 104 to 111 degree range at most locations over the next few days. Little or no rainfall is forecast, but there could be isolated and brief showers or thunderstorms over the coastal plains for most days. Late this week into the weekend, temperatures are forecast to ease away from record values but still climb to well above normals. Your local forecast. Heat advisory in effect from noon today to 7 p.m. Central Daylight Time this evening. Today, mostly sunny. Hot with highs around 100. South winds 5 to 10 miles per hour. Highest heat index readings up to 107. Tonight, mostly clear. Lows in the mid-70s. South winds 10 to 15 miles per hour. Wednesday, partly cloudy. Highs in the upper 90s. Southeast winds 5 to 10 miles per hour. Highest heat index readings up to 107. Wednesday night, partly cloudy. Lows in the upper 70s. Southeast winds 5 to 10 miles per hour. Thursday,
partly cloudy in the morning, then becoming mostly cloudy. A slight chance of showers. A slight chance of thunderstorms in the afternoon. Highs in the upper 90s. East winds 5 to 10 miles per hour. Highest heat index readings up to 110. Thursday night and Friday, partly cloudy. Lows in the mid-70s. Highs in the upper 90s. Highest heat index readings up to 105. Friday night through Saturday night, mostly clear. Lows in the mid-70s. Highs in the upper 90s. Sunday, partly cloudy. Highs in the upper 90s. Sunday night, partly cloudy. A slight chance of showers after midnight. Lows in the mid-70s. Monday, mostly cloudy in the morning, then becoming partly cloudy. A slight chance of showers. A slight chance of thunderstorms in the afternoon. Highs in the mid-90s. The Tropical Weather Outlook. For the North Atlantic, Caribbean Sea and the Gulf of America, Central Subtropical Atlantic, a trough of low pressure located well east-southeast of Bermuda continues to produce disorganized showers and thunderstorms. Environmental conditions are forecast to become more conducive for development in a few days, and a tropical depression could form late this week as the system moves slowly west-northwestward over the subtropical Atlantic. Formation chance through 48 hours, low, near 0%. Formation chance through 7 days, medium, 40%. 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The current time is 5:09 a.m. Central Daylight Time. Your weather synopsis for South Central Texas. Near record-breaking maximum and minimum temperatures are expected again today, and a heat advisory is in effect for eastern counties of South Central Texas for Tuesday afternoon into the early evening. The near record heat is expected to continue into at least the middle of this week. Meanwhile, heat indices will continue to reach the 104 to 111 degree range at most locations over the next few days. Little or no rainfall is forecast, but there could be isolated and brief showers or thunderstorms over the coastal plains for most days. Late this week into the weekend, temperatures are forecast to ease away from record values but still climb to well above normals. Your local forecast. Heat advisory in effect from noon today to 7 p.m. Central Daylight Time this evening. Today, mostly sunny. Hot with highs around 100. South winds 5 to 10 miles per hour. Highest heat index readings up to 107. Tonight, mostly clear. Lows in the mid-70s. South winds 10 to 15 miles per hour. Wednesday, partly cloudy. Highs in the upper 90s. Southeast winds 5 to 10 miles per hour. Highest heat index readings up to 107. Wednesday night, partly cloudy. Lows in the upper 70s. Southeast winds 5 to 10 miles per hour. Thursday, partly cloudy in the morning, then becoming mostly cloudy. A slight chance of showers. A slight chance of thunderstorms in the afternoon. Highs in the upper 90s. East winds 5 to 10 miles per hour. Highest heat index readings up to 110. Thursday night and Friday, partly cloudy. Lows in the mid-70s. Highs in the upper 90s. Highest heat index readings up to 105. Friday night through Saturday night, mostly clear. Lows in the mid-70s. Highs in the upper 90s. Sunday, partly cloudy. Highs in the upper 90s. Sunday night, partly cloudy. A slight chance of showers after midnight. Lows in the mid-70s. Monday, mostly cloudy in the morning, then becoming partly cloudy. A slight chance of showers. A slight chance of thunderstorms in the afternoon. Highs in the mid-90s.
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The current time is 5:12 a.m. Central Daylight Time. Your weather synopsis for South Central Texas. Near record-breaking maximum and minimum temperatures are expected again today, and a heat advisory is in effect for eastern counties of South Central Texas for Tuesday afternoon into the early evening. The near record heat is expected to continue into at least the middle of this week. Meanwhile, heat indices will continue to reach the 104 to 111 degree range at most locations over the next few days. Little or no rainfall is forecast, but there could be isolated and brief showers or thunderstorms over the coastal plains for most days. Late this week into the weekend, temperatures are forecast to ease away from record values but still climb to well above normals. Your local forecast. Heat advisory in effect from noon today to 7 p.m. Central Daylight Time this evening. Today, mostly sunny. Hot with highs around 100. South winds 5 to 10 miles per hour. Highest heat index readings up to 107. Tonight, mostly clear. Lows in the mid-70s. South winds 10 to 15 miles per hour. Wednesday, partly cloudy. Highs in the upper 90s. Southeast winds 5 to 10 miles per hour. Highest heat index readings up to 107. Wednesday night, partly cloudy. Lows in the upper 70s. Southeast winds 5 to 10 miles per hour. Thursday, partly cloudy in the morning, then becoming mostly cloudy. A slight chance of showers. A slight chance of thunderstorms in the afternoon. Highs in the upper 90s. East winds 5 to 10 miles per hour. Highest heat index readings up to 110. Thursday night and Friday, partly cloudy. Lows in the mid-70s. Highs in the upper 90s. Highest heat index readings up to 105. Friday night through Saturday night, mostly clear. Lows in the mid-70s. Highs in the upper 90s. Sunday, partly cloudy. Highs in the upper 90s. Sunday night, partly cloudy. A slight chance of showers after midnight. Lows in the mid-70s. Monday, mostly cloudy in the morning, then becoming partly cloudy. A slight chance of showers. A slight chance of thunderstorms in the afternoon. Highs in the mid-90s. 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The current time is 5:15 a.m. Central Daylight Time. The Austin, NOAA Weather Radio Roundup, at 5 a.m. at Austin Bergstrom International, it was partly cloudy. The temperature was 79, the dew point 76, the relative humidity was 90%, the wind south at 6 miles an hour, and the pressure was 30.01 inches and steady. At Camp Mabry, it was partly cloudy. The temperature was 80, the dew point 76, the relative humidity was 87%, the wind variable at 5 miles an hour, and the pressure was 30.02 inches and steady. Pflugerville, mostly cloudy, 79. Taylor, partly cloudy, 79. Lago Vista, cloudy, 77. Georgetown, partly cloudy, 81. San Marcos, partly cloudy, 78. Burnett, partly cloudy, 77. At Junction, it was clear. San Antonio, mostly cloudy, 79. Corpus Christi, partly cloudy, 82. Houston, partly cloudy, 80. Once again at Austin Bergstrom, it was 79, and at Camp Mabry, it was 80. Elsewhere across the state, College Station, clear, 78. Amarillo, mostly cloudy, 71. Abilene, clear, 80. Dallas, Fort Worth, clear, 83. Your weather synopsis for South Central Texas.

Near record-breaking maximum and minimum temperatures are expected again today, and a heat advisory is in effect for eastern counties of South Central Texas for Tuesday afternoon into the early evening. The near record heat is expected to continue into at least the middle of this week. Meanwhile, heat indices will continue to reach the 104 to 111 degree range at most locations over the next few days. Little or no rainfall is forecast, but there could be isolated and brief showers or thunderstorms over the coastal plains for most days. Late this week into the weekend, temperatures are forecast to ease away from record values but still climb to well above normals. Your local forecast. Heat advisory in effect from noon today to 7 p.m. Central Daylight Time this evening. Today, mostly sunny. Hot with highs around 100. South winds 5 to 10 miles per hour. Highest heat index readings up to 107. Tonight, mostly clear. Lows in the mid-70s. South winds 10 to 15 miles per hour. Wednesday, partly cloudy. Highs in the upper 90s. Southeast winds 5 to 10 miles per hour. Highest heat index readings up to 107. Wednesday night, partly cloudy. Lows in the upper 70s. Southeast winds 5 to 10 miles per hour. Thursday, partly cloudy in the morning, then becoming mostly cloudy. A slight chance of showers. A slight chance of thunderstorms in the afternoon. Highs in the upper 90s. East winds 5 to 10 miles per hour. Highest heat index readings up to 110. Thursday night and Friday, partly cloudy. Lows in the mid-70s. Highs in the upper 90s. Highest heat index readings up to 105. Friday night through Saturday night, mostly clear. Lows in the mid-70s. Highs in the upper 90s. Sunday, partly cloudy. Highs in the upper 90s. Sunday night, partly cloudy. A slight chance of showers after midnight. Lows in the mid-70s. Monday, mostly cloudy in the morning, then becoming partly cloudy. A slight chance of showers. A slight chance of thunderstorms in the afternoon. Highs in the mid-90s. Heat advisory remains in effect from noon to 7 p.m. Central Daylight Time Tuesday. What? Heat index values from 108 to 111 expected. Where? Bastrop, Fayette, Lavaca, Lee, Travis, and Williamson counties. When? From noon to 7 p.m. Central Daylight Time Tuesday. Impacts. Hot temperatures and high humidity may cause heat illnesses. Drink plenty of fluids. Stay in an air-conditioned room. Stay out of the sun. And check up on relatives and neighbors. Take extra precautions when outside. Wear lightweight and loose-fitting clothing. Try to limit strenuous activities to early morning or evening. Take action when you see symptoms of heat exhaustion and heat stroke. To reduce risk during outdoor work, the Occupational Safety and Health Administration recommends scheduling frequent rest breaks in shaded or air-conditioned environments. Anyone overcome by heat should be moved to a cool and shaded location. Heat stroke is an emergency. 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The current time is 5:21 a.m. Central Daylight Time. The Austin, NOAA Weather Radio Roundup. At 5 a.m. at Austin Bergstrom International, it was partly cloudy. The temperature was 79, the dew point 76, the relative humidity was 90%, the wind south at 6 miles an hour, and the pressure was 30.01 inches and steady. At Camp Mabry, it was partly cloudy. The temperature was 80, the dew point 76, the relative humidity was 87%, the wind variable at 5 miles an hour, and the pressure was 30.02 inches and steady. Pflugerville mostly cloudy 79. Taylor partly cloudy 79.

affected again today, and a heat advisory is in effect for eastern counties of South Central Texas for Tuesday afternoon into the early evening. The near-record heat is expected to continue into at least the middle of this week. Meanwhile, heat indices will continue to reach the 104 to 111 degree range at most locations over the next few days. Little or no rainfall is forecast, but there could be isolated and brief showers or thunderstorms over the coastal plains for most days. Late this week into the weekend, temperatures are forecast to ease away from record values but still climb to well above normals. Your local forecast. Heat advisory in effect from noon today to 7 p.m. Central Daylight Time this evening. Today, mostly sunny. Hot with highs around 100. South winds 5 to 10 miles per hour. Highest heat index readings up to 107. Tonight, mostly clear. Lows in the mid-70s. South winds 10 to 15 miles per hour. Wednesday, partly cloudy. Highs in the upper 90s. Southeast winds 5 to 10 miles per hour. Highest heat index readings up to 107. Wednesday night, partly cloudy. Lows in the upper 70s. Southeast winds 5 to 10 miles per hour. Thursday, partly cloudy in the morning, then becoming mostly cloudy. A slight chance of showers. A slight chance of thunderstorms in the afternoon. Highs in the upper 90s. East winds 5 to 10 miles per hour. Highest heat index readings up to 110. Thursday night and Friday, partly cloudy. Lows in the mid-70s. Highs in the upper 90s. Highest heat index readings up to 105. Friday night through Saturday night, mostly clear. Lows in the mid-70s. Highs in the upper 90s. Sunday, partly cloudy. Highs in the upper 90s. Sunday night, partly cloudy. A slight chance of showers after midnight. Lows in the mid-70s. Monday, mostly cloudy in the morning, then becoming partly cloudy. A slight chance of showers. A slight chance of thunderstorms in the afternoon. Highs in the mid-90s. 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The current time is 5:25 a.m. Central Daylight Time. The Austin NOAA Weather Radio Roundup, at 5 a.m. at Austin Bergstrom International, it was partly cloudy. The temperature was 79, the dew point 76, the relative humidity was 90%, the wind south at 6 miles an hour, and the pressure was 30.01 inches and steady. At Camp Mabry, it was partly cloudy. The temperature was 80, the dew point 76, the relative humidity was 87%, the wind variable at 5 miles an hour, and the pressure was 30.02 inches and steady. Pflugerville mostly cloudy 79. Taylor partly cloudy 79. Lago Vista cloudy 77. Georgetown partly cloudy 81. San Marcos partly cloudy 78. Burnett partly cloudy 77. At Junction, it was clear. San Antonio mostly cloudy 79. Corpus Christi partly cloudy 82. Houston partly cloudy 80. Once again at Austin Bergstrom it was 79, and at Camp Mabry it was 80. Elsewhere across the state, College Station clear 78. Amarillo mostly cloudy 71. Abilene clear 80. Dallas-Fort Worth clear 83. Your weather synopsis for South Central Texas. Near record breaking maximum and minimum temperatures are expected again today, and a heat advisory is in effect for eastern counties of South Central Texas for Tuesday afternoon into the early evening. The near record heat is expected to continue into at least the middle of this week. Meanwhile, heat indices will continue to reach the 104 to 111 degree range at most locations over the next few days.

little or no rainfall is forecast, but there could be isolated and brief showers or thunderstorms over the coastal plains for most days. Late this week into the weekend, temperatures are forecast to ease away from record values but still climb to well above normals. Your local forecast. Heat advisory in effect from noon today to 7 p.m. Central Daylight Time this evening. Today, mostly sunny. Hot with highs around 100. South winds 5 to 10 miles per hour. Highest heat index readings up to 107. Tonight, mostly clear. Lows in the mid-70s. South winds 10 to 15 miles per hour. Wednesday, partly cloudy. Highs in the upper 90s. Southeast winds 5 to 10 miles per hour. Highest heat index readings up to 107. Wednesday night, partly cloudy. Lows in the upper 70s. Southeast winds 5 to 10 miles per hour. Thursday, partly cloudy in the morning, then becoming mostly cloudy. A slight chance of showers. A slight chance of thunderstorms in the afternoon. Highs in the upper 90s. East winds 5 to 10 miles per hour. Highest heat index readings up to 110. Thursday night and Friday, partly cloudy. Lows in the mid-70s. Highs in the upper 90s. Highest heat index readings up to 105. Friday night through Saturday night, mostly clear. Lows in the mid-70s. Highs in the upper 90s. Sunday, partly cloudy. Highs in the upper 90s. Sunday night, partly cloudy. A slight chance of showers after midnight. Lows in the mid-70s. Monday, mostly cloudy in the morning, then becoming partly cloudy. A slight chance of showers. A slight chance of thunderstorms in the afternoon. Highs in the mid-90s. 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The current time is 5:30 a.m. Central Daylight Time. The Austin NOAA Weather Radio Roundup, at 5 a.m. at Austin Bergstrom International, it was partly cloudy. The temperature was 79, the dew point 76, the relative humidity was 90%, the wind south at 6 miles an hour, and the pressure was 30.01 inches and steady. At Camp Mabry, it was partly cloudy. The temperature was 80, the dew point 76, the relative humidity was 87%, the wind variable at 5 miles an hour, and the pressure was 30.02 inches and steady. Pflugerville mostly cloudy 79. Taylor partly cloudy 79. Lago Vista cloudy 77. Georgetown partly cloudy 81. San Marcos partly cloudy 78. Burnett partly cloudy 77. At Junction, it was clear. San Antonio mostly cloudy 79. Corpus Christi partly cloudy 82. Houston partly cloudy 80. Once again at Austin Bergstrom it was 79, and at Camp Mabry it was 80. Elsewhere across the state, College Station clear 78. Amarillo mostly cloudy 71. Abilene clear 80. Dallas-Fort Worth clear 83. The coastal waters forecast from Baffin Bay to Port Aransas out 20 nautical miles. Small craft should exercise caution. Rest of tonight, south winds 10 to 15 knots. Seas around 3 feet. Wave detail, southeast 3 feet at 6 seconds. Tuesday, southeast winds 10 to 15 knots. Gusts up to 25 knots in the afternoon. Seas 2 to 3 feet. Wave detail, southeast 3 feet at 6 seconds. Tuesday night, southeast winds 10 to 15 knots with gusts up to 25 knots, diminishing to 5 to 10 knots after midnight. Seas 2 to 3 feet. Wave detail, southeast 3 feet at 7 seconds. Wednesday, southeast.

East winds around 5 knots, becoming east in the afternoon. Seas around 2 feet. Wave detail, southeast 2 feet at 5 seconds and southeast 2 feet at 8 seconds. A slight chance of showers and thunderstorms in the morning. Wave detail, southeast 2 feet at 5 seconds and southeast 2 feet at 8 seconds. A slight chance of showers and thunderstorms in the morning. Wednesday night, east winds 5 to 10 knots. Seas 2 to 3 feet. Wave detail, east 2 feet at 5 seconds and southeast 1 foot at 8 seconds. A chance of showers with a slight chance of thunderstorms after midnight. Thursday, east winds 5 to 10 knots, increasing to 10 to 15 knots in the afternoon. Seas 2 to 3 feet. Wave detail, east 3 feet at 6 seconds. A chance of thunderstorms. Showers likely, mainly in the morning. Thursday night, east winds 10 to 15 knots, diminishing to 5 to 10 knots after midnight. Seas 3 to 4 feet, occasionally to 5 feet. A chance of showers. Friday, east winds 5 to 10 knots. Seas 3 to 4 feet, occasionally to 5 feet. A chance of showers in the morning. Friday night, east winds 10 to 15 knots, becoming southeast 5 to 10 knots after midnight. Seas 3 to 4 feet, occasionally to 5 feet. Saturday, east winds around 5 knots, increasing to 5 to 10 knots in the afternoon. Seas around 3 feet. Saturday night, southeast winds around 10 knots, becoming 5 to 10 knots after midnight. Seas 2 to 3 feet. Winds and seas higher and near thunderstorms. Heat advisory remains in effect from noon to 7 p.m. Central Daylight Time Tuesday. What? Heat index values from 108 to 111 expected. Where? Bastrop, Fayette, Lavaca, Lee, Travis, and Williamson counties. When? From noon to 7 p.m. Central Daylight Time Tuesday. Impacts, hot temperatures and high humidity may cause heat illnesses. Drink plenty of fluids, stay in an air-conditioned room, stay out of the sun, and check up on relatives and neighbors. Take extra precautions when outside. Wear lightweight and loose-fitting clothing. Try to limit strenuous activities to early morning or evening. Take action when you see symptoms of heat exhaustion and heat stroke. To reduce risk during outdoor work, the Occupational Safety and Health Administration recommends scheduling frequent rest breaks in shaded or air-conditioned environments. Anyone overcome by heat should be moved to a cool and shaded location. Heat stroke is an emergency. Call 911. Your weather synopsis for South Central Texas. Near record-breaking maximum and minimum temperatures are expected again today, and a heat advisory is in effect for eastern counties of South Central Texas for Tuesday afternoon into the early evening. The near record heat is expected to continue into at least the middle of this week. Meanwhile, heat indices will continue to reach the 104 to 111 degree range at most locations over the next few days. Little or no rainfall is forecast, but there could be isolated and brief showers or thunderstorms over the coastal plains for most days. Late this week into the weekend, temperatures are forecast to ease away from record values but still climb to well above normals. Your local forecast. Heat advisory in effect from noon today to 7 p.m. Central Daylight Time this evening. Today, mostly sunny. Hot with highs around 100. South winds 5 to 10 miles per hour. Highest heat index readings up to 107. Tonight, mostly clear. Lows in the mid-70s. South winds 10 to 15 miles per hour. Wednesday, partly cloudy. Highs in the upper 90s. Southeast winds 5 to 10 miles per hour. Highest heat index readings up to 107. Wednesday night, partly cloudy. Lows in the upper 70s. Southeast winds 5 to 10 miles per hour. Thursday, partly cloudy in the morning, then becoming mostly cloudy. A slight chance of showers. A slight chance of

Storms in the afternoon. Highs in the upper 90s. East winds 5 to 10 miles per hour. Highest heat index readings up to 110. Thursday night and Friday, partly cloudy. Lows in the mid 70s. Highs in the upper 90s. Highest heat index readings up to 105. Friday night through Saturday night, mostly clear. Lows in the mid 70s. Highs in the upper 90s. Sunday, partly cloudy. Highs in the upper 90s. Sunday night, partly cloudy. A slight chance of showers after midnight. Lows in the mid-70s. Monday, mostly cloudy in the morning, then becoming partly cloudy. A slight chance of showers. A slight chance of thunderstorms in the afternoon. Highs in the mid-90s. The Tropical Weather Outlook. For the North Atlantic, Caribbean Sea and the Gulf of America, central subtropical Atlantic, a trough of low pressure located well east-southeast of Bermuda continues to produce disorganized showers and thunderstorms. Environmental conditions are forecast to become more conducive for development in a few days, and a tropical depression could form late this week as the system moves slowly west-northwestward over the subtropical Atlantic. Formation chance through 48 hours, low, near 0%. Formation chance through 7 days, medium, 40%. 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The current time is 5:39 a.m. Central Daylight Time. The Austin NOAA Weather Radio Roundup, at 5 a.m. at Austin Bergstrom International, it was partly cloudy. The temperature was 79, the dew point 76, the relative humidity was 90%, the wind south at 6 miles an hour, and the pressure was 30.01 inches and steady. At Camp Mabry, it was partly cloudy. The temperature was 80, the dew point 76, the relative humidity was 87%, the wind variable at 5 miles an hour, and the pressure was 30.02 inches and steady. Pflugerville mostly cloudy 79. Taylor partly cloudy 79. Lago Vista cloudy 77. Georgetown partly cloudy 81. San Marcos partly cloudy 78. Burnett partly cloudy 77. At Junction, it was clear. San Antonio mostly cloudy 79. Corpus Christi partly cloudy 82. Houston partly cloudy 80. Once again at Austin Bergstrom it was 79, and at Camp Mabry it was 80. Elsewhere across the state, College Station clear 78. Amarillo mostly cloudy 71. Abilene clear 80. Dallas-Fort Worth clear 83. Your weather synopsis for South Central Texas. Near record-breaking maximum and minimum temperatures are expected again today, and a heat advisory is in effect for eastern counties of South Central Texas for Tuesday afternoon into the early evening. The near record heat is expected to continue into at least the middle of this week. Meanwhile, heat indices will continue to reach the 104 to 111 degree range at most locations over the next few days. Little or no rainfall is forecast, but there could be isolated and brief showers or thunderstorms over the coastal plains for most days. Late this week into the weekend, temperatures are forecast to ease away from record values but still climb to well above normals. Your local forecast. Heat advisory in effect from noon today to 7 p.m. Central Daylight Time this evening. Today, mostly sunny. Hot with highs around 100. South winds 5 to 10 miles per hour. Highest heat index readings up to 107. Tonight, mostly clear. Lows in the mid-70s. South winds 10 to 15 miles per hour. Wednesday, partly cloudy. Highs in the upper 90s. Southeast winds 5 to 10 miles per hour. Highest heat index readings up to 107.
Wednesday night, partly cloudy. Lows in the upper 70s. Southeast winds 5 to 10 miles per hour. Thursday, partly cloudy in the morning, then becoming mostly cloudy. A slight chance of showers. A slight chance of thunderstorms in the afternoon. Highs in the upper 90s. East winds 5 to 10 miles per hour. Highest heat index readings up to 110. Thursday night and Friday, partly cloudy. Lows in the mid-70s. Highs in the upper 90s. Highest heat index readings up to 105. Friday night through Saturday night, mostly clear. Lows in the mid-70s. Highs in the upper 90s. Sunday, partly cloudy. Highs in the upper 90s. Sunday night, partly cloudy. A slight chance of showers after midnight. Lows in the mid-70s. Monday, mostly cloudy in the morning, then becoming partly cloudy. A slight chance of showers. A slight chance of thunderstorms in the afternoon. Highs in the mid-90s. 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The current time is 5:44 a.m. Central Daylight Time. The Austin NOAA Weather Radio Roundup, at 5 a.m. at Austin Bergstrom International, it was partly cloudy. The temperature was 79, the dew point 76, the relative humidity was 90%, the wind south at 6 miles an hour, and the pressure was 30.01 inches and steady. At Camp Mabry, it was partly cloudy. The temperature was 80, the dew point 76, the relative humidity was 87%, the wind variable at 5 miles an hour, and the pressure was 30.02 inches and steady. Pflugerville, mostly cloudy 79. Taylor, partly cloudy 79. Lago Vista, cloudy 77. Georgetown, partly cloudy 81. San Marcos, partly cloudy 78. Burnett, partly cloudy 77. At Junction, it was clear. San Antonio, mostly cloudy 79. Corpus Christi, partly cloudy 82. Houston, partly cloudy 80. Once again at Austin Bergstrom, it was 79, and at Camp Mabry, it was 80. Elsewhere across the state, College Station, clear 78. Amarillo, mostly cloudy 71. Abilene, clear 80. Dallas-Fort Worth, clear 83. Your weather synopsis for South Central Texas. Near record-breaking maximum and minimum temperatures are expected again today, and a heat advisory is in effect for eastern counties of South Central Texas for Tuesday afternoon into the early evening. The near record heat is expected to continue into at least the middle of this week. Meanwhile, heat indices will continue to reach the 104 to 111 degree range at most locations over the next few days. Little or no rainfall is forecast, but there could be isolated and brief showers or thunderstorms over the coastal plains for most days. Late this week into the weekend, temperatures are forecast to ease away from record values but still climb to well above normals. Your local forecast. Heat advisory in effect from noon today to 7 p.m. Central Daylight Time this evening. Today, mostly sunny. Hot with highs around 100. South winds 5 to 10 miles per hour. Highest heat index readings up to 107. Tonight, mostly clear. Lows in the mid-70s. South winds 10 to 15 miles per hour. Wednesday, partly cloudy. Highs in the upper 90s. Southeast winds 5 to 10 miles per hour. Highest heat index readings up to 107. Wednesday night, partly cloudy. Lows in the upper 70s. Southeast winds 5 to 10 miles per hour. Thursday, partly cloudy in the morning, then becoming mostly cloudy. A slight chance of showers. A slight chance of thunderstorms in the afternoon. Highs in the upper 90s.
East wind.

winds 5 to 10 miles per hour. Highest heat index readings up to 110. Thursday night and Friday, partly cloudy. Lows in the mid-70s. Highs in the upper 90s. Highest heat index readings up to 105. Friday night through Saturday night, mostly clear. Lows in the mid-70s. Highs in the upper 90s. Sunday, partly cloudy. Highs in the upper 90s. Sunday night, partly cloudy. A slight chance of showers after midnight. Lows in the mid-70s. Monday, mostly cloudy in the morning, then becoming partly cloudy. A slight chance of showers. A slight chance of thunderstorms in the afternoon. Highs in the mid-90s. 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Heat advisory remains in effect from noon to 7 p.m. Central Daylight Time Tuesday. What? Heat index values from 108 to 111 expected. Where? Bastrop, Fayette, Lavaca, Lee, Travis, and Williamson counties. When? From noon to 7 p.m. Central Daylight Time Tuesday. Impacts. Hot temperatures and high humidity may cause heat illnesses. Drink plenty of fluids. Stay in an air-conditioned room, stay out of the sun, and check up on relatives and neighbors. Take extra precautions when outside. 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Try to limit strenuous activities to early morning or evening. 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Anyone overcome by heat should be moved to a cool and shaded location. Heat stroke is an emergency. 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The current time is 5:50 a.m. Central Daylight Time. The Austin NOAA Weather Radio Roundup. At 5 a.m. at Austin Bergstrom International, it was partly cloudy. The temperature was 79, the dew point 76, the relative humidity was 90%, the wind south at 6 miles an hour, and the pressure was 30.01 inches and steady. At Camp Mabry, it was partly cloudy. The temperature was 80, the dew point 76, the relative humidity was 87%, the wind variable at 5 miles an hour, and the pressure was 30.02 inches and steady. Pflugerville mostly cloudy 79. Taylor partly cloudy 79. Lago Vista cloudy 77. Georgetown partly cloudy 81. San Marcos partly cloudy 78. Burnett partly cloudy 77. At Junction, it was clear. San Antonio mostly cloudy 79. Corpus Christi partly cloudy 82. Houston partly cloudy 80. Once again at Austin Bergstrom it was 79, and at Camp Mabry it was 80. Elsewhere across the state, College Station clear 78. Amarillo mostly cloudy 71. Abilene clear 80. Dallas-Fort Worth clear 83. Your weather synopsis for South Central Texas. Near record-breaking maximum and minimum temperatures are expected again today, and a heat advisory is in effect for eastern counties of South Central Texas for Tuesday afternoon into the early evening. The near record heat is expected to continue into at least the middle of this week. Meanwhile, heat indices will continue to reach the 104 to 111 degree range at most locations over the next few days. Little or no rainfall is forecast, but there could be isolated and brief showers or thunderstorms over the coastal plains for most days. Late this week into the weekend, temperatures are forecast to ease away from record values but still climb to well above normals. Your local forecast. Heat advisory in effect from noon today to 7 p.m. Central Daylight Time this evening. Today, mostly sunny. Hot with highs around 100. South winds 5 to 10 miles per hour.

highest heat index readings up to 107. Tonight, mostly clear. Lows in the mid-70s. South winds 10 to 15 miles per hour. Wednesday, partly cloudy. Highs in the upper 90s. Southeast winds 5 to 10 miles per hour. Highest heat index readings up to 107. Wednesday night, partly cloudy. Lows in the upper 70s. Southeast winds 5 to 10 miles per hour. Thursday, partly cloudy in the morning, then becoming mostly cloudy. A slight chance of showers. A slight chance of thunderstorms in the afternoon. Highs in the upper 90s. East winds 5 to 10 miles per hour. Highest heat index readings up to 110. Thursday night and Friday, partly cloudy. Lows in the mid-70s. Highs in the upper 90s. Highest heat index readings up to 105. Friday night through Saturday night, mostly clear. Lows in the mid-70s. Highs in the upper 90s. Sunday, partly cloudy. Highs in the upper 90s. Sunday night, partly cloudy. A slight chance of showers after midnight. Lows in the mid-70s. Monday, mostly cloudy in the morning, then becoming partly cloudy. A slight chance of showers. A slight chance of thunderstorms in the afternoon. Highs in the mid-90s. 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The current time is 5:54 a.m. Central Daylight Time. The Austin NOAA Weather Radio Roundup, at 5 a.m. at Austin Bergstrom International, it was partly cloudy. The temperature was 79, the dew point 76, the relative humidity was 90%, the wind south at 6 miles an hour, and the pressure was 30.01 inches and steady. At Camp Mabry, it was partly cloudy. The temperature was 80, the dew point 76, the relative humidity was 87%, the wind variable at 5 miles an hour, and the pressure was 30.02 inches and steady. Pflugerville, mostly cloudy 79. Taylor, partly cloudy 79. Lago Vista, cloudy 77. Georgetown, partly cloudy 81. San Marcos, partly cloudy 78. Burnett, partly cloudy 77. At Junction, it was clear. San Antonio, mostly cloudy 79. Corpus Christi, partly cloudy 82. Houston, partly cloudy 80. Once again at Austin Bergstrom, it was 79, and at Camp Mabry, it was 80. Elsewhere across the state, College Station, clear 78. Amarillo, mostly cloudy 71. Abilene, clear 80. Dallas-Fort Worth, clear 83. Your weather synopsis for south-central Texas. Near record-breaking maximum and minimum temperatures are expected again today, and a heat advisory is in effect for eastern counties of south-central Texas for Tuesday afternoon into the early evening. The near-record heat is expected to continue into at least the middle of this week. Meanwhile, heat indices will continue to reach the 104 to 111 degree range at most locations over the next few days. Little or no rainfall is forecast, but there could be isolated and brief showers or thunderstorms over the coastal plains for most days. Late this week into the weekend, temperatures are forecast to ease away from record values but still climb to well above normals. Your local forecast. Heat advisory in effect from noon today to 7 p.m. Central Daylight Time this evening. Today, mostly sunny. Hot with highs around 100. South winds 5 to 10 miles per hour. Highest heat index readings up to 107. Tonight, mostly clear. Lows in the mid-70s. South winds 10 to 15 miles per hour. Wednesday, partly cloudy. Highs in the upper 90s. Southeast winds 5 to 10 miles per hour.
highest heat index readings up to 107. Wednesday night, partly cloudy. Lows in the upper 70s. Southeast winds 5 to 10 miles per hour. Thursday, partly cloudy in the morning, then becoming mostly cloudy. A slight chance of showers. A slight chance of thunderstorms in the afternoon. Highs in the upper 90s. East winds 5 to 10 miles per hour. Highest heat index readings up to 110. Thursday night and Friday, partly cloudy. Lows in the mid-70s. Highs in the upper 90s. Highest heat index readings up to 105. Friday night through Saturday night, mostly clear. Lows in the mid-70s. Highs in the upper 90s. Sunday, partly cloudy. Highs in the upper 90s. Sunday night, partly cloudy. A slight chance of showers after midnight. Lows in the mid-70s. Monday, mostly cloudy in the morning, then becoming partly cloudy. A slight chance of showers. A slight chance of thunderstorms in the afternoon. Highs in the mid-90s. 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The current time is 5:59 a.m. Central Daylight Time. The Austin NOAA Weather Radio Roundup, at 5 a.m. at Austin Bergstrom International, it was partly cloudy. The temperature was 79, the dew point 76, the relative humidity was 90%, the wind south at 6 miles an hour, and the pressure was 30.01 inches and steady. At Camp Mabry, it was partly cloudy. The temperature was 80, the dew point 76, the relative humidity was 87%, the wind variable at 5 miles an hour, and the pressure was 30.02 inches and steady. Pflugerville, mostly cloudy 79. Taylor, partly cloudy 79. Lago Vista, cloudy 77. Georgetown, partly cloudy 81. San Marcos, partly cloudy 78. Burnett, partly cloudy 77. At Junction, it was clear. San Antonio, mostly cloudy 79. Corpus Christi, partly cloudy 82. Houston, partly cloudy 80. Once again at Austin Bergstrom, it was 79, and at Camp Mabry, it was 80. Elsewhere across the state, College Station, clear 78. Amarillo, mostly cloudy 71. Abilene, clear 80. Dallas-Fort Worth, clear 83. Your weather synopsis for South Central Texas. Near record-breaking maximum and minimum temperatures are expected again today, and a heat advisory is in effect for eastern counties of South Central Texas for Tuesday afternoon into the early evening. The near record heat is expected to continue into at least the middle of this week. Meanwhile, heat indices will continue to reach the 104 to 111 degree range at most locations over the next few days. Little or no rainfall is forecast, but there could be isolated and brief showers or thunderstorms over the coastal plains for most days. Late this week into the weekend, temperatures are forecast to ease away from record values but still climb to well above normals. The coastal waters forecast from Baffin Bay to Port Aransas out 20 nautical miles. Small craft should exercise caution. Rest of tonight, south winds 10 to 15 knots. Seas around 3 feet. Wave detail, southeast 3 feet at 6 seconds. Tuesday, southeast winds 10 to 15 knots. Gusts up to 25 knots in the afternoon. Seas 2 to 3 feet. Wave detail, southeast 3 feet at 6 seconds. Tuesday night, southeast winds 10 to 15 knots with gusts up to 25 knots, diminishing to 5 to 10 knots after midnight. Seas 2 to 3 feet. Wave detail, southeast 3 feet at 7 seconds. Wednesday, southeast winds around 5 knots, becoming east in the afternoon. Seas around 2 feet. Wave detail,
southeast 2 feet

5 seconds and southeast 2 feet at 8 seconds. A slight chance of showers and thunderstorms in the morning. Wednesday night, east winds 5 to 10 knots. Seas 2 to 3 feet. Wave detail, east 2 feet at 5 seconds and southeast 1 foot at 8 seconds. A chance of showers with a slight chance of thunderstorms after midnight. Thursday, east winds 5 to 10 knots, increasing to 10 to 15 knots in the afternoon. Seas 2 to 3 feet. Wave detail, east 3 feet at 6 seconds. A chance of thunderstorms. Showers likely, mainly in the morning. Thursday night, east winds 10 to 15 knots, diminishing to 5 to 10 knots after midnight. Seas 3 to 4 feet, occasionally to 5 feet. A chance of showers. Friday, east winds 5 to 10 knots. Seas 3 to 4 feet, occasionally to 5 feet. A chance of showers in the morning. Friday night, east winds 10 to 15 knots, becoming southeast 5 to 10 knots after midnight. Seas 3 to 4 feet, occasionally to 5 feet. Saturday, east winds around 5 knots, increasing to 5 to 10 knots in the afternoon. Seas around 3 feet. Saturday night, southeast winds around 10 knots, becoming 5 to 10 knots after midnight. Seas 2 to 3 feet. Winds and seas higher and near thunderstorms. Heat advisory remains in effect from noon to 7 p.m. Central Daylight Time Tuesday. What? Heat index values from 108 to 111 expected. Where? Bastrop, Fayette, Lavaca, Lee, Travis, and Williamson counties. When? From noon to 7 p.m. Central Daylight Time Tuesday. Impacts, hot temperatures and high humidity may cause heat illnesses. Drink plenty of fluids, stay in an air-conditioned room, stay out of the sun, and check up on relatives and neighbors. Take extra precautions when outside. Wear lightweight and loose-fitting clothing. Try to limit strenuous activities to early morning or evening. 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To reduce risk during outdoor work, the Occupational Safety and Health Administration recommends scheduling frequent rest breaks in shaded or air-conditioned environments. Anyone overcome by heat should be moved to a cool and shaded location. Heat stroke is an emergency. Call 911. Your local forecast. Heat advisory in effect from noon today to 7 p.m. Central Daylight Time this evening. Today, mostly sunny. Hot with highs around 100. South winds 5 to 10 miles per hour. Highest heat index readings up to 107. Tonight, mostly clear. Lows in the mid-70s. South winds 10 to 15 miles per hour. Wednesday, partly cloudy. Highs in the upper 90s. Southeast winds 5 to 10 miles per hour. Highest heat index readings up to 107. Wednesday night, partly cloudy. Lows in the upper 70s. Southeast winds 5 to 10 miles per hour. Thursday, partly cloudy in the morning, then becoming mostly cloudy. A slight chance of showers. A slight chance of thunderstorms in the afternoon. Highs in the upper 90s. East winds 5 to 10 miles per hour. Highest heat index readings up to 110. Thursday night and Friday, partly cloudy. Lows in the mid-70s. Highs in the upper 90s. Highest heat index readings up to 105. Friday night through Saturday night, mostly clear. Lows in the mid-70s. Highs in the upper 90s. Sunday, partly cloudy. Highs in the upper 90s. Sunday night, partly cloudy. A slight chance of showers after midnight. Lows in the mid-70s. Monday, mostly cloudy in the morning, then becoming partly cloudy. A slight chance of showers. A slight chance of thunderstorms in the afternoon. Highs in the mid-90s. 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
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The current time is 6:08 a.m. Central Daylight Time. Your weather synopsis for South Central Texas. Near record-breaking maximum and minimum temperatures are expected again today, and a heat advisory is in effect for eastern counties of South Central Texas for Tuesday afternoon into the early evening. The near record heat is expected to continue into at least the middle of this week. Meanwhile, heat indices will continue to reach the 104 to 111 degree range at most locations over the next few days. Little or no rainfall is forecast, but there could be isolated and brief showers or thunderstorms over the coastal plains for most days. Late this week into the weekend, temperatures are forecast to ease away from record values but still climb to well above normals. Your local forecast. Heat advisory in effect from noon today to 7 p.m. Central Daylight Time this evening. Today, mostly sunny. Hot with highs around 100. South winds 5 to 10 miles per hour. Highest heat index readings up to 107. Tonight, mostly clear. Lows in the mid-70s. South winds 10 to 15 miles per hour. Wednesday, partly cloudy. Highs in the upper 90s. Southeast winds 5 to 10 miles per hour. Highest heat index readings up to 107. Wednesday night, partly cloudy. Lows in the upper 70s. Southeast winds 5 to 10 miles per hour. Thursday, partly cloudy in the morning, then becoming mostly cloudy. A slight chance of showers. A slight chance of thunderstorms in the afternoon. Highs in the upper 90s. East winds 5 to 10 miles per hour. Highest heat index readings up to 110. Thursday night and Friday, partly cloudy. Lows in the mid-70s. Highs in the upper 90s. Highest heat index readings up to 105. Friday night through Saturday night, mostly clear. Lows in the mid-70s. Highs in the upper 90s. Sunday, partly cloudy. Highs in the upper 90s. Sunday night, partly cloudy. A slight chance of showers after midnight. Lows in the mid-70s. Monday, mostly cloudy in the morning, then becoming partly cloudy. A slight chance of showers. A slight chance of thunderstorms in the afternoon. Highs in the mid-90s. The Tropical Weather Outlook. For the North Atlantic, Caribbean Sea and the Gulf of America, central subtropical Atlantic, a trough of low pressure located well east-southeast of Bermuda continues to produce disorganized showers and thunderstorms. Environmental conditions are forecast to become more conducive for development in a few days, and a tropical depression could form late this week as the system moves slowly westward to west-northwestward over the subtropical Atlantic. Formation chance through 48 hours, low, near 0%. Formation chance through 7 days, medium, 40%. 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The current time is 6:11 a.m. Central Daylight Time. Your weather synopsis for South Central Texas. Near record-breaking maximum and minimum temperatures are expected again today, and a heat advisory is in effect for eastern counties of South Central Texas for Tuesday afternoon into the early evening. The near record heat is expected to continue into at least the middle of this week. Meanwhile, heat indices will continue to reach the 104 to 111 degree range at most locations over the next few days. Little or no rainfall is forecast, but there could be isolated and brief showers or thunderstorms over the coastal plains for most days. Late this week into the weekend, temperatures are forecast to ease away from record values but still climb to well above normals. Your local forecast.
heat advisory in effect from noon today to 7 p.m. Central Daylight Time.

Today, mostly sunny. Hot with highs around 100. South winds 5 to 10 miles per hour. Highest heat index readings up to 107. Tonight, mostly clear. Lows in the mid-70s. South winds 10 to 15 miles per hour. Wednesday, partly cloudy. Highs in the upper 90s. Southeast winds 5 to 10 miles per hour. Highest heat index readings up to 107. Wednesday night, partly cloudy. Lows in the upper 70s. Southeast winds 5 to 10 miles per hour. Thursday, partly cloudy in the morning, then becoming mostly cloudy. A slight chance of showers. A slight chance of thunderstorms in the afternoon. Highs in the upper 90s. East winds 5 to 10 miles per hour. Highest heat index readings up to 110. Thursday night and Friday, partly cloudy. Lows in the mid-70s. Highs in the upper 90s. Highest heat index readings up to 105. Friday night through Saturday night, mostly clear. Lows in the mid-70s. Highs in the upper 90s. Sunday, partly cloudy. Highs in the upper 90s. Sunday night, partly cloudy. A slight chance of showers after midnight. Lows in the mid-70s. Monday, mostly cloudy in the morning, then becoming partly cloudy. A slight chance of showers. A slight chance of thunderstorms in the afternoon. Highs in the mid-90s. 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The current time is 6:15 a.m. Central Daylight Time. The Austin NOAA Weather Radio Roundup. At 6 a.m. at Austin Bergstrom International, it was partly cloudy. The temperature was 78, the dew point 76, the relative humidity was 93%, the wind south at 5 miles an hour, and the pressure was 30.02 inches and rising. At Camp Mabry, it was clear. The temperature was 79, the dew point 77, the relative humidity was 94%, the wind south at 5 miles an hour, and the pressure was 30.04 inches and rising. Pflugerville partly cloudy 78. Taylor mostly cloudy 77. Lago Vista partly cloudy 76. Georgetown partly cloudy 80. San Marcos partly cloudy 77. Burnett clear 76. At Junction, it was clear. San Antonio mostly cloudy 80. Corpus Christi partly cloudy 80. Houston partly cloudy 79. Once again at Austin Bergstrom it was 78, and at Camp Mabry it was 79. Elsewhere across the state, College Station clear 78. Amarillo cloudy 71. Abilene clear 79. Dallas-Fort Worth clear 82. Your weather synopsis for South Central Texas. Near record-breaking maximum and minimum temperatures are expected again today, and a heat advisory is in effect for eastern counties of South Central Texas for Tuesday afternoon into the early evening. The near record heat is expected to continue into at least the middle of this week. Meanwhile, heat indices will continue to reach the 104 to 111 degree range at most locations over the next few days. Little or no rainfall is forecast, but there could be isolated and brief showers or thunderstorms over the coastal plains for most days. Late this week into the weekend, temperatures are forecast to ease away from record values but still climb to well above normals. Your local forecast. Heat advisory in effect from noon today to 7 p.m. Central Daylight Time this evening. Today, mostly sunny. Hot with highs around 100. South winds 5 to 10 miles per hour. Highest heat index readings up to 107. Tonight, mostly clear. Lows in the mid-70s. South winds 10 to 15 miles per hour.

Today, partly cloudy. Highs in the upper 90s. Southeast winds 5 to 10 miles per hour. Highest heat index readings up to 107. Wednesday night, partly cloudy. Lows in the upper 70s. Southeast winds 5 to 10 miles per hour. Thursday, partly cloudy in the morning, then becoming mostly cloudy. A slight chance of showers. A slight chance of thunderstorms in the afternoon. Highs in the upper 90s. East winds 5 to 10 miles per hour. Highest heat index readings up to 110. Thursday night and Friday, partly cloudy. Lows in the mid-70s. Highs in the upper 90s. Highest heat index readings up to 105. Friday night through Saturday night, mostly clear. Lows in the mid-70s. Highs in the upper 90s. Sunday, partly cloudy. Highs in the upper 90s. Sunday night, partly cloudy. A slight chance of showers after midnight. Lows in the mid-70s. Monday, mostly cloudy in the morning, then becoming partly cloudy. A slight chance of showers. A slight chance of thunderstorms in the afternoon. Highs in the mid-90s. Heat advisory remains in effect from noon to 7 p.m. Central Daylight Time Tuesday. What? Heat index values from 108 to 111 expected. Where? Bastrop, Fayette, Lavaca, Lee, Travis, and Williamson counties. When? From noon to 7 p.m. Central Daylight Time Tuesday. Impacts. Hot temperatures and high humidity may cause heat illnesses. 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Take extra precautions when outside. Wear lightweight and loose-fitting clothing. Try to limit strenuous activities to early morning or evening. 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Anyone overcome by heat should be moved to a cool and shaded location. Heat stroke is an emergency. 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The current time is 6:20 a.m. Central Daylight Time. 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At 6 a.m. at Austin Bergstrom International, it was partly cloudy. The temperature was 78, the dew point 76, the relative humidity was 93%, the wind south at 5 miles an hour, and the pressure was 30.02 inches and rising. At Camp Mabry, it was clear. The temperature was 79, the dew point 77, the relative humidity was 94%, the wind south at 5 miles an hour, and the pressure was 30.04 inches and rising. Pflugerville partly cloudy 78. Taylor mostly cloudy 77. Lago Vista partly cloudy 76. Georgetown partly cloudy 80. San Marcos partly cloudy 77. Burnett clear 76. At Junction, it was clear. San Antonio mostly cloudy 80. Corpus Christi partly cloudy 80. Houston partly cloudy 79. Once again at Austin Bergstrom it was 78, and at Camp Mabry it was 79. Elsewhere across the state, College Station clear 78. Amarillo cloudy 71. Abilene clear 79. Dallas-Fort Worth clear 82. Your weather synopsis for South Central Texas. Near record-breaking maximum and minimum temperatures are expected again today, and a heat advisory is in effect for eastern counties of South Central Texas for Tuesday afternoon into the early evening. The near record heat is expected to continue into at least the middle of this week. Meanwhile, heat indices will continue to reach the 104 to 111 degree range at most locations over the next few days.

cloudy. Highs in the upper 90s. Southeast winds 5 to 10 miles per hour. Highest heat index readings up to 107. Wednesday night, partly cloudy. Lows in the upper 70s. Southeast winds 5 to 10 miles per hour. Thursday, partly cloudy in the morning, then becoming mostly cloudy. A slight chance of showers. A slight chance of thunderstorms in the afternoon. Highs in the upper 90s. East winds 5 to 10 miles per hour. Highest heat index readings up to 110. Thursday night and Friday, partly cloudy. Lows in the mid-70s. Highs in the upper 90s. Highest heat index readings up to 105. Friday night through Saturday night, mostly clear. Lows in the mid-70s. Highs in the upper 90s. Sunday, partly cloudy. Highs in the upper 90s. Sunday night, partly cloudy. A slight chance of showers after midnight. Lows in the mid-70s. Monday, mostly cloudy in the morning, then becoming partly cloudy. A slight chance of showers. A slight chance of thunderstorms in the afternoon. Highs in the mid-90s. 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It was partly cloudy. The temperature was 78, the dew point 76. The relative humidity was 93%, the wind south at 5 miles an hour, and the pressure was 30.02 inches and rising. At Camp Mabry, it was clear. The temperature was 79, the dew point 77. The relative humidity was 94%, the wind south at 5 miles an hour, and the pressure was 30.04 inches and rising. Pflugerville, partly cloudy 78. Taylor, mostly cloudy 77. Lago Vista, partly cloudy 76. Georgetown, partly cloudy 80. San Marcos, partly cloudy 77. Vernet, clear 76. At Junction, it was clear. San Antonio, mostly cloudy 80. Corpus Christi, partly cloudy 80. Houston, partly cloudy 79. Once again at Austin Bergstrom, it was 78, and at Camp Mabry, it was 79. Elsewhere across the state, College Station, clear 78. Amarillo, cloudy 71. Abilene, clear 79. Dallas-Fort Worth, clear 82. Your weather synopsis for South Central Texas. Near record-breaking maximum and minimum temperatures are expected again today, and a heat advisory is in effect for eastern counties of South Central Texas for Tuesday afternoon into the early evening. The near record heat is expected to continue into at least the middle of this week. Meanwhile, heat indices will continue to reach the 104 to 111 degree range at most locations over the next few days. Little or no rainfall is forecast, but there could be isolated and brief showers or thunderstorms over the coastal plains for most days. Late this week into the weekend, temperatures are forecast to ease away from record values but still climb to well above normals. Your local forecast. Heat advisory in effect from noon today to 7 p.m. Central Daylight Time this evening. Today, mostly sunny. Hot with highs around 100. South winds 5 to 10 miles per hour. Highest heat index readings up to 107. Tonight, mostly clear. Lows in the mid-70s. South winds 10 to 15 miles per hour. Wednesday, partly cloudy. Highs in the upper 90s. Southeast winds 5 to 10 miles per hour. Highest heat index readings up to 107. Wednesday night, partly cloudy. Lows in the upper 70s. Southeast winds 5 to 10 miles per hour. Thursday, partly cloudy.

cloudy in the morning, then becoming mostly cloudy. A slight chance of showers. A slight chance of thunderstorms in the afternoon. Highs in the upper 90s. East winds 5 to 10 miles per hour. Highest heat index readings up to 110. Thursday night and Friday, partly cloudy. Lows in the mid-70s. Highs in the upper 90s. Highest heat index readings up to 105. Friday night through Saturday night, mostly clear. Lows in the mid-70s. Highs in the upper 90s. Sunday, partly cloudy. Highs in the upper 90s. Sunday night, partly cloudy. A slight chance of showers after midnight. Lows in the mid-70s. Monday, mostly cloudy in the morning, then becoming partly cloudy. A slight chance of showers. A slight chance of thunderstorms in the afternoon. Highs in the mid-90s. 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The Austin NOAA Weather Radio Roundup. At 6 a.m. at Austin Bergstrom International, it was partly cloudy. The temperature was 78, the dew point 76, the relative humidity was 93%, the wind south at 5 miles an hour, and the pressure was 30.02 inches and rising. At Camp Mabry, it was clear. The temperature was 79, the dew point 77, the relative humidity was 94%, the wind south at 5 miles an hour, and the pressure was 30.04 inches and rising. Pflugerville partly cloudy 78. Taylor mostly cloudy 77. Lago Vista partly cloudy 76. Georgetown partly cloudy 80. San Marcos partly cloudy 77. Burnett clear 76. At Junction, it was clear. San Antonio mostly cloudy 80. Corpus Christi partly cloudy 80. Houston partly cloudy 79. Once again at Austin Bergstrom it was 78, and at Camp Mabry it was 79. Elsewhere across the state, College Station clear 78. Amarillo cloudy 71. Abilene clear 79. Dallas-Fort Worth clear 82. The coastal waters forecast from Baffin Bay to Port Aransas out 20 nautical miles. Small craft should exercise caution. Rest of tonight, south winds 10 to 15 knots. Seas around 3 feet. Wave detail, southeast 3 feet at 6 seconds. Tuesday, southeast winds 10 to 15 knots. Gusts up to 25 knots in the afternoon. Seas 2 to 3 feet. Wave detail, southeast 3 feet at 6 seconds. Tuesday night, southeast winds 10 to 15 knots with gusts up to 25 knots, diminishing to 5 to 10 knots after midnight. Seas 2 to 3 feet. Wave detail, southeast 3 feet at 7 seconds. Wednesday, southeast winds around 5 knots, becoming east in the afternoon. Seas around 2 feet. Wave detail, southeast 2 feet at 5 seconds and southeast 2 feet at 8 seconds. A slight chance of showers and thunderstorms in the morning. Wednesday night, east winds 5 to 10 knots. Seas 2 to 3 feet. Wave detail, east 2 feet at 5 seconds and southeast 1 foot at 8 seconds. A chance of showers with a slight chance of thunderstorms after midnight. Thursday, east winds 5 to 10 knots, increasing to 10 to 15 knots in the afternoon. Seas 2 to 3 feet. Wave detail, east 3 feet at 6 seconds. A chance of thunderstorms. Showers likely. Seas 2 to 3 feet. Wave detail, east 3 feet at 6 seconds. A chance of thunderstorms. Showers likely, mainly in the morning. Thursday night, east winds 10 to 15 knots, diminishing to 5 to 10 knots after midnight.

exceeds 3 to 4 feet, occasionally to 5 feet. A chance of showers. Friday, east winds 5 to 10 knots. Seas 3 to 4 feet, occasionally to 5 feet. A chance of showers in the morning. Friday night, east winds 10 to 15 knots, becoming southeast 5 to 10 knots after midnight. Seas 3 to 4 feet, occasionally to 5 feet. Saturday, east winds around 5 knots, increasing to 5 to 10 knots in the afternoon. Seas around 3 feet. Saturday night, southeast winds around 10 knots, becoming 5 to 10 knots after midnight. Seas 2 to 3 feet. Winds and seas higher and near thunderstorms. Heat advisory remains in effect from noon to 7 p.m. Central Daylight Time Tuesday. What? Heat index values from 108 to 111 expected. Where? Bastrop, Fayette, Lavaca, Lee, Travis, and Williamson counties. When? From noon to 7 p.m. Central Daylight Time Tuesday. Impacts: hot temperatures and high humidity may cause heat illnesses. Drink plenty of fluids, stay in an air-conditioned room, stay out of the sun, and check up on relatives and neighbors. Take extra precautions when outside. Wear lightweight and loose-fitting clothing. Try to limit strenuous activities to early morning or evening. 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To reduce risk during outdoor work, the Occupational Safety and Health Administration recommends scheduling frequent rest breaks in shaded or air-conditioned environments. Anyone overcome by heat should be moved to a cool and shaded location. Heat stroke is an emergency. Call 911. The Tropical Weather Outlook. For the North Atlantic, Caribbean Sea and the Gulf of America, central subtropical Atlantic, a trough of low pressure located well east-southeast of Bermuda continues to produce disorganized showers and thunderstorms. Environmental conditions are forecast to become more conducive for development in a few days, and a tropical depression could form late this week as the system moves slowly westward to west-northwestward over the subtropical Atlantic. Formation chance through 48 hours, low, near 0%. Formation chance through 7 days, medium, 40%. Your weather synopsis for South Central Texas. Near record-breaking maximum and minimum temperatures are expected again today, and a heat advisory is in effect for eastern counties of South Central Texas for Tuesday afternoon into the early evening. The near-record heat is expected to continue into at least the middle of this week. Meanwhile, heat indices will continue to reach the 104 to 111 degree range at most locations over the next few days. Little or no rainfall is forecast, but there could be isolated and brief showers or thunderstorms over the coastal plains for most days. Late this week into the weekend, temperatures are forecast to ease away from record values but still climb to well above normals. Your local forecast. Heat advisory in effect from noon today to 7 p.m. Central Daylight Time this evening. Today, mostly sunny. Hot with highs around 100. South winds 5 to 10 miles per hour. Highest heat index readings up to 107. Tonight, mostly clear. Lows in the mid-70s. South winds 10 to 15 miles per hour. Wednesday, partly cloudy. Highs in the upper 90s. Southeast winds 5 to 10 miles per hour. Highest heat index readings up to 107. Wednesday night, partly cloudy. Lows in the upper 70s. Southeast winds 5 to 10 miles per hour. Thursday, partly cloudy in the morning, then becoming mostly cloudy. A slight chance of showers. A slight chance of thunderstorms in the afternoon. Highs in the upper 90s. East winds 5 to 10 miles per hour. Highest heat index readings up to 110. Thursday night and Friday, partly cloudy. Lows in the mid-70s. Highs in the upper 90s. Highest heat index readings up to 105. Friday night through Saturday night, mostly clear. Lows in the mid-70s.

highs in the upper 90s. Sunday, partly cloudy. Highs in the upper 90s. Sunday night, partly cloudy. A slight chance of showers after midnight. Lows in the mid-70s. Monday, mostly cloudy in the morning, then becoming partly cloudy. A slight chance of showers. A slight chance of thunderstorms in the afternoon. Highs in the mid-90s. 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The current time is 6:39 a.m. Central Daylight Time. 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It was partly cloudy. The temperature was 78, the dew point 76. The relative humidity was 93%, the wind south at 5 miles an hour, and the pressure was 30.02 inches and rising. At Camp Mabry, it was clear. The temperature was 79, the dew point 77. The relative humidity was 94%, the wind south at 5 miles an hour, and the pressure was 30.04 inches and rising. Pflugerville partly cloudy 78. Taylor mostly cloudy 77. Lago Vista partly cloudy 76. Georgetown partly cloudy 80. San Marcos partly cloudy 77. Vernet clear 76. At Junction, it was clear. San Antonio mostly cloudy 80. Corpus Christi partly cloudy 80. Houston partly cloudy 79. Once again at Austin Bergstrom it was 78, and at Camp Mabry it was 79. Elsewhere across the state, College Station clear 78. Amarillo cloudy 71. Abilene clear 79. Dallas-Fort Worth clear 82. Your weather synopsis for South Central Texas. Near record-breaking maximum and minimum temperatures are expected again today, and a heat advisory is in effect for eastern counties of South Central Texas for Tuesday afternoon into the early evening. The near record heat is expected to continue into at least the middle of this week. Meanwhile, heat indices will continue to reach the 104 to 111 degree range at most locations over the next few days. Little or no rainfall is forecast, but there could be isolated and brief showers or thunderstorms over the coastal plains for most days. Late this week into the weekend, temperatures are forecast to ease away from record values but still climb to well above normals. Your local forecast. Heat advisory in effect from noon today to 7 p.m. Central Daylight Time this evening. Today, mostly sunny. Hot with highs around 100. South winds 5 to 10 miles per hour. Highest heat index readings up to 107. Tonight, mostly clear. Lows in the mid-70s. South winds 10 to 15 miles per hour. Wednesday, partly cloudy. Highs in the upper 90s. Southeast winds 5 to 10 miles per hour. Highest heat index readings up to 107. Wednesday night, partly cloudy. Lows in the upper 70s. Southeast winds 5 to 10 miles per hour. Thursday, partly cloudy in the morning, then becoming mostly cloudy. A slight chance of showers. A slight chance of thunderstorms in the afternoon. Highs in the upper 90s. East winds 5 to 10 miles per hour. Highest heat index readings up to 110. Thursday night and Friday, partly cloudy. Lows in the mid-70s. Highs in the upper 90s. Highest heat index readings up to 105. Friday night through Saturday night, mostly clear. Lows in the mid-70s. Highs in the upper 90s. Sunday, partly cloudy. Highs in the upper 90s. Sunday night, partly cloudy. A slight chance of showers after midnight. Lows in the mid-70s. Monday, mostly cloudy in the morning, then becoming partly cloudy. A slight chance of showers.

a slight chance of thunderstorms in the afternoon. Highs in the mid-90s. 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The Austin NOAA Weather Radio Roundup at 6 a.m. at Austin Bergstrom International. It was partly cloudy. The temperature was 78, the dew point 76. The relative humidity was 93%, the wind south at 5 miles an hour, and the pressure was 30.02 inches and rising. At Camp Mabry, it was clear. The temperature was 79, the dew point 77. The relative humidity was 94%, the wind south at 5 miles an hour, and the pressure was 30.04 inches and rising. Pflugerville, partly cloudy 78. Taylor, mostly cloudy 77. Lago Vista, partly cloudy 76. Georgetown, partly cloudy 80. San Marcos, partly cloudy 77. Vernick, clear 76. At Junction, it was clear. San Antonio, mostly cloudy 80. Corpus Christi, partly cloudy 80. Houston, partly cloudy 79. Once again at Austin Bergstrom, it was 78. And at Camp Mabry, it was 79. Elsewhere across the state, College Station clear 78. Amarillo cloudy 71. Abilene clear 79. Dallas-Fort Worth clear 82. Your weather synopsis for South Central Texas. Near record-breaking maximum and minimum temperatures are expected again today, and a heat advisory is in effect for eastern counties of South Central Texas for Tuesday afternoon into the early evening. The near record heat is expected to continue into at least the middle of this week. Meanwhile, heat indices will continue to reach the 104 to 111 degree range at most locations over the next few days. Little or no rainfall is forecast, but there could be isolated and brief showers or thunderstorms over the coastal plains for most days. Late this week into the weekend, temperatures are forecast to ease away from record values but still climb to well above normals. Your local forecast. Heat advisory in effect from noon today to 7 p.m. Central Daylight Time this evening. Today, mostly sunny. Hot with highs around 100. South winds 5 to 10 miles per hour. Highest heat index readings up to 107. Tonight, mostly clear. Lows in the mid-70s. South winds 10 to 15 miles per hour. Wednesday, partly cloudy. Highs in the upper 90s. Southeast winds 5 to 10 miles per hour. Highest heat index readings up to 107. Wednesday night, partly cloudy. Lows in the upper 70s. Southeast winds 5 to 10 miles per hour. Thursday, partly cloudy in the morning, then becoming mostly cloudy. A slight chance of showers. A slight chance of thunderstorms in the afternoon. Highs in the upper 90s. East winds 5 to 10 miles per hour. Highest heat index readings up to 110. Thursday night and Friday, partly cloudy. Lows in the mid-70s. Highs in the upper 90s. Highest heat index readings up to 105. Friday night through Saturday night, mostly clear. Lows in the mid-70s. Highs in the upper 90s. Sunday, partly cloudy. Highs in the upper 90s. Sunday night, partly cloudy. A slight chance of showers after midnight. Lows in the mid-70s. Monday, mostly cloudy in the morning, then becoming partly cloudy. A slight chance of showers. A slight chance of thunderstorms in the afternoon. Highs in the mid-90s. 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

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It was partly cloudy. The temperature was 78, the dew point 76. The relative humidity was 93%, the wind south at 5 miles an hour, and the pressure was 30.02 inches and rising. At Camp Mabry, it was clear. The temperature was 79, the dew point 77. The relative humidity was 94%, the wind south at 5 miles an hour, and the pressure was 30.04 inches and rising. Pflugerville, partly cloudy 78. Taylor, mostly cloudy 77. Lago Vista, partly cloudy 76. Georgetown, partly cloudy 80. San Marcos, partly cloudy 77. Burnett, clear 76. At Junction, it was clear. San Antonio, mostly cloudy 80. Corpus Christi, partly cloudy 80. Houston, partly cloudy 79. Once again at Austin Bergstrom, it was 78. And at Camp Mabry, it was 79. Elsewhere across the state, College Station clear 78. Amarillo cloudy 71. Abilene clear 79. Dallas-Fort Worth clear 82. Heat advisory remains in effect from noon to 7 p.m. Central Daylight Time Tuesday. What? Heat index values from 108 to 111 expected. Where? Bastrop, Fayette, Lavaca, Lee, Travis, and Williamson counties. When? From noon to 7 p.m. Central Daylight Time Tuesday. Impacts: hot temperatures and high humidity may cause heat illnesses. Drink plenty of fluids, stay in an air-conditioned room, stay out of the sun, and check up on relatives and neighbors. Take extra precautions when outside. Wear lightweight and loose-fitting clothing. Try to limit strenuous activities to early morning or evening. Take action when you see symptoms of heat exhaustion and heat stroke. To reduce risk during outdoor work, the Occupational Safety and Health Administration recommends scheduling frequent rest breaks in shaded or air-conditioned environments. Anyone overcome by heat should be moved to a cool and shaded location. Heat stroke is an emergency. Call 911. Your weather synopsis for South Central Texas. Near record-breaking maximum and minimum temperatures are expected again today, and a heat advisory is in effect for eastern counties of South Central Texas for Tuesday afternoon into the early evening. The near record heat is expected to continue into at least the middle of this week. Meanwhile, heat indices will continue to reach the 104 to 111 degree range at most locations over the next few days. Little or no rainfall is forecast, but there could be isolated and brief showers or thunderstorms over the coastal plains for most days. Late this week into the weekend, temperatures are forecast to ease away from record values but still climb to well above normals. Your local forecast. Heat advisory in effect from noon today to 7 p.m. Central Daylight Time this evening. Today, mostly sunny. Hot with highs around 100. South winds 5 to 10 miles per hour. Highest heat index readings up to 107. Tonight, mostly clear. Lows in the mid-70s. South winds 10 to 15 miles per hour. Wednesday, partly cloudy. Highs in the upper 90s. Southeast winds 5 to 10 miles per hour. Highest heat index readings up to 107. Wednesday night, partly cloudy. Lows in the upper 70s. Southeast winds 5 to 10 miles per hour. Thursday, partly cloudy in the morning, then becoming mostly cloudy. A slight chance of showers. A slight chance of thunderstorms in the afternoon. Highs in the upper 90s. East winds 5 to 10 miles per hour. Highest heat index readings up to 110. Thursday night and Friday, partly cloudy. Lows in the mid-70s. Highs in the upper 90s. Highest heat index readings up to 105. Friday night through Saturday night, mostly clear.

lows in the mid-70s, highs in the upper 90s. Sunday, partly cloudy, highs in the upper 90s. Sunday night, partly cloudy, a slight chance of showers after midnight, lows in the mid-70s. Monday, mostly cloudy in the morning, then becoming partly cloudy, a slight chance of showers, a slight chance of thunderstorms in the afternoon, highs in the mid-90s. 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The current time is 6:54 a.m. Central Daylight Time. 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It was partly cloudy. The temperature was 78, the dew point 76. The relative humidity was 93%, the wind south at 5 miles an hour, and the pressure was 30.02 inches and rising. At Camp Mabry, it was clear. The temperature was 79, the dew point 77. The relative humidity was 94%, the wind south at 5 miles an hour, and the pressure was 30.04 inches and rising. Pflugerville, partly cloudy 78. Taylor, mostly cloudy 77. Lago Vista, partly cloudy 76. Georgetown, partly cloudy 80. San Marcos, partly cloudy 77. Burnett, clear 76. At Junction, it was clear. San Antonio, mostly cloudy 80. Corpus Christi, partly cloudy 80. Houston, partly cloudy 79. Once again at Austin Bergstrom, it was 78. And at Camp Mabry, it was 79. Elsewhere across the state, College Station clear 78. Amarillo cloudy 71. Abilene clear 79. Dallas-Fort Worth clear 82. Your weather synopsis for South Central Texas. Near record-breaking maximum and minimum temperatures are expected again today, and a heat advisory is in effect for eastern counties of South Central Texas for Tuesday afternoon into the early evening. The near-record heat is expected to continue into at least the middle of this week. Meanwhile, heat indices will continue to reach the 104 to 111 degree range at most locations over the next few days. Little or no rainfall is forecast, but there could be isolated and brief showers or thunderstorms over the coastal plains for most days. Late this week into the weekend, temperatures are forecast to ease away from record values but still climb to well above normals. Your local forecast. Heat advisory in effect from noon today to 7 p.m. Central Daylight Time this evening. Today, mostly sunny. Hot with highs around 100. South winds 5 to 10 miles per hour. Highest heat index readings up to 107. Tonight, mostly clear. Lows in the mid-70s. South winds 10 to 15 miles per hour. Wednesday, partly cloudy. Highs in the upper 90s. Southeast winds 5 to 10 miles per hour. Highest heat index readings up to 107. Wednesday night, partly cloudy. Lows in the upper 70s. Southeast winds 5 to 10 miles per hour. Thursday, partly cloudy in the morning, then becoming mostly cloudy. A slight chance of showers. A slight chance of thunderstorms in the afternoon. Highs in the upper 90s. East winds 5 to 10 miles per hour. Highest heat index readings up to 110. Thursday night and Friday, partly cloudy. Lows in the mid-70s. Highs in the upper 90s. Highest heat index readings up to 105. Friday night through Saturday night, mostly clear. Lows in the mid-70s. Highs in the upper 90s. Sunday, partly cloudy. Highs in the upper 90s. Sunday night, partly cloudy. A slight chance of showers after midnight. Lows in the mid-70s. Monday, mostly cloudy in the morning, then becoming partly cloudy.
A slight chance of showers. A slight chance of thunderstorms in the afternoon. Highs in the mid-90s. 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The current time is 6:58 a.m. Central Daylight Time. The Austin NOAA Weather Radio Roundup, at 6 a.m. at Austin Bergstrom International, it was partly cloudy. The temperature was 78, the dew point 76, the relative humidity was 93%, the wind south at 5 miles an hour, and the pressure was 30.02 inches and rising. At Camp Mabry, it was clear. The temperature was 79, the dew point 77, the relative humidity was 94%, the wind south at 5 miles an hour, and the pressure was 30.04 inches and rising. Pflugerville partly cloudy 78. Taylor mostly cloudy 77. Lago Vista partly cloudy 76. Georgetown partly cloudy 80. San Marcos partly cloudy 77. Burnett clear 76. At Junction, it was clear. San Antonio mostly cloudy 80. Corpus Christi partly cloudy 80. Houston partly cloudy 79. Once again at Austin Bergstrom it was 78, and at Camp Mabry it was 79. Elsewhere across the state, College Station clear 78. Amarillo cloudy 71. Abilene clear 79. Dallas-Fort Worth clear 82. Your weather synopsis for South Central Texas. Near record-breaking maximum and minimum temperatures are expected again today, and a heat advisory is in effect for eastern counties of South Central Texas for Tuesday afternoon into the early evening. The near record heat is expected to continue into at least the middle of this week. Meanwhile, heat indices will continue to reach the 104 to 111 degree range at most locations over the next few days. Little or no rainfall is forecast, but there could be isolated and brief showers or thunderstorms over the coastal plains for most days. Late this week into the weekend, temperatures are forecast to ease away from record values but still climb to well above normals. The coastal waters forecast from Baffin Bay to Port Aransas out 20 nautical miles. Small craft should exercise caution. Rest of tonight, south winds 10 to 15 knots. Seas around 3 feet. Wave detail, southeast 3 feet at 6 seconds. Tuesday, southeast winds 10 to 15 knots. Gusts up to 25 knots in the afternoon. Seas 2 to 3 feet. Wave detail, southeast 3 feet at 6 seconds. Tuesday night, southeast winds 10 to 15 knots with gusts up to 25 knots, diminishing to 5 to 10 knots after midnight. Seas 2 to 3 feet. Wave detail, southeast 3 feet at 7 seconds. Wednesday, southeast winds around 5 knots, becoming east in the afternoon. Seas around 2 feet. Wave detail, southeast 2 feet at 5 seconds and southeast 2 feet at 8 seconds. A slight chance of showers and thunderstorms in the morning. Wednesday night, east winds 5 to 10 knots. Seas 2 to 3 feet. Wave detail, east 2 feet at 5 seconds and southeast 1 foot at 8 seconds. A chance of showers with a slight chance of thunderstorms after midnight. Thursday, east winds 5 to 10 knots, increasing to 10 to 15 knots in the afternoon. Seas 2 to 3 feet. Wave detail, east 3 feet at 6 seconds. A chance of thunderstorms. Showers likely, mainly in the morning. Thursday night, east winds 10 to 15 knots, diminishing to 5 to 10 knots after midnight. Seas 3 to 4 feet, occasionally to 5 feet. A chance of showers. Friday, east winds 5 to 10 knots. Seas 3 to 4 feet, occasionally to 5 feet. A chance of showers in the morning. Friday night, east winds 10 to 15 knots, becoming south.

seas 5 to 10 knots after midnight. Seas 3 to 4 feet, occasionally to 5 feet. Saturday, east winds around 5 knots, increasing to 5 to 10 knots in the afternoon. Seas around 3 feet. Saturday night, southeast winds around 10 knots, becoming 5 to 10 knots after midnight. Seas 2 to 3 feet. Winds and seas higher and near thunderstorms. Your local forecast. Heat advisory in effect from noon today to 7 p.m. Central Daylight Time this evening. Today, mostly sunny. Hot with highs around 100. South winds 5 to 10 miles per hour. Highest heat index readings up to 107. Tonight, mostly clear. Lows in the mid-70s. South winds 10 to 15 miles per hour. Wednesday, partly cloudy. Highs in the upper 90s. Southeast winds 5 to 10 miles per hour. Highest heat index readings up to 107. Wednesday night, partly cloudy. Lows in the upper 70s. Southeast winds 5 to 10 miles per hour. Thursday, partly cloudy in the morning, then becoming mostly cloudy. A slight chance of showers. A slight chance of thunderstorms in the afternoon. Highs in the upper 90s. East winds 5 to 10 miles per hour. Highest heat index readings up to 110. Thursday night and Friday, partly cloudy. Lows in the mid-70s. Highs in the upper 90s. Highest heat index readings up to 105. Friday night through Saturday night, mostly clear. Lows in the mid-70s. Highs in the upper 90s. Sunday, partly cloudy. Highs in the upper 90s. Sunday night, partly cloudy. A slight chance of showers after midnight. Lows in the mid-70s. Monday, mostly cloudy in the morning, then becoming partly cloudy. A slight chance of showers. A slight chance of thunderstorms in the afternoon. Highs in the mid-90s. Heat advisory remains in effect from noon to 7 p.m. Central Daylight Time Tuesday. What? Heat index values from 108 to 111 expected. Where? Bastrop, Fayette, Lavaca, Lee, Travis, and Williamson counties. When? From noon to 7 p.m. Central Daylight Time Tuesday. Impacts. Hot temperatures and high humidity may cause heat illnesses. Drink plenty of fluids. Stay in an air-conditioned room. Stay out of the sun. And check up on relatives and neighbors. Take extra precautions when outside. Wear lightweight and loose-fitting clothing. Try to limit strenuous activities to early morning or evening. Take action when you see symptoms of heat exhaustion and heat stroke. To reduce risk during outdoor work, the Occupational Safety and Health Administration recommends scheduling frequent rest breaks in shaded or air-conditioned environments. Anyone overcome by heat should be moved to a cool and shaded location. Heat stroke is an emergency. Call 911. The Tropical Weather Outlook. For the North Atlantic, Caribbean Sea and the Gulf of America, Central Subtropical Atlantic, a trough of low pressure located well east-southeast of Bermuda continues to produce disorganized showers and thunderstorms. Environmental conditions are forecast to become more conducive for development in a few days, and a tropical depression could form late this week as the system moves slowly westward to west-northwestward over the subtropical Atlantic. Formation chance through 48 hours, low, near 0%. Formation chance through 7 days, medium, 40%. 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The current time is 7:08 a.m. Central Daylight Time. Your weather synopsis for South Central Texas. Near record-breaking maximum and minimum temperatures are expected again today, and a heat advisory is in effect for eastern counties of South Central Texas for Tuesday afternoon into the early evening.

record heat is expected to continue into at least the middle of this week. Meanwhile, heat indices will continue to reach the 104 to 111 degree range at most locations over the next few days. Little or no rainfall is forecast, but there could be isolated and brief showers or thunderstorms over the coastal plains for most days. Late this week into the weekend, temperatures are forecast to ease away from record values but still climb to well above normals. Your local forecast. Heat advisory in effect from noon today to 7 p.m. Central Daylight Time this evening. Today, mostly sunny. Hot with highs around 100. South winds 5 to 10 miles per hour. Highest heat index readings up to 107. Tonight, mostly clear. Lows in the mid-70s. South winds 10 to 15 miles per hour. Wednesday, partly cloudy. Highs in the upper 90s. Southeast winds 5 to 10 miles per hour. Highest heat index readings up to 107. Wednesday night, partly cloudy. Lows in the upper 70s. Southeast winds 5 to 10 miles per hour. Thursday, partly cloudy in the morning, then becoming mostly cloudy. A slight chance of showers. A slight chance of thunderstorms in the afternoon. Highs in the upper 90s. East winds 5 to 10 miles per hour. Highest heat index readings up to 110. Thursday night and Friday, partly cloudy. Lows in the mid-70s. Highs in the upper 90s. Highest heat index readings up to 105. Friday night through Saturday night, mostly clear. Lows in the mid-70s. Highs in the upper 90s. Sunday, partly cloudy. Highs in the upper 90s. Sunday night, partly cloudy. A slight chance of showers after midnight. Lows in the mid-70s. Monday, mostly cloudy in the morning, then becoming partly cloudy. A slight chance of showers. A slight chance of thunderstorms in the afternoon. Highs in the mid-90s. 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The current time is 7:11 a.m. Central Daylight Time. Your weather synopsis for South Central Texas. Near record-breaking maximum and minimum temperatures are expected again today, and a heat advisory is in effect for eastern counties of South Central Texas for Tuesday afternoon into the early evening. The near record heat is expected to continue into at least the middle of this week. Meanwhile, heat indices will continue to reach the 104 to 111 degree range at most locations over the next few days. Little or no rainfall is forecast, but there could be isolated and brief showers or thunderstorms over the coastal plains for most days. Late this week into the weekend, temperatures are forecast to ease away from record values but still climb to well above normals. Your local forecast. Heat advisory in effect from noon today to 7 p.m. Central Daylight Time this evening. Today, mostly sunny. Hot with highs around 100. South winds 5 to 10 miles per hour. Highest heat index readings up to 107. Tonight, mostly clear. Lows in the mid-70s. South winds 10 to 15 miles per hour. Wednesday, partly cloudy. Highs in the upper 90s. Southeast winds 5 to 10 miles per hour. Highest heat index readings up to 107. Wednesday night, partly cloudy. Lows in the upper 70s. Southeast winds 5 to 10 miles per hour. Thursday, partly cloudy in the morning, then becoming mostly cloudy. A slight chance of showers. A slight chance of thunderstorms in the afternoon. Highs in the upper 90s. East winds 5 to 10 miles per hour. Highest heat index readings up to 110. Thursday night and Friday, partly cloudy. Lows in the mid-70s. Highs in the

upper 90s. Highest heat index readings up to 105. Friday night through Saturday night, mostly clear. Lows in the mid-70s. Highs in the upper 90s. Sunday, partly cloudy. Highs in the upper 90s. Sunday night, partly cloudy. A slight chance of showers after midnight. Lows in the mid-70s. Monday, mostly cloudy in the morning, then becoming partly cloudy. A slight chance of showers. A slight chance of thunderstorms in the afternoon. Highs in the mid-90s. 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The current time is 7:14 a.m. Central Daylight Time. The Austin NOAA Weather Radio Roundup. At 7 a.m. at Austin Bergstrom International, it was partly cloudy. The temperature was 78, the dew point 76. The relative humidity was 93%, the wind southeast at 7 miles an hour, and the pressure was 30.04 inches and rising. At Camp Mabry, it was cloudy. The temperature was 79, the dew point 77. The relative humidity was 94%, the wind variable at 3 miles an hour, and the pressure was 30.05 inches and rising. Pflugerville, mostly cloudy 78. Taylor, cloudy 77. Lago Vista, partly cloudy 76. Georgetown, partly cloudy 80. San Marcos, haze was reported 75. Burnett, clear 76. At Junction, it was clear. San Antonio, mostly cloudy 79. Corpus Christi, partly cloudy 78. Houston, partly cloudy 79. Once again at Austin Bergstrom, it was 78, and at Camp Mabry, it was 79. Elsewhere across the state, College Station, partly cloudy 78. Amarillo, light rain was falling 71. Abilene, clear 78. Dallas, Fort Worth, partly cloudy 81. Your weather synopsis for South Central Texas. Near record-breaking maximum and minimum temperatures are expected again today, and a heat advisory is in effect for eastern counties of South Central Texas for Tuesday afternoon into the early evening. The near record heat is expected to continue into at least the middle of this week. Meanwhile, heat indices will continue to reach the 104 to 111 degree range at most locations over the next few days. Little or no rainfall is forecast, but there could be isolated and brief showers or thunderstorms over the coastal plains for most days. Late this week into the weekend, temperatures are forecast to ease away from record values but still climb to well above normals. Your local forecast. Heat advisory in effect from noon today to 7 p.m. Central Daylight Time this evening. Today, mostly sunny. Hot with highs around 100. South winds 5 to 10 miles per hour. Highest heat index readings up to 107. Tonight, mostly clear. Lows in the mid-70s. South winds 10 to 15 miles per hour. Wednesday, partly cloudy. Highs in the upper 90s. Southeast winds 5 to 10 miles per hour. Highest heat index readings up to 107. Wednesday night, partly cloudy. Lows in the upper 70s. Southeast winds 5 to 10 miles per hour. Thursday, partly cloudy in the morning, then becoming mostly cloudy. A slight chance of showers. A slight chance of thunderstorms in the afternoon. Highs in the upper 90s. East winds 5 to 10 miles per hour. Highest heat index readings up to 110. Thursday night and Friday, partly cloudy. Lows in the mid-70s. Highs in the upper 90s. Highest heat index readings up to 105. Friday night through Saturday night, mostly clear. Lows in the mid-70s. Highs in the upper 90s. Sunday, partly cloudy. Highs in the upper 90s. Sunday night,

partly cloudy. A slight chance of showers after midnight. Lows in the mid-70s. Monday, mostly cloudy in the morning, then becoming partly cloudy. A slight chance of showers. A slight chance of thunderstorms in the afternoon. Highs in the mid-90s. 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Heat advisory remains in effect from noon to 7 p.m. Central Daylight Time Tuesday. What? Heat index values from 108 to 111 expected. Where? Bastrop, Fayette, Lavaca, Lee, Travis, and Williamson counties. When? From noon to 7 p.m. Central Daylight Time Tuesday. Impacts. Hot temperatures and high humidity may cause heat illnesses. Drink plenty of fluids. Stay in an air-conditioned room. 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And check up on relatives and neighbors. 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Anyone overcome by heat should be moved to a cool and shaded location. Heat stroke is an emergency. 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The current time is 7:20 a.m. Central Daylight Time. The Austin NOAA Weather Radio Roundup. At 7 a.m. at Austin Bergstrom International, it was partly cloudy. The temperature was 78, the dew point 76. The relative humidity was 93%, the wind southeast at 7 miles an hour, and the pressure was 30.04 inches and rising. At Camp Mabry, it was cloudy. The temperature was 79, the dew point 77. The relative humidity was 94%, the wind variable at 3 miles an hour, and the pressure was 30.05 inches and rising. Pflugerville, mostly cloudy 78. Taylor, cloudy 77. Lago Vista, partly cloudy 76. Georgetown, partly cloudy 80. San Marcos, haze was reported 75. Burnett, clear 76. At Junction, it was clear. San Antonio, mostly cloudy 79. Corpus Christi, partly cloudy 78. Houston, partly cloudy 79. Once again at Austin Bergstrom it was 78, and at Camp Mabry it was 79. Elsewhere across the state, College Station partly cloudy 78. Amarillo light rain was falling 71. Abilene clear 78. Dallas-Fort Worth partly cloudy 81. Your weather synopsis for South Central Texas. Near record-breaking maximum and minimum temperatures are expected again today, and a heat advisory is in effect for eastern counties of South Central Texas for Tuesday afternoon into the early evening. The near record heat is expected to continue into at least the middle of this week. Meanwhile, heat indices will continue to reach the 104 to 111 degree range at most locations over the next few days. Little or no rainfall is forecast, but there could be isolated and brief showers or thunderstorms over the coastal plains for most days. Late this week into the weekend, temperatures are forecast to ease away from record values but still climb to well above normals. Your local forecast. Heat advisory in effect from noon today to 7 p.m. Central Daylight Time this evening. Today, mostly sunny. Hot with highs around 100. South winds 5 to 10 miles per hour. Highest heat index readings up to 107. Tonight, mostly clear. Lows in the mid-70s. South winds 10 to 15 miles per hour. Wednesday, partly cloudy. Highs in the upper 90s. Southeast winds 5 to 10 miles per hour. Highest heat index readings up to 107. Wednesday night, partly cloudy. Lows in the upper 70s.

partly cloudy. A slight chance of showers after midnight. Lows in the mid-70s. Monday, mostly cloudy in the morning, then becoming partly cloudy. A slight chance of showers. A slight chance of thunderstorms in the afternoon. Highs in the mid-90s. 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The Austin NOAA Weather Radio Roundup. At 7 a.m. at Austin Bergstrom International, it was partly cloudy. The temperature was 78, the dew point 76, the relative humidity was 93%, the wind southeast at 7 miles an hour, and the pressure was 30.04 inches and rising. At Camp Mabry, it was cloudy. The temperature was 79, the dew point 77, the relative humidity was 94%, the wind variable at 3 miles an hour, and the pressure was 30.05 inches and rising. Pflugerville mostly cloudy 78. Taylor cloudy 77. Lago Vista partly cloudy 76. Georgetown partly cloudy 80. San Marcos haze was reported 75. Burnett clear 76. At Junction, it was clear. San Antonio mostly cloudy 79. Corpus Christi partly cloudy 78. Houston partly cloudy 79. Once again at Austin Bergstrom it was 78, and at Camp Mabry it was 79. Elsewhere across the state, College Station partly cloudy 78. Amarillo light rain was falling 71. Abilene clear 78. Dallas-Fort Worth partly cloudy 81. Your weather synopsis for South Central Texas. Near record-breaking maximum and minimum temperatures are expected again today, and a heat advisory is in effect for eastern counties of South Central Texas for Tuesday afternoon into the early evening. The near record heat is expected to continue into at least the middle of this week. Meanwhile, heat indices will continue to reach the 104 to 111 degree range at most locations over the next few days. Little or no rainfall is forecast, but there could be isolated and brief showers or thunderstorms over the coastal plains for most days. Late this week into the weekend, temperatures are forecast to ease away from record values but still climb to well above normals. Your local forecast. Heat advisory in effect from noon today to 7 p.m. Central Daylight Time this evening. Today, mostly sunny. Hot with highs around 100. South winds 5 to 10 miles per hour. Highest heat index readings up to 107. Tonight, mostly clear. Lows in the mid-70s. South winds 10 to 15 miles per hour. Wednesday, partly cloudy. Highs in the upper 90s. Southeast winds 5 to 10 miles per hour. Highest heat index readings up to 107. Wednesday night, partly cloudy. Lows in the upper 70s. Southeast winds 5 to 10 miles per hour. Thursday, partly cloudy in the morning, then becoming mostly cloudy. A slight chance of showers. A slight chance of thunderstorms in the afternoon. Highs in the upper 90s. East winds 5 to 10 miles per hour. Highest heat index readings up to 110. Thursday night and Friday, partly cloudy. Lows in the mid-70s. Highs in the upper 90s. Highest heat index readings up to 105. Friday night through Saturday night, mostly clear. Lows in the mid-70s. Highs in the upper 90s. Sunday, partly cloudy. Highs in the upper 90s. Sunday night, partly cloudy. A slight chance of showers after midnight. Lows in the mid-70s. Monday, mostly cloudy in the morning, then becoming partly cloudy. A slight chance of showers. A slight chance of thunderstorms in the afternoon. Highs in the mid-90s.

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At 7 a.m. at Austin Bergstrom International, it was partly cloudy. The temperature was 78, the dew point 76. The relative humidity was 93%, the wind southeast at 7 miles an hour, and the pressure was 30.04 inches and rising. At Camp Mabry, it was cloudy. The temperature was 79, the dew point 77. The relative humidity was 94%, the wind variable at 3 miles an hour, and the pressure was 30.05 inches and rising. Pflugerville, mostly cloudy 78. Taylor, cloudy 77. Lago Vista, partly cloudy 76. Georgetown, partly cloudy 80. San Marcos, haze was reported 75. Burnett, clear 76. At Junction, it was clear. San Antonio, mostly cloudy 79. Corpus Christi, partly cloudy 78. Houston, partly cloudy 79. Once again at Austin Bergstrom, it was 78, and at Camp Mabry, it was 79. Elsewhere across the state, College Station, partly cloudy 78. Amarillo, light rain was falling 71. Abilene, clear 78. Dallas, Fort Worth, partly cloudy 81. The coastal waters forecast from Baffin Bay to Port Aransas out 20 nautical miles. Small craft should exercise caution. Rest of tonight, south winds 10 to 15 knots. Seas around 3 feet. Wave detail, southeast 3 feet at 6 seconds. Tuesday, southeast winds 10 to 15 knots. Gusts up to 25 knots in the afternoon. Seas 2 to 3 feet. Wave detail, southeast 3 feet at 6 seconds. Tuesday night, southeast winds 10 to 15 knots with gusts up to 25 knots, diminishing to 5 to 10 knots after midnight. Seas 2 to 3 feet. Wave detail, southeast 3 feet at 7 seconds. Wednesday, southeast winds around 5 knots, becoming east in the afternoon. Seas around 2 feet. Wave detail, southeast 2 feet at 5 seconds and southeast 2 feet at 8 seconds. A slight chance of showers and thunderstorms in the morning. Wednesday night, east winds 5 to 10 knots. Seas 2 to 3 feet. Wave detail, east 2 feet at 5 seconds and southeast 1 foot at 8 seconds. A chance of showers with a slight chance of thunderstorms after midnight. Thursday, east winds 5 to 10 knots, increasing to 10 to 15 knots in the afternoon. Seas 2 to 3 feet. Wave detail, east 3 feet at 6 seconds. A chance of thunderstorms. Showers likely, mainly in the morning. Thursday night, east winds 10 to 15 knots, diminishing to 5 to 10 knots after midnight. Seas 3 to 4 feet, occasionally to 5 feet. A chance of showers. Friday, east winds 5 to 10 knots. Seas 3 to 4 feet, occasionally to 5 feet. A chance of showers in the morning. East winds 5 to 10 knots. Seas 3 to 4 feet, occasionally to 5 feet. A chance of showers in the morning. Friday night, east winds 10 to 15 knots, becoming southeast 5 to 10 knots after midnight. Seas 3 to 4 feet, occasionally to 5 feet. Saturday, east winds around 5 knots, increasing to 5 to 10 knots in the afternoon. Seas around 3 feet. Saturday night, southeast winds around 10 knots, becoming 5 to 10 knots after midnight. Seas 2 to 3 feet. Winds and seas higher and near thunderstorms. Your weather synopsis for South Central Texas. Near record-breaking maximum and minimum temperatures are expected again today, and a heat advisory is in effect for eastern counties of South Central Texas for Tuesday.

the afternoon into the early evening. The near-record heat is expected to continue into at least the middle of this week. Meanwhile, heat indices will continue to reach the 104 to 111 degree range at most locations over the next few days. Little or no rainfall is forecast, but there could be isolated and brief showers or thunderstorms over the coastal plains for most days. Late this week into the weekend, temperatures are forecast to ease away from record values but still climb to well above normals. Heat advisory remains in effect from noon to 7 p.m. Central Daylight Time Tuesday. What? Heat index values from 108 to 111 expected. Where? Bastrop, Fayette, Lavaca, Lee, Travis, and Williamson counties. When? From noon to 7 p.m. Central Daylight Time Tuesday. Impacts: hot temperatures and high humidity may cause heat illnesses. Drink plenty of fluids, stay in an air-conditioned room, stay out of the sun, and check up on relatives and neighbors. Take extra precautions when outside. Wear lightweight and loose-fitting clothing. Try to limit strenuous activities to early morning or evening. 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To reduce risk during outdoor work, the Occupational Safety and Health Administration recommends scheduling frequent rest breaks in shaded or air-conditioned environments. Anyone overcome by heat should be moved to a cool and shaded location. Heat stroke is an emergency. Call 911. The Tropical Weather Outlook. For the North Atlantic, Caribbean Sea and the Gulf of America, central subtropical Atlantic, a trough of low pressure located well east-southeast of Bermuda continues to produce disorganized showers and thunderstorms. Environmental conditions are forecast to become more conducive for development in a few days, and a tropical depression could form late this week as the system moves slowly westward to west-northwestward over the subtropical Atlantic. Formation chance through 48 hours, low, near 0%. Formation chance through 7 days, medium, 40%. Your local forecast. Heat advisory in effect from noon today to 7 p.m. Central Daylight Time this evening. Today, mostly sunny. Hot with highs around 100. South winds 5 to 10 miles per hour. Highest heat index readings up to 107. Tonight, mostly clear. Lows in the mid-70s. South winds 10 to 15 miles per hour. Wednesday, partly cloudy. Highs in the upper 90s. Southeast winds 5 to 10 miles per hour. Highest heat index readings up to 107. Wednesday night, partly cloudy. Lows in the upper 70s. Southeast winds 5 to 10 miles per hour. Thursday, partly cloudy in the morning, then becoming mostly cloudy. A slight chance of showers. A slight chance of thunderstorms in the afternoon. Highs in the upper 90s. East winds 5 to 10 miles per hour. Highest heat index readings up to 110. Thursday night and Friday, partly cloudy. Lows in the mid-70s. Highs in the upper 90s. Highest heat index readings up to 105. Friday night through Saturday night, mostly clear. Lows in the mid-70s. Highs in the upper 90s. Sunday, partly cloudy. Highs in the upper 90s. Sunday night, partly cloudy. A slight chance of showers after midnight. Lows in the mid-70s. Monday, mostly cloudy in the morning, then becoming partly cloudy. A slight chance of showers. A slight chance of thunderstorms in the afternoon. Highs in the mid-90s. 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The current time is 7:38 a.m. Central Daylight Time. The Austin NOAA Weather Radio Roundup. At 7 a.m. at Austin Bergstrom International, it was partly cloudy. The temperature was 78, the dew point 76.

The relative humidity was 93%, the wind southeast at 7 miles an hour, and the pressure was 30.04 inches and rising. At Camp Mabry, it was cloudy. The temperature was 79, the dew point 77. The relative humidity was 94%, the wind variable at 3 miles an hour, and the pressure was 30.05 inches and rising. Pflugerville, mostly cloudy 78. Taylor, cloudy 77. Lago Vista, partly cloudy 76. Georgetown, partly cloudy 80. San Marcos, haze was reported 75. Burnett, clear 76. At Junction, it was clear. San Antonio, mostly cloudy 79. Corpus Christi, partly cloudy 78. Houston, partly cloudy 79. Once again at Austin Bergstrom it was 78, and at Camp Mabry it was 79. Elsewhere across the state, College Station partly cloudy 78. Amarillo light rain was falling 71. Abilene clear 78. Dallas-Fort Worth partly cloudy 81. Your weather synopsis for South Central Texas. Near record-breaking maximum and minimum temperatures are expected again today, and a heat advisory is in effect for eastern counties of South Central Texas for Tuesday afternoon into the early evening. The near record heat is expected to continue into at least the middle of this week. Meanwhile, heat indices will continue to reach the 104 to 111 degree range at most locations over the next few days. Little or no rainfall is forecast, but there could be isolated and brief showers or thunderstorms over the coastal plains for most days. Late this week into the weekend, temperatures are forecast to ease away from record values but still climb to well above normals. Your local forecast. Heat advisory in effect from noon today to 7 p.m. Central Daylight Time this evening. Today, mostly sunny. Hot with highs around 100. South winds 5 to 10 miles per hour. Highest heat index readings up to 107. Tonight, mostly clear. Lows in the mid-70s. South winds 10 to 15 miles per hour. Wednesday, partly cloudy. Highs in the upper 90s. Southeast winds 5 to 10 miles per hour. Highest heat index readings up to 107. Wednesday night, partly cloudy. Lows in the upper 70s. Southeast winds 5 to 10 miles per hour. Thursday, partly cloudy in the morning, then becoming mostly cloudy. A slight chance of showers. A slight chance of thunderstorms in the afternoon. Highs in the upper 90s. East winds 5 to 10 miles per hour. Highest heat index readings up to 110. Thursday night and Friday, partly cloudy. Lows in the mid-70s. Highs in the upper 90s. Highest heat index readings up to 105. Friday night through Saturday night, mostly clear. Lows in the mid-70s. Highs in the upper 90s. Sunday, partly cloudy. Highs in the upper 90s. Sunday night, partly cloudy. A slight chance of showers after midnight. Lows in the mid-70s. Monday, mostly cloudy in the morning, then becoming partly cloudy. A slight chance of showers. A slight chance of thunderstorms in the afternoon. Highs in the mid-90s. 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The current time is 7:43 a.m. Central Daylight Time. The Austin NOAA Weather Radio Roundup, at 7 a.m. at Austin Bergstrom International, it was partly cloudy. The temperature was 78, the dew point 76, the relative humidity was 93%, the wind southeast at 7 miles an hour, and the pressure was 30.04 inches and rising. At Camp Mabry, it was cloudy. The temperature was 79, the dew point 77, the relative humidity was 94%, the wind variable at 3.

miles an hour, and the pressure was 30.05 inches and rising. Pflugerville, mostly cloudy, 78. Taylor, cloudy, 77. Lago Vista, partly cloudy, 76. Georgetown, partly cloudy, 80. San Marcos, haze was reported, 75. Vernick, clear, 76. At Junction, it was clear. San Antonio, mostly cloudy, 79. Corpus Christi, partly cloudy, 78. Houston, partly cloudy, 79. Once again, at Austin Bergstrom, it was 78, and at Camp Mabry, it was 79. Elsewhere across the state, College Station, partly cloudy, 78. Amarillo, light rain was falling, 71. Abilene, clear, 78. Dallas, Fort Worth, partly cloudy, 81. Your weather synopsis for South Central Texas. Near record-breaking maximum and minimum temperatures are expected again today, and a heat advisory is in effect for eastern counties of South Central Texas for Tuesday afternoon into the early evening. The near record heat is expected to continue into at least the middle of this week. Meanwhile, heat indices will continue to reach the 104 to 111 degree range at most locations over the next few days. Little or no rainfall is forecast, but there could be isolated and brief showers or thunderstorms over the coastal plains for most days. Late this week into the weekend, temperatures are forecast to ease away from record values but still climb to well above normals. Your local forecast. Heat advisory in effect from noon today to 7 p.m. Central Daylight Time this evening. Today, mostly sunny. Hot with highs around 100. South winds 5 to 10 miles per hour. Highest heat index readings up to 107. Tonight, mostly clear. Lows in the mid-70s. South winds 10 to 15 miles per hour. Wednesday, partly cloudy. Highs in the upper 90s. Southeast winds 5 to 10 miles per hour. Highest heat index readings up to 107. Wednesday night, partly cloudy. Lows in the upper 70s. Southeast winds 5 to 10 miles per hour. Thursday, partly cloudy in the morning, then becoming mostly cloudy. A slight chance of showers. A slight chance of thunderstorms in the afternoon. Highs in the upper 90s. East winds 5 to 10 miles per hour. Highest heat index readings up to 110. Thursday night and Friday, partly cloudy. Lows in the mid-70s. Highs in the upper 90s. Highest heat index readings up to 105. Friday night through Saturday night, mostly clear. Lows in the mid-70s. Highs in the upper 90s. Sunday, partly cloudy. Highs in the upper 90s. Sunday night, partly cloudy. A slight chance of showers after midnight. Lows in the mid-70s. Monday, mostly cloudy in the morning, then becoming partly cloudy. A slight chance of showers. A slight chance of thunderstorms in the afternoon. Highs in the mid-90s. 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The current time is 7:48 a.m. Central Daylight Time. The Austin NOAA Weather Radio Roundup, at 7 a.m. at Austin Bergstrom International, it was partly cloudy. The temperature was 78, the dew point 76, the relative humidity was 93%, the wind southeast at 7 miles an hour, and the pressure was 30.04 inches and rising. At Camp Mabry, it was cloudy. The temperature was 79, the dew point 77, the relative humidity was 94%, the wind variable at 3 miles an hour, and the pressure was 30.05 inches and rising. Pflugerville, mostly cloudy, 78. Taylor, cloudy, 77. Lago Vista, partly cloudy, 76. Georgetown, partly cloudy, 80. San Marcos, haze was reported, 75.

5. Vernet clear 76. At junction. It was clear. San Antonio mostly cloudy 79. Corpus Christi partly cloudy 78. Houston partly cloudy 79. Once again at Austin Bergstrom it was 78, and at Camp Mabry it was 79. Elsewhere across the state, College Station partly cloudy 78. Amarillo light rain was falling 71. Abilene clear 78. Dallas-Fort Worth partly cloudy 81. Heat advisory remains in effect from noon to 7 p.m. Central Daylight Time Tuesday. What? Heat index values from 108 to 111 expected. Where? Bastrop, Fayette, Lavaca, Lee, Travis, and Williamson counties. When? From noon to 7 p.m. Central Daylight Time Tuesday. Impacts. Hot temperatures and high humidity may cause heat illnesses. Drink plenty of fluids. Stay in an air-conditioned room. Stay out of the sun. And check up on relatives and neighbors. Take extra precautions when outside. Wear lightweight and loose-fitting clothing. Try to limit strenuous activities to early morning or evening. Take action when you see symptoms of heat exhaustion and heat stroke. To reduce risk during outdoor work, the Occupational Safety and Health Administration recommends scheduling frequent rest breaks in shaded or air-conditioned environments. Anyone overcome by heat should be moved to a cool and shaded location. Heat stroke is an emergency. Call 911. Your weather synopsis for South Central Texas. Near record-breaking maximum and minimum temperatures are expected again today, and a heat advisory is in effect for eastern counties of South Central Texas for Tuesday afternoon into the early evening. The near record heat is expected to continue into at least the middle of this week. Meanwhile, heat indices will continue to reach the 104 to 111 degree range at most locations over the next few days. Little or no rainfall is forecast, but there could be isolated and brief showers or thunderstorms over the coastal plains for most days. Late this week into the weekend, temperatures are forecast to ease away from record values but still climb to well above normals. Your local forecast. Heat advisory in effect from noon today to 7 p.m. Central Daylight Time this evening. Today, mostly sunny. Hot with highs around 100. South winds 5 to 10 miles per hour. Highest heat index readings up to 107. Tonight, mostly clear. Lows in the mid-70s. South winds 10 to 15 miles per hour. Wednesday, partly cloudy. Highs in the upper 90s. Southeast winds 5 to 10 miles per hour. Highest heat index readings up to 107. Wednesday night, partly cloudy. Lows in the upper 70s. Southeast winds 5 to 10 miles per hour. Thursday, partly cloudy in the morning, then becoming mostly cloudy. A slight chance of showers. A slight chance of thunderstorms in the afternoon. Highs in the upper 90s. East winds 5 to 10 miles per hour. Highest heat index readings up to 110. Thursday night and Friday, partly cloudy. Lows in the mid-70s. Highs in the upper 90s. Highest heat index readings up to 105. Friday night through Saturday night, mostly clear. Lows in the mid-70s. Highs in the upper 90s. Sunday, partly cloudy. Highs in the upper 90s. Sunday night, partly cloudy. A slight chance of showers after midnight. Lows in the mid-70s. Monday, mostly cloudy in the morning, then becoming partly cloudy. A slight chance of showers. A slight chance of thunderstorms in the afternoon. Highs in the mid-90s. 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

the Austin, NOAA Weather Radio Roundup. At 7 a.m. at Austin Bergstrom International, it was partly cloudy. The temperature was 78, the dew point 76. The relative humidity was 93%, the wind southeast at 7 miles an hour, and the pressure was 30.04 inches and rising. At Camp Mabry, it was cloudy. The temperature was 79, the dew point 77. The relative humidity was 94%, the wind variable at 3 miles an hour, and the pressure was 30.05 inches and rising. Pflugerville, mostly cloudy 78. Taylor, cloudy 77. Lago Vista, partly cloudy 76. Georgetown, partly cloudy 80. San Marcos, haze was reported 75. Burnett, clear 76. At Junction, it was clear. San Antonio, mostly cloudy 79. Corpus Christi, partly cloudy 78. Houston, partly cloudy 79. Once again at Austin Bergstrom, it was 78, and at Camp Mabry, it was 79. Elsewhere across the state, College Station, partly cloudy 78. Amarillo, light rain was falling 71. Abilene, clear 78. Dallas, Fort Worth, partly cloudy 81. Your weather synopsis for South Central Texas. Near record-breaking maximum and minimum temperatures are expected again today, and a heat advisory is in effect for eastern counties of South Central Texas for Tuesday afternoon into the early evening. The near record heat is expected to continue into at least the middle of this week. Meanwhile, heat indices will continue to reach the 104 to 111 degree range at most locations over the next few days. Little or no rainfall is forecast, but there could be isolated and brief showers or thunderstorms over the coastal plains for most days. Late this week into the weekend, temperatures are forecast to ease away from record values but still climb to well above normals. Your local forecast. Heat advisory in effect from noon today to 7 p.m. Central Daylight Time this evening. Today, mostly sunny. Hot with highs around 100. South winds 5 to 10 miles per hour. Highest heat index readings up to 107. Tonight, mostly clear. Lows in the mid-70s. South winds 10 to 15 miles per hour. Wednesday, partly cloudy. Highs in the upper 90s. Southeast winds 5 to 10 miles per hour. Highest heat index readings up to 107. Wednesday night, partly cloudy. Lows in the upper 70s. Southeast winds 5 to 10 miles per hour. Thursday, partly cloudy in the morning, then becoming mostly cloudy. A slight chance of showers. A slight chance of thunderstorms in the afternoon. Highs in the upper 90s. East winds 5 to 10 miles per hour. Highest heat index readings up to 110. Thursday night and Friday, partly cloudy. Lows in the mid-70s. Highs in the upper 90s. Highest heat index readings up to 105. Friday night through Saturday night, mostly clear. Lows in the mid-70s. Highs in the upper 90s. Sunday, partly cloudy. Highs in the upper 90s. Sunday night, partly cloudy. A slight chance of showers after midnight. Lows in the mid-70s. Monday, mostly cloudy in the morning, then becoming partly cloudy. A slight chance of showers. A slight chance of thunderstorms in the afternoon. Highs in the mid-90s. 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The current time is 7:58 a.m. Central Daylight Time. The Austin NOAA Weather Radio Roundup, at 7 a.m. at Austin Bergstrom International, it was partly cloudy. The temperature was 78,
the dew point 76. The relative humidity was 93%, the wind southeast at 7 miles an hour, and the pressure was 30.04 inches and rising. At Camp Mabry, it was cloudy. The temperature was 79, the dew point 77. The relative humidity was 94%, the wind variable at 3 miles an hour, and the pressure was 30.05 inches and rising. Pflugerville, mostly cloudy 78. Taylor, cloudy 77. Lago Vista, partly cloudy 76. Georgetown, partly cloudy 80. San Marcos, haze was reported 75. Burnett, clear 76. At Junction, it was clear. San Antonio, mostly cloudy 79. Corpus Christi, partly cloudy 78. Houston, partly cloudy 79. Once again at Austin Bergstrom it was 78, and at Camp Mabry it was 79. Elsewhere across the state, College Station partly cloudy 78. Amarillo light rain was falling 71. Abilene clear 78. Dallas-Fort Worth partly cloudy 81. Your weather synopsis for South Central Texas. Near record-breaking maximum and minimum temperatures are expected again today, and a heat advisory is in effect for eastern counties of South Central Texas for Tuesday afternoon into the early evening. The near-record heat is expected to continue into at least the middle of this week. Meanwhile, heat indices will continue to reach the 104 to 111 degree range at most locations over the next few days. Little or no rainfall is forecast, but there could be isolated and brief showers or thunderstorms over the coastal plains for most days. Late this week into the weekend, temperatures are forecast to ease away from record values but still climb to well above normals. The coastal waters forecast from Baffin Bay to Port Aransas out 20 nautical miles. Small craft should exercise caution. Rest of tonight, south winds 10 to 15 knots. Seas around 3 feet. Wave detail, southeast 3 feet at 6 seconds. Tuesday, southeast winds 10 to 15 knots. Gusts up to 25 knots in the afternoon. Seas 2 to 3 feet. Wave detail, southeast 3 feet at 6 seconds. Tuesday night, southeast winds 10 to 15 knots with gusts up to 25 knots, diminishing to 5 to 10 knots after midnight. Seas 2 to 3 feet. Wave detail, southeast 3 feet at 7 seconds. Wednesday, southeast winds around 5 knots, becoming east in the afternoon. Seas around 2 feet. Wave detail, southeast 2 feet at 5 seconds and southeast 2 feet at 8 seconds. A slight chance of showers and thunderstorms in the morning. Wednesday night, east winds 5 to 10 knots. Seas 2 to 3 feet. Wave detail, east 2 feet at 5 seconds and southeast 1 foot at 8 seconds. A chance of showers with a slight chance of thunderstorms after midnight. Thursday, east winds 5 to 10 knots, increasing to 10 to 15 knots in the afternoon. Seas 2 to 3 feet. Wave detail, east 3 feet at 6 seconds. A chance of thunderstorms. Showers likely, mainly in the morning. Thursday night, east winds 10 to 15 knots, diminishing to 5 to 10 knots after midnight. Seas 3 to 4 feet, occasionally to 5 feet. A chance of showers. Friday, east winds 5 to 10 knots. Seas 3 to 4 feet, occasionally to 5 feet. A chance of showers in the morning. Friday night, east winds 10 to 15 knots, becoming southeast 5 to 10 knots after midnight. Seas 3 to 4 feet, occasionally to 5 feet. Saturday, east winds around 5 knots, increasing to 5 to 10 knots in the afternoon. Seas around 3 feet. Saturday night, southeast winds around 10 knots, becoming 5 to 10 knots after midnight. Seas 2 to 3 feet. Winds and seas higher and near thunderstorms. Your local forecast. Heat advisory in effect from noon today to 7 p.m. Central Daylight Time this evening. Today,
mostly sunny. Hot with highs around 100. South winds 5 to 10 miles per hour. Highest heat index readings up

107. Tonight, mostly clear. Lows in the mid-70s. South winds 10 to 15 miles per hour. Wednesday, partly cloudy. Highs in the upper 90s. Southeast winds 5 to 10 miles per hour. Highest heat index readings up to 107. Wednesday night, partly cloudy. Lows in the upper 70s. Southeast winds 5 to 10 miles per hour. Thursday, partly cloudy in the morning, then becoming mostly cloudy. A slight chance of showers. A slight chance of thunderstorms in the afternoon. Highs in the upper 90s. East winds 5 to 10 miles per hour. Highest heat index readings up to 110. Thursday night and Friday, partly cloudy. Lows in the mid-70s. Highs in the upper 90s. Highest heat index readings up to 105. Friday night through Saturday night, mostly clear. Lows in the mid-70s. Highs in the upper 90s. Sunday, partly cloudy. Highs in the upper 90s. Sunday night, partly cloudy. A slight chance of showers after midnight. Lows in the mid-70s. Monday, mostly cloudy in the morning, then becoming partly cloudy. A slight chance of showers. A slight chance of thunderstorms in the afternoon. Highs in the mid-90s. Heat advisory remains in effect from noon to 7 p.m. Central Daylight Time Tuesday. What? Heat index values from 108 to 111 expected. Where? Bastrop, Fayette, Lavaca, Lee, Travis, and Williamson counties. When? From noon to 7 p.m. Central Daylight Time Tuesday. Impacts. Hot temperatures and high humidity may cause heat illnesses. Drink plenty of fluids. Stay in an air-conditioned room. 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And check up on relatives and neighbors. 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Call 911. The Tropical Weather Outlook. For the North Atlantic, Caribbean Sea and the Gulf of America, Central Subtropical Atlantic, a trough of low pressure located well east-southeast of Bermuda continues to produce disorganized showers and thunderstorms. Environmental conditions are forecast to become more conducive for development in a few days, and a tropical depression could form late this week as the system moves slowly westward to west-northwestward over the subtropical Atlantic. Formation chance through 48 hours, low, near 0%. Formation chance through 7 days, medium, 40%. The Austin Bergstrom Climate Summary for yesterday, September 14, 2026. Yesterday's high temperature of 101 degrees occurred at 3:53 p.m. The normal high is 91. The high ties the previous 101 degrees which was set in 2011. Yesterday's low temperature of 77 degrees occurred at 5:55 a.m. The normal low is 68. The record low is 54 degrees which was set in 1945. No precipitation fell yesterday, which leaves the monthly total at a trace. This is 1.48 inches below the normal amount of 1.48 inches for September. The total precipitation for the year still stands at 23.50 inches, which is 0.98 inches below normal. The record high for today is 99, which last occurred in 1953, and the record low is 56, which occurred in 1989. Sunrise today is at 7:15 a.m. and sunset is at 7:36 p.m. The Austin Camp Mabry Climate Summary for yesterday, September 14, 2026. Yesterday's high temperature of 101 degrees occurred at 4:42 p.m. The normal high is 92. The record high is 103 degrees, which was set in

Yesterday's low temperature of 79 degrees occurred at 5:43 a.m. The normal low is 71. The record low is 54 degrees, which was set in 1902. No precipitation fell yesterday, which leaves the monthly total at 0.12 inches. This is 1.67 inches below the normal amount of 1.79 inches for September. The total precipitation for the year still stands at 24.07 inches, which is 0.97 inches below normal. The record high for today is 100, which occurred in 2024, and the record low is 55, which occurred in 1945. Sunrise today is at 7:15 a.m. and sunset is at 7:36 p.m. You're listening to NOAA Weather Radio, station WXK27, in Austin, Texas, broadcasting on a frequency of 162.4 megahertz, originating from the Austin-San Antonio National Weather Service Forecast Office. The current time is 8:10 a.m. Central Daylight Time. Your weather synopsis for South Central Texas. Near record-breaking maximum and minimum temperatures are expected again today, and a heat advisory is in effect for eastern counties of South Central Texas for Tuesday afternoon into the early evening. The near-record heat is expected to continue into at least the middle of this week. Meanwhile, heat indices will continue to reach the 104 to 111 degree range at most locations over the next few days. Little or no rainfall is forecast, but there could be isolated and brief showers or thunderstorms over the coastal plains for most days. Late this week into the weekend, temperatures are forecast to ease away from record values but still climb to well above normals. Your local forecast. Heat advisory in effect from noon today to 7 p.m. Central Daylight Time this evening. Today, mostly sunny. Hot with highs around 100. South winds 5 to 10 miles per hour. Highest heat index readings up to 107. Tonight, mostly clear. Lows in the mid-70s. South winds 10 to 15 miles per hour. Wednesday, partly cloudy. Highs in the upper 90s. Southeast winds 5 to 10 miles per hour. Highest heat index readings up to 107. Wednesday night, partly cloudy. Lows in the upper 70s. Southeast winds 5 to 10 miles per hour. Thursday, partly cloudy in the morning, then becoming mostly cloudy. A slight chance of showers. A slight chance of thunderstorms in the afternoon. Highs in the upper 90s. East winds 5 to 10 miles per hour. Highest heat index readings up to 110. Thursday night and Friday, partly cloudy. Lows in the mid-70s. Highs in the upper 90s. Highest heat index readings up to 105. Friday night through Saturday night, mostly clear. Lows in the mid-70s. Highs in the upper 90s. Sunday, partly cloudy. Highs in the upper 90s. Sunday night, partly cloudy. A slight chance of showers after midnight. Lows in the mid-70s. Monday, mostly cloudy in the morning, then becoming partly cloudy. A slight chance of showers. A slight chance of thunderstorms in the afternoon. Highs in the mid-90s. The Austin Bergstrom Climate Summary for yesterday, September 14, 2026. Yesterday's high temperature of 101 degrees occurred at 3:53 p.m. The normal high is 91. The high ties the previous 101 degrees, which was set in 2011. Yesterday's low temperature of 77 degrees occurred at 5:55 a.m. The normal low is 68. The record low is 54 degrees, which was set in 1945. No precipitation fell yesterday, which leaves the monthly total at a trace. This is 1.48 inches below the normal amount of 1.48 inches for September. The total precipitation for the year still stands at 23.50 inches, which is 0.98 inches below normal.
The record high for today is 99, which last occurred in 1953, and the record low is 56, which occurred in 1989. Sunrise today is at 7:15 a.m. and sunset is at 7:36 p.m. The Austin Camp Mabry Climate Summary for yesterday, September 14, 2026. Yesterday's high temperature of 101 degrees occurred at 4:42 p.m. The normal high is 92. The record high is 103 degrees, which was set in 2011. Yesterday's low temperature of 79 degrees occurred at 5:43 a.m. The normal low is 71. The record low is 54 degrees, which was set in 1902. No precipitation fell yesterday, which leaves the monthly total at 0.12 inches. This is 1.67 inches below the normal amount of 1.79 inches for September. The total precipitation for the year still stands at 24.07 inches, which is 0.97 inches below normal. The record high for today is 100, which occurred in 2024, and the record low is 55, which occurred in 1945. Sunrise today is at 7:15 a.m. and sunset is at 7:36 p.m. You're listening to NOAA Weather Radio, station WXK27, in Austin, Texas, broadcasting on a frequency of 162.4 megahertz, originating from the Austin-San Antonio National Weather Service Forecast Office. The current time is 8:15 a.m. Central Daylight Time. The Austin NOAA Weather Radio Roundup, at 8 a.m. at Austin Bergstrom International, it was partly cloudy. The temperature was 78, the dew point 76, the relative humidity was 93%, the wind south at 5 miles an hour, and the pressure was 30.06 inches and rising. At Camp Mabry, it was mostly cloudy. The temperature was 80, the dew point 77, the relative humidity was 90%, the wind south at 6 miles an hour, and the pressure was 30.07 inches and rising. Pflugerville fog was reported 77. Taylor mostly cloudy 77. Lago Vista cloudy 76. Georgetown partly cloudy 80. San Marcos haze was reported 77. Burnett clear 77. At Junction, it was clear. San Antonio mostly cloudy 79. Corpus Christi partly cloudy 79. Houston mostly sunny 81. Once again at Austin Bergstrom it was 78, and at Camp Mabry it was 80. Elsewhere across the state, College Station clear 78. Amarillo mostly cloudy 70. Abilene clear 77. Dallas-Fort Worth partly cloudy 81. Your weather synopsis for South Central Texas. Near record-breaking maximum and minimum temperatures are expected again today, and a heat advisory is in effect for eastern counties of South Central Texas for Tuesday afternoon into the early evening. The near-record heat is expected to continue into at least the middle of this week. Meanwhile, heat indices will continue to reach the 104 to 111 degree range at most locations over the next few days. Little or no rainfall is forecast, but there could be isolated and brief showers or thunderstorms over the coastal plains for most days. Late this week into the weekend, temperatures are forecast to ease away from record values but still climb to well above normals. Your local forecast. Heat advisory in effect from noon today to 7 p.m. Central Daylight Time this evening. Today, mostly sunny. Hot with highs around 100. South winds 5 to 10 miles per hour. Highest heat index readings up to 107. Tonight, mostly clear. Lows in the mid-70s. South winds 10 to 15 miles per hour. Wednesday, partly cloudy. Highs in the upper 90s. Southeast winds 5 to 10 miles per hour. Highest heat index readings up to 107. Wednesday night, partly cloudy. Lows in the upper 70s. Southeast winds 5 to 10 miles per hour. Thursday, partly cloudy in the morning, then becoming mostly cloudy.
a slight chance of showers, a slight

Chance of thunderstorms in the afternoon. Highs in the upper 90s. East winds 5 to 10 miles per hour. Highest heat index readings up to 110. Thursday night and Friday, partly cloudy. Lows in the mid 70s. Highs in the upper 90s. Highest heat index readings up to 105. Friday night through Saturday night, mostly clear. Lows in the mid 70s. Highs in the upper 90s. Sunday, partly cloudy. Highs in the upper 90s. Sunday night, partly cloudy. A slight chance of showers after midnight. Lows in the mid 70s. Monday, mostly cloudy in the morning, then becoming partly cloudy. A slight chance of showers. A slight chance of thunderstorms in the afternoon. Highs in the mid-90s. Heat advisory remains in effect from noon to 7 p.m. Central Daylight Time Tuesday. What? Heat index values from 108 to 111 expected. Where? Bastrop, Fayette, Lavaca, Lee, Travis, and Williamson counties. When? From noon to 7 p.m. Central Daylight Time Tuesday. Impacts. Hot temperatures and high humidity may cause heat illnesses. Drink plenty of fluids, stay in an air-conditioned room, stay out of the sun, and check up on relatives and neighbors. Take extra precautions when outside. Wear lightweight and loose-fitting clothing. Try to limit strenuous activities to early morning or evening. Take action when you see symptoms of heat exhaustion and heat stroke. To reduce risk during outdoor work, the Occupational Safety and Health Administration recommends scheduling frequent rest breaks in shaded or air-conditioned environments. Anyone overcome by heat should be moved to a cool and shaded location. Heat stroke is an emergency. Call 911. The Austin Bergstrom Climate Summary for yesterday, September 14, 2026. Yesterday's high temperature of 101 degrees occurred at 3:53 p.m. The normal high is 91. The high ties the previous 101 degrees, which was set in 2011. Yesterday's low temperature of 77 degrees occurred at 5:55 a.m. The normal low is 68. The record low is 54 degrees, which was set in 1945. No precipitation fell yesterday, which leaves the monthly total at a trace. This is 1.48 inches below the normal amount of 1.48 inches for September. The total precipitation for the year still stands at 23.50 inches, which is 0.98 inches below normal. The record high for today is 99, which last occurred in 1953, and the record low is 56, which occurred in 1989. Sunrise today is at 7:15 a.m. and sunset is at 7:36 p.m. The Austin Camp Mabry Climate Summary for yesterday, September 14, 2026. Yesterday's high temperature of 101 degrees occurred at 4:42 p.m. The normal high is 92. The record high is 103 degrees, which was set in 2011. Yesterday's low temperature of 79 degrees occurred at 5:43 a.m. The normal low is 71. The record low is 54 degrees, which was set in 1902. No precipitation fell yesterday, which leaves the monthly total at 0.12 inches. This is 1.67 inches below the normal amount of 1.79 inches for September. The total precipitation for the year still stands at 24.07 inches, which is 0.97 inches below normal. The record high for today is 100, which occurred in 2024, and the record low is 55, which occurred in 1945. Sunrise today is at 7:15 a.m. and sunset is at 7:36 p.m. You're listening to NOAA Weather Radio, station WXK27. 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It was

It was clear. San Antonio, mostly cloudy, 79. Corpus Christi, partly cloudy, 79. Houston, mostly sunny, 81. Once again at Austin Bergstrom, it was 78, and at Camp Mabry, it was 80. Elsewhere across the state, College Station, clear, 78. Amarillo, mostly cloudy, 70. Abilene, clear, 77. Dallas, Fort Worth, partly cloudy, 81. Your weather synopsis for South Central Texas. Near record-breaking maximum and minimum temperatures are expected again today, and a heat advisory is in effect for eastern counties of South Central Texas for Tuesday afternoon into the early evening. The near record heat is expected to continue into at least the middle of this week. Meanwhile, heat indices will continue to reach the 104 to 111 degree range at most locations over the next few days. Little or no rainfall is forecast, but there could be isolated and brief showers or thunderstorms over the coastal plains for most days. Late this week into the weekend, temperatures are forecast to ease away from record values but still climb to well above normals. Your local forecast. Heat advisory in effect from noon today to 7 p.m. Central Daylight Time this evening. Today, mostly sunny. Hot with highs around 100. South winds 5 to 10 miles per hour. Highest heat index readings up to 107. Tonight, mostly clear. Lows in the mid-70s. South winds 10 to 15 miles per hour. Wednesday, partly cloudy. Highs in the upper 90s. Southeast winds 5 to 10 miles per hour. Highest heat index readings up to 107. Wednesday night, partly cloudy. Lows in the upper 70s. Southeast winds 5 to 10 miles per hour. Thursday, partly cloudy in the morning, then becoming mostly cloudy. A slight chance of showers. A slight chance of thunderstorms in the afternoon. Highs in the upper 90s. East winds 5 to 10 miles per hour. Highest heat index readings up to 110. Thursday night and Friday, partly cloudy. Lows in the mid-70s. Highs in the upper 90s. Highest heat index readings up to 105. Friday night through Saturday night, mostly clear. Lows in the mid-70s. Highs in the upper 90s. Sunday, partly cloudy. Highs in the upper 90s. Sunday night, partly cloudy. A slight chance of showers after midnight. Lows in the mid-70s. Monday, mostly cloudy in the morning, then becoming partly cloudy. A slight chance of showers. A slight chance of thunderstorms in the afternoon. Highs in the mid-90s. The Austin Bergstrom Climate Summary for yesterday, September 14, 2026. Yesterday's high temperature of 101 degrees occurred at 3:53 p.m. The normal high is 91. The high ties the previous 101 degrees which was set in 2011. Yesterday's low temperature of 77 degrees occurred at 5:55 a.m. The normal low is 68. The record low is 54 degrees which was set in 1945. No precipitation fell yesterday, which leaves the monthly total at a trace. This is 1.48 inches below the normal amount of 1.48 inches for September. The total precipitation for the year still stands at 23.50 inches, which is 0.98 inches below normal. The record high for today is 99, which last occurred in 1953, and the record low is 56, which occurred in 1989. Sunrise today is at 7:15 a.m. and sunset is at 7:36 p.m. The Austin Camp Mabry Climate Summary for yesterday, September 14, 2026. Yesterday's high temperature of 101 degrees occurred at 4:42 p.m. The normal high is 92. The record high is 103 degrees which was set in 2011. Yesterday's low temperature of 79 degrees occurred at 5:43 a.m. The normal low is 71. The record low is 54 degrees, which was

set in 1902. No precipitation fell yesterday, which leaves the monthly total at 0.12 inches. This is 1.67 inches below the normal amount of 1.79 inches for September. The total precipitation for the year still stands at 24.07 inches, which is 0.97 inches below normal. The record high for today is 100, which occurred in 2024, and the record low is 55, which occurred in 1945. Sunrise today is at 7:15 a.m. and sunset is at 7:36 p.m. You're listening to NOAA Weather Radio, station WXK27, in Austin, Texas, broadcasting on a frequency of 162.4 MHz, originating from the Austin-San Antonio National Weather Service Forecast Office. The current time is 8:30 a.m. Central Daylight Time. The coastal waters forecast from Baffin Bay to Port Aransas out 20 nautical miles. Small craft should exercise caution. Rest of tonight, south winds 10 to 15 knots. Seas around 3 feet. Wave detail, southeast 3 feet at 6 seconds. Tuesday, southeast winds 10 to 15 knots. Gusts up to 25 knots in the afternoon. Seas 2 to 3 feet. Wave detail, southeast 3 feet at 6 seconds. Tuesday night, southeast winds 10 to 15 knots with gusts up to 25 knots, diminishing to 5 to 10 knots after midnight. Seas 2 to 3 feet. Wave detail, southeast 3 feet at 7 seconds. Wednesday, southeast winds around 5 knots, becoming east in the afternoon. Seas around 2 feet. Wave detail, southeast 2 feet at 5 seconds and southeast 2 feet at 8 seconds. A slight chance of showers and thunderstorms in the morning. Wednesday night, east winds 5 to 10 knots. Seas 2 to 3 feet. Wave detail, east 2 feet at 5 seconds and southeast 1 foot at 8 seconds. A chance of showers with a slight chance of thunderstorms after midnight. Thursday, east winds 5 to 10 knots, increasing to 10 to 15 knots in the afternoon. Seas 2 to 3 feet. Wave detail, east 3 feet at 6 seconds. A chance of thunderstorms. Showers likely, mainly in the morning. Thursday night, east winds 10 to 15 knots, diminishing to 5 to 10 knots after midnight. Seas 3 to 4 feet, occasionally to 5 feet. A chance of showers. Friday, east winds 5 to 10 knots. Seas 3 to 4 feet, occasionally to 5 feet. A chance of showers in the morning. Friday night, east winds 10 to 15 knots, becoming southeast 5 to 10 knots after midnight. Seas 3 to 4 feet, occasionally to 5 feet. Night, east winds 10 to 15 knots, becoming southeast 5 to 10 knots after midnight. Seas 3 to 4 feet, occasionally to 5 feet. Saturday, east winds around 5 knots, increasing to 5 to 10 knots in the afternoon. Seas around 3 feet. Saturday night, southeast winds around 10 knots, becoming 5 to 10 knots after midnight. Seas 2 to 3 feet. Winds and seas higher and near thunderstorms. The Austin NOAA Weather Radio Roundup at 8 a.m. at Austin Bergstrom International. It was partly cloudy. The temperature was 78, the dew point 76. The relative humidity was 93%, the wind south at 5 miles an hour, and the pressure was 30.06 inches and rising. At Camp Mabry, it was mostly cloudy. The temperature was 80, the dew point 77. The relative humidity was 90%, the wind south at 6 miles an hour, and the pressure was 30.07 inches and rising. Pflugerville fog was reported 77. Taylor mostly cloudy 77. Lago Vista cloudy 76. Georgetown partly cloudy 80. San Marcos haze was reported 77. Vernick clear 77. At Junction, it was clear. San Antonio mostly cloudy 79. Corpus Christi partly cloudy 79.

Houston, mostly sunny, 81. Once again at Austin Bergstrom, it was 78, and at Camp Mabry, it was 80. Elsewhere across the state, College Station clear 78. Amarillo mostly cloudy 70. Abilene clear 77. Dallas-Fort Worth partly cloudy 81. Heat advisory remains in effect from noon to 7 p.m. Central Daylight Time Tuesday. What? Heat index values from 108 to 111 expected. Where? Bastrop, Fayette, Lavaca, Lee, Travis, and Williamson counties. When? From noon to 7 p.m. Central Daylight Time Tuesday. Impacts. Hot temperatures and high humidity may cause heat illnesses. Drink plenty of fluids. Stay in an air-conditioned room. Stay out of the sun. And check up on relatives and neighbors. Take extra precautions when outside. Wear lightweight and loose-fitting clothing. Try to limit strenuous activities to early morning or evening. 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To reduce risk during outdoor work, the Occupational Safety and Health Administration recommends scheduling frequent rest breaks in shaded or air-conditioned environments. Anyone overcome by heat should be moved to a cool and shaded location. Heat stroke is an emergency. Call 911. The Tropical Weather Outlook. For the North Atlantic, Caribbean Sea, and the Gulf of America, central subtropical Atlantic, a trough of low pressure located well east-southeast of Bermuda continues to produce disorganized showers and thunderstorms. Environmental conditions are forecast to become more conducive for development in a few days, and a tropical depression could form late this week as the system moves slowly westward to west-northwestward over the subtropical Atlantic. Formation chance through 48 hours, low, near 0%. Formation chance through 7 days, medium, 40%. Your weather synopsis for South Central Texas. Near record-breaking maximum and minimum temperatures are expected again today, and a heat advisory is in effect for eastern counties of South Central Texas for Tuesday afternoon into the early evening. The near record heat is expected to continue into at least the middle of this week. Meanwhile, heat indices will continue to reach the 104 to 111 degree range at most locations over the next few days. Little or no rainfall is forecast, but there could be isolated and brief showers or thunderstorms over the coastal plains for most days. Late this week into the weekend, temperatures are forecast to ease away from record values but still climb to well above normals. Your local forecast. Heat advisory in effect from noon today to 7 p.m. Central Daylight Time this evening. Today, mostly sunny. Hot with highs around 100. South winds 5 to 10 miles per hour. Highest heat index readings up to 107. Tonight, mostly clear. Lows in the mid-70s. South winds 10 to 15 miles per hour. Wednesday, partly cloudy. Highs in the upper 90s. Southeast winds 5 to 10 miles per hour. Highest heat index readings up to 107. Wednesday night, partly cloudy. Lows in the upper 70s. Southeast winds 5 to 10 miles per hour. Thursday, partly cloudy in the morning, then becoming mostly cloudy. A slight chance of showers. A slight chance of thunderstorms in the afternoon. Highs in the upper 90s. East winds 5 to 10 miles per hour. Highest heat index readings up to 110. Thursday night and Friday, partly cloudy. Lows in the mid-70s. Highs in the upper 90s. Highest heat index readings up to 105. Friday night through Saturday night, mostly clear. Lows in the mid-70s. Highs in the upper 90s. Sunday, partly cloudy. Highs in the upper 90s. Sunday night, partly cloudy. A slight chance of showers after midnight. Lows in the mid-70s. Monday, mostly cloudy in the morning, then becoming partly cloudy. A slight chance of showers. A slight chance of thunderstorms in the afternoon.

highs in the mid-90s. The Austin Bergstrom Climate Summary for yesterday, September 14, 2026. Yesterday's high temperature of 101 degrees occurred at 3:53 p.m. The normal high is 91. The high ties the previous 101 degrees, which was set in 2011. Yesterday's low temperature of 77 degrees occurred at 5:55 a.m. The normal low is 68. The record low is 54 degrees, which was set in 1945. No precipitation fell yesterday, which leaves the monthly total at a trace. This is 1.48 inches below the normal amount of 1.48 inches for September. The total precipitation for the year still stands at 23.50 inches, which is 0.98 inches below normal. The record high for today is 99, which last occurred in 1953, and the record low is 56, which occurred in 1989. Sunrise today is at 7:15 a.m. and sunset is at 7:36 p.m. The Austin Camp Mabry Climate Summary for yesterday, September 14, 2026. Yesterday's high temperature of 101 degrees occurred at 4:42 p.m. The normal high is 92. The record high is 103 degrees, which was set in 2011. Yesterday's low temperature of 79 degrees occurred at 5:43 a.m. The normal low is 71. The record low is 54 degrees, which was set in 1902. No precipitation fell yesterday, which leaves the monthly total at 0.12 inches. This is 1.67 inches below the normal amount of 1.79 inches for September. The total precipitation for the year still stands at 24.07 inches, which is 0.97 inches below normal. The record high for today is 100, which occurred in 2024, and the record low is 55, which occurred in 1945. Sunrise today is at 7:15 a.m. and sunset is at 7:36 p.m. You're listening to NOAA Weather Radio, station WXK27, in Austin, Texas, broadcasting on a frequency of 162.4 megahertz. 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The current time is 8:42 a.m. Central Daylight Time. The Austin NOAA Weather Radio Roundup at 8 a.m. at Austin Bergstrom International. It was partly cloudy. The temperature was 78, the dew point 76. The relative humidity was 93%, the wind south at 5 miles an hour, and the pressure was 30.06 inches and rising. At Camp Mabry, it was mostly cloudy. The temperature was 80, the dew point 77. The relative humidity was 90%, the wind south at 6 miles an hour, and the pressure was 30.07 inches and rising. Pflugerville fog was reported 77. Taylor mostly cloudy 77. Lago Vista cloudy 76. Georgetown partly cloudy 80. San Marcos haze was reported 77. Vernet clear 77. At Junction, it was clear. San Antonio mostly cloudy 79. Corpus Christi partly cloudy 79. Houston mostly sunny 81. Once again at Austin Bergstrom it was 78, and at Camp Mabry it was 80. Elsewhere across the state, College Station clear 78. Amarillo mostly cloudy 70. Abilene clear 77. Dallas-Fort Worth partly cloudy 81. Your weather synopsis for South Central Texas. Near record-breaking maximum and minimum temperatures are expected again today, and a heat advisory is in effect for eastern counties of South Central Texas for Tuesday afternoon into the early evening. The near record heat is expected to continue into at least the middle of this week. Meanwhile, heat indices will continue to reach the 104 to 111 degree range at most locations over the next few days. Little or no rainfall is forecast, but there could be isolated and brief showers or thunderstorms over the coastal plains for most days. Late this week into the weekend, temperatures are forecast to ease away from record values but still climb to well above normals.

your local forecast. Heat advisory in effect from noon today to 7 p.m. Central Daylight Time this evening. Today, mostly sunny. Hot with highs around 100. South winds 5 to 10 miles per hour. Highest heat index readings up to 107. Tonight, mostly clear. Lows in the mid-70s. South winds 10 to 15 miles per hour. Wednesday, partly cloudy. Highs in the upper 90s. Southeast winds 5 to 10 miles per hour. Highest heat index readings up to 107. Wednesday night, partly cloudy. Lows in the upper 70s. Southeast winds 5 to 10 miles per hour. Thursday, partly cloudy in the morning, then becoming mostly cloudy. A slight chance of showers. A slight chance of thunderstorms in the afternoon. Highs in the upper 90s. East winds 5 to 10 miles per hour. Highest heat index readings up to 110. Thursday night and Friday, partly cloudy. Lows in the mid-70s. Highs in the upper 90s. Highest heat index readings up to 105. Friday night through Saturday night, mostly clear. Lows in the mid-70s. Highs in the upper 90s. Sunday, partly cloudy. Highs in the upper 90s. Sunday night, partly cloudy. A slight chance of showers after midnight. Lows in the mid-70s. Monday, mostly cloudy in the morning, then becoming partly cloudy. A slight chance of showers. A slight chance of thunderstorms in the afternoon. Highs in the mid-90s. The Austin Bergstrom Climate Summary for yesterday, September 14, 2026. Yesterday's high temperature of 101 degrees occurred at 3:53 p.m. The normal high is 91. The high ties the previous 101 degrees which was set in 2011. Yesterday's low temperature of 77 degrees occurred at 5:55 a.m. The normal low is 68. The record low is 54 degrees which was set in 1945. No precipitation fell yesterday, which leaves the monthly total at a trace. This is 1.48 inches below the normal amount of 1.48 inches for September. The total precipitation for the year still stands at 23.50 inches, which is 0.98 inches below normal. The record high for today is 99, which last occurred in 1953, and the record low is 56, which occurred in 1989. Sunrise today is at 7:15 a.m. and sunset is at 7:36 p.m. The Austin Camp Mabry Climate Summary for yesterday, September 14, 2026. Yesterday's high temperature of 101 degrees occurred at 4:42 p.m. The normal high is 92. The record high is 103 degrees which was set in 2011. Yesterday's low temperature of 79 degrees occurred at 5:43 a.m. The normal low is 71. The record low is 54 degrees which was set in 1902. No precipitation fell yesterday, which leaves the monthly total at 0.12 inches. This is 1.67 inches below the normal amount of 1.79 inches for September. The total precipitation for the year still stands at 24.07 inches, which is 0.97 inches below normal. The record high for today is 100, which occurred in 2024, and the record low is 55, which occurred in 1945. Sunrise today is at 7:15 a.m. and sunset is at 7:36 p.m. Heat advisory remains in effect from noon to 7 p.m. Central Daylight Time Tuesday. What? Heat index values from 108 to 111 expected. Where? Bastrop, Fayette, Lavaca, Lee, Travis, and Williamson counties. When? From noon to 7 p.m. Central Daylight Time Tuesday. Impacts. Hot temperatures and high humidity may cause heat illnesses. 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

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It was partly cloudy. The temperature was 78, the dew point 76. The relative humidity was 93%, the wind south at 5 miles an hour, and the pressure was 30.06 inches and rising. At Camp Mabry, it was mostly cloudy. The temperature was 80, the dew point 77. The relative humidity was 90%, the wind south at 6 miles an hour, and the pressure was 30.07 inches and rising. Pflugerville fog was reported 77. Taylor mostly cloudy 77. Lago Vista cloudy 76. Georgetown partly cloudy 80. San Marcos haze was reported 77. Vernick clear 77. At Junction, it was clear. San Antonio mostly cloudy 79. Corpus Christi partly cloudy 79. Houston mostly sunny 81. Once again at Austin Bergstrom it was 78, and at Camp Mabry it was 80. Elsewhere across the state, College Station clear 78. Amarillo mostly cloudy 70. Abilene clear 77. Dallas-Fort Worth partly cloudy 81. Your weather synopsis for South Central Texas. Near record-breaking maximum and minimum temperatures are expected again today, and a heat advisory is in effect for eastern counties of South Central Texas for Tuesday afternoon into the early evening. The near record heat is expected to continue into at least the middle of this week. Meanwhile, heat indices will continue to reach the 104 to 111 degree range at most locations over the next few days. Little or no rainfall is forecast, but there could be isolated and brief showers or thunderstorms over the coastal plains for most days. Late this week into the weekend, temperatures are forecast to ease away from record values but still climb to well above normals. Your local forecast. Heat advisory in effect from noon today to 7 p.m. Central Daylight Time this evening. Today, mostly sunny. Hot with highs around 100. South winds 5 to 10 miles per hour. Highest heat index readings up to 107. Tonight, mostly clear. Lows in the mid-70s. South winds 10 to 15 miles per hour. Wednesday, partly cloudy. Highs in the upper 90s. Southeast winds 5 to 10 miles per hour. Highest heat index readings up to 107. Wednesday night, partly cloudy. Lows in the upper 70s. Southeast winds 5 to 10 miles per hour. Thursday, partly cloudy in the morning, then becoming mostly cloudy. A slight chance of showers. A slight chance of thunderstorms in the afternoon. Highs in the upper 90s. East winds 5 to 10 miles per hour. Highest heat index readings up to 110. Thursday night and Friday, partly cloudy. Lows in the mid-70s. Highs in the upper 90s. Highest heat index readings up to 105. Friday night through Saturday night, mostly clear. Lows in the mid-70s. Highs in the upper 90s. Sunday, partly cloudy. Highs in the upper 90s. Sunday night, partly cloudy. A slight chance of showers after midnight. Lows in the mid-70s. Monday, mostly cloudy in the morning, then becoming partly cloudy.

A slight chance of showers. A slight chance of thunderstorms in the afternoon. Highs in the mid-90s. The Austin Bergstrom Climate Summary for yesterday, September 14, 2026. Yesterday's high temperature of 101 degrees occurred at 3:53 p.m. The normal high is 91. The high ties the previous 101 degrees, which was set in 2011. Yesterday's low temperature of 77 degrees occurred at 5:55 a.m. The normal low is 68. The record low is 54 degrees, which was set in 1945. No precipitation fell yesterday, which leaves the monthly total at a trace. This is 1.48 inches below the normal amount of 1.48 inches for September. The total precipitation for the year still stands at 23.50 inches, which is 0.98 inches below normal. The record high for today is 99, which last occurred in 1953, and the record low is 56, which occurred in 1989. Sunrise today is at 7:15 a.m. and sunset is at 7:36 p.m. The Austin Camp Mabry Climate Summary for yesterday, September 14, 2026. Yesterday's high temperature of 101 degrees occurred at 4:42 p.m. The normal high is 92. The record high is 103 degrees, which was set in 2011. Yesterday's low temperature of 79 degrees occurred at 5:43 a.m. The normal low is 71. The record low is 54 degrees, which was set in 1902. No precipitation fell yesterday, which leaves the monthly total at 0.12 inches. This is 1.67 inches below the normal amount of 1.79 inches for September. The total precipitation for the year still stands at 24.07 inches, which is 0.97 inches below normal. The record high for today is 100, which occurred in 2024, and the record low is 55, which occurred in 1945. Sunrise today is at 7:15 a.m. and sunset is at 7:36 p.m. You're listening to NOAA Weather Radio, station WXK27, in Austin, Texas, broadcasting on a frequency of 162.4 megahertz, originating from the Austin-San Antonio National Weather Service Forecast Office. The current time is 8:57 a.m. Central Daylight Time. The Austin NOAA Weather Radio Roundup, at 8 a.m. at Austin Bergstrom International, it was partly cloudy. The temperature was 78, the dew point 76, the relative humidity was 93%, the wind south at 5 miles an hour, and the pressure was 30.06 inches and rising. At Camp Mabry, it was mostly cloudy. The temperature was 80, the dew point 77, the relative humidity was 90%, the wind south at 6 miles an hour, and the pressure was 30.07 inches and rising. Pflugerville fog was reported 77. Taylor mostly cloudy 77. Lago Vista cloudy 76. Georgetown partly cloudy 80. San Marcos haze was reported 77. Vernick clear 77. At Junction, it was clear. San Antonio mostly cloudy 79. Corpus Christi partly cloudy 79. Houston mostly sunny 81. Once again at Austin Bergstrom it was 78, and at Camp Mabry it was 80. Elsewhere across the state, College Station clear 78. Amarillo mostly cloudy 70. Abilene clear 77. Dallas-Fort Worth partly cloudy 81. Your weather synopsis for South Central Texas. Near record-breaking maximum and minimum temperatures are expected again today, and a heat advisory is in effect for eastern counties of South Central Texas for Tuesday afternoon into the early evening. The near record heat is expected to continue into at least the middle of this week. Meanwhile, heat indices will continue to reach the 104 to 111 degree range at most locations over the next few days. Little or no rainfall is forecast, but there could be isolated and brief showers or thunderstorms over the coastal plains for most days. Late this week into

weekend, temperatures are forecast to ease away from record values but still climb to well above normals. Your local forecast. Heat advisory in effect from noon today to 7 p.m. Central Daylight Time this evening. Today, mostly sunny. Hot with highs around 100. South winds 5 to 10 miles per hour. Highest heat index readings up to 107. Tonight, mostly clear. Lows in the mid-70s. South winds 10 to 15 miles per hour. Wednesday, partly cloudy. Highs in the upper 90s. Southeast winds 5 to 10 miles per hour. Highest heat index readings up to 107. Wednesday night, partly cloudy. Lows in the upper 70s. Southeast winds 5 to 10 miles per hour. Thursday, partly cloudy in the morning, then becoming mostly cloudy. A slight chance of showers. A slight chance of thunderstorms in the afternoon. Highs in the upper 90s. East winds 5 to 10 miles per hour. Highest heat index readings up to 110. Thursday night and Friday, partly cloudy. Lows in the mid-70s. Highs in the upper 90s. Highest heat index readings up to 105. Friday night through Saturday night, mostly clear. Lows in the mid-70s. Highs in the upper 90s. Sunday, partly cloudy. Highs in the upper 90s. Sunday night, partly cloudy. A slight chance of showers after midnight. Lows in the mid-70s. Monday, mostly cloudy in the morning, then becoming partly cloudy. A slight chance of showers. A slight chance of thunderstorms in the afternoon. Highs in the mid-90s. The coastal waters forecast from Baffin Bay to Port Aransas out 20 nautical miles. Small craft should exercise caution. Rest of tonight, south winds 10 to 15 knots. Seas around 3 feet. Wave detail, southeast 3 feet at 6 seconds. Tuesday, southeast winds 10 to 15 knots. Gusts up to 25 knots in the afternoon. Seas 2 to 3 feet. Wave detail, southeast 3 feet at 6 seconds. Tuesday night, southeast winds 10 to 15 knots with gusts up to 25 knots, diminishing to 5 to 10 knots after midnight. Seas 2 to 3 feet. Wave detail, southeast 3 feet at 7 seconds. Wednesday, southeast winds around 5 knots, becoming east in the afternoon. Seas around 2 feet. Wave detail, southeast 2 feet at 5 seconds and southeast 2 feet at 8 seconds. A slight chance of showers and thunderstorms in the morning. Wednesday night, east winds 5 to 10 knots. Seas 2 to 3 feet. Wave detail, east 2 feet at 5 seconds and southeast 1 foot at 8 seconds. A chance of showers with a slight chance of thunderstorms after midnight. Thursday, east winds 5 to 10 knots, increasing to 10 to 15 knots in the afternoon. Seas 2 to 3 feet. Wave detail, east 3 feet at 6 seconds. A chance of thunderstorms. Showers likely, mainly in the morning. Thursday night, east winds 10 to 15 knots, diminishing to 5 to 10 knots after midnight. Seas 3 to 4 feet, occasionally to 5 feet. A chance of showers. Friday, east winds 5 to 10 knots. Seas 3 to 4 feet, occasionally to 5 feet. A chance of showers in the morning. Friday night, east winds 10 to 15 knots, becoming southeast 5 to 10 knots after midnight. Seas 3 to 4 feet, occasionally to 5 feet. Saturday, east winds around 5 knots, increasing to 5 to 10 knots in the afternoon. Seas around 3 feet. Saturday night, southeast winds around 10 knots, becoming 5 to 10 knots after midnight. Seas 2 to 3 feet. Winds and seas higher and near thunderstorms. Heat advisory remains in effect from noon to 7 p.m. Central Daylight Time Tuesday. What? Heat index values from 108 to

111 expected. Ware, Bastrop, Fayette, Lavaca, Lee, Travis, and Williamson counties. When, from noon to 7 p.m. Central Daylight Time Tuesday. Impacts, hot temperatures and high humidity may cause heat illnesses. Drink plenty of fluids, stay in an air-conditioned room, stay out of the sun, and check up on relatives and neighbors. Take extra precautions when outside. 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Anyone overcome by heat should be moved to a cool and shaded location. Heat stroke is an emergency. Call 911. The Tropical Weather Outlook. For the North Atlantic, Caribbean Sea and the Gulf of America, Central Subtropical Atlantic, a trough of low pressure located well east-southeast of Bermuda continues to produce disorganized showers and thunderstorms. Environmental conditions are forecast to become more conducive for development in a few days, and a tropical depression could form late this week as the system moves slowly westward to west-northwestward over the subtropical Atlantic. Formation chance through 48 hours, low, near 0%. Formation chance through 7 days, medium, 40%. The Austin Bergstrom Climate Summary for yesterday, September 14, 2026. Yesterday's high temperature of 101 degrees occurred at 3:53 p.m. The normal high is 91. The high ties the previous 101 degrees, which was set in 2011. Yesterday's low temperature of 77 degrees occurred at 5:55 a.m. The normal low is 68. The record low is 54 degrees, which was set in 1945. No precipitation fell yesterday, which leaves the monthly total at a trace. This is 1.48 inches below the normal amount of 1.48 inches for September. The total precipitation for the year still stands at 23.50 inches, which is 0.98 inches below normal. The record high for today is 99, which last occurred in 1953, and the record low is 56, which occurred in 1989. Sunrise today is at 7:15 a.m. and sunset is at 7:36 p.m. The Austin Camp Mabry Climate Summary for yesterday, September 14, 2026. Yesterday's high temperature of 101 degrees occurred at 4:42 p.m. The normal high is 92. The record high is 103 degrees, which was set in 2011. Yesterday's low temperature of 79 degrees occurred at 5:43 a.m. The normal low is 71. The record low is 54 degrees, which was set in 1902. No precipitation fell yesterday, which leaves the monthly total at 0.12 inches. This is 1.67 inches below the normal amount of 1.79 inches for September. The total precipitation for the year still stands at 24.07 inches, which is 0.97 inches below normal. The record high for today is 100, which occurred in 2024, and the record low is 55, which occurred in 1945. Sunrise today is at 7:15 a.m. and sunset is at 7:36 p.m. You're listening to NOAA Weather Radio, station WXK27, in Austin, Texas, broadcasting on a frequency of 162.4 megahertz. 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The current time is 9:09 a.m. Central Daylight Time. Your weather synopsis for South Central Texas. Near record-breaking maximum and minimum temperatures are expected again today, and a heat advisory is in effect for eastern counties of South Central Texas for Tuesday afternoon into the early evening. The near-record heat is expected to continue into at least the middle of this week. Meanwhile, heat indices will continue to reach the 104 to 111 degree range at most locations over the next few days. Little or no rainfall is forecast,
but there could be isolated and brief showers or thunderstorms.

storms over the coastal plains for most days. Late this week into the weekend, temperatures are forecast to ease away from record values but still climb to well above normals. Your local forecast. Heat advisory in effect from noon today to 7 p.m. Central Daylight Time this evening. Today, mostly sunny. Hot with highs around 100. South winds 5 to 10 miles per hour. Highest heat index readings up to 107. Tonight, mostly clear. Lows in the mid-70s. South winds 10 to 15 miles per hour. Wednesday, partly cloudy. Highs in the upper 90s. Southeast winds 5 to 10 miles per hour. Highest heat index readings up to 107. Wednesday night, partly cloudy. Lows in the upper 70s. Southeast winds 5 to 10 miles per hour. Thursday, partly cloudy in the morning, then becoming mostly cloudy. A slight chance of showers. A slight chance of thunderstorms in the afternoon. Highs in the upper 90s. East winds 5 to 10 miles per hour. Highest heat index readings up to 110. Thursday night and Friday, partly cloudy. Lows in the mid-70s. Highs in the upper 90s. Highest heat index readings up to 105. Friday night through Saturday night, mostly clear. Lows in the mid-70s. Highs in the upper 90s. Sunday, partly cloudy. Highs in the upper 90s. Sunday night, partly cloudy. A slight chance of showers after midnight. Lows in the mid-70s. Monday, mostly cloudy in the morning, then becoming partly cloudy. A slight chance of showers. A slight chance of thunderstorms in the afternoon. Highs in the mid-90s. The Austin Bergstrom Climate Summary for yesterday, September 14, 2026. Yesterday's high temperature of 101 degrees occurred at 3:53 p.m. The normal high is 91. The high ties the previous 101 degrees which was set in 2011. Yesterday's low temperature of 77 degrees occurred at 5:55 a.m. The normal low is 68. The record low is 54 degrees which was set in 1945. No precipitation fell yesterday, which leaves the monthly total at a trace. This is 1.48 inches below the normal amount of 1.48 inches for September. The total precipitation for the year still stands at 23.50 inches, which is 0.98 inches below normal. The record high for today is 99, which last occurred in 1953, and the record low is 56, which occurred in 1989. Sunrise today is at 7:15 a.m. and sunset is at 7:36 p.m. The Austin Camp Mabry Climate Summary for yesterday, September 14, 2026. Yesterday's high temperature of 101 degrees occurred at 4:42 p.m. The normal high is 92. The record high is 103 degrees which was set in 2011. Yesterday's low temperature of 79 degrees occurred at 5:43 a.m. The normal low is 71. The record low is 54 degrees which was set in 1902. No precipitation fell yesterday, which leaves the monthly total at 0.12 inches. This is 1.67 inches below the normal amount of 1.79 inches for September. The total precipitation for the year still stands at 24.07 inches, which is 0.97 inches below normal. The record high for today is 100, which occurred in 2024, and the record low is 55, which occurred in 1945. Sunrise today is at 7:15 a.m. and sunset is at 7:36 p.m. You're listening to NOAA Weather Radio, station WXK27, in Austin, Texas, broadcasting on a frequency of 162.4 MHz, originating from the Austin-San Antonio National Weather Service Forecast Office. The current time is 9:14 a.m. Central Daylight Time. The Austin,
NOAA Weather Radio Roundup. At 9 a.m. at Austin Bergstrom International, it was mostly sunny. The temperature was 82, the dew point 77. The relative humidity was 84%, producing a heat index of 90. The wind south at 7 miles an hour and the pressure was 30.07 inches and rising. At Camp Mabry, it was cloudy. The temperature was 81, the dew point 77. The relative humidity was 88% and the pressure was 30.08 inches and rising. Pflugerville cloudy 81. Taylor cloudy 79. Lago Vista cloudy 79. Georgetown partly sunny 82. San Marcos haze was reported 81. Burnett partly sunny 80. At Junction, it was sunny. San Antonio partly sunny 81. Corpus Christi mostly sunny 84. Houston mostly sunny 85. Once again at Austin Bergstrom it was 82, and at Camp Mabry it was 81. Elsewhere across the state, College Station mostly sunny 82. Amarillo partly sunny 71. Abilene sunny 80. Dallas-Fort Worth mostly sunny 84. Your weather synopsis for South Central Texas. Near record-breaking maximum and minimum temperatures are expected again today, and a heat advisory is in effect for eastern counties of South Central Texas for Tuesday afternoon into the early evening. The near record heat is expected to continue into at least the middle of this week. Meanwhile, heat indices will continue to reach the 104 to 111 degree range at most locations over the next few days. Little or no rainfall is forecast, but there could be isolated and brief showers or thunderstorms over the coastal plains for most days. Late this week into the weekend, temperatures are forecast to ease away from record values but still climb to well above normals. Your local forecast. Heat advisory in effect from noon today to 7 p.m. Central Daylight Time this evening. Today, mostly sunny. Hot with highs around 100. South winds 5 to 10 miles per hour. Highest heat index readings up to 107. Tonight, mostly clear. Lows in the mid-70s. South winds 10 to 15 miles per hour. Wednesday, partly cloudy. Highs in the upper 90s. Southeast winds 5 to 10 miles per hour. Highest heat index readings up to 107. Wednesday night, partly cloudy. Lows in the upper 70s. Southeast winds 5 to 10 miles per hour. Thursday, partly cloudy in the morning, then becoming mostly cloudy. A slight chance of showers. A slight chance of thunderstorms in the afternoon. Highs in the upper 90s. East winds 5 to 10 miles per hour. Highest heat index readings up to 110. Thursday night and Friday, partly cloudy. Lows in the mid-70s. Highs in the upper 90s. Highest heat index readings up to 105. Friday night through Saturday night, mostly clear. Lows in the mid-70s. Highs in the upper 90s. Sunday, partly cloudy. Highs in the upper 90s. Sunday night, partly cloudy. A slight chance of showers after midnight. Lows in the mid-70s. Monday, mostly cloudy in the morning, then becoming partly cloudy. A slight chance of showers. A slight chance of thunderstorms in the afternoon. Highs in the mid-90s. The Austin Bergstrom Climate Summary for yesterday, September 14, 2026. Yesterday's high temperature of 101 degrees occurred at 3:53 p.m. The normal high is 91. The high ties the previous 101 degrees which was set in 2011. Yesterday's low temperature of 77 degrees occurred at 5:55 a.m. The normal low is 68. The record low is 54 degrees which was set in 1945. No precipitation fell yesterday, which leaves the monthly total at a trace. This is 1.48 inches below the normal amount of 1.48 inches for September.
The total precipitation for the year still stands at 23.50 inches, which is 0.98.

below normal. The record high for today is 99, which last occurred in 1953, and the record low is 56, which occurred in 1989. Sunrise today is at 7:15 a.m. and sunset is at 7:36 p.m. The Austin Camp Mabry Climate Summary for yesterday, September 14, 2026. Yesterday's high temperature of 101 degrees occurred at 4:42 p.m. The normal high is 92. The record high is 103 degrees, which was set in 2011. Yesterday's low temperature of 79 degrees occurred at 5:43 a.m. The normal low is 71. The record low is 54 degrees, which was set in 1902. No precipitation fell yesterday, which leaves the monthly total at 0.12 inches. This is 1.67 inches below the normal amount of 1.79 inches for September. The total precipitation for the year still stands at 24.07 inches, which is 0.97 inches below normal. The record high for today is 100, which occurred in 2024, and the record low is 55, which occurred in 1945. Sunrise today is at 7:15 a.m. and sunset is at 7:36 p.m. Heat advisory remains in effect from noon to 7 p.m. Central Daylight Time Tuesday. What? Heat index values from 108 to 111 expected. Where? Bastrop, Fayette, Lavaca, Lee, Travis, and Williamson counties. When? From noon to 7 p.m. Central Daylight Time Tuesday. Impacts. Hot temperatures and high humidity may cause heat illnesses. 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Take extra precautions when outside. 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Try to limit strenuous activities to early morning or evening. 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The current time is 9:22 a.m. Central Daylight Time. The Austin, NOAA Weather Radio Roundup, at 9 a.m. at Austin Bergstrom International, it was mostly sunny. The temperature was 82, the dew point 77, the relative humidity was 84%, producing a heat index of 90, the wind south at 7 miles an hour, and the pressure was 30.07 inches and rising. At Camp Mabry, it was cloudy. The temperature was 81, the dew point 77, the relative humidity was 88%, and the pressure was 30.08 inches and rising. Pflugerville cloudy 81. Taylor cloudy 79. Lago Vista cloudy 79. Georgetown partly sunny 82. San Marcos haze was reported 81. Burnett partly sunny 80. At Junction, it was sunny. San Antonio partly sunny 81. Corpus Christi mostly sunny 84. Houston mostly sunny 85. Once again at Austin Bergstrom it was 82, and at Camp Mabry it was 81. Elsewhere across the state, College Station mostly sunny 82. Amarillo partly sunny 71. Abilene sunny 80. Dallas-Fort Worth mostly sunny 84. Your weather synopsis for South Central Texas. Near record-breaking maximum and minimum temperatures are expected again today, and a heat advisory is in effect for eastern counties of South Central Texas for Tuesday afternoon into the early evening. The near-record heat is expected to continue into at least the middle of this week. Meanwhile, heat indices will continue to reach the 104 to 111 degree range at most locations over the next few days. Little or no rainfall is forecast.

southeast winds 5 to 10 miles per hour. Highest heat index readings up to 107. Wednesday night, partly cloudy. Lows in the upper 70s. Southeast winds 5 to 10 miles per hour. Thursday, partly cloudy in the morning, then becoming mostly cloudy. A slight chance of showers. A slight chance of thunderstorms in the afternoon. Highs in the upper 90s. East winds 5 to 10 miles per hour. Highest heat index readings up to 110. Thursday night and Friday, partly cloudy. Lows in the mid-70s. Highs in the upper 90s. Highest heat index readings up to 105. Friday night through Saturday night, mostly clear. Lows in the mid-70s. Highs in the upper 90s. Sunday, partly cloudy. Highs in the upper 90s. Sunday night, partly cloudy. A slight chance of showers after midnight. Lows in the mid-70s. Monday, mostly cloudy in the morning, then becoming partly cloudy. A slight chance of showers. A slight chance of thunderstorms in the afternoon. Highs in the mid-90s. The Austin Bergstrom Climate Summary for yesterday, September 14, 2026. Yesterday's high temperature of 101 degrees occurred at 3:53 p.m. The normal high is 91. The high ties the previous 101 degrees, which was set in 2011. Yesterday's low temperature of 77 degrees occurred at 5:55 a.m. The normal low is 68. The record low is 54 degrees, which was set in 1945. No precipitation fell yesterday, which leaves the monthly total at a trace. This is 1.48 inches below the normal amount of 1.48 inches for September. The total precipitation for the year still stands at 23.50 inches, which is 0.98 inches below normal. The record high for today is 99, which last occurred in 1953, and the record low is 56, which occurred in 1989. Sunrise today is at 7:15 a.m. and sunset is at 7:36 p.m. The Austin Camp Mabry Climate Summary for yesterday, September 14, 2026. Yesterday's high temperature of 101 degrees occurred at 4:42 p.m. The normal high is 92. The record high is 103 degrees, which was set in 2011. Yesterday's low temperature of 79 degrees occurred at 5:43 a.m. The normal low is 71. The record low is 54 degrees, which was set in 1902. No precipitation fell yesterday, which leaves the monthly total at 0.12 inches. This is 1.67 inches below the normal amount of 1.79 inches for September. The total precipitation for the year still stands at 24.07 inches, which is 0.97 inches below normal. The record high for today is 100, which occurred in 2024, and the record low is 55, which occurred in 1945. Sunrise today is at 7:15 a.m. and sunset is at 7:36 p.m. You're listening to NOAA Weather Radio, station WXK27. 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The current time is 9:29 a.m. Central Daylight Time. The Austin NOAA Weather Radio Roundup, at 9 a.m. at Austin Bergstrom International, it was mostly sunny. The temperature was 82, the dew point 77, the relative humidity was 84%, producing a heat index of 90, the wind south at 7 miles an hour, and the pressure was 30.07 inches and rising. At Camp Mabry, it was cloudy. The temperature was 81, the dew point 77, the relative humidity was 88%, and the pressure was 30.08 inches and rising. Pflugerville cloudy 81. Taylor cloudy 79. Lago Vista cloudy 79. Georgetown partly sunny 82. San Marcos haze was reported 81. Burnett partly sunny

at Junction. It was sunny. San Antonio, partly sunny, 81. Corpus Christi, mostly sunny, 84. Houston, mostly sunny, 85. Once again at Austin Bergstrom, it was 82, and at Camp Mabry, it was 81. Elsewhere across the state, College Station, mostly sunny, 82. Amarillo, partly sunny, 71. Abilene, sunny, 80. Dallas, Fort Worth, mostly sunny, 84. The coastal waters forecast from Baffin Bay to Port Aransas out 20 nautical miles. Small craft should exercise caution. Rest of tonight, south winds 10 to 15 knots. Seas around 3 feet. Wave detail, southeast 3 feet at 6 seconds. Tuesday, southeast winds 10 to 15 knots. Gusts up to 25 knots in the afternoon. Seas 2 to 3 feet. Wave detail, southeast 3 feet at 6 seconds. Tuesday night, southeast winds 10 to 15 knots with gusts up to 25 knots, diminishing to 5 to 10 knots after midnight. Seas 2 to 3 feet. Wave detail, southeast 3 feet at 7 seconds. Wednesday, southeast winds around 5 knots, becoming east in the afternoon. Seas around 2 feet. Wave detail, southeast 2 feet at 5 seconds and southeast 2 feet at 8 seconds. A slight chance of showers and thunderstorms in the morning. Wednesday night, east winds 5 to 10 knots. Seas 2 to 3 feet. Wave detail, east 2 feet at 5 seconds and southeast 1 foot at 8 seconds. A chance of showers with a slight chance of thunderstorms after midnight. Thursday, east winds 5 to 10 knots, increasing to 10 to 15 knots in the afternoon. Seas 2 to 3 feet. Wave detail, east 3 feet at 6 seconds. A chance of thunderstorms. Showers likely, mainly in the morning. Thursday night, east winds 10 to 15 knots, diminishing to 5 to 10 knots after midnight. Seas 3 to 4 feet, occasionally to 5 feet. A chance of showers. Friday, east winds 5 to 10 knots. Seas 3 to 4 feet, occasionally to 5 feet. A chance of showers. East winds 5 to 10 knots. Seas 3 to 4 feet, occasionally to 5 feet. A chance of showers in the morning. Friday night, east winds 10 to 15 knots, becoming southeast 5 to 10 knots after midnight. Seas 3 to 4 feet, occasionally to 5 feet. Saturday, east winds around 5 knots, increasing to 5 to 10 knots in the afternoon. Seas around 3 feet. Saturday night, southeast winds around 10 knots, becoming 5 to 10 knots after midnight. Seas 2 to 3 feet. Winds and seas higher and near thunderstorms. Your weather synopsis for South Central Texas. Near record-breaking maximum and minimum temperatures are expected again today, and a heat advisory is in effect for eastern counties of South Central Texas for Tuesday afternoon into the early evening. The near record heat is expected to continue into at least the middle of this week. Meanwhile, heat indices will continue to reach the 104 to 111 degree range at most locations over the next few days. Little or no rainfall is forecast, but there could be isolated and brief showers or thunderstorms over the coastal plains for most days. Late this week into the weekend, temperatures are forecast to ease away from record values but still climb to well above normals. Heat advisory remains in effect from noon to 7 p.m. Central Daylight Time Tuesday. What? Heat index values from 108 to 111 expected. Where? Bastrop, Fayette, Lavaca, Lee, Travis, and Williamson counties. When? From noon to 7 p.m. Central Daylight Time Tuesday. Impacts: hot temperatures and high humidity may cause heat illnesses. Drink plenty of fluids, stay in an air-conditioned room, stay out of the sun, and check up on relatives and neighbors. Take extra precautions when outside. Wear lightweight and loose-fitting clothing. 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

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Heat stroke is an emergency. Call 911. The Tropical Weather Outlook. For the North Atlantic, Caribbean Sea, and the Gulf of America, central subtropical Atlantic, a trough of low pressure located well east-southeast of Bermuda continues to produce disorganized showers and thunderstorms. Environmental conditions are forecast to become more conducive for development in a few days, and a tropical depression could form late this week as the system moves slowly westward to west-northwestward over the subtropical Atlantic. Formation chance through 48 hours, low, near 0%. Formation chance through 7 days, medium, 40%. Your local forecast. Heat advisory in effect from noon today to 7 p.m. Central Daylight Time this evening. Today, mostly sunny. Hot with highs around 100. South winds 5 to 10 miles per hour. Highest heat index readings up to 107. Tonight, mostly clear. Lows in the mid-70s. South winds 10 to 15 miles per hour. Wednesday, partly cloudy. Highs in the upper 90s. Southeast winds 5 to 10 miles per hour. Highest heat index readings up to 107. Wednesday night, partly cloudy. Lows in the upper 70s. Southeast winds 5 to 10 miles per hour. Thursday, partly cloudy in the morning, then becoming mostly cloudy. A slight chance of showers. A slight chance of thunderstorms in the afternoon. Highs in the upper 90s. East winds 5 to 10 miles per hour. Highest heat index readings up to 110. Thursday night and Friday, partly cloudy. Lows in the mid-70s. Highs in the upper 90s. Highest heat index readings up to 105. Friday night through Saturday night, mostly clear. Lows in the mid-70s. Highs in the upper 90s. Sunday, partly cloudy. Highs in the upper 90s. Sunday night, partly cloudy. A slight chance of showers after midnight. Lows in the mid-70s. Monday, mostly cloudy in the morning, then becoming partly cloudy. A slight chance of showers. A slight chance of thunderstorms in the afternoon. Highs in the mid-90s. The Austin Bergstrom Climate Summary for yesterday, September 14, 2026. Yesterday's high temperature of 101 degrees occurred at 3:53 p.m. The normal high is 91. The high ties the previous 101 degrees, which was set in 2011. Yesterday's low temperature of 77 degrees occurred at 5:55 a.m. The normal low is 68. The record low is 54 degrees, which was set in 1945. No precipitation fell yesterday, which leaves the monthly total at a trace. This is 1.48 inches below the normal amount of 1.48 inches for September. The total precipitation for the year still stands at 23.50 inches, which is 0.98 inches below normal. The record high for today is 99, which last occurred in 1953, and the record low is 56, which occurred in 1989. Sunrise today is at 7:15 a.m. and sunset is at 7:36 p.m. The Austin Camp Mabry Climate Summary for yesterday, September 14, 2026. Yesterday's high temperature of 101 degrees occurred at 4:42 p.m. The normal high is 92. The record high is 103 degrees, which was set in 2011. Yesterday's low temperature of 79 degrees occurred at 5:43 a.m. The normal low is 71. The record low is 54 degrees, which was set in 1902. No precipitation fell yesterday, which leaves the monthly total at 0.12 inches. This is 1.67 inches below the normal amount of 1.79 inches for September.

The total precipitation for the year still stands at 24.07 inches, which is 0.97 inches below normal. The record high for today is 100, which occurred in 2024, and the record low is 55, which occurred in 1945. Sunrise today is at 7:15 a.m. and sunset is at 7:36 p.m. You're listening to NOAA Weather Radio, station WXK27 in Austin, Texas, broadcasting on a frequency of 162.4 megahertz, originating from the Austin-San Antonio National Weather Service Forecast Office. The current time is 9:41 a.m. Central Daylight Time. 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It was mostly sunny. The temperature was 82, the dew point 77. The relative humidity was 84%, producing a heat index of 90. The wind south at 7 miles an hour, and the pressure was 30.07 inches and rising. At Camp Mabry, it was cloudy. The temperature was 81, the dew point 77. The relative humidity was 88%, and the pressure was 30.08 inches and rising. Pflugerville, cloudy, 81. Taylor, cloudy, 79. Lago Vista, cloudy, 79. Georgetown, partly sunny, 82. San Marcos, haze was reported, 81. Burnett, partly sunny, 80. At Junction, it was sunny. San Antonio, partly sunny, 81. Corpus Christi, mostly sunny, 84. Houston, mostly sunny, 85. Once again at Austin Bergstrom, it was 82, and at Camp Mabry, it was 81. Elsewhere across the state, College Station, mostly sunny, 82. Amarillo, partly sunny, 71. Abilene, sunny, 80. Dallas, Fort Worth, mostly sunny, 84. Your weather synopsis for South Central Texas. Near record-breaking maximum and minimum temperatures are expected again today, and a heat advisory is in effect for eastern counties of South Central Texas for Tuesday afternoon into the early evening. The near-record heat is expected to continue into at least the middle of this week. Meanwhile, heat indices will continue to reach the 104 to 111 degree range at most locations over the next few days. Little or no rainfall is forecast, but there could be isolated and brief showers or thunderstorms over the coastal plains for most days. Late this week into the weekend, temperatures are forecast to ease away from record values but still climb to well above normals. Your local forecast. Heat advisory in effect from noon today to 7 p.m. Central Daylight Time this evening. Today, mostly sunny. Hot with highs around 100. South winds 5 to 10 miles per hour. Highest heat index readings up to 107. Tonight, mostly clear. Lows in the mid-70s. South winds 10 to 15 miles per hour. Wednesday, partly cloudy. Highs in the upper 90s. Southeast winds 5 to 10 miles per hour. Highest heat index readings up to 107. Wednesday night, partly cloudy. Lows in the upper 70s. Southeast winds 5 to 10 miles per hour. Thursday, partly cloudy in the morning, then becoming mostly cloudy. A slight chance of showers. A slight chance of thunderstorms in the afternoon. Highs in the upper 90s. East winds 5 to 10 miles per hour. Highest heat index readings up to 110. Thursday night and Friday, partly cloudy. Lows in the mid-70s. Highs in the upper 90s. Highest heat index readings up to 105. Friday night through Saturday night, mostly clear. Lows in the mid-70s. Highs in the upper 90s. Sunday, partly cloudy. Highs in the upper 90s. Sunday night, partly cloudy. A slight chance of showers after midnight. Lows in the mid-70s. Monday, mostly cloudy in the morning, then becoming partly cloudy. A slight chance of showers. A slight chance of thunderstorms in the afternoon. Highs in the mid-90s,

The Austin Bergstrom Climate Summary for yesterday, September 14, 2026. Yesterday's high temperature of 101 degrees occurred at 3:53 p.m. The normal high is 91. The high ties the previous 101 degrees, which was set in 2011. Yesterday's low temperature of 77 degrees occurred at 5:55 a.m. The normal low is 68. The record low is 54 degrees, which was set in 1945. No precipitation fell yesterday, which leaves the monthly total at a trace. This is 1.48 inches below the normal amount of 1.48 inches for September. The total precipitation for the year still stands at 23.50 inches, which is 0.98 inches below normal. The record high for today is 99, which last occurred in 1953, and the record low is 56, which occurred in 1989. Sunrise today is at 7:15 a.m. and sunset is at 7:36 p.m. The Austin Camp Mabry Climate Summary for yesterday, September 14, 2026. Yesterday's high temperature of 101 degrees occurred at 4:42 p.m. The normal high is 92. The record high is 103 degrees, which was set in 2011. Yesterday's low temperature of 79 degrees occurred at 5:43 a.m. The normal low is 71. The record low is 54 degrees, which was set in 1902. No precipitation fell yesterday, which leaves the monthly total at 0.12 inches. This is 1.67 inches below the normal amount of 1.79 inches for September. The total precipitation for the year still stands at 24.07 inches, which is 0.97 inches below normal. The record high for today is 100, which occurred in 2024, and the record low is 55, which occurred in 1945. Sunrise today is at 7:15 a.m. and sunset is at 7:36 p.m. You're listening to NOAA Weather Radio, station WXK27, in Austin, Texas, broadcasting on a frequency of 162.4 MHz, originating from the Austin-San Antonio National Weather Service Forecast Office. The current time is 9:48 a.m. Central Daylight Time. The Austin, NOAA Weather Radio Roundup, at 9 a.m. at Austin Bergstrom International, it was mostly sunny. The temperature was 82, the dew point 77, the relative humidity was 84%, producing a heat index of 90, the wind south at 7 miles an hour, and the pressure was 30.07 inches and rising. At Camp Mabry, it was cloudy. The temperature was 81, the dew point 77, the relative humidity was 88%, and the pressure was 30.08 inches and rising. Pflugerville, cloudy 81. Taylor, cloudy 79. Lago Vista, cloudy 79. Georgetown, partly sunny 82. San Marcos, haze was reported 81. Burnett, partly sunny 80. At Junction, it was sunny. San Antonio, partly sunny 81. Corpus Christi, mostly sunny 84. Houston, mostly sunny 85. Once again at Austin Bergstrom it was 82, and at Camp Mabry it was 81. Elsewhere across the state, College Station mostly sunny 82. Amarillo partly sunny 71. Abilene sunny 80. Dallas-Fort Worth mostly sunny 84. Heat advisory remains in effect from noon to 7 p.m. Central Daylight Time Tuesday. What? Heat index values from 108 to 111 expected. Where? Bastrop, Fayette, Lavaca, Lee, Travis, and Williamson counties. When? From noon to 7 p.m. Central Daylight Time Tuesday. Impacts. Hot temperatures and high humidity may cause heat illnesses. 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Take extra precautions when outside. 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

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Call 911. Your weather synopsis for South Central Texas. Near record-breaking maximum and minimum temperatures are expected again today, and a heat advisory is in effect for eastern counties of South Central Texas for Tuesday afternoon into the early evening. The near record heat is expected to continue into at least the middle of this week. Meanwhile, heat indices will continue to reach the 104 to 111 degree range at most locations over the next few days. Little or no rainfall is forecast, but there could be isolated and brief showers or thunderstorms over the coastal plains for most days. Late this week into the weekend, temperatures are forecast to ease away from record values but still climb to well above normals. Your local forecast. Heat advisory in effect from noon today to 7 p.m. Central Daylight Time this evening. Today, mostly sunny. Hot with highs around 100. South winds 5 to 10 miles per hour. Highest heat index readings up to 107. Tonight, mostly clear. Lows in the mid-70s. South winds 10 to 15 miles per hour. Wednesday, partly cloudy. Highs in the upper 90s. Southeast winds 5 to 10 miles per hour. Highest heat index readings up to 107. Wednesday night, partly cloudy. Lows in the upper 70s. Southeast winds 5 to 10 miles per hour. Thursday, partly cloudy in the morning, then becoming mostly cloudy. A slight chance of showers. A slight chance of thunderstorms in the afternoon. Highs in the upper 90s. East winds 5 to 10 miles per hour. Highest heat index readings up to 110. Thursday night and Friday, partly cloudy. Lows in the mid-70s. Highs in the upper 90s. Highest heat index readings up to 105. Friday night through Saturday night, mostly clear. Lows in the mid-70s. Highs in the upper 90s. Sunday, partly cloudy. Highs in the upper 90s. Sunday night, partly cloudy. A slight chance of showers after midnight. Lows in the mid-70s. Monday, mostly cloudy in the morning, then becoming partly cloudy. A slight chance of showers. A slight chance of thunderstorms in the afternoon. Highs in the mid-90s. The Austin Bergstrom Climate Summary for yesterday, September 14, 2026. Yesterday's high temperature of 101 degrees occurred at 3:53 p.m. The normal high is 91. The high ties the previous 101 degrees, which was set in 2011. Yesterday's low temperature of 77 degrees occurred at 5:55 a.m. The normal low is 68. The record low is 54 degrees, which was set in 1945. No precipitation fell yesterday, which leaves the monthly total at a trace. This is 1.48 inches below the normal amount of 1.48 inches for September. The total precipitation for the year still stands at 23.50 inches, which is 0.98 inches below normal. The record high for today is 99, which last occurred in 1953, and the record low is 56, which occurred in 1989. Sunrise today is at 7:15 a.m. and sunset is at 7:36 p.m. The Austin Camp Mabry Climate Summary for yesterday, September 14, 2026. Yesterday's high temperature of 101 degrees occurred at 4:42 p.m. The normal high is 92. The record high is 103 degrees, which was set in 2011. Yesterday's low temperature of 79 degrees occurred at 5:43 a.m. The normal low is 71. The record low is 54 degrees, which was set in 1902. No precipitation fell yesterday, which leaves the monthly total at 0.12 inches. This is 1.67 inches below the normal amount.

of 1.79 inches for September. The total precipitation for the year still stands at 24.07 inches, which is 0.97 inches below normal. The record high for today is 100, which occurred in 2024, and the record low is 55, which occurred in 1945. Sunrise today is at 7:15 a.m. and sunset is at 7:36 p.m. You're listening to NOAA Weather Radio, station WXK27, in Austin, Texas, broadcasting on a frequency of 162.4 megahertz, originating from the Austin-San Antonio National Weather Service Forecast Office. The current time is 9:56 a.m. Central Daylight Time. 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It was mostly sunny. The temperature was 82, the dew point 77. The relative humidity was 84%, producing a heat index of 90. The wind south at 7 miles an hour, and the pressure was 30.07 inches and rising. At Camp Mabry, it was cloudy. The temperature was 81, the dew point 77. The relative humidity was 88%, and the pressure was 30.08 inches and rising. Pflugerville, cloudy, 81. Taylor, cloudy, 79. Lago Vista, cloudy, 79. Georgetown, partly sunny, 82. San Marcos, haze was reported, 81. Burnett, partly sunny, 80. At Junction, it was sunny. San Antonio, partly sunny, 81. Corpus Christi, mostly sunny, 84. Houston, mostly sunny, 85. Once again at Austin Bergstrom, it was 82, and at Camp Mabry, it was 81. Elsewhere across the state, College Station, mostly sunny, 82. Amarillo, partly sunny, 71. Abilene, sunny, 80. Dallas, Fort Worth, mostly sunny, 84. Your weather synopsis for South Central Texas. Near record-breaking maximum and minimum temperatures are expected again today, and a heat advisory is in effect for eastern counties of South Central Texas for Tuesday afternoon into the early evening. The near-record heat is expected to continue into at least the middle of this week. Meanwhile, heat indices will continue to reach the 104 to 111 degree range at most locations over the next few days. Little or no rainfall is forecast, but there could be isolated and brief showers or thunderstorms over the coastal plains for most days. Late this week into the weekend, temperatures are forecast to ease away from record values but still climb to well above normals. Your local forecast. Heat advisory in effect from noon today to 7 p.m. Central Daylight Time this evening. Today, mostly sunny. Hot with highs around 100. South winds 5 to 10 miles per hour. Highest heat index readings up to 107. Tonight, mostly clear. Lows in the mid-70s. South winds 10 to 15 miles per hour. Wednesday, partly cloudy. Highs in the upper 90s. Southeast winds 5 to 10 miles per hour. Highest heat index readings up to 107. Wednesday night, partly cloudy. Lows in the upper 70s. Southeast winds 5 to 10 miles per hour. Thursday, partly cloudy in the morning, then becoming mostly cloudy. A slight chance of showers. A slight chance of thunderstorms in the afternoon. Highs in the upper 90s. East winds 5 to 10 miles per hour. Highest heat index readings up to 110. Thursday night and Friday, partly cloudy. Lows in the mid-70s. Highs in the upper 90s. Highest heat index readings up to 105. Friday night through Saturday night, mostly clear. Lows in the mid-70s. Highs in the upper 90s. Sunday, partly cloudy. Highs in the upper 90s. Sunday night, partly cloudy. A slight chance of showers after midnight. Lows in the mid-70s. Monday, mostly cloudy in the morning, then becoming partly cloudy. A slight chance of showers. A slight chance of thunderstorms in the afternoon.

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It was mostly sunny. The temperature was 82, the dew point 77. The relative humidity was 84%, producing a heat index of 90. The wind south at 7 miles an hour and the pressure was 30.07 inches and rising. At Camp Mabry, it was cloudy. The temperature was 81, the dew point 77. The relative humidity was 88% and the pressure was 30.08 inches and rising. Pflugerville cloudy 81. Taylor cloudy 79. Lago Vista cloudy 79. Georgetown partly sunny 82. San Marcos Hays was reported 81. Burnett partly sunny 80. At Junction, it was sunny. San Antonio partly sunny 81. Corpus Christi mostly sunny 84. Houston mostly sunny 85. Once again at Austin Bergstrom it was 82, and at Camp Mabry it was 81. Elsewhere across the state, College Station mostly sunny 82. Amarillo partly sunny 71. Abilene sunny 80. Dallas-Fort Worth mostly sunny 84. The coastal waters forecast from Baffin Bay to Port Aransas out 20 nautical miles. Small craft should exercise caution. Rest of tonight, south winds 10 to 15 knots. Seas around 3 feet. Wave detail, southeast 3 feet at 6 seconds. Tuesday, southeast winds 10 to 15 knots. Gusts up to 25 knots in the afternoon. Seas 2 to 3 feet. Wave detail, southeast 3 feet at 6 seconds. Tuesday night, southeast winds 10 to 15 knots with gusts up to 25 knots, diminishing to 5 to 10 knots after midnight. Seas 2 to 3 feet. Wave detail, southeast 3 feet at 7 seconds. Wednesday, southeast winds around 5 knots, becoming east in the afternoon. Seas around 2 feet. Wave detail, southeast 2 feet at 5 seconds and southeast 2 feet at 8 seconds. A slight chance of showers and thunderstorms in the morning. Wednesday night, east winds 5 to 10 knots. Seas 2 to 3 feet. Wave detail, east 2 feet at 5 seconds and southeast 1 foot at 8 seconds. A chance of showers with a slight chance of thunderstorms after midnight. Thursday, east winds 5 to 10 knots, increasing to 10 to 15 knots in the afternoon. Seas 2 to 3 feet. Wave detail, east 3 feet at 6 seconds. A chance of thunderstorms. Showers likely, mainly in the morning. Thursday night, east winds 10 to 15 knots, diminishing to 5 to 10 knots after midnight. Seas 3 to 4 feet, occasionally to 5 feet. A chance of showers. Friday, east winds 5 to 10 knots. Seas 3 to 4 feet, occasionally to 5 feet. A chance of showers in the morning. Friday night, east winds 10 to 15 knots, becoming southeast 5 to 10 knots after midnight. Seas 3 to 4 feet, occasionally to 5 feet. Saturday, east winds around 5 knots, increasing to 5 to 10 knots in the afternoon. Seas around 3 feet. Saturday night, southeast winds around 10 knots, becoming 5 to 10 knots after midnight. Seas 2 to 3 feet. Winds and seas higher and near thunderstorms. Heat advisory remains in effect from noon to 7 p.m. Central Daylight Time Tuesday. What? Heat index values from 108 to 111 expected. Where? Bastrop, Fayette, Lavaca, Lee, Travis, and Williamson counties. When? From noon to 7 p.m. Central Daylight Time Tuesday. Impacts, hot temperatures and high humidity.

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Heat stroke is an emergency. Call 911. The Tropical Weather Outlook. For the North Atlantic, Caribbean Sea, and the Gulf of America, central subtropical Atlantic, a trough of low pressure located well east-southeast of Bermuda continues to produce disorganized showers and thunderstorms. Environmental conditions are forecast to become more conducive for development in a few days, and a tropical depression could form late this week as the system moves slowly westward to west-northwestward over the subtropical Atlantic. Formation chance through 48 hours, low, near 0%. Formation chance through 7 days, medium, 40%. Your weather synopsis for South Central Texas. Near record-breaking maximum and minimum temperatures are expected again today, and a heat advisory is in effect for eastern counties of South Central Texas for Tuesday afternoon into the early evening. The near-record heat is expected to continue into at least the middle of this week. Meanwhile, heat indices will continue to reach the 104 to 111 degree range at most locations over the next few days. Little or no rainfall is forecast, but there could be isolated and brief showers or thunderstorms over the coastal plains for most days. Late this week into the weekend, temperatures are forecast to ease away from record values but still climb to well above normals. Your local forecast. Heat advisory in effect from noon today to 7 p.m. Central Daylight Time this evening. Today, mostly sunny. Hot with highs around 100. South winds 5 to 10 miles per hour. Highest heat index readings up to 107. Tonight, mostly clear. Lows in the mid-70s. South winds 10 to 15 miles per hour. Wednesday, partly cloudy. Highs in the upper 90s. Southeast winds 5 to 10 miles per hour. Highest heat index readings up to 107. Wednesday night, partly cloudy. Lows in the upper 70s. Southeast winds 5 to 10 miles per hour. Thursday, partly cloudy in the morning, then becoming mostly cloudy. A slight chance of showers. A slight chance of thunderstorms in the afternoon. Highs in the upper 90s. East winds 5 to 10 miles per hour. Highest heat index readings up to 110. Thursday night and Friday, partly cloudy. Lows in the mid-70s. Highs in the upper 90s. Highest heat index readings up to 105. Friday night through Saturday night, mostly clear. Lows in the mid-70s. Highs in the upper 90s. Sunday, partly cloudy. Highs in the upper 90s. Sunday night, partly cloudy. A slight chance of showers after midnight. Lows in the mid-70s. Monday, mostly cloudy in the morning, then becoming partly cloudy. A slight chance of showers. A slight chance of thunderstorms in the afternoon. Highs in the mid-90s. 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The current time is 10:10 a.m. Central Daylight Time. Your weather synopsis for South Central Texas. Near record-breaking maximum and minimum temperatures are expected again today, and a heat advisory is in effect for eastern counties of South Central Texas for Tuesday afternoon into the early evening. The near record heat is expected to continue into at least the middle of this week.
Meanwhile, heat indices will continue to reach the 100.

and scheduling frequent rest breaks in shaded or air-conditioned environments. 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Heat stroke is an emergency. Call 911. Your weather synopsis for South Central Texas. Near record-breaking maximum and minimum temperatures are expected again today, and a heat advisory is in effect for eastern counties of South Central Texas for Tuesday afternoon into the early evening. The near record heat is expected to continue into at least the middle of this week. Meanwhile, heat indices will continue to reach the 104 to 111 degree range at most locations over the next few days. Little or no rainfall is forecast, but there could be isolated and brief showers or thunderstorms over the coastal plains for most days. Late this week into the weekend, temperatures are forecast to ease away from record values but still climb to well above normals. Your local forecast. Heat advisory in effect from noon today to 7 p.m. Central Daylight Time this evening. Today, mostly sunny. Hot with highs around 100. South winds 5 to 10 miles per hour. Highest heat index readings up to 107. Tonight, mostly clear. Lows in the mid-70s. South winds 10 to 15 miles per hour. Wednesday, partly cloudy. Highs in the upper 90s. Southeast winds 5 to 10 miles per hour. Highest heat index readings up to 107. Wednesday night, partly cloudy. Lows in the upper 70s. Southeast winds 5 to 10 miles per hour. Thursday, partly cloudy in the morning, then becoming mostly cloudy. A slight chance of showers. A slight chance of thunderstorms in the afternoon. Highs in the upper 90s. East winds 5 to 10 miles per hour. Highest heat index readings up to 110. Thursday night and Friday, partly cloudy. Lows in the mid-70s. Highs in the upper 90s. Highest heat index readings up to 105. Friday night through Saturday night, mostly clear. Lows in the mid-70s. Highs in the upper 90s. Sunday, partly cloudy. Highs in the upper 90s. Sunday night, partly cloudy. A slight chance of showers after midnight. Lows in the mid-70s. Monday, mostly cloudy in the morning, then becoming partly cloudy. A slight chance of showers. A slight chance of thunderstorms in the afternoon. Highs in the mid-90s. 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The current time is 10:23 a.m. Central Daylight Time. The Austin NOAA Weather Radio Roundup, at 10 a.m. at Austin Bergstrom International, it was mostly sunny. The temperature was 88, the dew point 74, the relative humidity was 63%, producing a heat index of 96, the wind south at 14 miles an hour gusting to 20, and the pressure was 30.07 inches and steady. At Camp Mabry, it was mostly sunny. The temperature was 85, the dew point 75, the relative humidity was 72%, producing a heat index of 93, the wind south at 8 miles an hour and the pressure was 30.09 inches and rising. Pflugerville mostly sunny 85. Taylor partly sunny 86. Lago Vista mostly sunny 83. Georgetown mostly sunny 86. San Marcos partly sunny 85. Burnett sunny 83. At Junction, it was sunny. San Antonio mostly sunny 84. Corpus Christi mostly sunny 88. Houston mostly sunny 88. Once again at Austin Bergstrom it was 88, and at Camp Mabry it was 85. Elsewhere across the state, College Station mostly sunny 86. Amarillo mostly sunny 76. Abilene sunny 83. Dallas-Fort Worth mostly sunny 87. Your weather synopsis for

your local forecast. Heat advisory in effect from noon today to 7 p.m. Central Daylight Time this evening. Today, mostly sunny. Hot with highs around 100. South winds 5 to 10 miles per hour. Highest heat index readings up to 107. Tonight, mostly clear. Lows in the mid-70s. South winds 10 to 15 miles per hour. Wednesday, partly cloudy. Highs in the upper 90s. Southeast winds 5 to 10 miles per hour. Highest heat index readings up to 107. Wednesday night, partly cloudy. Lows in the upper 70s. Southeast winds 5 to 10 miles per hour. Thursday, partly cloudy in the morning, then becoming mostly cloudy. A slight chance of showers. A slight chance of thunderstorms in the afternoon. Highs in the upper 90s. East winds 5 to 10 miles per hour. Highest heat index readings up to 110. Thursday night and Friday, partly cloudy. Lows in the mid-70s. Highs in the upper 90s. Highest heat index readings up to 105. Friday night through Saturday night, mostly clear. Lows in the mid-70s. Highs in the upper 90s. Sunday, partly cloudy. Highs in the upper 90s. Sunday night, partly cloudy. A slight chance of showers after midnight. Lows in the mid-70s. Monday, mostly cloudy in the morning, then becoming partly cloudy. A slight chance of showers. A slight chance of thunderstorms in the afternoon. Highs in the mid-90s. 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At 10 a.m. at Austin Bergstrom International, it was mostly sunny. The temperature was 88, the dew point 74, the relative humidity was 63%, producing a heat index of 96, the wind south at 14 miles an hour gusting to 20, and the pressure was 30.07 inches and steady. At Camp Mabry, it was mostly sunny. The temperature was 85, the dew point 75, the relative humidity was 72%, producing a heat index of 93. The wind south at 8 miles an hour and the pressure was 30.09 inches and rising. Pflugerville mostly sunny 85. Taylor partly sunny 86. Lago Vista mostly sunny 83. Georgetown mostly sunny 86. San Marcos partly sunny 85. Burnett sunny 83. At Junction, it was sunny. San Antonio mostly sunny 84. Corpus Christi mostly sunny 88. Houston mostly sunny 88. Once again at Austin Bergstrom it was 88, and at Camp Mabry it was 85. Elsewhere across the state, College Station mostly sunny 86. Amarillo mostly sunny 76. Abilene sunny 83. Dallas-Fort Worth mostly sunny 87. Your weather synopsis for South Central Texas. Near record-breaking maximum and minimum temperatures are expected again today, and a heat advisory is in effect for eastern counties of South Central Texas for Tuesday afternoon into the early evening. The near record heat is expected to continue into at least the middle of this week. Meanwhile, heat indices will continue to reach the 104 to 111 degree range at most locations over the next few days. Little or no rainfall is forecast, but there could be isolated and brief showers or thunderstorms over the coastal plains for most days. Late this week into the weekend, temperatures are forecast to ease away from record values but still climb to well above normals. Your local forecast. Heat advisory in effect from noon today to 7 p.m. Central Daylight Time this evening. Today, mostly sunny. Hot with highs around 100. South winds 5 to 10 miles per hour.

highest heat index readings up to 107. Tonight, mostly clear. Lows in the mid-70s. South winds 10 to 15 miles per hour. Wednesday, partly cloudy. Highs in the upper 90s. Southeast winds 5 to 10 miles per hour. Highest heat index readings up to 107. Wednesday night, partly cloudy. Lows in the upper 70s. Southeast winds 5 to 10 miles per hour. Thursday, partly cloudy in the morning, then becoming mostly cloudy. A slight chance of showers. A slight chance of thunderstorms in the afternoon. Highs in the upper 90s. East winds 5 to 10 miles per hour. Highest heat index readings up to 110. Thursday night and Friday, partly cloudy. Lows in the mid-70s. Highs in the upper 90s. Highest heat index readings up to 105. Friday night through Saturday night, mostly clear. Lows in the mid-70s. Highs in the upper 90s. Sunday, partly cloudy. Highs in the upper 90s. Sunday night, partly cloudy. A slight chance of showers after midnight. Lows in the mid-70s. Monday, mostly cloudy in the morning, then becoming partly cloudy. A slight chance of showers. A slight chance of thunderstorms in the afternoon. Highs in the mid-90s. The coastal waters forecast for Baffin Bay to Port Aransas out 20 nautical miles. Small craft should exercise caution. Rest of tonight, south winds 10 to 15 knots. Seas around 3 feet. Wave detail, southeast 3 feet at 6 seconds. Tuesday, exercise caution. Rest of tonight, south winds 10 to 15 knots. Seas around 3 feet. Wave detail, southeast 3 feet at 6 seconds. Tuesday, southeast winds 10 to 15 knots. Gusts up to 25 knots in the afternoon. Seas 2 to 3 feet. Wave detail, southeast 3 feet at 6 seconds. Tuesday night, southeast winds 10 to 15 knots with gusts up to 25 knots, diminishing to 5 to 10 knots after midnight. Seas 2 to 3 feet. Wave detail, southeast 3 feet at 7 seconds. Wednesday, southeast winds around 5 knots, becoming east in the afternoon. Seas around 2 feet. Wave detail, southeast 2 feet at 5 seconds and southeast 2 feet at 8 seconds. A slight chance of showers and thunderstorms in the morning. Wednesday night, east winds 5 to 10 knots. Seas 2 to 3 feet. Wave detail, east 2 feet at 5 seconds and southeast 1 foot at 8 seconds. A chance of showers with a slight chance of thunderstorms after midnight. Thursday, east winds 5 to 10 knots, increasing to 10 to 15 knots in the afternoon. Seas 2 to 3 feet. Wave detail, east 3 feet at 6 seconds. A chance of thunderstorms. Showers likely, mainly in the morning. Thursday night, east winds 10 to 15 knots, diminishing to 5 to 10 knots after midnight. Seas 3 to 4 feet, occasionally to 5 feet. A chance of showers. Friday, east winds 5 to 10 knots. Seas 3 to 4 feet, occasionally to 5 feet. A chance of showers in the morning. Friday night, east winds 10 to 15 knots, becoming southeast 5 to 10 knots after midnight. Seas 3 to 4 feet, occasionally to 5 feet. Saturday, east winds around 5 knots, increasing to 5 to 10 knots in the afternoon. Seas around 3 feet. Saturday night, southeast winds around 10 knots, becoming 5 to 10 knots after midnight. Seas 2 to 3 feet. Winds and seas higher and near thunderstorms. Heat advisory remains in effect from noon to 7 p.m. Central Daylight Time Tuesday. What? Heat index values from 108 to 111 expected. Where? Bastrop, Fayette, Lavaca, Lee, Travis, and Williamson counties. When?

noon to 7 p.m. Central Daylight Time Tuesday. Impacts, hot temperatures and high humidity may cause heat illnesses. Drink plenty of fluids, stay in an air-conditioned room, stay out of the sun, and check up on relatives and neighbors. Take extra precautions when outside. Wear lightweight and loose-fitting clothing. Try to limit strenuous activities to early morning or evening. 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To reduce risk during outdoor work, the Occupational Safety and Health Administration recommends scheduling frequent rest breaks in shaded or air-conditioned environments. Anyone overcome by heat should be moved to a cool and shaded location. Heat stroke is an emergency. Call 911. The Tropical Weather Outlook. For the North Atlantic, Caribbean Sea and the Gulf of America, Central Subtropical Atlantic, a trough of low pressure located well east-southeast of Bermuda continues to produce disorganized showers and thunderstorms. Environmental conditions are forecast to become more conducive for development in a few days, and a tropical depression could form late this week as the system moves slowly westward to west-northwestward over the subtropical Atlantic. Formation chance through 48 hours, low, near 0%. Formation chance through 7 days, medium, 40%. 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At 10 a.m. at Austin Bergstrom International, it was mostly sunny. The temperature was 88, the dew point 74, the relative humidity was 63%, producing a heat index of 96, the wind south at 14 miles an hour gusting to 20, and the pressure was 30.07 inches and steady. At Camp Mabry, it was mostly sunny. The temperature was 85, the dew point 75, the relative humidity was 72%, producing a heat index of 93, the wind south at 8 miles an hour, and the pressure was 30.09 inches and rising. Pflugerville mostly sunny 85. Taylor partly sunny 86. Lago Vista mostly sunny 83. Georgetown mostly sunny 86. San Marcos partly sunny 85. Burnett sunny 83. At Junction, it was sunny. San Antonio mostly sunny 84. Corpus Christi mostly sunny 88. Houston mostly sunny 88. Once again at Austin Bergstrom it was 88, and at Camp Mabry it was 85. Elsewhere across the state, College Station mostly sunny 86. Amarillo mostly sunny 76. Abilene sunny 83. Dallas-Fort Worth mostly sunny 87. Your weather synopsis for South Central Texas. Near record-breaking maximum and minimum temperatures are expected again today, and a heat advisory is in effect for eastern counties of South Central Texas for Tuesday afternoon into the early evening. The near-record heat is expected to continue into at least the middle of this week. Meanwhile, heat indices will continue to reach the 104 to 111 degree range at most locations over the next few days. Little or no rainfall is forecast, but there could be isolated and brief showers or thunderstorms over the coastal plains for most days. Late this week into the weekend, temperatures are forecast to ease away from record values but still climb to well above normals. Your local forecast. Heat advisory in effect from noon today to 7 p.m. Central Daylight Time this evening. Today, mostly sunny. Hot with highs around 100. South winds 5 to 10 miles per hour. Highest heat index readings up to 107. Tonight, mostly clear. Lows in the mid-70s. South winds 10 to 15 miles per hour. Wednesday, partly cloudy. Highs in the upper 90s. Southeast winds 5 to 10 miles per hour. Highest heat index readings up to 107. Wednesday night,
partly cloudy.

lows in the upper 70s. Southeast winds 5 to 10 miles per hour. Thursday, partly cloudy in the morning, then becoming mostly cloudy. A slight chance of showers. A slight chance of thunderstorms in the afternoon. Highs in the upper 90s. East winds 5 to 10 miles per hour. Highest heat index readings up to 110. Thursday night and Friday, partly cloudy. Lows in the mid-70s. Highs in the upper 90s. Highest heat index readings up to 105. Friday night through Saturday night, mostly clear. Lows in the mid-70s. Highs in the upper 90s. Sunday, partly cloudy. Highs in the upper 90s. Sunday night, partly cloudy. A slight chance of showers after midnight. Lows in the mid-70s. Monday, mostly cloudy in the morning, then becoming partly cloudy. A slight chance of showers. A slight chance of thunderstorms in the afternoon. Highs in the mid-90s. 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The Austin NOAA Weather Radio Roundup, at 10 a.m. at Austin Bergstrom International, it was mostly sunny. The temperature was 88, the dew point 74, the relative humidity was 63%, producing a heat index of 96, the wind south at 14 miles an hour gusting to 20, and the pressure was 30.07 inches and steady. At Camp Mabry, it was mostly sunny. The temperature was 85, the dew point 75, the relative humidity was 72%, producing a heat index of 93. The wind south at 8 miles an hour and the pressure was 30.09 inches and rising. Pflugerville mostly sunny 85. Taylor partly sunny 86. Lago Vista mostly sunny 83. Georgetown mostly sunny 86. San Marcos partly sunny 85. Burnett sunny 83. At Junction, it was sunny. San Antonio mostly sunny 84. Corpus Christi mostly sunny 88. Houston mostly sunny 88. Once again at Austin Bergstrom it was 88, and at Camp Mabry it was 85. Elsewhere across the state, College Station mostly sunny 86. Amarillo mostly sunny 76. Abilene sunny 83. Dallas-Fort Worth mostly sunny 87. Your weather synopsis for South Central Texas. Near record-breaking maximum and minimum temperatures are expected again today, and a heat advisory is in effect for eastern counties of South Central Texas for Tuesday afternoon into the early evening. The near record heat is expected to continue into at least the middle of this week. Meanwhile, heat indices will continue to reach the 104 to 111 degree range at most locations over the next few days. Little or no rainfall is forecast, but there could be isolated and brief showers or thunderstorms over the coastal plains for most days. Late this week into the weekend, temperatures are forecast to ease away from record values but still climb to well above normals. Your local forecast. Heat advisory in effect from noon today to 7 p.m. Central Daylight Time this evening. Today, mostly sunny. Hot with highs around 100. South winds 5 to 10 miles per hour. Highest heat index readings up to 107. Tonight, mostly clear. Lows in the mid-70s. South winds 10 to 15 miles per hour. Wednesday, partly cloudy. Highs in the upper 90s. Southeast winds 5 to 10 miles per hour. Highest heat index readings up to 107. Wednesday night, partly cloudy. Lows in the upper 70s. Southeast winds 5 to 10 miles per hour. Thursday, partly cloudy in the morning, then becoming mostly cloudy. A slight chance of showers.
A slight chance of thunderstorms in the afternoon. Highs in the upper 90s. East winds 5 to 10 miles per hour. Highest heat index readings up to 110. Thursday night and Friday, partly cloudy. Lows in the mid-70s. Highs in the upper 90s. Highest heat index readings up to 105. Friday night through Saturday night, mostly clear. Lows in the mid-70s. Highs in the upper 90s. Sunday, partly cloudy. Highs in the upper 90s. Sunday night, partly cloudy. A slight chance of showers after midnight. Lows in the mid-70s. Monday, mostly cloudy in the morning, then becoming partly cloudy. A slight chance of showers. A slight chance of thunderstorms in the afternoon. Highs in the mid-90s. 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At 10 a.m. at Austin Bergstrom International, it was mostly sunny. The temperature was 88, the dew point 74, the relative humidity was 63%, producing a heat index of 96, the wind south at 14 miles an hour gusting to 20, and the pressure was 30.07 inches and steady. At Camp Mabry, it was mostly sunny. The temperature was 85, the dew point 75, the relative humidity was 72%, producing a heat index of 93, the wind south at 8 miles an hour, and the pressure was 30.09 inches and rising. Pflugerville mostly sunny 85. Taylor partly sunny 86. Lago Vista mostly sunny 83. Georgetown mostly sunny 86. San Marcos partly sunny 85. Burnett sunny 83. At Junction, it was sunny. San Antonio mostly sunny 84. Corpus Christi mostly sunny 88. Houston mostly sunny 88. Once again at Austin Bergstrom it was 88, and at Camp Mabry it was 85. Elsewhere across the state, College Station mostly sunny 86. Amarillo mostly sunny 76. Abilene sunny 83. Dallas-Fort Worth mostly sunny 87. Your weather synopsis for South Central Texas. Near record-breaking maximum and minimum temperatures are expected again today, and a heat advisory is in effect for eastern counties of South Central Texas for Tuesday afternoon into the early evening. The near record heat is expected to continue into at least the middle of this week. Meanwhile, heat indices will continue to reach the 104 to 111 degree range at most locations over the next few days. Little or no rainfall is forecast, but there could be isolated and brief showers or thunderstorms over the coastal plains for most days. Late this week into the weekend, temperatures are forecast to ease away from record values but still climb to well above normals. Heat advisory remains in effect from noon to 7 p.m. Central Daylight Time Tuesday. What? Heat index values from 108 to 111 expected. Where? Bastrop, Fayette, Lavaca, Lee, Travis, and Williamson counties. When? From noon to 7 p.m. Central Daylight Time Tuesday. Impacts. Hot temperatures and high humidity may cause heat illnesses. 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Take extra precautions when outside. 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Heat stroke is an emergency. 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
heat advisory in effect from noon today to 7 p.m.

highest heat index readings up to 107. Wednesday night, partly cloudy. Lows in the upper 70s. Southeast winds 5 to 10 miles per hour. Thursday, partly cloudy in the morning, then becoming mostly cloudy. A slight chance of showers. A slight chance of thunderstorms in the afternoon. Highs in the upper 90s. East winds 5 to 10 miles per hour. Highest heat index readings up to 110. Thursday night and Friday, partly cloudy. Lows in the mid-70s. Highs in the upper 90s. Highest heat index readings up to 105. Friday night through Saturday night, mostly clear. Lows in the mid-70s. Highs in the upper 90s. Sunday, partly cloudy. Highs in the upper 90s. Sunday night, partly cloudy. A slight chance of showers after midnight. Lows in the mid-70s. Monday, mostly cloudy in the morning, then becoming partly cloudy. A slight chance of showers. A slight chance of thunderstorms in the afternoon. Highs in the mid-90s. The coastal waters forecast from Baffin Bay to Port Aransas out 20 nautical miles. Small craft should exercise caution. Rest of tonight, south winds 10 to 15 knots. Seas around 3 feet. Wave detail, southeast 3 feet at 6 seconds. Tuesday, southeast winds 10 to 15 knots. Gusts up to 25 knots in the afternoon. Seas 2 to 3 feet. Wave detail, southeast 3 feet at 6 seconds. Tuesday night, southeast winds 10 to 15 knots with gusts up to 25 knots, diminishing to 5 to 10 knots after midnight. Seas 2 to 3 feet. Wave detail, southeast 3 feet at 7 seconds. Wednesday, southeast winds around 5 knots, becoming east in the afternoon. Seas around 2 feet. Wave detail, southeast 2 feet at 5 seconds and southeast 2 feet at 8 seconds. A slight chance of showers and thunderstorms in the morning. Wednesday night, east winds 5 to 10 knots. Seas 2 to 3 feet. Wave detail, east 2 feet at 5 seconds and southeast 1 foot at 8 seconds. A chance of showers with a slight chance of thunderstorms after midnight. Thursday, east winds 5 to 10 knots, increasing to 10 to 15 knots in the afternoon. Seas 2 to 3 feet. Wave detail, east 3 feet at 6 seconds. A chance of thunderstorms. Showers likely, mainly in the morning. Thursday night, east winds 10 to 15 knots, diminishing to 5 to 10 knots after midnight. Seas 3 to 4 feet, occasionally to 5 feet. A chance of showers. Friday, east winds 5 to 10 knots. Seas 3 to 4 feet, occasionally to 5 feet. A chance of showers in the morning. Friday night, east winds 10 to 15 knots, becoming southeast 5 to 10 knots after midnight. Seas 3 to 4 feet, occasionally to 5 feet. Saturday, east winds around 5 knots, increasing to 5 to 10 knots in the afternoon. Seas around 3 feet. Saturday night, southeast winds around 10 knots, becoming 5 to 10 knots after midnight. Seas 2 to 3 feet. Winds and seas higher and near thunderstorms. Heat advisory remains in effect from noon to 7 p.m. Central Daylight Time Tuesday. What? Heat index values from 108 to 111 expected. Where? Bastrop, Fayette, Lavaca, Lee, Travis, and Williamson counties. When? From noon to 7 p.m. Central Daylight Time Tuesday. Impacts: hot temperatures and high humidity may cause heat illnesses. 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Take extra precautions when outside. 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

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Heat stroke is an emergency. Call 911. The Tropical Weather Outlook. For the North Atlantic, Caribbean Sea, and the Gulf of America, central subtropical Atlantic, a trough of low pressure located well east-southeast of Bermuda continues to produce disorganized showers and thunderstorms. Environmental conditions are forecast to become more conducive for development in a few days, and a tropical depression could form late this week as the system moves slowly westward to west-northwestward over the subtropical Atlantic. Formation chance through 48 hours, low, near 0%. Formation chance through 7 days, medium, 40%. 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The current time is 11:07 a.m. Central Daylight Time. Your weather synopsis for South Central Texas. Near record-breaking maximum and minimum temperatures are expected again today, and a heat advisory is in effect for eastern counties of South Central Texas for Tuesday afternoon into the early evening. The near-record heat is expected to continue into at least the middle of this week. Meanwhile, heat indices will continue to reach the 104 to 111 degree range at most locations over the next few days. Little or no rainfall is forecast, but there could be isolated and brief showers or thunderstorms over the coastal plains for most days. Late this week into the weekend, temperatures are forecast to ease away from record values but still climb to well above normals. Your local forecast. Heat advisory in effect from noon today to 7 p.m. Central Daylight Time this evening. Today, mostly sunny. Hot with highs around 100. South winds 5 to 10 miles per hour. Highest heat index readings up to 107. Tonight, mostly clear. Lows in the mid-70s. South winds 10 to 15 miles per hour. Wednesday, partly cloudy. Highs in the upper 90s. Southeast winds 5 to 10 miles per hour. Highest heat index readings up to 107. Wednesday night, partly cloudy. Lows in the upper 70s. Southeast winds 5 to 10 miles per hour. Thursday, partly cloudy in the morning, then becoming mostly cloudy. A slight chance of showers. A slight chance of thunderstorms in the afternoon. Highs in the upper 90s. East winds 5 to 10 miles per hour. Highest heat index readings up to 110. Thursday night and Friday, partly cloudy. Lows in the mid-70s. Highs in the upper 90s. Highest heat index readings up to 105. Friday night through Saturday night, mostly clear. Lows in the mid-70s. Highs in the upper 90s. Sunday, partly cloudy. Highs in the upper 90s. Sunday night, partly cloudy. A slight chance of showers after midnight. Lows in the mid-70s. Monday, mostly cloudy in the morning, then becoming partly cloudy. A slight chance of showers. A slight chance of thunderstorms in the afternoon. Highs in the mid-90s. 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The current time is 11:10 a.m. Central Daylight Time. Your weather synopsis for South Central Texas. Near record-breaking maximum and minimum temperatures are expected again today, and a heat advisory is in effect for eastern counties of South Central Texas for Tuesday afternoon into the early evening. The near record heat is expected to continue into at least the middle of this week. Meanwhile, heat indices will continue to reach the 104 to 111 degree range at most locations over the next few days. Little or no rain.

rainfall is forecast, but there could be isolated and brief showers or thunderstorms over the coastal plains for most days. Late this week into the weekend, temperatures are forecast to ease away from record values but still climb to well above normals. Your local forecast. Heat advisory in effect from noon today to 7 p.m. Central Daylight Time this evening. Today, mostly sunny. Hot with highs around 100. South winds 5 to 10 miles per hour. Highest heat index readings up to 107. Tonight, mostly clear. Lows in the mid-70s. South winds 10 to 15 miles per hour. Wednesday, partly cloudy. Highs in the upper 90s. Southeast winds 5 to 10 miles per hour. Highest heat index readings up to 107. Wednesday night, partly cloudy. Lows in the upper 70s. Southeast winds 5 to 10 miles per hour. Thursday, partly cloudy in the morning, then becoming mostly cloudy. A slight chance of showers. A slight chance of thunderstorms in the afternoon. Highs in the upper 90s. East winds 5 to 10 miles per hour. Highest heat index readings up to 110. Thursday night and Friday, partly cloudy. Lows in the mid-70s. Highs in the upper 90s. Highest heat index readings up to 105. Friday night through Saturday night, mostly clear. Lows in the mid-70s. Highs in the upper 90s. Sunday, partly cloudy. Highs in the upper 90s. Sunday night, partly cloudy. A slight chance of showers after midnight. Lows in the mid-70s. Monday, mostly cloudy in the morning, then becoming partly cloudy. A slight chance of showers. A slight chance of thunderstorms in the afternoon. Highs in the mid-90s. 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The current time is 11:13 a.m. Central Daylight Time. The Austin NOAA Weather Radio Roundup. At 11 a.m. at Austin Bergstrom International, it was mostly sunny. The temperature was 91, the dew point 70, the relative humidity was 49%, producing a heat index of 96, the wind south at 12 miles an hour gusting to 21, and the pressure was 30.07 inches and steady. At Camp Mabry, it was sunny. The temperature was 91, the dew point 72, the relative humidity was 53%, producing a heat index of 98, and the pressure was 30.09 inches and steady. Pflugerville sunny 90. Taylor sunny 90. Lago Vista sunny 88. Georgetown sunny 90. San Marcos haze was reported 90. Burnett sunny 88. At Junction, it was sunny. San Antonio sunny 88. Corpus Christi mostly sunny 92. Houston mostly sunny 90. Once again at Austin Bergstrom it was 91, and at Camp Mabry it was 91. Elsewhere across the state, College Station mostly sunny 90. Amarillo mostly sunny 82. Abilene sunny 88. Dallas-Fort Worth mostly sunny 90. Your weather synopsis for South Central Texas. Near record-breaking maximum and minimum temperatures are expected again today, and a heat advisory is in effect for eastern counties of South Central Texas for Tuesday afternoon into the early evening. The near record heat is expected to continue into at least the middle of this week. Meanwhile, heat indices will continue to reach the 104 to 111 degree range at most locations over the next few days. Little or no rainfall is forecast, but there could be isolated and brief showers or thunderstorms over the coastal plains for most days. Late this week into the weekend, temperatures are forecast to ease away from record values but still climb to well above normals. Your local forecast.
heat advisory in effect from noon today to 7 p.m. Central Daylight Time this evening. Today, mostly sunny. Hot with highs around 100. South winds 5 to 10 miles per hour. Highest heat index readings up to 107. Tonight, mostly clear. Lows in the mid-70s. South winds 10 to 15 miles per hour. Wednesday, partly cloudy. Highs in the upper 90s. Southeast winds 5 to 10 miles per hour. Highest heat index readings up to 107. Wednesday night, partly cloudy. Lows in the upper 70s. Southeast winds 5 to 10 miles per hour. Thursday, partly cloudy in the morning, then becoming mostly cloudy. A slight chance of showers. A slight chance of thunderstorms in the afternoon. Highs in the upper 90s. East winds 5 to 10 miles per hour. Highest heat index readings up to 110. Thursday night and Friday, partly cloudy. Lows in the mid-70s. Highs in the upper 90s. Highest heat index readings up to 105. Friday night through Saturday night, mostly clear. Lows in the mid-70s. Highs in the upper 90s. Sunday, partly cloudy. Highs in the upper 90s. Sunday night, partly cloudy. A slight chance of showers after midnight. Lows in the mid-70s. Monday, mostly cloudy in the morning, then becoming partly cloudy. A slight chance of showers. A slight chance of thunderstorms in the afternoon. Highs in the mid-90s. 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The current time is 11:18 a.m. Central Daylight Time. The Austin NOAA Weather Radio Roundup, at 11 a.m. at Austin Bergstrom International, it was mostly sunny. The temperature was 91, the dew point 70, the relative humidity was 49%, producing a heat index of 96, the wind south at 12 miles an hour gusting to 21, and the pressure was 30.07 inches and steady. At Camp Mabry, it was sunny. The temperature was 91, the dew point 72, the relative humidity was 53%, producing a heat index of 98, and the pressure was 30.09 inches and steady. Pflugerville sunny 90. Taylor sunny 90. Lago Vista sunny 88. Georgetown sunny 90. San Marcos Hays was reported 90. Burnett sunny 88. At Junction, it was sunny. San Antonio sunny 88. Corpus Christi mostly sunny 92. Houston mostly sunny 90. Once again at Austin Bergstrom it was 91, and at Camp Mabry it was 91. Elsewhere across the state, College Station mostly sunny 90. Amarillo mostly sunny 82. Abilene sunny 88. Dallas-Fort Worth mostly sunny 90. Heat advisory remains in effect from noon to 7 p.m. Central Daylight Time Tuesday. What? Heat index values from 108 to 111 expected. Where? Bastrop, Fayette, Lavaca, Lee, Travis, and Williamson counties. When? From noon to 7 p.m. Central Daylight Time Tuesday. Impacts. Hot temperatures and high humidity may cause heat illnesses. 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Take extra precautions when outside. 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Anyone overcome by heat should be moved to a cool and shaded location. Heat stroke is an emergency. 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
your weather synopsis for South Central Texas. Near record-breaking maximum and minimum temperature.

temperatures are expected again today, and a heat advisory is in effect for eastern counties of south central Texas for Tuesday afternoon into the early evening. The near-record heat is expected to continue into at least the middle of this week. Meanwhile, heat indices will continue to reach the 104 to 111 degree range at most locations over the next few days. Little or no rainfall is forecast, but there could be isolated and brief showers or thunderstorms over the coastal plains for most days. Late this week into the weekend, temperatures are forecast to ease away from record values but still climb to well above normals. Your local forecast. Heat advisory in effect from noon today to 7 p.m. Central Daylight Time this evening. Today, mostly sunny. Hot with highs around 100. South winds 5 to 10 miles per hour. Highest heat index readings up to 107. Tonight, mostly clear. Lows in the mid-70s. South winds 10 to 15 miles per hour. Wednesday, partly cloudy. Highs in the upper 90s. Southeast winds 5 to 10 miles per hour. Highest heat index readings up to 107. Wednesday night, partly cloudy. Lows in the upper 70s. Southeast winds 5 to 10 miles per hour. Thursday, partly cloudy in the morning, then becoming mostly cloudy. A slight chance of showers. A slight chance of thunderstorms in the afternoon. Highs in the upper 90s. East winds 5 to 10 miles per hour. Highest heat index readings up to 110. Thursday night and Friday, partly cloudy. Lows in the mid-70s. Highs in the upper 90s. Highest heat index readings up to 105. Friday night through Saturday night, mostly clear. Lows in the mid-70s. Highs in the upper 90s. Sunday, partly cloudy. Highs in the upper 90s. Sunday night, partly cloudy. A slight chance of showers after midnight. Lows in the mid-70s. Monday, mostly cloudy in the morning, then becoming partly cloudy. A slight chance of showers. A slight chance of thunderstorms in the afternoon. Highs in the mid-90s. 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The current time is 11:24 a.m. Central Daylight Time. The Austin NOAA Weather Radio Roundup, at 11 a.m. at Austin Bergstrom International, it was mostly sunny. The temperature was 91, the dew point 70, the relative humidity was 49%, producing a heat index of 96, the wind south at 12 miles an hour gusting to 21, and the pressure was 30.07 inches and steady. At Camp Mabry, it was sunny. The temperature was 91, the dew point 72, the relative humidity was 53%, producing a heat index of 98, and the pressure was 30.09 inches and steady. Pflugerville sunny 90. Taylor sunny 90. Lago Vista sunny 88. Georgetown sunny 90. San Marcos Hays was reported 90. Burnett sunny 88. At Junction, it was sunny. San Antonio sunny 88. Corpus Christi mostly sunny 92. Houston mostly sunny 90. Once again at Austin Bergstrom it was 91, and at Camp Mabry it was 91. Elsewhere across the state, College Station mostly sunny 90. Amarillo mostly sunny 82. Abilene sunny 88. Dallas-Fort Worth mostly sunny 90. Your weather synopsis for South Central Texas. Near record breaking maximum and minimum temperatures are expected again today, and a heat advisory is in effect for eastern counties of South Central Texas for Tuesday afternoon into the early evening. The near record heat is expected to continue into at least the middle of this week. Meanwhile, heat indices will continue to reach the 104 to 111 degree range at most locations over the next few days.

East winds 5 to 10 miles per hour. Highest heat index readings up to 107. Wednesday night, partly cloudy. Lows in the upper 70s. Southeast winds 5 to 10 miles per hour. Thursday, partly cloudy in the morning, then becoming mostly cloudy. A slight chance of showers. A slight chance of thunderstorms in the afternoon. Highs in the upper 90s. East winds 5 to 10 miles per hour. Highest heat index readings up to 110. Thursday night and Friday, partly cloudy. Lows in the mid-70s. Highs in the upper 90s. Highest heat index readings up to 105. Friday night through Saturday night, mostly clear. Lows in the mid-70s. Highs in the upper 90s. Sunday, partly cloudy. Highs in the upper 90s. Sunday night, partly cloudy. A slight chance of showers after midnight. Lows in the mid-70s. Monday, mostly cloudy in the morning, then becoming partly cloudy. A slight chance of showers. A slight chance of thunderstorms in the afternoon. Highs in the mid-90s. 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The current time is 11:28 a.m. Central Daylight Time. The Austin NOAA Weather Radio Roundup, at 11 a.m. at Austin Bergstrom International, it was mostly sunny. The temperature was 91, the dew point 70, the relative humidity was 49%, producing a heat index of 96, the wind south at 12 miles an hour gusting to 21, and the pressure was 30.07 inches and steady. At Camp Mabry, it was sunny. The temperature was 91, the dew point 72, the relative humidity was 53%, producing a heat index of 98, and the pressure was 30.09 inches and steady. Pflugerville sunny 90. Taylor sunny 90. Lago Vista sunny 88. Georgetown sunny 90. San Marcos haze was reported 90. Burnett sunny 88. At Junction, it was sunny. San Antonio sunny 88. Corpus Christi mostly sunny 92. Houston mostly sunny 90. Once again at Austin Bergstrom it was 91, and at Camp Mabry it was 91. Elsewhere across the state, College Station mostly sunny 90. Amarillo mostly sunny 82. Abilene sunny 88. Dallas-Fort Worth mostly sunny 90. Your weather synopsis for South Central Texas. Near record-breaking maximum and minimum temperatures are expected again today, and a heat advisory is in effect for eastern counties of South Central Texas for Tuesday afternoon into the early evening. The near record heat is expected to continue into at least the middle of this week. Meanwhile, heat indices will continue to reach the 104 to 111 degree range at most locations over the next few days. Little or no rainfall is forecast, but there could be isolated and brief showers or thunderstorms over the coastal plains for most days. Late this week into the weekend, temperatures are forecast to ease away from record values but still climb to well above normals. Your local forecast. Heat advisory in effect from noon today to 7 p.m. Central Daylight Time this evening. Today, mostly sunny. Hot with highs around 100. South winds 5 to 10 miles per hour. Highest heat index readings up to 107. Tonight, mostly clear. Lows in the mid-70s. South winds 10 to 15 miles per hour. Wednesday, partly cloudy. Highs in the upper 90s. Southeast winds 5 to 10 miles per hour. Highest heat index readings up to 107. Wednesday night, partly cloudy. Lows in the upper 70s. Southeast winds 5 to 10 miles per hour. Thursday, partly cloudy in the morning, then becoming mostly cloudy.
a slight chance of showers.

a slight chance of thunderstorms in the afternoon. Highs in the upper 90s. East winds 5 to 10 miles per hour. Highest heat index readings up to 110. Thursday night and Friday, partly cloudy. Lows in the mid-70s. Highs in the upper 90s. Highest heat index readings up to 105. Friday night through Saturday night, mostly clear. Lows in the mid-70s. Highs in the upper 90s. Sunday, partly cloudy. Highs in the upper 90s. Sunday night, partly cloudy. A slight chance of showers after midnight. Lows in the mid-70s. Monday, mostly cloudy in the morning, then becoming partly cloudy. A slight chance of showers. A slight chance of thunderstorms in the afternoon. Highs in the mid-90s. The coastal waters forecast from Baffin Bay to Port Aransas out 20 nautical miles. Small craft should exercise caution. Rest of tonight, south winds 10 to 15 knots. Seas around 3 feet. Wave detail, southeast 3 feet at 6 seconds. Tuesday, southeast winds rest of tonight, south winds 10 to 15 knots. Seas around 3 feet. Wave detail, southeast 3 feet at 6 seconds. Tuesday, southeast winds 10 to 15 knots. Gusts up to 25 knots in the afternoon. Seas 2 to 3 feet. Wave detail, southeast 3 feet at 6 seconds. Tuesday night, southeast winds 10 to 15 knots with gusts up to 25 knots, diminishing to 5 to 10 knots after midnight. Seas 2 to 3 feet. Wave detail, southeast 3 feet at 7 seconds. Wednesday, southeast winds around 5 knots, becoming east in the afternoon. Seas around 2 feet. Wave detail, southeast 2 feet at 5 seconds and southeast 2 feet at 8 seconds. A slight chance of showers and thunderstorms in the morning. Wednesday night, east winds 5 to 10 knots. Seas 2 to 3 feet. Wave detail, east 2 feet at 5 seconds and southeast 1 foot at 8 seconds. A chance of showers with a slight chance of thunderstorms after midnight. Thursday, east winds 5 to 10 knots, increasing to 10 to 15 knots in the afternoon. Seas 2 to 3 feet. Wave detail, east 3 feet at 6 seconds. A chance of thunderstorms. Showers likely, mainly in the morning. Thursday night, east winds 10 to 15 knots, diminishing to 5 to 10 knots after midnight. Seas 3 to 4 feet, occasionally to 5 feet. A chance of showers. Friday, east winds 5 to 10 knots. Seas 3 to 4 feet, occasionally to 5 feet. A chance of showers in the morning. Friday night, east winds 10 to 15 knots, becoming southeast 5 to 10 knots after midnight. Seas 3 to 4 feet, occasionally to 5 feet. Saturday, east winds around 5 knots, increasing to 5 to 10 knots in the afternoon. Seas around 3 feet. Saturday night, southeast winds around 10 knots, becoming 5 to 10 knots after midnight. Seas 2 to 3 feet. Winds and seas higher and near thunderstorms. Heat advisory remains in effect from noon to 7 p.m. Central Daylight Time Tuesday. What? Heat index values from 108 to 111 expected. Where? Bastrop, Fayette, Lavaca, Lee, Travis, and Williamson counties. When? From noon to 7 p.m. Central Daylight Time Tuesday. Impacts: hot temperatures and high humidity may cause heat illnesses. 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Take extra precautions when outside. 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

My heat should be moved to a cool and shaded location. 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The Tropical Weather Outlook. For the North Atlantic, Caribbean Sea, and the Gulf of America, Central Subtropical Atlantic, a trough of low pressure located well east-southeast of Bermuda continues to produce disorganized showers and thunderstorms. Environmental conditions are forecast to become more conducive for development in a few days, and a tropical depression could form late this week as the system moves slowly westward to west-northwestward over the subtropical Atlantic. Formation chance through 48 hours, low, near 0%. Formation chance through 7 days, medium, 40%. 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The current time is 11:37 a.m. Central Daylight Time. The Austin NOAA Weather Radio Roundup, at 11 a.m. at Austin Bergstrom International, it was mostly sunny. The temperature was 91, the dew point 70, the relative humidity was 49%, producing a heat index of 96, the wind south at 12 miles an hour gusting to 21, and the pressure was 30.07 inches and steady. At Camp Mabry, it was sunny. The temperature was 91, the dew point 72, the relative humidity was 53%, producing a heat index of 98, and the pressure was 30.09 inches and steady. Pflugerville sunny 90. Taylor sunny 90. Lago Vista sunny 88. Georgetown sunny 90. San Marcos Hays was reported 90. Burnett sunny 88. At Junction, it was sunny. San Antonio sunny 88. Corpus Christi mostly sunny 92. Houston mostly sunny 90. Once again at Austin Bergstrom it was 91, and at Camp Mabry it was 91. Elsewhere across the state, College Station mostly sunny 90. Amarillo mostly sunny 82. Abilene sunny 88. Dallas-Fort Worth mostly sunny 90. Your weather synopsis for South Central Texas. Near record-breaking maximum and minimum temperatures are expected again today, and a heat advisory is in effect for eastern counties of South Central Texas for Tuesday afternoon into the early evening. The near record heat is expected to continue into at least the middle of this week. Meanwhile, heat indices will continue to reach the 104 to 111 degree range at most locations over the next few days. Little or no rainfall is forecast, but there could be isolated and brief showers or thunderstorms over the coastal plains for most days. Late this week into the weekend, temperatures are forecast to ease away from record values but still climb to well above normals. Your local forecast. Heat advisory in effect from noon today to 7 p.m. Central Daylight Time this evening. Today, mostly sunny. Hot with highs around 100. South winds 5 to 10 miles per hour. Highest heat index readings up to 107. Tonight, mostly clear. Lows in the mid-70s. South winds 10 to 15 miles per hour. Wednesday, partly cloudy. Highs in the upper 90s. Southeast winds 5 to 10 miles per hour. Highest heat index readings up to 107. Wednesday night, partly cloudy. Lows in the upper 70s. Southeast winds 5 to 10 miles per hour. Thursday, partly cloudy in the morning, then becoming mostly cloudy. A slight chance of showers. A slight chance of thunderstorms in the afternoon. Highs in the upper 90s. East winds 5 to 10 miles per hour. Highest heat index readings up to 110. Thursday night and Friday, partly cloudy. Lows in the mid-70s. Highs in the upper 90s. Highest heat index readings up to 105. Friday night through Saturday night, mostly clear. Lows in the mid-70s. Highs in the upper 90s. Sunday.

highs in the upper 90s. Sunday night, partly cloudy. A slight chance of showers after midnight. Lows in the mid-70s. Monday, mostly cloudy in the morning, then becoming partly cloudy. A slight chance of showers. A slight chance of thunderstorms in the afternoon. Highs in the mid-90s. 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The current time is 11:42 a.m. Central Daylight Time. The Austin NOAA Weather Radio Roundup, at 11 a.m. at Austin Bergstrom International, it was mostly sunny. The temperature was 91, the dew point 70, the relative humidity was 49%, producing a heat index of 96, the wind south at 12 miles an hour gusting to 21, and the pressure was 30.07 inches and steady. At Camp Mabry, it was sunny. The temperature was 91, the dew point 72, the relative humidity was 53%, producing a heat index of 98, and the pressure was 30.09 inches and steady. Pflugerville sunny 90. Taylor sunny 90. Lago Vista sunny 88. Georgetown sunny 90. San Marcos Hays was reported 90. Burnett sunny 88. At Junction, it was sunny. San Antonio sunny 88. Corpus Christi mostly sunny 92. Houston mostly sunny 90. Once again at Austin Bergstrom it was 91, and at Camp Mabry it was 91. Elsewhere across the state, College Station mostly sunny 90. Amarillo mostly sunny 82. Abilene sunny 88. Dallas-Fort Worth mostly sunny 90. Your weather synopsis for South Central Texas. Near record-breaking maximum and minimum temperatures are expected again today, and a heat advisory is in effect for eastern counties of South Central Texas for Tuesday afternoon into the early evening. The near record heat is expected to continue into at least the middle of this week. Meanwhile, heat indices will continue to reach the 104 to 111 degree range at most locations over the next few days. Little or no rainfall is forecast, but there could be isolated and brief showers or thunderstorms over the coastal plains for most days. Late this week into the weekend, temperatures are forecast to ease away from record values but still climb to well above normals. Your local forecast. Heat advisory in effect from noon today to 7 p.m. Central Daylight Time this evening. Today, mostly sunny. Hot with highs around 100. South winds 5 to 10 miles per hour. Highest heat index readings up to 107. Tonight, mostly clear. Lows in the mid-70s. South winds 10 to 15 miles per hour. Wednesday, partly cloudy. Highs in the upper 90s. Southeast winds 5 to 10 miles per hour. Highest heat index readings up to 107. Wednesday night, partly cloudy. Lows in the upper 70s. Southeast winds 5 to 10 miles per hour. Thursday, partly cloudy in the morning, then becoming mostly cloudy. A slight chance of showers. A slight chance of thunderstorms in the afternoon. Highs in the upper 90s. East winds 5 to 10 miles per hour. Highest heat index readings up to 110. Thursday night and Friday, partly cloudy. Lows in the mid-70s. Highs in the upper 90s. Highest heat index readings up to 105. Friday night through Saturday night, mostly clear. Lows in the mid-70s. Highs in the upper 90s. Sunday, partly cloudy. Highs in the upper 90s. Sunday night, partly cloudy. A slight chance of showers after midnight. Lows in the mid-70s. Monday, mostly cloudy in the morning, then becoming partly cloudy. A slight chance of showers. A slight chance of thunderstorms in the afternoon.

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It was mostly sunny. The temperature was 91, the dew point 70. The relative humidity was 49%, producing a heat index of 96. The wind south at 12 miles an hour gusting to 21, and the pressure was 30.07 inches and steady. At Camp Mabry, it was sunny. The temperature was 91, the dew point 72. The relative humidity was 53%, producing a heat index of 98, and the pressure was 30.09 inches and steady. Pflugerville, sunny 90. Taylor, sunny 90. Lago Vista, sunny 88. Georgetown, sunny 90. San Marcos Hays was reported 90. Burnett, sunny 88. At Junction, it was sunny. San Antonio, sunny 88. Corpus Christi, mostly sunny, 92. Houston, mostly sunny, 90. Once again, at Austin Bergstrom, it was 91, and at Camp Mabry, it was 91. Elsewhere across the state, College Station, mostly sunny, 90. Amarillo, mostly sunny, 82. Abilene, sunny, 88. Dallas-Fort Worth, mostly sunny, 90. Your weather synopsis for South Central Texas. Near record-breaking maximum and minimum temperatures are expected again today, and a heat advisory is in effect for eastern counties of South Central Texas for Tuesday afternoon into the early evening. The near record heat is expected to continue into at least the middle of this week. Meanwhile, heat indices will continue to reach the 104 to 111 degree range at most locations over the next few days. Little or no rainfall is forecast, but there could be isolated and brief showers or thunderstorms over the coastal plains for most days. Late this week into the weekend, temperatures are forecast to ease away from record values but still climb to well above normals. Heat advisory remains in effect from noon to 7 p.m. Central Daylight Time Tuesday. What? Heat index values from 108 to 111 expected. Where? Bastrop, Fayette, Lavaca, Lee, Travis, and Williamson counties. When? From noon to 7 p.m. Central Daylight Time Tuesday. Impacts. Hot temperatures and high humidity may cause heat illnesses. Drink plenty of fluids. Stay in an air-conditioned room, stay out of the sun, and check up on relatives and neighbors. Take extra precautions when outside. Wear lightweight and loose-fitting clothing. Try to limit strenuous activities to early morning or evening. 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Anyone overcome by heat should be moved to a cool and shaded location. Heat stroke is an emergency. Call 911. Your local forecast. Heat advisory in effect from noon today to 7 p.m. Central Daylight Time this evening. Today, mostly sunny. Hot with highs around 100. South winds 5 to 10 miles per hour. Highest heat index readings up to 107. Tonight, mostly clear. Lows in the mid-70s. South winds 10 to 15 miles per hour. Wednesday, partly cloudy. Highs in the upper 90s. Southeast winds 5 to 10 miles per hour. Highest heat index readings up to 107. Wednesday night, partly cloudy. Lows in the upper 70s. Southeast winds 5 to 10 miles per hour. Thursday, partly cloudy in the morning, then becoming mostly cloudy. A slight chance of showers. A slight chance of thunderstorms in the afternoon. Highs in the upper 90s. East winds 5 to 10 miles per hour.

storms in the afternoon. Highs in the mid-90s. The coastal waters forecast from Baffin Bay to Port Aransas out 20 nautical miles. Small craft should exercise caution. Rest of tonight, south winds 10 to 15 knots. Seas around 3 feet. Wave detail, southeast 3 feet at 6 seconds. Tuesday, southeast winds 10 to 15 knots. Gusts up to 25 knots in the afternoon. Seas 2 to 3 feet. Wave detail, southeast 3 feet at 6 seconds. Tuesday night, southeast winds 10 to 15 knots with gusts up to 25 knots, diminishing to 5 to 10 knots after midnight. Seas 2 to 3 feet. Wave detail, southeast 3 feet at 7 seconds. Wednesday, southeast winds around 5 knots, becoming east in the afternoon. Seas around 2 feet. Wave detail, southeast 2 feet at 5 seconds and southeast 2 feet at 8 seconds. A slight chance of showers and thunderstorms in the morning. Wednesday night, east winds 5 to 10 knots. Seas 2 to 3 feet. Wave detail, east 2 feet at 5 seconds and southeast 1 foot at 8 seconds. A chance of showers with a slight chance of thunderstorms after midnight. Thursday, east winds 5 to 10 knots, increasing to 10 to 15 knots in the afternoon. Seas 2 to 3 feet. Wave detail, east 3 feet at 6 seconds. A chance of thunderstorms. Showers likely, mainly in the morning. Thursday night, east winds 10 to 15 knots, diminishing to 5 to 10 knots after midnight. Seas 3 to 4 feet, occasionally to 5 feet. A chance of showers. Friday, east winds 5 to 10 knots. Seas 3 to 4 feet, occasionally to 5 feet. A chance of showers in the morning. Friday night, east winds 10 to 15 knots, becoming southeast 5 to 10 knots after midnight. Seas 3 to 4 feet, occasionally to 5 feet. Saturday, east winds around 5 knots, increasing to 5 to 10 knots in the afternoon. Seas around 3 feet. Saturday night, southeast winds around 10 knots, becoming 5 to 10 knots after midnight. Seas 2 to 3 feet. Winds and seas higher and near thunderstorms. Heat advisory remains in effect from noon to 7 p.m. Central Daylight Time Tuesday. What? Heat index values from 108 to 111 expected. Where? Bastrop, Fayette, Lavaca, Lee, Travis, and Williamson counties. When? From noon to 7 p.m. Central Daylight Time Tuesday. Impacts, hot temperatures and high humidity may cause heat illnesses. 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Take extra precautions when outside. 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Heat stroke is an emergency. 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The current time is 12:05 p.m. Central Daylight Time. Your weather synopsis for South Central Texas. Near record-breaking maximum and minimum temperatures are expected again today, and a heat advisory is in effect for eastern counties of South Central Texas for Tuesday afternoon into the early evening. The near record heat is expected to continue into at least the middle of this week. Meanwhile, heat indices will continue to reach the 104 to 111 degree range at most locations over the next few days. Little or no rainfall is forecast, but there could be isolated and brief showers or thunderstorms over the coastal plains for most days.

Late this week into the weekend, temperatures are forecast to ease away from record values but still climb to well above normals. Your local forecast. Heat advisory in effect from noon today to 7 p.m. Central Daylight Time this evening. Today, mostly sunny. Hot with highs around 100. South winds 5 to 10 miles per hour. Highest heat index readings up to 107. Tonight, mostly clear. Lows in the mid-70s. South winds 10 to 15 miles per hour. Wednesday, partly cloudy. Highs in the upper 90s. Southeast winds 5 to 10 miles per hour. Highest heat index readings up to 107. Wednesday night, partly cloudy. Lows in the upper 70s. Southeast winds 5 to 10 miles per hour. Thursday, partly cloudy in the morning, then becoming mostly cloudy. A slight chance of showers. A slight chance of thunderstorms in the afternoon. Highs in the upper 90s. East winds 5 to 10 miles per hour. Highest heat index readings up to 110. Thursday night and Friday, partly cloudy. Lows in the mid-70s. Highs in the upper 90s. Highest heat index readings up to 105. Friday night through Saturday night, mostly clear. Lows in the mid-70s. Highs in the upper 90s. Sunday, partly cloudy. Highs in the upper 90s. Sunday night, partly cloudy. A slight chance of showers after midnight. Lows in the mid-70s. Monday, mostly cloudy in the morning, then becoming partly cloudy. A slight chance of showers. A slight chance of thunderstorms in the afternoon. Highs in the mid-90s. 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The current time is 12:09 p.m. Central Daylight Time. Your weather synopsis for South Central Texas. Near record-breaking maximum and minimum temperatures are expected again today, and a heat advisory is in effect for eastern counties of South Central Texas for Tuesday afternoon into the early evening. The near record heat is expected to continue into at least the middle of this week. Meanwhile, heat indices will continue to reach the 104 to 111 degree range at most locations over the next few days. Little or no rainfall is forecast, but there could be isolated and brief showers or thunderstorms over the coastal plains for most days. Late this week into the weekend, temperatures are forecast to ease away from record values but still climb to well above normals. Your local forecast. Heat advisory in effect from noon today to 7 p.m. Central Daylight Time this evening. Today, mostly sunny. Hot with highs around 100. South winds 5 to 10 miles per hour. Highest heat index readings up to 107. Tonight, mostly clear. Lows in the mid-70s. South winds 10 to 15 miles per hour. Wednesday, partly cloudy. Highs in the upper 90s. Southeast winds 5 to 10 miles per hour. Highest heat index readings up to 107. Wednesday night, partly cloudy. Lows in the upper 70s. Southeast winds 5 to 10 miles per hour. Thursday, partly cloudy in the morning, then becoming mostly cloudy. A slight chance of showers. A slight chance of thunderstorms in the afternoon. Highs in the upper 90s. East winds 5 to 10 miles per hour. Highest heat index readings up to 110. Thursday night and Friday, partly cloudy. Lows in the mid-70s. Highs in the upper 90s. Highest heat index readings up to 105. Friday night through Saturday night, mostly clear. Lows in the mid-70s. Highs in the upper 90s. Sunday, partly cloudy. Highs in the upper 90s. Sunday night, partly cloudy.

a slight chance of showers after midnight. Lows in the mid-70s. Monday, mostly cloudy in the morning, then becoming partly cloudy. A slight chance of showers. A slight chance of thunderstorms in the afternoon. Highs in the mid-90s. 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The current time is 12:12 p.m. Central Daylight Time. Your weather synopsis for South Central Texas. Near record-breaking maximum and minimum temperatures are expected again today, and a heat advisory is in effect for eastern counties of South Central Texas for Tuesday afternoon into the early evening. The near record heat is expected to continue into at least the middle of this week. Meanwhile, heat indices will continue to reach the 104 to 111 degree range at most locations over the next few days. Little or no rainfall is forecast, but there could be isolated and brief showers or thunderstorms over the coastal plains for most days. Late this week into the weekend, temperatures are forecast to ease away from record values but still climb to well above normals. Your local forecast. Heat advisory in effect from noon today to 7 p.m. Central Daylight Time this evening. Today, mostly sunny. Hot with highs around 100. South winds 5 to 10 miles per hour. Highest heat index readings up to 107. Tonight, mostly clear. Lows in the mid-70s. South winds 10 to 15 miles per hour. Wednesday, partly cloudy. Highs in the upper 90s. Southeast winds 5 to 10 miles per hour. Highest heat index readings up to 107. Wednesday night, partly cloudy. Lows in the upper 70s. Southeast winds 5 to 10 miles per hour. Thursday, partly cloudy in the morning, then becoming mostly cloudy. A slight chance of showers. A slight chance of thunderstorms in the afternoon. Highs in the upper 90s. East winds 5 to 10 miles per hour. Highest heat index readings up to 110. Thursday night and Friday, partly cloudy. Lows in the mid-70s. Highs in the upper 90s. Highest heat index readings up to 105. Friday night through Saturday night, mostly clear. Lows in the mid-70s. Highs in the upper 90s. Sunday, partly cloudy. Highs in the upper 90s. Sunday night, partly cloudy. A slight chance of showers after midnight. Lows in the mid-70s. Monday, mostly cloudy in the morning, then becoming partly cloudy. A slight chance of showers. A slight chance of thunderstorms in the afternoon. Highs in the mid-90s. 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The current time is 12:15 p.m. Central Daylight Time. The Austin NOAA Weather Radio Roundup, at noon at Austin Bergstrom International, it was sunny. The temperature was 95, the dew point 66, the relative humidity was 38%. Producing a heat index of 98, the wind south at 15 miles an hour gusting to 26, and the pressure was 30.06 inches and falling. At Camp Mabry, it was sunny. The temperature was 93, the dew point 67, the relative humidity was 42%, producing a heat index of 96, the wind southwest at 9 miles an hour, and the pressure was 30.09 inches and steady. Pflugerville, sunny 93. Taylor, sunny 93. Lago Vista, sunny 92. Georgetown, sunny 93. San Marcos, Hays was reported 94. Burnett, sunny 91. At Junction, it was sunny. San Antonio, sunny 92. Corpus Christi, mostly sunny 95.
Houston mostly sunny 91. Once again at Austin Bergstrom it was 95, and at Camp Mabry it was 93. Elsewhere across the state, College Station sunny 91. Amarillo mostly sunny 84. Abilene sunny 92. Dallas-Fort Worth mostly sunny 93. Your weather synopsis for South Central Texas. Near record-breaking maximum and minimum temperatures are expected again today, and a heat advisory is in effect for eastern counties of South Central Texas for Tuesday afternoon into the early evening. The near record heat is expected to continue into at least the middle of this week. Meanwhile, heat indices will continue to reach the 104 to 111 degree range at most locations over the next few days. Little or no rainfall is forecast, but there could be isolated and brief showers or thunderstorms over the coastal plains for most days. Late this week into the weekend, temperatures are forecast to ease away from record values but still climb to well above normals. Your local forecast. Heat advisory in effect from noon today to 7 p.m. Central Daylight Time this evening. Today, mostly sunny. Hot with highs around 100. South winds 5 to 10 miles per hour. Highest heat index readings up to 107. Tonight, mostly clear. Lows in the mid-70s. South winds 10 to 15 miles per hour. Wednesday, partly cloudy. Highs in the upper 90s. Southeast winds 5 to 10 miles per hour. Highest heat index readings up to 107. Wednesday night, partly cloudy. Lows in the upper 70s. Southeast winds 5 to 10 miles per hour. Thursday, partly cloudy in the morning, then becoming mostly cloudy. A slight chance of showers. A slight chance of thunderstorms in the afternoon. Highs in the upper 90s. East winds 5 to 10 miles per hour. Highest heat index readings up to 110. Thursday night and Friday, partly cloudy. Lows in the mid-70s. Highs in the upper 90s. Highest heat index readings up to 105. Friday night through Saturday night, mostly clear. Lows in the mid-70s. Highs in the upper 90s. Sunday, partly cloudy. Highs in the upper 90s. Sunday night, partly cloudy. A slight chance of showers after midnight. Lows in the mid-70s. Monday, mostly cloudy in the morning, then becoming partly cloudy. A slight chance of showers. A slight chance of thunderstorms in the afternoon. Highs in the mid-90s. Heat advisory remains in effect from noon to 7 p.m. Central Daylight Time Tuesday. What? Heat index values from 108 to 111 expected. Where? Bastrop, Fayette, Lavaca, Lee, Travis, and Williamson counties. When? From noon to 7 p.m. Central Daylight Time Tuesday. Impacts. Hot temperatures and high humidity may cause heat illnesses. 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Stay in an air-conditioned room, stay out of the sun, and check up on relatives and neighbors. Take extra precautions when outside. 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Try to limit strenuous activities to early morning or evening. 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Anyone overcome by heat should be moved to a cool and shaded location. Heat stroke is an emergency. 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The current time is 12:21 p.m. Central Daylight Time. The Austin, NOAA Weather Radio Roundup, at noon at Austin Bergstrom International, it was sunny. The temperature was 95, the dew point 66, the relative humidity was 38%, producing a heat index of 98,

The wind south at 15 miles an hour gusting to 26, and the pressure was 30.06 inches and falling. At Camp Mabry, it was sunny. The temperature was 93, the dew point 67, the relative humidity was 42%, producing a heat index of 96, the wind southwest at 9 miles an hour, and the pressure was 30.09 inches and steady. Pflugerville sunny 93. Taylor sunny 93. Lago Vista sunny 92. Georgetown sunny 93. San Marcos haze was reported 94. Burnett sunny 91. At Junction, it was sunny. San Antonio sunny 92. Corpus Christi mostly sunny 95. Houston mostly sunny 91. Once again at Austin Bergstrom it was 95, and at Camp Mabry it was 93. Elsewhere across the state, College Station sunny 91. Amarillo mostly sunny 84. Abilene sunny 92. Dallas-Fort Worth mostly sunny 93. Your weather synopsis for South Central Texas. Near record-breaking maximum and minimum temperatures are expected again today, and a heat advisory is in effect for eastern counties of South Central Texas for Tuesday afternoon into the early evening. The near record heat is expected to continue into at least the middle of this week. Meanwhile, heat indices will continue to reach the 104 to 111 degree range at most locations over the next few days. Little or no rainfall is forecast, but there could be isolated and brief showers or thunderstorms over the coastal plains for most days. Late this week into the weekend, temperatures are forecast to ease away from record values but still climb to well above normals. Your local forecast. Heat advisory in effect from noon today to 7 p.m. Central Daylight Time this evening. Today, mostly sunny. Hot with highs around 100. South winds 5 to 10 miles per hour. Highest heat index readings up to 107. Tonight, mostly clear. Lows in the mid-70s. South winds 10 to 15 miles per hour. Wednesday, partly cloudy. Highs in the upper 90s. Southeast winds 5 to 10 miles per hour. Highest heat index readings up to 107. Wednesday night, partly cloudy. Lows in the upper 70s. Southeast winds 5 to 10 miles per hour. Thursday, partly cloudy in the morning, then becoming mostly cloudy. A slight chance of showers. A slight chance of thunderstorms in the afternoon. Highs in the upper 90s. East winds 5 to 10 miles per hour. Highest heat index readings up to 110. Thursday night and Friday, partly cloudy. Lows in the mid-70s. Highs in the upper 90s. Highest heat index readings up to 105. Friday night through Saturday night, mostly clear. Lows in the mid-70s. Highs in the upper 90s. Sunday, partly cloudy. Highs in the upper 90s. Sunday night, partly cloudy. A slight chance of showers after midnight. Lows in the mid-70s. Monday, mostly cloudy in the morning, then becoming partly cloudy. A slight chance of showers. A slight chance of thunderstorms in the afternoon. Highs in the mid-90s. 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The current time is 12:26 p.m. Central Daylight Time. The Austin NOAA Weather Radio Roundup, at noon at Austin Bergstrom International, it was sunny. The temperature was 95, the dew point 66, the relative humidity was 38%, producing a heat index of 98, the wind south at 15 miles an hour gusting to 26, and the pressure was 30.06 inches and falling. At Camp Mabry, it was sunny. The temperature was 93, the dew point 67, the relative humidity was 42%, producing a heat index

Your weather synopsis for South Central Texas. Near record-breaking maximum and minimum temperatures are expected again today, and a heat advisory is in effect for eastern counties of South Central Texas for Tuesday afternoon into the early evening. The near record heat is expected to continue into at least the middle of this week. Meanwhile, heat indices will continue to reach the 104 to 111 degree range at most locations over the next few days. Little or no rainfall is forecast, but there could be isolated and brief showers or thunderstorms over the coastal plains for most days. Late this week into the weekend, temperatures are forecast to ease away from record values but still climb to well above normals. Your local forecast. Heat advisory in effect from noon today to 7 p.m. Central Daylight Time this evening. Today, mostly sunny. Hot with highs around 100. South winds 5 to 10 miles per hour. Highest heat index readings up to 107. Tonight, mostly clear. Lows in the mid-70s. South winds 10 to 15 miles per hour. Wednesday, partly cloudy. Highs in the upper 90s. Southeast winds 5 to 10 miles per hour. Highest heat index readings up to 107. Wednesday night, partly cloudy. Lows in the upper 70s. Southeast winds 5 to 10 miles per hour. Thursday, partly cloudy in the morning, then becoming mostly cloudy. A slight chance of showers. A slight chance of thunderstorms in the afternoon. Highs in the upper 90s. East winds 5 to 10 miles per hour. Highest heat index readings up to 110. Thursday night and Friday, partly cloudy. Lows in the mid-70s. Highs in the upper 90s. Highest heat index readings up to 105. Friday night through Saturday night, mostly clear. Lows in the mid-70s. Highs in the upper 90s. Sunday, partly cloudy. Highs in the upper 90s. Sunday night, partly cloudy. A slight chance of showers after midnight. Lows in the mid-70s. Monday, mostly cloudy in the morning, then becoming partly cloudy. A slight chance of showers. A slight chance of thunderstorms in the afternoon. Highs in the mid-90s. 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The Austin NOAA Weather Radio Roundup, at noon at Austin Bergstrom International, it was sunny. The temperature was 95, the dew point 66, the relative humidity was 38%, producing a heat index of 98, the wind south at 15 miles an hour gusting to 26, and the pressure was 30.06 inches and falling. At Camp Mabry, it was sunny. The temperature was 93, the dew point 67, the relative humidity was 42%, producing a heat index of 96, the wind southwest at 9 miles an hour and the pressure was 30.09 inches and steady. Pflugerville sunny 93. Taylor sunny 93. Lago Vista sunny 92. Georgetown sunny 93. San Marcos Hays was reported 94. Burnett sunny 91. At Junction, it was sunny. San Antonio sunny 92. Corpus Christi mostly sunny 95. Houston mostly sunny 91. Once again at Austin Bergstrom it was 95, and at Camp Mabry it was 93. Elsewhere across the state, College Station sunny 91. Amarillo mostly sunny 84. Abilene sunny 92. Dallas-Fort Worth mostly sunny 93. The coastal waters forecast from Baffin Bay to Port Aransas out 20 nautical miles. Small craft should exercise caution. Rest of tonight, south winds 10 to 15 knots. Seas around 3 feet. Wave detail, southeast 3 feet.

Tuesday, southeast winds 10 to 15 knots. Gusts up to 25 knots in the afternoon. Seas 2 to 3 feet. Wave detail, southeast 3 feet at 6 seconds. Tuesday night, southeast winds 10 to 15 knots with gusts up to 25 knots, diminishing to 5 to 10 knots after midnight. Seas 2 to 3 feet. Wave detail, southeast 3 feet at 7 seconds. Wednesday, southeast winds around 5 3 feet at 7 seconds. Wednesday, southeast winds around 5 knots, becoming east in the afternoon. Seas around 2 feet. Wave detail, southeast 2 feet at 5 seconds and southeast 2 feet at 8 seconds. A slight chance of showers and thunderstorms in the morning. Wednesday night, east winds 5 to 10 knots. Seas 2 to 3 feet. Wave detail, east 2 feet at 5 seconds and southeast 1 foot at 8 seconds. A chance of showers with a slight chance of thunderstorms after midnight. Thursday, east winds 5 to 10 knots, increasing to 10 to 15 knots in the afternoon. Seas 2 to 3 feet. Wave detail, east 3 feet at 6 seconds. A chance of thunderstorms. Showers likely, mainly in the morning. Thursday night, east winds 10 to 15 knots, diminishing to 5 to 10 knots after midnight. Seas 3 to 4 feet, occasionally to 5 feet. A chance of showers. Friday, east winds 5 to 10 knots. Seas 3 to 4 feet, occasionally to 5 feet. A chance of showers in the morning. Friday night, east winds 10 to 15 knots, becoming southeast 5 to 10 knots after midnight. Seas 3 to 4 feet, occasionally to 5 feet. Saturday, east winds around 5 knots, increasing to 5 to 10 knots in the afternoon. Seas around 3 feet. Saturday night, southeast winds around 10 knots, becoming 5 to 10 knots after midnight. Seas 2 to 3 feet. Winds and seas higher and near thunderstorms. Heat advisory remains in effect from noon to 7 p.m. Central Daylight Time Tuesday. What? Heat index values from 108 to 111 expected. Where? Bastrop, Fayette, Lavaca, Lee, Travis, and Williamson counties. When? From noon to 7 p.m. Central Daylight Time Tuesday. Impacts, hot temperatures and high humidity may cause heat illnesses. Drink plenty of fluids, stay in an air-conditioned room, stay out of the sun, and check up on relatives and neighbors. Take extra precautions when outside. Wear lightweight and loose-fitting clothing. Try to limit strenuous activities to early morning or evening. 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To reduce risk during outdoor work, the Occupational Safety and Health Administration recommends scheduling frequent rest breaks in shaded or air-conditioned environments. Anyone overcome by heat should be moved to a cool and shaded location. Heat stroke is an emergency. Call 911. Your weather synopsis for South Central Texas. Near record-breaking maximum and minimum temperatures are expected again today, and a heat advisory is in effect for eastern counties of South Central Texas for Tuesday afternoon into the early evening. The near record heat is expected to continue into at least the middle of this week. Meanwhile, heat indices will continue to reach the 104 to 111 degree range at most locations over the next few days. Little or no rainfall is forecast, but there could be isolated and brief showers or thunderstorms over the coastal plains for most days. Late this week into the weekend, temperatures are forecast to ease away from record values but still climb to well above normals. Your local forecast. Heat advisory in effect from noon today to 7 p.m. Central Daylight Time this evening. Today, mostly sunny. Hot with highs around 100. South winds 5 to 10 miles per hour. Highest heat index readings up to 107. Tonight, mostly clear. Lows in the mid-70s. South winds 10 to 15 miles per hour. Wednesday, partly cloudy.

Highs in the upper 90s. Southeast winds 5 to 10 miles per hour. Highest heat index readings up to 107. Wednesday night, partly cloudy. Lows in the upper 70s. Southeast winds 5 to 10 miles per hour. Thursday, partly cloudy in the morning, then becoming mostly cloudy. A slight chance of showers. A slight chance of thunderstorms in the afternoon. Highs in the upper 90s. East winds 5 to 10 miles per hour. Highest heat index readings up to 110. Thursday night and Friday, partly cloudy. Lows in the mid-70s. Highs in the upper 90s. Highest heat index readings up to 105. Friday night through Saturday night, mostly clear. Lows in the mid-70s. Highs in the upper 90s. Sunday, partly cloudy. Highs in the upper 90s. Sunday night, partly cloudy. A slight chance of showers after midnight. Lows in the mid-70s. Monday, mostly cloudy in the morning, then becoming partly cloudy. A slight chance of showers. A slight chance of thunderstorms in the afternoon. Highs in the mid-90s. 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The Austin NOAA Weather Radio Roundup, at noon at Austin Bergstrom International, it was sunny. The temperature was 95, the dew point 66, the relative humidity was 38%, producing a heat index of 98, the wind south at 15 miles an hour gusting to 26, and the pressure was 30.06 inches and falling. At Camp Mabry, it was sunny. The temperature was 93, the dew point 67, the relative humidity was 42%, producing a heat index of 96, the wind southwest at 9 miles an hour, and the pressure was 30.09 inches and steady. Pflugerville, sunny 93. Taylor, sunny 93. Lago Vista, sunny 92. Georgetown, sunny 93. San Marcos Hays was reported 94. Burnett, sunny 91. At Junction, it was sunny. San Antonio, sunny 92. Corpus Christi, mostly sunny 95. Houston, mostly sunny 91. Once again at Austin Bergstrom, it was 95, and at Camp Mabry, it was 93. Elsewhere across the state, College Station, sunny 91. Amarillo, mostly sunny 84. Abilene, sunny 92. Dallas-Fort Worth, mostly sunny 93. Your weather synopsis for South Central Texas. Near record-breaking maximum and minimum temperatures are expected again today, and a heat advisory is in effect for eastern counties of South Central Texas for Tuesday afternoon into the early evening. The near record heat is expected to continue into at least the middle of this week. Meanwhile, heat indices will continue to reach the 104 to 111 degree range at most locations over the next few days. Little or no rainfall is forecast, but there could be isolated and brief showers or thunderstorms over the coastal plains for most days. Late this week into the weekend, temperatures are forecast to ease away from record values but still climb to well above normals. Your local forecast. Heat advisory in effect from noon today to 7 p.m. Central Daylight Time this evening. Today, mostly sunny. Hot with highs around 100. South winds 5 to 10 miles per hour. Highest heat index readings up to 107. Tonight, mostly clear. Lows in the mid-70s. South winds 10 to 15 miles per hour. Wednesday, partly cloudy. Highs in the upper 90s. Southeast winds 5 to 10 miles per hour. Highest heat index readings up to 107. Wednesday night, partly cloudy. Lows in the upper 70s.
Southeast winds 5 to 10 miles.

miles per hour. Thursday, partly cloudy in the morning, then becoming mostly cloudy. A slight chance of showers. A slight chance of thunderstorms in the afternoon. Highs in the upper 90s. East winds 5 to 10 miles per hour. Highest heat index readings up to 110. Thursday night and Friday, partly cloudy. Lows in the mid-70s. Highs in the upper 90s. Highest heat index readings up to 105. Friday night through Saturday night, mostly clear. Lows in the mid-70s. Highs in the upper 90s. Sunday, partly cloudy. Highs in the upper 90s. Sunday night, partly cloudy. A slight chance of showers after midnight. Lows in the mid-70s. Monday, mostly cloudy in the morning, then becoming partly cloudy. A slight chance of showers. A slight chance of thunderstorms in the afternoon. Highs in the mid-90s. 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The current time is 12:44 p.m. Central Daylight Time. The Austin NOAA Weather Radio Roundup, at noon at Austin Bergstrom International, it was sunny. The temperature was 95, the dew point 66, the relative humidity was 38%, producing a heat index of 98, the wind south at 15 miles an hour gusting to 26, and the pressure was 30.06 inches and falling. At Camp Mabry, it was sunny. The temperature was 93. The dew point 67, the relative humidity was 42%, producing a heat index of 96, the wind southwest at 9 miles an hour and the pressure was 30.09 inches and steady. Pflugerville sunny 93. Taylor sunny 93. Lago Vista sunny 92. Georgetown sunny 93. San Marcos haze was reported 94. Burnett sunny 91. At Junction, it was sunny. San Antonio, sunny 92. Corpus Christi, mostly sunny 95. Houston, mostly sunny 91. Once again at Austin Bergstrom, it was 95, and at Camp Mabry, it was 93. Elsewhere across the state, College Station, sunny 91. Amarillo, mostly sunny 84. Abilene, sunny 92. Dallas-Fort Worth mostly sunny 93. Your weather synopsis for South Central Texas. Near record-breaking maximum and minimum temperatures are expected again today, and a heat advisory is in effect for eastern counties of South Central Texas for Tuesday afternoon into the early evening. The near record heat is expected to continue into at least the middle of this week. Meanwhile, heat indices will continue to reach the 104 to 111 degree range at most locations over the next few days. Little or no rainfall is forecast, but there could be isolated and brief showers or thunderstorms over the coastal plains for most days. Late this week into the weekend, temperatures are forecast to ease away from record values but still climb to well above normals. Your local forecast. Heat advisory in effect from noon today to 7 p.m. Central Daylight Time this evening. Today, mostly sunny. Hot with highs around 100. South winds 5 to 10 miles per hour. Highest heat index readings up to 107. Tonight, mostly clear. Lows in the mid-70s. South winds 10 to 15 miles per hour. Wednesday, partly cloudy. Highs in the upper 90s. Southeast winds 5 to 10 miles per hour. Highest heat index readings up to 107. Wednesday night, partly cloudy. Lows in the upper 70s. Southeast winds 5 to 10 miles per hour. Thursday, partly cloudy in the morning, then becoming mostly cloudy. A slight chance of showers. A slight chance of thunderstorms in the afternoon. Highs in the upper 90s. East winds 5 to 10 miles per hour.
highest heat index readings up to 110. Thursday night and Friday, partly cloudy. Lows in the mid-70s. Highs in the upper 90s. Highest heat index readings up to 105. Friday night through Saturday night, mostly clear. Lows in the mid-70s. Highs in the upper 90s. Sunday, partly cloudy. Highs in the upper 90s. Sunday night, partly cloudy. A slight chance of showers after midnight. Lows in the mid-70s. Monday, mostly cloudy in the morning, then becoming partly cloudy. A slight chance of showers. A slight chance of thunderstorms in the afternoon. Highs in the mid-90s. 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The Austin NOAA Weather Radio Roundup, at noon at Austin Bergstrom International, it was sunny. The temperature was 95, the dew point 66, the relative humidity was 38%, producing a heat index of 98, the wind south at 15 miles an hour gusting to 26, and the pressure was 30.06 inches and falling. At Camp Mabry, it was sunny. The temperature was 93, the dew point 67, the relative humidity was 42%, producing a heat index of 96, the wind southwest at 9 miles an hour, and the pressure was 30.09 inches and steady. Pflugerville sunny 93. Taylor sunny 93. Lago Vista sunny 92. Georgetown sunny 93. San Marcos haze was reported 94. Bernard sunny 91. At Junction, it was sunny. San Antonio sunny 92. Corpus Christi mostly sunny 95. Houston mostly sunny 91. Once again at Austin Bergstrom it was 95, and at Camp Mabry it was 93. Elsewhere across the state, College Station sunny 91. Amarillo mostly sunny 84. Abilene sunny 92. Dallas-Fort Worth mostly sunny 93. Heat advisory remains in effect from noon to 7 p.m. Central Daylight Time Tuesday. What? Heat index values from 108 to 111 expected. Where? Bastrop, Fayette, Lavaca, Lee, Travis, and Williamson counties. When? From noon to 7 p.m. Central Daylight Time Tuesday. Impacts. Hot temperatures and high humidity may cause heat illnesses. Drink plenty of fluids. Stay in an air-conditioned room, stay out of the sun, and check up on relatives and neighbors. Take extra precautions when outside. Wear lightweight and loose-fitting clothing. Try to limit strenuous activities to early morning or evening. 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To reduce risk during outdoor work, the Occupational Safety and Health Administration recommends scheduling frequent rest breaks in shaded or air-conditioned environments. Anyone overcome by heat should be moved to a cool and shaded location. Heat stroke is an emergency. Call 911. Your weather synopsis for South Central Texas. Near record-breaking maximum and minimum temperatures are expected again today, and a heat advisory is in effect for eastern counties of South Central Texas for Tuesday afternoon into the early evening. The near record heat is expected to continue into at least the middle of this week. Meanwhile, heat indices will continue to reach the 104 to 111 degree range at most locations over the next few days. Little or no rainfall is forecast, but there could be isolated and brief showers or thunderstorms over the coastal plains for most days. Late this week into the weekend, temperatures are forecast to ease away from record values but still climb to well above normals. 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

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The Austin NOAA Weather Radio Roundup at noon at Austin Bergstrom International. It was sunny. The temperature was 95, the dew point 66. The relative humidity was 38%, producing a heat index of 98. The wind south at 15 miles an hour gusting to 26, and the pressure was 30.06 inches and falling. At Camp Mabry, it was sunny. The temperature was 93, the dew point 67. The relative humidity was 42%, producing a heat index of 96. The wind southwest at 9 miles an hour, and the pressure was 30.09 inches and steady. Pflugerville, sunny 93. Taylor, sunny 93. Lago Vista, sunny 92. Georgetown, sunny 93. San Marcos Hays was reported 94. Burnett, sunny 91. At Junction, it was sunny. San Antonio, sunny 92. Corpus Christi, mostly sunny 95. Houston, mostly sunny 91. Once again at Austin Bergstrom, it was 95, and at Camp Mabry, it was 93. Elsewhere across the state, College Station, sunny 91. Amarillo, mostly sunny 84. Abilene, sunny 92. Dallas-Fort Worth, mostly sunny 93. Your weather synopsis for South Central Texas. Near record-breaking maximum and minimum temperatures are expected again today, and a heat advisory is in effect for eastern counties of South Central Texas for Tuesday afternoon into the early evening. The near record heat is expected to continue into at least the middle of this week. Meanwhile, heat indices will continue to reach the 104 to 111 degree range at most locations over the next few days. Little or no rainfall is forecast, but there could be isolated and brief showers or thunderstorms over the coastal plains for most days. Late this week into the weekend, temperatures are forecast to ease away from record values but still climb to well above normals. Your local forecast. Heat advisory in effect from noon today to 7 p.m. Central Daylight Time this evening. Today, mostly sunny. Hot with highs around 100. South winds 5 to 10 miles per hour. Highest heat index readings up to 107. Tonight, mostly clear. Lows in the mid-70s. South winds 10 to 15 miles per hour. Wednesday, partly cloudy. Highs in the upper 90s. Southeast winds 5 to 10 miles per hour. Highest heat index readings up to 107. Wednesday night, partly cloudy. Lows in the upper 70s. Southeast winds 5 to 10 miles per hour. Thursday, partly cloudy in the morning, then becoming mostly cloudy. A slight chance of showers. A slight chance of thunderstorms in the afternoon. Highs in the upper 90s. East winds 5 to 10 miles per hour. Highest heat index readings up to 110. Thursday night and Friday, partly cloudy. Lows in the mid-70s. Highs in the upper 90s. Highest heat index readings up to 105. Friday night through Saturday night, mostly clear. Lows in the mid-70s. Highs in the upper 90s. Sunday, partly cloudy. Highs in the upper 90s. Sunday night, partly cloudy. A slight chance of showers after midnight. Lows in the mid-70s. Monday, mostly cloudy in the morning, then becoming partly cloudy. A slight chance of showers. A slight chance of thunderstorms in the afternoon. Highs in the mid-90s. The Tropical Weather Outlook. For the North Atlantic, Caribbean Sea and the Gulf of America, central subtropical Atlantic, a trough of low pressure located about 800 miles east-southeast of Bermuda continues to produce disorganized showers and thunderstorms. Environmental conditions are forecast to become more conducive for development in a couple of days, and a tropical depression could form late this week as the system moves slowly westward to west-northwestward over the subtropical Atlantic. Formation chance through 48 hours, low, near 0%.
formation chance through 7 days, medium, 40%. 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The Austin NOAA Weather Radio Roundup at noon at Austin Bergstrom International. It was sunny. The temperature was 95, the dew point 66. The relative humidity was 38%, producing a heat index of 98, the wind south at 15 miles an hour gusting to 26, and the pressure was 30.06 inches and falling. At Camp Mabry, it was sunny. The temperature was 93, the dew point 67. The relative humidity was 42%, producing a heat index of 96, the wind southwest at 9 miles an hour, and the pressure was 30.09 inches and steady. Pflugerville, sunny 93. Taylor, sunny 93. Lago Vista, sunny 92. Georgetown, sunny 93. San Marcos Hays was reported 94. Burnett, sunny 91. At Junction, it was sunny. San Antonio, sunny 92. Corpus Christi, mostly sunny 95. Houston, mostly sunny 91. Once again at Austin Bergstrom, it was 95, and at Camp Mabry, it was 93. Elsewhere across the state, College Station, sunny 91. Amarillo, mostly sunny 84. Abilene, sunny 92. Dallas-Fort Worth, mostly sunny 93. Your weather synopsis for South Central Texas. Near record-breaking maximum and minimum temperatures are expected again today, and a heat advisory is in effect for eastern counties of South Central Texas for Tuesday afternoon into the early evening. The near-record heat is expected to continue into at least the middle of this week. Meanwhile, heat indices will continue to reach the 104 to 111 degree range at most locations over the next few days. Little or no rainfall is forecast, but there could be isolated and brief showers or thunderstorms over the coastal plains for most days. Late this week into the weekend, temperatures are forecast to ease away from record values but still climb to well above normals. Your local forecast. Heat advisory in effect from noon today to 7 p.m. Central Daylight Time this evening. Today, mostly sunny. Hot with highs around 100. South winds 5 to 10 miles per hour. Highest heat index readings up to 107. Tonight, mostly clear. Lows in the mid-70s. South winds 10 to 15 miles per hour. Wednesday, partly cloudy. Highs in the upper 90s. Southeast winds 5 to 10 miles per hour. Highest heat index readings up to 107. Wednesday night, partly cloudy. Lows in the upper 70s. Southeast winds 5 to 10 miles per hour. Thursday, partly cloudy in the morning, then becoming mostly cloudy. A slight chance of showers. A slight chance of thunderstorms in the afternoon. Highs in the upper 90s. East winds 5 to 10 miles per hour. Highest heat index readings up to 110. Thursday night and Friday, partly cloudy. Lows in the mid-70s. Highs in the upper 90s. Highest heat index readings up to 105. Friday night through Saturday night, mostly clear. Lows in the mid-70s. Highs in the upper 90s. Sunday, partly cloudy. Highs in the upper 90s. Sunday night, partly cloudy. A slight chance of showers after midnight. Lows in the mid-70s. Monday, mostly cloudy in the morning, then becoming partly cloudy. A slight chance of showers. A slight chance of thunderstorms in the afternoon. Highs in the mid-90s. The coastal waters forecast from Baffin Bay to Port Aransas out 20 nautical miles. Small craft should exercise caution. Rest of tonight, south winds 10 to 15 knots.
seas around 3 feet. Wave detail, southeast 3 feet at 6 seconds. Tuesday, southeast winds 10 to 15 knots. Gusts up to 25 knots in the afternoon. Seas 2 to 3 feet. Wave detail, southeast 3 feet at 6 seconds. Tuesday night, southeast winds 10 to 15 knots with gusts up to 25 knots, diminishing to 5 to 10 knots after midnight. Seas 2 to 3 feet. Wave detail, southeast 3 feet at 7 seconds. Wednesday, southeast winds around 5 knots, becoming east in the afternoon. Seas around 2 feet. Wave detail, southeast 2 feet at 5 seconds and southeast 2 feet at 8 seconds. A slight chance of showers and thunderstorms in the morning. Wednesday night, east winds 5 to 10 knots. Seas 2 to 3 feet. Wave detail, east 2 feet at 5 seconds and southeast 1 foot at 8 seconds. A chance of showers with a slight chance of thunderstorms after midnight. Thursday, east winds 5 to 10 knots, increasing to 10 to 15 knots in the afternoon. Seas 2 to 3 feet. Wave detail, east 3 feet at 6 seconds. A chance of thunderstorms. Showers likely, mainly in the morning. Thursday night, east winds 10 to 15 knots, diminishing to 5 to 10 knots after midnight. Seas 3 to 4 feet, occasionally to 5 feet. A chance of showers. Friday, east winds 5 to 10 knots. Seas 3 to 4 feet, occasionally to 5 feet. A chance of showers in the morning. Friday night, east winds 10 to 15 knots, becoming southeast 5 to 10 knots after midnight. Seas 3 to 4 feet, occasionally to 5 feet. Saturday, east winds around 5 knots, increasing to 5 to 10 knots in the afternoon. Seas around 3 feet. Saturday night, southeast winds around 10 knots, becoming 5 to 10 knots after midnight. Seas 2 to 3 feet. Winds and seas higher and near thunderstorms. Heat advisory remains in effect from noon to 7 p.m. Central Daylight Time Tuesday. What? Heat index values from 108 to 111 expected. Where? Bastrop, Fayette, Lavaca, Lee, Travis, and Williamson counties. When? From noon to 7 p.m. Central Daylight Time Tuesday. Impacts: hot temperatures and high humidity may cause heat illnesses. 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Take extra precautions when outside. 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Heat stroke is an emergency. 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The current time is 1:06 p.m. Central Daylight Time. Your weather synopsis for South Central Texas. Near record-breaking maximum and minimum temperatures are expected again today, and a heat advisory is in effect for eastern counties of South Central Texas for Tuesday afternoon into the early evening. The near record heat is expected to continue into at least the middle of this week. Meanwhile, heat indices will continue to reach the 104 to 111 degree range at most locations over the next few days. Little or no rainfall is forecast, but there could be isolated and brief showers or thunderstorms over the coastal plains for most days. Late this week into the weekend, temperatures are forecast to ease away from record values but still climb to well above normals. Your local forecast. Heat advisory in effect from noon today to 7 p.m. Central.

today, mostly sunny. Hot with highs around 100. South winds 5 to 10 miles per hour. Highest heat index readings up to 107. Tonight, mostly clear. Lows in the mid-70s. South winds 10 to 15 miles per hour. Wednesday, partly cloudy. Highs in the upper 90s. Southeast winds 5 to 10 miles per hour. Highest heat index readings up to 107. Wednesday night, partly cloudy. Lows in the upper 70s. Southeast winds 5 to 10 miles per hour. Thursday, partly cloudy in the morning, then becoming mostly cloudy. A slight chance of showers. A slight chance of thunderstorms in the afternoon. Highs in the upper 90s. East winds 5 to 10 miles per hour. Highest heat index readings up to 110. Thursday night and Friday, partly cloudy. Lows in the mid-70s. Highs in the upper 90s. Highest heat index readings up to 105. Friday night through Saturday night, mostly clear. Lows in the mid-70s. Highs in the upper 90s. Sunday, partly cloudy. Highs in the upper 90s. Sunday night, partly cloudy. A slight chance of showers after midnight. Lows in the mid-70s. Monday, mostly cloudy in the morning, then becoming partly cloudy. A slight chance of showers. A slight chance of thunderstorms in the afternoon. Highs in the mid-90s. 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The current time is 1:09 p.m. Central Daylight Time. Your weather synopsis for South Central Texas. Near record-breaking maximum and minimum temperatures are expected again today, and a heat advisory is in effect for eastern counties of South Central Texas for Tuesday afternoon into the early evening. The near record heat is expected to continue into at least the middle of this week. Meanwhile, heat indices will continue to reach the 104 to 111 degree range at most locations over the next few days. Little or no rainfall is forecast, but there could be isolated and brief showers or thunderstorms over the coastal plains for most days. Late this week into the weekend, temperatures are forecast to ease away from record values but still climb to well above normals. Your local forecast. Heat advisory in effect from noon today to 7 p.m. Central Daylight Time this evening. Today, mostly sunny. Hot with highs around 100. South winds 5 to 10 miles per hour. Highest heat index readings up to 107. Tonight, mostly clear. Lows in the mid-70s. South winds 10 to 15 miles per hour. Wednesday, partly cloudy. Highs in the upper 90s. Southeast winds 5 to 10 miles per hour. Highest heat index readings up to 107. Wednesday night, partly cloudy. Lows in the upper 70s. Southeast winds 5 to 10 miles per hour. Thursday, partly cloudy in the morning, then becoming mostly cloudy. A slight chance of showers. A slight chance of thunderstorms in the afternoon. Highs in the upper 90s. East winds 5 to 10 miles per hour. Highest heat index readings up to 110. Thursday night and Friday, partly cloudy. Lows in the mid-70s. Highs in the upper 90s. Highest heat index readings up to 105. Friday night through Saturday night, mostly clear. Lows in the mid-70s. Highs in the upper 90s. Sunday, partly cloudy. Highs in the upper 90s. Sunday night, partly cloudy. A slight chance of showers after midnight. Lows in the mid-70s. Monday, mostly cloudy in the morning, then becoming partly cloudy. A slight chance of showers. A slight chance of thunderstorms.

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At 1 p.m. at Austin Bergstrom International, it was sunny. The temperature was 98, the dew point 63. The relative humidity was 31%, producing a heat index of 100. The wind south at 15 miles an hour gusting to 21, and the pressure was 30.05 inches and falling. At Camp Mabry, it was sunny. The temperature was 99, the dew point 64. The relative humidity was 31%, producing a heat index of 101. The wind south at 8 miles an hour gusting to 17, and the pressure was 30.07 inches and falling. Pflugerville, sunny 97. Taylor, sunny 97. Lago Vista, sunny 94. Georgetown, sunny 95. San Marcos, Hays was reported 96. Burnett, sunny 95. At Junction, it was sunny. San Antonio, sunny 95. Corpus Christi, mostly sunny 96. Houston, mostly sunny 93. Once again at Austin Bergstrom, it was 98, and at Camp Mabry, it was 99. Elsewhere across the state, College Station, mostly sunny 93. Amarillo, partly sunny 90. Abilene, sunny 95. Dallas, Fort Worth, mostly sunny 96. Your weather synopsis for South Central Texas. Near record-breaking maximum and minimum temperatures are expected again today, and a heat advisory is in effect for eastern counties of South Central Texas for Tuesday afternoon into the early evening. The near record heat is expected to continue into at least the middle of this week. Meanwhile, heat indices will continue to reach the 104 to 111 degree range at most locations over the next few days. Little or no rainfall is forecast, but there could be isolated and brief showers or thunderstorms over the coastal plains for most days. Late this week into the weekend, temperatures are forecast to ease away from record values but still climb to well above normals. Your local forecast. Heat advisory in effect from noon today to 7 p.m. Central Daylight Time this evening. Today, mostly sunny. Hot with highs around 100. South winds 5 to 10 miles per hour. Highest heat index readings up to 107. Tonight, mostly clear. Lows in the mid-70s. South winds 10 to 15 miles per hour. Wednesday, partly cloudy. Highs in the upper 90s. Southeast winds 5 to 10 miles per hour. Highest heat index readings up to 107. Wednesday night, partly cloudy. Lows in the upper 70s. Southeast winds 5 to 10 miles per hour. Thursday, partly cloudy in the morning, then becoming mostly cloudy. A slight chance of showers. A slight chance of thunderstorms in the afternoon. Highs in the upper 90s. East winds 5 to 10 miles per hour. Highest heat index readings up to 110. Thursday night and Friday, partly cloudy. Lows in the mid-70s. Highs in the upper 90s. Highest heat index readings up to 105. Friday night through Saturday night, mostly clear. Lows in the mid-70s. Highs in the upper 90s. Sunday, partly cloudy. Highs in the upper 90s. Sunday night, partly cloudy. A slight chance of showers after midnight. Lows in the mid-70s. Monday, mostly cloudy in the morning, then becoming partly cloudy. A slight chance of showers. A slight chance of thunderstorms in the afternoon. Highs in the mid-90s. 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

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The Austin NOAA Weather Radio Roundup. At 1 p.m. at Austin Bergstrom International, it was sunny. The temperature was 98, the dew point 63. The relative humidity was 31%, producing a heat index of 100. The wind south at 15 miles an hour gusting to 21, and the pressure was 30.05 inches and falling. At Camp Mabry, it was sunny. The temperature was 99, the dew point 64. The relative humidity was 31%, producing a heat index of 101. The wind south at 8 miles an hour gusting to 17, and the pressure was 30.07 inches and falling. Pflugerville, sunny 97. Taylor, sunny 97. Lago Vista, sunny 94. Georgetown, sunny 95. San Marcos, Hays was reported 96. Burnett, sunny 95. At Junction, it was sunny. San Antonio, sunny 95. Corpus Christi, mostly sunny 96. Houston, mostly sunny 93. Once again at Austin Bergstrom, it was 98, and at Camp Mabry, it was 99. Elsewhere across the state, College Station, mostly sunny 93. Amarillo, partly sunny 90. Abilene, sunny 95. Dallas, Fort Worth, mostly sunny 96. Heat advisory remains in effect from noon to 7 p.m. Central Daylight Time Tuesday. What? Heat index values from 108 to 111 expected. Where? Bastrop, Fayette, Lavaca, Lee, Travis, and Williamson counties. When? From noon to 7 p.m. Central Daylight Time Tuesday. Impacts. Hot temperatures and high humidity may cause heat illnesses. Drink plenty of fluids. Stay in an air-conditioned room. Stay out of the sun. And check up on relatives and neighbors. Take extra precautions when outside. Wear lightweight and loose-fitting clothing. Try to limit strenuous activities to early morning or evening. Take action when you see symptoms of heat exhaustion and heat stroke. To reduce risk during outdoor work, the Occupational Safety and Health Administration recommends scheduling frequent rest breaks in shaded or air-conditioned environments. Anyone overcome by heat should be moved to a cool and shaded location. Heat stroke is an emergency. Call 911. Your weather synopsis for South Central Texas. Near record-breaking maximum and minimum temperatures are expected again today, and a heat advisory is in effect for eastern counties of South Central Texas for Tuesday afternoon into the early evening. The near record heat is expected to continue into at least the middle of this week. Meanwhile, heat indices will continue to reach the 104 to 111 degree range at most locations over the next few days. Little or no rainfall is forecast, but there could be isolated and brief showers or thunderstorms over the coastal plains for most days. Late this week into the weekend, temperatures are forecast to ease away from record values but still climb to well above normals. The Tropical Weather Outlook. For the North Atlantic, Caribbean Sea, and the Gulf of America, central subtropical Atlantic, a trough of low pressure located about 800 miles east-southeast of Bermuda continues to produce disorganized showers and thunderstorms. Environmental conditions are forecast to become more conducive for development in a couple of days, and a tropical depression could form late this week as the system moves slowly westward to west-northwestward over the subtropical Atlantic. Formation chance through 48 hours, low, near 0%. Formation chance through 7 days, medium, 40%. Your local forecast. Heat advisory in effect from noon today to 7 p.m. Central Daylight Time this evening. Today, mostly sunny. Hot with highs around 100. South winds 5 to 10 miles per hour. Highest heat index readings up to 107. Tonight, mostly clear. Lows in the mid-70s. South winds 10 to 15 miles per hour. Wednesday, partly cloudy. Highs in the upper 90s. Southeast winds 5 to 10 miles per hour.

highest heat index readings up to 107. Wednesday night, partly cloudy. Lows in the upper 70s. Southeast winds 5 to 10 miles per hour. Thursday, partly cloudy in the morning, then becoming mostly cloudy. A slight chance of showers. A slight chance of thunderstorms in the afternoon. Highs in the upper 90s. East winds 5 to 10 miles per hour. Highest heat index readings up to 110. Thursday night and Friday, partly cloudy. Lows in the mid-70s. Highs in the upper 90s. Highest heat index readings up to 105. Friday night through Saturday night, mostly clear. Lows in the mid-70s. Highs in the upper 90s. Sunday, partly cloudy. Highs in the upper 90s. Sunday night, partly cloudy. A slight chance of showers after midnight. Lows in the mid-70s. Monday, mostly cloudy in the morning, then becoming partly cloudy. A slight chance of showers. A slight chance of thunderstorms in the afternoon. Highs in the mid-90s. 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The Austin NOAA Weather Radio Roundup. At 1 p.m. at Austin Bergstrom International, it was sunny. The temperature was 98, the dew point 63. The relative humidity was 31%, producing a heat index of 100. The wind south at 15 miles an hour gusting to 21, and the pressure was 30.05 inches and falling. At Camp Mabry, it was sunny. The temperature was 99, the dew point 64. The relative humidity was 31%, producing a heat index of 101. The wind south at 8 miles an hour gusting to 17, and the pressure was 30.07 inches and falling. Pflugerville sunny 97. Taylor sunny 97. Lago Vista sunny 94. Georgetown sunny 95. San Marcos Hays was reported 96. Burnett sunny 95. At Junction, it was sunny. San Antonio sunny 95. Corpus Christi mostly sunny 96. Houston mostly sunny 93. Once again at Austin Bergstrom it was 98, and at Camp Mabry it was 99. Elsewhere across the state, College Station mostly sunny 93. Amarillo partly sunny 90. Abilene sunny 95. Dallas-Fort Worth mostly sunny 96. Your weather synopsis for South Central Texas. Near record-breaking maximum and minimum temperatures are expected again today, and a heat advisory is in effect for eastern counties of South Central Texas for Tuesday afternoon into the early evening. The near record heat is expected to continue into at least the middle of this week. Meanwhile, heat indices will continue to reach the 104 to 111 degree range at most locations over the next few days. Little or no rainfall is forecast, but there could be isolated and brief showers or thunderstorms over the coastal plains for most days. Late this week into the weekend, temperatures are forecast to ease away from record values but still climb to well above normals. Your local forecast. Heat advisory in effect until 7 p.m. Central Daylight Time this evening. This afternoon, mostly sunny. Hot with highs around 100. South winds around 10 miles per hour with gusts up to 20 miles per hour. Tonight, mostly clear. Lows in the mid-70s. South winds 10 to 15 miles per hour. Wednesday, partly cloudy. Highs in the upper 90s. Southeast winds 5 to 10 miles per hour. Highest heat index readings up to 106. Wednesday night, partly cloudy. Lows in the upper 70s. Southeast winds 5 to 10 miles per hour. Thursday, partly cloudy in the morning, then mostly cloudy with a slight chance.

Monday, partly cloudy. A slight chance of showers in the morning, then a chance of showers and thunderstorms in the afternoon. Highs in the mid-90s. Chance of rain 40%. 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At 1 p.m. at Austin Bergstrom International, it was sunny. The temperature was 98, the dew point 63. The relative humidity was 31%, producing a heat index of 100. The wind south at 15 miles an hour gusting to 21, and the pressure was 30.05 inches and falling. At Camp Mabry, it was sunny. The temperature was 99, the dew point 64. The relative humidity was 31%, producing a heat index of 101. The wind south at 8 miles an hour gusting to 17, and the pressure was 30.07 inches and falling. Pflugerville sunny 97. Taylor sunny 97. Lago Vista sunny 94. Georgetown sunny 95. San Marcos Hays was reported 96. Burnett sunny 95. At Junction, it was sunny. San Antonio sunny 95. Corpus Christi mostly sunny 96. Houston mostly sunny 93. Once again at Austin Bergstrom it was 98, and at Camp Mabry it was 99. Elsewhere across the state, College Station mostly sunny 93. Amarillo partly sunny 90. Abilene sunny 95. Dallas-Fort Worth mostly sunny 96. Your weather synopsis for South Central Texas. Near record-breaking maximum and minimum temperatures are expected again today, and a heat advisory is in effect for eastern counties of South Central Texas for Tuesday afternoon into the early evening. The near record heat is expected to continue into at least the middle of this week. Meanwhile, heat indices will continue to reach the 104 to 111 degree range at most locations over the next few days. Little or no rainfall is forecast, but there could be isolated and brief showers or thunderstorms over the coastal plains for most days. Late this week into the weekend, temperatures are forecast to ease away from record values but still climb to well above normals. The coastal waters forecast from Baffin Bay to Port Aransas out 20 nautical miles. Small craft should exercise caution. Rest of tonight, south winds 10 to 15 knots. Seas around 3 feet. Wave detail, southeast 3 feet at 6 seconds. Tuesday, southeast winds 10 to 15 knots. Gusts up to 25 knots in the afternoon. Seas 2 to 3 feet. Wave detail, southeast 3 feet at 6 seconds. Tuesday night, southeast winds 10 to 15 knots with gusts up to 25 knots, diminishing to 5 to 10 knots after midnight. Seas 2 to 3 feet. Wave detail, southeast 3 feet at 7 seconds. Wednesday, southeast winds around 5 knots, becoming east in the afternoon. Seas around 2 feet. Wave detail, southeast 2 feet at 5 seconds and southeast 2 feet at 8 seconds. A slight chance of showers and thunderstorms in the morning. Wednesday night, east winds 5 to 10 knots. Seas 2 to 3 feet. Wave detail, east 2 feet at 5 seconds and southeast 1 foot at 8 seconds. A chance of showers with a slight chance of thunderstorms after midnight. Thursday, east winds 5 to 10 knots, increasing to 10 to 15 knots in the afternoon. Seas 2 to 3 feet. Wave detail, east 3 feet at 6 seconds. A chance of thunderstorms. Showers likely, mainly in the morning. Thursday night, east winds 10 to 15 knots, diminishing to 5 to 10 knots after mid. Showers likely, mainly in the morning. Thursday night, east winds 10 to 15 knots, diminishing to 5 to 10 knots after midnight.

sees 3 to 4 feet, occasionally to 5 feet. A chance of showers. Friday, east winds 5 to 10 knots. Sees 3 to 4 feet, occasionally to 5 feet. A chance of showers in the morning. Friday night, east winds 10 to 15 knots, becoming southeast 5 to 10 knots after midnight. Seas 3 to 4 feet, occasionally to 5 feet. Saturday, east winds around 5 knots, increasing to 5 to 10 knots in the afternoon. Seas around 3 feet. Saturday night, southeast winds around 10 knots, becoming 5 to 10 knots after midnight. Seas 2 to 3 feet. Winds and seas higher and near thunderstorms. Heat advisory remains in effect from noon to 7 p.m. Central Daylight Time Tuesday. What? Heat index values from 108 to 111 expected. Where? Bastrop, Fayette, Lavaca, Lee, Travis, and Williamson counties. When? From noon to 7 p.m. Central Daylight Time Tuesday. Impacts. Hot temperatures and high humidity may cause heat illnesses. 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Take extra precautions when outside. Wear lightweight and loose-fitting clothing. Try to limit strenuous activities to early morning or evening. 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To reduce risk during outdoor work, the Occupational Safety and Health Administration recommends scheduling frequent rest breaks in shaded or air-conditioned environments. Anyone overcome by heat should be moved to a cool and shaded location. Heat stroke is an emergency. Call 911. Your local forecast. Heat advisory in effect until 7 p.m. Central Daylight Time this evening. This afternoon, mostly sunny. Hot with highs around 100. South winds around 10 miles per hour with gusts up to 20 miles per hour. Tonight, mostly clear. Lows in the mid-70s. South winds 10 to 15 miles per hour. Wednesday, partly cloudy. Highs in the upper 90s. Southeast winds 5 to 10 miles per hour. Highest heat index readings up to 106. Wednesday night, partly cloudy. Lows in the upper 70s. Southeast winds 5 to 10 miles per hour. Thursday, partly cloudy in the morning, then mostly cloudy with a slight chance of showers and thunderstorms in the afternoon. Highs in the upper 90s. East winds 5 to 10 miles per hour. Highest heat index readings up to 107. Thursday night, partly cloudy. Lows in the mid-70s. Friday through Saturday, mostly clear. Highs in the upper 90s. Lows in the lower 70s. Saturday night, clear. Lows in the mid-70s. Sunday, partly cloudy in the morning, then becoming mostly sunny. Highs in the upper 90s. Highest heat index readings up to 105. Sunday night, mostly clear in the evening, then partly cloudy with a slight chance of showers after midnight. Lows in the mid-70s. Monday, partly cloudy. A slight chance of showers in the morning, then a chance of showers and thunderstorms in the afternoon. Highs in the mid-90s. Chance of rain 40%. 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The Austin NOAA Weather Radio Roundup, at 1 p.m. at Austin Bergstrom International, it was sunny. The temperature was 98, the dew point 63. The relative humidity was 31%, producing a heat index of 100, the wind south at 15 miles an hour gusting to 21, and the pressure was 30.05 inches and falling. At Camp Mabry, it was sunny. The temperature was 99, the dew point 64, the relative humidity was 31%, producing a heat index of 100.

1. The wind south at 8 miles an hour gusting to 17, and the pressure was 30.07 inches and falling. Pflugerville sunny 97. Taylor sunny 97. Lago Vista sunny 94. Georgetown sunny 95. San Marcos haze was reported 96. Burnett sunny 95. At Junction, it was sunny. San Antonio sunny 95. Corpus Christi mostly sunny 96. Houston mostly sunny 93. Once again at Austin Bergstrom it was 98, and at Camp Mabry it was 99. Elsewhere across the state, College Station mostly sunny 93. Amarillo partly sunny 90. Abilene sunny 95. Dallas-Fort Worth mostly sunny 96. Your weather synopsis for South Central Texas. Near record-breaking maximum and minimum temperatures are expected again today, and a heat advisory is in effect for eastern counties of South Central Texas for Tuesday afternoon into the early evening. The near record heat is expected to continue into at least the middle of this week. Meanwhile, heat indices will continue to reach the 104 to 111 degree range at most locations over the next few days. Little or no rainfall is forecast, but there could be isolated and brief showers or thunderstorms over the coastal plains for most days. Late this week into the weekend, temperatures are forecast to ease away from record values but still climb to well above normals. Your local forecast. Heat advisory in effect until 7 p.m. Central Daylight Time this evening. This afternoon, mostly sunny. Hot with highs around 100. South winds around 10 miles per hour with gusts up to 20 miles per hour. Tonight, mostly clear. Lows in the mid-70s. South winds 10 to 15 miles per hour. Wednesday, partly cloudy. Highs in the upper 90s. Southeast winds 5 to 10 miles per hour. Highest heat index readings up to 106. Wednesday night, partly cloudy. Lows in the upper 70s. Southeast winds 5 to 10 miles per hour. Thursday, partly cloudy in the morning, then mostly cloudy with a slight chance of showers and thunderstorms in the afternoon. Highs in the upper 90s. East winds 5 to 10 miles per hour. Highest heat index readings up to 107. Thursday night, partly cloudy. Lows in the mid-70s. Friday through Saturday, mostly clear. Highs in the upper 90s. Lows in the lower 70s. Saturday night, clear. Lows in the mid-70s. Sunday, partly cloudy in the morning, then becoming mostly sunny. Highs in the upper 90s. Highest heat index readings up to 105. Sunday night, mostly clear in the evening, then partly cloudy with a slight chance of showers after midnight. Lows in the mid-70s. Monday, partly cloudy. A slight chance of showers in the morning, then a chance of showers and thunderstorms in the afternoon. Highs in the mid-90s. Chance of rain 40%. 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The current time is 1:42 p.m. Central Daylight Time. The Austin NOAA Weather Radio Roundup, at 1 p.m. at Austin Bergstrom International, it was sunny. The temperature was 98, the dew point 63, the relative humidity was 31%, producing a heat index of 100, the wind south at 15 miles an hour gusting to 21, and the pressure was 30.05 inches and falling. At Camp Mabry, it was sunny. The temperature was 99, the dew point 64, the relative humidity was 31%, producing a heat index of 101. The wind south at 8 miles an hour gusting to 17, and the pressure was 30.07 inches and falling. Pflugerville sunny 97. Taylor sunny 97. Lago Vista sunny 94.

Georgetown, sunny 95. San Marcos, haze was reported 96. Burnett, sunny 95. At Junction, it was sunny. San Antonio, sunny 95. Corpus Christi, mostly sunny 96. Houston, mostly sunny 93. Once again at Austin Bergstrom, it was 98, and at Camp Mabry, it was 99. Elsewhere across the state, College Station, mostly sunny 93. Amarillo, partly sunny 90. Abilene, sunny 95. Dallas, Fort Worth, mostly sunny 96. Your weather synopsis for South Central Texas. Near record-breaking maximum and minimum temperatures are expected again today, and a heat advisory is in effect for eastern counties of South Central Texas for Tuesday afternoon into the early evening. The near record heat is expected to continue into at least the middle of this week. Meanwhile, heat indices will continue to reach the 104 to 111 degree range at most locations over the next few days. Little or no rainfall is forecast, but there could be isolated and brief showers or thunderstorms over the coastal plains for most days. Late this week into the weekend, temperatures are forecast to ease away from record values but still climb to well above normals. Your local forecast. Heat advisory in effect until 7 p.m. Central Daylight Time this evening. This afternoon, mostly sunny. Hot with highs around 100. South winds around 10 miles per hour with gusts up to 20 miles per hour. Tonight, mostly clear. Lows in the mid-70s. South winds 10 to 15 miles per hour. Wednesday, partly cloudy. Highs in the upper 90s. Southeast winds 5 to 10 miles per hour. Highest heat index readings up to 106. Wednesday night, partly cloudy. Lows in the upper 70s. Southeast winds 5 to 10 miles per hour. Thursday, partly cloudy in the morning, then mostly cloudy with a slight chance of showers and thunderstorms in the afternoon. Highs in the upper 90s. East winds 5 to 10 miles per hour. Highest heat index readings up to 107. Thursday night, partly cloudy. Lows in the mid-70s. Friday through Saturday, mostly clear. Highs in the upper 90s. Lows in the lower 70s. Saturday night, clear. Lows in the mid-70s. Sunday, partly cloudy in the morning, then becoming mostly sunny. Highs in the upper 90s. Highest heat index readings up to 105. Sunday night, mostly clear in the evening, then partly cloudy with a slight chance of showers after midnight. Lows in the mid-70s. Monday, partly cloudy. A slight chance of showers in the morning, then a chance of showers and thunderstorms in the afternoon. Highs in the mid-90s. Chance of rain 40%. 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The current time is 1:47 p.m. Central Daylight Time. 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At 1 p.m. at Austin Bergstrom International, it was sunny. The temperature was 98, the dew point 63. The relative humidity was 31%, producing a heat index of 100, the wind south at 15 miles an hour gusting to 21, and the pressure was 30.05 inches and falling. At Camp Mabry, it was sunny. The temperature was 99, the dew point 64, the relative humidity was 31%, producing a heat index of 101, the wind south at 8 miles an hour gusting to 17, and the pressure was 30.07 inches and falling. Pflugerville, sunny 97. Taylor, sunny 97. Lago Vista, sunny 94. Georgetown, sunny 95. San Marcos, haze was reported 96. Burnett, sunny 95. At Junction, it was sunny. San Antonio, sunny 95. Corpus Christi.

mostly sunny 96. Houston, mostly sunny 93. Once again at Austin Bergstrom, it was 98, and at Camp Mabry, it was 99. Elsewhere across the state, College Station, mostly sunny 93. Amarillo, partly sunny 90. Abilene, sunny 95. Dallas, Fort Worth, mostly sunny 96. Your weather synopsis for South Central Texas. Near record-breaking maximum and minimum temperatures are expected again today, and a heat advisory is in effect for eastern counties of South Central Texas for Tuesday afternoon into the early evening. The near record heat is expected to continue into at least the middle of this week. Meanwhile, heat indices will continue to reach the 104 to 111 degree range at most locations over the next few days. Little or no rainfall is forecast, but there could be isolated and brief showers or thunderstorms over the coastal plains for most days. Late this week into the weekend, temperatures are forecast to ease away from record values but still climb to well above normals. Heat advisory remains in effect from noon to 7 p.m. Central Daylight Time Tuesday. What heat index values from 108 to 111 expected? Where, Bastrop, Fayette, Lavaca, Lee, Travis, and Williamson counties. When, from noon to 7 p.m. Central Daylight Time Tuesday. Impacts, hot temperatures and high humidity may cause heat illnesses. Drink plenty of fluids, stay in an air-conditioned room, stay out of the sun, and check up on relatives and neighbors. Take extra precautions when outside. Wear lightweight and loose-fitting clothing. Try to limit strenuous activities to early morning or evening. 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To reduce risk during outdoor work, the Occupational Safety and Health Administration recommends scheduling frequent rest breaks in shaded or air-conditioned environments. Anyone overcome by heat should be moved to a cool and shaded location. Heat stroke is an emergency. Call 911. Your local forecast. Heat advisory in effect until 7 p.m. Central Daylight Time this evening. This afternoon, mostly sunny. Hot with highs around 100. South winds around 10 miles per hour with gusts up to 20 miles per hour. Tonight, mostly clear. Lows in the mid-70s. South winds 10 to 15 miles per hour. Wednesday, partly cloudy. Highs in the upper 90s. Southeast winds 5 to 10 miles per hour. Highest heat index readings up to 106. Wednesday night, partly cloudy. Lows in the upper 70s. Southeast winds 5 to 10 miles per hour. Thursday, partly cloudy in the morning, then mostly cloudy with a slight chance of showers and thunderstorms in the afternoon. Highs in the upper 90s. East winds 5 to 10 miles per hour. Highest heat index readings up to 107. Thursday night, partly cloudy. Lows in the mid-70s. Friday through Saturday, mostly clear. Highs in the upper 90s. Lows in the lower 70s. Saturday night, clear. Lows in the mid-70s. Sunday, partly cloudy in the morning, then becoming mostly sunny. Highs in the upper 90s. Highest heat index readings up to 105. Sunday night, mostly clear in the evening, then partly cloudy with a slight chance of showers after midnight. Lows in the mid-70s. Monday, partly cloudy. A slight chance of showers in the morning, then a chance of showers and thunderstorms in the afternoon. Highs in the mid-90s. Chance of rain 40%. The Tropical Weather Outlook. For the North Atlantic, Caribbean Sea and the Gulf of America, Central Subtropical Atlantic, a trough of low pressure located about 800 miles east-southeast of Bermuda continues to produce disorganized showers and thunderstorms. Environmental conditions are forecast to become more conducive for development in a couple of days, and a tropical depression could form late this week as the system moves slowly westward to west-northwestward over the subtropical Atlantic. Formation chance through 48 hours, low, near

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The coastal waters forecast from Baffin Bay to Port Aransas out 20 nautical miles. This afternoon, southeast winds 10 to 15 knots with gusts up to 20 knots. Seas 2 to 3 feet. Wave detail, southeast 2 feet at 6 seconds. Tonight, southeast winds 10 to 15 knots with gusts up to 20 knots, diminishing to 5 to 10 knots after midnight. Seas 2 to 3 feet. Wave detail, southeast 2 feet at 7 seconds. Wednesday, southeast winds around 5 knots, becoming east in the afternoon. Seas around 2 feet. Wave detail, southeast 2 feet at 5 seconds and southeast 2 feet at 8 seconds. A slight chance of showers and thunderstorms. Wednesday night, east winds 5 to 10 knots. Seas around 2 feet. Wave detail, southeast 2 feet at 5 seconds and east 2 feet at 8 seconds. A chance of showers with a slight chance of thunderstorms after midnight. Thursday, northeast winds 5 to 10 knots, becoming east 10 to 15 knots in the afternoon. Seas 2 to 3 feet. Wave detail, east 3 feet at 7 seconds. A chance of thunderstorms. Showers likely, mainly in the morning. Thursday night, east winds 10 to 15 knots, diminishing to 5 to 10 knots after midnight. Seas 3 to 4 feet, occasionally to 5 feet. Wave detail, east 3 feet at 6 seconds. A chance of showers after midnight. Friday, east winds around 10 knots. Seas 3 to 4 feet, occasionally to 5 feet. A chance of showers in the morning. Friday night, east winds 10 to 15 knots, becoming southeast 5 to 10 knots after midnight. Seas 3 to 4 feet, occasionally to 5 feet. Saturday, east winds around 5 knots, increasing to 5 to 10 knots in the afternoon. Seas around 3 feet. Saturday night, southeast winds 5 to 10 knots. Seas 2 to 3 feet. Winds and seas higher and near thunderstorms. 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The Austin NOAA Weather Radio Roundup. At 1 p.m. at Austin Bergstrom International, it was sunny. The temperature was 98, the dew point 63. The relative humidity was 31%, producing a heat index of 100. The wind south at 15 miles an hour gusting to 21, and the pressure was 30.05 inches and falling. At Camp Mabry, it was sunny. The temperature was 99, the dew point 64. The relative humidity was 31%, producing a heat index of 101. The wind south at 8 miles an hour gusting to 17, and the pressure was 30.07 inches and falling. Pflugerville sunny 97. Taylor sunny 97. Lago Vista sunny 94. Georgetown sunny 95. San Marcos Hays was reported 96. Burnett sunny 95. At Junction, it was sunny. San Antonio sunny 95. Corpus Christi mostly sunny 96. Houston mostly sunny 93. Once again at Austin Bergstrom it was 98, and at Camp Mabry it was 99. Elsewhere across the state, College Station mostly sunny 93. Amarillo partly sunny 90. Abilene sunny 95. Dallas-Fort Worth mostly sunny 96. Your weather synopsis for South Central Texas.
Near record-breaking maximum and minimum temperatures are expected again today, and a heat advisory is in effect for eastern counties of south-central Texas for Tuesday afternoon into the early evening. The near-record heat is expected to continue into at least the middle of this week. Meanwhile, heat indices will continue to reach the 104 to 111 degree range at most locations over the next few days. Little or no rainfall is forecast, but there could be isolated and brief showers or thunderstorms over the coastal plains for most days. Late this week into the weekend, temperatures are forecast to ease away from record values but still climb to well above normals. Your local forecast. Heat advisory in effect until 7 p.m. Central Daylight Time this evening. This afternoon, mostly sunny. Hot with highs around 100. South winds around 10 miles per hour with gusts up to 20 miles per hour. Tonight, mostly clear. Lows in the mid-70s. South winds 10 to 15 miles per hour. Wednesday, partly cloudy. Highs in the upper 90s. Southeast winds 5 to 10 miles per hour. Highest heat index readings up to 106. Wednesday night, partly cloudy. Lows in the upper 70s. Southeast winds 5 to 10 miles per hour. Thursday, partly cloudy in the morning, then mostly cloudy with a slight chance of showers and thunderstorms in the afternoon. Highs in the upper 90s. East winds 5 to 10 miles per hour. Highest heat index readings up to 107. Thursday night, partly cloudy. Lows in the mid-70s. Friday through Saturday, mostly clear. Highs in the upper 90s. Lows in the lower 70s. Saturday night, clear. Lows in the mid-70s. Sunday, partly cloudy in the morning, then becoming mostly sunny. Highs in the upper 90s. Highest heat index readings up to 105. Sunday night, mostly clear in the evening, then partly cloudy with a slight chance of showers after midnight. Lows in the mid-70s. Monday, partly cloudy. A slight chance of showers in the morning, then a chance of showers and thunderstorms in the afternoon. Highs in the mid-90s. Chance of rain 40%. 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The Austin NOAA Weather Radio Roundup, at 1 p.m. at Austin Bergstrom International, it was sunny. The temperature was 98, the dew point 63, the relative humidity was 31%, producing a heat index of 100, the wind south at 15 miles an hour gusting to 21, and the pressure was 30.05 inches and falling. At Camp Mabry, it was sunny. The temperature was 99, the dew point 64, the relative humidity was 31%, producing a heat index of 101. The wind south at 8 miles an hour gusting to 17, and the pressure was 30.07 inches and falling. Pflugerville sunny 97. Taylor sunny 97. Lago Vista sunny 94. Georgetown sunny 95. San Marcos haze was reported 96. Burnett sunny 95. At Junction, it was sunny. San Antonio sunny 95. Corpus Christi mostly sunny 96. Houston mostly sunny 93. Once again at Austin Bergstrom it was 98, and at Camp Mabry it was 99. Elsewhere across the state, College Station mostly sunny 93. Amarillo partly sunny 90. Abilene sunny 95. Dallas-Fort Worth mostly sunny 96. Your weather synopsis for South Central Texas. Near record-breaking maximum and minimum temperatures are expected again today, and a heat advisory is in effect for eastern counties of south-central Texas for Tuesday afternoon into the early evening.
The near record heat is expected to continue into at least the middle of this week. Meanwhile, heat indices will continue to reach the 104 to 111 degree range at most locations over the next few days. Little or no rainfall is forecast, but there could be isolated and brief showers or thunderstorms over the coastal plains for most days. Late this week into the weekend, temperatures are forecast to ease away from record values but still climb to well above normals. Your local forecast. Heat advisory in effect until 7 p.m. Central Daylight Time this evening. This afternoon, mostly sunny. Hot with highs around 100. South winds around 10 miles per hour with gusts up to 20 miles per hour. Tonight, mostly clear. Lows in the mid-70s. South winds 10 to 15 miles per hour. Wednesday, partly cloudy. Highs in the upper 90s. Southeast winds 5 to 10 miles per hour. Highest heat index readings up to 106. Wednesday night, partly cloudy. Lows in the upper 70s. Southeast winds 5 to 10 miles per hour. Thursday, partly cloudy in the morning, then mostly cloudy with a slight chance of showers and thunderstorms in the afternoon. Highs in the upper 90s. East winds 5 to 10 miles per hour. Highest heat index readings up to 107. Thursday night, partly cloudy. Lows in the mid-70s. Friday through Saturday, mostly clear. Highs in the upper 90s. Lows in the lower 70s. Saturday night, clear. Lows in the mid-70s. Sunday, partly cloudy in the morning, then becoming mostly sunny. Highs in the upper 90s. Highest heat index readings up to 105. Sunday night, mostly clear in the evening, then partly cloudy with a slight chance of showers after midnight. Lows in the mid-70s. Monday, partly cloudy. A slight chance of showers in the morning, then a chance of showers and thunderstorms in the afternoon. Highs in the mid-90s. Chance of rain 40%. Heat advisory remains in effect from noon to 7 p.m. Central Daylight Time Tuesday. What? Heat index values from 108 to 111 expected. Where? Bastrop, Fayette, Lavaca, Lee, Travis, and Williamson counties. When? From noon to 7 p.m. Central Daylight Time Tuesday. Impacts. Hot temperatures and high humidity may cause heat illnesses. Drink plenty of fluids. Stay in an air-conditioned room, stay out of the sun, and check up on relatives and neighbors. Take extra precautions when outside. 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Try to limit strenuous activities to early morning or evening. 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Anyone overcome by heat should be moved to a cool and shaded location. Heat stroke is an emergency. 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The current time is 2:07 p.m. Central Daylight Time. Your weather synopsis for South Central Texas. Near record-breaking maximum and minimum temperatures are expected again today, and a heat advisory is in effect for eastern counties of South Central Texas for Tuesday afternoon into the early evening. The near-record heat is expected to continue into at least the middle of this week. Meanwhile, heat indices will continue to reach the 104 to 111 degree range at most locations over the next few days. Little or no rainfall is forecast, but there could be isolated and brief showers or thunderstorms over the coastal plains for most days. Late this week into the weekend, temperatures are forecast to ease away from record values but still climb to well above normals. Your local forecast.
heat advisory in effect until 7 p.m. Central Daylight Time this evening. This afternoon, mostly sunny. Hot with highs around 100. South winds around 10 miles per hour with gusts up to 20 miles per hour.

Tonight, mostly clear. Lows in the mid-70s. South winds 10 to 15 miles per hour. Wednesday, partly cloudy. Highs in the upper 90s. Southeast winds 5 to 10 miles per hour. Highest heat index readings up to 106. Wednesday night, partly cloudy. Lows in the upper 70s. Southeast winds 5 to 10 miles per hour. Thursday, partly cloudy in the morning, then mostly cloudy with a slight chance of showers and thunderstorms in the afternoon. Highs in the upper 90s. East winds 5 to 10 miles per hour. Highest heat index readings up to 107. Thursday night, partly cloudy. Lows in the mid-70s. Friday through Saturday, mostly clear. Highs in the upper 90s. Lows in the lower 70s. Saturday night, clear. Lows in the mid-70s. Sunday, partly cloudy in the morning, then becoming mostly sunny. Highs in the upper 90s. Highest heat index readings up to 105. Sunday night, mostly clear in the evening, then partly cloudy with a slight chance of showers after midnight. Lows in the mid-70s. Monday, partly cloudy. A slight chance of showers in the morning, then a chance of showers and thunderstorms in the afternoon. Highs in the mid-90s. Chance of rain 40%. 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The current time is 2:10 p.m. Central Daylight Time. Your weather synopsis for South Central Texas. Near record-breaking maximum and minimum temperatures are expected again today, and a heat advisory is in effect for eastern counties of South Central Texas for Tuesday afternoon into the early evening. The near record heat is expected to continue into at least the middle of this week. Meanwhile, heat indices will continue to reach the 104 to 111 degree range at most locations over the next few days. Little or no rainfall is forecast, but there could be isolated and brief showers or thunderstorms over the coastal plains for most days. Late this week into the weekend, temperatures are forecast to ease away from record values but still climb to well above normals. Your local forecast. Heat advisory in effect until 7 p.m. Central Daylight Time this evening. This afternoon, mostly sunny. Hot with highs around 100. South winds around 10 miles per hour with gusts up to 20 miles per hour. Tonight, mostly clear. Lows in the mid-70s. South winds 10 to 15 miles per hour. Wednesday, partly cloudy. Highs in the upper 90s. Southeast winds 5 to 10 miles per hour. Highest heat index readings up to 106. Wednesday night, partly cloudy. Lows in the upper 70s. Southeast winds 5 to 10 miles per hour. Thursday, partly cloudy in the morning, then mostly cloudy with a slight chance of showers and thunderstorms in the afternoon. Highs in the upper 90s. East winds 5 to 10 miles per hour. Highest heat index readings up to 107. Thursday night, partly cloudy. Lows in the mid-70s. Friday through Saturday, mostly clear. Highs in the upper 90s. Lows in the lower 70s. Saturday night, clear. Lows in the mid-70s. Sunday, partly cloudy in the morning, then becoming mostly sunny. Highs in the upper 90s. Highest heat index readings up to 105. Sunday night, mostly clear in the evening, then partly cloudy with a slight chance of showers after midnight. Lows in the mid-70s. Monday, partly cloudy. A slight chance of showers in the morning, then a chance of showers and thunderstorms in the afternoon. Highs in the mid-90s. Chance of rain 40%. 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

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The current time is 2:13 p.m. Central Daylight Time. The Austin NOAA Weather Radio Roundup. At 2 p.m. at Austin Bergstrom International, it was sunny. The temperature was 99, the dew point 62, the relative humidity was 29%, producing a heat index of 100, the wind south at 12 miles an hour gusting to 17, and the pressure was 30.02 inches and falling. At Camp Mabry, it was sunny. The temperature was 100, the dew point 62, the relative humidity was 28%, producing a heat index of 101. The wind variable at 6 miles an hour gusting to 21, and the pressure was 30.04 inches and falling. Pflugerville sunny 98. Taylor sunny 99. Lago Vista sunny 96. Georgetown sunny 97. San Marcos Hays was reported 99. Burnett sunny 96. At Junction, it was sunny. San Antonio sunny 98. Corpus Christi mostly sunny 97. Houston mostly sunny 93. Once again at Austin Bergstrom it was 99, and at Camp Mabry it was 100. Elsewhere across the state, College Station mostly sunny 96. Amarillo partly sunny 90. Abilene mostly sunny 95. Dallas-Fort Worth mostly sunny 98. Your weather synopsis for South Central Texas. Near record-breaking maximum and minimum temperatures are expected again today, and a heat advisory is in effect for eastern counties of South Central Texas for Tuesday afternoon into the early evening. The near record heat is expected to continue into at least the middle of this week. Meanwhile, heat indices will continue to reach the 104 to 111 degree range at most locations over the next few days. Little or no rainfall is forecast, but there could be isolated and brief showers or thunderstorms over the coastal plains for most days. Late this week into the weekend, temperatures are forecast to ease away from record values but still climb to well above normals. Your local forecast. Heat advisory in effect until 7 p.m. Central Daylight Time this evening. This afternoon, mostly sunny. Hot with highs around 100. South winds around 10 miles per hour with gusts up to 20 miles per hour. Tonight, mostly clear. Lows in the mid-70s. South winds 10 to 15 miles per hour. Wednesday, partly cloudy. Highs in the upper 90s. Southeast winds 5 to 10 miles per hour. Highest heat index readings up to 106. Wednesday night, partly cloudy. Lows in the upper 70s. Southeast winds 5 to 10 miles per hour. Thursday, partly cloudy in the morning, then mostly cloudy with a slight chance of showers and thunderstorms in the afternoon. Highs in the upper 90s. East winds 5 to 10 miles per hour. Highest heat index readings up to 107. Thursday night, partly cloudy. Lows in the mid-70s. Friday through Saturday, mostly clear. Highs in the upper 90s. Lows in the lower 70s. Saturday night, clear. Lows in the mid-70s. Sunday, partly cloudy in the morning, then becoming mostly sunny. Highs in the upper 90s. Highest heat index readings up to 105. Sunday night, mostly clear in the evening, then partly cloudy with a slight chance of showers after midnight. Lows in the mid-70s. Monday, partly cloudy. A slight chance of showers in the morning, then a chance of showers and thunderstorms in the afternoon. Highs in the mid-90s. Chance of rain 40%. 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The Austin

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At 2 p.m. at Austin Bergstrom International, it was sunny. The temperature was 99, the dew point 62, the relative humidity was 29%, producing a heat index of 100, the wind south at 12 miles an hour gusting to 17, and the pressure was 30.02 inches and falling. At Camp Mabry, it was sunny. The temperature was 100, the dew point 62, the relative humidity was 28%, producing a heat index of 101, the wind variable at 6 miles an hour gusting to 21, and the pressure was 30.04 inches and falling. Pflugerville sunny 98. Taylor sunny 99. Lago Vista sunny 96. Georgetown sunny 97. San Marcos Hays was reported 99. Burnett sunny 96. At Junction, it was sunny. San Antonio sunny 98. Corpus Christi mostly sunny 97. Houston mostly sunny 93. Once again at Austin Bergstrom it was 99, and at Camp Mabry it was 100. Elsewhere across the state, College Station mostly sunny 96. Amarillo partly sunny 90. Abilene mostly sunny 95. Dallas-Fort Worth mostly sunny 98. Heat advisory remains in effect from noon to 7 p.m. Central Daylight Time Tuesday. What? Heat index values from 108 to 111 expected. Where? Bastrop, Fayette, Lavaca, Lee, Travis, and Williamson counties. When? From noon to 7 p.m. Central Daylight Time Tuesday. Impacts. Hot temperatures and high humidity may cause heat illnesses. Drink plenty of fluids. Stay in an air-conditioned room. Stay out of the sun. And check up on relatives and neighbors. Take extra precautions when outside. Wear lightweight and loose-fitting clothing. Try to limit strenuous activities to early morning or evening. Take action when you see symptoms of heat exhaustion and heat stroke. To reduce risk during outdoor work, the Occupational Safety and Health Administration recommends scheduling frequent rest breaks in shaded or air-conditioned environments. Anyone overcome by heat should be moved to a cool and shaded location. Heat stroke is an emergency. Call 911. Your weather synopsis for South Central Texas. Near record-breaking maximum and minimum temperatures are expected again today, and a heat advisory is in effect for eastern counties of South Central Texas for Tuesday afternoon into the early evening. The near record heat is expected to continue into at least the middle of this week. Meanwhile, heat indices will continue to reach the 104 to 111 degree range at most locations over the next few days. Little or no rainfall is forecast, but there could be isolated and brief showers or thunderstorms over the coastal plains for most days. Late this week into the weekend, temperatures are forecast to ease away from record values but still climb to well above normals. The Tropical Weather Outlook. For the North Atlantic, Caribbean Sea and the Gulf of America, Central Subtropical Atlantic, a trough of low pressure located about 800 miles east-southeast of Bermuda continues to produce disorganized showers and thunderstorms. Environmental conditions are forecast to become more conducive for development in a couple of days, and a tropical depression could form late this week as the system moves slowly westward to west-northwestward over the subtropical Atlantic. Formation chance through 48 hours, low, near 0%. Formation chance through 7 days, medium, 40%. Your local forecast. Heat advisory in effect until 7 p.m. Central Daylight Time this evening. This afternoon, mostly sunny. Hot with highs around 100. South winds around 10 miles per hour with gusts up to 20 miles per hour. Tonight, mostly clear. Lows in the mid-70s. South winds 10 to 15 miles per hour. Wednesday, partly cloudy. Highs in the upper 90s. Southeast winds 5 to 10 miles per hour. Highest heat index readings up to 106. Wednesday night, partly cloudy. Lows in the upper 70s. Southeast winds 5 to 10 miles per hour.

per hour. Thursday, partly cloudy in the morning, then mostly cloudy with a slight chance of showers and thunderstorms in the afternoon. Highs in the upper 90s. East winds 5 to 10 miles per hour. Highest heat index readings up to 107. Thursday night, partly cloudy. Lows in the mid-70s. Friday through Saturday, mostly clear. Highs in the upper 90s. Lows in the lower 70s. Saturday night, clear. Lows in the mid-70s. Sunday, partly cloudy in the morning, then becoming mostly sunny. Highs in the upper 90s. Highest heat index readings up to 105. Sunday night, mostly clear in the evening, then partly cloudy with a slight chance of showers after midnight. Lows in the mid-70s. Monday, partly cloudy. A slight chance of showers in the morning, then a chance of showers and thunderstorms in the afternoon. Highs in the mid-90s. Chance of rain 40%. The coastal waters forecast from Baffin Bay to Port Aransas out 20 nautical miles. This afternoon, southeast winds 10 to 15 knots with gusts up to 20 knots. Seas 2 to 3 feet. Wave detail, southeast 2 feet at 6 seconds. Tonight, southeast winds 10 to 15 knots with gusts up to 20 knots, diminishing to 5 to 10 knots after midnight. Seas 2 to 3 feet. Wave detail, southeast 2 feet at 7 seconds. Wednesday, southeast winds around 5 knots, becoming east in the afternoon. Seas around 2 feet. Wave detail, southeast 2 feet at 5 seconds and southeast 2 feet at 8 seconds. A slight chance of showers and thunderstorms. Wednesday night, east winds 5 to 10 knots. Seas around 2 feet. Wave detail, southeast 2 feet at 5 seconds and east 2 feet at 8 seconds. A chance of showers with a slight chance of thunderstorms after midnight. Thursday, northeast winds 5 to 10 knots, becoming east 10 to 15 knots in the afternoon. Seas 2 to 3 feet. Wave detail, east 3 feet at 7 seconds. A chance of thunderstorms. Showers likely, mainly in the morning. Thursday night, east winds 10 to 15 knots, diminishing to 5 to 10 knots after midnight. Seas 3 to 4 feet, occasionally to 5 feet. Wave detail, east 3 feet at 6 seconds. A chance of showers after midnight. Friday, east winds around 10 knots. Seas 3 to 4 feet, occasionally to 5 feet. A chance of showers in the morning. Friday night, east winds 10 to 15 knots, becoming southeast 5 to 10 knots after midnight. Seas 3 to 4 feet, occasionally to 5 feet. Saturday, east winds around 5 knots, increasing to 5 to 10 knots in the afternoon. Seas around 3 feet. Saturday night, southeast winds 5 to 10 knots. Seas 2 to 3 feet. Winds and seas higher and near thunderstorms. 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The current time is 2:27 p.m. Central Daylight Time. The Austin NOAA Weather Radio Roundup, at 2 p.m. at Austin Bergstrom International, it was sunny. The temperature was 99, the dew point 62, the relative humidity was 29%, producing a heat index of 100, the wind south at 12 miles an hour gusting to 17, and the pressure was 30.02 inches and falling. At Camp Mabry, it was sunny. The temperature was 100, the dew point 62, the relative humidity was 28%, producing a heat index of 101. The wind variable at 6 miles an hour gusting to 21, and the pressure was 30.04 inches and falling. Pflugerville sunny 98. Taylor sunny 99. Lago Vista sunny 96. Georgetown sunny 97. San Marcos haze was reported 99.

the near record heat is expected to continue into at least the middle of this week. Meanwhile, heat indices will continue to reach the 104 to 111 degree range at most locations over the next few days. Little or no rainfall is forecast, but there could be isolated and brief showers or thunderstorms over the coastal plains for most days. Late this week into the weekend, temperatures are forecast to ease away from record values but still climb to well above normals. Your local forecast. Heat advisory in effect until 7 p.m. Central Daylight Time this evening. This afternoon, mostly sunny. Hot with highs around 100. South winds around 10 miles per hour with gusts up to 20 miles per hour. Tonight, mostly clear. Lows in the mid-70s. South winds 10 to 15 miles per hour. Wednesday, partly cloudy. Highs in the upper 90s. Southeast winds 5 to 10 miles per hour. Highest heat index readings up to 106. Wednesday night, partly cloudy. Lows in the upper 70s. Southeast winds 5 to 10 miles per hour. Thursday, partly cloudy in the morning, then mostly cloudy with a slight chance of showers and thunderstorms in the afternoon. Highs in the upper 90s. East winds 5 to 10 miles per hour. Highest heat index readings up to 107. Thursday night, partly cloudy. Lows in the mid-70s. Friday through Saturday, mostly clear. Highs in the upper 90s. Lows in the lower 70s. Saturday night, clear. Lows in the mid-70s. Sunday, partly cloudy in the morning, then becoming mostly sunny. Highs in the upper 90s. Highest heat index readings up to 105. Sunday night, mostly clear in the evening, then partly cloudy with a slight chance of showers after midnight. Lows in the mid-70s. Monday, partly cloudy. A slight chance of showers in the morning, then a chance of showers and thunderstorms in the afternoon. Highs in the mid-90s. Chance of rain 40%. 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It was sunny. The temperature was 99, the dew point 62, the relative humidity was 29%, producing a heat index of 100, the wind south at 12 miles an hour gusting to 17, and the pressure was 30.02 inches and falling. At Camp Mabry, it was sunny. The temperature was 100, the dew point 62, the relative humidity was 28%, producing a heat index of 101, the wind variable at 6 miles an hour gusting to 21, and the pressure was 30.04 inches and falling. Pflugerville sunny 98. Taylor sunny 99. Lago Vista sunny 96. Georgetown sunny 97. San Marcos haze was reported 99. Bernard sunny 96. At Junction, it was sunny. San Antonio sunny 98. Corpus Christi mostly sunny 97. Houston mostly sunny 93. Once again at Austin Bergstrom, it was sunny. San Antonio sunny 98. Corpus Christi mostly sunny 97. Houston mostly sunny 93. Once again at Austin Bergstrom, it was 99, and at Camp Mabry, it was 100. Elsewhere across the state, College Station mostly sunny 96. Amarillo partly sunny 90. Abilene mostly sunny 95. Dallas-Fort Worth mostly sunny 98. Your weather synopsis for South Central Texas. Near record-breaking maximum and minimum temperatures are expected again today, and a heat advisory is in effect for eastern counties of South Central Texas for Tuesday afternoon into the early evening. The near record heat is expected to continue into at least a

Meanwhile, heat indices will continue to reach the 104 to 111 degree range at most locations over the next few days. Little or no rainfall is forecast, but there could be isolated and brief showers or thunderstorms over the coastal plains for most days. Late this week into the weekend, temperatures are forecast to ease away from record values but still climb to well above normals. Heat advisory remains in effect from noon to 7 p.m. Central Daylight Time Tuesday. What? Heat index values from 108 to 111 expected. Where? Bastrop, Fayette, Lavaca, Lee, Travis, and Williamson counties. When? From noon to 7 p.m. Central Daylight Time Tuesday. Impacts. Hot temperatures and high humidity may cause heat illnesses. Drink plenty of fluids. Stay in an air-conditioned room. Stay out of the sun. And check up on relatives and neighbors. Take extra precautions when outside. Wear lightweight and loose-fitting clothing. Try to limit strenuous activities to early morning or evening. 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To reduce risk during outdoor work, the Occupational Safety and Health Administration recommends scheduling frequent rest breaks in shaded or air-conditioned environments. Anyone overcome by heat should be moved to a cool and shaded location. Heat stroke is an emergency. Call 911. Your local forecast. Heat advisory in effect until 7 p.m. Central Daylight Time this evening. This afternoon, mostly sunny. Hot with highs around 100. South winds around 10 miles per hour with gusts up to 20 miles per hour. Tonight, mostly clear. Lows in the mid-70s. South winds 10 to 15 miles per hour. Wednesday, partly cloudy. Highs in the upper 90s. Southeast winds 5 to 10 miles per hour. Highest heat index readings up to 106. Wednesday night, partly cloudy. Lows in the upper 70s. Southeast winds 5 to 10 miles per hour. Thursday, partly cloudy in the morning, then mostly cloudy with a slight chance of showers and thunderstorms in the afternoon. Highs in the upper 90s. East winds 5 to 10 miles per hour. Highest heat index readings up to 107. Thursday night, partly cloudy. Lows in the mid-70s. Friday through Saturday, mostly clear. Highs in the upper 90s. Lows in the lower 70s. Saturday night, clear. Lows in the mid-70s. Sunday, partly cloudy in the morning, then becoming mostly sunny. Highs in the upper 90s. Highest heat index readings up to 105. Sunday night, mostly clear in the evening, then partly cloudy with a slight chance of showers after midnight. Lows in the mid-70s. Monday, partly cloudy. A slight chance of showers in the morning, then a chance of showers and thunderstorms in the afternoon. Highs in the mid-90s. Chance of rain 40%. 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It was sunny. The temperature was 99, the dew point 62, the relative humidity was 29%, producing a heat index of 100, the wind south at 12 miles an hour gusting to 17, and the pressure was 30.02 inches and falling. At Camp Mabry, it was sunny. The temperature was 100, the dew point 62, the relative humidity was 28%, producing a heat index of 101. The wind variable at 6 miles an hour gusting to 21, and the pressure was 30.04 inches and falling. Pflugerville sunny 98. Taylor sunny 99. Lago Vista sunny 96. Georgetown sunny 97. San Marcos Hays was reported 99. Burnett sunny 96.
at Junction. It was sunny. San Antonio, sunny 98. Corpus Christi, mostly sunny 97. Houston, mostly sunny 93. Once again at Austin Bergstrom, it was 99, and at Camp Mabry, it was 100. Elsewhere across the state, College Station, mostly sunny 96. Amarillo, partly sunny 90. Abilene, mostly sunny 95. Dallas, Fort Worth, mostly sunny 98. Your weather synopsis for South Central Texas. Near record-breaking maximum and minimum temperatures are expected again today, and a heat advisory is in effect for eastern counties of South Central Texas for Tuesday afternoon into the early evening. The near record heat is expected to continue into at least the middle of this week. Meanwhile, heat indices will continue to reach the 104 to 111 degree range at most locations over the next few days. Little or no rainfall is forecast, but there could be isolated and brief showers or thunderstorms over the coastal plains for most days. Late this week into the weekend, temperatures are forecast to ease away from record values but still climb to well above normals. Your local forecast. Heat advisory in effect until 7 p.m. Central Daylight Time this evening. This afternoon, mostly sunny. Hot with highs around 100. South winds around 10 miles per hour with gusts up to 20 miles per hour. Tonight, mostly clear. Lows in the mid-70s. South winds 10 to 15 miles per hour. Wednesday, partly cloudy. Highs in the upper 90s. Southeast winds 5 to 10 miles per hour. Highest heat index readings up to 106. Wednesday night, partly cloudy. Lows in the upper 70s. Southeast winds 5 to 10 miles per hour. Thursday, partly cloudy in the morning, then mostly cloudy with a slight chance of showers and thunderstorms in the afternoon. Highs in the upper 90s. East winds 5 to 10 miles per hour. Highest heat index readings up to 107. Thursday night, partly cloudy. Lows in the mid-70s. Friday through Saturday, mostly clear. Highs in the upper 90s. Lows in the lower 70s. Saturday night, clear. Lows in the mid-70s. Sunday, partly cloudy in the morning, then becoming mostly sunny. Highs in the upper 90s. Highest heat index readings up to 105. Sunday night, mostly clear in the evening, then partly cloudy with a slight chance of showers after midnight. Lows in the mid-70s. Monday, partly cloudy. A slight chance of showers in the morning, then a chance of showers and thunderstorms in the afternoon. Highs in the mid-90s. Chance of rain 40%. 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The current time is 2:42 p.m. Central Daylight Time. The Austin NOAA Weather Radio Roundup, at 2 p.m. at Austin Bergstrom International, it was sunny. The temperature was 99, the dew point 62, the relative humidity was 29%, producing a heat index of 100, the wind south at 12 miles an hour gusting to 17, and the pressure was 30.02 inches and falling. At Camp Mabry, it was sunny. The temperature was 100, the dew point 62, the relative humidity was 28%, producing a heat index of 101, the wind variable at 6 miles an hour gusting to 21, and the pressure was 30.04 inches and falling. Pflugerville sunny 98. Taylor sunny 99. Lago Vista sunny 96. Georgetown sunny 97. San Marcos Hays was reported 99. Burnett sunny 96. At Junction, it was sunny. San Antonio sunny 98. Corpus Christi mostly sunny 97. Houston mostly sunny 93. Once again at Austin Bergstrom, it was

99, and at Camp Mabry it was 100. Elsewhere across the state, College Station mostly sunny 96. Amarillo partly sunny 90. Abilene mostly sunny 95. Dallas-Fort Worth mostly sunny 98. Your weather synopsis for South Central Texas. Near record-breaking maximum and minimum temperatures are expected again today, and a heat advisory is in effect for eastern counties of South Central Texas for Tuesday afternoon into the early evening. The near-record heat is expected to continue into at least the middle of this week. Meanwhile, heat indices will continue to reach the 104 to 111 degree range at most locations next few days. Little or no rainfall is forecast, but there could be isolated and brief showers or thunderstorms over the coastal plains for most days. Late this week into the weekend, temperatures are forecast to ease away from record values but still climb to well above normals. Your local forecast. Heat advisory in effect until 7 p.m. Central Daylight Time this evening. This afternoon, mostly sunny. Hot with highs around 100. South winds around 10 miles per hour with gusts up to 20 miles per hour. Tonight, mostly clear. Lows in the mid-70s. South winds 10 to 15 miles per hour. Wednesday, partly cloudy. Highs in the upper 90s. Southeast winds 5 to 10 miles per hour. Highest heat index readings up to 106. Wednesday night, partly cloudy. Lows in the upper 70s. Southeast winds 5 to 10 miles per hour. Thursday, partly cloudy in the morning, then mostly cloudy with a slight chance of showers and thunderstorms in the afternoon. Highs in the upper 90s. East winds 5 to 10 miles per hour. Highest heat index readings up to 107. Thursday night, partly cloudy. Lows in the mid-70s. Friday through Saturday, mostly clear. Highs in the upper 90s. Lows in the lower 70s. Saturday night, clear. Lows in the mid-70s. Sunday, partly cloudy in the morning, then becoming mostly sunny. Highs in the upper 90s. Highest heat index readings up to 105. Sunday night, mostly clear in the evening, then partly cloudy with a slight chance of showers after midnight. Lows in the mid-70s. Monday, partly cloudy. A slight chance of showers in the morning, then a chance of showers and thunderstorms in the afternoon. Highs in the mid-90s. Chance of rain 40%. 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The current time is 2:47 p.m. Central Daylight Time. The Austin NOAA Weather Radio Roundup, at 2 p.m. at Austin Bergstrom International, it was sunny. The temperature was 99, the dew point 62, the relative humidity was 29%, producing a heat index of 100, the wind south at 12 miles an hour gusting to 17, and the pressure was 30.02 inches and falling. At Camp Mabry, it was sunny. The temperature was 100, the dew point 62, the relative humidity was 28%, producing a heat index of 101, the wind variable at 6 miles an hour gusting to 21, and the pressure was 30.04 inches and falling. Pflugerville sunny 98. Taylor sunny 99. Lago Vista sunny 96. Georgetown sunny 97. San Marcos Hays was reported 99. Bernard sunny 96. At Junction, it was sunny. San Antonio sunny 98. Corpus Christi mostly sunny 97. Houston mostly sunny 93. Once again at Austin Bergstrom it was 99, and at Camp Mabry it was 100. Elsewhere across the state, College Station mostly sunny 96. Amarillo partly sunny 90. Abilene mostly sunny 95. Dallas-Fort Worth mostly sunny 90.

Your weather synopsis for South Central Texas. Near record-breaking maximum and minimum temperatures are expected again today, and a heat advisory is in effect for eastern counties of South Central Texas for Tuesday afternoon into the early evening. The near record heat is expected to continue into at least the middle of this week. Meanwhile, heat indices will continue to reach the 104 to 111 degree range at most locations over the next few days. Little or no rainfall is forecast, but there could be isolated and brief showers or thunderstorms over the coastal plains for most days. Late this week into the weekend, temperatures are forecast to ease away from record values but still climb to well above normals. Heat advisory remains in effect from noon to 7 p.m. Central Daylight Time Tuesday. What? Heat index values from 108 to 111 expected. Where? Bastrop, Fayette, Lavaca, Lee, Travis, and Williamson counties. When? From noon to 7 p.m. Central Daylight Time Tuesday. Impacts: hot temperatures and high humidity may cause heat illnesses. Drink plenty of fluids, stay in an air-conditioned room, stay out of the sun, and check up on relatives and neighbors. Take extra precautions when outside. Wear lightweight and loose-fitting clothing. Try to limit strenuous activities to early morning or evening. 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To reduce risk during outdoor work, the Occupational Safety and Health Administration recommends scheduling frequent rest breaks in shaded or air-conditioned environments. Anyone overcome by heat should be moved to a cool and shaded location. Heat stroke is an emergency. Call 911. Your local forecast. Heat advisory in effect until 7 p.m. Central Daylight Time this evening. This afternoon, mostly sunny. Hot with highs around 100. South winds around 10 miles per hour with gusts up to 20 miles per hour. Tonight, mostly clear. Lows in the mid-70s. South winds 10 to 15 miles per hour. Wednesday, partly cloudy. Highs in the upper 90s. Southeast winds 5 to 10 miles per hour. Highest heat index readings up to 106. Wednesday night, partly cloudy. Lows in the upper 70s. Southeast winds 5 to 10 miles per hour. Thursday, partly cloudy in the morning, then mostly cloudy with a slight chance of showers and thunderstorms in the afternoon. Highs in the upper 90s. East winds 5 to 10 miles per hour. Highest heat index readings up to 107. Thursday night, partly cloudy. Lows in the mid-70s. Friday through Saturday, mostly clear. Highs in the upper 90s. Lows in the lower 70s. Saturday night, clear. Lows in the mid-70s. Sunday, partly cloudy in the morning, then becoming mostly sunny. Highs in the upper 90s. Highest heat index readings up to 105. Sunday night, mostly clear in the evening, then partly cloudy with a slight chance of showers after midnight. Lows in the mid-70s. Monday, partly cloudy. A slight chance of showers in the morning, then a chance of showers and thunderstorms in the afternoon. Highs in the mid-90s. Chance of rain 40%. The Tropical Weather Outlook. For the North Atlantic, Caribbean Sea and the Gulf of America, central subtropical Atlantic, a trough of low pressure located about 800 miles east-southeast of Bermuda continues to produce disorganized showers and thunderstorms. Environmental conditions are forecast to become more conducive for development in a couple of days, and a tropical depression could form late this week as the system moves slowly westward to west-northwestward over the subtropical Atlantic. Formation chance through 48 hours, low, near 0%. Formation chance through 7 days, medium, 40%. The coastal waters forecast from Baffin Bay to Port Aransas out 20 nautical miles. This afternoon, southeast winds 10 to 15 knots with gusts up to 20 knots. Seas 2 to 3 feet. Wave detail, southeast.

is 2 feet at 6 seconds. Tonight, southeast winds 10 to 15 knots with gusts up to 20 knots, diminishing to 5 to 10 knots after midnight. Seas 2 to 3 feet. Wave detail, southeast 2 feet at 7 seconds. Wednesday, southeast winds around 5 knots, becoming east in the afternoon. Seas around 2 feet. Wave detail, southeast 2 feet at 5 seconds and southeast 2 feet at 8 seconds. A slight chance of showers and thunderstorms. Wednesday night, east winds 5 to 10 knots. Seas around 2 feet. Wave detail, southeast 2 feet at 5 seconds and east 2 feet at 8 seconds. A chance of showers with a slight chance of thunderstorms after midnight. Thursday, northeast winds 5 to 10 knots, becoming east 10 to 15 knots in the afternoon. Seas 2 to 3 feet. Wave detail, east 3 feet at 7 seconds. A chance of thunderstorms. Showers likely, mainly in the morning. Thursday night, east winds 10 to 15 knots, diminishing to 5 to 10 knots after midnight. Seas 3 to 4 feet, occasionally to 5 feet. Wave detail, east 3 feet at 6 seconds. A chance of showers after midnight. Friday, east winds around 10 knots. Seas 3 to 4 feet, occasionally to 5 feet. A chance of showers in the morning. Friday night, east winds 10 to 15 knots, becoming southeast 5 to 10 knots after midnight. Seas 3 to 4 feet, occasionally to 5 feet. Saturday, east winds around 5 knots, increasing to 5 to 10 knots in the afternoon. Seas around 3 feet. Saturday night, southeast winds 5 to 10 knots. Seas 2 to 3 feet. Winds and seas higher and near thunderstorms. 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The current time is 2:56 p.m. Central Daylight Time. The Austin NOAA Weather Radio Roundup, at 2 p.m. at Austin Bergstrom International, it was sunny. The temperature was 99, the dew point 62, the relative humidity was 29%, producing a heat index of 100, the wind south at 12 miles an hour gusting to 17, and the pressure was 30.02 inches and falling. At Camp Mabry, it was sunny. The temperature was 100, the dew point 62, the relative humidity was 28%, producing a heat index of 101. The wind variable at 6 miles an hour gusting to 21, and the pressure was 30.04 inches and falling. Pflugerville sunny 98. Taylor sunny 99. Lago Vista sunny 96. Georgetown sunny 97. San Marcos haze was reported 99. Burnett sunny 96. At Junction, it was sunny. San Antonio sunny 98. Corpus Christi mostly sunny 97. Houston mostly sunny 93. Once again at Austin Bergstrom it was 99, and at Camp Mabry it was 100. Elsewhere across the state, College Station mostly sunny 96. Amarillo partly sunny 90. Abilene mostly sunny 95. Dallas-Fort Worth mostly sunny 98. Your weather synopsis for South Central Texas. Near record-breaking maximum and minimum temperatures are expected again today, and a heat advisory is in effect for eastern counties of South Central Texas for Tuesday afternoon into the early evening. The near record heat is expected to continue into at least the middle of this week. Meanwhile, heat indices will continue to reach the 104 to 111 degree range at most locations over the next few days. Little or no rainfall is forecast, but there could be isolated and brief showers or thunderstorms over the coastal plains for most days. Late this week into the weekend, temperatures are forecast to ease away from record values but still climb to well above normals. Your local forecast.
heat advisory in effect until 7 p.m. Central Daylight Time this evening. This afternoon, mostly sunny. Hot with highs around 100. South winds around 10 miles per hour with gusts up to 20 miles per hour. Tonight, mostly clear. Lows in the mid-70s. South winds 10 to 15 miles per hour. Wednesday, partly cloudy. Highs in the upper 90s. Southeast winds 5 to 10 miles per hour. Highest heat index readings up to 106. Wednesday night, partly cloudy. Lows in the upper 70s. Southeast winds 5 to 10 miles per hour. Thursday, partly cloudy in the morning, then mostly cloudy with a slight chance of showers and thunderstorms in the afternoon. Highs in the upper 90s. East winds 5 to 10 miles per hour. Highest heat index readings up to 107. Thursday night, partly cloudy. Lows in the mid-70s. Friday through Saturday, mostly clear. Highs in the upper 90s. Lows in the lower 70s. Saturday night, clear. Lows in the mid-70s. Sunday, partly cloudy in the morning, then becoming mostly sunny. Highs in the upper 90s. Highest heat index readings up to 105. Sunday night, mostly clear in the evening, then partly cloudy with a slight chance of showers after midnight. Lows in the mid-70s. Monday, partly cloudy. A slight chance of showers in the morning, then a chance of showers and thunderstorms in the afternoon. Highs in the mid-90s. Chance of rain 40%. 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The current time is 3:01 p.m. Central Daylight Time. The Austin NOAA Weather Radio Roundup, at 2 p.m. at Austin Bergstrom International, it was sunny. The temperature was 99, the dew point 62, the relative humidity was 29%, producing a heat index of 100, the wind south at 12 miles an hour gusting to 17, and the pressure was 30.02 inches and falling. At Camp Mabry, it was sunny. The temperature was 100, the dew point 62, the relative humidity was 28%, producing a heat index of 101, the wind variable at 6 miles an hour gusting to 21, and the pressure was 30.04 inches and falling. Pflugerville sunny 98. Taylor sunny 99. Lago Vista sunny 96. Georgetown sunny 97. San Marcos Hays was reported 99. Burnett sunny 96. At Junction, it was sunny. San Antonio sunny 98. Corpus Christi mostly sunny 97. Houston mostly sunny 93. Once again at Austin Bergstrom it was 99, and at Camp Mabry it was 100. Elsewhere across the state, College Station mostly sunny 96. Amarillo partly sunny 90. Abilene mostly sunny 95. Dallas-Fort Worth mostly sunny 98. Your weather synopsis for South Central Texas. Near record-breaking maximum and minimum temperatures are expected again today, and a heat advisory is in effect for eastern counties of South Central Texas for Tuesday afternoon into the early evening. The near record heat is expected to continue into at least the middle of this week. Meanwhile, heat indices will continue to reach the 104 to 111 degree range at most locations over the next few days. Little or no rainfall is forecast, but there could be isolated and brief showers or thunderstorms over the coastal plains for most days. Late this week into the weekend, temperatures are forecast to ease away from record values but still climb to well above normals. Your local forecast. Heat advisory in effect until 7 p.m. Central Daylight Time this evening. This afternoon, mostly sunny. Hot with highs around 100. South winds around 10 miles per hour with gusts up to 20 miles per hour.
Tonight, mostly clear. Lows in the mid-70s. South winds 10 to 15 miles per hour. Wednesday, partly cloudy. Highs in the upper 90s. Southeast winds 5 to 10 miles per hour. Highest heat index readings up to 106. Wednesday night, partly cloudy. Lows in the upper 70s. Southeast winds 5 to 10 miles per hour. Thursday, partly cloudy in the morning, then mostly cloudy with a slight chance of showers and thunderstorms in the afternoon. Highs in the upper 90s. East winds 5 to 10 miles per hour. Highest heat index readings up to 107. Thursday night, partly cloudy. Lows in the mid-70s. Friday through Saturday, mostly clear. Highs in the upper 90s. Lows in the lower 70s. Saturday night, clear. Lows in the mid-70s. Sunday, partly cloudy in the morning, then becoming mostly sunny. Highs in the upper 90s. Highest heat index readings up to 105. Sunday night, mostly clear in the evening, then partly cloudy with a slight chance of showers after midnight. Lows in the mid-70s. Monday, partly cloudy. A slight chance of showers in the morning, then a chance of showers and thunderstorms in the afternoon. Highs in the mid-90s. Chance of rain 40%. Heat advisory remains in effect from noon to 7 p.m. Central Daylight Time Tuesday. What? Heat index values from 108 to 111 expected. Where? Bastrop, Fayette, Lavaca, Lee, Travis, and Williamson counties. When? From noon to 7 p.m. Central Daylight Time Tuesday. Impacts: hot temperatures and high humidity may cause heat illnesses. 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Stay in an air-conditioned room, stay out of the sun, and check up on relatives and neighbors. Take extra precautions when outside. 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Anyone overcome by heat should be moved to a cool and shaded location. Heat stroke is an emergency. 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The current time is 3:07 p.m. Central Daylight Time. Your weather synopsis for South Central Texas. Near record-breaking maximum and minimum temperatures are expected again today, and a heat advisory is in effect for eastern counties of South Central Texas for Tuesday afternoon into the early evening. The near-record heat is expected to continue into at least the middle of this week. Meanwhile, heat indices will continue to reach the 104 to 111 degree range at most locations over the next few days. Little or no rainfall is forecast, but there could be isolated and brief showers or thunderstorms over the coastal plains for most days. Late this week into the weekend, temperatures are forecast to ease away from record values but still climb to well above normals. Your local forecast. Heat advisory in effect until 7 p.m. Central Daylight Time this evening. This afternoon, mostly sunny. Hot with highs around 100. South winds around 10 miles per hour with gusts up to 20 miles per hour. Tonight, mostly clear. Lows in the mid-70s. South winds 10 to 15 miles per hour. Wednesday, partly cloudy. Highs in the upper 90s. Southeast winds 5 to 10 miles per hour. Highest heat index readings up to 106. Wednesday night, partly cloudy. Lows in the upper 70s. Southeast winds 5 to 10 miles per hour. Thursday, partly cloudy in the morning,
then mostly cloudy with a slight chance of showers and thunderstorms in the afternoon. Highs in the upper 90s.

northeast winds 5 to 10 miles per hour. Highest heat index readings up to 107. Thursday night, partly cloudy. Lows in the mid-70s. Friday through Saturday, mostly clear. Highs in the upper 90s. Lows in the lower 70s. Saturday night, clear. Lows in the mid-70s. Sunday, partly cloudy in the morning, then becoming mostly sunny. Highs in the upper 90s. Highest heat index readings up to 105. Sunday night, mostly clear in the evening, then partly cloudy with a slight chance of showers after midnight. Lows in the mid-70s. Monday, partly cloudy. A slight chance of showers in the morning, then a chance of showers and thunderstorms in the afternoon. Highs in the mid-90s. Chance of rain 40%. 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The current time is 3:10 p.m. Central Daylight Time. Your weather synopsis for South Central Texas. Near record-breaking maximum and minimum temperatures are expected again today, and a heat advisory is in effect for eastern counties of South Central Texas for Tuesday afternoon into the early evening. The near record heat is expected to continue into at least the middle of this week. Meanwhile, heat indices will continue to reach the 104 to 111 degree range at most locations over the next few days. Little or no rainfall is forecast, but there could be isolated and brief showers or thunderstorms over the coastal plains for most days. Late this week into the weekend, temperatures are forecast to ease away from record values but still climb to well above normals. Your local forecast. Heat advisory in effect until 7 p.m. Central Daylight Time this evening. This afternoon, mostly sunny. Hot with highs around 100. South winds around 10 miles per hour with gusts up to 20 miles per hour. Tonight, mostly clear. Lows in the mid-70s. South winds 10 to 15 miles per hour. Wednesday, partly cloudy. Highs in the upper 90s. Southeast winds 5 to 10 miles per hour. Highest heat index readings up to 106. Wednesday night, partly cloudy. Lows in the upper 70s. Southeast winds 5 to 10 miles per hour. Thursday, partly cloudy in the morning, then mostly cloudy with a slight chance of showers and thunderstorms in the afternoon. Highs in the upper 90s. East winds 5 to 10 miles per hour. Highest heat index readings up to 107. Thursday night, partly cloudy. Lows in the mid-70s. Friday through Saturday, mostly clear. Highs in the upper 90s. Lows in the lower 70s. Saturday night, clear. Lows in the mid-70s. Sunday, partly cloudy in the morning, then becoming mostly sunny. Highs in the upper 90s. Highest heat index readings up to 105. Sunday night, mostly clear in the evening, then partly cloudy with a slight chance of showers after midnight. Lows in the mid-70s. Monday, partly cloudy. A slight chance of showers in the morning, then a chance of showers and thunderstorms in the afternoon. Highs in the mid-90s. Chance of rain 40%. 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The current time is 3:13 p.m. Central Daylight Time. The Austin NOAA Weather Radio Roundup, at 3 p.m. at Austin Bergstrom International, it was sunny. The temperature was 101, the dew point 61, the relative humidity was 26%, producing a heat index of 102, the wind south at 8 miles an hour gusting to 17, and the pressure was 30.00 inches and falling. At Camp May.

The temperature was 102, the dew point 61, the relative humidity was 25%, producing a heat index of 103, the wind variable at 5 miles an hour gusting to 21, and the pressure was 30.02 inches and falling. Pflugerville sunny 100. Taylor sunny 99. Lago Vista sunny 98. Georgetown sunny 99. San Marcos haze was reported 100. Burnett sunny 99. At Junction, it was sunny. San Antonio sunny 99. Corpus Christi mostly sunny 98. Houston mostly sunny 94. Once again at Austin Bergstrom it was 101, and at Camp Mabry it was 102. Elsewhere across the state, College Station mostly sunny 98. Amarillo partly sunny 87. Abilene mostly sunny 100. Dallas-Fort Worth mostly sunny 100. Your weather synopsis for South Central Texas. Near record-breaking maximum and minimum temperatures are expected again today, and a heat advisory is in effect for eastern counties of South Central Texas for Tuesday afternoon into the early evening. The near-record heat is expected to continue into at least the middle of this week. Meanwhile, heat indices will continue to reach the 104 to 111 degree range at most locations over the next few days. Little or no rainfall is forecast, but there could be isolated and brief showers or thunderstorms over the coastal plains for most days. Late this week into the weekend, temperatures are forecast to ease away from record values but still climb to well above normals. Your local forecast. Heat advisory in effect until 7 p.m. Central Daylight Time this evening. This afternoon, mostly sunny. Hot with highs around 100. South winds around 10 miles per hour with gusts up to 20 miles per hour. Tonight, mostly clear. Lows in the mid-70s. South winds 10 to 15 miles per hour. Wednesday, partly cloudy. Highs in the upper 90s. Southeast winds 5 to 10 miles per hour. Highest heat index readings up to 106. Wednesday night, partly cloudy. Lows in the upper 70s. Southeast winds 5 to 10 miles per hour. Thursday, partly cloudy in the morning, then mostly cloudy with a slight chance of showers and thunderstorms in the afternoon. Highs in the upper 90s. East winds 5 to 10 miles per hour. Highest heat index readings up to 107. Thursday night, partly cloudy. Lows in the mid-70s. Friday through Saturday, mostly clear. Highs in the upper 90s. Lows in the lower 70s. Saturday night, clear. Lows in the mid-70s. Sunday, partly cloudy in the morning, then becoming mostly sunny. Highs in the upper 90s. Highest heat index readings up to 105. Sunday night, mostly clear in the evening, then partly cloudy with a slight chance of showers after midnight. Lows in the mid-70s. Monday, partly cloudy. A slight chance of showers in the morning, then a chance of showers and thunderstorms in the afternoon. Highs in the mid-90s. Chance of rain 40%. 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The current time is 3:18 p.m. Central Daylight Time. The Austin NOAA Weather Radio Roundup, at 3 p.m. at Austin Bergstrom International, it was sunny. The temperature was 101, the dew point 61, the relative humidity was 26%. Producing a heat index of 102, the wind south at 8 miles an hour gusting to 17, and the pressure was 30.00 inches and falling. At Camp Mabry, it was sunny. The temperature was 102, the dew point 61, the relative humidity was 25%, producing a heat index of 103, the wind variable at 5 miles an hour gusting to 21, and the

pressure was 30.02 inches and falling. Pflugerville sunny 100. Taylor sunny 99. Lago Vista sunny 98. Georgetown sunny 99. San Marcos haze was reported 100. Burnett sunny 99. At Junction, it was sunny. San Antonio sunny 99. Corpus Christi mostly sunny 98. Houston mostly sunny 94. Once again at Austin Bergstrom it was 101, and at Camp Mabry it was 102. Elsewhere across the state, College Station mostly sunny 98. Amarillo partly sunny 87. Abilene mostly sunny 100. Dallas-Fort Worth mostly sunny 100. Heat advisory remains in effect from noon to 7 p.m. Central Daylight Time Tuesday. What? Heat index values from 108 to 111 expected. Where? Bastrop, Fayette, Lavaca, Lee, Travis, and Williamson counties. When? From noon to 7 p.m. Central Daylight Time Tuesday. Impacts. Hot temperatures and high humidity may cause heat illnesses. Drink plenty of fluids. Stay in an air-conditioned room. Stay out of the sun. And check up on relatives and neighbors. Take extra precautions when outside. Wear lightweight and loose-fitting clothing. Try to limit strenuous activities to early morning or evening. Take action when you see symptoms of heat exhaustion and heat stroke. To reduce risk during outdoor work, the Occupational Safety and Health Administration recommends scheduling frequent rest breaks in shaded or air-conditioned environments. Anyone overcome by heat should be moved to a cool and shaded location. Heat stroke is an emergency. Call 911. The Tropical Weather Outlook. For the North Atlantic, Caribbean Sea and the Gulf of America, central subtropical Atlantic, a trough of low pressure located about 800 miles east-southeast of Bermuda continues to produce disorganized showers and thunderstorms. Environmental conditions are forecast to become more conducive for development in a couple of days, and a tropical depression could form late this week as the system moves slowly westward to west-northwestward over the subtropical Atlantic. Formation chance through 48 hours, low, near 0%. Formation chance through 7 days, medium, 40%. Your weather synopsis for South Central Texas. Near record-breaking maximum and minimum temperatures are expected again today, and a heat advisory is in effect for eastern counties of South Central Texas for Tuesday afternoon into the early evening. The near-record heat is expected to continue into at least the middle of this week. Meanwhile, heat indices will continue to reach the 104 to 111 degree range at most locations over the next few days. Little or no rainfall is forecast, but there could be isolated and brief showers or thunderstorms over the coastal plains for most days. Late this week into the weekend, temperatures are forecast to ease away from record values but still climb to well above normals. Your local forecast. Heat advisory in effect until 7 p.m. Central Daylight Time this evening. This afternoon, mostly sunny. Hot with highs around 100. South winds around 10 miles per hour with gusts up to 20 miles per hour. Tonight, mostly clear. Lows in the mid-70s. South winds 10 to 15 miles per hour. Wednesday, partly cloudy. Highs in the upper 90s. Southeast winds 5 to 10 miles per hour. Highest heat index readings up to 106. Wednesday night, partly cloudy. Lows in the upper 70s. Southeast winds 5 to 10 miles per hour. Thursday, partly cloudy in the morning, then mostly cloudy with a slight chance of showers and thunderstorms in the afternoon. Highs in the upper 90s. East winds 5 to 10 miles per hour. Highest heat index readings up to 107. Thursday night, partly cloudy. Lows in the mid-70s. Friday through Saturday, mostly clear. Highs in the upper 90s. Lows in the lower 70s. Saturday night, clear. Lows in the mid-70s. Sunday.

partly cloudy in the morning, then becoming mostly sunny. Highs in the upper 90s. Highest heat index readings up to 105. Sunday night, mostly clear in the evening, then partly cloudy with a slight chance of showers after midnight. Lows in the mid-70s. Monday, partly cloudy. A slight chance of showers in the morning, then a chance of showers and thunderstorms in the afternoon. Highs in the mid-90s. Chance of rain 40%. The coastal waters forecast from Baffin Bay to Port Aransas out 20 nautical miles. This afternoon, southeast winds 10 to 15 knots with gusts up to 20 knots. Seas 2 to 3 feet. Wave detail, southeast 2 feet at 6 seconds. Tonight, southeast winds 10 to 15 knots with gusts up to 20 knots, diminishing to 5 to 10 knots after midnight. Seas 2 to 3 feet. Wave detail, southeast 2 feet at 7 seconds. Wednesday, southeast winds around 5 knots, becoming east in the afternoon. Seas around 2 feet. Wave detail, southeast 2 feet at 5 seconds and southeast 2 feet at 8 seconds. A slight chance of showers and thunderstorms. Wednesday night, east winds 5 to 10 knots. Seas around 2 feet. Wave detail, southeast 2 feet at 5 seconds and east 2 feet at 8 seconds. A chance of showers with a slight chance of thunderstorms after midnight. Thursday, northeast winds 5 to 10 knots, becoming east 10 to 15 knots in the afternoon. Seas 2 to 3 feet. Wave detail, east 3 feet at 7 seconds. A chance of thunderstorms. Showers likely, mainly in the morning. Thursday night, east winds 10 to 15 knots, diminishing to 5 to 10 knots after midnight. Seas 3 to 4 feet, occasionally to 5 feet. Wave detail, east 3 feet at 6 seconds. A chance of showers after midnight. Friday, east winds around 10 knots. Seas 3 to 4 feet, occasionally to 5 feet. A chance of showers in the morning. Friday night, east winds 10 to 15 knots, becoming southeast 5 to 10 knots after midnight. Seas 3 to 4 feet, occasionally to 5 feet. Saturday, east winds around 5 knots, increasing to 5 to 10 knots in the afternoon. Seas around 3 feet. Saturday night, southeast winds 5 to 10 knots. Seas 2 to 3 feet. Winds and seas higher and near thunderstorms. 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The Austin NOAA Weather Radio Roundup, at 3 p.m. at Austin Bergstrom International, it was sunny. The temperature was 101, the dew point 61, the relative humidity was 26%, producing a heat index of 102, the wind south at 8 miles an hour gusting to 17, and the pressure was 30.00 inches and falling. At Camp Mabry, it was sunny. The temperature was 102, the dew point 61, the relative humidity was 25%, producing a heat index of 103. The wind variable at 5 miles an hour gusting to 21, and the pressure was 30.02 inches and falling. Pflugerville sunny 100. Taylor sunny 99. Lago Vista sunny 98. Georgetown sunny 99. San Marcos Hays was reported 100. Burnett sunny 99. At Junction, it was sunny. San Antonio sunny 99. Corpus Christi mostly sunny 98. Houston mostly sunny 94. Once again at Austin Bergstrom it was 101, and at Camp Mabry it was 102. Elsewhere across the state, College Station mostly sunny 98. Amarillo partly sunny 87. Abilene mostly sunny 100. Dallas-Fort Worth mostly sunny 100. Your weather scenario.

temporary in effect until 7 p.m. Central Daylight Time this evening. This afternoon, mostly sunny. Hot with highs around 100. South winds around 10 miles per hour with gusts up to 20 miles per hour. Tonight, mostly clear. Lows in the mid-70s. South winds 10 to 15 miles per hour. Wednesday, partly cloudy. Highs in the upper 90s. Southeast winds 5 to 10 miles per hour. Highest heat index readings up to 106. Wednesday night, partly cloudy. Lows in the upper 70s. Southeast winds 5 to 10 miles per hour. Thursday, partly cloudy in the morning, then mostly cloudy with a slight chance of showers and thunderstorms in the afternoon. Highs in the upper 90s. East winds 5 to 10 miles per hour. Highest heat index readings up to 107. Thursday night, partly cloudy. Lows in the mid-70s. Friday through Saturday, mostly clear. Highs in the upper 90s. Lows in the lower 70s. Saturday night, clear. Lows in the mid-70s. Sunday, partly cloudy in the morning, then becoming mostly sunny. Highs in the upper 90s. Highest heat index readings up to 105. Sunday, clear in the evening, then partly cloudy with a slight chance of showers after midnight. Lows in the mid-70s. Monday, partly cloudy. A slight chance of showers in the morning, then a chance of showers and thunderstorms in the afternoon. Highs in the mid-90s. Chance of rain 40%. 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The current time is 3:32 p.m. Central Daylight Time. The Austin NOAA Weather Radio Roundup, at 3 p.m. at Austin Bergstrom International, it was sunny. The temperature was 101, the dew point 61, the relative humidity was 26%, producing a heat index of 102, the wind south at 8 miles an hour gusting to 17, and the pressure was 30.00 inches and falling. At Camp Mabry, it was sunny. The temperature was 102, the dew point 61, the relative humidity was 25%, producing a heat index of 103. The wind variable at 5 miles an hour gusting to 21, and the pressure was 30.02 inches and falling. Pflugerville sunny 100. Taylor sunny 99. Lago Vista sunny 98. Georgetown sunny 99. San Marcos haze was reported 100. Burnett sunny 99. At Junction, it was sunny. San Antonio sunny 99. Corpus Christi mostly sunny 98. Houston mostly sunny 98. At Junction, it was sunny. San Antonio sunny 99. Corpus Christi mostly sunny 98. Houston mostly sunny 94. Once again at Austin Bergstrom it was 101, and at Camp Mabry it was 102. Elsewhere across the state, College Station mostly sunny 98. Amarillo partly sunny 87. Abilene mostly sunny 100. Dallas-Fort Worth mostly sunny 100. Your weather synopsis for South Central Texas. Near record-breaking maximum and minimum temperatures are expected again today, and a heat advisory is in effect for eastern counties of South Central Texas for Tuesday afternoon into the early evening. The near-record heat is expected to continue into at least the middle of this week. Meanwhile, heat indices will continue to reach the 104 to 111 degree range at most locations over the next few days. Little or no rainfall is forecast, but there could be isolated and brief showers or thunderstorms over the coastal plains for most days. Late this week into the weekend, temperatures are forecast to ease away from record values but still climb to well above normals. Heat advisory remains in effect from noon to 7 p.m. Central Daylight Time Tuesday.

What? Heat index values from 108 to 111 expected. Where? Bastrop, Fayette, Lavaca, Lee, Travis, and Williamson counties. When? From noon to 7 p.m. Central Daylight Time Tuesday. Impacts. Hot temperatures and high humidity may cause heat illnesses. Drink plenty of fluids. Stay in an air-conditioned room. Stay out of the sun. And check up on relatives and neighbors. Take extra precautions when outside. Wear lightweight and loose-fitting clothing. Try to limit strenuous activities to early morning or evening. 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To reduce risk during outdoor work, the Occupational Safety and Health Administration recommends scheduling frequent rest breaks in shaded or air-conditioned environments. Anyone overcome by heat should be moved to a cool and shaded location. Heat stroke is an emergency. Call 911. Your local forecast. Heat advisory in effect until 7 p.m. Central Daylight Time this evening. This afternoon, mostly sunny. Hot with highs around 100. South winds around 10 miles per hour with gusts up to 20 miles per hour. Tonight, mostly clear. Lows in the mid-70s. South winds 10 to 15 miles per hour. Wednesday, partly cloudy. Highs in the upper 90s. Southeast winds 5 to 10 miles per hour. Highest heat index readings up to 106. Wednesday night, partly cloudy. Lows in the upper 70s. Southeast winds 5 to 10 miles per hour. Thursday, partly cloudy in the morning, then mostly cloudy with a slight chance of showers and thunderstorms in the afternoon. Highs in the upper 90s. East winds 5 to 10 miles per hour. Highest heat index readings up to 107. Thursday night, partly cloudy. Lows in the mid-70s. Friday through Saturday, mostly clear. Highs in the upper 90s. Lows in the lower 70s. Saturday night, clear. Lows in the mid-70s. Sunday, partly cloudy in the morning, then becoming mostly sunny. Highs in the upper 90s. Highest heat index readings up to 105. Sunday night, mostly clear in the evening, then partly cloudy with a slight chance of showers after midnight. Lows in the mid-70s. Monday, partly cloudy. A slight chance of showers in the morning, then a chance of showers and thunderstorms in the afternoon. Highs in the mid-90s. Chance of rain 40%. 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The current time is 3:37 p.m. Central Daylight Time. The Austin NOAA Weather Radio Roundup, at 3 p.m. at Austin Bergstrom International, it was sunny. The temperature was 101, the dew point 61, the relative humidity was 26%, producing a heat index of 102, the wind south at 8 miles an hour gusting to 17, and the pressure was 30.00 inches and falling. At Camp Mabry, it was sunny. The temperature was 102, the dew point 61, the relative humidity was 25%, producing a heat index of 103. The wind variable at 5 miles an hour gusting to 21, and the pressure was 30.02 inches and falling. Pflugerville sunny 100. Taylor sunny 99. Lago Vista sunny 98. Georgetown sunny 99. San Marcos Hays was reported 100. Burnett sunny 99. At Junction, it was sunny. San Antonio sunny 99. Corpus Christi mostly sunny 98. Houston mostly sunny 94. Once again at Austin Bergstrom it was 101, and at Camp Mabry it was 102. Elsewhere across the state, College Station mostly sunny 98. Amarillo partly sunny 87. Abilene mostly sunny 100.
Dallas-Fort Worth mostly sunny 100. Your weather synopsis for South Central Texas. Near record-breaking maximum and minimum temperatures are expected again today, and a heat advisory is in effect for eastern counties of South Central Texas for Tuesday afternoon into the early evening. The near-record heat is expected to continue into at least the middle of this week. Meanwhile, heat indices will continue to reach the 104 to 111 degree range at most locations over the next few days. Little or no rainfall is forecast, but there could be isolated and brief showers or thunderstorms over the coastal plains for most days. Late this week into the weekend, temperatures are forecast to ease away from record values but still climb to well above normals. Your local forecast. Heat advisory in effect until 7 p.m. Central Daylight Time this evening. This afternoon, mostly sunny. Hot with highs around 100. South winds around 10 miles per hour with gusts up to 20 miles per hour. Tonight, mostly clear. Lows in the mid-70s. South winds 10 to 15 miles per hour. Wednesday, partly cloudy. Highs in the upper 90s. Southeast winds 5 to 10 miles per hour. Highest heat index readings up to 106. Wednesday night, partly cloudy. Lows in the upper 70s. Southeast winds 5 to 10 miles per hour. Thursday, partly cloudy in the morning, then mostly cloudy with a slight chance of showers and thunderstorms in the afternoon. Highs in the upper 90s. East winds 5 to 10 miles per hour. Highest heat index readings up to 107. Thursday night, partly cloudy. Lows in the mid-70s. Friday through Saturday, mostly clear. Highs in the upper 90s. Lows in the lower 70s. Saturday night, clear. Lows in the mid-70s. Sunday, partly cloudy in the morning, then becoming mostly sunny. Highs in the upper 90s. Highest heat index readings up to 105. Sunday night, mostly clear in the evening, then partly cloudy with a slight chance of showers after midnight. Lows in the mid-70s. Monday, partly cloudy. A slight chance of showers in the morning, then a chance of showers and thunderstorms in the afternoon. Highs in the mid-90s. Chance of rain 40%. 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The current time is 3:42 p.m. Central Daylight Time. The Austin NOAA Weather Radio Roundup, at 3 p.m. at Austin Bergstrom International, it was sunny. The temperature was 101, the dew point 61, the relative humidity was 26%, producing a heat index of 102, the wind south at 8 miles an hour gusting to 17, and the pressure was 30.00 inches and falling. At Camp Mabry, it was sunny. The temperature was 102, the dew point 61, the relative humidity was 25%, producing a heat index of 103. The wind variable at 5 miles an hour gusting to 21, and the pressure was 30.02 inches and falling. Pflugerville sunny 100. Taylor sunny 99. Lago Vista sunny 98. Georgetown sunny 99. San Marcos Hays was reported 100. Burnett sunny 99. At Junction, it was sunny. San Antonio sunny 99. Corpus Christi mostly sunny 98. Houston mostly sunny 94. Once again at Austin Bergstrom it was 101, and at Camp Mabry it was 102. Elsewhere across the state, College Station mostly sunny 98. Amarillo partly sunny 87. Abilene mostly sunny 100. Dallas-Fort Worth mostly sunny 100. Your weather synopsis for South Central Texas.
Near record-breaking maximum and minimum temperatures are expected again today, and a heat advisory is in effect for eastern counties of south-central Texas.

Tuesday afternoon into the early evening. The near-record heat is expected to continue into at least the middle of this week. Meanwhile, heat indices will continue to reach the 104 to 111 degree range at most locations over the next few days. Little or no rainfall is forecast, but there could be isolated and brief showers or thunderstorms over the coastal plains for most days. Late this week into the weekend, temperatures are forecast to ease away from record values but still climb to well above normals. Your local forecast. Heat advisory in effect until 7 p.m. Central Daylight Time this evening. This afternoon, mostly sunny. Hot with highs around 100. South winds around 10 miles per hour with gusts up to 20 miles per hour. Tonight, mostly clear. Lows in the mid-70s. South winds 10 to 15 miles per hour. Wednesday, partly cloudy. Highs in the upper 90s. Southeast winds 5 to 10 miles per hour. Highest heat index readings up to 106. Wednesday night, partly cloudy. Lows in the upper 70s. Southeast winds 5 to 10 miles per hour. Thursday, partly cloudy in the morning, then mostly cloudy with a slight chance of showers and thunderstorms in the afternoon. Highs in the upper 90s. East winds 5 to 10 miles per hour. Highest heat index readings up to 107. Thursday night, partly cloudy. Lows in the mid-70s. Friday through Saturday, mostly clear. Highs in the upper 90s. Lows in the lower 70s. Saturday night, clear. Lows in the mid-70s. Sunday, partly cloudy in the morning, then becoming mostly sunny. Highs in the upper 90s. Highest heat index readings up to 105. Sunday night, mostly clear in the evening, then partly cloudy with a slight chance of showers after midnight. Lows in the mid-70s. Monday, partly cloudy. A slight chance of showers in the morning, then a chance of showers and thunderstorms in the afternoon. Highs in the mid-90s. Chance of rain 40%. 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It was sunny. The temperature was 101, the dew point 61, the relative humidity was 26%, producing a heat index of 102, the wind south at 8 miles an hour gusting to 17, and the pressure was 30.00 inches and falling. At Camp Mabry, it was sunny. The temperature was 102, the dew point 61, the relative humidity was 25%, producing a heat index of 103. The wind variable at 5 miles an hour gusting to 21, and the pressure was 30.02 inches and falling. Pflugerville sunny 100. Taylor sunny 99. Lago Vista sunny 98. Georgetown sunny 99. San Marcos Hays was reported 100. Burnett sunny 99. At Junction, it was sunny. San Antonio sunny 99. Corpus Christi mostly sunny 98. Houston mostly sunny 94. Once again at Austin Bergstrom it was 101, and at Camp Mabry it was 102. Elsewhere across the state, College Station mostly sunny 98. Amarillo partly sunny 87. Abilene mostly sunny 100. Dallas-Fort Worth mostly sunny 100. Heat advisory remains in effect from noon to 7 p.m. Central Daylight Time Tuesday. What? Heat index values from 108 to 111 expected. Where? Bastrop, Fayette, Lavaca, Lee, Travis, and Williamson counties. When? From noon to 7 p.m. Central Daylight Time Tuesday. Impacts: hot temperatures and high humidity may cause heat illnesses.
drink plenty of fluids, stay in an air-conditioned room, stay out of the sun, and check up on relatives and neighbors. Take extra precautions when outside. Wear lightweight and loose-fitting clothing. Try to limit strenuous activities to early morning or evening. 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To reduce risk during outdoor work, the Occupational Safety and Health Administration recommends scheduling frequent rest breaks in shaded or air-conditioned environments. Anyone overcome by heat should be moved to a cool and shaded location. Heat stroke is an emergency. Call 911. Your weather synopsis for South Central Texas. Near record breaking maximum and minimum temperatures are expected again today, and a heat advisory is in effect for eastern counties of South Central Texas for Tuesday afternoon into the early evening. The near record heat is expected to continue into at least the middle of this week. Meanwhile, heat indices will continue to reach the 104 to 111 degree range at most locations over the next few days. Little or no rainfall is forecast, but there could be isolated and brief showers or thunderstorms over the coastal plains for most days. Late this week into the weekend, temperatures are forecast to ease away from record values but still climb to well above normals. The Tropical Weather Outlook. For the North Atlantic, Caribbean Sea, and the Gulf of America, central subtropical Atlantic, a trough of low pressure located about 800 miles east-southeast of Bermuda continues to produce disorganized showers and thunderstorms. Environmental conditions are forecast to become more conducive for development in a couple of days, and a tropical depression could form late this week as the system moves slowly westward to west-northwestward over the subtropical Atlantic. Formation chance through 48 hours, low, near 0%. Formation chance through 7 days, medium, 40%. Your local forecast. Heat advisory in effect until 7 p.m. Central Daylight Time this evening. This afternoon, mostly sunny. Hot with highs around 100. South winds around 10 miles per hour with gusts up to 20 miles per hour. Tonight, mostly clear. Lows in the mid-70s. South winds 10 to 15 miles per hour. Wednesday, partly cloudy. Highs in the upper 90s. Southeast winds 5 to 10 miles per hour. Highest heat index readings up to 106. Wednesday night, partly cloudy. Lows in the upper 70s. Southeast winds 5 to 10 miles per hour. Thursday, partly cloudy in the morning, then mostly cloudy with a slight chance of showers and thunderstorms in the afternoon. Highs in the upper 90s. East winds 5 to 10 miles per hour. Highest heat index readings up to 107. Thursday night, partly cloudy. Lows in the mid-70s. Friday through Saturday, mostly clear. Highs in the upper 90s. Lows in the lower 70s. Saturday night, clear. Lows in the mid-70s. Sunday, partly cloudy in the morning, then becoming mostly sunny. Highs in the upper 90s. Highest heat index readings up to 105. Sunday night, mostly clear in the evening, then partly cloudy with a slight chance of showers after midnight. Lows in the mid-70s. Monday, partly cloudy. A slight chance of showers in the morning, then a chance of showers and thunderstorms in the afternoon. Highs in the mid-90s. Chance of rain 40%. The coastal waters forecast from Baffin Bay to Port Aransas out 20 nautical miles. This afternoon, southeast winds 10 to 15 knots with gusts up to 20 knots. Seas 2 to 3 feet. Wave detail, southeast 2 feet at 6 seconds. Tonight, southeast winds 10 to 15 knots with gusts up to 20 knots, diminishing to 5 to 10 knots after midnight. Seas 2 to 3 feet. Wave detail, southeast 2 feet at 7 seconds. Wednesday, southeast winds around 5 knots, becoming east in the afternoon. Seas around 2 feet. Wave detail, southeast 2 feet at 5 seconds.

and southeast 2 feet at 8 seconds. A slight chance of showers and thunderstorms. Wednesday night, east winds 5 to 10 knots. Seas around 2 feet. Wave detail, southeast 2 feet at 5 seconds and east 2 feet at 8 seconds. A chance of showers with a slight chance of thunderstorms after midnight. Thursday, northeast winds 5 to 10 knots, becoming east 10 to 15 knots in the afternoon. Seas 2 to 3 feet. Wave detail, east 3 feet at 7 seconds. A chance of thunderstorms. Showers likely, mainly in the morning. Thursday night, east winds 10 to 15 knots, diminishing to 5 to 10 knots after midnight. Seas 3 to 4 feet, occasionally to 5 feet. Wave detail, east 3 feet at 6 seconds. A chance of showers after midnight. Friday, east winds around 10 knots. Seas 3 to 4 feet, occasionally to 5 feet. A chance of showers in the morning. Friday night, east winds 10 to 15 knots, becoming southeast 5 to 10 knots after midnight. Seas 3 to 4 feet, occasionally to 5 feet. Saturday, east winds around 5 knots, increasing to 5 to 10 knots in the afternoon. Seas around 3 feet. Saturday night, southeast winds 5 to 10 knots. Seas 2 to 3 feet. Winds and seas higher and near thunderstorms. 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The Austin NOAA Weather Radio Roundup, at 3 p.m. at Austin Bergstrom International, it was sunny. The temperature was 101, the dew point 61, the relative humidity was 26%, producing a heat index of 102, the wind south at 8 miles an hour gusting to 17, and the pressure was 30.00 inches and falling. At Camp Mabry, it was sunny. The temperature was 102, the dew point 61, the relative humidity was 25%, producing a heat index of 103. The wind variable at 5 miles an hour gusting to 21, and the pressure was 30.02 inches and falling. Pflugerville sunny 100. Taylor sunny 99. Lago Vista sunny 98. Georgetown sunny 99. San Marcos Hays was reported 100. Burnett sunny 99. At Junction, it was sunny. San Antonio sunny 99. Corpus Christi mostly sunny 98. Houston mostly sunny 94. Once again at Austin Bergstrom it was 101, and at Camp Mabry it was 102. Elsewhere across the state, College Station mostly sunny 98. Amarillo partly sunny 87. Abilene mostly sunny 100. Dallas-Fort Worth mostly sunny 100. Your weather synopsis for South Central Texas. Near record-breaking maximum and minimum temperatures are expected again today, and a heat advisory is in effect for eastern counties of South Central Texas for Tuesday afternoon into the early evening. The near record heat is expected to continue into at least the middle of this week. Meanwhile, heat indices will continue to reach the 104 to 111 degree range at most locations over the next few days. Little or no rainfall is forecast, but there could be isolated and brief showers or thunderstorms over the coastal plains for most days. Late this week into the weekend, temperatures are forecast to ease away from record values but still climb to well above normals. Your local forecast. Heat advisory in effect until 7 p.m. Central Daylight Time this evening. This afternoon, mostly sunny. Hot with highs around 100. South winds around 10 miles per hour with gusts up to 20 miles per hour. Tonight, mostly clear. Lows in the mid-70s. South winds 10 to 15 miles per hour. Wednesday, partly cloudy. Highs in the upper 90s. Southeast winds 5 to

and miles per hour. Highest heat index readings up to 106. Wednesday night, partly cloudy. Lows in the upper 70s. Southeast winds 5 to 10 miles per hour. Thursday, partly cloudy in the morning, then mostly cloudy with a slight chance of showers and thunderstorms in the afternoon. Highs in the upper 90s. East winds 5 to 10 miles per hour. Highest heat index readings up to 107. Thursday night, partly cloudy. Lows in the mid-70s. Friday through Saturday, mostly clear. Highs in the upper 90s. Lows in the lower 70s. Saturday night, clear. Lows in the mid-70s. Sunday, partly cloudy in the morning, then becoming mostly sunny. Highs in the upper 90s. Highest heat index readings up to 105. Sunday night, mostly clear in the evening, then partly cloudy with a slight chance of showers after midnight. Lows in the mid-70s. Monday, partly cloudy. A slight chance of showers in the morning, then a chance of showers and thunderstorms in the afternoon. Highs in the mid-90s. Chance of rain 40%. 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The Austin NOAA Weather Radio Roundup. At 3 p.m. at Austin Bergstrom International, it was sunny. The temperature was 101, the dew point 61, the relative humidity was 26%, producing a heat index of 102, the wind south at 8 miles an hour gusting to 17, and the pressure was 30.00 inches and falling. At Camp Mabry, it was sunny. The temperature was 102, the dew point 61, the relative humidity was 25%, producing a heat index of 103, the wind variable at 5 miles an hour gusting to 21, and the pressure was 30.02 inches and falling. Pflugerville sunny 100. Taylor sunny 99. Lago Vista sunny 98. Georgetown sunny 99. San Marcos Hays was reported 100. Burnett sunny 99. At Junction, it was sunny. San Antonio sunny 99. Corpus Christi mostly sunny 98. Houston mostly sunny 94. Once again at Austin Bergstrom it was 101, and at Camp Mabry it was 102. Elsewhere across the state, College Station mostly sunny 98. Amarillo partly sunny 87. Abilene mostly sunny 100. Dallas-Fort Worth mostly sunny 100. Your weather synopsis for South Central Texas. Near record-breaking maximum and minimum temperatures are expected again today, and a heat advisory is in effect for eastern counties of South Central Texas for Tuesday afternoon into the early evening. The near-record heat is expected to continue into at least the middle of this week. Meanwhile, heat indices will continue to reach the 104 to 111 degree range at most locations over the next few days. Little or no rainfall is forecast, but there could be isolated and brief showers or thunderstorms over the coastal plains for most days. Late this week into the weekend, temperatures are forecast to ease away from record values but still climb to well above normals. Your local forecast. Heat advisory in effect until 7 p.m. Central Daylight Time this evening. Tonight, mostly clear. Lows in the mid-70s. South winds 10 to 15 miles per hour. Wednesday, partly cloudy. Highs in the upper 90s. Southeast winds 5 to 10 miles per hour. Highest heat index readings up to 106. Wednesday night, partly cloudy. Lows in the upper 70s. Southeast winds 5 to 10 miles per hour. Thursday, partly cloudy in the morning, then mostly cloudy with a slight chance of showers and thunderstorms in the afternoon. Highs in the upper 90s.
East winds 5 to 10 miles per hour. Highest heat index readings up to 107. Thursday night, partly cloudy. Lows in the mid-70s. Southeast winds 5 to 10 miles per hour. Friday through Saturday, mostly clear. Highs in the upper 90s. Lows in the lower 70s. Saturday night, clear. Lows in the mid-70s. Sunday, partly cloudy in the morning, then becoming mostly sunny. Highs in the upper 90s. Highest heat index readings up to 105. Sunday night, mostly clear in the evening, then partly cloudy with a slight chance of showers after midnight. Lows in the mid-70s. Monday, partly cloudy. A slight chance of showers in the morning, then a chance of showers and thunderstorms in the afternoon. Highs in the mid-90s. Chance of rain 40%. Monday night, a slight chance of thunderstorms in the evening. Partly cloudy with a chance of showers. Lows in the mid-70s. Chance of rain 40%. Tuesday, partly cloudy with a slight chance of showers. A slight chance of thunderstorms in the afternoon. Highs in the mid-90s. Heat advisory remains in effect from noon to 7 p.m. Central Daylight Time Tuesday. What? Heat index values from 108 to 111 expected. Where? Bastrop, Fayette, Lavaca, Lee, Travis, and Williamson counties. When? From noon to 7 p.m. Central Daylight Time Tuesday. Impacts: hot temperatures and high humidity may cause heat illnesses. 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Take extra precautions when outside. 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Anyone overcome by heat should be moved to a cool and shaded location. Heat stroke is an emergency. 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The current time is 4:07 p.m. Central Daylight Time. Your weather synopsis for South Central Texas. Near record-breaking maximum and minimum temperatures are expected again today, and a heat advisory is in effect for eastern counties of South Central Texas for Tuesday afternoon into the early evening. The near record heat is expected to continue into at least the middle of this week. Meanwhile, heat indices will continue to reach the 104 to 111 degree range at most locations over the next few days. Little or no rainfall is forecast, but there could be isolated and brief showers or thunderstorms over the coastal plains for most days. Late this week into the weekend, temperatures are forecast to ease away from record values but still climb to well above normals. Your local forecast. Heat advisory in effect until 7 p.m. Central Daylight Time this evening. Tonight, mostly clear. Lows in the mid-70s. South winds 10 to 15 miles per hour. Wednesday, partly cloudy. Highs in the upper 90s. Southeast winds 5 to 10 miles per hour. Highest heat index readings up to 106. Wednesday night, partly cloudy. Lows in the upper 70s. Southeast winds 5 to 10 miles per hour. Thursday, partly cloudy in the morning, then mostly cloudy with a slight chance of showers and thunderstorms in the afternoon. Highs in the upper 90s. East winds 5 to 10 miles per hour. Highest heat index readings up to 107. Thursday night, partly cloudy. Lows in the mid-70s. Southeast winds 5 to 10 miles per hour. Friday through Saturday, mostly clear. Highs in the upper 90s.
lows in the lower 70s.

Saturday night, clear. Lows in the mid-70s. Sunday, partly cloudy in the morning, then becoming mostly sunny. Highs in the upper 90s. Highest heat index readings up to 105. Sunday night, mostly clear in the evening, then partly cloudy with a slight chance of showers after midnight. Lows in the mid-70s. Monday, partly cloudy. A slight chance of showers in the morning, then a chance of showers and thunderstorms in the afternoon. Highs in the mid-90s. Chance of rain 40%. Monday night, a slight chance of thunderstorms in the evening. Partly cloudy with a chance of showers. Lows in the mid-70s. Chance of rain 40%. Tuesday, partly cloudy with a slight chance of showers. A slight chance of thunderstorms in the afternoon. Highs in the mid-90s. 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The current time is 4:10 p.m. Central Daylight Time. Your weather synopsis for South Central Texas. Near record-breaking maximum and minimum temperatures are expected again today, and a heat advisory is in effect for eastern counties of South Central Texas for Tuesday afternoon into the early evening. The near record heat is expected to continue into at least the middle of this week. Meanwhile, heat indices will continue to reach the 104 to 111 degree range at most locations over the next few days. Little or no rainfall is forecast, but there could be isolated and brief showers or thunderstorms over the coastal plains for most days. Late this week into the weekend, temperatures are forecast to ease away from record values but still climb to well above normals. Your local forecast. Heat advisory in effect until 7 p.m. Central Daylight Time this evening. Tonight, mostly clear. Lows in the mid-70s. South winds 10 to 15 miles per hour. Wednesday, partly cloudy. Highs in the upper 90s. Southeast winds 5 to 10 miles per hour. Highest heat index readings up to 106. Wednesday night, partly cloudy. Lows in the upper 70s. Southeast winds 5 to 10 miles per hour. Thursday, partly cloudy in the morning, then mostly cloudy with a slight chance of showers and thunderstorms in the afternoon. Highs in the upper 90s. East winds 5 to 10 miles per hour. Highest heat index readings up to 107. Thursday night, partly cloudy. Lows in the mid-70s. Southeast winds 5 to 10 miles per hour. Friday through Saturday, mostly clear. Highs in the upper 90s. Lows in the lower 70s. Saturday night, clear. Lows in the mid-70s. Sunday, partly cloudy in the morning, then becoming mostly sunny. Highs in the upper 90s. Highest heat index readings up to 105. Sunday night, mostly clear in the evening, then partly cloudy with a slight chance of showers after midnight. Lows in the mid-70s. Monday, partly cloudy. A slight chance of showers in the morning, then a chance of showers and thunderstorms in the afternoon. Highs in the mid-90s. Chance of rain 40%. Monday night, a slight chance of thunderstorms in the evening. Partly cloudy with a chance of showers. Lows in the mid-70s. Chance of rain 40%. Tuesday, partly cloudy with a slight chance of showers. A slight chance of thunderstorms in the afternoon. Highs in the mid-90s. 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The Austin NOAA Weather Radio Roundup, at 4 p.m. at Austin Bergstrom International, it was sunny.
the temperature was 102, the dew point 61, the relative humidity was 25%, producing a heat index of 103, the wind southeast at 17 miles an hour gusting to 25, and the pressure was 29.98 inches and falling. At Camp Mabry, it was sunny. The temperature was 102, the dew point 59, the relative humidity was 24%, producing a heat index of 102, the wind southeast at 9 miles an hour gusting to 20, and the pressure was 30.00 inches and falling. Pflugerville sunny 99. Taylor sunny 100. Lago Vista sunny 97. Georgetown sunny 100. San Marcos haze was reported 101. Burnett sunny 98. At Junction, it was sunny. San Antonio sunny 100. Corpus Christi sunny 97. Houston thunder was reported 87. Once again at Austin Bergstrom it was 102, and at Camp Mabry it was 102. Elsewhere across the state, College Station sunny 99. Amarillo partly sunny 90. Abilene mostly sunny 99. Dallas-Fort Worth mostly sunny 100. Your weather synopsis for South Central Texas. Near record-breaking maximum and minimum temperatures are expected again today, and a heat advisory is in effect for eastern counties of South Central Texas for Tuesday afternoon into the early evening. The near record heat is expected to continue into at least the middle of this week. Meanwhile, heat indices will continue to reach the 104 to 111 degree range at most locations over the next few days. Little or no rainfall is forecast, but there could be isolated and brief showers or thunderstorms over the coastal plains for most days. Late this week into the weekend, temperatures are forecast to ease away from record values but still climb to well above normals. Your local forecast. Heat advisory in effect until 7 p.m. Central Daylight Time this evening. Tonight, mostly clear. Lows in the mid-70s. South winds 10 to 15 miles per hour. Wednesday, partly cloudy. Highs in the upper 90s. Southeast winds 5 to 10 miles per hour. Highest heat index readings up to 106. Wednesday night, partly cloudy. Lows in the upper 70s. Southeast winds 5 to 10 miles per hour. Thursday, partly cloudy in the morning, then mostly cloudy with a slight chance of showers and thunderstorms in the afternoon. Highs in the upper 90s. East winds 5 to 10 miles per hour. Highest heat index readings up to 107. Thursday night, partly cloudy. Lows in the mid-70s. Southeast winds 5 to 10 miles per hour. Friday through Saturday, mostly clear. Highs in the upper 90s. Lows in the lower 70s. Saturday night, clear. Lows in the mid-70s. Sunday, partly cloudy in the morning, then becoming mostly sunny. Highs in the upper 90s. Highest heat index readings up to 105. Sunday night, mostly clear in the evening, then partly cloudy with a slight chance of showers after midnight. Lows in the mid-70s. Monday, partly cloudy. A slight chance of showers in the morning, then a chance of showers and thunderstorms in the afternoon. Highs in the mid-90s. Chance of rain 40%. Monday night, a slight chance of thunderstorms in the evening. Partly cloudy with a chance of showers. Lows in the mid-70s. Chance of rain 40%. Tuesday, partly cloudy with a slight chance of showers. A slight chance of thunderstorms in the afternoon. Highs in the mid-90s. Heat advisory remains in effect from noon to 7 p.m. Central Daylight Time Tuesday. What? Heat index values from 108 to 111 expected. Where? Bastrop, Fayette, Lavaca, Lee, Travis, and Williamson counties. When? From noon to 7 p.m. Central Daylight Time Tuesday. Impacts: hot temperatures and high humidity may cause heat illnesses.
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At 4 p.m. at Austin Bergstrom International, it was sunny. The temperature was 102, the dew point 61, the relative humidity was 25%, producing a heat index of 103, the wind southeast at 17 miles an hour gusting to 25, and the pressure was 29.98 inches and falling. At Camp Mabry, it was sunny. The temperature was 102. The dew point 59, the relative humidity was 24%, producing a heat index of 102, the wind southeast at 9 miles an hour gusting to 20, and the pressure was 30.00 inches and falling. Pflugerville sunny 99, Taylor sunny 100, Lago Vista sunny 97, Georgetown sunny 100, San Marcos Haze was reported 101, Burnett sunny 98. At Junction, it was sunny. San Antonio sunny 100. Corpus Christi sunny 97. Houston Thunder was reported 87. Once again at Austin Bergstrom it was 102, and at Camp Mabry it was 102. Elsewhere across the state, College Station sunny 99. Amarillo partly sunny 90. Abilene mostly sunny 99. Dallas-Fort Worth mostly sunny 100. The Tropical Weather Outlook. For the North Atlantic, Caribbean Sea and the Gulf of America, Central Subtropical Atlantic, a trough of low pressure located about 800 miles east-southeast of Bermuda continues to produce disorganized showers and thunderstorms. Environmental conditions are forecast to become more conducive for development in a couple of days, and a tropical depression could form late this week as the system moves slowly westward to west-northwestward over the subtropical Atlantic. Formation chance through 48 hours, low, near 0%. Formation chance through 7 days, medium, 40%. Your weather synopsis for South Central Texas. Near record-breaking maximum and minimum temperatures are expected again today, and a heat advisory is in effect for eastern counties of South Central Texas for Tuesday afternoon into the early evening. The near record heat is expected to continue into at least the middle of this week. Meanwhile, heat indices will continue to reach the 104 to 111 degree range at most locations over the next few days. Little or no rainfall is forecast, but there could be isolated and brief showers or thunderstorms over the coastal plains for most days. Late this week into the weekend, temperatures are forecast to ease away from record values but still climb to well above normals. The coastal waters forecast from Baffin Bay to Port Aransas out 20 nautical miles. This afternoon, southeast winds 10 to 15 knots with gusts up to 20 knots. Seas 2 to 3 feet. Wave detail, southeast 2 feet at 6 seconds. Tonight, southeast winds 10 to 15 knots with gusts up to 20 knots, diminishing to 5 to 10 knots after midnight. Seas 2 to 3 feet. Wave detail, southeast 2 feet at 7 seconds. Wednesday, southeast winds around 5 knots, becoming east in the afternoon. Seas around 2 feet. Wave detail, southeast 2 feet at 5 seconds and southeast 2 feet at 8 seconds. A slight chance of showers and thunderstorms. Wednesday night,
East winds 5 to

us. Seas around 2 feet. Wave detail, southeast 2 feet at 5 seconds and east 2 feet at 8 seconds. A chance of showers with a slight chance of thunderstorms after midnight. Thursday, northeast winds 5 to 10 knots, becoming east 10 to 15 knots in the afternoon. Seas 2 to 3 feet. Wave detail, east 3 feet at 7 seconds. A chance of thunderstorms. Showers likely, mainly in the morning. Thursday night, east winds 10 to 15 knots, diminishing to 5 to 10 knots after midnight. Seas 3 to 4 feet, occasionally to 5 feet. Wave detail, east 3 feet at 6 seconds. A chance of showers after midnight. Friday, east winds around 10 knots. Seas 3 to 4 feet, occasionally to 5 feet. A chance of showers in the morning. Friday night, east winds 10 to 15 knots, becoming southeast 5 to 10 knots after midnight. Seas 3 to 4 feet, occasionally to 5 feet. Saturday, east winds around 5 knots, increasing to 5 to 10 knots in the afternoon. Seas around 3 feet. Saturday night, southeast winds 5 to 10 knots. Seas 2 to 3 feet. Winds and seas higher and near thunderstorms. Your local forecast. Heat advisory in effect until 7 p.m. Central Daylight Time this evening. Tonight, mostly clear. Lows in the mid-70s. South winds 10 to 15 miles per hour. Wednesday, partly cloudy. Highs in the upper 90s. Southeast winds 5 to 10 miles per hour. Highest heat index readings up to 106. Wednesday night, partly cloudy. Lows in the upper 70s. Southeast winds 5 to 10 miles per hour. Thursday, partly cloudy in the morning, then mostly cloudy with a slight chance of showers and thunderstorms in the afternoon. Highs in the upper 90s. East winds 5 to 10 miles per hour. Highest heat index readings up to 107. Thursday night, partly cloudy. Lows in the mid-70s. Southeast winds 5 to 10 miles per hour. Friday through Saturday, mostly clear. Highs in the upper 90s. Lows in the lower 70s. Saturday night, clear. Lows in the mid-70s. Sunday, partly cloudy in the morning, then becoming mostly sunny. Highs in the upper 90s. Highest heat index readings up to 105. Sunday night, mostly clear in the evening, then partly cloudy with a slight chance of showers after midnight. Lows in the mid-70s. Monday, partly cloudy. A slight chance of showers in the morning, then a chance of showers and thunderstorms in the afternoon. Highs in the mid-90s. Chance of rain 40%. Monday night, a slight chance of thunderstorms in the evening. Partly cloudy with a chance of showers. Lows in the mid-70s. Chance of rain 40%. Tuesday, partly cloudy with a slight chance of showers. A slight chance of thunderstorms in the afternoon. Highs in the mid-90s. 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The current time is 4:28 p.m. Central Daylight Time. The Austin NOAA Weather Radio Roundup, at 4 p.m. at Austin Bergstrom International, it was sunny. The temperature was 102, the dew point 61, the relative humidity was 25%, producing a heat index of 103, the wind southeast at 17 miles an hour gusting to 25, and the pressure was 29.98 inches and falling. At Camp Mabry, it was sunny. The temperature was 102, the dew point 59, the relative humidity was 24%, producing a heat index of 102. The wind southeast at 9 miles an hour gusting to 20, and the pressure was 30.00 inches and falling. Pflugerville sunny 99. Taylor sunny 100.

temperatures are expected again today, and a heat advisory is in effect for eastern counties of south central Texas for Tuesday afternoon into the early evening. The near-record heat is expected to continue into at least the middle of this week. Meanwhile, heat indices will continue to reach the 104 to 111 degree range at most locations over the next few days. Little or no rainfall is forecast, but there could be isolated and brief showers or thunderstorms over the coastal plains for most days. Late this week into the weekend, temperatures are forecast to ease away from record values but still climb to well above normals. Your local forecast. Heat advisory in effect until 7 p.m. Central Daylight Time this evening. Tonight, mostly clear. Lows in the mid-70s. South winds 10 to 15 miles per hour. Wednesday, partly cloudy. Highs in the upper 90s. Southeast winds 5 to 10 miles per hour. Highest heat index readings up to 106. Wednesday night, partly cloudy. Lows in the upper 70s. Southeast winds 5 to 10 miles per hour. Thursday, partly cloudy in the morning, then mostly cloudy with a slight chance of showers and thunderstorms in the afternoon. Highs in the upper 90s. East winds 5 to 10 miles per hour. Highest heat index readings up to 107. Thursday night, partly cloudy. Lows in the mid-70s. Southeast winds 5 to 10 miles per hour. Friday through Saturday, mostly clear. Highs in the upper 90s. Lows in the lower 70s. Saturday night, clear. Lows in the mid-70s. Sunday, partly cloudy in the morning, then becoming mostly sunny. Highs in the upper 90s. Highest heat index readings up to 105. Sunday night, mostly clear in the evening, then partly cloudy with a slight chance of showers after midnight. Lows in the mid-70s. Monday, partly cloudy. A slight chance of showers in the morning, then a chance of showers and thunderstorms in the afternoon. Highs in the mid-90s. Chance of rain 40%. Monday night, a slight chance of thunderstorms in the evening. Partly cloudy with a chance of showers. Lows in the mid-70s. Chance of rain 40%. Tuesday, partly cloudy with a slight chance of showers. A slight chance of lows in the mid-70s. Chance of rain 40%. Tuesday, partly cloudy with a slight chance of showers. A slight chance of thunderstorms in the afternoon. Highs in the mid-90s. 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The Austin NOAA Weather Radio Roundup, at 4 p.m. at Austin Bergstrom International, it was sunny. The temperature was 102, the dew point 61, the relative humidity was 25%, producing a heat index of 103, the wind southeast at 17 miles an hour gusting to 25, and the pressure was 29.98 inches and falling. At Camp Mabry, it was sunny. The temperature was 102. The dew point 59, the relative humidity was 24%, producing a heat index of 102, the wind southeast at 9 miles an hour gusting to 20, and the pressure was 30.00 inches and falling. Pflugerville sunny 99. Taylor sunny 100. Lago Vista sunny 97. Georgetown sunny 100. San Marcos haze was reported 101. Burnett sunny 98. At Junction, it was sunny. San Antonio sunny 100. Corpus Christi sunny 97. Houston thunder was reported 87. Once again at Austin Bergstrom it was 102, and at Camp Mabry it was 102. Elsewhere across the state, College Station sunny 99. Amarillo partly sunny 90. Abilene mostly sunny 99.

to 25, and the pressure was 29.98 inches and falling. At Camp Mabry, it was sunny. The temperature was 102, the dew point 59, the relative humidity was 24%, producing a heat index of 102, the wind southeast at 9 miles an hour gusting to 20, and the pressure was 30.00 inches and falling. Pflugerville sunny 99. Taylor sunny 100. Lago Vista sunny 97. Georgetown sunny 100. San Marcos haze was reported 101. Burnett sunny 98. At Junction, it was sunny. San Antonio sunny 100. Corpus Christi sunny 97. Houston thunder was reported 87. Once again at Austin Bergstrom it was 102, and at Camp Mabry it was 102. Elsewhere across the state, College Station sunny 99. Amarillo partly sunny 90. Abilene mostly sunny 99. Dallas-Fort Worth mostly sunny 100. Your weather synopsis for South Central Texas. Near record-breaking maximum and minimum temperatures are expected again today, and a heat advisory is in effect for eastern counties of South Central Texas for Tuesday afternoon into the early evening. The near record heat is expected to continue into at least the middle of this week. Meanwhile, heat indices will continue to reach the 104 to 111 degree range at most locations over the next few days. Little or no rainfall is forecast, but there could be isolated and brief showers or thunderstorms over the coastal plains for most days. Late this week into the weekend, temperatures are forecast to ease away from record values but still climb to well above normals. Your local forecast. Heat advisory in effect until 7 p.m. Central Daylight Time this evening. Tonight, mostly clear. Lows in the mid-70s. South winds 10 to 15 miles per hour. Wednesday, partly cloudy. Highs in the upper 90s. Southeast winds 5 to 10 miles per hour. Highest heat index readings up to 106. Wednesday night, partly cloudy. Lows in the upper 70s. Southeast winds 5 to 10 miles per hour. Thursday, partly cloudy in the morning, then mostly cloudy with a slight chance of showers and thunderstorms in the afternoon. Highs in the upper 90s. East winds 5 to 10 miles per hour. Highest heat index readings up to 107. Thursday night, partly cloudy. Lows in the mid-70s. Southeast winds 5 to 10 miles per hour. Friday through Saturday, mostly clear. Highs in the upper 90s. Lows in the lower 70s. Saturday night, clear. Lows in the mid-70s. Sunday, partly cloudy in the morning, then becoming mostly sunny. Highs in the upper 90s. Highest heat index readings up to 105. Sunday night, mostly clear in the evening, then partly cloudy with a slight chance of showers after midnight. Lows in the mid-70s. Monday, partly cloudy. A slight chance of showers in the morning, then a chance of showers and thunderstorms in the afternoon. Highs in the mid-90s. Chance of rain 40%. Monday night, a slight chance of thunderstorms in the evening. Partly cloudy with a chance of showers. Lows in the mid-70s. Chance of rain 40%. Tuesday, partly cloudy with a slight chance of showers. A slight chance of thunderstorms in the afternoon. Highs in the mid-90s. Heat advisory remains in effect from noon to 7 p.m. Central Daylight Time Tuesday. What? Heat index values from 108 to 111 expected. Where? Bastrop, Fayette, Lavaca, Lee, Travis, and Williamson counties. When? From noon to 7 p.m. Central Daylight Time Tuesday. Impacts, hot temperatures and high humidity may cause heat illnesses. 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Take extra precautions when outside. Wear lightweight and loose-fitting clothing.
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Anyone overcome by heat should be moved to a cool and shaded location. Heat stroke is an emergency. 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The Tropical Weather Outlook. For the North Atlantic, Caribbean Sea, and the Gulf of America, central subtropical Atlantic, a trough of low pressure located about 800 miles east-southeast of Bermuda continues to produce disorganized showers and thunderstorms. Environmental conditions are forecast to become more conducive for development in a couple of days, and a tropical depression could form late this week as the system moves slowly westward to west-northwestward over the subtropical Atlantic. Formation chance through 48 hours, low, near 0%. Formation chance through 7 days, medium, 40%. The current time is 4:51 p.m. Central Daylight Time. The Austin, NOAA Weather Radio Roundup, at 4 p.m. at Austin Bergstrom International, it was sunny. The temperature was 102, the dew point 61, the relative humidity was 25%. Producing a heat index of 103, the wind southeast at 17 miles an hour gusting to 25, and the pressure was 29.98 inches and falling. At Camp Mabry, it was sunny. The temperature was 102, the dew point 59, the relative humidity was 24%, producing a heat index of 102, the wind southeast at 9 miles an hour gusting to 20. And the pressure was 30.00 inches and falling. Pflugerville sunny 99. Taylor sunny 100. Lago Vista sunny 97. Georgetown sunny 100. San Marcos haze was reported 101. Burnett sunny 98. At Junction, it was sunny. San Antonio sunny 100. Corpus Christi sunny 97. Houston thunder was reported 87. Once again at Austin Bergstrom it was 102, and at Camp Mabry it was 102. Elsewhere across the state, College Station sunny 99. Amarillo partly sunny 90. Abilene mostly sunny 99. Dallas-Fort Worth mostly sunny 100. The coastal waters forecast from Baffin Bay to Port Aransas out 20 nautical miles. This afternoon, southeast winds 10 to 15 knots with gusts up to 20 knots. Seas 2 to 3 feet. Wave detail, southeast 2 feet at 6 seconds. Tonight, southeast winds 10 to 15 knots with gusts up to 20 knots, diminishing to 5 to 10 knots after midnight. Seas 2 to 3 feet. Wave detail, southeast 2 feet at 7 seconds. Wednesday, southeast winds around 5 knots, becoming east in the afternoon. Seas around 2 feet. Wave detail, southeast 2 feet at 5 seconds and southeast 2 feet at 8 seconds. A slight chance of showers and thunderstorms. Wednesday night, east winds 5 to 10 knots. Seas around 2 feet. Wave detail, southeast 2 feet at 5 seconds and east 2 feet at 8 seconds. A chance of showers with a slight chance of thunderstorms after midnight. Thursday, northeast winds 5 to 10 knots, becoming east 10 to 15 knots in the afternoon. Seas 2 to 3 feet. Wave detail, east 3 feet at 7 seconds. A chance of thunderstorms. Showers likely, mainly in the morning. Thursday night, east winds 10 to 15 knots, diminishing to 5 to 10 knots after midnight. Seas 3 to 4 feet, occasionally to 5 feet. Wave detail, east 3 feet at 6 seconds. A chance of showers after midnight. Friday, east winds around 10 knots. Seas 3 to 4 feet, occasionally.

to 5 feet. A chance of showers in the morning. Friday night, east winds 10 to 15 knots, becoming southeast 5 to 10 knots after midnight. Seas 3 to 4 feet, occasionally to 5 feet. Saturday, east winds around 5 knots, increasing to 5 to 10 knots in the afternoon. Seas around 3 feet. Saturday night, southeast winds 5 to 10 knots. Seas 2 to 3 feet. Winds and seas higher and near thunderstorms. Your weather synopsis for South Central Texas. Near record-breaking maximum and minimum temperatures are expected again today, and a heat advisory is in effect for eastern counties of South Central Texas for Tuesday afternoon into the early evening. The near record heat is expected to continue into at least the middle of this week. Meanwhile, heat indices will continue to reach the 104 to 111 degree range at most locations over the next few days. Little or no rainfall is forecast, but there could be isolated and brief showers or thunderstorms over the coastal plains for most days. Late this week into the weekend, temperatures are forecast to ease away from record values but still climb to well above normals. Your local forecast. Heat advisory in effect until 7 p.m. Central Daylight Time this evening. Tonight, mostly clear. Lows in the mid-70s. South winds 10 to 15 miles per hour. Wednesday, partly cloudy. Highs in the upper 90s. Southeast winds 5 to 10 miles per hour. Highest heat index readings up to 106. Wednesday night, partly cloudy. Lows in the upper 70s. Southeast winds 5 to 10 miles per hour. Thursday, partly cloudy in the morning, then mostly cloudy with a slight chance of showers and thunderstorms in the afternoon. Highs in the upper 90s. East winds 5 to 10 miles per hour. Highest heat index readings up to 107. Thursday night, partly cloudy. Lows in the mid-70s. Southeast winds 5 to 10 miles per hour. Friday through Saturday, mostly clear. Highs in the upper 90s. Lows in the lower 70s. Saturday night, clear. Lows in the mid-70s. Sunday, partly cloudy in the morning, then becoming mostly sunny. Highs in the upper 90s. Highest heat index readings up to 105. Sunday night, mostly clear in the evening, then partly cloudy with a slight chance of showers after midnight. Lows in the mid-70s. Monday, partly cloudy. A slight chance of showers in the morning, then a chance of showers and thunderstorms in the afternoon. Highs in the mid-90s. Chance of rain 40%. Monday night, a slight chance of thunderstorms in the evening. Partly cloudy with a chance of showers. Lows in the mid-70s. Chance of rain 40%. Tuesday, partly cloudy with a slight chance of showers. A slight chance of thunderstorms in the afternoon. Highs in the mid-90s. 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The Austin NOAA Weather Radio Roundup, at 4 p.m. at Austin Bergstrom International, it was sunny. The temperature was 102, the dew point 61, the relative humidity was 25%, producing a heat index of 103, the wind southeast at 17 miles an hour gusting to 25, and the pressure was 29.98 inches and falling. At Camp Mabry, it was sunny. The temperature was 102. The dew point 59, the relative humidity was 24%, producing a heat index of 102, the wind southeast at 9 miles an hour gusting to 20, and the pressure was 30.00 inches and falling. Pflugerville sunny 99. Taylor sunny 100. Lago Vista sunny 97. Georgetown sunny 100. San Marcos haze was reported 101.
Bernard Sunny 98. At Junction, it was sunny. San Antonio Sunny 100. Corpus Christi Sunny 97. Houston Thunder was reported 87. Once again at Austin Bergstrom it was 102, and at Camp Mabry it was 102. Elsewhere across the state, College Station sunny 99. Amarillo partly sunny 90. Abilene mostly sunny 99. Dallas-Fort Worth mostly sunny 100. Your weather synopsis for South Central Texas. Near record-breaking maximum and minimum temperatures are expected again today, and a heat advisory is in effect for eastern counties of South Central Texas for Tuesday afternoon into the early evening. The near record heat is expected to continue into at least the middle of this week. Meanwhile, heat indices will continue to reach the 104 to 111 degree range at most locations over the next few days. Little or no rainfall is forecast, but there could be isolated and brief showers or thunderstorms over the coastal plains for most days. Late this week into the weekend, temperatures are forecast to ease away from record values but still climb to well above normals. Your local forecast. Heat advisory in effect until 7 p.m. Central Daylight Time this evening. Tonight, mostly clear. Lows in the mid-70s. South winds 10 to 15 miles per hour. Wednesday, partly cloudy. Highs in the upper 90s. Southeast winds 5 to 10 miles per hour. Highest heat index readings up to 106. Wednesday night, partly cloudy. Lows in the upper 70s. Southeast winds 5 to 10 miles per hour. Thursday, partly cloudy in the morning, then mostly cloudy with a slight chance of showers and thunderstorms in the afternoon. Highs in the upper 90s. East winds 5 to 10 miles per hour. Highest heat index readings up to 107. Thursday night, partly cloudy. Lows in the mid-70s. Southeast winds 5 to 10 miles per hour. Friday through Saturday, mostly clear. Highs in the upper 90s. Lows in the lower 70s. Saturday night, clear. Lows in the mid-70s. Sunday, partly cloudy in the morning, then becoming mostly sunny. Highs in the upper 90s. Highest heat index readings up to 105. Sunday night, mostly clear in the evening, then partly cloudy with a slight chance of showers after midnight. Lows in the mid-70s. Monday, partly cloudy. A slight chance of showers in the morning, then a chance of showers and thunderstorms in the afternoon. Highs in the mid-90s. Chance of rain 40%. Monday night, a slight chance of thunderstorms in the evening. Partly cloudy with a chance of showers. Lows in the mid-70s. Chance of rain 40%. Tuesday, partly cloudy with a slight chance of showers. A slight chance of thunderstorms in the afternoon. Highs in the mid-90s. 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Heat advisory remains in effect from noon to 7 p.m. Central Daylight Time Tuesday. What? Heat index values from 108 to 111 expected. Where? Bastrop, Fayette, Lavaca, Lee, Travis, and Williamson counties. When? From noon to 7 p.m. Central Daylight Time Tuesday. Impacts. Hot temperatures and high humidity may cause heat illnesses. Drink plenty of fluids, stay in an air-conditioned room, stay out of the sun, and check up on relatives and neighbors. Take extra precautions when outside. Wear lightweight and loose-fitting clothing. Try to limit strenuous activities to early morning or evening. Take action when you see symptoms of heat exhaustion and heat stroke. To reduce risk during outdoor work, the Occupational Safety and Health Administration recommends scheduling frequent rest breaks in shaded or air-conditioned environments. Anyone overcome by heat should be moved to a cool and shaded

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The current time is 5:05 p.m. Central Daylight Time. Your weather synopsis for South Central Texas. Near record-breaking maximum and minimum temperatures are expected again today, and a heat advisory is in effect for eastern counties of South Central Texas for Tuesday afternoon into the early evening. The near-record heat is expected to continue into at least the middle of this week. Meanwhile, heat indices will continue to reach the 104 to 111 degree range at most locations over the next few days. Little or no rainfall is forecast, but there could be isolated and brief showers or thunderstorms over the coastal plains for most days. Late this week into the weekend, temperatures are forecast to ease away from record values but still climb to well above normals. Your local forecast. Heat advisory in effect until 7 p.m. Central Daylight Time this evening. Tonight, mostly clear. Lows in the mid-70s. South winds 10 to 15 miles per hour. Wednesday, partly cloudy. Highs in the upper 90s. Southeast winds 5 to 10 miles per hour. Highest heat index readings up to 106. Wednesday night, partly cloudy. Lows in the upper 70s. Southeast winds 5 to 10 miles per hour. Thursday, partly cloudy in the morning, then mostly cloudy with a slight chance of showers and thunderstorms in the afternoon. Highs in the upper 90s. East winds 5 to 10 miles per hour. Highest heat index readings up to 107. Thursday night, partly cloudy. Lows in the mid-70s. Southeast winds 5 to 10 miles per hour. Friday through Saturday, mostly clear. Highs in the upper 90s. Lows in the lower 70s. Saturday night, clear. Lows in the mid-70s. Sunday, partly cloudy in the morning, then becoming mostly sunny. Highs in the upper 90s. Highest heat index readings up to 105. Sunday night, mostly clear in the evening, then partly cloudy with a slight chance of showers after midnight. Lows in the mid-70s. Monday, partly cloudy. A slight chance of showers in the morning, then a chance of showers and thunderstorms in the afternoon. Highs in the mid-90s. Chance of rain 40%. Monday night, a slight chance of thunderstorms in the evening. Partly cloudy with a chance of showers. Lows in the mid-70s. Chance of rain 40%. Tuesday, partly cloudy with a slight chance of showers. A slight chance of thunderstorms in the afternoon. Highs in the mid-90s. 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The current time is 5:08 p.m. Central Daylight Time. Your weather synopsis for South Central Texas. Near record-breaking maximum and minimum temperatures are expected again today, and a heat advisory is in effect for eastern counties of South Central Texas for Tuesday afternoon into the early evening. The near-record heat is expected to continue into at least the middle of this week. Meanwhile, heat indices will continue to reach the 104 to 111 degree range at most locations over the next few days. Little or no rainfall is forecast, but there could be isolated and brief showers or thunderstorms over the coastal plains for most days. Late this week into the weekend, temperatures are forecast to ease away from record values but still climb to well above normals. Your local forecast. Heat advisory in effect until 7 p.m. Central Daylight Time this evening. Tonight, mostly clear. Lows in the mid-70s. South winds 10 to 15 miles per hour. Wednesday, partly cloudy. Highs in the upper 90s. Southeast winds 5 to 10 miles per hour. Highest heat index readings up to 106. Wednesday night, partly cloudy. Lows in the upper 70s.

southeast winds 5 to 10 miles per hour. Thursday, partly cloudy in the morning, then mostly cloudy with a slight chance of showers and thunderstorms in the afternoon. Highs in the upper 90s. East winds 5 to 10 miles per hour. Highest heat index readings up to 107. Thursday night, partly cloudy. Lows in the mid-70s. Southeast winds 5 to 10 miles per hour. Friday through Saturday, mostly clear. Highs in the upper 90s. Lows in the lower 70s. Saturday night, clear. Lows in the mid-70s. Sunday, partly cloudy in the morning, then becoming mostly sunny. Highs in the upper 90s. Highest heat index readings up to 105. Sunday night, mostly clear in the evening, then partly cloudy with a slight chance of showers after midnight. Lows in the mid-70s. Monday, partly cloudy. A slight chance of showers in the morning, then a chance of showers and thunderstorms in the afternoon. Highs in the mid-90s. Chance of rain 40%. Monday night, a slight chance of thunderstorms in the evening. Partly cloudy with a chance of showers. Lows in the mid-70s. Chance of rain 40%. Tuesday, partly cloudy with a slight chance of showers. A slight chance of thunderstorms in the afternoon. Highs in the mid-90s. 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The current time is 5:12 p.m. Central Daylight Time. Your weather synopsis for South Central Texas. Near record-breaking maximum and minimum temperatures are expected again today, and a heat advisory is in effect for eastern counties of South Central Texas for Tuesday afternoon into the early evening. The near record heat is expected to continue into at least the middle of this week. Meanwhile, heat indices will continue to reach the 104 to 111 degree range at most locations over the next few days. Little or no rainfall is forecast, but there could be isolated and brief showers or thunderstorms over the coastal plains for most days. Late this week into the weekend, temperatures are forecast to ease away from record values but still climb to well above normals. Your local forecast. Heat advisory in effect until 7 p.m. Central Daylight Time this evening. Tonight, mostly clear. Lows in the mid-70s. South winds 10 to 15 miles per hour. Wednesday, partly cloudy. Highs in the upper 90s. Southeast winds 5 to 10 miles per hour. Highest heat index readings up to 106. Wednesday night, partly cloudy. Lows in the upper 70s. Southeast winds 5 to 10 miles per hour. Thursday, partly cloudy in the morning, then mostly cloudy with a slight chance of showers and thunderstorms in the afternoon. Highs in the upper 90s. East winds 5 to 10 miles per hour. Highest heat index readings up to 107. Thursday night, partly cloudy. Lows in the mid-70s. Southeast winds 5 to 10 miles per hour. Friday through Saturday, mostly clear. Highs in the upper 90s. Lows in the lower 70s. Saturday night, clear. Lows in the mid-70s. Sunday, partly cloudy in the morning, then becoming mostly sunny. Highs in the upper 90s. Highest heat index readings up to 105. Sunday night, mostly clear in the evening, then partly cloudy with a slight chance of showers after midnight. Lows in the mid-70s. Monday, partly cloudy. A slight chance of showers in the morning, then a chance of showers and thunderstorms in the afternoon. Highs in the mid-90s. Chance of rain 40%. Monday night, a slight chance of thunderstorms in the evening. Partly cloudy with a chance of showers. Lows in the mid-70s. Chance of rain 40%. Tuesday, partly cloudy with a slight chance of showers.
a slight chance of thunderstorms in the afternoon. Highs in the mid-90s. 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The Austin NOAA Weather Radio Roundup, at 5 p.m. at Austin Bergstrom International, it was mostly sunny. The temperature was 101, the dew point 60, the relative humidity was 25%, producing a heat index of 101, the wind south at 14 miles an hour, and the pressure was 29.97 inches and falling. At Camp Mabry, it was sunny. The temperature was 102, the dew point 60, the relative humidity was 25%, producing a heat index of 103, the wind south at 8 miles an hour gusting to 18, and the pressure was 29.98 inches and falling. Pflugerville sunny 101. Taylor sunny 100. Lago Vista sunny 98. Georgetown sunny 100. San Marcos Hays was reported 101. Burnett sunny 99. At Junction, it was sunny. San Antonio sunny 100. Corpus Christi sunny 95. Houston a thunderstorm was reported 80. Once again at Austin Bergstrom it was 101, and at Camp Mabry it was 102. Elsewhere across the state, College Station mostly sunny 98. Amarillo partly sunny 87. Abilene sunny 99. Dallas-Fort Worth mostly sunny 101. Your weather synopsis for South Central Texas. Near record-breaking maximum and minimum temperatures are expected again today, and a heat advisory is in effect for eastern counties of South Central Texas for Tuesday afternoon into the early evening. The near record heat is expected to continue into at least the middle of this week. Meanwhile, heat indices will continue to reach the 104 to 111 degree range at most locations over the next few days. Little or no rainfall is forecast, but there could be isolated and brief showers or thunderstorms over the coastal plains for most days. Late this week into the weekend, temperatures are forecast to ease away from record values but still climb to well above normals. Your local forecast. Heat advisory in effect until 7 p.m. Central Daylight Time this evening. Tonight, mostly clear. Lows in the mid-70s. South winds 10 to 15 miles per hour. Wednesday, partly cloudy. Highs in the upper 90s. Southeast winds 5 to 10 miles per hour. Highest heat index readings up to 106. Wednesday night, partly cloudy. Lows in the upper 70s. Southeast winds 5 to 10 miles per hour. Thursday, partly cloudy in the morning, then mostly cloudy with a slight chance of showers and thunderstorms in the afternoon. Highs in the upper 90s. East winds 5 to 10 miles per hour. Highest heat index readings up to 107. Thursday night, partly cloudy. Lows in the mid-70s. Southeast winds 5 to 10 miles per hour. Friday through Saturday, mostly clear. Highs in the upper 90s. Lows in the lower 70s. Saturday night, clear. Lows in the mid-70s. Sunday, partly cloudy in the morning, then becoming mostly sunny. Highs in the upper 90s. Highest heat index readings up to 105. Sunday night, mostly clear in the evening, then partly cloudy with a slight chance of showers after midnight. Lows in the mid-70s. Monday, partly cloudy. A slight chance of showers in the morning, then a chance of showers and thunderstorms in the afternoon. Highs in the mid-90s. Chance of rain 40%. Monday night, a slight chance of thunderstorms in the evening. Partly cloudy with a chance of showers. Lows in the mid-70s. Chance of rain 40%. Tuesday, partly cloudy with a slight chance of showers.
a slight chance of thunderstorms in the afternoon. Highs in the mid-90s. Heat advisory remains in effect from noon to 7 p.m. Central Daylight Time Tuesday. What? Heat index values from 108 to 111 expected. Where? Bastrop, Fayette, Lavaca, Lee, Travis, and Williamson counties. When? From noon to 7 p.m. Central Daylight Time Tuesday. Impacts. Hot temperatures and high humidity may cause heat illnesses. Drink plenty of fluids. Stay in an air-conditioned room. Stay out of the sun. And check up on relatives and neighbors. Take extra precautions when outside. Wear lightweight and loose-fitting clothing. Try to limit strenuous activities to early morning or evening. Take action when you see symptoms of heat exhaustion and heat stroke. To reduce risk during outdoor work, the Occupational Safety and Health Administration recommends scheduling frequent rest breaks in shaded or air-conditioned environments. Anyone overcome by heat should be moved to a cool and shaded location. Heat stroke is an emergency. Call 911. The Tropical Weather Outlook. For the North Atlantic, Caribbean Sea, and the Gulf of America, central subtropical Atlantic, a trough of low pressure located about 800 miles east-southeast of Bermuda continues to produce disorganized showers and thunderstorms. Environmental conditions are forecast to become more conducive for development in a couple of days, and a tropical depression could form late this week as the system moves slowly westward to west-northwestward over the subtropical Atlantic. Formation chance through 48 hours, low, near 0%. Formation chance through 7 days, medium, 40%. 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The current time is 5:22 p.m. Central Daylight Time. The Austin, NOAA Weather Radio Roundup, at 5 p.m. at Austin Bergstrom International, it was mostly sunny. The temperature was 101, the dew point 60. The relative humidity was 25%, producing a heat index of 101, the wind south at 14 miles an hour, and the pressure was 29.97 inches and falling. At Camp Mabry, it was sunny. The temperature was 102, the dew point 60, the relative humidity was 25%, producing a heat index of 103, the wind south at 8 miles an hour gusting to 18, and the pressure was 29.98 inches and falling. Pflugerville sunny 101. Taylor sunny 100. Lago Vista sunny 98. Georgetown sunny 100. San Marcos Haze was reported 101. Burnett sunny 99. At Junction, it was sunny. San Antonio sunny 100. Corpus Christi sunny 95. Houston, a thunderstorm was reported 80. Once again at Austin Bergstrom, it was 101, and at Camp Mabry, it was 102. Elsewhere across the state, College Station mostly sunny 98. Amarillo partly sunny 87. Abilene sunny 99. Dallas-Fort Worth mostly sunny 101. The coastal waters forecast from Baffin Bay to Port Aransas out 20 nautical miles. This afternoon, southeast winds 10 to 15 knots with gusts up to 20 knots. Seas 2 to 3 feet. Wave detail, southeast 2 feet at 6 seconds. Tonight, southeast winds 10 to 15 knots with gusts up to 20 knots, diminishing to 5 to 10 knots after midnight. Seas 2 to 3 feet. Wave detail, southeast 2 feet at 7 seconds. Wednesday, southeast winds around 5 knots, becoming east in the afternoon. Seas around 2 feet. Wave detail, southeast 2 feet at 5 seconds and southeast 2 feet at 8 seconds. A slight chance of showers and thunderstorms. Wednesday night, east winds 5 to 10 knots. Seas around 2 feet. Wave detail, southeast 2 feet at 5 seconds and east 2 feet at 8 seconds.
a chance of showers

a slight chance of thunderstorms after midnight. Thursday, northeast winds 5 to 10 knots, becoming east 10 to 15 knots in the afternoon. Seas 2 to 3 feet. Wave detail, east 3 feet at 7 seconds. A chance of thunderstorms. Showers likely, mainly in the morning. Thursday night, east winds 10 to 15 knots, diminishing to 5 to 10 knots after midnight. Seas 3 to 4 feet, occasionally to 5 feet. Wave detail, east 3 feet at 6 seconds. A chance of showers after midnight. Friday, east winds around 10 knots. Seas 3 to 4 feet, occasionally to 5 feet. A chance of showers in the morning. Friday night, east winds 10 to 15 knots, becoming southeast 5 to 10 knots after midnight. Seas 3 to 4 feet, occasionally to 5 feet. Saturday, east winds around 5 knots, increasing to 5 to 10 knots in the afternoon. Seas around 3 feet. Saturday night, southeast winds 5 to 10 knots. Seas 2 to 3 feet. Winds and seas higher and near thunderstorms. Your weather synopsis for South Central Texas. Near record-breaking maximum and minimum temperatures are expected again today, and a heat advisory is in effect for eastern counties of South Central Texas for Tuesday afternoon into the early evening. The near-record heat is expected to continue into at least the middle of this week. Meanwhile, heat indices will continue to reach the 104 to 111 degree range at most locations over the next few days. Little or no rainfall is forecast, but there could be isolated and brief showers or thunderstorms over the coastal plains for most days. Late this week into the weekend, temperatures are forecast to ease away from record values but still climb to well above normals. Your local forecast. Heat advisory in effect until 7 p.m. Central Daylight Time this evening. Tonight, mostly clear. Lows in the mid-70s. South winds 10 to 15 miles per hour. Wednesday, partly cloudy. Highs in the upper 90s. Southeast winds 5 to 10 miles per hour. Highest heat index readings up to 106. Wednesday night, partly cloudy. Lows in the upper 70s. Southeast winds 5 to 10 miles per hour. Thursday, partly cloudy in the morning, then mostly cloudy with a slight chance of showers and thunderstorms in the afternoon. Highs in the upper 90s. East winds 5 to 10 miles per hour. Highest heat index readings up to 107. Thursday night, partly cloudy. Lows in the mid-70s. Southeast winds 5 to 10 miles per hour. Friday through Saturday, mostly clear. Highs in the upper 90s. Lows in the lower 70s. Saturday night, clear. Lows in the mid-70s. Sunday, partly cloudy in the morning, then becoming mostly sunny. Highs in the upper 90s. Highest heat index readings up to 105. Sunday night, mostly clear in the evening, then partly cloudy with a slight chance of showers after midnight. Lows in the mid-70s. Monday, partly cloudy. A slight chance of showers in the morning, then a chance of showers and thunderstorms in the afternoon. Highs in the mid-90s. Chance of rain 40%. Monday night, a slight chance of thunderstorms in the evening. Partly cloudy with a chance of showers. Lows in the mid-70s. Chance of rain 40%. Tuesday, partly cloudy with a slight chance of showers. A slight chance of thunderstorms in the afternoon. Highs in the mid-90s. 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The current time is 5:29 p.m. Central Daylight Time. 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The temperature was 101, the dew point 60, the relative

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It was mostly sunny. The temperature was 101, the dew point 60. The relative humidity was 25%, producing a heat index of 101. The wind south at 14 miles an hour and the pressure was 29.97 inches and falling. At Camp Mabry, it was sunny. The temperature was 102, the dew point 60. The relative humidity was 25%, producing a heat index of 103. The wind south at 8 miles an hour gusting to 18, and the pressure was 29.98 inches and falling. Pflugerville sunny 101. Taylor sunny 100. Lago Vista sunny 98. Georgetown sunny 100. San Marcos Hays was reported 101. Burnett sunny 99. At Junction, it was sunny. San Antonio sunny 100. Corpus Christi sunny 95. Houston a thunderstorm was reported 80. Once again at Austin Bergstrom it was 101, and at Camp Mabry it was 102. Elsewhere across the state, College Station mostly sunny 98. Amarillo partly sunny 87. Abilene sunny 99. Dallas-Fort Worth mostly sunny 101. Your weather synopsis for South Central Texas. Near record-breaking maximum and minimum temperatures are expected again today, and a heat advisory is in effect for eastern counties of South Central Texas for Tuesday afternoon into the early evening. The near record heat is expected to continue into at least the middle of this week. Meanwhile, heat indices will continue to reach the 104 to 111 degree range at most locations over the next few days. Little or no rainfall is forecast, but there could be isolated and brief showers or thunderstorms over the coastal plains for most days. Late this week into the weekend, temperatures are forecast to ease away from record values but still climb to well above normals. Your local forecast. Heat advisory in effect until 7 p.m. Central Daylight Time this evening. Tonight, mostly clear. Lows in the mid-70s. South winds 10 to 15 miles per hour. Wednesday, partly cloudy. Highs in the upper 90s. Southeast winds 5 to 10 miles per hour. Highest heat index readings up to 106. Wednesday night, partly cloudy. Lows in the upper 70s. Southeast winds 5 to 10 miles per hour. Thursday, partly cloudy in the morning, then mostly cloudy with a slight chance of showers and thunderstorms in the afternoon. Highs in the upper 90s. East winds 5 to 10 miles per hour. Highest heat index readings up to 107. Thursday night, partly cloudy. Lows in the mid-70s. Southeast winds 5 to 10 miles per hour. Friday through Saturday, mostly clear. Highs in the upper 90s. Lows in the lower 70s. Saturday night, clear. Lows in the mid-70s. Sunday, partly cloudy in the morning, then becoming mostly sunny. Highs in the upper 90s. Highest heat index readings up to 105. Sunday night, mostly clear in the evening, then partly cloudy with a slight chance of showers after midnight. Lows in the mid-70s. Monday, partly cloudy. A slight chance of showers in the morning, then a chance of showers and thunderstorms in the afternoon. Highs in the mid-90s. Chance of rain 40%. Monday night, a slight chance of thunderstorms in the evening. Partly cloudy with a chance of showers. Lows in the mid-70s. Chance of rain 40%. Tuesday, partly cloudy with a slight chance of showers. A slight chance of thunderstorms in the afternoon. Highs in the mid-90s.

remains in effect from noon to 7 p.m. Central Daylight Time Tuesday. What? Heat index values from 108 to 111 expected. Where? Bastrop, Fayette, Lavaca, Lee, Travis, and Williamson counties. When? From noon to 7 p.m. Central Daylight Time Tuesday. Impacts. Hot temperatures and high humidity may cause heat illnesses. Drink plenty of fluids, stay in an air-conditioned room, stay out of the sun, and check up on relatives and neighbors. Take extra precautions when outside. Wear lightweight and loose-fitting clothing. Try to limit strenuous activities to early morning or evening. 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To reduce risk during outdoor work, the Occupational Safety and Health Administration recommends scheduling frequent rest breaks in shaded or air-conditioned environments. Anyone overcome by heat should be moved to a cool and shaded location. Heat stroke is an emergency. Call 911. The Tropical Weather Outlook. For the North Atlantic, Caribbean Sea and the Gulf of America, central subtropical Atlantic, a trough of low pressure located about 800 miles east-southeast of Bermuda continues to produce disorganized showers and thunderstorms. Environmental conditions are forecast to become more conducive for development in a couple of days, and a tropical depression could form late this week as the system moves slowly westward to west-northwestward over the subtropical Atlantic. Formation chance through 48 hours, low, near 0%. Formation chance through 7 days, medium, 40%. 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The current time is 5:52 p.m. Central Daylight Time. The coastal waters forecast from Baffin Bay to Port Aransas out 20 nautical miles. This afternoon, southeast winds 10 to 15 knots with gusts up to 20 knots. Seas 2 to 3 feet. Wave detail, southeast 2 feet at 6 seconds. Tonight, southeast winds 10 to 15 knots with gusts up to 20 knots, diminishing to 5 to 10 knots after midnight. Seas 2 to 3 feet. Wave detail, southeast 2 feet at 7 seconds. Wednesday, southeast winds around 5 knots, becoming east in the afternoon. Seas around 2 feet. Wave detail, southeast 2 feet at 5 seconds and southeast 2 feet at 8 seconds. A slight chance of showers and thunderstorms. Wednesday night, east winds 5 to 10 knots. Seas around 2 feet. Wave detail, southeast 2 feet at 5 seconds and east 2 feet at 8 seconds. A chance of showers with a slight chance of thunderstorms after midnight. Thursday, northeast winds 5 to 10 knots, becoming east 10 to 15 knots in the afternoon. Seas 2 to 3 feet. Wave detail, east 3 feet at 7 seconds. A chance of thunderstorms. Showers likely, mainly in the morning. Thursday night, east winds 10 to 15 knots, diminishing to 5 to 10 knots after midnight. Seas 3 to 4 feet, occasionally to 5 feet. Wave detail, east 3 feet at 6 seconds. A chance of showers after midnight. Friday, east winds around 10 knots. Seas 3 to 4 feet, occasionally to 5 feet. A chance of showers in the morning. Friday night, east winds 10 to 15 knots, becoming southeast 5 to 10 knots after midnight. Seas 3 to 4 feet, occasionally to 5 feet. Saturday, east winds around 5 knots, increasing to 5 to 10 knots in the afternoon. Seas around 3 feet. Saturday night, southeast winds 5 to 10 knots. Seas 2 to 3 feet. Winds and seas higher and near thunderstorms. The Austin, NOAA Weather Radio Roundup, at 5 p.m. at Austin Bergstrom International, it was mostly sunny. The temperature was 101, the dew point 60, the relative humidity was 25%, producing a heat index of 101, the wind south.

14 miles an hour, and the pressure was 29.97 inches and falling. At Camp Mabry, it was sunny. The temperature was 102, the dew point 60. The relative humidity was 25%, producing a heat index of 103. The wind south at 8 miles an hour gusting to 18, and the pressure was 29.98 inches and falling. Pflugerville sunny 101. Taylor sunny 100. Lago Vista sunny 98. Georgetown sunny 100. San Marcos haze was reported 101. Burnett sunny 99. At Junction, it was sunny. San Antonio sunny 100. Corpus Christi sunny 95. Houston a thunderstorm was reported 80. Once again at Austin Bergstrom it was 101, and at Camp Mabry it was 102. Elsewhere across the state, College Station mostly sunny 98. Amarillo partly sunny 87. Abilene sunny 99. Dallas-Fort Worth mostly sunny 101. Your weather synopsis for South Central Texas. Near record-breaking maximum and minimum temperatures are expected again today, and a heat advisory is in effect for eastern counties of South Central Texas for Tuesday afternoon into the early evening. The near record heat is expected to continue into at least the middle of this week. Meanwhile, heat indices will continue to reach the 104 to 111 degree range at most locations over the next few days. Little or no rainfall is forecast, but there could be isolated and brief showers or thunderstorms over the coastal plains for most days. Late this week into the weekend, temperatures are forecast to ease away from record values but still climb to well above normals. Your local forecast. Heat advisory in effect until 7 p.m. Central Daylight Time this evening. Tonight, mostly clear. Lows in the mid-70s. South winds 10 to 15 miles per hour. Wednesday, partly cloudy. Highs in the upper 90s. Southeast winds 5 to 10 miles per hour. Highest heat index readings up to 106. Wednesday night, partly cloudy. Lows in the upper 70s. Southeast winds 5 to 10 miles per hour. Thursday, partly cloudy in the morning, then mostly cloudy with a slight chance of showers and thunderstorms in the afternoon. Highs in the upper 90s. East winds 5 to 10 miles per hour. Highest heat index readings up to 107. Thursday night, partly cloudy. Lows in the mid-70s. Southeast winds 5 to 10 miles per hour. Friday through Saturday, mostly clear. Highs in the upper 90s. Lows in the lower 70s. Saturday night, clear. Lows in the mid-70s. Sunday, partly cloudy in the morning, then becoming mostly sunny. Highs in the upper 90s. Highest heat index readings up to 105. Sunday night, mostly clear in the evening, then partly cloudy with a slight chance of showers after midnight. Lows in the mid-70s. Monday, partly cloudy. A slight chance of showers in the morning, then a chance of showers and thunderstorms in the afternoon. Highs in the mid-90s. Chance of rain 40%. Monday night, a slight chance of thunderstorms in the evening. Partly cloudy with a chance of showers. Lows in the mid-70s. Chance of rain 40%. Tuesday, partly cloudy with a slight chance of showers. A slight chance of thunderstorms in the afternoon. Highs in the mid-90s. 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The current time is 6 p.m. Central Daylight Time. The Austin NOAA Weather Radio Roundup, at 5 p.m. at Austin Bergstrom International, it was mostly sunny. The temperature was 101, the dew point 60, the relative humidity was 25%, producing a heat index of 101, the wind south at 14 miles an hour and the pressure

diameter was 29.97 inches and falling. At Camp Mabry, it was sunny. The temperature was 102, the dew point 60. The relative humidity was 25%, producing a heat index of 103. The wind south at 8 miles an hour gusting to 18, and the pressure was 29.98 inches and falling. Pflugerville sunny 101. Taylor sunny 100. Lago Vista sunny 98. Georgetown sunny 100. San Marcos haze was reported 101. Burnett sunny 99. At Junction, it was sunny. San Antonio sunny 100. Corpus Christi sunny 95. Houston a thunderstorm was reported 80. Once again at Austin Bergstrom it was 101, and at Camp Mabry it was 102. Elsewhere across the state, College Station mostly sunny 98. Amarillo partly sunny 87. Abilene sunny 99. Dallas-Fort Worth mostly sunny 101. Your weather synopsis for South Central Texas. Near record-breaking maximum and minimum temperatures are expected again today, and a heat advisory is in effect for eastern counties of South Central Texas for Tuesday afternoon into the early evening. The near record heat is expected to continue into at least the middle of this week. Meanwhile, heat indices will continue to reach the 104 to 111 degree range at most locations over the next few days. Little or no rainfall is forecast, but there could be isolated and brief showers or thunderstorms over the coastal plains for most days. Late this week into the weekend, temperatures are forecast to ease away from record values but still climb to well above normals. Your local forecast. Heat advisory in effect until 7 p.m. Central Daylight Time this evening. Tonight, mostly clear. Lows in the mid-70s. South winds 10 to 15 miles per hour. Wednesday, partly cloudy. Highs in the upper 90s. Southeast winds 5 to 10 miles per hour. Highest heat index readings up to 106. Wednesday night, partly cloudy. Lows in the upper 70s. Southeast winds 5 to 10 miles per hour. Thursday, partly cloudy in the morning, then mostly cloudy with a slight chance of showers and thunderstorms in the afternoon. Highs in the upper 90s. East winds 5 to 10 miles per hour. Highest heat index readings up to 107. Thursday night, partly cloudy. Lows in the mid-70s. Southeast winds 5 to 10 miles per hour. Friday through Saturday, mostly clear. Highs in the upper 90s. Lows in the lower 70s. Saturday night, clear. Lows in the mid-70s. Sunday, partly cloudy in the morning, then becoming mostly sunny. Highs in the upper 90s. Highest heat index readings up to 105. Sunday night, mostly clear in the evening, then partly cloudy with a slight chance of showers after midnight. Lows in the mid-70s. Monday, partly cloudy. A slight chance of showers in the morning, then a chance of showers and thunderstorms in the afternoon. Highs in the mid-90s. Chance of rain 40%. Monday night, a slight chance of thunderstorms in the evening. Partly cloudy with a chance of showers. Lows in the mid-70s. Chance of rain 40%. Tuesday, partly cloudy with a slight chance of showers. A slight chance of thunderstorms in the afternoon. Highs in the mid-90s. Heat advisory remains in effect from noon to 7 p.m. Central Daylight Time Tuesday. What? Heat index values from 108 to 111 expected. Where? Bastrop, Fayette, Lavaca, Lee, Travis, and Williamson counties. When? From noon to 7 p.m. Central Daylight Time Tuesday. Impacts, hot temperatures and high humidity may cause heat illnesses. 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Take extra precautions when outside. 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

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The current time is 6:06 p.m. Central Daylight Time. Your weather synopsis for South Central Texas. Near record-breaking maximum and minimum temperatures are expected again today, and a heat advisory is in effect for eastern counties of South Central Texas for Tuesday afternoon into the early evening. The near record heat is expected to continue into at least the middle of this week. Meanwhile, heat indices will continue to reach the 104 to 111 degree range at most locations over the next few days. Little or no rainfall is forecast, but there could be isolated and brief showers or thunderstorms over the coastal plains for most days. Late this week into the weekend, temperatures are forecast to ease away from record values but still climb to well above normals. Your local forecast. Heat advisory in effect until 7 p.m. Central Daylight Time this evening. Tonight, mostly clear. Lows in the mid-70s. South winds 10 to 15 miles per hour. Wednesday, partly cloudy. Highs in the upper 90s. Southeast winds 5 to 10 miles per hour. Highest heat index readings up to 106. Wednesday night, partly cloudy. Lows in the upper 70s. Southeast winds 5 to 10 miles per hour. Thursday, partly cloudy in the morning, then mostly cloudy with a slight chance of showers and thunderstorms in the afternoon. Highs in the upper 90s. East winds 5 to 10 miles per hour. Highest heat index readings up to 107. Thursday night, partly cloudy. Lows in the mid-70s. Southeast winds 5 to 10 miles per hour. Friday through Saturday, mostly clear. Highs in the upper 90s. Lows in the lower 70s. Saturday night, clear. Lows in the mid-70s. Sunday, partly cloudy in the morning, then becoming mostly sunny. Highs in the upper 90s. Highest heat index readings up to 105. Sunday night, mostly clear in the evening, then partly cloudy with a slight chance of showers after midnight. Lows in the mid-70s. Monday, partly cloudy. A slight chance of showers in the morning, then a chance of showers and thunderstorms in the afternoon. Highs in the mid-90s. Chance of rain 40%. Monday night, a slight chance of thunderstorms in the evening. Partly cloudy with a chance of showers. Lows in the mid-70s. Chance of rain 40%. Tuesday, partly cloudy with a slight chance of showers. A slight chance of thunderstorms in the afternoon. Highs in the mid-90s. 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The current time is 6:09 p.m. Central Daylight Time. Your weather synopsis for South Central Texas. Near record-breaking maximum and minimum temperatures are expected again today, and a heat advisory is in effect for eastern counties of South Central Texas for Tuesday afternoon into the early evening. The near record heat is expected to continue into at least the middle of this week. Meanwhile, heat indices will continue to reach the 104 to 111 degree range at most locations over the next few days. Little or no rainfall is forecast, but there could be isolated and brief showers or thunderstorms over the coastal plains for most days. Late this week into the weekend, temperatures are forecast to ease away from record

Current values but still climb to well above normals. Your local forecast. Heat advisory in effect until 7 p.m. Central Daylight Time this evening. Tonight, mostly clear. Lows in the mid-70s. South winds 10 to 15 miles per hour. Wednesday, partly cloudy. Highs in the upper 90s. Southeast winds 5 to 10 miles per hour. Highest heat index readings up to 106. Wednesday night, partly cloudy. Lows in the upper 70s. Southeast winds 5 to 10 miles per hour. Thursday, partly cloudy in the morning, then mostly cloudy with a slight chance of showers and thunderstorms in the afternoon. Highs in the upper 90s. East winds 5 to 10 miles per hour. Highest heat index readings up to 107. Thursday night, partly cloudy. Lows in the mid-70s. Southeast winds 5 to 10 miles per hour. Friday through Saturday, mostly clear. Highs in the upper 90s. Lows in the lower 70s. Saturday night, clear. Lows in the mid-70s. Sunday, partly cloudy in the morning, then becoming mostly sunny. Highs in the upper 90s. Highest heat index readings up to 105. Sunday night, mostly clear in the evening, then partly cloudy with a slight chance of showers after midnight. Lows in the mid-70s. Monday, partly cloudy. A slight chance of showers in the morning, then a chance of showers and thunderstorms in the afternoon. Highs in the mid-90s. Chance of rain 40%. Monday night, a slight chance of thunderstorms in the evening. Partly cloudy with a chance of showers. Lows in the mid-70s. Chance of rain 40%. Tuesday, partly cloudy with a slight chance of showers. A slight chance of thunderstorms in the afternoon. Highs in the mid-90s. 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The Austin NOAA Weather Radio Roundup, at 6 p.m. at Austin Bergstrom International, it was mostly sunny. The temperature was 100, the dew point 63, the relative humidity was 29%, producing a heat index of 102, the wind south at 13 miles an hour gusting to 23, and the pressure was 29.96 inches and falling. At Camp Mabry, it was sunny. The temperature was 100. The dew point 60, the relative humidity was 26%, producing a heat index of 100, the wind south at 10 miles an hour gusting to 22, and the pressure was 29.98 inches and steady. Pflugerville sunny 99. Taylor mostly sunny 99. Lago Vista sunny 96. Georgetown sunny 99. San Marcos Hays was reported 98. Burnett sunny 98. At Junction, it was sunny. San Antonio mostly sunny 99. Corpus Christi sunny 92. Houston mostly sunny 90. Once again at Austin Bergstrom it was 100, and at Camp Mabry it was 100. Elsewhere across the state, College Station mostly sunny 95. Amarillo partly sunny 81. Abilene sunny 100. Dallas-Fort Worth mostly sunny 100. Your weather synopsis for South Central Texas. Near record-breaking maximum and minimum temperatures are expected again today, and a heat advisory is in effect for eastern counties of South Central Texas for Tuesday afternoon into the early evening. The near record heat is expected to continue into at least the middle of this week. Meanwhile, heat indices will continue to reach the 104 to 111 degree range at most locations over the next few days. Little or no rainfall is forecast, but there could be isolated and brief showers or thunderstorms over the coastal plains for most days. Late this week into the weekend, temperatures are forecast to ease away from record values but

still climb to well above normals. Your local forecast. Heat advisory in effect until 7 p.m. Central Daylight Time this evening. Tonight, mostly clear. Lows in the mid-70s. South winds 10 to 15 miles per hour. Wednesday, partly cloudy. Highs in the upper 90s. Southeast winds 5 to 10 miles per hour. Highest heat index readings up to 106. Wednesday night, partly cloudy. Lows in the upper 70s. Southeast winds 5 to 10 miles per hour. Thursday, partly cloudy in the morning, then mostly cloudy with a slight chance of showers and thunderstorms in the afternoon. Highs in the upper 90s. East winds 5 to 10 miles per hour. Highest heat index readings up to 107. Thursday night, partly cloudy. Lows in the mid-70s. Southeast winds 5 to 10 miles per hour. Friday through Saturday, mostly clear. Highs in the upper 90s. Lows in the lower 70s. Saturday night, clear. Lows in the mid-70s. Sunday, partly cloudy in the morning, then becoming mostly sunny. Highs in the upper 90s. Highest heat index readings up to 105. Sunday night, mostly clear in the evening, then partly cloudy with a slight chance of showers after midnight. Lows in the mid-70s. Monday, partly cloudy. A slight chance of showers in the morning, then a chance of showers and thunderstorms in the afternoon. Highs in the mid-90s. Chance of rain 40%. Monday night, a slight chance of thunderstorms in the evening. Partly cloudy with a chance of showers. Lows in the mid-70s. Chance of rain 40%. Tuesday, partly cloudy with a slight chance of showers. A slight chance of thunderstorms in the afternoon. Highs in the mid-90s. The Tropical Weather Outlook. For the North Atlantic, Caribbean Sea and the Gulf of America, central subtropical Atlantic, a trough of low pressure located about 700 miles east-southeast of Bermuda continues to produce disorganized showers and thunderstorms. Environmental conditions are forecast to become a little more conducive for development in a couple of days while the system moves slowly westward to west-northwestward over the subtropical Atlantic. Formation chance through 48 hours, low, near 0%. Formation chance through 7 days, low, 30%. 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Heat advisory remains in effect from noon to 7 p.m. Central Daylight Time Tuesday. What? Heat index values from 108 to 111 expected. Where? Bastrop, Fayette, Lavaca, Lee, Travis, and Williamson counties. When? From noon to 7 p.m. Central Daylight Time Tuesday. Impacts. Hot temperatures and high humidity may cause heat illnesses. Drink plenty of fluids. Stay in an air-conditioned room, stay out of the sun, and check up on relatives and neighbors. Take extra precautions when outside. 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Try to limit strenuous activities to early morning or evening. 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Anyone overcome by heat should be moved to a cool and shaded location. Heat stroke is an emergency. 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The current time is 6:20 p.m. Central Daylight Time. The Austin, NOAA Weather Radio Roundup. At 6 p.m. at Austin Bergstrom International, it was mostly sunny. The temperature was 100, the dew point 63, the relative humidity was 29%, producing a heat index of 102, the wind south at 13 miles an hour gusting to 23, and the pressure was 29.96 inches and falling. At Camp Mabry, it was sunny.
The temperature

was 100, the dew point 60. The relative humidity was 26%, producing a heat index of 100, the wind south at 10 miles an hour gusting to 22, and the pressure was 29.98 inches and steady. Pflugerville sunny 99. Taylor mostly sunny 99. Lago Vista sunny 96. Georgetown sunny 99. San Marcos haze was reported 98. Burnett sunny 98. At Junction, it was sunny. San Antonio mostly sunny 99. Corpus Christi sunny 92. Houston mostly sunny 90. Once again at Austin Bergstrom it was 100, and at Camp Mabry it was 100. Elsewhere across the state, College Station mostly sunny 95. Amarillo partly sunny 81. Abilene sunny 100. Dallas-Fort Worth mostly sunny 100. Your weather synopsis for South Central Texas. Near record-breaking maximum and minimum temperatures are expected again today, and a heat advisory is in effect for eastern counties of South Central Texas for Tuesday afternoon into the early evening. The near record heat is expected to continue into at least the middle of this week. Meanwhile, heat indices will continue to reach the 104 to 111 degree range at most locations over the next few days. Little or no rainfall is forecast, but there could be isolated and brief showers or thunderstorms over the coastal plains for most days. Late this week into the weekend, temperatures are forecast to ease away from record values but still climb to well above normals. Your local forecast. Heat advisory in effect until 7 p.m. Central Daylight Time this evening. Tonight, mostly clear. Lows in the mid-70s. South winds 10 to 15 miles per hour. Wednesday, partly cloudy. Highs in the upper 90s. Southeast winds 5 to 10 miles per hour. Highest heat index readings up to 106. Wednesday night, partly cloudy. Lows in the upper 70s. Southeast winds 5 to 10 miles per hour. Thursday, partly cloudy in the morning, then mostly cloudy with a slight chance of showers and thunderstorms in the afternoon. Highs in the upper 90s. East winds 5 to 10 miles per hour. Highest heat index readings up to 107. Thursday night, partly cloudy. Lows in the mid-70s. Southeast winds 5 to 10 miles per hour. Friday through Saturday, mostly clear. Highs in the upper 90s. Lows in the lower 70s. Saturday night, clear. Lows in the mid-70s. Sunday, partly cloudy in the morning, then becoming mostly sunny. Highs in the upper 90s. Highest heat index readings up to 105. Sunday night, mostly clear in the evening, then partly cloudy with a slight chance of showers after midnight. Lows in the mid-70s. Monday, partly cloudy. A slight chance of showers in the morning, then a chance of showers and thunderstorms in the afternoon. Highs in the mid-90s. Chance of rain 40%. Monday night, a slight chance of thunderstorms in the evening. Partly cloudy with a chance of showers. Lows in the mid-70s. Chance of rain 40%. Tuesday, partly cloudy with a slight chance of showers. A slight chance of thunderstorms in the afternoon. Highs in the mid-90s. The coastal waters forecast from Baffin Bay to Port Aransas out 20 nautical miles. This afternoon, southeast winds 10 to 15 knots with gusts up to 20 knots. Seas 2 to 3 feet. Wave detail, southeast 2 feet at 6 seconds. Tonight, southeast winds 10 to 15 knots with gusts up to 20 knots, diminishing to 5 to 10 knots after midnight. Seas 2 to 3 feet. Wave detail, southeast 2 feet at 7 seconds. Wednesday, southeast winds around 5 knots, becoming east in the afternoon. Seas around 2 feet. Wave detail, southeast 2 feet at 5 seconds and southeast 2 feet at 8 seconds. A slight chance of showers and thunderstorms.
Wednesday night, east winds 5 to 10 knots. Seas around 2 feet. Wave detail, southeast 2 feet at 5 seconds and east 2 feet at 8 seconds. A chance of showers with a slight chance of thunderstorms after midnight. Thursday, northeast winds 5 to 10 knots, becoming east 10 to 15 knots in the afternoon. Seas 2 to 3 feet. Wave detail, east 3 feet at 7 seconds. A chance of thunderstorms. Showers likely, mainly in the morning. Thursday night, east winds 10 to 15 knots, diminishing to 5 to 10 knots after midnight. Seas 3 to 4 feet, occasionally to 5 feet. Wave detail, east 3 feet at 6 seconds. A chance of showers after midnight. Friday, east winds around 10 knots. Seas 3 to 4 feet, occasionally to 5 feet. A chance of showers in the morning. Friday night, east winds 10 to 15 knots, becoming southeast 5 to 10 knots after midnight. Seas 3 to 4 feet, occasionally to 5 feet. Saturday, east winds around 5 knots, increasing to 5 to 10 knots in the afternoon. Seas around 3 feet. Saturday night, southeast winds 5 to 10 knots. Seas 2 to 3 feet. Winds and seas higher and near thunderstorms. 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The Austin NOAA Weather Radio Roundup, at 6 p.m. at Austin Bergstrom International, it was mostly sunny. The temperature was 100, the dew point 63, the relative humidity was 29%, producing a heat index of 102, the wind south at 13 miles an hour gusting to 23, and the pressure was 29.96 inches and falling. At Camp Mabry, it was sunny. The temperature was 100, the dew point 60, the relative humidity was 26%, producing a heat index of 100, the wind south at 10 miles an hour gusting to 22, and the pressure was 29.98 inches and steady. Pflugerville sunny 99. Taylor mostly sunny 99. Lago Vista sunny 96. Georgetown sunny 99. San Marcos haze was reported 98. Burnett sunny 98. At Junction, it was sunny. San Antonio mostly sunny 99. Corpus Christi sunny 92. Houston mostly sunny 90. Once again at Austin Bergstrom it was 100, and at Camp Mabry it was 100. Elsewhere across the state, College Station mostly sunny 95. Amarillo partly sunny 81. Abilene sunny 100. Dallas-Fort Worth mostly sunny 100. Your weather synopsis for South Central Texas. Near record-breaking maximum and minimum temperatures are expected again today, and a heat advisory is in effect for eastern counties of South Central Texas for Tuesday afternoon into the early evening. The near record heat is expected to continue into at least the middle of this week. Meanwhile, heat indices will continue to reach the 104 to 111 degree range at most locations over the next few days. Little or no rainfall is forecast, but there could be isolated and brief showers or thunderstorms over the coastal plains for most days. Late this week into the weekend, temperatures are forecast to ease away from record values but still climb to well above normals. Your local forecast. Heat advisory in effect until 7 p.m. Central Daylight Time this evening. Tonight, mostly clear. Lows in the mid-70s. South winds 10 to 15 miles per hour. Wednesday, partly cloudy. Highs in the upper 90s. Southeast winds 5 to 10 miles per hour. Highest heat index readings up to 106. Wednesday night, partly cloudy. Lows in the upper 70s. Southeast winds 5 to 10 miles per hour. Thursday, partly cloudy.

slight chance of showers after midnight. Lows in the mid-70s. Monday, partly cloudy. A slight chance of showers in the morning, then a chance of showers and thunderstorms in the afternoon. Highs in the mid-90s. Chance of rain 40%. Monday night, a slight chance of thunderstorms in the evening. Partly cloudy with a chance of showers. Lows in the mid-70s. Chance of rain 40%. Tuesday, partly cloudy with a slight chance of showers. A slight chance of thunderstorms in the afternoon. Highs in the mid-90s. 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The Austin NOAA Weather Radio Roundup. At 6 p.m. at Austin Bergstrom International, it was mostly sunny. The temperature was 100, the dew point 63, the relative humidity was 29%, producing a heat index of 102, the wind south at 13 miles an hour gusting to 23, and the pressure was 29.96 inches and falling. At Camp Mabry, it was sunny. The temperature was 100, the dew point 60, the relative humidity was 26%, pressure was 29.96 inches and falling. At Camp Mabry, it was sunny. The temperature was 100, the dew point 60, the relative humidity was 26%, producing a heat index of 100, the wind south at 10 miles an hour gusting to 22, and the pressure was 29.98 inches and steady. Pflugerville, sunny 99. Taylor, mostly sunny 99. Lago Vista, sunny 96. Georgetown, sunny 99. San Marcos, Hays was reported 98. Burnett, sunny 98. At Junction, it was sunny. San Antonio, mostly sunny 99. Corpus Christi, sunny 92. Houston, mostly sunny 90. Once again at Austin Bergstrom, it was 100. And at Camp Mabry, it was 100. Elsewhere across the state, College Station, mostly sunny 95. Amarillo, partly sunny 81. Abilene, sunny 100. Dallas, Fort Worth, mostly sunny 100. Heat advisory remains in effect from noon to 7 p.m. Central Daylight Time Tuesday. What? Heat index values from 108 to 111 expected. Where? Bastrop, Fayette, Lavaca, Lee, Travis, and Williamson counties. When? From noon to 7 p.m. Central Daylight Time Tuesday. Impacts: hot temperatures and high humidity may cause heat illnesses. Drink plenty of fluids, stay in an air-conditioned room, stay out of the sun, and check up on relatives and neighbors. Take extra precautions when outside. Wear lightweight and loose-fitting clothing. Try to limit strenuous activities to early morning or evening. 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To reduce risk during outdoor work, the Occupational Safety and Health Administration recommends scheduling frequent rest breaks in shaded or air-conditioned environments. Anyone overcome by heat should be moved to a cool and shaded location. Heat stroke is an emergency. Call 911. Your weather synopsis for South Central Texas. Near record-breaking maximum and minimum temperatures are expected again today, and a heat advisory is in effect for eastern counties of South Central Texas for Tuesday afternoon into the early evening. The near record heat is expected to continue into at least the middle of this week. Meanwhile, heat indices will continue to reach the 104 to 111 degree range at most locations over the next few days. Little or no rainfall is forecast, but there could be isolated and brief showers or thunderstorms over the coastal plains for most days. Late this week into the weekend, temperatures are forecast to ease away from record values but still climb to well above normals. Your local forecast. Heat advisory in effect until 7 p.m. Central Daylight Time this evening. Tonight, mostly clear. Lows

mid-70s. South winds 10 to 15 miles per hour. Wednesday, partly cloudy. Highs in the upper 90s. Southeast winds 5 to 10 miles per hour. Highest heat index readings up to 106. Wednesday night, partly cloudy. Lows in the upper 70s. Southeast winds 5 to 10 miles per hour. Thursday, partly cloudy in the morning, then mostly cloudy with a slight chance of showers and thunderstorms in the afternoon. Highs in the upper 90s. East winds 5 to 10 miles per hour. Highest heat index readings up to 107. Thursday night, partly cloudy. Lows in the mid-70s. Southeast winds 5 to 10 miles per hour. Friday through Saturday, mostly clear. Highs in the upper 90s. Lows in the lower 70s. Saturday night, clear. Lows in the mid-70s. Sunday, partly cloudy in the morning, then becoming mostly sunny. Highs in the upper 90s. Highest heat index readings up to 105. Sunday night, mostly clear in the evening, then partly cloudy with a slight chance of showers after midnight. Lows in the mid-70s. Monday, partly cloudy. A slight chance of showers in the morning, then a chance of showers and thunderstorms in the afternoon. Highs in the mid-90s. Chance of rain 40%. Monday night, a slight chance of thunderstorms in the evening. Partly cloudy with a chance of showers. Lows in the mid-70s. Chance of rain 40%. Tuesday, partly cloudy with a slight chance of showers. A slight chance of thunderstorms in the afternoon. Highs in the mid-90s. 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The Austin NOAA Weather Radio Roundup, at 6 p.m. at Austin Bergstrom International, it was mostly sunny. The temperature was 100, the dew point 63, the relative humidity was 29%, producing a heat index of 102, the wind south at 13 miles an hour gusting to 23, and the pressure was 29.96 inches and falling. At Camp Mabry, it was sunny. The temperature was 100, the dew point 60, the relative humidity was 26%, producing a heat index of 100, the wind south at 10 miles an hour gusting to 22, and the pressure was 29.98 inches and steady. Pflugerville sunny 99. Taylor mostly sunny 99. Lago Vista sunny 96. Georgetown sunny 99. San Marcos haze was reported 98. Burnett sunny 98. At Junction, it was sunny. San Antonio mostly sunny 99. Corpus Christi sunny 92. Houston mostly sunny 90. Once again at Austin Bergstrom it was 100, and at Camp Mabry it was 100. Elsewhere across the state, College Station mostly sunny 95. Amarillo partly sunny 81. Abilene sunny 100. Dallas-Fort Worth mostly sunny 100. Your weather synopsis for South Central Texas. Near record-breaking maximum and minimum temperatures are expected again today, and a heat advisory is in effect for eastern counties of South Central Texas for Tuesday afternoon into the early evening. The near record heat is expected to continue into at least the middle of this week. Meanwhile, heat indices will continue to reach the 104 to 111 degree range at most locations over the next few days. Little or no rainfall is forecast, but there could be isolated and brief showers or thunderstorms over the coastal plains for most days. Late this week into the weekend, temperatures are forecast to ease away from record values but still climb to well above normals. Your local forecast. Heat advisory in effect until 7 p.m. Central Daylight Time this evening. Tonight, mostly clear. Lows in the mid-70s.
South winds 10 to 15 miles per hour. Wednesday, partly cloudy. Highs in the upper 90s. Southeast winds 5 to 10 miles per hour. Highest heat index readings up to 106. Wednesday night, partly cloudy. Lows in the upper 70s. Southeast winds 5 to 10 miles per hour. Thursday, partly cloudy in the morning, then mostly cloudy with a slight chance of showers and thunderstorms in the afternoon. Highs in the upper 90s. East winds 5 to 10 miles per hour. Highest heat index readings up to 107. Thursday night, partly cloudy. Lows in the mid-70s. Southeast winds 5 to 10 miles per hour. Friday through Saturday, mostly clear. Highs in the upper 90s. Lows in the lower 70s. Saturday night, clear. Lows in the mid-70s. Sunday, partly cloudy in the morning, then becoming mostly sunny. Highs in the upper 90s. Highest heat index readings up to 105. Sunday night, mostly clear in the evening, then partly cloudy with a slight chance of showers after midnight. Lows in the mid-70s. Monday, partly cloudy. A slight chance of showers in the morning, then a chance of showers and thunderstorms in the afternoon. Highs in the mid-90s. Chance of rain 40%. Monday night, a slight chance of thunderstorms in the evening. Partly cloudy with a chance of showers. Lows in the mid-70s. Chance of rain 40%. Tuesday, partly cloudy with a slight chance of showers. A slight chance of thunderstorms in the afternoon. Highs in the mid-90s. 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The Austin NOAA Weather Radio Roundup, at 6 p.m. at Austin Bergstrom International, it was mostly sunny. The temperature was 100, the dew point 63, the relative humidity was 29%, producing a heat index of 102, the wind south at 13 miles an hour gusting to 23, and the pressure was 29.96 inches and falling. At Camp Mabry, it was sunny. The temperature was 100, the dew point 60, the relative humidity was 26%, producing a heat index of 100, the wind south at 10 miles an hour gusting to 22, and the pressure was 29.98 inches and steady. Pflugerville sunny 99. Taylor mostly sunny 99. Lago Vista sunny 96. Georgetown sunny 99. San Marcos haze was reported 98. Burnett sunny 98. At Junction, it was sunny. San Antonio mostly sunny 99. Corpus Christi sunny 92. Houston mostly sunny 90. Once again at Austin Bergstrom it was 100, and at Camp Mabry it was 100. Elsewhere across the state, College Station mostly sunny 95. Amarillo partly sunny 81. Abilene sunny 100. Dallas-Fort Worth mostly sunny 100. Your weather synopsis for South Central Texas. Near record-breaking maximum and minimum temperatures are expected again today, and a heat advisory is in effect for eastern counties of South Central Texas for Tuesday afternoon into the early evening. The near record heat is expected to continue into at least the middle of this week. Meanwhile, heat indices will continue to reach the 104 to 111 degree range at most locations over the next few days. Little or no rainfall is forecast, but there could be isolated and brief showers or thunderstorms over the coastal plains for most days. Late this week into the weekend, temperatures are forecast to ease away from record values but still climb to well above normals. The Tropical Weather Outlook. For the North Atlantic, Caribbean Sea and the Gulf of America, central subtropical Atlantic, a trough of low pressure located about 700 miles east-southeast of Bermuda.

continues to produce disorganized showers and thunderstorms. Environmental conditions are forecast to become a little more conducive for development in a couple of days while the system moves slowly westward to west-northwestward over the subtropical Atlantic. Formation chance through 48 hours, low, near 0%. Formation chance through 7 days, low, 30%. Your local forecast. Heat advisory in effect until 7 p.m. Central Daylight Time this evening. Tonight, mostly clear. Lows in the mid-70s. South winds 10 to 15 miles per hour. Wednesday, partly cloudy. Highs in the upper 90s. Southeast winds 5 to 10 miles per hour. Highest heat index readings up to 106. Wednesday night, partly cloudy. Lows in the upper 70s. Southeast winds 5 to 10 miles per hour. Thursday, partly cloudy in the morning, then mostly cloudy with a slight chance of showers and thunderstorms in the afternoon. Highs in the upper 90s. East winds 5 to 10 miles per hour. Highest heat index readings up to 107. Thursday night, partly cloudy. Lows in the mid-70s. Southeast winds 5 to 10 miles per hour. Friday through Saturday, mostly clear. Highs in the upper 90s. Lows in the lower 70s. Saturday night, clear. Lows in the mid-70s. Sunday, partly cloudy in the morning, then becoming mostly sunny. Highs in the upper 90s. Highest heat index readings up to 105. Sunday night, mostly clear in the evening, then partly cloudy with a slight chance of showers after midnight. Lows in the mid-70s. Monday, partly cloudy. A slight chance of showers in the morning, then a chance of showers and thunderstorms in the afternoon. Highs in the mid-90s. Chance of rain 40%. Monday night, a slight chance of thunderstorms in the evening. Partly cloudy with a chance of showers. Lows in the mid-70s. Chance of rain 40%. Tuesday, partly cloudy with a slight chance of showers. A slight chance of thunderstorms in the afternoon. Highs in the mid-90s. Heat advisory remains in effect from noon to 7 p.m. Central Daylight Time Tuesday. What? Heat index values from 108 to 111 expected. Where? Bastrop, Fayette, Lavaca, Lee, Travis, and Williamson counties. When? From noon to 7 p.m. Central Daylight Time Tuesday. Impacts, hot temperatures and high humidity may cause heat illnesses. 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Take extra precautions when outside. 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Heat stroke is an emergency. 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The current time is 6:50 p.m. Central Daylight Time. The Austin, NOAA Weather Radio Roundup, at 6 p.m. at Austin Bergstrom International, it was mostly sunny. The temperature was 100, the dew point 63. The relative humidity was 29%, producing a heat index of 102, the wind south at 13 miles an hour gusting to 23, and the pressure was 29.96 inches and falling. At Camp Mabry, it was sunny. The temperature was 100, the dew point 60, the relative humidity was 26%, producing a heat index of 100, the wind south at 10 miles an hour gusting to 22, and the pressure was 29.98 inches and steady.

Somerville, sunny 99. Taylor, mostly sunny 99. Lago Vista, sunny 96. Georgetown, sunny 99. San Marcos, haze was reported 98. Burnett, sunny 98. At Junction, it was sunny. San Antonio, mostly sunny 99. Corpus Christi, sunny 92. Houston, mostly sunny 90. Once again at Austin Bergstrom, it was 100, and at Camp Mabry, it was 100. Elsewhere across the state, College Station, mostly sunny 95. Amarillo, partly sunny 81. Abilene, sunny 100. Dallas-Fort Worth, mostly sunny 100. Your weather synopsis for South Central Texas. Near record-breaking maximum and minimum temperatures are expected again today, and a heat advisory is in effect for eastern counties of South Central Texas for Tuesday afternoon into the early evening. The near record heat is expected to continue into at least the middle of this week. Meanwhile, heat indices will continue to reach the 104 to 111 degree range at most locations over the next few days. Little or no rainfall is forecast, but there could be isolated and brief showers or thunderstorms over the coastal plains for most days. Late this week into the weekend, temperatures are forecast to ease away from record values but still climb to well above normals. The coastal waters forecast from Baffin Bay to Port Aransas out 20 nautical miles. This afternoon, southeast winds 10 to 15 knots with gusts up to 20 knots. Seas 2 to 3 feet. Wave detail, southeast 2 feet at 6 seconds. Tonight, southeast winds 10 to 15 knots with gusts up to 20 knots, diminishing to 5 to 10 knots after midnight. Seas 2 to 3 feet. Wave detail, southeast 2 feet at 7 seconds. Wednesday, southeast winds around 5 knots, becoming east in the afternoon. Seas around 2 feet. Wave detail, southeast 2 feet at 5 seconds and southeast 2 feet at 8 seconds. A slight chance of showers and thunderstorms. Wednesday night, east winds 5 to 10 knots. Seas around 2 feet. Wave detail, southeast 2 feet at 5 seconds and east 2 feet at 8 seconds. A chance of showers with a slight chance of thunderstorms after midnight. Thursday, northeast winds 5 to 10 knots, becoming east 10 to 15 knots in the afternoon. Seas 2 to 3 feet. Wave detail, east 3 feet at 7 seconds. A chance of thunderstorms. Showers likely, mainly in the morning. Thursday night, east winds 10 to 15 knots, diminishing to 5 to 10 knots after midnight. Seas 3 to 4 feet, occasionally to 5 feet. Wave detail, east 3 feet at 6 seconds. A chance of showers after midnight. Friday, east winds around 10 knots. Seas 3 to 4 feet, occasionally to 5 feet. A chance of showers in the morning. Friday night, east winds 10 to 15 knots, becoming southeast 5 to 10 knots after midnight. Seas 3 to 4 feet, occasionally to 5 feet. Saturday, east winds around 5 knots, increasing to 5 to 10 knots in the afternoon. Seas around 3 feet. Saturday night, southeast winds 5 to 10 knots. Seas 2 to 3 feet. Winds and seas higher and near thunderstorms. Your local forecast. Heat advisory in effect until 7 p.m. Central Daylight Time this evening. Tonight, mostly clear. Lows in the mid-70s. South winds 10 to 15 miles per hour. Wednesday, partly cloudy. Highs in the upper 90s. Southeast winds 5 to 10 miles per hour. Highest heat index readings up to 106. Wednesday night, partly cloudy. Lows in the upper 70s. Southeast winds 5 to 10 miles per hour. Thursday, partly cloudy in the morning, then mostly cloudy with a slight chance of showers and thunderstorms in the afternoon. Highs in the upper 90s. East winds 5 to 10 miles per hour. Highest heat index readings up to 107.

Thursday night, partly cloudy. Lows in the mid-70s. Southeast winds 5 to 10 miles per hour. Friday through Saturday, mostly clear. Highs in the upper 90s. Lows in the lower 70s. Saturday night, clear. Lows in the mid-70s. Sunday, partly cloudy in the morning, then becoming mostly sunny. Highs in the upper 90s. Highest heat index readings up to 105. Sunday night, mostly clear in the evening, then partly cloudy with a slight chance of showers after midnight. Lows in the mid-70s. Monday, partly cloudy. A slight chance of showers in the morning, then a chance of showers and thunderstorms in the afternoon. Highs in the mid-90s. Chance of rain 40%. Monday night, a slight chance of thunderstorms in the evening. Partly cloudy with a chance of showers. Lows in the mid-70s. Chance of rain 40%. Tuesday, partly cloudy with a slight chance of showers. A slight chance of thunderstorms in the afternoon. Highs in the mid-90s. 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The Austin NOAA Weather Radio Roundup. At 6 p.m. at Austin Bergstrom International, it was mostly sunny. The temperature was 100, the dew point 63, the relative humidity was 29%, producing a heat index of 102, the wind south at 13 miles an hour gusting to 23, and the pressure was 29.96 inches and falling. At Camp Mabry, it was sunny. The temperature was 100, the dew point 60, the relative humidity was 26%, producing a heat index of 100, the wind south at 10 miles an hour gusting to 22, and the pressure was 29.98 inches and steady. Pflugerville sunny 99. Taylor mostly sunny 99. Lago Vista sunny 96. Georgetown sunny 99. San Marcos Hays was reported 98. Burnett sunny 98. At Junction, it was sunny. San Antonio, mostly sunny, 99. Corpus Christi, sunny, 92. Houston, mostly sunny, 90. Once again, at Austin Bergstrom, it was 100, and at Camp Mabry, it was 100. Elsewhere across the state, College Station, mostly sunny, 95. Amarillo, partly sunny, 81. Abilene, sunny, 100. Dallas-Fort Worth, mostly sunny, 100. Your weather synopsis for South Central Texas. Near record-breaking maximum and minimum temperatures are expected again today, and a heat advisory is in effect for eastern counties of South Central Texas for Tuesday afternoon into the early evening. The near record heat is expected to continue into at least the middle of this week. Meanwhile, heat indices will continue to reach the 104 to 111 degree range at most locations over the next few days. Little or no rainfall is forecast, but there could be isolated and brief showers or thunderstorms over the coastal plains for most days. Late this week into the weekend, temperatures are forecast to ease away from record values but still climb to well above normals. Your local forecast. Heat advisory in effect until 7 p.m. Central Daylight Time this evening. Tonight, mostly clear. Lows in the mid-70s. South winds 10 to 15 miles per hour. Wednesday, partly cloudy. Highs in the upper 90s. Southeast winds 5 to 10 miles per hour. Highest heat index readings up to 106. Wednesday night, partly cloudy. Lows in the upper 70s. Southeast winds 5 to 10 miles per hour. Thursday, partly cloudy in the morning, then mostly cloudy with a slight chance of showers and thunderstorms in the afternoon. Highs in the upper 90s. East winds 5 to 10 miles per hour. Highest heat index readings up to 107.